miles an hour. Around the region, it was sunny, with a temperature of 97 at Emporia, 96 at Concordia, and 94 at Beatrice. It was mostly sunny, with a temperature of 95 at Lawrence, 96 at Kansas City, 92 at Springfield, and 101 at Wichita. At Omaha, it was partly sunny, with a temperature of 82. Once again, at Manhattan, it was 97 degrees under mostly sunny skies. Once again, at Topeka, it was 97 degrees under mostly sunny skies. The National Weather Service has issued severe thunderstorm watch number 661, effective until 10 p.m. This watch includes the following county: Atchison, Kansas. Remember, a severe thunderstorm watch means the conditions are favorable for the development of severe weather, including large hail and damaging winds, in and close to the watch area. While severe weather may not be imminent, persons should remain alert for rapidly changing weather conditions and listen for later statements and possible warnings. Stay tuned to NOAA Weather Radio, commercial radio and television outlets, or the severe thunderstorm warning for north central Leavenworth, southeastern Atchison and northwestern Platte counties is canceled. The storm which prompted the warning has weakened below severe limits and no longer poses an immediate threat to life or property. Therefore, the warning has been canceled. However, small hail, gusty winds and heavy rain are still possible with this thunderstorm. A severe thunderstorm watch remains in effect until 10 p.m. for northeastern Kansas and northwestern and west central Missouri. 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Here are the 6 p.m. conditions for the local area. At Topeka, it was mostly sunny. The temperature was 97 degrees, the dew point 68, and the relative humidity was 38%, producing a heat index of 102. The wind was south at 5 miles an hour. The pressure was 29.86 inches and steady. The severe thunderstorm warning for north central Leavenworth, southeastern Atchison and northwestern Platte counties is canceled. The storm which prompted the warning has weakened below severe limits and no longer poses an immediate threat to life or property. Therefore, the warning has been canceled. However, small hail, gusty winds and heavy rain are still possible with this thunderstorm. A severe thunderstorm watch remains in effect until 10 p.m. for northeastern Kansas and northwestern and west central Missouri. A strong thunderstorm will impact southeastern Jefferson County through 7:30 p.m. At 7:01 p.m., Doppler radar was tracking a strong thunderstorm near Oskaloosa, moving east at 10 miles per hour. Expected hazards include wind gusts of 40 to 50 miles per hour and pea-sized hail. This is a radar-indicated threat. The following impacts are expected: gusty winds could knock down twigs or small limbs and blow round objects. Minor damage to vegetation is possible. Locations impacted include Oskaloosa and McLouth. If outdoors, consider seeking shelter inside a building. This is NOAA Weather Radio Station WXK91 in Topeka. Here are the 6 p.m. conditions for the local area. At Topeka, it was mostly sunny. The temperature was 97 degrees, the dew point 68, and the relative humidity was 38%, producing a heat index of 102. The wind was south at 5 miles an hour. The pressure was 29.86 inches and steady. The severe thunderstorm warning for north central Leavenworth, southeastern Atchison and northwestern Platte counties is canceled. The storm which prompted the warning has weakened below severe limits and no longer poses an immediate threat to life or property. Therefore, the warning has been canceled. However, small hail, gusty winds and heavy rain are still possible with this thunder watch remains in effect until 10 p.m. for northeastern Kansas and northwestern and west central Missouri. A strong thunderstorm will impact southeastern Jefferson County through 7:30 p.m. At 7:01 p.m., Doppler radar was tracking a strong thunderstorm near Oskaloosa, moving east at 10 miles per hour. Expected hazard.

include wind gusts of 40 to 50 miles per hour and pea-sized hail. This is a radar-indicated threat. The following impacts are expected. Gusty winds could knock down twigs or small limbs and blow round objects. Minor damage to vegetation is possible. Locations impacted include Oskaloosa and McLouth. If outdoors, consider seeking shelter inside a building. This is NOAA Weather Radio Station WXK91 in Topeka. The severe thunderstorm warning for north-central Leavenworth, southeastern Atchison, and northwestern Platte counties is canceled. The storm which prompted the warning has weakened below severe limits and no longer poses an immediate threat to life or property. Therefore, the warning has been canceled. However, small hail, gusty winds, and heavy rain are still possible with this thunderstorm. A severe thunderstorm watch remains in effect until 10 p.m. for northeastern Kansas and northwestern and west-central Missouri. A strong thunderstorm will impact southeastern Jefferson County through 7:30 p.m. At 7:01 p.m., Doppler radar was tracking a strong thunderstorm near Oskaloosa, moving east at 10 miles per hour. Expected hazards include wind gusts of 40 to 50 miles per hour and pea-sized hail. This is a radar-indicated threat. The following impacts are expected. Gusty winds could knock down twigs or small limbs and blow round objects. Minor damage to vegetation is possible. Locations impacted include Oskaloosa and McLouth. If outdoors, consider seeking shelter inside a building. This is NOAA Weather Radio Station WXK91 in Topeka. The severe thunderstorm warning for north-central Leavenworth, southeastern Atchison, and northwestern Platte counties is canceled. The storm which prompted the warning has weakened below severe limits and no longer poses an immediate threat to life or property. Therefore, the warning has been canceled. However, small hail, gusty winds, and heavy rain are still possible with this thunderstorm. A severe thunderstorm watch remains in effect until 10 p.m. for northeastern Kansas and northwestern and west-central Missouri. The current time is 7:08 p.m. Central Daylight Time. A strong thunderstorm will impact southeastern Jefferson County through 7:30 p.m. At 7:01 p.m., Doppler radar was tracking a strong thunderstorm near Oskaloosa, moving east at 10 miles per hour. Expected hazards include wind gusts of 40 to 50 miles per hour and pea-sized hail. This is a radar-indicated threat. The following impacts are expected: small limbs and blow round objects. Minor damage to vegetation is possible. Locations impacted include Oskaloosa and McLouth. If outdoors, consider seeking shelter inside a building. 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The severe thunderstorm warning for north-central Leavenworth, southeastern Atchison, and northwestern Platte counties is canceled. The storm which prompted the warning has weakened below severe limits and no longer poses an immediate threat to life or property. Therefore, the warning has been canceled. However, small hail, gusty winds, and heavy rain are still possible with this thunderstorm. A severe thunderstorm watch remains in effect until 10 p.m. for northeastern Kansas and northwestern and west-central Missouri. A strong thunderstorm will impact southeastern Jefferson County through 7:30 p.m. At 7:01 p.m., Doppler radar was tracking a strong thunderstorm near Oskaloosa, moving east at 10 miles per hour. Expected hazards include wind gusts of 40 to 50 miles per hour and pea-sized hail. This is a radar-indicated threat. The following impacts are expected. Gusty winds could knock down twigs or small limbs and blow round objects. Minor damage to vegetation is possible. Locations impacted include Oskaloosa and McLouth. If outdoors, consider seeking shelter inside a building. This is NOAA Weather Radio Station WXK91 in Topeka. The severe thunderstorm warning for north-central Leavenworth, southeastern Atchison, and northwestern Platte counties is canceled.
The storm which prompted the warning has weakened below severe limits and no longer poses an immediate threat to life or property. Therefore, the warning has been canceled. However, small hail, gusty winds, and heavy rain are still possible with this thunderstorm. A severe thunderstorm watch remains in effect until 10 p.m. for northeastern Kansas and northwestern and west central Missouri. A strong thunderstorm will impact southeastern Jefferson County through 7:30 p.m. At 7:01 p.m., Doppler radar was tracking a strong thunderstorm near Oskaloosa, moving east at 10 miles per hour. Expected hazards include wind gusts of 40 to 50 miles per hour and pea-sized hail. This is a radar-indicated threat. The following impacts are expected. Gusty winds could knock down twigs or small limbs and blow round objects. Minor damage to vegetation is possible. Locations impacted include Oskaloosa and McLouth. If outdoors, consider seeking shelter inside a building. This is NOAA Weather Radio Station WXK91 in Topeka. The severe thunderstorm warning for north-central Leavenworth, southeastern Atchison, and northwestern Platte counties is canceled. The storm which prompted the warning has weakened below severe limits and no longer poses an immediate threat to life or property. Therefore, the warning has been canceled. However, small hail, gusty winds, and heavy rain are still possible with this thunderstorm. A severe thunderstorm watch remains in effect until 10 p.m. for northeastern Kansas and northwestern and west central Missouri. A strong thunderstorm will impact southeastern Jefferson at 7:01 p.m. Doppler radar was tracking a strong thunderstorm near Oskaloosa, moving east at 10 miles per hour, wind gusts of 40 to 50 miles per hour, and pea-sized hail. This is a radar-indicated threat. The following impacts are expected. Gusty winds could knock down twigs or small limbs and blow round objects. Minor damage to vegetation is possible. Locations impacted include Oskaloosa and McLouth. If outdoors, consider seeking shelter inside a building. This is NOAA Weather Radio Station WXK91 in Topeka. Here are the 7 p.m. conditions for the local area. At Topeka, it was partly cloudy. The temperature was 94 degrees, the dew point 71, and the relative humidity was 47%, producing a heat index of 101. The wind was northeast at 3 miles an hour. The pressure was 29.88 inches and rising. The severe thunderstorm warning for north-central Leavenworth, southeastern Atchison, and northwestern Platte counties is canceled. The storm which prompted the warning has weakened below severe limits and no longer poses an immediate threat to life or property. Therefore, the warning has been canceled. However, small hail, gusty winds, and heavy rain are still possible with this thunderstorm. A severe thunderstorm watch remains in effect until 10 p.m. for northeastern Kansas and northwestern and west central Missouri. A strong thunderstorm will impact southeastern Jefferson County through 7:30 p.m. At 7:01 p.m., Doppler radar was tracking a strong thunderstorm near Oskaloosa, moving east at 10 miles per hour. Expected hazards include wind gusts of 40 to 50 miles per hour and

a severe thunderstorm warning for north-central Leavenworth, southeastern Atchison, and northwestern Platte counties is canceled. The storm which prompted the warning was within immediate threat to life or property. Therefore, the warning has been canceled. However, small hail, gusty winds, and heavy rain are still possible with this thunderstorm. A severe thunderstorm watch remains in effect until 10 p.m. for northeastern Kansas, and northwestern and west central Missouri. A strong thunderstorm will impact southeastern Jefferson and northeastern Douglas counties through 7:45 p.m. At 7:14 p.m., Doppler radar was tracking a strong thunderstorm 4 miles southeast of Williamstown, moving east at 10 miles per hour. Expected hazards include wind gusts of 40 to 50 miles per hour and pea-sized hail. This is a radar-indicated threat. The following impacts are expected. Gusty winds could knock down small tree limbs and blow around unsecured objects. Minor damage to vegetation is possible. Locations impacted include Lawrence. This includes Kansas Turnpike between mile markers 200 and 205. If outdoors, consider seeking shelter inside a building. This is NOAA Weather Radio Station WXK 91 in Topeka. Here are the 7 p.m. conditions for the local area. At Topeka, it was partly cloudy. The temperature was 94 degrees, the dew point 71, and the relative humidity was 47%, producing a heat index of 101. The wind was northeast at 3 miles an hour. The pressure was 29.88 inches and rising. At Manhattan, it was partly cloudy. The temperature was 95 degrees, the dew point 67, and the relative humidity was 39%, producing a heat index of 99. The wind was east at 3 miles an hour. Around the region, it was clear, with a temperature of 94 at Emporia, 93 at Concordia, and 92 at Beatrice. At Wichita, it was partly cloudy, with a temperature of 96. It was mostly cloudy, with a temperature of 88 at Lawrence, 94 at Kansas City, 78 at Omaha, and 90 at Springfield. Once again, at Manhattan, it was 95 degrees under partly cloudy skies. Once again, at Topeka, it was 94 degrees under partly cloudy skies. The National Weather Service has issued severe thunderstorm watch number 661, effective until 10 p.m. This watch includes the following county, Atchison, Kansas. Remember, a severe thunderstorm watch means the conditions are favorable for the development of severe weather, including large hail and damaging winds, in and close to the watch area. While severe weather may not be imminent, persons should remain alert for rapidly changing weather conditions and listen for later statements and possible warnings. Stay tuned to NOAA Weather Radio, commercial radio and television outlets, or internet sources for the latest severe weather information. Repeating, severe thunderstorm watch number 661 has been issued until 10 p.m. for the following county, Atchison, Kansas. A strong thunderstorm will impact southeastern Jefferson and northeastern Douglas counties through 7:45 p.m. At 7:14 p.m., Doppler radar was tracking a strong thunderstorm 4 miles southeast of Williamstown, moving east at 10 miles per hour. Expected hazards include wind gusts of 40 to 50 miles per hour and pea-sized hail. This is a radar-indicated threat. The following impacts are expected. Gusty winds could knock down small tree limbs and blow around unsecured objects. Minor damage to vegetation is possible. Locations impacted include Lawrence. This includes Kansas Turnpike between mile markers 200 and 205. If outdoors, consider seeking shelter inside a building. For the following counties, in Kansas, Douglas, Geary, Jackson, Jefferson, Morris, Osage, Pottawatomie, Riley, Shawnee, and Wabonsee. Extreme heat warning remains in effect until 7 p.m. Tuesday. Dangerously hot conditions with heat index values up to 105 to 110 degrees. Where portions of central, east central, north central, and northeast

Kansas. When? Until 7 p.m. Tuesday. Impacts. Heat-related illnesses increase significantly during extreme heat and high humidity events. Take extra precautions when outside. Wear lightweight and loose-fitting clothing. Try to limit strenuous activities to early morning or evening. Take action when you see symptoms of heat exhaustion and heat stroke. Do not leave young children and pets in unattended vehicles. Car interiors will reach lethal temperatures in a matter of minutes. Drink plenty of fluids, stay in an air-conditioned room, stay out of the sun, and check up on relatives and neighbors. Now here is your National Weather Service forecast. Extreme heat warning in effect until 7 p.m. Tuesday. Tonight, partly cloudy. A slight chance of showers and thunderstorms this evening. Lows in the lower 70s. East winds 5 to 10 miles per hour with gusts up to 25 miles per hour. Chance of rain 20%. Labor Day, mostly sunny. Hot with highs in the upper 90s. Southeast winds 5 to 10 miles per hour. Monday night, mostly clear. Humid with lows in the middle 70s. Southeast winds 5 to 10 miles per hour. Tuesday, sunny, hot with highs around 100. South winds 10 to 15 miles per hour with gusts up to 25 miles per hour. Tuesday night, mostly clear in the evening, then partly cloudy with a slight chance of showers and thunderstorms after midnight. Humid with lows in the middle 70s. South winds 5 to 10 miles per hour with gusts up to 20 miles per hour. Wednesday, partly sunny with a chance of thunderstorms. Showers, mainly in the morning. Highs in the lower 90s. Chance of rain 80%. Wednesday night, showers likely with a chance of thunderstorms. Not as warm with lows in the middle 60s. Chance of rain 60%. Thursday, partly sunny with a slight chance of showers in the morning, then sunny in the afternoon. Highs in the middle 80s. Thursday night, mostly clear in the evening, then partly cloudy with a chance of showers and thunderstorms after midnight. Lows in the middle 60s. Chance of rain 30%. Friday, mostly sunny. A slight chance of showers and thunderstorms in the morning. Highs around 90. Friday night and Saturday, mostly clear. A slight chance of showers and thunderstorms. Lows in the upper 60s. Highs in the lower 90s. Saturday night, mostly clear in the evening, then becoming mostly cloudy. A chance of showers and thunderstorms. Lows in the middle 60s. Chance of rain 40%. Sunday, mostly sunny with a chance of showers with a slight chance of thunderstorms. Highs in the middle 80s. Chance of rain 30%. The current time is 7:24 p.m. Central Daylight Time. 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Here are the 7 p.m. conditions for the local area. At Topeka, it was partly cloudy. The temperature was 94 degrees, the dew point 71, and the relative humidity was 47%, producing a heat index of 101. The wind was northeast at 3 miles an hour. The pressure was 29.88 inches and rising. At Manhattan, it was partly cloudy. The temperature was 95 degrees, the dew point 67, and the relative humidity was 39%, producing a heat index of 99. The wind was east at 3 miles an hour. Around the region, it was clear, with a temperature of 94 at Emporia, 93 at Concordia, and 92 at Beatrice. At Wichita, it was partly cloudy, with a temperature of 96. It was mostly cloudy, with a temperature of 88 at Lawrence, 94 at Kansas City, 78 at Omaha, and 90 at Springfield. Once again, at Manhattan, it was 95 degrees under partly cloudy skies. Once again, at Topeka, it was 94 degrees under partly cloudy skies. The National Weather Service has issued severe thunderstorm watch number 661.

effective until 10 p.m. This watch includes the following counties: Atchison, Kansas. Remember, a severe thunderstorm watch means the conditions are favorable for the development of severe weather, including large hail and damaging winds, in and close to the watch area. While severe weather may not be imminent, persons should remain alert for rapidly changing weather conditions and listen for later statements and possible warnings. Stay tuned to NOAA Weather Radio, commercial radio and television outlets, or internet sources for the latest severe weather information. Repeating, severe thunderstorm watch number 661 has been issued until 10 p.m. for the following county: Atchison, Kansas. A strong thunderstorm will impact southeastern Jefferson and northeastern Douglas counties through 7:45 p.m. At 7:14 p.m., Doppler radar was tracking a strong thunderstorm 4 miles southeast of Williamstown, moving east at 10 miles per hour. Expected hazards include wind gusts of 40 to 50 miles per hour and pea-sized hail. This is a radar-indicated threat. The following impacts are expected: gusty winds could knock down small tree limbs and blow around unsecured objects. Minor damage to vegetation is possible. Locations impacted include Lawrence. This includes Kansas Turnpike between mile markers 200 and 205. If outdoors, consider seeking shelter inside a building. For the following counties, in Kansas: Douglas, Geary, Jackson, Jefferson, Morris, Osage, Pottawatomie, Riley, Shawnee, and Wabonsee. Extreme heat warning remains in effect until 7 p.m. Tuesday. Dangerously hot conditions with heat index values up to 105 to 110 degrees. Where, portions of central, east central, north central, and northeast Kansas. When, until 7 p.m. Tuesday. Impacts: heat-related illnesses increase significantly during extreme heat and high humidity events. Take extra precautions when outside. Wear lightweight and loose-fitting clothing. Try to limit strenuous activities to early morning or evening. Take action when you see symptoms of heat exhaustion and heat stroke. Do not leave young children and pets in unattended vehicles. Car interiors will reach lethal temperatures in a matter of minutes. Drink plenty of fluids, stay in an air-conditioned room, stay out of the sun, and check up on relatives and neighbors. Now here is your National Weather Service forecast. Extreme heat warning in effect until 7 p.m. Tuesday. Tonight, partly cloudy. A slight chance of showers and thunderstorms this evening. Lows in the lower 70s. East winds 5 to 10 miles per hour with gusts up to 25 miles per hour. Chance of rain 20%. Labor Day, mostly sunny. Hot with highs in the upper 90s. Southeast winds 5 to 10 miles per hour. Monday night, mostly clear. Humid with lows in the middle 70s. Southeast winds 5 to 10 miles per hour. Tuesday, sunny, hot with highs around 100. South winds 10 to 15 miles per hour with gusts up to 25 miles per hour. Tuesday night, mostly clear in the evening, then partly cloudy with a slight chance of showers and thunderstorms after midnight. Humid with lows in the middle 70s. South winds 5 to 10 miles per hour with gusts up to 20 miles per hour. Wednesday, partly sunny with a chance of thunderstorms. Showers, mainly in the morning. Highs in the lower 90s. Chance of rain 80%. Wednesday night, showers likely with a chance of thunderstorms. Not as warm with lows in the middle 60s. Chance of rain 60%. Thursday, partly sunny with a slight chance of showers in the morning, then sunny in the afternoon. Highs in the middle 80s. Thursday night, mostly clear in the evening, then partly cloudy with a chance of showers and thunderstorms after midnight. Lows in the middle 60s. Chance of rain 30%. Friday, mostly sunny. A slight chance of showers and thunderstorms in the morning. Highs around 90. Friday night and Saturday, mostly clear.

A slight chance of showers and thunderstorms. Lows in the upper 60s. Highs in the lower 90s. Saturday night, mostly clear in the evening, then becoming mostly cloudy. A chance of showers and thunderstorms. Lows in the middle 60s. Chance of rain 40%. Sunday, mostly sunny with a chance of showers with a slight chance of thunderstorms. Highs in the middle 80s. Chance of rain 30%. This is NOAA Weather Radio Station WXK 91 in Topeka. Here are the 7 p.m. conditions for the local area. At Topeka, it was partly cloudy. The temperature was 94 degrees, the dew point 71, and the relative humidity was 47%, producing a heat index of 101. The wind was northeast at 3 miles an hour. The pressure was 29.88 inches and rising. At Manhattan, it was partly cloudy. The temperature was 95 degrees, the dew point 67, and the relative humidity was 39%, producing a heat index of 99. The wind was east at 3 miles an hour. Around the region, it was clear, with a temperature of 94 at Emporia, 93 at Concordia, and 92 at Beatrice. At Wichita, it was partly cloudy, with a temperature of 96. It was mostly cloudy, with a temperature of 88 at Lawrence, 94 at Kansas City, 78 at Omaha, and 90 at Springfield. Once again, at Manhattan, it was 95 degrees under partly cloudy skies. Once again, at Topeka, it was 94 degrees under partly cloudy skies. The National Weather Service has issued severe thunderstorm watch number 661, effective until 10 p.m. This watch includes the following county, Atchison, Kansas. Remember, a severe thunderstorm watch means the conditions are favorable for the development of severe weather, including large hail and damaging winds, in and close to the watch area. While severe weather may not be imminent, severe weather, including large hail and damaging winds, in and close to the watch area. While severe weather may not be imminent, persons should remain alert for rapidly changing weather conditions and listen for later statements and possible warnings. Stay tuned to NOAA Weather Radio, commercial radio and television outlets, or internet sources for the latest severe weather information. Repeating, severe thunderstorm watch number 661 has been issued until 10 p.m. for the following county, Atchison, Kansas. A strong thunderstorm will impact southeastern Jefferson and northeastern Douglas counties through 7:45 p.m. At 7:14 p.m., Doppler radar was tracking a strong thunderstorm 4 miles southeast of Williamstown, moving east at 10 miles per hour. Expected hazards include wind gusts of 40 to 50 miles per hour and pea-sized hail. This is a radar-indicated threat. The following impacts are expected. Gusty winds could knock down small tree limbs and blow around unsecured objects. Minor damage to vegetation is possible. Locations impacted include Lawrence. This includes Kansas Turnpike between mile markers 200 and 205. If outdoors, consider seeking shelter inside a building. For the following counties, in Kansas, Douglas, Geary, Jackson, Jefferson, Morris, Osage, Pottawatomie, Riley, Shawnee and Wabansee. Extreme heat warning remains in effect until 7 p.m. Tuesday. Dangerously hot conditions with heat index values up to 105 to 110 degrees. Where, portions of central, east central, north central, and northeast Kansas. When, until 7 p.m. Tuesday. Impacts, heat-related illnesses increase significantly during extreme heat and high humidity events. Take extra precautions when outside. Wear lightweight and loose-fitting clothing. Try to limit strenuous activities to early morning or evening. Take action when you see symptoms of heat exhaustion and heat stroke. Do not leave young children and pets in unattended vehicles. Car interiors will reach lethal temperatures in a matter of minutes. Drink plenty of fluids, stay in an air-conditioned room, stay out of the sun, and check up on relatives and neighbors.

Now here is your National Weather Service forecast. Extreme heat warning in effect until 7 p.m. Tuesday. Tonight, partly cloudy. A slight chance of showers and thunderstorms this evening. Lows in the lower 70s. East winds 5 to 10 miles per hour with gusts up to 25 miles per hour. Chance of rain 20%. Labor Day, mostly sunny. Hot with highs in the upper 90s. Southeast winds 5 to 10 miles per hour. Monday night, mostly clear. Humid with lows in the middle 70s. Southeast winds 5 to 10 miles per hour. Tuesday, sunny, hot with highs around 100. South winds 10 to 15 miles per hour with gusts up to 25 miles per hour. Tuesday night, mostly clear in the evening, then partly cloudy with a slight chance of showers and thunderstorms after midnight. Humid with lows in the middle 70s. South winds 5 to 10 miles per hour with gusts up to 20 miles per hour. Wednesday, partly sunny with a chance of thunderstorms. Showers, mainly in the morning. Highs in the lower 90s. Chance of rain 80%. Wednesday night, showers likely with a chance of thunderstorms. Not as warm with lows in the middle 60s. Chance of rain 60%. Thursday, partly sunny with a slight chance of showers in the morning, then sunny in the afternoon. Highs in the middle 80s. Thursday night, mostly clear in the evening, then partly cloudy with a chance of showers and thunderstorms after midnight. Lows in the middle 60s. Chance of rain 30%. Friday, mostly sunny. A slight chance of showers and thunderstorms in the morning. Highs around 90. Friday night and Saturday, mostly clear. A slight chance of showers and thunderstorms. Lows in the upper 60s. Highs in the lower 90s. Saturday night, mostly clear in the evening, then becoming mostly cloudy. A chance of showers and thunderstorms. Lows in the middle 60s. Chance of rain 40%. Sunday, mostly sunny with a chance of showers with a slight chance of thunderstorms. Highs in the middle 80s. Chance of rain 30%. 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The current time is 7:38 p.m. Central Daylight Time. 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Here are the 7 p.m. conditions for the local area. At Topeka, it was partly cloudy. The temperature was 94 degrees, the dew point 71, and the relative humidity was 47%, producing a heat index of 101. The wind was northeast at 3 miles an hour. The pressure was 29.88 inches and rising. At Manhattan, it was partly cloudy. The temperature was 95 degrees, the dew point 67, and the relative humidity was 39%, producing a heat index of 99. The wind was east at 3 miles an hour. Around the region, it was clear, with a temperature of 94 at Emporia, 93 at Concordia, and 92 at Beatrice. At Wichita, it was partly cloudy, with a temperature of 96. It was mostly cloudy, with a temperature of 88 at Lawrence, 94 at Kansas City, 78 at Omaha, and 90 at Springfield. Once again, at Manhattan, it was 95 degrees under partly cloudy skies. Once again, at Topeka, it was 94 degrees under partly cloudy skies. The National Weather Service has issued severe thunderstorm watch number 661, effective until 10 p.m. This watch includes the following county, Atchison, Kansas. Remember, a severe thunderstorm watch means the conditions are favorable for the development of severe weather, including large hail and damaging winds, in and close to the watch area. While severe weather may not be imminent, persons should remain alert for rapidly changing weather conditions and listen for later statements and possible warnings. Stay tuned to NOAA Weather Radio, commercial radio and television outlets, or internet sources for the latest severe weather information. Repeating.

severe thunderstorm watch number 661 has been issued until 10 p.m. for the following county, Atchison, Kansas. A strong thunderstorm will impact southeastern Jefferson and northeastern Douglas counties through 7:45 p.m. At 7:14 p.m., Doppler radar was tracking a strong thunderstorm 4 miles southeast of Williamstown, moving east at 10 miles per hour. Expected hazards include wind gusts of 40 to 50 miles per hour and pea-size hail. This is a radar-indicated threat. The following impacts are expected. Gusty winds could knock down small. Minor damage to vegetation is possible. Locations impacted include Lawrence. This includes Kansas Turnpike between mile markers 200 and 205. If outdoors, consider seeking shelter inside a building. For the following counties, in Kansas, Douglas, Geary, Jackson, Jefferson, Morris, Osage, Potawatomi, Riley, Shawnee and Wabansee. Extreme heat warning remains in effect until 7 p.m. Tuesday. Dangerously hot conditions with heat index values up to 105 to 110 degrees. Where, portions of central, east central, north central, and northeast Kansas. When, until 7 p.m. Tuesday. Impacts, heat-related illnesses increase significantly during extreme heat and high humidity events. Take extra precautions when outside. Wear lightweight and loose-fitting clothing. Try to limit strenuous activities to early morning or evening. Take action when you see symptoms of heat exhaustion and heat stroke. Do not leave young children and pets in unattended vehicles. Car interiors will reach lethal temperatures in a matter of minutes. Drink plenty of fluids, stay in an air-conditioned room, stay out of the sun, and check up on relatives and neighbors. Now here is your National Weather Service forecast. Extreme heat warning in effect until 7 p.m. Tuesday. Tonight, partly cloudy. A slight chance of showers and thunderstorms this evening. Lows in the lower 70s. East winds 5 to 10 miles per hour with gusts up to 25 miles per hour. Chance of rain 20%. Labor Day, mostly sunny. Hot with highs in the upper 90s. Southeast winds 5 to 10 miles per hour. Monday night, mostly clear. Humid with lows in the middle 70s. Southeast winds 5 to 10 miles per hour. Tuesday, sunny, hot with highs around 100. South winds 10 to 15 miles per hour with gusts up to 25 miles per hour. Tuesday night, mostly clear in the evening, then partly cloudy with a slight chance of showers and thunderstorms after midnight. Humid with lows in the middle 70s. South winds 5 to 10 miles per hour with gusts up to 20 miles per hour. Wednesday, partly sunny with a chance of thunderstorms. Showers, mainly in the morning. Highs in the lower 90s. Chance of rain 80%. Wednesday night, showers likely with a chance of thunderstorms. Not as warm with lows in the middle 60s. Chance of rain 60%. Thursday, partly sunny with a slight chance of showers in the morning, then sunny in the afternoon. Highs in the middle 80s. Thursday night, mostly clear in the evening, then partly cloudy with a chance of showers and thunderstorms after midnight. Lows in the middle 60s. Chance of rain 30%. Friday, mostly sunny. A slight chance of showers and thunderstorms in the morning. Highs around 90. Friday night and Saturday, mostly clear. A slight chance of showers and thunderstorms. Lows in the upper 60s. Highs in the lower 90s. Saturday night, mostly clear in the evening, then becoming mostly cloudy. A chance of showers and thunderstorms. Lows in the middle 60s. Chance of rain 40%. Sunday, mostly sunny with a chance of showers with a slight chance of thunderstorms. Highs in the middle 80s. Chance of rain 30%. 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
here are the 7 p.m. conditions for the local area. At Topeka, it was partly cloudy. The temperature was 94 degrees, the dew point 71, and the relative humidity was 47%, producing a heat index of 101. The wind was northeast at 3 miles an hour, and rising. At Manhattan, it was partly cloudy. The temperature was 95 degrees, the dew point 67, and the relative humidity was 39%, producing a heat index of 99. The wind was east at 3 miles an hour. Around the region, it was clear, with a temperature of 94 at Emporia, 93 at Concordia, and 92 at Beatrice. At Wichita, it was partly cloudy, with a temperature of 96. It was mostly cloudy, with a temperature of 88 at Lawrence, 94 at Kansas City, 78 at Omaha, and 90 at Springfield. Once again, at Manhattan, it was 95 degrees under partly cloudy skies. Once again, at Topeka, it was 94 degrees under partly cloudy skies. The National Weather Service has issued severe thunderstorm watch number 661, effective until 10 p.m. This watch includes the following county, Atchison, Kansas. Remember, a severe thunderstorm watch means the conditions are favorable for the development of severe weather, including large hail and damaging winds, in and close to the watch area. While severe weather may not be imminent, persons should remain alert for rapidly changing weather conditions and listen for later statements and possible warnings. Stay tuned to NOAA Weather Radio, commercial radio and television outlets, or internet sources for the latest severe weather information. Repeating, severe thunderstorm watch number 661 has been issued until 10 p.m. for the following county, Atchison, Kansas. For the following counties, in Kansas, Douglas, Geary, Jackson, Jefferson, Morris, Osage, Potawatomi, Riley, Shawnee and Wabansee. Extreme heat warning remains in effect until 7 p.m. Tuesday. Dangerously hot conditions with heat index values up to 105 to 110 degrees. Wear, portions of central, east central, north central, and northeast Kansas. When, until 7 p.m. Tuesday. Impacts, heat-related illnesses increase significantly during extreme heat and high humidity events. Take extra precautions when outside. Wear lightweight and loose-fitting clothing. Try to limit strenuous activities to early morning or evening. Take action when you see symptoms of heat exhaustion and heat stroke. Do not leave young children and pets in unattended vehicles. Car interiors will reach lethal temperatures in a matter of minutes. Drink plenty of fluids, stay in an air-conditioned room, stay out of the sun, and check up on relatives and neighbors. Now here is your National Weather Service forecast. Extreme heat warning in effect until 7 p.m. Tuesday. Tonight, partly cloudy. A slight chance of showers and thunderstorms this evening. Lows in the lower 70s. East winds 5 to 10 miles per hour with gusts up to 25 miles per hour. Chance of rain 20%. Labor Day, mostly sunny. Hot with highs in the upper 90s. Southeast winds 5 to 10 miles per hour. Monday night, mostly clear. Humid with lows in the middle 70s. Southeast winds 5 to 10 miles per hour. Tuesday, sunny, hot with highs around 100. South winds 10 to 15 miles per hour with gusts up to 25 miles per hour. Tuesday night, mostly clear in the evening, then partly cloudy with a slight chance of showers and thunderstorms after midnight. Humid with lows in the middle 70s. South winds 5 to 10 miles per hour with gusts up to 20 miles per hour. Wednesday, partly sunny with a chance of thunderstorms. Showers, mainly in the morning. Highs in the lower 90s. Chance of rain 80%. Wednesday night, showers likely with a chance of thunderstorms. Not as warm with lows in the middle 60s. Chance of rain 60%. Thursday, partly sunny with a slight chance of showers in the morning, then sunny in the afternoon.
highs in the middle 80s. Thursday night, mostly clear in the evening, then partly cloudy with a chance of showers and thunderstorms after midnight. Lows in the middle 60s. Chance of rain 30%. Friday, mostly sunny. A slight chance of showers and thunderstorms in the morning. Highs around 90. Friday night and Saturday, mostly clear. A slight chance of showers and thunderstorms. Lows in the upper 60s. Highs in the lower 90s. Saturday night, mostly clear in the evening, then becoming mostly cloudy. A chance of showers and thunderstorms. Lows in the middle 60s. Chance of rain 40%. Sunday, mostly sunny with a chance of showers with a slight chance of thunderstorms. Highs in the middle 80s. Chance of rain 30%. This is NOAA Weather Radio Station WXK91 in Topeka. Here are the 7 p.m. conditions for the local area. At Topeka, it was partly cloudy. The temperature was 94 degrees, the dew point 71, and the relative humidity was 47%, producing a heat index of 101. The wind was northeast at 3 miles an hour. The pressure was at Manhattan, it was partly cloudy. The temperature was 95 degrees, the dew point 67, and the relative humidity was 39%, producing a heat index of 99. The wind was east at 3 miles an hour. Around the region, it was clear, with a temperature of 94 at Emporia, 93 at Concordia, and 92 at Beatrice. At Wichita, it was partly cloudy, with a temperature of 96. It was mostly cloudy, with a temperature of 88 at Lawrence, 94 at Kansas City, 78 at Omaha, and 90 at Springfield. Once again, at Manhattan, it was 95 degrees under partly cloudy skies. Once again, at Topeka, it was 94 degrees under partly cloudy skies. The current time is 7:53 p.m. Central Daylight Time. The National Weather Service has issued severe thunderstorm watch number 661, effective until 10 p.m. This watch includes the following. Remember, a severe thunderstorm watch means the conditions are favorable for the development of severe weather, including large hail and damaging winds, in and close to the watch area. While severe weather may not be imminent, persons should remain alert for RAP later statements and possible warnings. Stay tuned to NOAA Weather Radio, commercial radio and television outlets, or internet sources for the latest severe weather information. Repeating, severe thunderstorm watch number 661 has been issued until 10 p.m. for the following county, Atchison, Kansas. For the following counties, in Kansas, Douglas, Geary, Jackson, Jefferson, Morris, Osage, Pottawatomie, Riley, Shawnee and Wabonsee. Extreme heat warning remains in effect until 7 p.m. Tuesday. Dangerously hot conditions with heat index values up to 105 to 110 degrees. Where, portions of central, east central, north central, and northeast Kansas. When, until 7 p.m. Tuesday. Impacts, heat-related illnesses increase significantly during. Take extra precautions when outside. Wear lightweight and loose-fitting clothing. Try to limit strenuous activities to early morning or evening. Take action when you see symptoms of heat exhaustion and heat stroke. Do not leave young children and pets in unattended vehicles. Car interiors will reach lethal temperatures in a matter of minutes. Drink plenty of fluids. Stay in an air-conditioned cabin on relatives and neighbors. Now here is your National Weather Service forecast. Extreme heat warning in effect until 7 p.m. Tuesday. Tonight, partly cloudy. A slight chance of showers and thunderstorms this evening. Lows in the lower 70s. East winds 5 to 10 miles per hour with gusts up to 25 miles per hour. Chance of rain 20%. Labor Day, mostly sunny. Hot with highs in the upper 90s. Southeast winds 5 to 10 miles per hour. Monday night, mostly clear.
humid with lows in the middle 70s. Southeast wind

5 to 10 miles per hour. Tuesday, sunny, hot with highs around 100. South winds 10 to 15 miles per hour with gusts up to 25 miles per hour. Tuesday night, mostly clear in the evening, then partly cloudy with a slight chance of showers and thunderstorms after midnight. Humid with lows in the middle 70s. South winds 5 to 10 miles per hour with gusts up to 20 miles per hour. Wednesday, partly sunny with a chance of thunderstorms. Showers, mainly in the morning. Highs in the lower 90s. Chance of rain 80%. Wednesday night, showers likely with a chance of thunderstorms. Not as warm with lows in the middle 60s. Chance of rain 60%. Thursday, partly sunny with a slight chance of showers in the morning, then sunny in the afternoon. Highs in the middle 80s. Thursday night, mostly clear in the evening, then partly cloudy with a chance of showers and thunderstorms after midnight. Lows in the middle 60s. Chance of rain 30%. Friday, mostly sunny. A slight chance of showers and thunderstorms in the morning. Highs around 90. Friday night and Saturday, mostly clear. A slight chance of showers and thunderstorms. Lows in the upper 60s. Highs in the lower 90s. Saturday night, mostly clear in the evening, then becoming mostly cloudy. A chance of showers and thunderstorms. Lows in the middle 60s. Chance of rain 40%. Sunday, mostly sunny with a chance of showers with a slight chance of thunderstorms. Highs in the middle 80s. Chance of rain 30%. This is NOAA Weather Radio Station WXK91 in Topeka. Here are the 7 p.m. conditions for the local area. At Topeka, it was partly cloudy. The temperature was 94 degrees, the dew point 71, and the relative humidity was 47%, producing a heat index of 101. The wind was northeast at 3 miles an hour. The pressure was 29.88 inches and rising. At Manhattan, it was partly cloudy. The temperature was 95 degrees, the dew point 67, and the relative humidity was 39%, producing a heat index of 99. The wind was east at 3 miles an hour. Around the region, it was clear, with a temperature of 94 at Emporia, 93 at Concordia, and 92 at Beatrice. At Wichita, it was partly cloudy, with a temperature of 96. It was mostly cloudy, with a temperature of 88 at Lawrence, 94 at Kansas City, 78 at Omaha, and 90 at Springfield. Once again, at Manhattan, it was 95 degrees under partly cloudy skies. Once again, at Topeka, it was 94 degrees under partly cloudy skies. The National Weather Service has issued severe thunderstorm watch number 661, effective until 10 p.m. This watch includes the following county, Atchison, Kansas. Remember, a severe thunderstorm watch means the conditions are favorable for the development of severe weather, including large hail and damaging winds, in and close to the watch area. While severe weather may not be imminent, persons should remain alert for rapidly changing weather conditions and listen for later statements and possible warnings. Stay tuned to NOAA Weather Radio, commercial radio and television outlets, or internet source. Repeating, severe thunderstorm watch number 661 has been issued until 10 p.m. for the following county, Atchison, Kansas. For the following counties, in Kansas, Douglas, Geary, Jackson, Jefferson, Morris, Osage, Potawatomi, Riley, Shawnee and Wabonsee. Extreme heat warning remains in effect until 7 p.m. Tuesday. Dangerously hot can 5 to 110 degrees. Wear, portions of central, east central, north central, and northeast Kansas. When, until 7 p.m. Tuesday. Impacts, heat-related illnesses increase significantly during extreme heat and high humidity events. Take extra precautions when outside. Wear lightweight and loose-fitting clothing. Try to limit strenuous activities to early morning or evening.

Take action when you see symptoms of heat exhaustion and heat stroke. Do not leave young children and pets in unattended vehicles. Car interiors will reach lethal temperatures in a matter of minutes. Drink plenty of fluids, stay in an air-conditioned room, stay out of the sun, and check up on relatives and neighbors. Now here is your National Weather Service forecast. Extreme heat warning in effect tonight, partly cloudy. A slight chance of showers and thunderstorms this evening. Lows in the lower 70s. East winds 5 to 10 miles per hour with gusts up to 25 miles per hour. Chance of rain 20%. Labor Day, mostly sunny. Hot with highs in the upper 90s. Southeast winds 5 to 10 miles per hour. Monday night, mostly clear. Humid with lows in the middle 70s. Southeast winds 5 to 10 miles per hour. Tuesday, sunny, hot with highs around 100. South winds 10 to 15 miles per hour with gusts up to 25 miles per hour. Tuesday night, mostly clear in the evening, then partly cloudy with a slight chance of showers and thunderstorms after midnight. Humid with lows in the middle 70s. South winds 5 to 10 miles per hour with gusts up to 20 miles per hour. Wednesday, partly sunny with a chance of thunderstorms. Showers, mainly in the morning. Highs in the lower 90s. Chance of rain 80%. Wednesday night, showers likely with a chance of thunderstorms. Not as warm with lows in the middle 60s. Chance of rain 60%. Thursday, partly sunny with a slight chance of showers in the morning, then sunny in the afternoon. Highs in the middle 80s. Thursday night, mostly clear in the evening, then partly cloudy with a chance of showers and thunderstorms after midnight. Lows in the middle 60s. Chance of rain 30%. Friday, mostly sunny. A slight chance of showers and thunderstorms in the morning. Highs around 90. Friday night and Saturday, mostly clear. A slight chance of showers and thunderstorms. Lows in the upper 60s. Highs in the low, mostly clear in the evening, then becoming mostly cloudy. A chance of showers and thunderstorms. Chance of rain 40%. Sunday, mostly sunny with a chance of showers with a slight chance of thunderstorms. Highs in the middle 80s. Chance of rain 30%. This is NOAA Weather Radio Station WXK91 in Topeka. Here are the 7 p.m. conditions for the local area. At Topeka, it was partly cloudy. The temperature was 90 and the relative humidity was 47%, producing a heat index of 101. The wind was northeast at 3 miles an hour. The pressure was 29.88 inches and rising. At Manhattan, it was partly cloudy. The temperature was 95 degrees, the dew point 67, and the relative humidity was 39%, producing a heat index of 99. The wind was east at 3 miles an hour. Around the region, it was clear, with a temperature of 94 at Emporia, 93 at Concordia, and 92 at Beatrice. At Wichita, it was partly cloudy, with a temperature of 96. It was mostly cloudy, with a temperature of 88 at Lawrence, 94 at Kansas City, 78 at Omaha, and 90 at Springfield. Once again, at Manhattan, it was 95 degrees under partly cloudy skies. Once again, at Topeka, it was 94 degrees under partly cloudy skies. The National Weather Service has issued severe thunderstorm watch number 661, effective until 10 p.m. This watch includes the following county, Atchison, Kansas. Remember, a severe thunderstorm watch means the conditions are favorable for the development of severe weather, including large hail and damaging winds, in and close to the watch area. While severe weather may not be imminent, persons should remain alert for rapidly changing weather conditions and listen for later statements and possible warnings. Stay tuned to NOAA Weather Radio, commercial radio and television outlets, or internet sources for the latest severe weather information.
repeating severe

severe thunderstorm watch number 661 has been issued until 10 p.m. for the following county, Atchison, Kansas. For the following counties, in Kansas, Douglas, Geary, Jackson, Jefferson, Morris, Osage, Potawatomi, Riley, Shawnee, and Wabansee. Extreme heat warning remains in effect until 7 p.m. Tuesday. Dangerously hot conditions with heat index values up to 105 to 110 degrees. Wear, portions of central, east central, north central, and northeast Kansas. When, until 7 p.m. Tuesday. Impacts, heat-related illnesses increase significantly during extreme heat and high humidity events. Take extra precautions when outside. Wear lightweight and loose-fitting clothing. Try to limit strenuous activities to early morning or evening. Take action when you see symptoms of heat exhaustion and heat stroke. Do not leave young children and pets in unattended vehicles. Car interiors will reach lethal temperatures in a matter of minutes. Drink plenty of fluids, stay in an air-conditioned room, stay out of the sun, and check up on relatives and neighbors. Now here is your National Weather Service forecast. Extreme heat warning in effect until 7 p.m. Tuesday. Tonight, partly cloudy. A slight chance of showers and thunderstorms this evening. Lows in the lower 70s. East winds 5 to 10 miles per hour with gusts up to 25 miles per hour. Chance of rain 20%. Labor Day, mostly sunny. Hot with highs in the upper 90s. Southeast winds 5 to 10 miles per hour. Monday night, mostly clear. Humid with lows in the middle 70s. Southeast winds 5 to 10 miles per hour. Tuesday, sunny, hot with highs around to 15 miles per hour with gusts up to 25 miles per hour. Tuesday night, mostly clear in the evening, then partly cloudy with a slight chance of showers and thunderstorms after midnight. Humid with lows in the middle 70s. South winds 5 to 10 miles per hour with gusts up to 20 miles per hour. Wednesday, partly sunny with a chance of thunderstorms. Showers, mainly in the morning. Highs in the lower 90s. Chance of rain 80%. Wednesday night, showers likely with a chance of thunderstorms. Not as warm with lows in the middle 60s. Chance of rain 60%. Thursday, partly sunny with a slight chance of showers in the morning, then sunny in the afternoon. Highs in the middle 80s. Thursday night, mostly clear in the evening, then partly cloudy midnight. Lows in the middle 60s. Chance of rain 30%. Friday, mostly sunny. A slight chance of showers and thunderstorms in the morning. Highs around 90. Friday night and Saturday, mostly clear. A slight chance of showers and thunderstorms. Lows in the upper 60s. Highs in the lower 90s. Saturday night, mostly clear in the evening, then becoming mostly cloudy. A chance of showers and thunderstorms. Lows in the middle 60s. Chance of rain 40%. Sunday, mostly sunny with a chance of showers with a slight chance of thunderstorms. Highs in the middle 80s. Chance of rain 30%. The current time is 8:10 p.m. Central Daylight Time. This is in Topeka. The National Weather Service has issued severe thunderstorm watch number 661, effective until 10 p.m. This watch includes the following county, Atchison, Kansas. Remember, a severe thunderstorm watch means the conditions are favorable for the development of severe weather, including large hail and damaging winds, in and close to the watch area. Should remain alert for rapidly changing weather conditions and listen for later statements and possible warnings. Stay tuned to NOAA Weather Radio, commercial radio and television outlets, or internet sources for the latest severe weather information. Repeating, severe thunderstorm watch number 661 has been issued until 10 p.m. for the following county, Atchison, Kansas. For the following counties, Jackson, Jefferson, Morris, Osage,

Wadomi, Riley, Shawnee, and Wabonsee. Extreme heat warning remains in effect until 7 p.m. Tuesday. Dangerously hot conditions with heat index values up to 105 to 110 degrees. Where, portions of central, east central, north central, and northeast Kansas. When, until 7 p.m. Tuesday, increase significantly during extreme heat and high humidity events. Take extra precautions when outside. Wear lightweight and loose-fitting clothing. Try to limit strenuous activities to early morning or evening. Take action when you see symptoms of heat exhaustion and heat stroke. Do not leave young children and pets in unattended vehicles. Car interiors will reach lethal temperatures of fluids. Stay in an air-conditioned room, stay out of the sun, and check up on relatives and neighbors. Now here is your National Weather Service forecast. Extreme heat warning in effect until 7 p.m. Tuesday. Tonight, partly cloudy. A slight chance of showers and thunderstorms this evening. Lows in the lower 70s. East winds 5 to 10 miles per hour. Chance of rain 20%. Labor Day, mostly sunny. Hot with highs in the 5 to 10 miles per hour. Monday night, mostly clear. Humid with lows in the middle 70s. Southeast winds 5 to 10 miles per hour. Tuesday, sunny, hot with highs around 100. South winds to 25 miles per hour. Tuesday night, mostly clear in the evening, then partly cloudy with a slight light. Humid with lows in the middle 70s. South winds 5 to 10 miles per hour with gusts up. Wednesday, partly sunny with a chance of thunderstorms. Showers, mainly in the morning. High 80%. Wednesday night, showers likely with a chance of thunderstorms. Not as warm with lows in the middle 60s. Chance of rain 60%. Thursday, partly sunny with a slight chance of showers in the morning, then sunny in the afternoon. Highs in the middle 80s. Thursday night, mostly clear in the evening, then partly cloudy with a chance of showers and thunderstorms after midnight. Lows in the middle 60s. Chance of rain 30%. Friday, mostly sunny. A slight chance of showers and thunderstorms in the morning. Highs around 90. Friday night and Saturday, mostly clear. A slight chance of showers and thunderstorms. Lows in the upper 60s. Highs in the lower 90s. Saturday night, mostly clear in the evening, then becoming mostly cloudy. A chance of showers and thunderstorms. Lows in the middle 60s. Chance of rain 40%. Sunday, mostly sunny with a chance of showers with a slight chance of thunderstorms. Highs in the middle 80s. Chance of rain 30%. This is NOAA Weather Radio Station WXK91 in Topeka. Here are the 8 p.m. conditions for the local area. At Topeka, it was partly cloudy. The temperature was 85 degrees, the dew point 68, and the relative humidity was 56%. The wind was east at 16 miles an hour, gusting to 26. The pressure was 29.91 inches.

Thunderstorm Watch number 661, effective until 10 p.m. This watch includes the following county: Atchison, Kansas. Remember, a severe thunderstorm watch means the conditions are favorable for the development of severe weather, including large hail and damaging winds, in and close to the watch area. While severe weather may not be imminent, persons should remain alert for rapidly changing weather conditions and listen for later statements and possible warnings. Stay tuned to NOAA Weather Radio, commercial radio and television outlets, or internet sources for the latest severe weather information. Repeating, severe thunderstorm watch number 661 has been issued until 10 p.m. for the following county: Atchison, Kansas. For the following counties in Kansas: Douglas, Geary, Jackson, Jefferson, Morris, Osage, Pottawatomie, Riley, Shawnee, and Wabansee. Extreme heat warning remains in effect until 7 p.m. Tuesday. Dangerously hot conditions with heat index values up to 105 to 110 degrees. Where portions of central, east central, north central, and northeast Kansas. When, until 7 p.m. Tuesday. Impacts, heat-related illnesses increase significantly during extreme heat and high humidity events. Take extra precautions when outside. Wear lightweight and loose-fitting clothing. Try to limit strenuous activities to early morning or evening. Take action when you see symptoms of heat exhaustion and heat stroke. Do not leave young children and pets in unattended vehicles. Car interiors will reach lethal temperatures in a matter of minutes. Drink plenty of fluids, stay in an air-conditioned room, stay out of the sun, and check up on relatives and neighbors. Now here is your National Weather Service forecast. Extreme heat warning in effect until 7 p.m. Tuesday. Tonight, partly cloudy. A slight chance of showers and thunderstorms this evening. Lows in the lower 70s. East winds 5 to 10 miles per hour with gusts up to 25 miles per hour. Chance of rain 20%. Labor Day, mostly sunny. Hot with highs in the upper 90s. Southeast winds 5 to 10 miles per hour. Monday night, mostly clear. Humid with lows in the middle 70s. Southeast winds 5 to 10 miles per hour. Tuesday, sunny, hot with highs around 100. South winds 10 to 15 miles per hour with gusts up to 25 miles per hour. Tuesday night, mostly clear in the evening, then partly cloudy with a slight chance of showers and thunderstorms after midnight. Humid with lows in the middle 70s. South winds 5 to 10 miles per hour with gusts up to 20 miles per hour. Wednesday, partly sunny with a chance of thunderstorms. Showers, mainly in the morning. Highs in the lower 90s. Chance of rain 80%. Wednesday night, showers likely with a chance of thunderstorms. Not as warm with lows in the middle 60s. Chance of rain 60%. Thursday, partly sunny with a slight chance of showers in the morning, then sunny in the afternoon. Highs in the middle 80s. Thursday night, mostly clear in the evening, then partly cloudy with a chance of showers and thunderstorms after midnight. Lows in the middle 60s. Chance of rain 30%. Friday, mostly sunny. A slight chance of showers and thunderstorms in the morning. Highs around 90. Friday night and Saturday, mostly clear. A slight chance of showers and thunderstorms. Lows in the upper 60s. Highs in the lower 90s. Saturday night, mostly clear in the evening, then becoming mostly cloudy. A chance of showers and thunderstorms. Lows in the middle 60s. Chance of rain 40%. Sunday, mostly sunny with a chance of showers with a slight chance of thunderstorms. Highs in the middle 80s. Chance of rain 30%. This is NOAA Weather Radio Station WXK91 in Topeka. Here are the 8 p.m. conditions for the local area. At Topeka, it was partly cloudy. The temperature was 85 degrees, the dew point 6.

68, and the relative humidity was 56%. The wind was east at 16 miles an hour, gusting to 26. The pressure was 29.91 inches and rising. At Manhattan, it was mostly cloudy. The temperature was 87 degrees, the dew point 71, and the relative humidity was 58%, producing a heat index of 93. The wind was calm. Around the region, at Kansas City, rain was falling, with a temperature of 81. It was clear, with a temperature of 87 at Concordia, and 88 at Beatrice. It was partly cloudy, with a temperature of 89 at Emporia, and 93 at Wichita. It was mostly cloudy, with a temperature of 78 at Lawrence, 77 at Omaha, and 88 at Springfield. Once again, at Manhattan, it was 87 degrees under mostly cloudy skies. Once again under partly cloudy skies. The National Weather Service has issued severe thunderstorm watch number 661, effective until 10 p.m. This watch includes the following county: Atchison, Kansas. Remember, a severe thunderstorm watch means the conditions are favorable for the development of severe weather, including large hail and damaging winds, in and close to the watch area. While severe weather may not be imminent, persons should remain alert for rapidly changing weather conditions and listen for later statements and possible warnings. Stay tuned to NOAA Weather Radio, commercial radio and television outlets, or internet sources for the latest severe weather information. Repeating, severe thunderstorm watch number 661 has been issued until 10 p.m. for the following county: Atchison, Kansas. The current time is 8:23 p.m. Central Daylight Time. For the following counties, in Kansas: Douglas, Geary, Jackson, Jefferson, Morris, Osage, Pottawatomie, Riley, Shawnee, and Wabansee. Extreme heat warning remains in effect until 7 p.m. Tuesday. Dangerously hot conditions with heat index values up to 105 to 110 degrees. Where, portions of central, east central, north central, and northeast Kansas. When, until 7 p.m. Tuesday. Impacts, heat-related illnesses increase significantly during extreme heat and high humidity events. Take extra precautions when outside. Wear lightweight and loose-fitting clothing. Try to limit strenuous activities to early morning or evening. Take action when you see symptoms of heat exhaustion and heat stroke. Do not leave young children and pets in unattended vehicles. Car interiors will reach lethal temperatures in a matter of minutes. Drink plenty of fluids, stay in an air-conditioned room, stay out of the sun, and check up on relatives and neighbors. Now here is your National Weather Service forecast. Extreme heat warning in effect until 7 p.m. Tuesday. Tonight, partly cloudy. A slight chance of showers and thunderstorms this evening. Lows in the lower 70s. East winds 5 to 10 miles per hour with gusts up to 25 miles per hour. Chance of rain 20%. Labor Day, mostly sunny. Hot with highs in the upper 90s. Southeast winds 5 to 10 miles per hour. Monday night, mostly clear. Humid with lows in the middle 70s. Southeast winds 5 to 10 miles per hour. Tuesday, sunny, hot with highs around 100. South winds 10 to 15 miles per hour with gusts up to 25 miles per hour. Tuesday night, mostly clear in the evening, then partly cloudy with a slight chance of showers and thunderstorms after midnight. Humid with lows in the middle 70s. South winds 5 to 10 miles per hour with gusts up to 20 miles per hour. Wednesday, partly sunny with a chance of thunderstorms. Showers, mainly in the morning. Highs in the lower 90s. Chance of rain 80%. Wednesday night, showers likely with a chance of thunderstorms. Not as warm with lows in the middle 60s. Chance of rain 60%. Thursday, partly sunny with a slight chance of showers in the morning, then sunny in the afternoon. Highs in the middle 80s.
Thursday night, mostly clear in the evening, then partly cloudy with a chance of showers and thunderstorms after midnight. Lows in the middle 60s. Chance of rain 30%. Friday, mostly sunny. A slight chance of showers and thunderstorms in the morning. Highs around 90. Friday night and Saturday, mostly clear. A slight chance of showers and thunderstorms. Lows in the upper 60s. Highs in the lower 90s. Saturday night, mostly clear in the evening, then becoming mostly cloudy. A chance of showers and thunderstorms. Lows in the middle 60s. Chance of rain 40%. Sunday, mostly sunny with a chance of showers with a slight chance of thunderstorms. Highs in the middle 80s. Chance of rain 30%. This is NOAA Weather Radio Station WXK91 in Topeka. Here are the 8 p.m. conditions for the local area. At Topeka, it was partly cloudy. The temperature was 85 degrees, the dew point 68, and the relative humidity was 56%. The wind was east at 16 miles and the pressure was 29.91 inches and rising. At Manhattan, it was mostly cloudy. The temperature was 87 degrees, the dew point 71, and the relative humidity was 58%, producing a heat index of 93. The wind was calm. Around the region, at Kansas City, rain was falling, with a temperature of 81. It was clear, with a temperature of 80. It was partly cloudy, with a temperature of 89 at Emporia, and 93 at Wichita. It was mostly cloudy, with a temperature of 78 at Lawrence, 77 at Omaha, and 88 at Springfield. Once again, at Manhattan, it was 87 degrees under mostly cloudy skies. Once again, at Topeka, it was 85 degrees under partly cloudy skies. Service has issued severe thunderstorm watch number 661, effective until 10 p.m. This watch includes the following county: Atchison, Kansas. Remember, a severe thunderstorm watch means the conditions are favorable for the development of severe weather, including large hail and damaging winds, in and close to the watch area. While severe weather may not be imminent, persons should remain alert for rapidly changing weather conditions and listen for later statements and possible warnings. Stay tuned to NOAA Weather Radio, commercial radio and television outlets, or internet sources for the latest severe weather information. Repeating, severe thunderstorm watch number 661 has been issued until 10 p.m. for the following county: Atchison, Kansas. For the following counties, in Kansas: Douglas, Geary, Jackson, Jefferson, Riley, Shawnee, and Wabansee. Extreme heat warning remains in effect until 7 p.m. Tuesday. Dangerously hot conditions with heat index values up to 105 to 110 degrees. Where, portions of central, east central, north central, and northeast Kansas. When, until 7 p.m. Tuesday. Impacts, heat-related illnesses increase significance. Take extra precautions when outside. Wear lightweight and loose-fitting clothing. Try to limit strenuous activities to early morning or evening. Take action when you see symptoms of heat exhaustion and heat stroke. Do not leave young children and pets in unattended vehicles. Car interiors will reach lethal temperatures in a matter of minutes. Drink plenty of fluids, stay, and check up on relatives and neighbors. Now here is your National Weather Service forecast. Extreme heat warning in effect until 7 p.m. Tuesday. Tonight, partly cloudy. A slight chance of showers and thunderstorms this evening. Lows in the lower 70s. East winds 5 to 10 miles per hour with gusts up to 25 miles per hour. Chance A, mostly sunny. Hot with highs in the upper 90s. Southeast winds 5 to 10 miles per hour. Monday night, mostly clear. Humid with lows in the middle 70s. Southeast winds 5 to 10 miles per hour. Tuesday, sunny, hot with highs around 100.
south winds 10 to 15 miles per hour with gusts

Up to 25 miles, partly clear in the evening, then partly cloudy with a slight chance of showers and thunderstorms after midnight. Humid with lows in the middle 70s. South winds 5 to 10 miles per hour with gusts up to 20 miles per hour. Wednesday, partly sunny with a chance of thunderstorms. Showers, mainly in the morning. Highs in the lower 90s. Chance of rain 80%. Wednesday night, showers likely with a chance of thunderstorms. Not as warm with lows in the middle 60s. Chance of rain 60%. Thursday, partly sunny with a slight chance of showers in the morning, then sunny in the afternoon. Highs in the middle 80s. Thursday night, mostly clear in the evening, then partly cloudy with a chance of showers and thunderstorms after midnight. Lows in the middle 60s. Chance of rain 30%. Friday, mostly sunny. A slight chance of rain 30%. Friday, mostly sunny. A slight chance of showers and thunderstorms in the morning. Highs around 90. Friday night and Saturday, mostly clear. A slight chance of showers and thunderstorms. Lows in the upper 60s. Highs in the lower 90s. Saturday night, mostly clear in the evening, then becoming mostly cloudy. A chance of showers and thunderstorms. Lows in the middle 60s. Chance of rain 40%. Sunday, mostly sunny with a chance of showers with a slight chance of thunderstorms. Highs in the middle 80s. Chance of rain 30%. This is NOAA Weather Radio Station WXK91 in Topeka. Here are the 8 p.m. conditions for the local area. At Topeka, it was partly cloudy. The dew point 68, and the relative humidity was 56%. The wind was east at 16 miles an hour, gusting to 26. The pressure was 29.91 inches and rising. At Manhattan, it was mostly cloudy. The temperature was 87 degrees, the dew point 71, and the relative humidity was 58%, producing a heat index of 93. The wind was calm. Around the region, at Kansas City, rain was falling, with a temperature of 81. It was clear, with a temperature of 87 at Concordia, and 88 at Beatrice. It was partly cloudy, with a temperature of 89 at Emporia, and 93 at Wichita. It was mostly cloudy, with a temperature of 78 at Lawrence, 77 at Omaha, and 88 at Springfield. Once again, at Manhattan, it was 87 degrees under mostly cloudy skies. Once again, at Topeka, it was 85 degrees under partly cloudy skies. The National Weather Service has issued severe thunderstorm watch number 661, effective until 10 p.m. This watch includes the following county, Atchison, Kansas. Remember, a severe thunderstorm watch means the conditions are favorable for the development of severe weather, including large hail and damaging winds, in and close to the watch area. While severe weather may not be imminent, persons should remain alert for rapidly changing weather conditions and listen for later statements and possible warnings. Stay tuned to NOAA Weather Radio, commercial radio and television outlets, or internet sources for the latest severe weather information. Repeating, severe thunderstorm watch number 661 has been issued until 10 p.m. for the following county, Atchison, Kansas. For the following counties, in Kansas, Douglas, Geary, Jackson, Jefferson, Morris, Osage, Pottawatomie, Riley, Shawnee and Waubonsee. Extreme heat warning remains in effect until 7 p.m. Tuesday. Dangerously hot conditions with heat index values up to 105 to 110 degrees. Wear, portions of central, east central, north central, and northeast Kansas. When, until 7 p.m. Tuesday. Impacts, heat-related illnesses increase significantly during extreme heat and high humidity events. Take extra precautions when outside. Wear lightweight and loose-fitting clothing. Try to limit strenuous activities to early morning or evening. Take action when you see symptoms of heat exhaustion.

exhaustion and heat stroke. Do not leave young children and pets in unattended vehicles. Car interiors will reach lethal temperatures in a matter of minutes. Drink plenty of fluids, stay in an air-conditioned room, stay out of the sun, and check up on relatives and neighbors. Now here is your National Weather Service forecast. Extreme heat warning in effect until 7 p.m. Tuesday. Tonight, partly cloudy. A slight chance of showers and thunderstorms this evening. Lows in the lower 70s. East winds 5 to 10 miles per hour with gusts up to 25 miles per hour. Chance of rain 20%. Labor Day, mostly sunny. Hot with highs in the upper 90s. Southeast winds 5 to 10 miles per hour. Monday night, mostly clear. Humid with lows in the middle 70s. Southeast winds 5 to 10 miles per hour. Tuesday, sunny, hot with highs around 100. South winds 10 to 15 miles per hour with gusts up to 25 miles per hour. Tuesday night, mostly clear in the evening, then partly cloudy with a slight chance of showers and thunderstorms after midnight. Humid with lows in the middle 70s. South winds 5 to 10 miles per hour with gusts up to 20 miles per hour. Wednesday, partly sunny with a chance of thunderstorms. Showers, mainly in the morning. Highs in the lower 90s. Chance of rain 80%. Wednesday night, showers likely with a chance of thunderstorms. Not as warm with lows in the middle 60s. Chance of rain 60%. Thursday, partly sunny with a slight chance of showers in the morning, then sunny in the afternoon. Highs in the middle 80s. Thursday night, mostly clear in the evening, then partly cloudy with a chance of showers and thunderstorms after midnight. Lows in the middle 60s. Chance of rain 30%. Friday, mostly sunny. A slight chance of showers and thunderstorms in the morning. Highs around 90. Friday night and Saturday, mostly clear. A slight chance of showers and thunderstorms. Lows in the upper 60s. Highs in the lower 90s. Saturday night, mostly clear in the evening, then becoming mostly cloudy. A chance of showers and thunderstorms. Lows in the middle 60s. Chance of rain 40%. Sunday, mostly sunny with a chance of showers with a slight chance of thunderstorms. Highs in the middle 80s. Chance of rain 30%. 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The current time is 8:40 p.m. Central Daylight Time. Now here is your National Weather Service forecast. Extreme heat warning in effect until 7 p.m. Tuesday. Rest of tonight, partly cloudy. A slight chance of showers and thunderstorms this evening. Lows in the lower 70s. East winds 5 to 10 miles per hour with gusts up to 20 miles per hour. Chance of rain 20%. Labor Day, mostly sunny. Hot with highs in the upper 90s. Southeast winds 5 to 10 miles per hour. Monday night, mostly clear. Humid with lows in the middle 70s. Southeast winds 5 to 10 miles per hour. Tuesday, sunny, hot with highs around 100. South winds 10 to 15 miles per hour with gusts up to 25 miles per hour. Tuesday night, mostly clear in the evening, then partly cloudy with a slight chance of showers and thunderstorms after midnight. Humid with lows in the middle 70s. South winds 5 to 10 miles per hour with gusts up to 20 miles per hour. Wednesday, partly sunny with a chance of thunderstorms. Showers, mainly in the morning. Highs in the lower 90s. Chance of rain 80%. Wednesday night, showers likely with a chance of thunderstorms. Not as warm with lows in the middle 60s. Chance of rain 60%. Thursday, partly sunny with a slight chance of showers in the morning, then sunny in the afternoon. Highs in the middle 80s. Thursday night,
mostly clear in the evening, then partly cloudy with a chance of showers and thunderstorms after midnight. Lows in the middle 60s. Chance of rain 30%. Friday, mostly sunny. A slight chance of showers and thunderstorms in the morning. Highs around 90. Friday night and Saturday, mostly clear. A slight chance of showers and thunderstorms. Lows in the upper 60s. Highs in the lower 90s. Saturday night, mostly clear in the evening, then becoming mostly cloudy. A chance of showers and thunderstorms. Lows in the middle 60s. Chance of rain 40%. Sunday, mostly sunny with a chance of showers with a slight chance of thunderstorms. Highs in the middle 80s. Chance of rain 30%. This is NOAA Weather Radio Station WXK91 in Topeka. Here are the 8 p.m. conditions for the local area. At Topeka, it was partly cloudy. The temperature was 85 degrees, the dew point 68, and the relative humidity was 56%. The wind was east at 16 miles an hour, gusting to 26. The pressure was 29.91 inches and rising. At Manhattan, it was mostly cloudy. The temperature was 87 degrees, the dew point 71, and the relative humidity was 58%, producing a heat index of 93. The wind was calm. Around the region, at Kansas City, rain was falling, with a temperature of 81. It was clear, with a temperature of 87 at Concordia, and 88 at Beatrice. It was partly cloudy, with a temperature of 89 at Emporia, and 93 at Wichita. It was mostly cloudy, with a temperature of 78 at Lawrence, 77 at Omaha, and 88 at Springfield. Once again, at Manhattan, it was 87 degrees under mostly cloudy skies. Once again, at Topeka, it was 85 degrees under partly cloudy skies. The National Weather Service has issued severe thunderstorm watch number 661, effective until 10 p.m. This watch includes the following county, Atchison, Kansas. Remember, a severe thunderstorm watch means the conditions are favorable for the development of severe weather, including large hail and damaging winds, in and close to the watch area. While severe weather may not be imminent, persons should remain alert for rapidly changing weather conditions and listen for later statements and possible warnings. Stay tuned to NOAA Weather Radio, commercial radio and television outlets, or internet sources for the latest severe weather information. Repeating, severe thunderstorm watch number 661 has been issued until 10 p.m. for the following county, Atchison, Kansas. For the following counties, in Kansas, Douglas, Geary, Jackson, Jefferson, Morris, Osage, Potawatomi, Riley, Shawnee and Wabonsee. Extreme heat warning remains in effect until 7 p.m. Tuesday. Dangerously hot conditions with heat index values up to 105 to 110 degrees. Where, portions of central, east central, north central, and northeast Kansas. When, until 7 p.m. Tuesday. Impacts, heat-related illnesses increase significantly during extreme heat and high humidity events. Take extra precautions when outside. Wear lightweight and loose-fitting clothing. Try to limit strenuous activities to early morning or evening. Take action when you see symptoms of heat exhaustion and heat stroke. Do not leave young children and pets in unattended vehicles. Car interiors will reach lethal temperatures in a matter of minutes. Conditioned room, stay out of the sun, and check up on relatives and neighbors. Now here is your National Weather Service forecast. Extreme heat warning in effect until 7 p.m. Tuesday. Rest of tonight, partly cloudy. A slight chance of showers and thunderstorms this evening. Lows in the lower 70s. East winds 5 to 10 miles per hour with gusts up to rain 20%. Labor Day, mostly sunny. Hot with highs in the upper 90s. Southeast winds 5 to 10 miles per hour. Monday night, mostly clear.
humid with lows in the middle 70s. Southeast winds 5 to 10 miles.

miles per hour. Tuesday, sunny, hot with highs around 100. South winds 10 to 15 miles per hour. Tuesday night, mostly clear in the evening, then partly cloudy with a slight chance of showers and thunderstorms after midnight. Humid with lows in the middle 70s. South winds 5 to 10 miles per hour with gusts up to 20 miles per hour. Wednesday, partly sunny with a chance of thunderstorms. Showers, mainly in the morning. Highs in the lower 90s. Chance of rain 80%. Wednesday night, showers likely with a chance of thunderstorms. Not as warm with lows in the middle 60s. Chance of rain 60%. Thursday, partly sunny with a slight chance of showers in the morning, then sunny in the afternoon. Highs in the middle 80s. Thursday night, mostly clear in the evening, then partly cloudy with a chance of showers and thunderstorms after midnight. Chance of rain 30%. Friday, mostly sunny. A slight chance of showers and thunderstorms in the morning. Highs around 90. Friday night and Saturday, mostly clear. A slight chance of showers and thunderstorms. Lows in the upper 60s. Highs in the lower 90s. Saturday night, mostly clear in the evening, then becoming mist and thunderstorms. Lows in the middle 60s. Chance of rain 40%. Sunday, mostly sunny with a chance of showers with a slight chance of thunderstorms. Highs in the middle 80s. Chance of rain 30%. 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Here are the 8 p.m. conditions for the local area. The temperature was 85 degrees, the dew point 68, and the relative humidity was 56%. The wind was east at 16 miles an hour, gusting to 26. The pressure was 29.91 inches and rising. At Manhattan, it was mostly cloudy. The temperature was 87 degrees, the dew point 71, and the relative humidity was 58%, producing wind was calm. Around the region, at Kansas City, rain was falling, with a temperature of 81. It was clear, with a temperature of 87 at Concordia, and 88 at Beatrice. It was partly cloudy, with a temperature of 89 at Emporia, and 93 at Wichita. It was mostly cloudy, with a temperature of 78 at Lawrence, 77 at Omaha, and 88 at Manhattan. It was 87 degrees under mostly cloudy skies. Once again, at Topeka, it was 85 degrees under partly cloudy skies. The National Weather Service has issued severe thunderstorm watch number 661, effective until 10 p.m. This watch includes the following county: Atchison, Kansas. Remember, a severe thunderstorm watch means the condition, including large hail and damaging winds, in and close to the watch area. While severe weather may not rapidly change in weather conditions, and listen for later statements and possible warnings. Stay tuned to NOAA Weather Radio, commercial radio and television outlets, or internet sources for the latest severe weather information. Repeating, severe thunderstorm watch number 661 has been issued until 10 p.m. for the following county, Atchison, Kansas. For the following counties, in Kansas, Douglas, Geary, Jackson, Jefferson, Morris, Osage, Pottawatomie, Riley, Shawnee and Wabonsee. Extreme heat warning remains in effect until 7 p.m. Tuesday. Dangerously hot conditions with heat index values up to 105 to 110 degrees. Where, portions of central, east central, north central, and northeast Kansas. When, until 7 p.m. Tuesday. Impacts, heat-related illnesses increase significantly during extreme heat and high humidity events. Take extra precautions when outside. Wear lightweight and loose-fitting clothing. Try to limit strenuous activities to early morning or evening. Take action when you see symptoms of heat exhaustion in children and pets in unattended vehicles. Car interiors will reach lethal temperatures in a matter of minutes. Drink plenty of fluids, stay in an air-conditioned room, stay out of the sun.

check up on relatives and neighbors. Now here is your National Weather Service forecast. Extreme heat warning in effect until 7 p.m. Tuesday. Rest of tonight, partly cloudy. A slight chance of showers and thunderstorms this evening. Lows in the lower 70s. East winds 5 to 10 miles per hour with gusts up to 20 miles per hour. Chance of rain 20%. Labor Day, mostly sunny. Hot with highs in the upper 90s. Southeast winds 5 to 10 miles per hour. Monday night, mostly clear. Humid with lows in the middle 70s. Southeast winds 5 to 10 miles per hour. Tuesday, sunny, hot with highs around 100. South winds 10 to 15 miles per hour with gusts up to 25 miles per hour. Tuesday night, mostly clear in the evening, then partly cloudy with a slight chance of showers and thunderstorms after midnight. Humid with lows in the middle 70s. South winds 5 to 10 miles per hour with gusts up to 20 miles per hour. Wednesday, partly sunny with a chance of thunderstorms. Showers, mainly in the morning. Highs in the lower 90s. Chance of rain 80%. Wednesday night, showers likely with a chance of thunderstorms. Not as warm with lows in the middle 60s. Chance of rain 60%. Thursday, partly sunny with a slight chance of showers in the morning, then sunny in the afternoon. Highs in the middle 80s. Thursday night, mostly clear in the evening, then partly cloudy with a chance of showers and thunderstorms after midnight. Lows in the middle 60s. Chance of rain 30%. Friday, mostly sunny. A slight chance of showers and thunderstorms in the morning. Highs around 90. Friday night and Saturday, mostly clear. A slight chance of showers and thunderstorms. Lows in the upper 60s. Highs in the lower 90s. Saturday night, mostly clear in the evening, then becoming mostly cloudy. A chance of showers and thunderstorms. Lows in the middle 60s. Chance of rain 40%. Sunday, mostly sunny with a chance of showers with a slight chance of thunderstorms. Highs in the middle 80s. Chance of rain 30%. The current time is 8:55 p.m. Central Daylight Time. 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Here are the 8 p.m. conditions for the local area. At Topeka, it was partly cloudy. The temperature was 85 degrees, the dew point 68, and the relative humidity was 56%. The wind was east at 16 miles an hour, gusting to 26. The pressure was 29.91 inches and rising. At Manhattan, it was mostly cloudy. The temperature was 87 degrees, the dew point 71, and the relative humidity was 58%, producing a heat index of 93. The wind was calm. Around the region, at Kansas City, rain was falling, with a temperature of 81. It was clear, with a temperature of 87 at Concordia, and 88 at Beatrice. It was partly cloudy, with a temperature of 89 at Emporia, and 93 at Wichita. It was mostly cloudy, with a temperature of 78 at Lawrence, 77 at Omaha, and 88 at Springfield. Once again, at Manhattan, it was 87 degrees under mostly cloudy skies. Once again, at Topeka, it was 85 degrees under partly cloudy skies. The National Weather Service has issued severe thunderstorm watch number 661, effective until 10 p.m. This watch includes the following county, Atchison, Kansas. Remember, a severe thunderstorm watch means the conditions are favorable for the development of severe weather, including large hail and damaging winds, in and close to the watch area. While severe weather may not be imminent, persons should remain alert for rapidly changing weather conditions and listen for later statements and possible warnings. Stay tuned to NOAA Weather Radio, commercial radio and television outlets, or internet sources for the latest severe weather information. Repeating, severe

Thunderstorm Watch number 661 has been issued until 10 p.m. for the following county, Atchison, Kansas. For the following counties, in Kansas, Douglas, Geary, Jackson, Jefferson, Morris, Osage, Pottawatomie, Riley, Shawnee and Wabonsee. Extreme heat warning remains in effect until 7 p.m. Tuesday. Dangerously hot conditions with heat index values up to 105 to 110 degrees. Wear, portions of central, east central, north central, and northeast Kansas. When, until 7 p.m. Tuesday. Impacts, heat-related illnesses increase significantly during extreme heat and high humidity events. Take extra precautions when outside. Wear lightweight and loose-fitting clothing. Try to limit strenuous activities to early morning or evening. Take action when you see symptoms of heat exhaustion and heat stroke. Do not leave young children and pets in unattended vehicles. Car interiors will reach lethal temperatures in a matter of minutes. Drink plenty of fluids, stay in an air-conditioned room, stay out of the sun, and check up on relatives and neighbors. Now here is your National Weather Service forecast. Extreme heat warning in effect until 7 p.m. Tuesday. Rest of tonight, partly cloudy. A slight chance of showers and thunderstorms this evening. Lows in the lower 70s. East winds 5 to 10 miles per hour with gusts up to 20 miles per hour. Chance of rain 20%. Hot with highs in the upper 90s. Southeast winds 5 to 10 miles per hour. Monday night, mostly clear. Humid with lows in the middle 70s. Southeast winds 5 to 10 miles per hour. Tuesday, sunny, hot with highs around 100. South winds 10 to 15 miles per hour with gusts up to 25 miles per hour. Tuesday night, mostly clear in the evening, then partly cloudy with a slight chance of showers and thunderstorms after midnight. Humid with lows in the middle 70s. South winds 5 to 10 miles per hour with gusts up to 20 miles per hour. Wednesday, partly sunny with a chance of thunderstorms. Showers, mainly in the morning. Highs in the lower 90s. Chance of rain 80%. Wednesday night, showers likely with a chance of thunderstorms. Not as warm with lows in the middle 60s. Chance of rain 60%. Thursday, partly sunny with a slight chance of showers in the morning, then sunny in the afternoon. Highs in the middle 80s. Thursday night, mostly clear in the evening, then partly cloudy with a chance of showers and thunderstorms after midnight. Lows in the middle 60s. Chance of rain 30%. Friday, mostly sunny. A slight chance of showers and thunderstorms in the morning. Highs around 90. Friday night and Saturday, mostly clear. A slight chance of showers and thunderstorms. Lows in the upper 60s. Highs in the lower 90s. Saturday night, mostly clear in the evening, then becoming mostly cloudy. A chance of showers and thunderstorms. Lows in the middle 60s. Chance of rain 40%. Sunday, mostly sunny with a chance of showers with a slight chance of thunderstorms. Highs in the middle 80s. Chance of rain 30%. This is NOAA Weather Radio Station WXK91 in Topeka. Here are the 8 p.m. conditions for the local area. At Topeka, it was partly cloudy. The temperature was 85 degrees, the dew point 68, and the relative humidity was 56%. The wind was east at 16 miles an hour, gusting to 26. The pressure was 29.91 inches and rising. At Manhattan, it was mostly cloudy. The temperature was 87 degrees, the dew point 71, and the relative humidity was 58%, producing a heat index of 93. The wind was calm. Around the region, at Kansas City, rain was falling, with a temperature of 81. It was clear, with a temperature of 87 at Concordia, and 88 at Beatrice.
It was partly cloudy, with a temperature of 89 at Emporia and 93 at Wichita. It was 8 at Lawrence, 77 at Omaha, and 88 at Springfield. Once again, at Manhattan, it was 87 degrees under mostly cloudy skies. Once again, at Topeka, it was 85 degrees under partly cloudy skies. The National Weather Service has issued severe thunderstorm watch number 661, effective until 10 p.m. This watch includes the following county: Atchison, Kansas. Remember, a severe thunderstorm watch means the conditions are favorable for the development of severe weather, including large hail and damaging winds, in and close to the watch area. While severe weather may not be imminent, persons should remain alert for rapidly changing weather conditions and listen for later statements and possible warnings. Stay tuned to NOAA Weather Radio, commercial radio and television outlets, or internet sources for the latest severe weather information. Repeating, severe thunderstorm watch number 661 has been issued until 10 p.m. for the following county: Atchison, Kansas. For the following counties, in Kansas: Douglas, Geary, Jackson, Jefferson, Morris, Osage, Potawatomi, Riley, Shawnee, and Wabonsee. Extreme heat warning remains in effect until 7 p.m. Tuesday. Dangerously hot conditions with heat index values up to 105 to 110 degrees. Where, portions of central, east central, north central, and northeast Kansas. When, until 7 p.m. Tuesday. Impacts, heat-related illnesses increase significantly during extreme heat and high humidity events. Take extra precautions when outside. Wear lightweight and loose-fitting clothing. Try to limit strenuous activities to early morning or evening. Take action when you see symptoms of heat exhaustion and heat stroke. Do not leave young children and pets in unattended vehicles. Car interiors will reach lethal temperatures in a matter of minutes. Drink plenty of fluids, stay in an air-conditioned room, stay out of the sun, and check up on relatives and neighbors. Now here is your National Weather Service forecast. Extreme heat warning in effect until 7 p.m. Tuesday. Rest of tonight, partly cloudy. A slight chance of showers and thunderstorms this evening. Lows in the lower 70s. East winds 5 to 10 miles per hour with gusts up to 20 miles per hour. Chance of rain 20%. Labor Day, mostly sunny. Hot with highs in the upper 90s. Southeast winds 5 to 10 miles per hour. Monday night, mostly clear. Humid with lows in the middle 70s. Southeast winds 5 to 10 miles per hour. Tuesday, sunny, hot with highs around 100. South winds 10 to 15 miles per hour with gusts up to 25 miles per hour. Tuesday night, mostly clear in the evening, then partly cloudy with a slight chance of showers and thunderstorms after midnight. Humid with lows in the middle 70s. South winds 5 to 10 miles per hour with gusts up to 20 miles per hour. Wednesday, partly sunny with a chance of thunderstorms. Showers, mainly in the morning. Highs in the lower 90s. Chance of rain 80%. Wednesday night, showers likely with a chance of thunderstorms. Not as warm with lows in the middle 60s. Chance of rain 60%. Thursday, partly sunny with a slight chance of showers in the morning, then sunny in the afternoon. Highs in the middle 80s. Thursday night, with a chance of showers and thunderstorms after midnight. Lows in the middle 60s. Chance of mostly sunny. A slight chance of showers and thunderstorms in the morning. Highs around 90. Friday night and Saturday, mostly clear. A slight chance of showers and thunderstorms. Lows in the upper 60s. Highs in the lower 90s. Saturday night, mostly clear in the evening, then becoming mostly cloudy. A chance of showers and 60s. Chance of rain 40%. Sunday, mostly sunny with a chance of showers with a slight chance of thunderstorms. Highs in the middle 80s.
chance of rain 30%.

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The National Weather Service has issued severe thunderstorm watch number 661, effective until 10 p.m. This watch includes the following county: Atchison, Kansas. Remember, a severe thunderstorm watch means the conditions are favorable for the development of severe weather, including large hail and damaging winds, in and close to the watch area. While severe weather may not be imminent, persons should remain alert for rapidly changing weather conditions and listen for later statements and possible warnings. Stay tuned to NOAA Weather Radio, commercial radio and television outlets, or internet sources for the latest severe weather information. Repeating, severe thunderstorm watch number 661 has been issued until 10 p.m. for the following county: Atchison, Kansas. The current time is 9:08 p.m. Central Daylight Time. For the following counties, in Kansas: Douglas, Geary, Jackson, Jefferson, Morris, Osage, Potawatomi, Riley, Shawnee, and Wabonsee. Extreme heat warning remains in effect until 7 p.m. Tuesday. Dangerously hot conditions with heat index values up to 105 to 110 degrees. Where? Portions of central, east central, north central, and northeast Kansas. When? Until 7 p.m. Tuesday. Impacts: heat-related illnesses increase significantly during extreme heat and high humidity events. Side: wear lightweight and loose-fitting clothing. Try to limit strenuous activities to early morning or evening. Take action when you see symptoms of heat exhaustion and heat stroke. Do not leave young children and pets in unattended vehicles. Car interiors will reach lethal temperatures in a matter of minutes. Drink plenty of fluids, stay in an air-conditioned room, stay out of the sun, and now here is your National Weather Service forecast. Extreme heat warning in effect until 7 p.m. Tuesday. Rest of tonight, partly cloudy. A slight chance of showers and thunderstorms this evening. Lows in the lower 70s. East winds 5 to 10 miles per hour with gusts up to 20 miles per hour. Chance of rain 20%. Labor Day is in the upper 90s. Southeast winds 5 to 10 miles per hour. Monday night, mostly clear. Humid with lows in the middle 70s. Southeast winds 5 to 10 miles per hour. Tuesday, sunny, hot with highs around 100. South winds 10 to 15 miles per hour with gusts up to 25 miles per hour. Tuesday night, mostly clear in the evening, then partly cloudy with a slight chance of showers and thunderstorms after midnight. Humid with lows in the middle 70s. South winds 5 to 10 miles per hour with gusts up to 20 miles per hour. Wednesday, partly sunny with a chance of thunderstorms. Showers, mainly in the morning. Highs in the lower 90s. Chance of rain 80%. Wednesday night, showers likely with a chance of thunderstorms. Not as warm with lows in the middle 60s. Chance of rain 60%. Thursday, partly sunny with a slight chance of showers in the morning, then sunny in the afternoon. Highs in the middle 80s. Thursday night, mostly clear in the evening, then partly cloudy with a chance of showers and thunderstorms after midnight. Lows in the middle 60s. Chance of rain 30%. Friday, mostly sunny. A slight chance of showers and thunderstorms in the morning. Highs around 90. Friday night and Saturday, mostly clear. A slight chance of showers and thunderstorms. Lows in the upper 60s. Highs in the lower 90s. Saturday night, mostly clear in the evening, then becoming mostly cloudy. A chance of showers and thunderstorms. Lows in the middle 60s. Chance of rain 40%. Sunday, mostly sunny with a chance of showers with a slight chance of thunderstorms. Highs in the middle 80s. Chance of rain 30%. 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Here are the 9 p.m. conditions for the local area.
at Topeka.

It was partly cloudy. The temperature was 80 degrees, the dew point 67, and the relative humidity was 64%. The wind was east at 9 miles an hour. The pressure was 29.92 inches and rising. At Manhattan, it was cloudy. The temperature was 86 degrees, the dew point 71, and the relative humidity was 60%, producing a heat index of 91. The wind was calm. Around the region, at Kansas City, thunder was It was clear, with a temperature of 83 at Concordia, and 78 at Beatrice. It was partly cloudy, with a temperature of 76 at Lawrence, 84 at Emporia, 85 at Springfield, and 91 at Wichita. At Omaha, it was cloudy, with a temperature of 76. Once again, at Manhattan, it was 86 degrees under cloudy skies. Once again, at Topeka, it was 80 degrees under partly cloudy skies. The National Weather Service has issued severe thunderstorm watch number 661, effective until 10 p.m. This watch includes the following county: Atchison, Kansas. Remember, a severe thunderstorm watch means the conditions are favorable for the development of severe weather, including large hail and damaging winds, in and close to the watch area. While severe weather may not be imminent, persons should remain alert for rapidly changing weather conditions and listen for later statements and possible warnings. Stay tuned to NOAA Weather Radio, commercial radio and television outlets, or internet sources for the latest severe weather information. Repeating, severe thunderstorm watch number 661 has been issued until 10 p.m. for the following county: Atchison, Kansas. For the following counties, in Kansas: Douglas, Geary, Jackson, Jefferson, Morris, Osage, Potawatomi, Riley, Shawnee, and Wabonsee. Extreme heat warning remains in effect until 7 p.m. Tuesday. Dangerously hot conditions with heat index values up to 105 to 110 degrees. Wear portions of central, east central, north central, and northeast Kansas. When, until 7 p.m. Tuesday. Impacts, heat-related illnesses increase significantly during extreme heat and high humidity events. Take extra precautions when outside. Wear lightweight and loose-fitting clothing. Try to limit strenuous activities to early morning or evening. Take action when you see symptoms of heat exhaustion and heat stroke. Do not leave young children and pets in unattended vehicles. Car interiors will reach lethal temperatures in a matter of minutes. Drink plenty of fluids, stay in an air-conditioned room, stay out of the sun, and check up on relatives and neighbors. Now here is your National Weather Service forecast. Extreme heat warning in effect until 7 p.m. Tuesday. West of tonight, partly cloudy. A slight chance of showers and thunderstorms this evening. Lows in the lower 70s. East winds 5 to 10 miles per hour with gusts up to 20 miles per hour. Chance of rain 20%. Labor Day, mostly sunny. Hot with highs in the upper 90s. Southeast winds 5 to 10 miles per hour. Monday night, mostly clear. Humid with lows in the middle.

Potawatomi, Riley, Shawnee, and Wabonsee. Extreme heat warning remains in effect until 7 p.m. Tuesday. Dangerously hot conditions with heat index values up to 105 to 110 degrees. Where, portions of central, east central, north central, and northeast Kansas. When, until 7 p.m. Tuesday. Impacts, heat-related illnesses increase significantly during extreme heat and high humidity events. Take extra precautions when outside. Wear lightweight and loose-fitting clothing. Try to limit strenuous activities to early morning or evening. Take action when you see symptoms of heat exhaustion and heat stroke. Do not leave young children and pets in unattended vehicles. Car interiors will reach lethal temperatures in a matter of minutes. Drink plenty of fluids, stay in an air-conditioned room, stay out of the sun, and check up on relatives and neighbors. Now here is your National Weather Service forecast. Extreme heat warning in effect until 7 p.m. Tuesday. Rest of tonight, partly cloudy. A slight chance of showers and thunderstorms this evening. Lows in the lower 70s. East winds 5 to 10 miles per hour with gusts up to 20 miles per hour. Chance of rain 20%. Labor Day, mostly sunny. Hot with highs in the upper 90s. Southeast winds 5 to 10 miles per hour. Monday night, mostly clear. Humid with lows in the middle 70s. Southeast winds 5 to 10 miles per hour. Tuesday, sunny, hot with highs around 100. South winds 10 to 15 miles per hour with gusts up to 25 miles per hour. Tuesday night, mostly clear in the evening, then partly cloudy with a slight chance of showers and thunderstorms after midnight. Humid with lows in the middle 70s. South winds 5 to 10 miles per hour with gusts up to 20 miles per hour. Wednesday, partly sunny with a chance of thunderstorms. Showers, mainly in the morning. Highs in the lower 90s. Chance of rain 80%. Wednesday night, showers likely with a chance of thunderstorms. Not as warm with lows in the middle 60s. Chance of rain 60%. Thursday, partly sunny with a slight chance of showers in the morning, then sunny in the afternoon. Highs in the middle 80s. Thursday night, mostly clear in the evening, then partly cloudy with a chance of showers and thunderstorms after midnight. Lows in the middle 60s. Chance of rain 30%. Friday, mostly sunny. A slight chance of showers and thunderstorms in the morning. Highs around 90. Friday night and Saturday, mostly clear. A slight chance of showers and thunderstorms. Lows in the upper 60s. Highs in the lower 90s. Saturday night, mostly clear in the evening, then becoming mostly cloudy. A chance of showers and thunderstorms. Lows in the middle 60s. Chance of rain 40%. Sunday, mostly sunny with a chance of showers with a slight chance of thunderstorms. Highs in the middle 80s. Chance of rain 30%. 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Here are the 10 p.m. conditions for the local area. The report from Topeka was not available. The report from Manhattan was not available. Around the region, at Lawrence, in Kansas City, the weather conditions were not available. Severe thunderstorm watch number 661 has been allowed to expire for the following county, Atchison, Kansas. Repeating, the severe thunderstorm watch number 661 has been allowed to expire for the following county, Atchison, Kansas. For the following counties, in Kansas, Douglas, Geary, Jackson, Jefferson, Morris, Osage, Potawatomi, Riley, Shawnee, and Wabonsee. Extreme heat warning remains in effect until 7 p.m. Tuesday. Dangerously hot conditions with heat index values up to 105 to 110 degrees. Where, portions of central, east central, north central, and northeast Kansas. When, until 7 p.m. Tuesday. Impacts,

heat-related illnesses increase significantly during extreme heat and high humidity events. Take extra precautions when outside. Wear lightweight and loose-fitting clothing. Try to limit strenuous activities to early morning or evening. Take action when you see symptoms of heat exhaustion and heat stroke. Do not leave young children and pets in unattended vehicles. Car interiors will reach lethal temperatures in a matter of minutes. Drink plenty of fluids, stay in an air-conditioned room, stay out of the sun, and check up on relatives and neighbors. The current time is 10:23 p.m. Central Daylight Time. Now here is your National Weather Service forecast. Extreme heat warning in effect until 7 p.m. Tuesday. Rest of tonight, partly cloudy. A slight chance of showers and thunderstorms this evening. Lows in the lower 70s. East winds 5 to 10 miles per hour with gusts up to 20 miles per hour. Chance of rain 20%. Labor Day, mostly sunny. Hot with highs in the upper 90s. Southeast winds 5 to 10 miles per hour. Monday night, mostly clear. Humid with lows in the middle 70s. Southeast winds 5 to 10 miles per hour. Tuesday, sunny, hot with highs around 100. South winds 10 to 15 miles per hour with gusts up to 25 miles per hour. Tuesday night, mostly clear in the evening, then partly cloudy with a slight chance of showers and thunderstorms after midnight. Humid with lows in the middle 70s. South winds 5 to 10 miles per hour with gusts up to 20 miles per hour. Wednesday, partly sunny with a chance of thunderstorms. Showers, mainly in the morning. Highs in the lower 90s. Chance of rain 80%. Wednesday night, showers likely with a chance of thunderstorms. Not as warm with lows in the middle 60s. Chance of rain 60%. Thursday, partly sunny with a slight chance of showers in the morning, then sunny in the afternoon. Highs in the middle 80s. Thursday night, mostly clear in the evening, then partly cloudy with a chance of showers and thunderstorms after midnight. Lows in the middle 60s. Chance of rain 30%. Friday, mostly sunny. A slight chance of showers and thunderstorms in the morning. Highs around 90. Friday night and Saturday, mostly clear. A slight chance of showers and thunderstorms. Lows in the upper 60s. Highs in the lower 90s. Saturday night, mostly clear in the evening, then becoming mostly cloudy. A chance of showers and thunderstorms. Lows in the middle 60s. Chance of rain 40%. Sunday, mostly sunny with a chance of showers with a slight chance of thunderstorms. Highs in the middle 80s. Chance of rain 30%. This is NOAA Weather Radio Station WXK91 in Topeka. Here are the 10 p.m. conditions for the local area. The report from Topeka was not available. The report from Manhattan was not available. Around the region, at Lawrence, in Kansas City, the weather conditions were not available. Severe thunderstorm watch number 661 has been allowed to expire for the following county, Atchison, Kansas. Repeating, the severe thunderstorm watch number 661 has been allowed to expire for the following county, Atchison, Kansas. For the following counties, in Kansas, Douglas, Geary, Jackson, Jefferson, Morris, Osage, Potawatomi, Riley, Shawnee and Wabansee. Extreme heat warning remains in effect until 7 p.m. Tuesday. Dangerously hot conditions with heat index values up to 105 to 110 degrees. Where, portions of central, east central, north central, and northeast Kansas. When, until 7 p.m. Tuesday. Impacts, heat-related illnesses increase significantly during extreme heat and high humidity events. Take extra precautions when outside. Wear lightweight and loose-fitting clothing. Try to limit strenuous activities to early morning or evening.
Take action when you see symptoms of heat exhaustion and heat stroke. Do not leave young children and pets in unattended vehicles. Car interiors will reach lethal temperatures in a matter of minutes. Drink plenty of fluids, stay in an air-conditioned room, stay out of the sun, and check up on relatives and neighbors. Now here is your National Weather Service forecast. Extreme heat warning in effect until 7 p.m. Tuesday. Rest of tonight, partly cloudy. A slight chance of showers and thunderstorms this evening. Lows in the lower 70s. East winds 5 to 10 miles per hour with gusts up to 20 miles per hour. Chance of rain 20%. Labor Day, mostly sunny. Hot with highs in the upper 90s. Southeast winds 5 to 10 miles per hour. Monday night, mostly clear. Humid with lows in the middle 70s. Southeast winds 5 to 10 miles per hour. Tuesday, sunny, hot with highs around 100. South winds 10 to 15 miles per hour with gusts up to 25 miles per hour. Tuesday night, mostly clear in the evening, then partly cloudy with a slight chance of showers and thunderstorms after midnight. Humid with lows in the middle 70s. South winds 5 to 10 miles per hour with gusts up to 20 miles per hour. Wednesday, partly sunny with a chance of thunderstorms. Showers, mainly in the morning. Highs in the lower 90s. Chance of rain 80%. Wednesday night, showers likely with a chance of thunderstorms. Not as warm with lows in the middle 60s. Chance of rain 60%. Thursday, partly sunny with a slight chance of showers in the morning, then sunny in the afternoon. Highs in the middle 80s. Thursday night, mostly clear in the evening, then partly cloudy with a chance of showers and thunderstorms after midnight. Lows in the middle 60s. Chance of rain 30%. Friday, mostly sunny. A slight chance of showers and thunderstorms in the morning. Highs around 90. Friday night and Saturday, mostly clear. A slight chance of showers and thunderstorms. Lows in the upper 60s. Highs in the lower 90s. Saturday night, mostly clear in the evening, then becoming mostly cloudy storms. Lows in the middle 60s. Chance of rain 40%. Sunday, most thunderstorms. Highs in the middle 80s. Chance of rain 30%. 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Here are the 10 p.m. conditions for the local area. The report from Topeka was not available. The report from Manhattan was not available. Around the region, at Lawrence, in Kansas City, the weather conditions were not available. Severe thunderstorm watch number 661 has been allowed to expire for the following county, Atchison, Kansas. Repeating, the severe thunderstorm watch number 661 has been allowed to expire for the following county, Atchison, Kansas. For the following counties, in Kansas, Douglas, Geary, Jackson, Jefferson, Morris, Osage, Potawatomi, Riley, Shawnee and Wabonsee. Extreme heat warning remains in effect until 7 p.m. Tuesday. Dangerously hot conditions with heat index values up to 105 to 110 degrees. Where, portions of central, east central, north central, and northeast Kansas. When, until 7 p.m. Tuesday. Impacts, heat-related illnesses increase significantly during extreme heat and high humidity events. Take extra precautions when outside. Wear lightweight and loose-fitting clothing. Try to limit strenuous activities to early morning or evening. Take action when you see symptoms of heat exhaustion and heat stroke. Do not leave young children and pets in unattended vehicles. Car interiors will reach lethal temperatures in a matter of minutes. Drink plenty of fluids, stay in an air-conditioned room, stay out of the sun, and check up on relatives and neighbors. Now here is your National Weather Service forecast. Full temperatures in a matter of minutes. Drink plenty of fluids,
stay in an air-conditioned room, stay out of the sun, and check up on relatives.

relatives and neighbors. Now here is your National Weather Service forecast. Extreme heat warning in effect until 7 p.m. Tuesday. Rest of tonight, partly cloudy. A slight chance of showers and thunderstorms this evening. Lows in the lower 70s. East winds 5 to 10 miles per hour with gusts up to 20 miles per hour. Chance of rain 20%. Labor Day, mostly sunny. Hot with highs in the upper 90s. Southeast winds 5 to 10 miles per hour. Monday night, mostly clear. Humid with lows in the middle 70s. Southeast winds 5 to 10 miles per hour. Tuesday, sunny, hot with highs around 100. South winds 10 to 15 miles per hour with gusts up to 25 miles per hour. Tuesday night, mostly clear in the evening, then partly cloudy with a slight chance of showers and thunderstorms after midnight. Humid with lows in the middle 70s. South winds 5 to 10 miles per hour with gusts up to 20 miles per hour. Wednesday, partly sunny with a chance of thunderstorms. Showers, mainly in the morning. Highs in the lower 90s. Chance of rain 80%. Wednesday night, showers likely with a chance of thunderstorms. Not as warm with lows in the middle 60s. Chance of rain 60%. Thursday, partly sunny with a slight chance of showers in the morning, then sunny in the afternoon. Highs in the middle 80s. Thursday night, mostly clear in the evening, then partly cloudy with a chance of showers and thunderstorms after midnight. Lows in the middle 60s. Chance of rain 30%. Friday, mostly sunny. A slight chance of showers and thunderstorms in the morning. Highs around 90. Friday night and Saturday, mostly clear. A slight chance of showers and thunderstorms. Lows in the upper 60s. Highs in the lower 90s. Saturday night, mostly clear in the evening, then becoming mostly cloudy. A chance of showers and thunderstorms. Lows in the middle 60s. Chance of rain 40%. Sunday, mostly sunny with a chance of showers with a slight chance of thunderstorms. Highs in the middle 80s. Chance of rain 30%. 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Here are the 10 p.m. conditions for the local area. The report from Topeka was not available. The report from Manhattan was not available. Around the region, at Lawrence, in Kansas City, the weather conditions were not available. Severe thunderstorm watch number 661 has been allowed to expire for the following county, Atchison, Kansas. Repeating, the severe thunderstorm watch number 661 has been allowed to expire for the following county, Atchison, Kansas. For the following counties, in Kansas, Douglas, Geary, Jackson, Jefferson, Morris, Osage, Pottawatomie, Riley, Shawnee and Wabonsee. Extreme heat warning remains in effect until 7 p.m. Tuesday. Dangerously hot conditions with heat index values up to 105 to 110 degrees. Where, portions of central, east central, north central, and northeast Kansas. When, until 7 p.m. Tuesday. Impacts, heat-related illnesses increase significantly during extreme heat and high humidity events. Take extra precautions when outside. Wear lightweight and loose-fitting clothing. Try to limit strenuous activities to early morning or evening. Take action when you see symptoms of heat exhaustion and heat stroke. Do not leave young children and pets in unattended vehicles. Car interiors will reach lethal temperatures in a matter of minutes. Drink plenty of fluids, stay in an air-conditioned room, stay out of the sun, and check up on relatives and neighbors. Now here is your National Weather Service forecast. Extreme heat warning in effect until 7 p.m. Tuesday. Rest of tonight, partly cloudy. A slight chance of showers and thunderstorms this evening. Lows in the lower 70s. East winds 5 to 10 miles per hour with gusts up to 20 miles per hour.

chance of rain 20%. Labor Day, mostly sunny. Hot with highs in the upper 90s. Southeast winds 5 to 10 miles per hour. Monday night, mostly clear. Humid with lows in the middle 70s. Southeast winds 5 to 10 miles per hour. Tuesday, sunny, hot with highs around 100. South winds 10 to 15 miles per hour with gusts up to 25 miles per hour. Tuesday night, mostly clear in the evening, then partly cloudy with a slight chance of showers and thunderstorms after midnight. Humid with lows in the middle 70s. South winds 5 to 10 miles per hour with gusts up to 20 miles per hour. Wednesday, partly sunny with a chance of thunderstorms. Showers, mainly in the morning. Highs in the lower 90s. Chance of rain 80%. Wednesday night, showers likely with a chance of thunderstorms. Not as warm with lows in the middle 60s. Chance of rain 60%. Thursday in the morning, then sunny in the afternoon. Highs in the middle 80s. Thursday night, mostly clear in the evening, then partly cloudy with a chance of showers and thunderstorms after midnight. Lows in the middle 60s. Chance of rain 30%. Friday, mostly sunny. A slight chance of showers and thunderstorms in the morning. Highs around 90. Friday night and Saturday, mostly clear. A slight chance of showers and thunderstorms. Lows in the upper 60s. Highs in the lower 90s. Saturday night, mostly clear in the evening, then becoming mostly cloudy. A chance of showers and thunderstorms. Lows in the middle 60s. Chance of rain 40%. Sunday, mostly sunny with a chance of showers with a slight chance of flurries. Chance of rain 30%. 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The current time is 10:40 p.m. Central Daylight Time. 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Here are the 10 p.m. conditions for the local area. The report from Topeka was not available. The around the region, at Lawrence, in Kansas City, the weather conditions were not available. Severe thunderstorm watch number 661 has been allowed to expire for the following county, Atchison, Kansas. Repeating, the severe thunderstorm watch number 661 has been allowed to expire for the following county, Atchison, Kansas. For the following counties, in Kansas, Douglas, Geary, Jackson, Jefferson, Morris, Osage, Potawatomi, Riley, Shawnee and Wabonsee. Extreme heat warning remains in effect until 7 p.m. Tuesday. Dangerously hot conditions with heat index values up to 105 to 110 degrees. Where, portions of central, east central, north central, and northeast Kansas. When, until 7 p.m. Tuesday. Impacts, heat-related illnesses increase significantly during extreme heat and high humidity events. Take extra precautions when outside. Wear lightweight and loose-fitting clothing. Try to limit strenuous activities to early morning or evening. Take action when you see symptoms of heat exhaustion and heat stroke. Do not leave young children and pets in unattended vehicles. Car interiors will reach lethal temperatures in a matter of minutes. Drink plenty of fluids, stay in an air-conditioned room, stay out of the sun, and check up on relatives and neighbors. Now here is your National Weather Service forecast. Extreme heat warning in effect until 7 p.m. Tuesday. Rest of tonight, partly cloudy. A slight chance of showers and thunderstorms this evening. Lows in the lower 70s. East winds 5 to 10 miles per hour with gusts up to 20 miles per hour. Chance of rain 20%. Labor Day, mostly sunny. Hot with highs in the upper 90s. Southeast winds 5 to 10 miles per hour. Monday night, mostly clear. Humid with lows in the middle 70s. Southeast winds 5 to 10 miles per hour. Tuesday, sunny, hot with highs around 100.

100. South winds 10 to 15 miles per hour with gusts up to 25 miles per hour. Tuesday night, mostly clear in the evening, then partly cloudy with a slight chance of showers and thunderstorms after midnight. Humid with lows in the middle 70s. South winds 5 to 10 miles per hour with gusts up to 20 miles per hour. Wednesday, partly sunny with a chance of thunderstorms. Showers, mainly in the morning. Highs in the lower 90s. Chance of rain 80%. Wednesday night, showers likely with a chance of thunderstorms. Not as warm with lows in the middle 60s. Chance of rain 60%. Thursday, partly sunny with a slight chance of showers in the morning, then sunny in the afternoon. Highs in the middle 80s. Thursday night, mostly clear in the evening, then partly cloudy with a chance of showers and thunderstorms after midnight. Lows in the middle 60s. Chance of rain 30%. Friday, mostly sunny. A slight chance of showers and thunderstorms in the morning. Highs around 90. Friday night and Saturday, mostly clear. A slight chance of showers and thunderstorms. Lows in the upper 60s. Highs in the lower 90s. Saturday night, mostly clear in the evening, then becoming mostly cloudy. A chance of showers and thunderstorms. Lows in the middle 60s. Chance of rain 40%. Sunday, mostly sunny with a chance of showers with a slight chance of thunderstorms. Highs in the middle 80s. Chance of rain 30%. This is NOAA Weather Radio Station WXK91 in Topeka. Here are the 10 p.m. conditions for the local area. The report from Topeka was not available. The report from Manhattan was not available. Around the region, at Lawrence, in Kansas City, the weather conditions were not available. Severe thunderstorm watch number 661 has been allowed to expire for the following county, Atchison, Kansas. Repeating, the severe thunderstorm watch number 661 has been allowed to expire for the following county, Atchison, Kansas. For the following counties, in Kansas, Douglas, Geary, Jackson, Jefferson, Morris, Osage, Pottawatomie, Riley, Shawnee and Wabonsee. Extreme heat warning remains in effect until 7 p.m. Tuesday. Dangerously hot conditions with heat index values up to 105 to 110 degrees. Where, portions of central, east central, north central, and northeast Kansas. When, until 7 p.m. Tuesday. Impacts, heat-related illnesses increase significantly during extreme heat and high humidity events. Take extra precautions when outside. Wear lightweight and loose-fitting clothing. Try to limit strenuous activities to early morning or evening. Take action when you see symptoms of heat exhaustion and heat stroke. Do not leave young children and pets in unattended vehicles. Car interiors will reach lethal temperatures in a matter of minutes. Drink plenty of fluids, stay in an air-conditioned room, stay out of the sun, and check up on relatives and neighbors. Now here is your National Weather Service forecast. Extreme heat warning in effect until 7 p.m. Tuesday. Rest of tonight, partly cloudy. A slight chance of showers and thunderstorms this evening. Lows in the lower 70s. East winds 5 to 10 miles per hour with gusts up to 20 miles per hour. Chance of rain 20%. Labor Day, mostly sunny. Hot with highs in the upper 90s. Southeast winds 5 to 10 miles per hour. Monday night, mostly clear. Humid with lows in the middle 70s. Southeast winds 5 to 10 miles per hour. Tuesday, sunny. Hot with highs around 100. South winds 10 to 15 miles per hour with gusts up to 25 miles per hour. Tuesday night, mostly clear in the evening, then partly cloudy with a slight chance of showers and thunderstorms after midnight. Humid with lows in the middle 70s. South winds 5 to 10 miles per hour with gusts up to 20 miles per hour. Wednesday,
partly sunny with a chance of thunderstorms. Showers, mainly in the morning. Highs in the lower 90s. Chance of rain 80%. Wednesday night, showers likely with a chance of thunderstorms. Not as warm with lows in the middle 60s. Chance of rain 60%. Thursday, partly sunny with a slight chance of showers in the morning, then sunny in the afternoon. Highs in the middle 80s. Thursday night, mostly clear in the evening, then partly cloudy with a chance of showers and thunderstorms after midnight. Lows in the middle 60s. Chance of rain 30%. Friday, mostly sunny. A slight chance of showers and thunderstorms in the morning. Highs around 90. Friday night and Saturday, mostly clear. A slight chance of showers and thunderstorms. Lows in the upper 60s. Highs in the lower 90s. Saturday night, mostly clear in the evening, then becoming mostly cloudy. A chance of showers and thunderstorms. Lows in the middle 60s. Chance of rain 40%. Sunday, mostly sunny with a chance of showers with a slight chance of thunderstorms. Highs in the middle 80s. Chance of rain 30%. 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Here are the 10 p.m. conditions for the local area. The report from Topeka was not available. The report from Manhattan was not available. Around the region, at Lawrence, in Kansas City, the weather conditions were not available. Severe thunderstorm watch number 661 has been allowed to expire for the following county, Atchison, Kansas. Repeating, the severe thunderstorm watch number 661 has been allowed to expire for the following county, Atchison, Kansas. For the following counties, in Kansas, Douglas, Geary, Jackson, Jefferson, Morris, Osage, Potawatomi, Riley, Shawnee and Wabansee. Extreme heat warning remains in effect until 7 p.m. Tuesday. Values up to 105 to 110 degrees. Where, portions of central, east central, north central, and northeast Kansas. When, until 7 p.m. Tuesday. Impacts, heat-related illnesses increase significantly during extreme heat and high humidity events. Take extra precautions when outside. Wear lightweight and loose-fitting clothing. Try to limit strenuous activities to early morning or evening. Take action when you see symptoms of heat exhaustion and heat stroke. Do not leave young children. Car interiors will reach lethal temperatures in a matter of minutes. Drink plenty of fluids. Stay in an air checkup on relatives and neighbors. Now here is your National Weather Service forecast. Extreme heat warning in effect until 7 p.m. Tuesday. Rest of tonight, partly cloudy. A slight chance of showers and thunderstorms this evening. Lows in the lower 70s. East winds 5 to 10 miles per hour with gusts up to 20 miles per hour. Chance of rain 20%. Labor Day, mostly sunny. Hot with highs in the upper 90s. Southeast winds 5 to 10 miles per hour. Monday night, mostly clear. Humid with lows in the middle 70s. Southeast winds 5 to 10 miles per hour. Tuesday, sunny, hot with highs around 100. South winds 10 to 15 miles per hour with gusts up to 25 miles per hour. Tuesday night, mostly clear in the evening, then partly cloudy with a slight chance of showers and thunderstorms after midnight. Humid with lows in the middle 70s. South winds 5 to 10 miles per hour with gusts up to 20 miles per hour. Wednesday, partly sunny with a chance of thunderstorms. Showers, mainly in the morning. Highs in the lower 90s. Chance of rain 80%. Wednesday night, showers likely with a chance of thunderstorms. Not as warm with lows in the middle 60s. Chance of rain 60%. Thursday, partly sunny with a slight chance of showers in the morning, then sunny in the afternoon. Highs in the middle 80s. Thursday night,
mostly clear in the evening, then partly cloudy with a

of showers and thunderstorms after midnight. Lows in the middle 60s. Chance of rain 30%. Friday, mostly sunny. A slight chance of showers and thunderstorms in the morning. Highs around 90. Friday night and Saturday, mostly clear. A slight chance of showers and thunderstorms. Lows in the upper 60s. Highs in the lower 90s. Saturday night, mostly clear in the evening, then becoming mostly cloudy. A chance of showers and thunderstorms. Lows in the middle 60s. Chance of rain 40%. Sunday, mostly sunny with a chance of showers with a slight chance of thunderstorms. Highs in the middle 80s. Chance of rain 30%. The current time is 10:54 p.m. Central Daylight Time. 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Here are the 10 p.m. conditions for the local area. The report from Topeka was not available. The report from Manhattan was not available. Around the region, at Lawrence, in Kansas City, the weather conditions were not available. Severe thunderstorm watch number 661 has been allowed to expire for the following county, Atchison, Kansas. Repeating, the severe thunderstorm watch number 661 has been allowed to expire for the following county, Atchison, Kansas. For the following counties, in Kansas, Douglas, Geary, Jackson, Jefferson, Morris, Osage, Pottawatomie, Riley, Shawnee and Wabonsee. Extreme heat warning remains in effect until 7 p.m. Tuesday. Dangerously hot conditions with heat index values up to 105 to 110 degrees. Where, portions of central, east central, north central, and northeast Kansas. When, until 7 p.m. Tuesday. Impacts, heat-related illnesses increase significantly during extreme heat and high humidity events. Take extra precautions when outside. Wear lightweight and loose-fitting clothing. Try to limit strenuous activities to early morning or evening. Take action when you see symptoms of heat exhaustion and heat stroke. Do not leave young children and pets in unattended vehicles. Car interiors will reach lethal temperatures in a matter of minutes. Drink plenty of fluids, stay in an air-conditioned room, stay out of the sun, and check up on relatives and neighbors. Now here is your National Weather Service forecast. Extreme heat warning in effect until 7 p.m. Tuesday. Rest of tonight, partly cloudy. A slight chance of showers and thunderstorms this evening. Lows in the lower 70s. East winds 5 to 10 miles per hour with gusts up to 20 miles per hour. Chance of rain 20%. Labor Day, mostly sunny. Hot with highs in the upper 90s. Southeast winds 5 to 10 miles per hour. Monday night, mostly clear. Humid with lows in the middle 70s. Southeast winds 5 to 10 miles per hour. Tuesday, sunny, hot with highs around 100. South winds 10 to 15 miles per hour with gusts up to 25 miles per hour. Tuesday night, mostly clear in the evening, then partly cloudy with a slight chance of showers and thunderstorms after midnight. Humid with lows in the middle 70s. South winds 5 to 10 miles per hour with gusts up to 20 miles per hour. Wednesday, partly sunny with a chance of thunderstorms. Showers, mainly in the morning. Highs in the lower 90s. Chance of rain 80%. Wednesday night, showers likely with a chance of thunderstorms. Not as warm with lows in the middle 60s. Chance of rain 60%. Thursday, partly sunny with a slight chance of showers in the morning, then sunny in the afternoon. Highs in the middle 80s. Thursday night, mostly clear in the evening, then partly cloudy with a chance of showers and thunderstorms after midnight. Lows in the middle 60s. Chance of rain 30%. Friday, mostly sunny. A slight chance of showers and thunderstorms in the morning. Highs around 90. Friday night and Saturday, mostly clear.

a slight chance of showers and thunderstorms. Lows in the upper 60s. Highs in the lower 90s. Saturday night, mostly clear in the evening, then becoming mostly cloudy. A chance of showers and thunderstorms. Lows in the middle 60s. Chance of rain 40%. Sunday, mostly sunny with a chance of showers with a slight chance of thunderstorms. Highs in the middle 80s. Chance of rain 30%. This is NOAA Weather Radio Station WXK91 in Topeka. Here are the 10 p.m. conditions for the local area. The report from Topeka was not available. The report from Manhattan was not available. Around the region, at Lawrence, in Kansas City, the weather conditions were not available. Severe thunderstorm watch number 661 has been allowed to expire for the following county, Atchison, Kansas. Repeating, the severe thunderstorm watch number 661 has been allowed to expire for the following county, Atchison, Kansas. For the following counties, in Kansas, Douglas, Geary, Jackson, Jefferson, Morris, Osage, Potawatomi, Riley, Shawnee and Wabonsee. Extreme heat warning remains in effect until 7 p.m. Tuesday. Dangerously hot conditions with heat index values up to 105 to 110 degrees. Where, portions of central, east central, north central, and northeast Kansas. When, until 7 p.m. Tuesday. Impacts, heat-related illnesses increase significantly during extreme heat and high humidity events. Take extra precautions when outside. Wear lightweight and loose-fitting clothing. Try to limit strenuous activities to early morning or evening. Take action when you see symptoms of heat exhaustion and heat stroke. Do not leave young children and pets in unattended vehicles. Car interiors will reach lethal temperatures in a matter of minutes. Drink plenty of fluids, stay in an air-conditioned room, stay out of the sun, and check up on relatives and neighbors. Now here is your National Weather Service forecast. Extreme heat warning in effect until 7 p.m. Tuesday. Rest of tonight, partly cloudy. A slight chance of showers and thunderstorms this evening. Lows in the lower 70s. East winds 5 to 10 miles per hour with gusts up to 20 miles per hour. Chance of rain 20%. Labor Day, mostly sunny. Hot with highs in the upper 90s. Southeast winds 5 to 10 miles per hour. Monday night, mostly clear. Humid with lows in the middle 70s. Southeast winds 5 to 10 miles per hour. Tuesday, sunny, hot with highs around 100. South winds 10 to 15 miles per hour with gusts up to 25 miles per hour. Tuesday night, mostly clear in the evening, then partly cloudy with a slight chance of showers and thunderstorms after midnight. Humid with lows in the middle 70s. South winds 5 to 10 miles per hour with gusts up to 20 miles per hour. Wednesday, partly sunny with a chance of thunderstorms. Showers, mainly in the morning. Highs in the lower 90s. Chance of rain 80%. Wednesday night, showers likely with a chance of thunderstorms. Not as warm with lows in the middle 60s. Chance of rain 60%. Thursday, partly sunny with a slight chance of showers in the morning, then sunny in the afternoon. Highs in the middle 80s. Thursday night, mostly clear in the evening, then partly cloudy with a chance of showers and thunderstorms after midnight. Lows in the middle 60s. Chance of rain 30%. Friday, mostly sunny. A slight chance of showers and thunderstorms in the morning. Highs around 90. Friday night and Saturday, mostly clear. A slight chance of showers and thunderstorms. Lows in the upper 60s. Highs in the lower 90s. Saturday night, mostly clear in the evening, then becoming mostly cloudy. A chance of showers and thunderstorms. Lows in the middle 60s. Chance of rain 40%. Sunday, mostly sunny with a chance of showers with a

slight chance of thunderstorms. Highs in the middle 80s. Chance of rain 30%. 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Here are the 10 p.m. conditions for the local area. The report from Topeka was not available. The report from Manhattan was not available. Around the region, at Lawrence, in Kansas City, the weather conditions were not available. Severe thunderstorm watch number 661 has been allowed to expire for the following county, Atchison, Kansas. Repeating, the severe thunderstorm watch number 661 has been allowed to expire for the following county, Atchison, Kansas. For the following counties, in Kansas, Douglas, Geary, Jackson, Jefferson, Morris, Osage, Pottawatomie, Riley, Shawnee and Wabonsee. Extreme heat warning remains in effect until 7 p.m. Tuesday. Dangerously hot conditions with heat index values up to 105 to 110 degrees. Where, portions of central, east central, north central, and northeast Kansas. When, until 7 p.m. Tuesday. Impacts, heat-related illnesses increase significantly during extreme heat and high humidity events. Take extra precautions when outside. Wear lightweight and loose-fitting clothing. Try to limit strenuous activities to early morning or evening. Take action when you see symptoms of heat exhaustion and heat stroke. Do not leave young children and pets in unattended vehicles. Car interiors will reach lethal temperatures in a matter of minutes. Drink plenty of fluids, stay in an air-conditioned room, stay out of the sun, and check up on relatives and neighbors. Now here is your National Weather Service forecast. Extreme heat warning in effect until 7 p.m. Tuesday. Rest of tonight, partly cloudy. A slight chance of showers and thunderstorms this evening. Lows in the lower 70s. East winds 5 to 10 miles per hour with gusts up to 20 miles per hour. Chance of rain 20%. Labor Day, mostly sunny. Hot with highs in the upper 90s. Southeast winds 5 to 10 miles per hour. Monday night, mostly clear. Humid with lows in the middle 70s. Southeast winds 5 to 10 miles per hour. Tuesday, sunny, hot with highs around 100. South winds 10 to 15 miles per hour with gusts up to 25 miles per hour. Tuesday night, mostly clear in the evening, then partly cloudy with a slight chance of showers and thunderstorms after midnight. Humid with lows in the middle 70s. South winds 5 to 10 miles per hour with gusts up to 20 miles per hour. Wednesday, partly sunny with a chance of thunderstorms. Showers, mainly in the morning. Highs in the lower 90s. Chance of rain 80%. Wednesday night, showers likely with a chance of thunderstorms. Not as warm with lows in the middle 60s. Chance of rain 60%. Thursday, partly sunny with a slight chance of showers in the morning, then sunny in the afternoon. Highs in the middle 80s. Thursday night, mostly clear in the evening, then partly cloudy with a chance of showers and thunderstorms after midnight. Lows in the middle 60s. Chance of rain 30%. Friday, mostly sunny. A slight chance of showers and thunderstorms in the morning. Highs around 90. Friday night and Saturday, mostly clear. A slight chance of showers and thunderstorms. Lows in the upper 60s. Highs in the lower 90s. Saturday night, mostly clear in the evening, then becoming mostly cloudy. A chance of showers and thunderstorms. Lows in the middle 60s. Chance of rain 40%. Sunday, mostly sunny with a chance of showers with a slight chance of thunderstorms. Highs in the middle 80s. Chance of rain 30%. The current time is 11:08 p.m. Central Daylight Time. 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Severe thunderstorm watch number 661 has been allowed to expire for the following county, Atchison, Kansas.

repeating, the severe thunderstorm watch number 661 has been allowed to expire for the following county, Atchison, Kansas. For the following counties, in Kansas, Douglas, Geary, Jackson, Jefferson, Morris, Osage, Potawatomi, Riley, Shawnee and Wabansee. Extreme heat warning remains in effect until 7 p.m. Tuesday. Dangerously hot conditions with heat index values up to 105 to 110 degrees. Where, portions of central, east central, north central, and northeast Kansas. When, until 7 p.m. Tuesday. Impacts, heat-related illnesses increase significantly during extreme heat and high humidity events. Take extra precautions when outside. Wear lightweight and loose-fitting clothing. Try to limit strenuous activities to early morning or evening. Take action when you see symptoms of heat exhaustion and heat stroke. Do not leave young children and pets in unattended vehicles. Car interiors will reach lethal temperatures in a matter of minutes. Drink plenty of fluids, stay in an air-conditioned room, stay out of the sun, and check up on relatives and neighbors. Now here is your National Weather Service forecast. Extreme heat warning in effect until 7 p.m. Tuesday. Rest of tonight, partly cloudy. A slight chance of showers and thunderstorms this evening. Lows in the lower 70s. East winds 5 to 10 miles per hour with gusts up to 20 miles per hour. Chance of rain 20%. Labor Day, mostly sunny. Hot with highs in the upper 90s. Southeast winds 5 to 10 miles per hour. Monday night, mostly clear. Humid with lows in the middle 70s. Southeast winds 5 to 10 miles per hour. Tuesday, sunny, hot with highs around 100. South winds 10 to 15 miles per hour with gusts up to 25 miles per hour. Tuesday night, mostly clear in the evening, then partly cloudy with a slight chance of showers and thunderstorms after midnight. Humid with lows in the middle 70s. South winds 5 to 10 miles per hour with gusts up to 20 miles per hour. Wednesday, partly sunny with a chance of thunderstorms. Showers, mainly in the morning. Highs in the lower 90s. Chance of rain 80%. Wednesday night, showers likely with a chance of thunderstorms. Not as warm with lows in the middle 60s. Chance of rain 60%. Thursday, partly sunny with a slight chance of showers in the morning, then sunny in the afternoon. Highs in the middle 80s. Thursday night, mostly clear in the evening, then partly cloudy with a chance of showers and thunderstorms after midnight. Lows in the middle 60s. Chance of rain 30%. Friday, mostly sunny. A slight chance of showers and thunderstorms in the morning. Highs around 90. Friday night and Saturday, mostly clear. A slight chance of showers and thunderstorms. Lows in the upper 60s. Highs in the lower 90s. Saturday night, mostly clear in the evening, then becoming mostly cloudy. A chance of showers and thunderstorms. Lows in the middle 60s. Chance of rain 40%. Sunday, mostly sunny with a chance of showers with a slight chance of thunderstorms. Highs in the middle 80s. Chance of rain 30%. 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The report from Topeka was not available. The report from Manhattan was not available. Around the region, at Lawrence, in Kansas City, the weather conditions were not available. Severe thunderstorm watch number 661 has been allowed to expire for the following county, Atchison, Kansas. Repeating, the severe thunderstorm watch number 6 in county, Atchison, Kansas. For the following counties, in Kansas, Douglas, Geary, Jackson, Jefferson, Morris, Osage, Potawatomi, Riley, Shawnee and Wabansee. Extreme heat warning remains in effect until 7 p.m. Tuesday. Dangerously hot conditions with heat index values up to 105 to 100.

110 degrees. Where? Portions of central, east central, north central, and northeast Kansas. When? Until 7 p.m. Tuesday. Impacts. Heat-related illnesses increase significantly during extreme heat and high humidity events. Take extra precautions when outside. Wear lightweight and loose-fitting clothing. Try to limit strenuous activities to early morning or evening. Take action when you see symptoms of heat exhaustion and heat stroke. Do not leave young children and pets in unattended vehicles. Car interiors will reach lethal temperatures in a matter of minutes. Drink plenty of fluids, stay in an air-conditioned room, stay out of the sun, and check up on relatives and neighbors. Now here is your National Weather Service forecast. Extreme heat warning in effect until 7 p.m. Tuesday. Rest of tonight, partly cloudy. A slight chance of showers and thunderstorms this evening. Lows in the lower 70s. East winds 5 to 10 miles per hour with gusts up to 20 miles per hour. Chance of rain 20%. Labor Day, mostly sunny. Hot with highs in the upper 90s. Southeast winds 5 to 10 miles per hour. Monday night, mostly clear. Humid with lows in the middle 70s. Southeast winds 5 to 10 miles per hour. Tuesday, sunny, hot with highs around 100. South winds 10 to 15 miles per hour with gusts up to 25 miles per hour. Tuesday night, mostly clear in the evening, then partly cloudy with a slight chance of showers and thunderstorms after midnight. Humid with lows in the middle 70s. South winds 5 to 10 miles per hour with gusts up to 20 miles per hour. Wednesday, partly sunny with a chance of thunderstorms. Showers, mainly in the morning. Highs in the lower 90s. Chance of rain 80%. Wednesday night, showers likely with a chance of thunderstorms. Not as warm with lows in the middle 60s. Chance of rain 60%. Thursday, partly sunny with a slight chance of showers in the morning, then sunny in the afternoon. Highs in the middle 80s. Thursday night, mostly clear in the evening, then partly cloudy with a chance of showers and thunderstorms after midnight. Lows in the middle 60s. Chance of rain 30%. Friday, mostly sunny. A slight chance of showers and thunderstorms in the morning. Highs around 90. Friday night and Saturday, mostly clear. A slight chance of showers and thunderstorms. Lows in the upper 60s. Highs in the lower 90s. Saturday night, mostly clear in the evening, then becoming mostly cloudy. A chance of showers and thunderstorms. Lows in the middle 60s. Chance of rain 40%. Sunday, mostly sunny with a chance of showers with a slight chance of thunderstorms. Highs in the middle 80s. Chance of rain 30%. 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Here are the 11 p.m. conditions for the local area. The report from Topeka was not available. The report from Manhattan was not available. Around the region, at Lawrence, in Kansas City, the weather conditions were not available. Severe thunderstorm watch number 661 has been allowed to expire for the following county, Atchison, Kansas. Repeating, the severe thunderstorm watch number 661 has been allowed to expire for the following county, Atchison, Kansas. For the following counties, in Kansas, Douglas, Geary, Jackson, Jefferson, Morris, Osage, Potawatomi, Riley, Shawnee and Wabansee. Extreme heat warning remains in effect until 7 p.m. Tuesday. Dangerously hot conditions with heat index values up to 105 to 110 degrees. Where? Portions of central, east central, north central, and northeast Kansas. When? Until 7 p.m. Tuesday. Impacts. Heat-related illnesses increase significantly during extreme heat and high humidity events. Take extra precautions when outside. Wear lightweight and loose-fitting clothing.
try to limit strenuous

suggest that tonight, partly cloudy. A slight chance of showers and thunderstorms this evening. Lows in the lower 70s. East winds 5 to 10 miles per hour with gusts up to 20 miles per hour. Chance of rain 20%. Labor Day, mostly sunny. Hot with highs in the upper 90s. Southeast winds 5 to 10 miles per hour. Monday night, mostly clear. Humid with lows in the middle 70s. Southeast winds 5 to 10 miles per hour. Tuesday, sunny, hot with highs around 100. South winds 10 to 15 miles per hour with gusts up to 25 miles per hour. Tuesday night, mostly clear in the evening, then partly cloudy with a slight chance of showers and thunderstorms after midnight. Humid with lows in the middle 70s. South winds 5 to 10 miles per hour with gusts up to 20 miles per hour. Wednesday, partly sunny with a chance of thunderstorms. Showers, mainly in the morning. Highs in the lower 90s. Chance of rain 80%. Wednesday night, showers likely with a chance of thunderstorms. Not as warm with lows in the middle 60s. Chance of rain 60%. Thursday, partly sunny with a slight chance of showers in the morning, then sunny in the afternoon. Highs in the middle 80s. Thursday night, mostly clear in the evening, then partly cloudy with a chance of showers and thunderstorms after midnight. Lows in the middle 60s. Chance of rain 30%. Friday, mostly sunny. A slight chance of showers and thunderstorms in the morning. Highs around 90. Friday night and Saturday, mostly clear. A slight chance of showers and thunderstorms. Lows in the upper 60s. Highs in the lower 90s. Saturday night, mostly clear in the evening, then becoming mostly cloudy. A chance of showers and thunderstorms. Lows in the middle 60s. Chance of rain 40%. Sunday, mostly sunny with a chance of showers with a slight chance of thunderstorms. Highs in the middle 80s. Chance of rain 30%. This is NOAA Weather Radio Station WXK91 in Topeka. Here are the 11 p.m. conditions for the local area. The report from Topeka was not available. The report from Manhattan was not available. Around the region, at Lawrence, in Kansas City, the weather conditions were not available. Severe thunderstorm watch number 661 has been allowed to expire for the following county, Atchison, Kansas. Repeating, the severe thunderstorm watch number 661 has been allowed to expire for the following county, Atchison, Kansas. For the following counties, in Kansas, Douglas, Geary, Jackson, Jefferson, Morris, Osage, Potawatomi, Riley, Shawnee and Wabonsee. Extreme heat warning remains in effect until 7 p.m. Tuesday. Dangerously hot conditions with heat index values up to 105 to 110 degrees. Where, portions of central, east central, north central, and northeast Kansas. When, until 7 p.m. Tuesday. Impacts, heat-related illnesses increase significantly during extreme heat and high humidity events. Take extra precautions when outside. Wear lightweight and loose-fitting clothing. Try to limit strenuous activities to early morning or evening. Take action when you see symptoms of heat exhaustion and heat stroke. Do not leave young children and pets in unattended vehicles. Car interiors will reach lethal temperatures in a matter of minutes. Drink plenty of fluids, stay in an air-conditioned room, stay out of the sun, and check up on relatives and neighbors. The current time is 11:23 p.m. Central Daylight Time. National Weather Service forecast. Extreme heat warning in effect until 7 p.m. Tuesday. Rest of tonight, partly cloudy. A slight chance of showers and thunderstorms this evening. Lows in the lower 70s. East winds 5 to 10 miles per hour with gusts up to 20 miles per hour. Chance of rain 20%. Labor Day, mostly sunny. Hot with highs in the

upper 90s. Southeast winds 5 to 10 miles per hour. Monday night, mostly clear. Humid with lows in the middle 70s. Southeast winds 5 to 10 miles per hour. Tuesday, sunny, hot with highs around 100. South winds 10 to 15 miles per hour with gusts up to 25 miles per hour. Tuesday night, mostly clear in the evening, then partly cloudy with a slight chance of showers and thunderstorms after midnight. Humid with lows in the middle 70s. South winds 5 to 10 miles per hour with gusts up to 20 miles per hour. Wednesday, partly sunny with a chance of thunderstorms. Showers, mainly in the morning. Highs in the lower 90s. Chance of rain 80%. Wednesday night, showers likely with a chance of thunderstorms. Not as warm with lows in the middle 60s. Chance of rain 60%. Thursday, partly sunny with a slight chance of showers in the morning, then sunny in the afternoon. Highs in the middle 80s. Thursday night, mostly clear in the evening, then partly cloudy with a chance of showers and thunderstorms after midnight. Lows in the middle 60s. Chance of rain 30%. Friday, mostly sunny. A slight chance of showers and thunderstorms in the morning. Highs around 90. Friday night and Saturday, mostly clear. A slight chance of showers and thunderstorms. Lows in the upper 60s. Highs in the lower 90s. Saturday night, mostly clear in the evening, then becoming mostly cloudy. A chance of showers and thunderstorms. Lows in the middle 60s. Chance of rain 40%. Sunday, mostly sunny with a chance of showers with a slight chance of thunderstorms. Highs in the middle 80s. Chance of rain 30%. This is NOAA Weather Radio Station WXK91 in Topeka. Here are the 11 p.m. conditions for the local area. The report from Topeka was not available. The report from Manhattan was not available. Around the region, at Lawrence, in Kansas City, the weather conditions were not available. Severe thunderstorm watch number 661 has been allowed to expire for the following county, Atchison, Kansas. Repeating, the severe thunderstorm watch number 661 has been allowed to expire for the following county, Atchison, Kansas. For the following counties, in Kansas, Douglas, Geary, Jackson, Jefferson, Morris, Osage, Potawatomi, Riley, Shawnee and Wabansee. Extreme heat warning remains in effect until 7 p.m. Tuesday. Dangerously hot conditions with heat index values up to 105 to 110 degrees. Where, portions of central, east central, north central, and northeast Kansas. When, until 7 p.m. Tuesday. Impacts, heat-related illnesses increase significantly during extreme heat and high humidity events. Take extra precautions when outside. Wear lightweight and loose-fitting clothing. Try to limit strenuous activities to early morning or evening. Take action when you see symptoms of heat exhaustion and heat stroke. Do not leave young children and pets in unattended vehicles. Car interiors will reach lethal temperatures in a matter of minutes. Drink plenty of fluids, stay in an air-conditioned room, stay out of the sun, and check up on relatives and neighbors. Now here is your National Weather Service forecast. Extreme heat warning in effect until 7 p.m. Tuesday. Rest of tonight, partly cloudy. A slight chance of showers and thunderstorms this evening. Lows in the lower 70s. East winds 5 to 10 miles per hour with gusts up to 20 miles per hour. Chance of rain 20%. Labor Day, mostly sunny. Hot with highs in the upper 90s. Southeast winds 5 to 10 miles per hour. Monday night, mostly clear. Humid with lows in the middle 70s. Southeast winds 5 to 10 miles per hour. Tuesday, sunny, hot with highs around 100. South winds 10 to 15 miles per hour with gusts up to 25 miles per hour.
Tuesday night, mostly clear in the evening, then partly cloudy with a slight chance of showers and thunderstorms after midnight. Humid with lows in the middle 70s. South winds 5 to 10 miles per hour with gusts up to 20 miles per hour. Wednesday, partly sunny with a chance of thunderstorms. Showers, mainly in the morning. Highs in the lower 90s. Chance of rain 80%. Wednesday night, showers likely with a chance of thunderstorms. Not as warm with lows in the middle 60s. Chance of rain 60%. Thursday, partly sunny with a slight chance of showers in the morning, then sunny in the afternoon. Highs in the middle 80s. Thursday night, mostly clear in the evening, then partly cloudy with a chance of showers and thunderstorms after midnight. Lows in the middle 60s. Chance of rain 30%. Friday, mostly sunny. A slight chance of showers and thunderstorms in the morning. Highs around 90. Friday night and Saturday, mostly clear. A slight chance of showers and thunderstorms. Lows in the upper 60s. Highs in the lower 90s. Saturday night, mostly clear in the evening, then becoming mostly cloudy. A chance of showers and thunderstorms. Lows in the middle 60s. Chance of rain 40%. Sunday, mostly sunny with a chance of showers with a slight chance of thunderstorms. Highs in the middle 80s. Chance of rain 30%. 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Here are the 11 p.m. conditions for the local area. The report from Topeka was not available. The report from Manhattan was not available. Around the region, at Lawrence, in Kansas City, the weather conditions were not available. For the following counties, in Kansas, Douglas, Geary, Jackson, Jefferson, Morris, Osage, Potawatomi, Riley, Shawnee and Wabansee. Extreme heat warning remains in effect until 7 p.m. Tuesday. Dangerously hot conditions with heat index values up to 105 to 110 degrees. Where, portions of central, east central, north central, and northeast Kansas. When, until 7 p.m. Tuesday. Impacts, heat-related illnesses increase significantly during extreme heat and high humidity events. Take extra precautions when outside. Wear lightweight and loose-fitting clothing. Try to limit strenuous activities to early morning or evening. Take action when you see symptoms of heat exhaustion and heat stroke. Do not leave young children and pets in unattended vehicles. Car interiors will reach lethal temperatures in a matter of minutes. Drink plenty of fluids, stay in an air-conditioned room, stay out of the sun, and check up on relatives and neighbors. Now here is your National Weather Service forecast. Extreme heat warning in effect until 7 p.m. Tuesday. West of tonight, partly cloudy. A slight chance of showers and thunderstorms this evening. Lows in the lower 70s. East winds 5 to 10 miles per hour with gusts up to 20 miles per hour. Chance of rain 20%. Labor Day, mostly sunny. Hot with highs in the upper 90s. Southeast winds 5 to 10 miles per hour. Monday night, mostly clear. Humid with lows in the middle 70s. Southeast winds 5 to 10 miles per hour. Tuesday, sunny, hot with highs around 100. In the middle 70s. Southeast winds 5 to 10 miles per hour. Tuesday, sunny, hot with highs around 100. South winds 10 to 15 miles per hour with gusts up to 25 miles per hour. Tuesday night, mostly clear in the evening, then partly clouds after midnight. Humid with lows in the middle 70s. South winds 5 to 10 miles per hour with gusts up to 20 miles per hour. Wednesday, partly sunny with a chance of thunderstorms. Showers, mainly in the morning. Highs in the lower 90s. Chance of rain 80%. Wednesday night, showers likely with a chance of thunderstorms.
not as warm with lows in the middle 60s.

chance of rain 60%. Thursday, partly sunny with a slight chance of showers in the morning, then sunny in the afternoon. Highs in the middle 80s. Thursday night, mostly clear in the evening, then partly cloudy with a chance of showers and thunderstorms after midnight. Lows in the middle 60s. Chance of rain 30%. Friday, mostly sunny. A slight chance of showers and thunderstorms in the morning. Highs around 90. Friday night and Saturday, mostly clear. A slight chance of showers and thunderstorms. Lows in the upper 60s. Highs in the lower 90s. Saturday night, mostly clear in the evening, then becoming mostly cloudy. A chance of showers and thunderstorms. Lows in the middle 60s. Chance of rain 40%. Sunday, mostly sunny with a chance of showers with a slight chance of thunderstorms. Highs in the middle 80s. Chance of rain 30%. Extreme heat warning in effect until 7 p.m. Tuesday. This hazardous weather outlook is for central Kansas, east central Kansas, north central Kansas and northeast Kansas. For this afternoon and tonight, an extreme heat warning remains in effect through Tuesday evening. Heat index values of 103 to 110 degrees are expected this afternoon. Scattered storms continue this afternoon and evening, a couple of which could be strong to severe and produce wind gusts around 60 miles per hour and hail up to 1 in diameter. For Monday through Saturday, an extreme heat warning remains in effect through Tuesday evening with heat index values forecast to reach 103 to 110 degrees each afternoon. This is NOAA Weather Radio Station WXK91 in Topeka. Here are the 11 p.m. conditions for the local area. The report from Topeka was not available. The report from Manhattan was not available. Around the region, at Lawrence, in Kansas City, the weather conditions were not available. For the following counties, in Kansas, Douglas, Geary, Jackson, Jefferson, Morris, Osage, Pottawatomie, Riley, Shawnee and Wabansee. Extreme heat warning remains in effect until 7 p.m. Tuesday. Dangerously hot conditions with heat index values up to 105 to 110 degrees. Where, portions of central, east central, north central, and northeast Kansas. When, until 7 p.m. Tuesday. Impacts, heat-related illnesses increase significantly during extreme heat and high humidity events. Take extra precautions when outside. Wear lightweight and loose-fitting clothing. Try to limit strenuous activities to early morning or evening. Take action when you see symptoms of heat exhaustion and heat stroke. Do not leave young children and pets in unattended vehicles. Car interiors will reach lethal temperatures in a matter of minutes. Drink plenty of fluids, stay in an air-conditioned room, stay out of the sun, and check up on relatives and neighbors. Now here is your National Weather Service forecast. Extreme heat warning in effect until 7 p.m. Tuesday. Rest of tonight, partly cloudy. A slight chance of showers and thunderstorms this evening. Lows in the lower 70s. East winds 5 to 10 miles per hour with gusts up to 20 miles per hour. Chance of rain 20%. Labor Day, mostly sunny. Hot with highs in the upper 90s. Southeast winds 5 to 10 miles per hour. Monday night, mostly clear. Humid with lows in the middle 70s. Southeast winds 5 to 10 miles per hour. Tuesday, sunny, hot with highs around 100. South winds 10 to 15 miles per hour with gusts up to 25 miles per hour. Tuesday night, mostly clear in the evening, then partly cloudy with a slight chance of showers and thunderstorms after midnight. Humid with lows in the middle 70s. South winds 5 to 10 miles per hour with gusts up to 20 miles per hour. Wednesday, partly sunny with a chance of thunderstorms. Showers, mainly in the morning. Highs in the lower 90s. Chance of rain 80%. Wednesday night,
showers, likely with a chance of thunderstorms. Not as warm with lows in the middle 60s. Chance of rain 60%. Thursday, partly sunny with a slight chance of showers in the morning, then sunny in the afternoon. Highs in the middle 80s. Thursday night, mostly clear in the evening, then partly cloudy with a chance of showers and thunderstorms after midnight. Lows in the middle 60s. Chance of rain 30%. Friday, mostly sunny. A slight chance of showers and thunderstorms in the morning. Highs around 90. Friday night and Saturday, mostly clear. A slight chance of showers and thunderstorms. Lows in the upper 60s. Highs in the lower 90s. Saturday night, mostly clear in the evening, then becoming mostly cloudy. A chance of showers and thunderstorms. Lows in the middle 60s. Chance of rain 40%. Sunday, mostly sunny with a chance of showers with a slight chance of thunderstorms. Highs in the middle 80s. Chance of rain 30%. 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The current time is 11:40 p.m. Central Daylight Time. Extreme heat warning in effect until 7 p.m. Tuesday. This hazardous weather outlook is for Central Kansas, East Central Kansas, North Central Kansas, and Northeast Kansas. For this afternoon and tonight, an extreme heat warning remains in effect through Tuesday evening. Heat index values of 103 to 110 degrees are expected this afternoon. Scattered storms continue this afternoon and evening, a couple of which could be strong to severe and produce wind gusts around 60 miles per hour and hail up to 1 in diameter. For Monday through Saturday, an extreme heat warning remains in effect through Tuesday evening with heat index values forecast to reach 103 to 110 degrees each afternoon. This is NOAA Weather Radio Station WXK91 in Topeka. Here are the 11 p.m. conditions for the local area. The report from Topeka was not available. The report from Manhattan was not available. Around the region, at Lawrence, in Kansas City, the weather conditions were not available. For the following counties, in Kansas, Douglas, Geary, Jackson, Jefferson, Morris, Osage, Potawatomi, Riley, Shawnee, and Wabansee. Extreme heat warning remains in effect until 7 p.m. Tuesday. Dangerously hot conditions with heat index values up to 105 to 110 degrees. Where, portions of central, east central, north central, and northeast Kansas. When, until 7 p.m. Tuesday. Impacts, heat-related illnesses increase significantly during extreme heat and high humidity events. Take extra precautions when outside. Wear lightweight and loose-fitting clothing. Try to limit strenuous activities to early morning or evening. Take action when you see symptoms of heat exhaustion and heat stroke. Do not leave young children and pets in unattended vehicles. Car interiors will reach lethal temperatures in a matter of minutes. Drink plenty of fluids, stay in an air-conditioned room, stay out of the sun, and check up on relatives and neighbors. Now here is your National Weather Service forecast. Extreme heat warning in effect until 7 p.m. Tuesday. Rest of tonight, partly cloudy. A slight chance of showers and thunderstorms this evening. Lows in the lower 70s. East winds 5 to 10 miles per hour with gusts up to 20 miles per hour. Chance of rain 20%. Labor Day, mostly sunny. Hot with highs in the upper 90s. Southeast winds 5 to 10 miles per hour. Monday night, mostly clear. Humid with lows in the middle 70s. Southeast winds 5 to 10 miles per hour. Tuesday, sunny, hot with highs around 100. South winds 10 to 15 miles per hour with gusts up to 25 miles per hour. Tuesday night, mostly clear in the evening, then partly cloudy with a slight chance of showers and thunderstorms after midnight. Humid with lows in the middle 70s.
South winds 5 to 10 miles per hour with gusts up

to 20 miles per hour. Wednesday, partly sunny with a chance of thunderstorms. Showers, mainly in chance of rain 80%. Wednesday night, showers likely with a chance of thunderstorms. Not as warm with lows in the middle 60s. Chance of rain 60%. Thursday, partly sunny with a slight chance of showers in the morning, then sunny in the afternoon. Highs in the middle 80s. Thursday night, mostly clear in the evening, then partly cloudy with a chance of showers and thunderstorms after midnight. Lows in the middle 60s. Chance of rain 30%. Friday, mostly sunny. A slight chance of showers and thunderstorms in the morning. Highs around 90. Friday night and Saturday, mostly clear. A slight chance of showers and thunderstorms. Lows in the upper 60s. Highs in the lower 90s. Saturday night, mostly clear in the evening, then becoming mostly cloudy. A chance of showers and thunderstorms. Lows in the middle 60s. Chance of rain 40%. Sunday, mostly sunny with a chance of showers with a slight chance of thunderstorms. Highs in the middle 80s. Chance of rain 30%. Extreme heat warning in effect until 7 p.m. Tuesday. This hazardous weather outlook is for central Kansas, east central Kansas, north central Kansas and northeast Kansas. For this afternoon and tonight, an extreme heat warning remains in effect through Tuesday evening. Heat index values of 103 to 110 degrees are expected this afternoon. Scattered storms continue this afternoon and evening, a couple of which could be strong to severe and produce wind gusts around 60 miles per hour and hail up to 1 in diameter. For Monday through Saturday, an extreme heat warning remains in effect through Tuesday evening with heat index values forecast to reach 103 to 110 degrees each afternoon. This is NOAA Weather Radio Station WXK91 in Topeka. Here are the 11 p.m. conditions for the local area. The report from Topeka was not available. The report from Manhattan was not available. Around the region, at Lawrence, in Kansas City, the weather conditions were not available. For the following counties, in Kansas, Douglas, Geary, Jackson, Jefferson, Morris, Osage, Pottawatomie, Riley, Shawnee and Wabonsee. Extreme heat warning remains in effect until 7 p.m. Tuesday. Dangerously hot conditions with heat index values up to 105 to 110 degrees. Where, portions of central, east central, north central, and northeast Kansas. When, until 7 p.m. Tuesday. Impacts, heat-related illnesses increase significantly during extreme heat and high humidity events. Take extra precautions when outside. Wear lightweight and loose-fitting clothing. Try to limit strenuous activities to early morning or evening. Take action when you see symptoms of heat exhaustion and heat stroke. Do not leave young children and pets in unattended vehicles. Car interiors will reach lethal temperatures in a matter of minutes. Drink plenty of fluids, stay in an air-conditioned room, stay out of the sun, and check up on relatives and neighbors. Now here is your National Weather Service forecast. Extreme heat warning in effect until 7 p.m. Tuesday. Rest of tonight, partly cloudy. A slight chance of showers and thunderstorms this evening. Lows in the lower 70s. East winds 5 to 10 miles per hour with gusts up to 20 miles per hour. Chance of rain 20%. Labor Day, mostly sunny. Hot with highs in the upper 90s. Southeast winds 5 to 10 miles per hour. Monday night, mostly clear. Humid with lows in the middle 70s. Southeast winds 5 to 10 miles per hour. Tuesday, sunny, hot with highs around 100. South winds 10 to 15 miles per hour with gusts up to 25 miles per hour. Tuesday night, mostly clear in the evening, then partly cloudy with a slight chance of showers and thunderstorms after midnight. Humid with lows in the middle 70s.
south wind.

winds 5 to 10 miles per hour with gusts up to 20 miles per hour. Wednesday, partly sunny with a chance of thunderstorms. Showers, mainly in the morning. Highs in the lower 90s. Chance of rain 80%. Wednesday night, showers likely with a chance of thunderstorms. Not as warm with lows in the middle 60s. Chance of rain 60%. Thursday, partly sunny with a slight chance of showers in the morning, then sunny in the afternoon. Highs in the middle 80s. Thursday night, mostly clear in the evening, then partly cloudy with a chance of showers and thunderstorms after midnight. Lows in the middle 60s. Chance of rain 30%. Friday, mostly sunny. A slight chance of showers and thunderstorms in the morning. Highs around 90. Friday night and Saturday, mostly clear. A slight chance of showers and thunderstorms. Lows lower 90s. Saturday night, mostly clear in the evening, then becoming mostly cloudy. A chance of showers and thunderstorms. Lows in the middle 60s. Chance of rain 40%. Sunday, mostly sunny with a chance of showers with a slight chance of thunderstorms. Highs in the middle 80s. Chance of rain 30%. Extreme heat warning in effect until 7 p.m. Tuesday. This hazardous weather outlook is for central Kansas, east central Kansas, north central Kansas and northeast Kansas. For this afternoon and tonight, an extreme heat warning remains in effect through Tuesday evening. Heat index values of 103 to 110 degrees are expected this afternoon. Scattered storms continue this afternoon and evening, a couple of which could be strong to severe and produce wind gusts around 60 miles per hour and hail up to 1 in diameter. For Monday through Saturday, an extreme heat warning remains in effect through Tuesday evening with heat index values forecast to reach 103 to 110 degrees each afternoon. This is NOAA Weather Radio Station WXK91 in Topeka. Here are the 11 p.m. conditions for the local area. The report from Topeka was not available. The report from Manhattan was not available. Around the region, at Lawrence, in Kansas City, the weather conditions were not available. For the following counties, in Kansas, Douglas, Geary, Jackson, Jefferson, Morris, Osage, Pottawatomie, Riley, Shawnee and Wabansee. Extreme heat warning remains in effect until 7 p.m. Tuesday. Dangerously hot conditions with heat index values up to 105 to 110 degrees. Where, portions of central, east central, north central, and northeast Kansas. When, until 7 p.m. Tuesday. Impacts, heat-related illnesses increase significantly during extreme heat and high humidity events. Take extra precautions when outside. Wear lightweight and loose-fitting clothing. Try to limit strenuous activities to early morning or evening. Take action when you see symptoms of heat exhaustion and heat stroke. Do not leave young children and pets in unattended vehicles. Car interiors will reach lethal temperatures in a matter of minutes. Drink plenty of fluids, stay in an air-conditioned room, stay out of the sun, and check up on relatives and neighbors. The current time is 11:53 p.m. Central Daylight Time. Now here is your National Weather Service forecast. Extreme heat warning in effect until 7 p.m. Tuesday. Rest of tonight, partly cloudy. A slight chance of showers and thunderstorms this evening. Lows in the lower 70s. East winds 5 to 10 miles per hour with gusts up to 20 miles per hour. Chance of rain 20%. Labor Day, mostly sunny. Hot with highs in the upper 90s. Southeast winds 5 to 10 miles per hour. Monday night, mostly clear. Humid with lows in the middle 70s. Southeast winds 5 to 10 miles per hour. Tuesday, sunny, hot with highs around 100. South winds 10 to 15 miles per hour with gusts.
Tuesday night, mostly clear in the evening, then partly cloudy with a slight chance of showers and thunderstorms after midnight. Humid with lows in the middle 70s. South winds 5 to 10 miles per hour with gusts up to 20 miles per hour. Wednesday, partly sunny with a chance of thunderstorms. Showers, mainly in the morning. Highs in the lower 90s. Chance of rain 80%. Wednesday night, showers likely with a chance of thunderstorms. Not as warm with lows in the middle 60s. Thursday, partly sunny with a slight chance of showers in the morning, then sunny in the afternoon. Highs in the middle 80s. Thursday night, mostly clear in the evening, then partly cloudy with a chance of showers and thunderstorms after midnight. Lows in the middle 60s. Chance of rain 30%. Friday, mostly sunny. A slight chance of showers and thunderstorms in the morning. Highs around 90. Friday night and Saturday, mostly clear. A slight chance of showers and thunderstorms. Lows in the upper 60s. Highs in the lower 90s. Saturday night, mostly clear in the evening, then becoming mostly cloudy. A chance of showers and thunderstorms. Lows in the middle 60s. Chance of rain 40%. Sunday, mostly sunny with a chance of showers with a slight chance of thunderstorms. Highs in the middle 80s. Chance of rain 30%. Extreme heat warning in effect until 7 p.m. Tuesday. This hazardous weather outlook is for central Kansas, east central Kansas, north central Kansas, and northeast Kansas. For this afternoon and tonight, an extreme heat warning remains in effect through Tuesday evening. Heat index values of 103 to 110 degrees are expected this afternoon. Scattered storms continue this afternoon and evening, a couple of which could be strong to severe and produce wind gusts around 60 miles per hour and hail up to 1 in diameter. For Monday through Saturday, an extreme heat warning remains in effect through Tuesday evening with heat index values forecast to reach 103 to 110 degrees each afternoon. This is NOAA Weather Radio Station WXK91 in Topeka. Here are the 11 p.m. conditions for the local area. The report from Topeka was not available. The report from Manhattan was not available. Around the region, at Lawrence, in Kansas City, the weather conditions were not available. For the following counties, in Kansas, Douglas, Geary, Jackson, Jefferson, Morris, Osage, Pottawatomie, Riley, Shawnee, and Wabonsee. Extreme heat warning remains in effect until 7 p.m. Tuesday. Dangerously hot conditions with heat index values up to 105 to 110 degrees. Where, portions of central, east central, north central, and northeast Kansas. When, until 7 p.m. Tuesday. Impacts, heat-related illnesses increase significantly during extreme heat and high humidity events. Take extra precautions when outside. Wear lightweight and loose-fitting clothing. Try to limit strenuous activities to early morning or evening. Take action when you see symptoms of heat exhaustion and heat stroke. Do not leave young children and pets in unattended vehicles. Car interiors will reach lethal temperatures in a matter of minutes. Drink plenty of fluids, stay in an air-conditioned room, stay out of the sun, and check up on relatives and neighbors. Now here is your National Weather Service forecast. Extreme heat warning in effect until 7 p.m. Tuesday. Rest of tonight, partly cloudy. A slight chance of showers and thunderstorms this evening. Lows in the lower 70s. East winds 5 to 10 miles per hour with gusts up to 20 miles per hour. Chance of rain 20%. Labor Day, mostly sunny. Hot with highs in the upper 90s. Southeast winds 5 to 10 miles per hour. Monday night, mostly clear. Humid with lows in the middle 70s. Southeast winds 5 to 10 miles per hour. Tuesday, sunny, hot with highs around 100.
south winds 10 to 15 miles per hour with gusts up to 25 miles per hour. Tuesday night, mostly clear in the evening, then

partly cloudy with a slight chance of showers and thunderstorms after midnight. Humid with lows in the middle 70s. South winds 5 to 10 miles per hour with gusts up to 20 miles per hour. Wednesday, partly sunny with a chance of thunderstorms. Showers, mainly in the morning. Highs in the lower 90s. Chance of rain 80%. Wednesday night, showers likely with a chance of thunderstorms. Not as warm with lows in the middle 60s. Chance of rain 60%. Thursday, partly sunny with a slight chance of showers in the morning, then sunny in the afternoon. Highs in the middle 80s. Thursday night, mostly clear in the evening, then partly cloudy with a chance of showers and thunderstorms after midnight. Lows in the middle 60s. Chance of rain 30%. Friday, mostly sunny. A slight chance of showers and thunderstorms in the morning. Highs around 90. Friday night and Saturday, mostly clear. A slight chance of showers and thunderstorms. Lows in the upper 60s. Highs in the lower 90s. Saturday night, mostly clear in the evening, then becoming mostly cloudy. A chance of showers and thunderstorms. Lows in the middle 60s. Chance of rain 40%. Sunday, mostly sunny with a chance of showers with a slight chance of thunderstorms. Highs in the middle 80s. Chance of rain 30%. Extreme heat warning in effect until 7 p.m. Tuesday. This hazardous weather outlook is for central Kansas, east central Kansas, north central Kansas and northeast Kansas. For this afternoon and tonight, an extreme heat warning remains in effect through Tuesday evening. Heat index values of 103 to 110 degrees are expected this afternoon. Scattered storms continue this afternoon and evening, a couple of which could be strong to severe and produce wind gusts around 60 miles per hour and hail up to 1 in diameter. For Monday through Saturday, an extreme heat warning remains in effect through Tuesday evening with heat index values forecast to reach 103 to 110 degrees each afternoon. This is NOAA Weather Radio Station WXK91 in Topeka. Here are the 11 p.m. conditions for the local area. The report from Topeka was not available. The report from Manhattan was not available. Around the region, at Lawrence, in Kansas City, the weather conditions were not available. For the following counties, in Kansas, Douglas, Geary, Jackson, Jefferson, Morris, Osage, Pottawatomie, Riley, Shawnee and Wabonsee. Extreme heat warning remains in effect until 7 p.m. Tuesday. Dangerously hot conditions with heat index values up to 105 to 110 degrees. Where, portions of central, east central, north central, and northeast Kansas. When, until 7 p.m. Tuesday. Impacts, heat-related illnesses increase significantly during extreme heat and high humidity events. Take extra precautions when outside. Wear lightweight and loose-fitting clothing. Try to limit strenuous activities to early morning or evening. Take action when you see symptoms of heat exhaustion and heat stroke. Do not leave young children and pets in unattended vehicles. Car interiors will reach lethal temperatures in a matter of minutes. Drink plenty of fluids, stay in an air-conditioned room, stay out of the sun, and check up on relatives and neighbors. Now here is your National Weather Service forecast. Extreme heat warning in effect until 7 p.m. Tuesday. Rest of tonight, partly cloudy. A slight chance of showers and thunderstorms this evening. Lows in the lower 70s. East winds 5 to 10 miles per hour with gusts up to 20 miles per hour. Chance of rain 20%. Labor Day, mostly sunny. Hot with highs in the upper 90s. Southeast winds 5 to 10 miles per hour. Monday night, mostly clear. Humid with lows in the middle 70s. Southeast winds 5 to 10 miles per hour. Tuesday, sunny, hot with highs around 100. South winds 10 to 15 miles per hour.
Tuesday night, mostly clear in the evening, then partly cloudy with a slight chance of showers and thunderstorms after midnight. Humid with lows in the middle 70s. South winds 5 to 10 miles per hour with gusts up to 20 miles per hour. Wednesday, partly sunny with a chance of thunderstorms. Showers, mainly in the morning. Highs in the lower 90s. Chance of rain 80%. Wednesday night, showers likely with a chance of thunderstorms. Not as warm with lows in the middle 60s. Chance of rain 60%. Thursday, partly sunny with a slight chance of showers in the morning, then sunny in the afternoon. Highs in the mostly clear in the evening, then partly cloudy with a chance of showers and thunderstorms after midnight. Lows in the middle 60s. Chance of rain 30%. Friday, mostly sunny. A slight chance of showers and thunderstorms in the morning. Highs around 90. Friday night and Saturday, mostly clear. A slight chance of showers and thunderstorms. Lows in the upper 60s. Highs in the lower 90s. Saturday night, mostly clear in the evening, then becoming mostly cloudy. A chance of showers and thunderstorms. Lows in the middle 60s. Chance of rain 40%. Sunday, slight chance of thunderstorms. Highs in the middle 80s. Chance of rain 30%. Extreme heat warning in effect until 7 p.m. Tuesday. This hazardous weather outlook is for central Kansas, east central Kansas, north central Kansas, and northeast Kansas. For this afternoon and tonight, an extreme heat warning remains in effect through Tuesday evening. Heat index values of 103 to 110 degrees are expected this afternoon. Scattered storms continue this afternoon and evening, a couple of which could be strong to severe and produce wind gusts around 60 miles per hour and hail up to 1 in diameter. For Monday through Saturday, an extreme heat warning remains in effect through Tuesday evening with heat index values forecast to reach 103 to 110 degrees each afternoon. This is NOAA Weather Radio Station WXK91 in Topeka. For the following counties, in Kansas, Douglas, Geary, Jackson, Jefferson, Morris, Osage, Pottawatomie, Riley, Shawnee, and Waubonsee. Extreme heat warning remains in effect until 7 p.m. Tuesday. Dangerously hot conditions with heat index values up to 105 to 110 degrees. Where, portions of central, east central, north central, and northeast Kansas. When, until 7 p.m. Tuesday. Impacts, heat-related illnesses increase significantly during extreme heat and high humidity events. Take extra precautions when outside. Wear lightweight and loose-fitting clothing. Try to limit strenuous activities to early morning or evening. Take action when you see symptoms of heat exhaustion and heat stroke. Do not leave young children and pets in unattended vehicles. Car interiors will reach lethal temperatures in a matter of minutes. Drink plenty of fluids, stay in an air-conditioned room, stay out of the sun, and check up on relatives and neighbors. The current time is 12:08 a.m. Central Daylight Time. Now here is your National Weather Service forecast. Extreme heat warning in effect until 7 p.m. Tuesday. Rest of tonight, mostly clear. Lows in the lower 70s. East winds 5 to 10 miles per hour. Monday, sunny, hot with highs in the upper 90s. Southeast winds 5 to 10 miles per hour. Monday night, mostly clear in the evening, then becoming partly cloudy. Humid with lows in the middle 70s. Southeast winds 5 to 10 miles per hour with gusts up to 20 miles per hour. Tuesday, sunny, hot with highs around 100. South winds 10 to 15 miles per hour with gusts up to 25 miles per hour. Tuesday night, mostly clear in the evening, then partly cloudy with a slight chance of showers and thunderstorms after midnight. Humid with lows in the middle 70s. South winds 5 to 10 miles per hour with gusts up to 20 miles per hour.

Wednesday, partly sunny with a chance of thunderstorms. Showers, mainly in the morning. Highs in the lower 90s. Chance of rain 80%. Wednesday night, showers likely with a chance of thunderstorms. Not as warm with lows in the middle 60s. Chance of rain 60%. Thursday, partly sunny with a slight chance of showers in the morning, then sunny in the afternoon. Highs in the middle 80s. Thursday night, mostly clear in the evening, then partly cloudy with a chance of showers and thunderstorms after midnight. Lows in the middle 60s. Chance of rain 30%. Friday, mostly sunny. A slight chance of showers and thunderstorms in the morning. Highs around 90. Friday night and Saturday, mostly clear. A slight chance of showers and thunderstorms. Lows in the upper 60s. Highs in the lower 90s. Saturday night, mostly clear in the evening, then becoming mostly cloudy. A chance of showers and thunderstorms. Lows in the middle 60s. Chance of rain 40%. Sunday, mostly sunny with a chance of showers with a slight chance of thunderstorms. Highs in the middle 80s. Chance of rain 30%. Extreme heat warning in effect until 7 p.m. Tuesday. This hazardous weather outlook is for central Kansas, east central Kansas, north central Kansas and northeast Kansas. For tonight, an extreme heat warning continues through Tuesday evening. Overnight lows in the 70s will provide only slight relief from the heat. For Monday through Saturday, the extreme heat warning remains in effect through Tuesday evening with heat index values forecast to reach 100 to 108 degrees Monday and Tuesday afternoon. This is NOAA Weather Radio Station WXK91 in Topeka. Here are the midnight conditions for the local area. The report from Topeka was not available. The report from Manhattan was not available. Around the region, at Lawrence, in Kansas City, the weather conditions were not available. For the following counties, in Kansas, Douglas, Geary, Jackson, Jefferson, Morris, Osage, Potawatomi, Riley, Shawnee and Wabansee. Extreme heat warning remains in effect until 7 p.m. Tuesday. Dangerously hot conditions with heat index values up to 105 to 110 degrees. Where, portions of central, east central, north central, and northeast Kansas. When, until 7 p.m. Tuesday. Impacts, heat-related illnesses increase significantly during extreme heat and high humidity events. Take extra precautions when outside. Wear lightweight and loose-fitting clothing. Try to limit strenuous activities to early morning or evening. Take action when you see symptoms of heat exhaustion and heat stroke. Do not leave young children and pets in unattended vehicles. Car interiors will reach lethal temperatures in a matter of minutes. Drink plenty of fluids, stay in an air-conditioned room, stay out of the sun, and check up on relatives and neighbors. Now here is your National Weather Service forecast. Extreme heat warning in effect until 7 p.m. Tuesday. Rest of tonight, mostly clear. Lows in the lower 70s. East winds 5 to 10 miles per hour. Monday, sunny, hot with highs in the upper 90s. Southeast winds 5 to 10 miles per hour. Monday night, mostly clear in the evening, then becoming partly cloudy. Humid with lows in the middle 70s. Southeast winds 5 to 10 miles per hour with gusts up to 20 miles per hour. Tuesday, sunny, hot with highs around 100. South winds 10 to 15 miles per hour with gusts up to 25 miles per hour. Tuesday night, mostly clear in the evening, then partly cloudy with a slight chance of showers and thunderstorms after midnight. Humid with lows in the middle 70s. South winds 5 to 10 miles per hour with gusts up to 20 miles per hour. Wednesday, partly sunny with a chance of thunderstorms. Showers, mainly in the morning. Highs in the lower 90s. Chance of rain 80%. Wednesday night,
Showers likely with a chance of thunderstorms. Not as warm with lows in the middle 60s. Chance of rain 60%. Thursday, partly sunny with a slight chance of showers in the morning, then sunny in the afternoon. Highs in the middle 80s. Thursday night, mostly clear in the evening, then partly cloudy with a chance of showers and thunderstorms after midnight. Lows in the middle 60s. Chance of rain 30%. Friday, mostly sunny. A slight chance of showers and thunderstorms in the morning. Highs around 90. Friday night and Saturday, mostly clear. A slight chance of showers and thunderstorms. Lows in the upper 60s. Highs in the lower 90s. Saturday night, mostly clear in the evening, then becoming mostly cloudy. A chance of showers and thunderstorms. Lows in the middle 70s. Sunday, mostly sunny with a chance of showers with a slight chance of thunderstorms. Highs in the middle 80s. Chance of rain 30%. Extreme heat warning in effect until 7 p.m. Tuesday. This hazardous weather outlook is for central Kansas, east central Kansas, north central Kansas and northeast Kansas. For tonight, an extreme heat warning continues through in the 70s will provide only slight relief from the heat. For Monday through Saturday, the extreme heat warning remains in effect through Tuesday evening with heat index values forecast to reach 100 to 108 degrees Monday and Tuesday afternoon. This is NOAA Weather Radio Station WXK91 in Topeka. Here are the midnight conditions for the local area. The report from Topeka was not available. The report from Manhattan was not available. Around the region, at Lawrence, in Kansas City, the weather conditions were not available. For the following counties, in Kansas, Douglas, Geary, Jackson, Jefferson, Morris, Osage, Pottawatomie, Riley, Shawnee and Waubonsee. Extreme heat warning remains in effect until 7 p.m. Tuesday. Dangerously hot conditions with heat index values up to 105 to 110 degrees. Where, portions of central, east central, north central, and northeast Kansas. When, until 7 p.m. Tuesday. Impacts, heat-related illnesses increase significantly during extreme heat and high humidity events. Take extra precautions when outside. Wear lightweight and loose-fitting clothing. Try to limit strenuous activities to early morning or evening. Take action when you see symptoms of heat exhaustion and heat stroke. Do not leave young children and pets in unattended vehicles. Car interiors will reach lethal temperatures in a matter of minutes. Drink plenty of fluids, stay in an air-conditioned room, stay out of the sun, and check up on relatives and neighbors. Now here is your National Weather Service forecast. Extreme heat warning in effect until 7 p.m. Tuesday. Rest of tonight, mostly clear. Lows in the lower 70s. East winds 5 to 10 miles per hour. Monday, sunny, hot with highs in the upper 90s. Southeast winds 5 to 10 miles per hour. Monday night, mostly clear in the evening, then becoming partly cloudy. Humid with lows in the middle 70s. Southeast winds 5 to 10 miles per hour with gusts up to 20 miles per hour. Tuesday, sunny, hot with highs around 100. South winds 10 to 15 miles per hour with gusts up to 25 miles per hour. Tuesday night, mostly clear in the evening, then partly cloudy with a slight chance of showers and thunderstorms after midnight. Humid with lows in the middle 70s. South winds 5 to 10 miles per hour with gusts up to 20 miles per hour. Wednesday, partly sunny with a chance of thunderstorms. Showers, mainly in the morning. Highs in the lower 90s. Chance of rain.

Chance of showers and thunderstorms. Lows in the upper 60s. Highs in the lower 90s. Saturday night, mostly clear in the evening, then becoming mostly cloudy. A chance of showers and thunderstorms. Lows in the middle 60s. Chance of rain 40%. Sunday, mostly sunny with a chance of showers with a slight chance of thunderstorms. Highs in the middle 80s. Chance of rain 30%. Extreme heat warning in effect until 7 p.m. Tuesday. This hazardous weather outlook is for central Kansas, east central Kansas, north central Kansas, and northeast Kansas. For tonight, an extreme heat warning continues through Tuesday evening. Overnight lows in the 70s will provide only slight relief from the heat. For Monday through Saturday, the extreme heat warning remains in effect through Tuesday evening with heat index values forecast to reach 100 to 108 degrees Monday and Tuesday afternoon. This is NOAA Weather Radio Station WXK91 in Topeka. Here are the midnight conditions for the local area. The report from Topeka was not available. The report from Manhattan was not available. Around the region, at Lawrence, in Kansas City, the weather conditions were not available. For the following counties, in Kansas, Douglas, Geary, Jackson, Jefferson, Morris, Osage, Potawatomi, Riley, Shawnee, and Wabonsee. Extreme heat warning remains in effect until 7 p.m. Tuesday. Dangerously hot conditions with heat index values up to 105 to 110 degrees. Where, portions of central, east central, north central, and northeast Kansas. When, until 7 p.m. Tuesday. Impacts, heat-related illnesses increase significantly during extreme heat and high humidity events. Take extra precautions when outside. Wear lightweight and loose-fitting clothing. Try to limit strenuous activities to early morning or evening. Take action when you see symptoms of heat exhaustion and heat stroke. Do not leave young children and pets in unattended vehicles. Car interiors will reach lethal temperatures in a matter of minutes. Drink plenty of fluids, stay in an air-conditioned room, stay out of the sun, and check up on relatives and neighbors. Now here is your National Weather Service forecast. Extreme heat warning in effect until 7 p.m. Tuesday. West of tonight, mostly clear. Lows in the lower 70s. East winds 5 to 10 miles per hour. Monday, sunny, hot with highs in the upper 90s. Southeast winds 5 to 10 miles per hour. Monday night, mostly clear in the evening, then becoming partly cloudy. Humid with lows in the middle 70s. Southeast winds 5 to 10 miles per hour with gusts up to 20 miles per hour. Tuesday, sunny, hot with highs around 100. South winds 10 to 15 miles per hour with gusts up to 25 miles per hour. Tuesday night, mostly clear in the evening, then partly cloudy with a slight chance of showers and thunderstorms after midnight. Humid with lows in the middle 70s. South winds 5 to 10 miles per hour with gusts up to 20 miles per hour. Wednesday, partly sunny with a chance of thunderstorms. Showers, mainly in the morning. Highs in the lower 90s. Chance of rain 80%. Wednesday night, showers likely with a chance of thunderstorms. Not as warm with lows in the middle 60s. Chance of rain 60%. Thursday, partly sunny with a slight chance of showers in the morning, then sunny in the afternoon. Highs in the middle 80s. Thursday night, mostly clear in the evening, then partly cloudy with a chance of showers and thunderstorms after midnight. Lows in the middle 60s. Chance of rain 30%. Friday, mostly sunny. A slight chance of showers and thunderstorms in the morning. Highs around 90. Friday night and Saturday, mostly clear. A slight chance of showers and thunderstorms. Lows in the upper 60s. Highs in the lower 90s. Saturday night, mostly clear in the evening, then becoming mostly cloudy.

A chance of showers and thunderstorms. Lows in the middle 60s. Chance of rain 40%. Sunday, mostly sunny with a chance of showers with a slight chance of thunderstorms. Highs in the middle 80s. Chance of rain 30%. The current time is 12:25 a.m. Central Daylight Time. Extreme heat warning in effect until 7 p.m. Tuesday. This hazardous weather outlook is for Central Kansas, East Central Kansas, North Central Kansas and Northeast Kansas. For tonight, an extreme heat warning continues through Tuesday evening. Overheat from the heat. For Monday through Saturday, the extreme heat warning remains in effect through Tuesday evening with heat index values forecast to reach 100 to 108 degrees Monday and Tuesday afternoon. This is NOAA Weather Radio Station WXK91 in Topeka. Here are the midnight conditions for the local area. The report from Topeka was not available. The report from Manhattan was not available. Around the region, at Lawrence, in Kansas City, the weather conditions were not available. For the following counties, in Kansas, Douglas, Geary, Jackson, Jefferson, Morris, Osage, Pottawatomie, Riley, Shawnee and Wabansee. Extreme heat warning remains in effect until 7 p.m. Tuesday. Dangerously hot conditions with heat index values up to 105 to 110 degrees. Where, portions of central, east central, north central, and northeast Kansas. When, until 7 p.m. Tuesday. Impacts, heat-related illnesses increase significantly during extreme heat and high humidity events. Take extra precautions when outside. Wear lightweight and loose-fitting clothing. Try to limit strenuous activities to early morning or evening. Take action when you see symptoms of heat exhaustion and heat stroke. Do not leave young children and pets in unattended vehicles. Car interiors will reach lethal temperatures in a matter of minutes. Drink plenty of fluids, stay in an air-conditioned room, stay out of the sun, and check up on relatives and neighbors. Now here is your National Weather Service forecast. Extreme heat warning in effect until 7 p.m. Tuesday. Rest of tonight, mostly clear. Lows in the lower 70s. East winds 5 to 10 miles per hour. Monday, sunny, hot with highs in the upper 90s. Southeast winds 5 to 10 miles per hour. Monday night, mostly clear in the evening, then becoming partly cloudy. Humid with lows in the middle 70s. Southeast winds 5 to 10 miles per hour with gusts up to 20 miles per hour. Tuesday, sunny, hot with highs around 100. South winds 10 to 15 miles per hour with gusts up to 25 miles per hour. Tuesday night, mostly clear in the evening, then partly cloudy with a slight chance of showers and thunderstorms after midnight. Humid with lows in the middle 70s. South winds 5 to 10 miles per hour with gusts up to 20 miles per hour. Wednesday, partly sunny with a chance of thunderstorms. Showers, mainly in the morning. Highs in the lower 90s. Chance of rain 80%. Wednesday night, showers likely with a chance of thunderstorms. Not as warm with lows in the middle 60s. Chance of rain 60%. Thursday, partly sunny with a slight chance of showers in the morning, then sunny in the afternoon. Highs in the middle 80s. Thursday night, mostly clear in the evening, then partly cloudy with a chance of showers and thunderstorms after midnight. Lows in the middle 60s. Chance of rain 30%. Friday, mostly sunny. A slight chance of showers and thunderstorms in the morning. Highs around 90. Friday night and Saturday, mostly clear. A slight chance of showers and thunderstorms. Lows in the upper 60s. Highs in the lower 90s. Saturday night, mostly clear in the evening, then becoming mostly cloudy. A chance of showers and thunderstorms. Lows in the middle 60s. Chance of rain 40%. Sunday,
mostly sunny with a chance of showers with a slight chance of thunderstorms. Highs in the middle 80s. Chance of rain 30%. Extreme heat warning in effect until 7 p.m. Tuesday. This hazardous weather outlook is for central Kansas, east central Kansas, north central Kansas, and northeast Kansas. For tonight, an extreme heat warning continues through Tuesday evening. Overnight lows in the 70s will provide only slight relief from the heat. For Monday through Saturday, the extreme heat warning remains in effect through Tuesday evening with heat index values forecast to reach 100 to 108 degrees Monday and Tuesday afternoon. This is NOAA Weather Radio Station WXK91 in Topeka. Here are the midnight conditions for the local area. The report from Topeka was not available. The report from Manhattan was not available. Around the region, at Lawrence, in Kansas City, the weather conditions were not available. For the following counties, in Kansas, Douglas, Geary, Jackson, Jefferson, Morris, Osage, Pottawatomie, Riley, Shawnee, and Wabonsee. Extreme heat warning remains in effect until 7 p.m. Tuesday. Dangerously hot conditions with heat index values up to 105 to 110 degrees. Where, portions of central, east central, north central, and northeast Kansas. When, until 7 p.m. Tuesday. Impacts, heat-related illnesses increase significantly during extreme heat and high humidity events. Take extra precautions when outside. Wear lightweight and loose-fitting clothing. Try to limit strenuous activities to early morning or evening. Take action when you see symptoms of heat exhaustion and heat stroke. Do not leave young children and pets in unattended vehicles. Car interiors will reach lethal temperatures in a matter of minutes. Drink plenty of fluids, stay in an air-conditioned room, stay out of the sun, and check up on relatives and neighbors. Now here is your National Weather Service forecast. Extreme heat warning in effect until 7 p.m. Tuesday. Rest of tonight, mostly clear. Lows in the lower 70s. East winds 5 to 10 miles per hour. Monday, sunny, hot with highs in the upper 90s. Southeast winds 5 to 10 miles per hour. Monday night, mostly clear in the evening, then becoming partly cloudy. Humid with lows in the middle 70s. Southeast winds 5 to 10 miles per hour with gusts up to 20 miles per hour. Tuesday, sunny, hot with highs around 100. South winds 10 to 15 miles per hour with gusts up to 25 miles per hour. Tuesday night, mostly clear in the evening, then partly cloudy with a slight chance of showers and thunderstorms after midnight. Humid with lows in the middle 70s. South winds 5 to 10 miles per hour with gusts up to 20 miles per hour. Then partly cloudy with a slight chance of showers and thunderstorms after midnight. Humid with lows in the middle 70s. South winds 5 to 10 miles per hour with gusts up to 20 miles per hour. Wednesday, partly sunny with a chance of thunderstorms. Showers, mainly in the morning. Highs in the lower 90s. Chance of rain 80%. Wednesday night, showers likely with a chance of thunderstorms. Not as warm with lows in the middle 60s. Chance of rain 60%. Thursday, partly sunny with a slight chance of showers in the morning, then sunny in the afternoon. Highs in the middle 80s. Thursday night, mostly clear in the evening, then partly cloudy with a chance of showers and thunderstorms after midnight. Lows in the middle 60s. Chance of rain 30%. Friday, mostly sunny. A slight chance of showers and thunderstorms in the morning. Highs around 90. Friday night and Saturday, mostly clear. A slight chance of showers and thunderstorms. Lows in the upper 60s. Highs in the lower 90s. Saturday night, mostly clear in the evening, then becoming mostly cloudy. A chance of showers and thunderstorms. Lows in the middle 60s. Chance of rain 40%.
Sunday, mostly Sunday.

Sunny with a chance of showers with a slight chance of thunderstorms. Highs in the middle 80s. Chance of rain 30%. Extreme heat warning in effect until 7 p.m. Tuesday. This hazardous weather outlook is for central Kansas, east central Kansas, north central Kansas, and northeast Kansas. For tonight, an extreme heat warning continues through Tuesday evening. Overnight lows in the 70s will provide only slight relief from the heat. For Monday through Saturday, the extreme heat warning remains in effect through Tuesday evening with heat index values forecast to reach 100 to 108 degrees Monday and Tuesday afternoon. 91, in Topeka. Here are the midnight conditions for the local area. The report from Topeka was not available. The report from Manhattan was not available. Around the region, at Lawrence, in Kansas City, the weather conditions were not available. For the following counties, in Kansas, Douglas, Geary, Jackson, Jefferson, Morris, Osage, Potawatomi, Riley, Shawnee, and Wabansee. Extreme heat warning remains in effect until 7 p.m. Tuesday. Dangerously hot conditions with heat index values up to 105 to 110 degrees. Where, portions of central, east central, north central, and northeast Kansas. When, until 7 p.m. Tuesday. Impacts, heat-related illnesses increase significantly during extreme heat and high humidity events. Take extra precautions when outside. Wear lightweight and loose-fitting clothing. Try to limit strenuous activities to early morning or evening. Take action when you see symptoms of heat exhaustion and heat stroke. Do not leave young children and pets in unattended vehicles. Car interiors will reach lethal temperatures in a matter of minutes. Drink plenty of fluids, stay in an air-conditioned room, stay out of the sun, and check up on relatives and neighbors. Now here is your National Weather Service forecast. Extreme heat warning in effect until 7 p.m. Tuesday. Rest of tonight, mostly clear. Lows in the lower 70s. East winds 5 to 10 miles per hour, hot with highs in the upper 90s. Southeast winds 5 to 10 miles per hour. Monday night, mostly clear in the evening, then becoming partly cloudy. Humid with lows in the middle 70s. Southeast winds 5 to 10 miles per hour. Tuesday, sunny, hot with highs around 100. South winds 10 to 15 miles per hour with gusts up to 25 miles per hour. Tuesday night, mostly clear in the evening, then partly cloudy with a slight chance of showers and thunderstorms after midnight. Humid with lows in the middle 70s. South winds 5 to 10 miles per hour with gusts up to 20 miles per hour. Wednesday, partly sunny with a chance of thunderstorms. Showers, mainly in the morning. Highs in the lower 90s. Chance of rain 80%. Wednesday night, showers likely with a chance of thunderstorms. Not as warm with lows in the middle 60s. Chance of rain 60%. Thursday, partly sunny with a slight chance of showers in the morning, then sunny in the afternoon. Highs in the middle 80s. Thursday night, mostly clear in the evening, then partly cloudy with a chance of showers and thunderstorms after midnight. Lows in the middle 60s. Chance of rain 30%. Friday, mostly sunny. A slight chance of showers and thunderstorms in the morning. Highs around 90. Friday night and Saturday, mostly clear. A slight chance of showers and thunderstorms. Lows in the upper 60s. Highs in the lower 90s. Saturday night, mostly clear in the evening, then becoming mostly cloudy. A chance of showers and thunderstorms. Lows in the middle 60s. Chance of rain 40%. Sunday, mostly sunny with a chance of showers with a slight chance of thunderstorms. Highs in the middle 80s. Chance of rain 30%. 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The current time is 12:39 a.m. Central Daylight Time.
extreme heat warning in effect.

until 7 p.m. Tuesday. This hazardous weather outlook is for Central Kansas, East Central Kansas, North Central Kansas, and Northeast Kansas. For tonight, an extreme heat warning continues through Tuesday evening. Overnight lows in the 70s will provide only slight relief from the heat. For Monday through Saturday, the extreme heat warning remains in effect through Tuesday evening, with heat index values forecast to reach 100 to 108 degrees Monday and Tuesday afternoon. This is NOAA Weather Radio Station WXK91 in Topeka. Here are the midnight conditions for the local area. The report from Topeka was not available. The report from Manhattan was not available. Around the region, at Lawrence, in Kansas City, the weather conditions were not available. For the following counties, in Kansas, Douglas, Geary, Jackson, Jefferson, Morris, Osage, Potawatomi, Riley, Shawnee, and Wabansee. Extreme heat warning remains in effect until 7 p.m. Tuesday. Dangerously hot conditions with heat index values up to 105 to 110 degrees. Where, portions of central, east central, north central, and northeast Kansas. When, until 7 p.m. Tuesday. Impacts, heat-related illnesses increase significantly during extreme heat and high humidity events. Take extra precautions when outside. Wear lightweight and loose-fitting clothing. Try to limit strenuous activities to early morning or evening. Take action when you see symptoms of heat exhaustion and heat stroke. Do not leave young children and pets in unattended vehicles. Car interiors will reach lethal temperatures in a matter of minutes. Drink plenty of fluids, stay in an air-conditioned room, stay out of the sun, and check up on relatives and neighbors. Now here is your National Weather Service forecast. Extreme heat warning in effect until 7 p.m. Tuesday. Rest of tonight, mostly clear. Lows in the lower 70s. East winds 5 to 10 miles per hour. Monday, sunny, hot with highs in the upper 90s. Southeast winds 5 to 10 miles per hour. Monday night, mostly clear in the evening, then becoming partly cloudy. Humid with lows in the middle 70s. Southeast winds 5 to 10 miles per hour with gusts up to 20 miles per hour. Tuesday, sunny, hot with highs around 100. South winds 10 to 15 miles per hour with gusts up to 25 miles per hour. Tuesday night, mostly clear in the evening, then partly cloudy with a slight chance of showers and thunderstorms after midnight. Humid with lows in the middle 70s. South winds 5 to 10 miles per hour with gusts up to 20 miles per hour. Wednesday, partly sunny with a chance of thunderstorms. Showers, mainly in the morning. Highs in the lower 90s. Chance of rain 80%. Wednesday night, showers likely with a chance of thunderstorms. Not as warm with lows in the middle 60s. Chance of rain 60%. Thursday, partly sunny with a slight chance of showers in the morning, then sunny in the afternoon. Highs in the middle 80s. Thursday night, mostly clear in the evening, then partly cloudy with a chance of showers and thunderstorms after midnight. Lows in the middle 60s. Chance of rain 30%. Friday, mostly sunny. A slight chance of showers and thunderstorms in the morning. Highs around 90. Friday night and Saturday, mostly clear. A slight chance of showers and thunderstorms. Lows in the upper 60s. Highs in the lower 90s. Saturday night, mostly clear in the evening, then becoming mostly cloudy. A chance of showers and thunderstorms. Lows in the middle 60s. Chance of rain 40%. Sunday, mostly sunny with a chance of showers with a slight chance of thunderstorms. Highs in the middle 80s. Chance of rain 30%. Extreme heat warning in effect until 7 p.m. Tuesday. This hazardous weather outlook is for Central Kansas, East Central Kansas, North Central Kansas, and Northeast Kansas. For tonight, an extreme heat warning continues through

through Tuesday evening. Overnight lows in the 70s will provide only slight relief from the heat. For Monday through Saturday, the extreme heat warning remains in effect through Tuesday evening, with heat index values forecast to reach 100 to 108 degrees Monday and Tuesday afternoon. This is NOAA Weather Radio Station WXK 91 in Topeka. Here are the midnight conditions for the local area. The report from Topeka was not available. The report from Manhattan was not available. Around the region, at Lawrence, in Kansas City, the weather conditions were not available. For the following counties, in Kansas, Douglas, Geary, Jackson, Jefferson, Morris, Osage, Pottawatomie, Riley, Shawnee, and Wabansee, extreme heat warning remains in effect until 7 p.m. Tuesday. Dangerously hot conditions with heat index values up to 105 to 110 degrees. Where, portions of central, east central, north central, and northeast Kansas. When, until 7 p.m. Tuesday. Impacts, heat-related illnesses increase significantly during extreme heat and high humidity events. Take extra precautions when outside. Wear lightweight and loose-fitting clothing. Try to limit strenuous activities to early morning or evening. Take action when you see symptoms of heat exhaustion and heat stroke. Do not leave young children and pets in unattended vehicles. Car interiors will reach lethal temperatures in a matter of minutes. Drink plenty of fluids, stay in an air-conditioned room, stay out of the sun, and check up on relatives and neighbors. Now here is your National Weather Service forecast. Extreme heat warning in effect until 7 p.m. Tuesday. Rest of tonight, mostly clear. Lows in the lower 70s. East winds 5 to 10 miles per hour. Monday, sunny, hot with highs in the upper 90s. Southeast winds 5 to 10 miles clear in the evening, then becoming partly cloudy. Humid with lows in the middle 70s. Southeast winds 5 to 10 miles per hour with gusts up to 20 miles per hour. Tuesday, sunny, hot with highs around 100. South winds 10 to 15 miles per hour with gusts up to 25 miles per hour. Tuesday night, mostly clear in the evening, then partly cloudy with a slight chance of showers and thunderstorms after midnight. Humid with lows in the middle 70s. South winds 5 to 10 miles per hour with gusts up to 20 miles per hour. Wednesday, partly sunny with a chance of thunderstorms. Showers, mainly in the morning. Highs in the lower 90s. Chance of rain 80%. Wednesday night, showers likely with a chance of thunderstorms. Not as warm with lows in the middle 60s. Chance of rain 60%. Thursday, partly sunny with a slight chance of showers in the morning, then sunny in the afternoon. Highs in the middle 80s. Thursday night, mostly clear in the evening, then partly cloudy with a chance of showers and thunderstorms after midnight. Lows in the middle 60s. Chance of rain 30%. Friday, mostly sunny. A slight chance of showers and thunderstorms in the morning. Highs around 90. Friday night and Saturday, mostly clear. A slight chance of showers and thunderstorms. Lows in the upper 60s. Highs in the lower 90s. Saturday night, mostly clear in the evening, then becoming mostly cloudy. A chance of showers and thunderstorms. Lows in the middle 60s. Chance of rain 40%. Sunday, mostly sunny with a chance of showers with a slight chance of thunderstorms. Highs in the middle 80s. Chance of rain 30%. Extreme heat warning in effect until 7 p.m. Tuesday. This hazardous weather outlook is for central Kansas, east central Kansas, north central Kansas, and northeast Kansas. For tonight, an extreme heat warning continues through Tuesday evening. Overnight lows in the 70s will provide only slight relief from the heat. For Monday through Saturday,
The extreme heat warning remains in effect through Tuesday evening, with heat index values forecast to reach 100 to 108 degrees Monday and Tuesday afternoon. This is NOAA Weather Radio Station WXK91 in Topeka. Here are the midnight conditions for the local area. The report from Topeka was not available. The report from Manhattan was not available. Around the region, at Lawrence, in Kansas City, the weather conditions were not available. For the following counties, in Kansas, Douglas, Geary, Jackson, Jefferson, Morris, Osage, Pottawatomie, Riley, Shawnee, and Waubonsee. Extreme heat warning remains in effect until 7 p.m. Tuesday. Dangerously hot conditions with heat index values up to 105 to 110 degrees. Where, portions of central, east central, north central, and northeast Kansas. When, until 7 p.m. Tuesday. Impacts, heat-related illnesses increase significantly during extreme heat and high humidity events. Take extra precautions when outside. Wear lightweight and loose-fitting clothing. Try to limit strenuous activities to early morning or evening. Take action when you see symptoms of heat exhaustion and heat stroke. Do not leave young children and pets in unattended vehicles. Car interiors will reach lethal temperatures in a matter of minutes. Drink plenty of fluids, stay in an air-conditioned room, stay out of the sun, and check up on relatives and neighbors. Now here is your National Weather Service forecast. Extreme heat warning in effect until 7 p.m. Tuesday. Rest of tonight, mostly clear. Lows in the lower 70s. East winds 5 to 10 miles per hour. Monday, sunny, hot with highs in the upper 90s. Southeast winds 5 to 10 miles per hour. Monday night, mostly clear in the evening, then becoming partly cloudy. Humid with lows in the middle 70s. Southeast winds 5 to 10 miles per hour with gusts up to 20 miles per hour. Tuesday, sunny, hot with highs around 100. South winds 10 to 15 miles per hour with gusts up to 25 miles per hour. Tuesday night, mostly clear in the evening, then partly cloudy with a slight chance of showers and thunderstorms after midnight. Humid with lows in the middle 70s. South winds 5 to 10 miles per hour with gusts up to 20 miles per hour. Wednesday, partly sunny with a chance of thunderstorms. Showers, mainly in the morning. Highs in the lower 90s. Chance of rain 80%. Wednesday night, showers likely with a chance of thunderstorms. Not as warm with lows in the middle 60s. Chance of rain 60%. Thursday, partly sunny with a slight chance of showers in the morning, then sunny in the afternoon. Highs in the middle 80s. Thursday night, mostly clear in the evening, then partly cloudy with a chance of showers and thunderstorms after midnight. Lows in the middle 60s. Chance of rain 30%. Friday, mostly sunny. A slight chance of showers and thunderstorms in the morning. Highs around 90. Friday night and Saturday, mostly clear. A slight chance of showers and thunderstorms. Lows in the upper 60s. Highs in the lower 90s. Saturday night, mostly clear in the evening, then becoming mostly cloudy. A chance of showers and thunderstorms. Lows in the middle 60s. Chance of rain 40%. Sunday, mostly sunny with a chance of showers with a slight chance of thunderstorms. Highs in the middle 80s. Chance of rain 30%. The current time is 12:54 a.m. Central Daylight Time. Extreme heat warning in effect until 7 p.m. Tuesday. This hazardous weather outlook is for Central Kansas, East Central Kansas, North Central Kansas, and Northeast Kansas. For tonight, an extreme heat warning continues through Tuesday evening. Overnight lows in the 70s will provide only slight relief from the heat. For Monday through Saturday,
the extreme heat warning remains in effect through Tuesday evening, with heat index values forecast to reach 100 to 108 degrees Monday and Tuesday afternoon. This is NOAA Weather Radio Station WXK91 in Topeka.

PR the midnight conditions for the local area. The report from Topeka was not available. The report from Manhattan was not available. Around the region, at Lawrence, in Kansas City, the weather conditions were not available. For the following counties, in Kansas, Douglas, Geary, Jackson, Jefferson, Morris, Osage, Pottawatomie, Riley, Shawnee and Wabansee. Extreme heat warning remains in effect until 7 p.m. Tuesday. Dangerously hot conditions with heat index values up to 105 to 110 degrees. Where, portions of central, east central, north central, and northeast Kansas. When, until 7 p.m. Tuesday. Impacts, heat-related illnesses increase significantly during extreme heat and high humidity events. Take extra precautions when outside. Wear lightweight and loose-fitting clothing. Try to limit strenuous activities to early morning or evening. Take action when you see symptoms of heat exhaustion and heat stroke. Do not leave young children and pets in unattended vehicles. Car interiors will reach lethal temperatures in a matter of minutes. Drink plenty of fluids, stay in an air-conditioned room, stay out of the sun, and check up on relatives and neighbors. Now here is your National Weather Service forecast. Extreme heat warning in effect until 7 p.m. Tuesday. Rest of tonight, mostly clear. Lows in the lower 70s. East winds 5 to 10 miles per hour. Monday, sunny, hot with highs in the upper 90s. Southeast winds 5 to 10 miles per hour. Monday night, partly cloudy. Humid with lows in the middle 70s. Southeast winds 5 to 10 miles per hour with gusts up to 20 miles per hour. Tuesday, sunny, hot with highs around 100. South winds 10 to 15 miles per hour with gusts up to 25 miles per hour. Tuesday night, mostly clear in the evening, then partly cloudy with a slight chance of showers and thunderstorms after midnight. Humid with lows in the middle 70s. South winds 5 to 10 miles per hour with gusts up to 20 miles per hour. Wednesday, partly sunny with a chance of thunderstorms. Showers, mainly in the morning. Highs in the lower 90s. Chance of rain 80%. Wednesday night, showers likely with a chance of thunderstorms. Not as warm with lows in the middle 60s. Chance of rain 60%. Thursday, partly sunny with a slight chance of showers in the morning, then sunny in the afternoon. Highs in the middle 80s. Thursday night, mostly clear in the evening, then partly cloudy with a chance of showers and thunderstorms after midnight. Lows in the middle 60s. Chance of rain 30%. Friday, mostly sunny. A slight chance of showers and thunderstorms in the morning. Highs around 90. Friday night and Saturday, mostly clear. A slight chance of showers and thunderstorms. Lows in the upper 60s. Highs in the lower 90s. Saturday night, mostly clear in the evening, then becoming mostly cloudy. A chance of showers and thunderstorms. Lows in the middle 60s. Chance of rain 40%. Sunday, mostly sunny with a chance of showers with a slight chance of thunderstorms. Highs in the middle 80s. Chance of rain 30%. Extreme heat warning in effect until 7 p.m. Tuesday. This hazardous weather outlook is for central Kansas, east central Kansas, north central Kansas and northeast Kansas. For tonight, an extreme heat warning continues through Tuesday evening. Overnight lows in the 70s will provide only slight relief from the heat. For Monday through Saturday, the extreme heat warning remains in effect through Tuesday evening with heat index values forecast to reach 100 to 108 degrees Monday and Tuesday afternoon. This is NOAA Weather Radio Station WXK91 in Topeka. Here are the midnight conditions for the local area. The report from Topeka was not available. The report from Manhattan was not available. Around the region, at Lawrence, in Kansas City, the weather conditions were not available.

0: for the following counties in Kansas: Douglas, Geary, Jackson, Jefferson, Morris, Osage, Potawatomi, Riley, Shawnee, and Wabansee. Extreme heat warning remains in effect until 7 p.m. Tuesday. Dangerously hot conditions with heat index values up to 105 to 110 degrees. Where portions of central, east central, north central, and northeast Kansas. When, until 7 p.m. Tuesday. Impacts: heat-related illnesses increase significantly during extreme heat and high humidity events. Take extra precautions when outside. Wear lightweight and loose-fitting clothing. Try to limit strenuous activities to early morning or evening. Take action when you see symptoms of heat exhaustion and heat stroke. Do not leave young children and pets in unattended vehicles. Car interiors will reach lethal temperatures in a matter of minutes. Drink plenty of fluids, stay in an air-conditioned room, stay out of the sun, and check up on relatives and neighbors. Now here is your National Weather Service forecast. Extreme heat warning in effect until 7 p.m. Tuesday. Rest of tonight, mostly clear. Lows in the lower 70s. East winds 5 to 10 miles per hour. Monday, sunny, hot with highs in the upper 90s. Southeast winds 5 to 10 miles per hour. Monday night, mostly clear in the evening, then becoming partly cloudy. Humid with lows in the middle 70s. Southeast winds 5 to 10 miles per hour with gusts up to 20 miles per hour. Tuesday, sunny, hot with highs around 100. South winds 10 to 15 miles per hour with gusts up to 25 miles per hour. Tuesday night, mostly clear in the evening, then partly cloudy with a slight chance of showers and thunderstorms after midnight. Humid with lows in the middle 7 miles per hour with gusts up to 20 miles per hour. Wednesday, partly sunny with a chance of thunderstorms. Showers, mainly in the morning. Highs in the lower 90s. Chance of rain 80%. Wednesday night, showers likely with a chance of thunderstorms. Not as warm with lows in the middle 60s. Chance of rain 60%. Thursday, partly sunny with a slight chance of showers in the morning, then sunny in the afternoon. Highs in the middle 80s. Thursday night, mostly clear in the evening, then partly cloudy with a chance of showers and thunderstorms after midnight. Lows in the middle 60s. Chance of rain 30%. Friday, mostly sunny. A slight chance of showers and thunderstorms in the morning. Highs around 90. Friday night and Saturday, mostly clear. A slight chance of showers and thunderstorms. Lows in the upper 60s. Highs in the lower 90s. Saturday night, mostly clear in the evening, then becoming mostly cloudy. A chance of showers and thunderstorms. Lows in the middle 60s. Chance of rain 40%. Sunday, mostly sunny with a chance of showers with a slight chance of thunderstorms. Highs in the middle 80s. Chance of rain 30%. Extreme heat warning in effect until 7 p.m. Tuesday. This hazardous weather outlook is for central Kansas, east central Kansas, north central Kansas, and northeast Kansas. For tonight, an extreme heat warning continues through Tuesday evening. Overnight lows in the 70s will provide only slight relief from the heat. For Monday through Saturday, the extreme heat warning remains in effect through Tuesday evening with heat index values forecast to reach 100 to 108 degrees Monday and Tuesday afternoon. This is NOAA Weather Radio Station WXK91 in Topeka. Here are the midnight conditions for the local area. The report from Topeka was not available. The report from Manhattan was not available. Around the region, at Lawrence, in Kansas City, the weather conditions were not available. For the following counties, in Kansas: Douglas, Geary, Jackson, Jefferson, Morris, Osage, Potawatomi, Riley, Shawnee, and Wabansee. Extreme heat warning remains in effect until 7 p.m. Tuesday.
1: dangerously hot conditions with heat index values up to 105 to 110 degrees. Where? Portions of central, east central, north central, and northeast Kansas. When? Until 7 p.m. Tuesday. Impacts. Heat-related illnesses increase significantly during extreme heat and high humidity events. Take extra precautions when outside. Wear lightweight and loose-fitting clothing. Try to limit strenuous activities to early morning or evening. Take action when you see symptoms of heat exhaustion and heat stroke. Do not leave young children and pets in unattended vehicles. Car interiors will reach lethal temperatures in a matter of minutes. Drink plenty of fluids, stay in and check up on relatives and neighbors. Now here is your National Weather Service forecast. Extreme heat warning in effect until 7 p.m. Tuesday. Rest of tonight, mostly clear. Lows in the lower 70s. East winds 5 to 10 miles per hour. Monday, sunny, hot with highs in the upper 90s. Southeast winds 5 to 10 miles per hour. Monday night, mostly clear in the evening, then becoming partly cloudy. Humid with lows in the middle 70s. Southeast winds 5 to 10 miles per hour with gusts up to 20 miles per hour. Tuesday, sunny, hot with highs around 100. South winds 10 to 15 miles per hour with gusts up to 25 miles per hour. Tuesday night, mostly clear in the evening, then partly cloudy with a slight chance of showers and thunderstorms after midnight. Humid with lows in the middle 70s. South winds 5 to 10 miles per hour with gusts up to 20 miles per hour. Wednesday, partly sunny with a chance of thunderstorms. Showers, mainly in the morning. Chance of rain 80%. Wednesday night, showers likely with a chance of thunderstorms. Not as warm with lows in the middle 60s. Chance of rain 60%. Thursday, partly sunny with a slight chance of showers in the morning, then sunny in the afternoon. Highs in the middle 80s. Thursday night, mostly clear in the evening, then partly cloudy with a chance of showers and thunderstorms after midnight. Lows in the middle 60s. Chance of rain 30%. Friday, mostly sunny. A slight chance of showers and thunderstorms in the morning. Highs around 90. Friday night and Saturday, mostly clear. A slight chance of showers and thunderstorms. Lows in the upper 60s. Highs in the lower 90s. Saturday night, mostly clear in the evening, then becoming mostly cloudy. A chance of showers and thunderstorms. Lows in the middle 60s. Chance of rain 40%. Sunday, mostly sunny with a chance of showers with a slight chance of thunderstorms. Highs in the middle 80s. Chance of rain 30%. The current time is 1:08 a.m. Central Daylight Time. Extreme heat warning in effect. This hazardous weather outlook is for Central Kansas, East Central Kansas, North Central Kansas, and Northeast Kansas. Rain continues through Tuesday evening. Overnight lows in the 70s will provide only slight relief from the heat. For Monday through Saturday, the extreme heat warning remains in effect through Tuesday evening with heat index values forecast to reach 100 to 108 degrees Monday and Tuesday afternoon. This is NOAA Weather Radio Station WXK91 in Topeka. For the following counties, in Kansas, Douglas, Geary, Jackson, Jefferson, Morris, Osage, Potawatomi, Riley, Shawnee, and Wabansee. Extreme heat warning remains in effect until 7 p.m. Tuesday. Dangerously hot conditions with heat index values up to 105 to 110 degrees. Where? Portions of central, east central, north central, and northeast Kansas. When? Until 7 p.m. Tuesday. Impacts. Heat-related illnesses increase significantly during extreme heat and high humidity events. Take extra precautions when outside. Wear lightweight and loose-fitting clothing. Try to limit strenuous activities to early morning or evening.

Take action when you see symptoms of heat exhaustion and heat stroke. Do not leave young children and pets in unattended vehicles. Car interiors will reach lethal temperatures in a matter of minutes. Drink plenty of fluids, stay in an air-conditioned room, stay out of the sun, and check up on relatives and neighbors. Now here is your National Weather Service forecast. Extreme heat warning in effect until 7 p.m. Tuesday. Rest of tonight, mostly clear. Lows in the lower 70s. East winds 5 to 10 miles per hour. Monday, sunny, hot with highs in the upper 90s. Southeast winds 5 to 10 miles per hour. Monday night, mostly clear in the evening, then becoming partly cloudy. Humid with lows in the middle 70s. Southeast winds 5 to 10 miles per hour with gusts up to 20 miles per hour. Tuesday, sunny, hot with highs around 100. South winds 10 to 15 miles per hour with gusts up to 25 miles per hour. Tuesday night, mostly clear in the evening, then partly cloudy with a slight chance of showers and thunderstorms after midnight. Humid with lows in the middle 70s. South winds 5 to 10 miles per hour with gusts up to 20 miles per hour. Wednesday, partly sunny with a chance of thunderstorms. Showers, mainly in the morning. Highs in the lower 90s. Chance of rain 80%. Wednesday night, showers likely with a chance of thunderstorms. Not as warm with lows in the middle 60s. Chance of rain 60%. Thursday, partly sunny with a slight chance of showers in the morning, then sunny in the afternoon. Highs in the middle 80s. Thursday night, mostly clear in the evening, then partly cloudy with a chance of showers and thunderstorms after midnight. Lows in the middle 60s. Chance of rain 30%. Friday, mostly sunny. A slight chance of showers and thunderstorms in the morning. Highs around 90. Friday night and Saturday, mostly clear. A slight chance of showers and thunderstorms. Lows in the upper 60s. Highs in the lower 90s. Saturday night, mostly clear in the evening, then becoming mostly cloudy. A chance of showers and thunderstorms. Lows in the middle 60s. Chance of rain 40%. Sunday, mostly sunny with a chance of showers with a slight chance of thunderstorms. Highs in the middle 80s. Chance of rain 30%. Extreme heat warning in effect until 7 p.m. Tuesday. This hazardous weather outlook is for Central Kansas, East Central Kansas, North Central Kansas, and Northeast Kansas. For tonight, an extreme heat warning continues through Tuesday evening. Overnight lows in the 70s will provide only slight relief from the heat. For Monday through Saturday, the extreme heat warning remains in effect through Tuesday evening with heat index values forecast to reach 100 to 108 degrees Monday and Tuesday afternoon. This is NOAA Weather Radio Station WXK91 in Topeka. Here are the 1 a.m. conditions for the local area. At Topeka, it was clear. The temperature was 75 degrees, the dew point 69, and the relative humidity was 81%. The wind was east at 12 miles an hour. The pressure was 29.98 inches and falling. At Manhattan, it was clear. The temperature was 76 degrees, the dew point 67, and the relative humidity was 73%. The wind was east at 7 miles an hour. Around the region, at Kansas City, rain was falling, with a temperature of 76. It was clear, with a temperature of 78 at Emporia, 76 at Concordia, and 74 at Beatrice. It was partly cloudy, with a temperature of 74 at Lawrence, and 84 at Wichita. At Springfield, it was cloudy, with a temperature of 82. Once again, at Manhattan, it was 76 degrees under clear skies. Once again, at Topeka, it was 75 degrees under clear skies. For the following counties, in Kansas, Douglas, Geary, Jackson, Jefferson, Morris, Osage, Pottawatomie,

Riley, Shawnee, and Wabon C. Extreme heat warning remains in effect until 7 p.m. Tuesday. Dangerously hot conditions with heat index values up to 105 to 110 degrees. Where, portions of central, east central, north central, and northeast Kansas. When, until 7 p.m. Tuesday. Impacts, heat-related illnesses increase significantly during extreme heat and high humidity events. Take extra precautions when outside. Wear lightweight and loose-fitting clothing. Try to limit strenuous activities to early morning or evening. Take action when you see symptoms of heat exhaustion and heat stroke. Do not leave young children and pets in unattended vehicles. Car interiors will reach lethal temperatures in a matter of minutes. Drink plenty of fluids, stay in an air-conditioned room, stay out of the sun, and check up on relatives and neighbors. Now here is your National Weather Service forecast. Extreme heat warning in effect until 7 p.m. Tuesday. Rest of tonight, mostly clear. Lows in the lower 70s. East winds 5 to 10 miles per hour. Monday, sunny, hot with highs in the upper 90s. Southeast winds 5 to 10 miles per hour. Monday night, mostly clear in the evening, then becoming partly cloudy. Humid with lows in the middle 70s. Southeast winds 5 to 10 miles per hour with gusts up to 20 miles per hour. Tuesday, sunny, hot with highs around 100. South winds 10 to 15 miles per hour with gusts up to 25 miles per hour. Tuesday night, mostly clear in the evening, then partly cloudy with a slight chance of showers and thunderstorms after midnight. Humid with lows in the middle 70s. South winds 5 to 10 miles per hour with gusts up to 20 miles per hour. Wednesday, partly sunny with a chance of thunderstorms. Showers, mainly in the morning. Highs in the lower 90s. Chance of rain 80%. Wednesday night, showers likely with a chance of thunderstorms. Not as warm with lows in the middle 60s. Chance of rain 60%. Thursday, partly sunny with a slight chance of showers in the morning, then sunny in the afternoon. Highs in the middle 80s. Thursday night, mostly clear in the evening, then partly cloudy with a chance of showers and thunderstorms after midnight. Lows in the middle 60s. Chance of rain 30%. Friday, mostly sunny. A slight chance of showers and thunderstorms in the morning. Highs around 90. Friday night and Saturday, mostly clear. A slight chance of showers and thunderstorms. Lows in the upper 60s. Highs in the lower 90s. Saturday night, mostly clear in the evening, then becoming mostly cloudy. A chance of showers and thunderstorms. Lows in the middle 60s. Chance of rain 40%. Sunday, mostly sunny with a chance of showers with a slight chance of thunderstorms. Highs in the middle 80s. Chance of rain 30%. Extreme heat warning in effect until 7 p.m. Tuesday. This hazardous weather outlook is for central Kansas, east central Kansas, north central Kansas, and northeast Kansas. For tonight, an extreme heat warning continues through Tuesday evening. Overnight lows in the 70s will provide only slight relief from the heat. The extreme heat warning remains in effect through Tuesday evening with heat index values forecast to reach 100 to 108 degrees Monday and Tuesday afternoon. This is NOAA Weather Radio Station WXK91 in Topeka. Here are the 1 a.m. conditions for the local area. At Topeka, it was clear. The temperature was 75 degrees, the dew point 69, and the relative humidity was 81%. The wind was east at 12 miles an hour. The pressure was 29.98 inches.

for the following counties: in Kansas, Douglas, Geary, Jackson, Jefferson, Morris, Osage, Pottawatomie, Riley, Shawnee, and Wabonsee. Extreme heat warning remains in effect until 7 p.m. Tuesday. Dangerously hot conditions with heat index values up to 105 to 110 degrees. Where, portions of central, east central, north central, and northeast Kansas. When, until 7 p.m. Tuesday. Impacts, heat-related illnesses increase significantly during extreme heat and high humidity events. Take extra precautions when outside. Wear lightweight and loose-fitting clothing. Try to limit strenuous activities to early morning or evening. Take action when you see symptoms of heat exhaustion and heat stroke. Do not leave young children and pets in unattended vehicles. Car interiors will reach lethal temperatures in a matter of minutes. Drink plenty of fluids, stay in an air-conditioned room, stay out of the sun, and check up on relatives and neighbors. Now here is your National Weather Service forecast. Extreme heat warning in effect until 7 p.m. Tuesday. Rest of tonight, mostly clear. Lows in the lower 70s. East winds 5 to 10 miles per hour. Monday, sunny, hot with highs in the upper 90s. Southeast winds 5 to 10 miles per hour. Monday night, mostly clear in the evening, then becoming partly cloudy. Humid with lows in the middle 70s. Southeast winds 5 to 10 miles per hour with gusts up to 20 miles per hour. Tuesday, sunny, hot with highs around 100. South winds 10 to 15 miles per hour with gusts up to 25 miles per hour. Tuesday night, mostly clear in the evening, then partly cloudy with a slight chance of showers and thunderstorms after midnight. Humid with lows in the middle 70s. South winds 5 to 10 miles per hour with gusts up to 20 miles per hour. Wednesday, partly sunny with a chance of thunderstorms. Showers, mainly in the morning. Highs in the lower 90s. Chance of rain 80%. Wednesday night, showers likely with a chance of thunderstorms. Not as warm with lows in the middle 60s. Chance of rain 60%. Thursday, partly sunny with a slight chance of showers in the morning, then sunny in the afternoon. Highs in the middle 80s. Thursday night, mostly clear in the evening, then partly cloudy with a chance of showers and thunderstorms after midnight. Lows in the middle 60s. Chance of rain 30%. Friday, mostly sunny. A slight chance of showers and thunderstorms in the morning. Highs around 90. Friday night and Saturday, mostly clear. A slight chance of showers and thunderstorms. Lows in the upper 60s. Highs in the lower 90s. Saturday night, mostly clear in the evening, then becoming mostly cloudy. A chance of showers and thunderstorms. Lows in the middle 60s. Chance of rain 40%. Sunday, mostly sunny with a chance of showers with a slight chance of thunderstorms. Highs in the middle 80s. Chance of rain 30%. The current time is 1:24 a.m. Central Daylight Time. Extreme heat warning in effect until 7 p.m. Tuesday. This hazardous weather outlook is for Central Kansas, East Central Kansas, North Central Kansas, and Northeast Kansas. For tonight, an extreme heat warning continues through Tuesday evening. Overnight lows in the 70s will provide only slight relief from the heat. For Monday through Saturday, the extreme heat warning remains in effect through Tuesday evening with heat index values forecast to reach 100 to 108 degrees Monday and Tuesday afternoon. This is NOAA Weather Radio Station WXK91 in Topeka. Here are the 1 a.m. conditions for the local area. At Topeka, it was clear. The temperature was 75 degrees, the dew point 69, and the relative humidity was 81%. The wind was east at 12 miles an hour. The pressure was 29.98 inches and falling. At Manhattan, it was clear.

The temperature was 76 degrees, the dew point 67, and the relative humidity was 73%. The wind was east at 7 miles an hour. Around the region, at Kansas City, rain was falling, with a temperature of 76. It was clear, with a temperature of 78 at Emporia, 76 at Concordia, and 74 at Beatrice. It was partly cloudy, with a temperature of 74 at Lawrence, and 84 at Wichita. At Springfield, it was cloudy, with a temperature of 82. Once again, at Manhattan, it was 76 degrees under clear skies. Once again, at Topeka, it was 75 degrees under clear skies. For the following counties, in Kansas, Douglas, Geary, Jackson, Jefferson, Morris, Osage, Pottawatomie, Riley, Shawnee and Wabansee. Extreme heat warning remains in effect until 7 p.m. Tuesday. Dangerously hot conditions with heat index values up to 105 to 110 degrees. Where, portions of central, east central, north central, and northeast Kansas. When, until 7 p.m. Tuesday. Impacts, heat-related illnesses increase significantly during extreme heat and high humidity events. Take extra precautions when outside. Wear lightweight and loose-fitting clothing. Try to limit strenuous activities to early morning or evening. Take action when you see symptoms of heat exhaustion and heat stroke. Do not leave young children and pets in unattended vehicles. Car interiors will reach lethal temperatures in a matter of minutes. Drink plenty of fluids, stay in an air-conditioned room, stay out of the sun, and check up on relatives and neighbors. Now here is your National Weather Service forecast. Extreme heat warning in effect until 7 p.m. Tuesday. Rest of tonight, mostly clear. Lows in the lower 70s. East winds 5 to 10 miles per hour. Monday, sunny, hot with highs in the upper 90s. Southeast winds 5 to 10 miles per hour. Monday night, mostly clear in the evening, then becoming partly cloudy. Humid with lows in the middle 70s. Southeast winds 5 to 10 miles per hour with gusts up to 20 miles per hour. Tuesday, sunny, hot with highs around 100. South winds 10 to 15 miles per hour with gusts up to 25 miles per hour. Tuesday night, mostly clear in the evening, then partly cloudy with a slight chance of showers and thunderstorms after midnight. Humid with lows in the middle 70s. South winds 5 to 10 miles per hour with gusts up to 20 miles per hour. Wednesday, partly sunny with a chance of thunderstorms. Showers, mainly in the morning. Highs in the lower 90s. Chance of rain 80%. Wednesday night, showers likely with a chance of thunderstorms. Not as warm with lows in the middle 60s. Chance of rain 60%. Thursday, partly sunny with a slight chance of showers in the morning, then sunny in the afternoon. Highs in the middle 80s. Thursday night, mostly clear in the evening, then partly cloudy with a chance of showers and thunderstorms after midnight. Lows in the middle 60s. Chance of rain 30%. Friday, mostly sunny. A slight chance of showers and thunderstorms in the morning. Highs around 90. Friday night and Saturday, mostly clear. A slight chance of showers and thunderstorms. Lows in the upper 60s. Highs in the lower 90s. Saturday night, mostly clear in the evening, then becoming mostly cloudy. A chance of showers and thunderstorms. Lows in the middle 60s. Chance of rain 40%. Sunday, mostly sunny with a chance of showers with a slight chance of thunderstorms. Highs in the middle 80s. Chance of rain 30%. Now here is your National Weather Service forecast. Extreme heat warning in effect until 7 p.m. Tuesday. Rest of tonight, mostly clear. Near steady temperature in the lower 70s. East winds 5 to 10 miles per hour. Monday, sunny, hot with highs in the upper 90s.
southeast winds 5 to 10 miles per hour. Monday night, mostly clear in the evening, then becoming partly cloudy. Humid with lows in the middle 70s. Southeast winds 5 to 10 miles per hour with gusts up to 20 miles per hour. Tuesday, sunny, hot with highs around 100. South winds 10 to 15 miles per hour with gusts up to 25 miles per hour. Tuesday night, mostly clear in the evening, then partly cloudy with a chance of showers with a slight chance of thunderstorms after midnight. Humid with lows in the middle 70s. South winds 5 to 10 miles per hour with gusts up to 20 miles per hour. Chance of rain 40%. Wednesday, showers with a chance of thunderstorms. Not as warm with highs around 90. Chance of rain 90%. Wednesday night, mostly cloudy in the evening, then becoming partly cloudy. A chance of showers. A chance of thunderstorms, mainly in the evening. Not as warm with lows in the middle 60s. Chance of rain 50%. Thursday, sunny. Highs in the middle 80s. Thursday night, mostly clear. A slight chance of showers after midnight. Lows in the middle 60s. Friday, sunny with a slight chance of showers. A slight chance of thunderstorms in the afternoon. Highs in the lower 90s. Friday night, mostly clear with a chance of showers and thunderstorms in the evening, then partly cloudy with a slight chance of showers and thunderstorms after midnight. Lows in the upper 60s. Chance of rain 50%. Saturday, sunny. A slight chance of showers and thunderstorms in the morning. Highs around 90. Saturday night, mostly clear in the evening, then becoming partly cloudy. A chance of thunderstorms. A chance of showers. Lows in the middle 60s. Chance of rain 30%. Sunday, mostly sunny with a chance of showers with a slight chance of thunderstorms. Highs in the middle 80s. Chance of rain 40%. Extreme heat warning in effect until 7 p.m. Tuesday. This hazardous weather outlook is for central Kansas, east central Kansas, north central Kansas and northeast Kansas. For tonight, this hazardous weather outlook is for central Kansas, east central Kansas, north central Kansas and northeast Kansas. For tonight, an extreme heat warning continues through Tuesday evening. Overnight lows in the 70s will provide only slight relief from the heat. For Monday through Saturday, the extreme heat warning remains in effect through Tuesday evening with heat index values forecast to reach 100 to 108 degrees Monday and Tuesday afternoon. The Topeka, Kansas climate summary for yesterday, September 6, 2026. Yesterday's high temperature was 99 degrees. The normal high is 84. The record high is 105 degrees, which was set in 1936. Yesterday's low temperature was 73 degrees. The normal low is 61. The record low is 41 degrees, which was set in 1988. No precipitation fell yesterday, which leaves the monthly total at 0.00 inches. This is 0.76 inches below the normal amount of 0.76 inches for September. The total precipitation for the year still stands at 29.37 inches, which is 1.72 inches above normal. Yesterday the maximum wind observed was 18 miles an hour from the east. The highest wind gust observed was 26 miles per hour from the east. The normal high temperature for today is 84 degrees, and the normal low is 61. The record high for today is 106, which occurred in 1947, and the record low is 42, which occurred in 1956. Sunrise today is at 6:57 a.m. and sunset is at 7:43 p.m. The Manhattan, Kansas climate summary for yesterday, September 6, 2026. Yesterday's high temperature was 98 degrees. The normal high is 85. Yesterday's low temperature was 69 degrees. The normal low is 60.
No precipitation fell yesterday, which leaves the monthly total at 0.00 in

inches. This is 0.69 inches below the normal amount of 0.69 inches for September. The total precipitation for the year still stands at 24.38 inches, which is 1.01 inches below normal. Yesterday, the maximum wind observed was 16 miles an hour from the east. The highest wind gust observed was 23 miles per hour from the east. The normal high temperature for today is 85 degrees, and the normal low is 59. Sunrise today is at 7:01 a.m. and sunset is at 7:48 p.m. This is NOAA Weather Radio Station WXK91 in Topeka. Here are the 1 a.m. conditions for the local area. At Topeka, it was clear. The temperature was 75 degrees, the dew point 69, and the relative humidity was 81%. The wind was east at 12 miles an hour. The pressure was 29.98 inches and falling. At Manhattan, it was clear. The temperature was 76 degrees, the dew point 67, and the relative humidity was 73%. The wind was east at 7 miles an hour. Around the region, at Kansas City, rain was falling, with a temperature of 76. It was clear, with a temperature of 78 at Emporia, 76 at Concordia, and 74 at Beatrice. It was partly cloudy, with a temperature of 74 at Lawrence, and 84 at Wichita. At Springfield, it was cloudy, with a temperature of 82. Once again, at Manhattan, it was 76 degrees under clear skies. Once again, at Topeka, it was 75 degrees under clear skies. For the following counties, in Kansas, Douglas, Geary, Jackson, Jefferson, Morris, Osage, Potawatomi, Riley, Shawnee and Wabonsee. Extreme heat warning remains in effect until 7 p.m. Tuesday. Dangerously hot conditions with heat index values up to 105 to 110 degrees. Where, portions of central, east central, north central, and northeast Kansas. When, until 7 p.m. Tuesday. Impacts, heat-related illnesses increase significantly during extreme heat and high humidity events. Take extra precautions when outside. Wear lightweight and loose-fitting clothing. Try to limit strenuous activities to early morning or evening. Take action when you see symptoms of heat exhaustion and heat stroke. Do not leave young children and pets in unattended vehicles. Car interiors will reach lethal temperatures in a matter of minutes. Drink room, stay out of the sun, and check up on relatives and neighbors. 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The current time is 1:38 a.m. Central Daylight Time. Now here is your National Weather Service forecast. Extreme heat warning in effect until 7 p.m. Tuesday. Rest of tonight, mostly clear. Near steady temperature in the lower 70s. East wind 5 to 10 miles per hour. Monday, sunny, hot with highs in the upper 90s. Southeast winds 5 to 10 miles per hour. Monday night, mostly clear in the evening, then becoming partly cloudy. Humid with lows in the middle 70s. Southeast winds 5 to 10 miles per hour with gusts up to 20 miles per hour. Tuesday, sunny, hot with highs around 100. South winds 10 to 15 miles per hour with gusts up to 25 miles per hour. Tuesday night, mostly clear in the evening, then partly cloudy with a chance of showers with a slight chance of thunderstorms after midnight. Humid with lows in the middle 70s. South winds 5 to 10 miles per hour with gusts up to 20 miles per hour. Chance of rain 40%. Wednesday, showers with a chance of thunderstorms. Not as warm with highs around 90. Chance of rain 90%. Wednesday night, mostly cloudy in the evening, then becoming partly cloudy. A chance of showers. A chance of thunderstorms, mainly in the evening. Not as warm with lows in the middle 60s. Chance of rain 50%. Thursday, sunny. Highs in the middle 80s.
Thursday night, mostly clear.

A slight chance of showers after midnight. Lows in the middle 60s. Friday, sunny with a slight chance of showers. A slight chance of thunderstorms in the afternoon. Highs in the lower 90s. Friday night, mostly clear with a chance of showers and thunderstorms in the evening, then partly cloudy with a slight chance of showers and thunderstorms after midnight. Lows in the upper 60s. Chance of rain 50%. Saturday, sunny. A slight chance of showers and thunderstorms in the morning. Highs around 90. Saturday night, mostly clear in the evening, then becoming partly cloudy. A chance of thunderstorms. A chance of showers. Lows in the middle 60s. Chance of rain 30%. Sunday, mostly sunny with a chance of showers with a slight chance of thunderstorms. Highs in the middle 80s. Chance of rain 40%. Extreme heat warning in effect until 7 p.m. Tuesday. This hazardous weather outlook is for central Kansas, east central Kansas, north central Kansas and northeast Kansas. For tonight, an extreme heat warning continues through Tuesday evening. Overnight lows in the 70s will provide only slight relief from the heat. For Monday through Saturday, the extreme heat warning remains in effect through Tuesday evening with heat index values forecast to reach 100 to 108 degrees Monday and Tuesday afternoon. The Topeka, Kansas climate summary for yesterday, September 6, 2026. Yesterday's high temperature was 99 degrees. The normal high is 84. The record high is 105 degrees, which was set in 1936. Yesterday's low temperature was 73 degrees. The normal low is 61. The record low is 41 degrees, which was set in 1988. No precipitation fell yesterday, which leaves the monthly total at 0.00 inches. This is 0.76 inches below the normal amount of 0.76 inches for September. The total precipitation for the year still stands at 29.37 inches, which is 1.72 inches above normal. Yesterday the maximum wind observed was 18 miles an hour from the east. The highest wind gust observed was 26 miles per hour from the east. The normal high temperature for today is 84 degrees, and the normal low is 61. The record high for today is 106, which occurred in 1947, and the record low is 42, which occurred in 1956. Sunrise today is at 6:57 a.m. and sunset is at 7:43 p.m. The Manhattan, Kansas climate summary for yesterday, September 6, 2026. Yesterday's high temperature was 98 degrees. The normal high is 85. Yesterday's low temperature was 69 degrees. The normal low is 60. No precipitation fell yesterday, which leaves the monthly total at 0.00 inches. This is 0.69 inches below the normal amount of 0.69 inches for September. The total precipitation for the year still stands at 24.38 inches, which is 1.01 inches below normal. Yesterday the maximum wind observed was 16 miles an hour from the east. The highest wind gust observed was 23 miles per hour from the east. The normal high temperature for today is 85 degrees, and the normal low is 59. Sunrise today is at 7:01 a.m. and sunset is at 7:48 p.m. This is NOAA Weather Radio Station WXK91 in Topeka. Here are the 1 a.m. conditions for the local area. At Topeka, it was clear. The temperature was 75 degrees, the dew point 69, and the relative humidity was 81%. The wind was east at 12 miles an hour. The pressure was 29.98 inches and falling. At Manhattan, it was clear. The temperature was 76 degrees, the dew point 67, and the relative humidity was 73%. The wind was east at 7 miles an hour. Around the region, at Kansas City, rain was falling, with a temperature of 76. It was clear, with a temperature of 78 at Emporia, 76 at

Concordia and 74 at Beatrice. It was partly cloudy, with a temperature of 74 at Lawrence and 84 at Wichita. At Springfield, it was cloudy, with a temperature of 82. Once again, at Manhattan, it was 76 degrees under clear skies. Once again, at Topeka, it was 75 degrees under clear skies. For the following counties, in Kansas, Douglas, Geary, Jackson, Jefferson, Morris, Osage, Pottawatomie, Riley, Shawnee and Wabanse. Extreme heat warning remains in effect until 7 p.m. Tuesday. Dangerously hot conditions with heat index values up to 105 to 110 degrees. Where, portions of central, east central, north central, and northeast Kansas. When, until 7 p.m. Tuesday. Impacts, heat-related illnesses increase significantly during extreme heat and high humidity events. Take extra precautions when outside. Wear lightweight and loose-fitting clothing. Try to limit strenuous activities to early morning or evening. Take action when you see symptoms of heat exhaustion and heat stroke. Do not leave young children and pets in unattended vehicles. Car interiors will reach lethal temperatures in a matter of minutes. Drink plenty of fluids, stay in an air-conditioned room, stay out of the sun, and check up on relatives and neighbors. Now here is your National Weather Service forecast. Extreme heat warning in effect until 7 p.m. Tuesday. Rest of tonight, mostly clear. Near steady temperature in the lower 70s. East winds 5 to 10 miles per hour. Monday, sunny, hot with highs in the upper 90s. Southeast winds 5 to 10 miles per hour. Monday night, mostly clear in the evening, then becoming partly cloudy. Humid with lows in the middle 70s. Southeast winds 5 to 10 miles per hour with gusts up to 20 miles per hour. Tuesday, sunny, hot with highs around 100. South winds 10 to 15 miles per hour with gusts up to 25 miles per hour. Tuesday night, mostly clear in the evening, then partly cloudy with a chance of showers with a slight chance of thunderstorms after midnight. Humid with lows in the middle 70s. South winds 5 to 10 miles per hour with gusts up to 20 miles per hour. Chance of rain 40%. Wednesday, showers with a chance of thunderstorms. Not as warm with highs around 90. Chance of rain 90%. Wednesday night, mostly cloudy in the evening, then becoming partly cloudy. A chance of showers. A chance of thunderstorms, mainly in the evening. Not as warm with lows in the middle 60s. Chance of rain 50%. Thursday, sunny. Highs in the middle 80s. Thursday night, mostly clear. A slight chance of showers after midnight. Lows in the middle 60s. Friday, sunny with a slight chance of showers. A slight chance of thunderstorms in the afternoon. Highs in the lower 90s. Friday night, mostly clear with a chance of showers and thunderstorms in the evening, then partly cloudy with a slight chance of showers and thunderstorms after midnight. Lows in the upper 60s. Chance of rain 50%. Saturday, sunny. A slight chance of showers and thunderstorms in the morning. Highs around 90. Saturday night, mostly clear in the evening, then becoming partly cloudy. A chance of thunderstorms. A chance of showers. Lows in the middle 60s. Chance of rain 30%. Sunday, mostly sunny with a chance of showers with a slight chance of thunderstorms. Highs in the middle 80s. Chance of rain 40%. Extreme heat warning in effect until 7 p.m. Tuesday. This hazardous weather outlook is for central Kansas, east central Kansas, north central Kansas and northeast Kansas. For tonight, an extreme heat warning continues through Tuesday evening. Overnight lows in the 70s will provide only slight relief from the heat. For Monday through Saturday,
The extreme heat warning remains in effect through Tuesday evening, with heat index values forecast to reach 100 to 108 degrees Monday and Tuesday afternoon. The Topeka, Kansas climate summary for yesterday, September 6, 2026. Yesterday's high temperature was 99 degrees. The normal high is 84. The record high is 105 degrees, which was set in 1936. Yesterday's low temperature was 73 degrees. The normal low is 61. The record low 8. No precipitation fell yesterday, which leaves the monthly total at 0.00 inches. This is 0.76 inches below the normal amount of 0.76 inches for September. The total precipitation for the year still stands at 29.37 inches, which is 1.72 inches above normal. Yesterday, the maximum wind observed was 18 miles an hour from the east. The highest wind gust observed was 26 miles per hour from the east. The normal high temperature for today is 84 degrees, and the normal low is 61. The record high for today is 106, which occurred in 1947, and the record low is 42, which occurred in 1956. Sunrise today is at 6:57 a.m. and sunset is at 7:43 p.m. The Manhattan, Kansas climate summary for yesterday, September 6, 2026. Yesterday's high temperature was 98 degrees. The normal high is 85. Yesterday's low temperature was 69 degrees. The normal low is 60. No precipitation fell yesterday, which leaves the monthly total at 0.00 inches. This is 0.69 inches below the normal amount of 0.69 inches for September. The total precipitation for the year still stands at 24.38 inches, which is 1.01 inches below normal. Yesterday, the maximum wind observed was 16 miles an hour from the east. The highest wind gust observed was 23 miles per hour from the east. The normal high temperature for today is 85 degrees, and the normal low is 59. Sunrise today is at 7:01 a.m. and sunset is at 7:48 p.m. The current time is 1:53 a.m. Central Daylight Time. 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Here are the 1 a.m. conditions for the local area. At Topeka, it was clear. The temperature was 75 degrees, the dew point 69, and the relative humidity was 81%. The wind was east at 12 miles an hour. The pressure was 29.98 inches and falling. At Manhattan, it was clear. The temperature was 76 degrees, the dew point 67, and the relative humidity was 73%. The wind was east at 7 miles an hour. Around the region, at Kansas City, rain was falling, with a temperature of 76. It was clear, with a temperature of 78 at Emporia, 76 at Concordia, and 74 at Beatrice. It was partly cloudy, with a temperature of 74 at Lawrence, and 84 at Wichita. At Springfield, it was cloudy, with a temperature of 82. Once again, at Manhattan, it was 76 degrees under clear skies. Once again, at Topeka, it was 75 degrees under clear skies. For the following counties, in Kansas, Douglas, Geary, Jackson, Jefferson, Morris, Osage, Potawatomi, Riley, Shawnee, and Wabansee. Extreme heat warning remains in effect until 7 p.m. Tuesday. Dangerously hot conditions with heat index values up to 105 to 110 degrees. Where, portions of central, east central, north central, and northeast Kansas. When, until 7 p.m. Tuesday. Impacts, heat-related illnesses increase significantly during extreme heat and high humidity events. Take extra precautions when outside. Wear lightweight and loose-fitting clothing. Try to limit strenuous activities to early morning or evening. Take action when you see symptoms of heat exhaustion and heat stroke. Do not leave young children and pets in unattended vehicles.
car interiors will reach lethal temperatures in a matter of minutes. Drink plenty of fluids, stay in an air-conditioned room, stay out of the sun, and check up on relatives and neighbors. Now here is your National Weather Service forecast. Extreme heat warning in effect until 7 p.m. Tuesday. Rest of tonight, mostly clear. Near steady temperature in the lower 70s. East winds 5 to 10 miles per hour. Monday, sunny, hot with highs in the upper 90s. Southeast winds 5 to 10 miles per hour. Monday night, mostly clear in the evening, then becoming partly cloudy. Humid with lows in the middle 70s. Southeast winds 5 to 10 miles per hour with gusts up to 20 miles per hour. Tuesday, sunny, hot with highs around 100. South winds 10 to 15 miles per hour with gusts up to 25 miles per hour. Tuesday night, mostly clear in the evening, then partly cloudy with a chance of showers with a slight chance of thunderstorms after midnight. Humid with lows in the middle 70s. South winds 5 to 10 miles per hour with gusts up to 20 miles per hour. Chance of rain 40%. Wednesday, showers with a chance of thunderstorms. Not as warm with highs around 90. Chance of rain 90%. Wednesday night, mostly cloudy in the evening, then becoming partly cloudy. A chance of showers. A chance of thunderstorms, mainly in the evening. Not as warm with lows in the middle 60s. Chance of rain 50%. Thursday, sunny. Highs in the middle 80s. Thursday night, mostly clear. A slight chance of showers after midnight. Lows in the middle 60s. Friday, sunny with a slight chance of showers. A slight chance of thunderstorms in the afternoon. Highs in the lower 90s. Friday night, mostly clear with a chance of showers and thunderstorms in the evening, then partly cloudy with a slight chance of showers and thunderstorms after midnight. Lows in the upper 60s. Chance of rain 50%. Saturday, sunny. A slight chance of showers and thunderstorms in the morning. Highs around 90. Saturday night, mostly clear in the evening, then becoming partly cloudy. A chance of thunderstorms. A chance of showers. Lows in the middle 60s. Chance of rain 30%. Sunday, mostly sunny with a chance of showers with a slight chance of thunderstorms. Highs in the middle 80s. Chance of rain 40%. Extreme heat warning in effect until 7 p.m. Tuesday. This hazardous weather outlook is for Central Kansas, East Central Kansas, North Central Kansas, and Northeast Kansas. For tonight, an extreme heat warning continues through Tuesday evening. Overnight lows in the 70s will provide only slight relief from the heat. For Monday through Saturday, the extreme heat warning remains in effect through Tuesday evening with heat index values forecast to reach 100 to 108 degrees Monday and Tuesday afternoon. The Topeka, Kansas climate summary for yesterday, September 6, 2026. Yesterday's high temperature was 99 degrees. The normal high is 84. The record high is 105 degrees, which was set in 1936. Yesterday's low temperature was 73 degrees. The normal low is 61. The record low is 41 degrees, which was set in 1988. No precipitation fell yesterday, which leaves the monthly total at 0.00 inches. This is 0.76 inches below the normal amount of 0.76 inches for September. The total precipitation for the year still stands at 29.37 inches, which is 1.72 inches above normal. Yesterday the maximum wind observed was 18 miles an hour from the east. The highest wind gust observed was 26 miles per hour from the east. The normal high temperature for today is 84 degrees, and the normal low is 61. The record high for today is 106, which occurred in 1947, and the record low is 42, which occurred in 1956.
Sunrise today is at 6:57 a.m. and sunset is at 7:43 p.m. The Manhattan, Kansas climate summary for yesterday, September 6, 2026. Yesterday's high

temperature was 98 degrees. The normal high is 85. Yesterday's low temperature was 69 degrees. The normal low is 60. No precipitation fell yesterday, which leaves the monthly total at 0.00 inches. This is 0.69 inches below the normal amount of 0.69 inches for September. The total precipitation for the year still stands at 24.38 inches, which is 1.01 inches below normal. Yesterday the maximum wind observed was 16 miles an hour from the east. The highest wind gust observed was 23 miles per hour from the east. The normal high temperature for today is 85 degrees. Sunrise today is at 7:01 a.m. and sunset is at 7:48 p.m. This is NOAA in Topeka. Here are the 1 a.m. conditions for the local area. At Topeka, it was clear. The temperature was 75 degrees, the dew point 69, and the relative humidity was 81%. The wind was east at 12 miles an hour. The pressure was 29.98 inches and falling. At Manhattan, it was clear. The temperature was 76 degrees, the dew point 67, and the relative humidity was 73%. The wind was east at 7 miles an hour. Around the region, at Kansas City, rain was falling, with a temperature of 76. It was clear, with a temperature of 78 at Emporia, 76 at Concordia, and 74 at Beatrice. It was partly cloudy, with a temperature of 74 at Lawrence, and 84 at Wichita. At Springfield, it was cloudy, with a temperature of 82. Once again, at Manhattan, it was 76 degrees under clear skies. Once again, at Topeka, it was 75 degrees under clear skies. For the following counties, in Kansas, Douglas, Geary, Jackson, Jefferson, Morris, Osage, Potawatomi, Riley, Shawnee and Wabansee. Extreme heat warning remains in effect until 7 p.m. Tuesday. Dangerously hot conditions with heat index values up to 105 to 110 degrees. Where, portions of central, east central, north central, and northeast Kansas. When, until 7 p.m. Tuesday. Impacts, heat-related illnesses increase significantly during extreme heat and high humidity events. Take extra precautions when outside. Wear lightweight and loose-fitting clothing. Try to limit strenuous activities to early morning or evening. Take action when you see symptoms of heat exhaustion and heat stroke. Do not leave young children and pets in unattended vehicles. Car interiors will reach lethal temperatures in a matter of minutes. Drink plenty of fluids, stay in an air-conditioned room, stay out of the sun, and check up on relatives and neighbors. Now here is your National Weather Service forecast. Extreme heat warning in effect until 7 p.m. Tuesday. Rest of tonight, mostly clear. Near steady temperature in the lower 70s. East winds 5 to 10 miles per hour. Monday, sunny, hot with highs in the upper 90s. Southeast winds 5 to 10 miles per hour. Monday night, mostly clear in the evening, then becoming partly cloudy. Humid with lows in the middle 70s. Southeast winds 5 to 10 miles per hour with gusts up to 20 miles per hour. Tuesday, sunny, hot with highs around 100. South winds 10 to 15 miles per hour with gusts up to 25 miles per hour. Tuesday night, mostly clear in the evening, then partly cloudy with a chance of showers with a slight chance of thunderstorms after midnight. Humid with lows in the middle 70s. South winds 5 to 10 miles per hour with gusts up to 20 miles per hour. Chance of rain 40%. Wednesday, showers with a chance of thunderstorms. Not as warm with highs around 90. Chance of rain 90%. Wednesday night, mostly cloudy in the evening, then becoming partly cloudy. A chance of showers. A chance of thunderstorms, mainly in the evening. Not as warm with lows in the middle 60s. Chance of rain 50%. Thursday, sunny.
Highs in the middle 80s. Thursday night, mostly clear. A slight chance of showers after midnight. Lows in the middle 60s. Friday, sunny with a slight chance of showers. A slight chance of thunderstorms in the afternoon. Highs in the lower 90s. Friday night, mostly clear with a chance of showers and thunderstorms in the evening, then partly cloudy with a slight chance of showers and thunderstorms after midnight. Lows in the upper 60s. Chance of rain 50%. Saturday, sunny. A slight chance of showers and thunderstorms in the morning. Highs around 90. Saturday night, mostly clear in the evening, then becoming partly cloudy. A chance of thunderstorms. A chance of showers. Lows in the middle 60s. Chance of rain 30%. Sunday, mostly sunny with a chance of showers with a slight chance of thunderstorms. Highs in the middle 80s. Chance of rain 40%. Extreme heat warning in effect until 7 p.m. Tuesday. This hazardous weather outlook is for central Kansas, east central Kansas, north central Kansas and northeast Kansas. For tonight, an extreme heat warning continues through Tuesday evening. Overnight lows in the 70s will provide only slight relief from the heat. For Monday through Saturday, the extreme heat warning remains in effect through Tuesday evening with heat index values forecast to reach 100 to 108 degrees Monday and Tuesday afternoon. The Topeka, Kansas climate summary for yesterday, September 6, 2026. Yesterday's high temperature was 99 degrees. The normal high is 84. The record high is 105 degrees, which was set in 1936. Yesterday's low temperature was 73 degrees. The normal low is 61. The record low is 41 degrees, which was set in 1988. No precipitation fell yesterday, which leaves the monthly total at 0.00 inches. This is 0.76 inches below the normal amount of 0.76 inches for September. The total precipitation for the year still stands at 29.37 inches, which is 1.72 inches above normal. Yesterday the maximum wind observed was 18 miles an hour from the east. The highest wind gust observed was 26 miles per hour from the east. The normal high temperature for today is 84 degrees, and the normal low is 61. The record high for today is 106, which occurred in 1947, and the record low is 42, which occurred in 1956. Sunrise today is at 6:57 a.m. and sunset is at 7:43 p.m. The current time is 2:08 a.m. Central Daylight Time. The Manhattan, Kansas climate summary for yesterday, September 6, 2026. Yesterday's high temperature was 98 degrees. The normal high is 85. Yesterday's low temperature was 69 degrees. The normal low is 60. No precipitation fell yesterday, which leaves the monthly total at 0.00 inches. This is 0.69 inches below the normal amount of 0.69 inches for September. The total precipitation for the year still stands at 24.38 inches, which is 1.01 inches below normal. Yesterday the maximum wind observed was 16 miles an hour from the east. The highest wind gust observed was 23 miles per hour from the east. The normal high temperature for today is 85 degrees, and the normal low is 59. Sunrise today is at 7:01 a.m. and sunset is at 7:48 p.m. This is NOAA Weather Radio Station WXK91 in Topeka. For the following counties, in Kansas, Douglas, Geary, Jackson, Jefferson, Morris, Osage, Potawatomi, Riley, Shawnee and Wabonsee. Extreme heat warning remains in effect until 7 p.m. Tuesday. Dangerously hot conditions with heat index 10 degrees. Where, portions of central, east central, north central, and northeast Kansas, day. Impacts, heat-related illnesses increase significantly during extreme heat and high humidity events. Side.
wear lightweight and loose-fitting

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Do not leave young children and pets in unattended vehicles. Car interiors will reach lethal temperatures in a matter of minutes. Drink plenty of fluids, stay in an air-conditioned room, stay out of the sun, and... Now here is your National Weather Service forecast. Extreme heat warning in effect until 7 p.m. Tuesday. Rest of tonight, mostly clear. Near steady temperature in the lower 70s. East winds 5 to 10 miles per hour. Monday, sunny, hot with highs in the upper 90s. Southeast winds 5 to 10 miles per hour. Monday night, mostly clear in the evening, then becoming partly cloudy. Humid with lows in the middle 70s. Southeast winds 5 to 10 miles per hour with gusts up to 20 miles per hour. Tuesday, sunny, hot with highs around 100. South winds 10 to 15 miles per hour with gusts up to 25 miles per hour. Tuesday night, mostly clear in the evening, then partly cloudy with a chance of showers with a slight chance of thunderstorms after midnight. Humid with lows in the middle 70s. South winds 5 to 10 miles per hour with gusts up to 20 miles per hour. Chance of rain 40%. Wednesday, showers with a chance of thunderstorms. Not as warm with highs around 90. Chance of rain 90%. Wednesday night, mostly cloudy in the evening, then becoming partly cloudy. A chance of showers. A chance of thunderstorms, mainly in the evening. Not as warm with lows in the middle 60s. Chance of rain 50%. Thursday, sunny. Highs in the middle 80s. Thursday night, mostly clear. A slight chance of showers after midnight. Lows in the middle 60s. Friday, sunny with a slight chance of showers. A slight chance of thunderstorms in the afternoon. Highs in the lower 90s. Friday night, mostly clear with a chance of showers and thunderstorms in the evening, then partly cloudy with a slight chance of showers and thunderstorms after midnight. Lows in the upper 60s. Chance of rain 50%. Saturday, sunny. A slight chance of showers and thunderstorms in the morning. Highs around 90. Saturday night, mostly clear in the evening, then becoming partly cloudy. A chance of thunderstorms. A chance of showers. Lows in the middle 60s. Chance of rain 30%. Sunday, mostly sunny with a chance of showers with a slight chance of thunderstorms. Highs in the middle 80s. Extreme heat warning in effect until 7 p.m. Tuesday. This hazardous weather outlook is for Central Kansas, East Central Kansas, North Central Kansas, and Northeast Kansas. For tonight, an extreme heat warning continues through Tuesday evening. Overnight lows in the 70s will provide only slight relief from the heat. For Monday through Saturday, the extreme heat warning remains in effect through Tuesday evening with heat index values forecast to reach 100 to 108 degrees Monday and Tuesday afternoon. The Topeka, Kansas climate summary for yesterday, September 6, 2026. Yesterday's high temperature was 99 degrees. The normal high is 84. The record high is 105 degrees, which was set in 1936. Yesterday's low temperature was 73 degrees. The normal low is 61. The record low is 41 degrees, which was set in 1988. No precipitation fell yesterday, which leaves the monthly total at 0.00 inches. This is 0.76 inches below the normal amount of 0.76 inches for September. The total precipitation for the year still stands at 29.37 inches, which is 1.72 inches above normal. Yesterday the maximum wind observed was 18 miles an hour from the east. The highest wind gust observed was 26 miles per hour from the east. The normal high temperature for today is 84 degrees, and the normal low is 61. The record high for today is 106, which occurred in 1947.

and the record low is 42, which occurred in 1956. Sunrise today is at 6:57 a.m. and sunset is at 7:43 p.m. The Manhattan, Kansas climate summary for yesterday, September 6, 2026. Yesterday's high temperature was 98 degrees. The normal high is 85. Yesterday's low temperature was 69 degrees. The normal low is 60. No precipitation fell yesterday, which leaves the monthly total at 0.00 inches. This is 0.69 inches below the normal amount of 0.69 inches for September. The total precipitation for the year still stands at 24.38 inches, which is 1.01 inches below normal. Yesterday the maximum wind observed was 16 miles an hour from the east. The highest wind gust observed was 23 miles per hour from the east. The normal high temperature for today is 85 degrees, and the normal low is 59. Sunrise today is at 7:01 a.m. and sunset is at 7:48 p.m. This is NOAA Weather Radio Station WXK91 in Topeka. Here are the two AM conditions for the local area. At Topeka, it was partly cloudy. The temperature was 75 degrees, the dew point 70, and the relative humidity was 84%. The wind was east at 6 miles an hour. The pressure was 29.97 inches and falling. At Manhattan, it was clear. The temperature was 75 degrees, the dew point 67, and the relative humidity was 76%. The wind was east at 7 miles an hour. Around the region, it was clear, with a temperature of 75 at Concordia, and 74 at Beatrice. It was partly cloudy, with a temperature of 74 at Lawrence, 75 at Kansas City, 76 at Emporia, and 82 at Wichita. At Springfield, it was cloudy, with a temperature of 82. Once again, at Manhattan, it was 75 degrees under clear skies. Once again, at Topeka, it was 75 degrees under partly cloudy skies. For the following counties, in Kansas, Douglas, Geary, Jackson, Jefferson, Morris, Osage, Pottawatomie, Riley, Shawnee and Wabonsee. Extreme heat warning remains in effect until 7 p.m. Tuesday. Dangerously hot conditions with afternoon heat index values of 100 to 107. Heat-related illnesses increase significantly during extreme heat and high humidity events. Take extra precautions when outside. Wear lightweight and loose-fitting clothing. Try to limit strenuous activities to early morning or evening. Take action when you see symptoms of heat exhaustion and heat stroke. Do not leave young children and pets in unattended vehicles. Car interiors will reach lethal temperatures in a matter of minutes. Drink plenty of fluids, stay in an air-conditioned room, stay out of the sun, and check up on relatives and neighbors. Now here is your National Weather Service forecast. Extreme heat warning in effect until 7 p.m. Tuesday. Today, sunny, hot with highs in the upper 90s. Southeast winds 5 to 10 miles per hour. Tonight, mostly clear in the evening, then becoming partly cloudy. Humid with lows in the middle 70s. Southeast winds 5 to 10 miles per hour with gusts up to 20 miles per hour. Tuesday, sunny, hot with highs around 100. South winds 10 to 15 miles per hour with gusts up to 25 miles per hour. Tuesday night, mostly clear in the evening, then partly cloudy with a chance of showers with a slight chance of thunderstorms after midnight. Humid with lows in the middle 70s. South winds 5 to 10 miles per hour with gusts up to 20 miles per hour. Chance of rain 40%. Wednesday, showers with a chance of thunderstorms. Not as warm. Humid with highs around 90. Southwest winds around 5 miles per hour, becoming north in the afternoon. Chance of rain 90%. Wednesday night, mostly cloudy in the evening, then becoming partly cloudy. A chance of showers. A chance of thunderstorms, mainly in the evening.

90s. Friday night, thunderstorms in the evening, then partly cloudy with a slight chance of showers and thunderstorms after midnight. Lows in the upper 60s. Chance of rain 50%. Saturday, sunny. A slight chance of showers and thunderstorms in the morning. Highs around 90. Saturday night, mostly clear in the evening, then becoming partly cloudy. A chance of thunderstorm. Lows in the middle 60s. Chance of rain 30%. Sunday, mostly sunny with a chance of showers with a slight chance of thunderstorms. Highs in the middle 80s. Chance of rain 40%. Extreme heat warning in effect until 7 p.m. Tuesday. This hazardous weather outlook is for central Kansas, east central Kansas, north central Kansas, and northern. Extreme heat warning continues through Tuesday evening. Overnight lows in the 70s will provide only slight relief from the heat. For Monday through Saturday, the extreme heat warning remains in effect through Tuesday evening, with heat index values forecast to reach 100 to 108 degrees Monday and Tuesday afternoon. The Topeka, Kansas climate summary for yesterday, September 6, 2026. Yesterday's high temperature was 99 degrees. The normal high is 84. The record high is 105 degrees, which was set in 1936. Yesterday's low temperature was 73 degrees. The normal low is 61. The record low is 41 degrees, which was set in 1988. No precipitation fell yesterday, which leaves the monthly total at 0.00 inches. This is 0.76 inches below the normal amount of 0.76 inches for September. The total precipitation for the year still stands at 29.72 inches above normal. Yesterday the maximum wind observed was 18 miles an hour from the east. The highest wind gust observed was 26 miles per hour from the east. The normal high temperature for today is 84 degrees, and the normal low is 61. The record high for today is 106, which occurred in 1947, and the record low is 42, which occurred in 1956. Sunrise today is at 6:57 a.m. and sunset is at 7:43 p.m. The current time is 2:24 a.m. Central Daylight Time. The Manhattan, Kansas climate summary for yesterday, September 6, 2026. Yesterday's high temperature was 98 degrees. The normal high is 85. Yesterday's low temperature was 69 degrees. No precipitation fell yesterday, which leaves the monthly total at 0.00 inches. This is 0.69 inches below the normal amount of 0.69 inches for September. The total precipitation for the year still stands at 24.38 inches, which is 1.01 inches below normal. Yesterday the maximum wind observed was 16 miles an hour from the east. Per hour from the east. The normal high temperature for today is 85 degrees, and the normal low is 59. Sunrise today is at 7:01 a.m. and sunset is at 7:48 p.m. For the following counties, in Kansas, Douglas, Geary, Jackson, Jefferson, Morris, Osage, Pottawatomie, Riley, Shawnee, and Wabansee. Extreme heat warning remains in effect until 7 p.m. Tuesday. Dangerously hot conditions with afternoon heat index values of 100 to 107. Heat-related illnesses increase significantly during extreme heat and high humidity events. Take extra precautions when outside. Wear lightweight and loose-fitting clothing. Try to limit strenuous activities to early morning or evening. Take action when you see symptoms of heat exhaustion and heat stroke. Do not leave young children and pets in unattended vehicles. Car interiors will reach lethal temperatures in a matter of minutes. Drink plenty of fluids, stay in an air-conditioned room, stay out of the sun, and check up on relatives and neighbors. Now here is your National Weather Service forecast. Extreme heat warning in effect until 7 p.m. Tuesday. Today, sunny, hot with highs in the upper 90s.
southeast winds 5 to 10 miles per hour. Tonight, mostly clear in the evening, then becoming partly cloudy. Humid with lows in the middle 70s. Southeast winds 5 to 10 miles per hour with gusts up to 20 miles per hour. Tuesday, sunny, hot with highs around 100. South winds 10 to 15 miles per hour with gusts up to 25 miles per hour. Tuesday night, mostly clear in the evening, then partly cloudy with a chance of showers with a slight chance of thunderstorms after midnight. Humid with lows in the middle 70s. South winds 5 to 10 miles per hour with gusts up to 20 miles per hour. Chance of rain 40%. Wednesday, showers with a chance of thunderstorms. Not as warm. Humid with highs around 90. Southwest winds around 5 miles per hour, becoming north in the afternoon. Chance of rain 90%. Wednesday night, mostly cloudy in the evening, then becoming partly cloudy. A chance of showers. A chance of thunderstorms, mainly in the evening. Not as warm with lows in the middle 60s. Chance of rain 50%. Thursday, sunny. Highs in the middle 80s. Thursday night, mostly clear. A slight chance of showers after midnight. Lows in the middle 60s. Friday, sunny with a slight chance of showers. A slight chance of thunderstorms in the afternoon. Highs in the lower 90s. Friday night, mostly clear with a chance of showers and thunderstorms in the evening, then partly cloudy with a slight chance of showers and thunderstorms after midnight. Lows in the upper 60s. Chance of rain 50%. Saturday, sunny. A slight chance of showers and thunderstorms in the morning. Highs around 90. Saturday night, mostly clear in the evening, then becoming partly cloudy. A chance of thunderstorms. A chance of showers. Lows in the middle 60s. Chance of rain 30%. Sunday, mostly sunny with a chance of showers with a slight chance of thunderstorms. Highs in the middle 80s. Chance of rain 40%. Extreme heat warning in effect until 7 p.m. Tuesday. This hazardous weather outlook is for central Kansas, east central Kansas, north central Kansas and northeast Kansas. For today and tonight, an extreme heat warning remains in effect through Tuesday evening. Heat index values of 100 to 105 degrees are expected this afternoon. For Tuesday through Sunday. The extreme heat warning remains in effect through Tuesday evening with heat index values forecast to reach 100 to 107 degrees Tuesday afternoon. Storms are expected to develop along a cold front late Tuesday afternoon and continue into the overnight hours. A couple of storms could be strong to severe and produce wind gusts around 60 miles per hour and hail up to 1 inch in diameter. The Topeka, Kansas climate summary for yesterday, September 6, 2026. Yesterday's high temperature was 99 degrees. The normal high is 84. The record high is 105 degrees, which was set in 1936. Yesterday's low temperature was 73 degrees. The normal low is 41 degrees, which was set in 1988. No precipitation fell yesterday, which leaves us. This is 0.76 inches below the normal amount of 0.76 inches for September. Still stands at 29.37 inches, which is 1.72 inches above normal. Yesterday the max from the east. The highest wind gust observed was 26 miles per hour from the east. The normal high and the normal low is 61. The record high for today is 106, which occurred in 1947, which occurred in 1956. Sunrise today is at 6:57 a.m. and sunset is at 7:43 p.m. The Manhattan, Kansas climate summary for yesterday, September 6, 2026. Yesterday's high temperature was 98 degrees. The normal high is 85. Yesterday's low temperature was 69 degrees. The normal low is 6 today, which leaves the monthly total at 0.00 inches.
This is 0.69 inches below the normal amount of 0.6.

9 inches for September. The total precipitation for the year still stands at 24.38 inches, which is 1.01 inches below normal. Yesterday, the maximum wind observed was 16 miles an hour from the east. The highest wind gust observed was 23 miles per hour from the east. The normal high temperature for today is 85 degrees, and the normal low is 59. Sunrise today is at 7:01 a.m. and sunset is at 7:48 p.m. This is NOAA Weather Radio Station WXK91 in Topeka. Here are the 2 a.m. conditions for the local area. At Topeka, it was partly cloudy. The temperature was 75 degrees, the dew point 70, and the relative humidity was 84%. The wind was east at 6 miles an hour. The pressure was 29.97 inches and falling. At Manhattan, it was clear. The temperature was 75 degrees, the dew point 67, and the relative humidity was 76%. The wind was east at 7 miles an hour. Around the region, it was clear, with a temperature of 75 at Concordia, and 74 at Beatrice. It was partly humidity was 76%. The wind was east at 7 miles an hour. Around the region, it was clear, with a temperature of 75 at Concordia, and 74 at Beatrice. It was partly cloudy, with a temperature of 74 at Lawrence, 75 at Kansas City, 76 at Emporia, and 82 at Wichita. At Springfield, it was cloudy, with a temperature of 82. Once again, at Manhattan, it was 75 degrees under clear skies. Once again, at Topeka, it was 75 degrees under partly cloudy skies. For the following counties, in Kansas, Douglas, Geary, Jackson, Jefferson, Morris, Osage, Pottawatomie, Riley, Shawnee, and Waubonsee. Extreme heat warning remains in effect until 7 p.m. Tuesday. Dangerously hot conditions with afternoon heat index values of 100 to 107. Heat-related illnesses increase significantly during extreme heat and high humidity events. Take extra precautions when outside. Wear lightweight and loose-fitting clothing. Try to limit strenuous activities to early morning or evening. Take action when you see symptoms of heat exhaustion and heat stroke. Do not leave young children and pets in unattended vehicles. Car interiors will reach lethal temperatures in a matter of minutes. Drink plenty of fluids, stay in an air-conditioned room, stay out of the sun, and check up on relatives and neighbors. Now here is your National Weather Service forecast. Extreme heat warning in effect until 7 p.m. Tuesday. Today, sunny, hot with highs in the upper 90s. Southeast winds 5 to 10 miles per hour. Tonight, mostly clear in the evening, then becoming partly cloudy. Humid with lows in the middle 70s. Southeast winds 5 to 10 miles per hour with gusts up to 20 miles per hour. Tuesday, sunny, hot with highs around 100. South winds 10 to 15 miles per hour with gusts up to 25 miles per hour. Tuesday night, mostly clear in the evening, then partly cloudy with a chance of showers with a slight chance of thunderstorms after midnight. Humid with lows in the middle 70s. South winds 5 to 10 miles per hour with gusts up to 20 miles per hour. Chance of rain 40%. Wednesday, showers with a chance of thunderstorms. Not as warm. Humid with highs around 90. Southwest winds around 5 miles per hour, becoming north in the afternoon. Chance of rain 90%. Wednesday night, mostly cloudy in the evening, then becoming partly cloudy. A chance of showers. A chance of thunderstorms, mainly in the evening. Not as warm with lows in the middle 60s. Chance of rain 50%. Thursday, sunny. Highs in the middle 80s. Thursday night, mostly clear. A slight chance of showers after midnight. Lows in the middle 60s. Friday, sunny with a slight chance of showers. A slight chance of thunderstorms in the afternoon. Highs in the lower

90s. Friday night, mostly clear with a chance of showers and thunderstorms in the evening, then partly cloudy with a slight chance of showers and thunderstorms after midnight. Lows in the upper 60s. Chance of rain 50%. Saturday, sunny. A slight chance of showers and thunderstorms in the morning. Highs around 90. Saturday night, mostly clear in the evening, then becoming partly cloudy. A chance of thunderstorms. A chance of showers. Lows in the middle 60s. Chance of rain 30%. Sunday, mostly sunny with a chance of showers with a slight chance of thunderstorms. Highs in the middle 80s. Chance of rain 40%. Extreme heat warning in effect until 7 p.m. Tuesday. This hazardous weather outlook is for central Kansas, east central Kansas, north central Kansas and northeast Kansas. For today and tonight, an extreme heat warning remains in effect through Tuesday evening. Heat index values of 100 to 105 degrees are expected this afternoon. For Tuesday through Sunday, the extreme heat warning remains in effect through Tuesday evening with heat index values forecast to reach 100 to 107 degrees Tuesday afternoon. Storms are expected to develop along a cold front late Tuesday afternoon and continue into the overnight hours. A couple of storms could be strong to severe and produce wind gusts around 60 miles per hour and hail up to 1 inch in diameter. This is NOAA Weather Radio WXK91 in Topeka. The current time is 2:38 a.m. Central Daylight Time. The Topeka, Kansas climate summary for yesterday, September 6, 2026. Yesterday's high temperature was 99 degrees. The normal high is 84. The record high is 105 degrees, which was set in 1936. Yesterday's low temperature was 73 degrees. The normal low is 61. The record low is 41 degrees, which was set in 1988. No precipitation fell yesterday, which leaves the monthly total at 0.00 inches. This is 0.76 inches below the normal amount of 0.76 inches for September. The total precipitation for the year still stands at 29.37 inches, which is 1.72 inches above normal. Yesterday the maximum wind observed was 18 miles an hour from the east. The highest wind gust observed was 26 miles per hour from the east. The normal high temperature for today is 84 degrees, and the normal low is 61. The record high for today is 106, which occurred in 1947, and the record low is 42, which occurred in 1956. Sunrise today is at 6:57 a.m. and sunset is at 7:43 p.m. The Manhattan, Kansas climate summary for yesterday, September 6, 2026. Yesterday's high temperature was 98 degrees. The normal high is 85. Yesterday's low temperature was 69 degrees. The normal low is 60. No precipitation fell yesterday, which leaves the monthly total at 0.00 inches. This is 0.69 inches below the normal amount of 0.69 inches for September. The total precipitation for the year still stands at 24.38 inches, which is 1.01 inches below normal. Yesterday the maximum wind observed was 16 miles an hour from the east. The highest wind gust observed was 23 miles per hour from the east. The normal high temperature for today is 85 degrees, and the normal low is 59. Sunrise today is at 7:01 a.m. and sunset is at 7:48 p.m. This is NOAA Weather Radio Station WXK91 in Topeka. Here are the two AM conditions for the local area. At Topeka, it was partly cloudy. The temperature was 75 degrees, the dew point 70, and the relative humidity was 84%. The wind was east at 6 miles an hour. The pressure was 29.97 inches and falling. At Manhattan, it was clear. The temperature was 75 degrees, the dew point 67, and the relative humidity was 76%.
The wind was east at 7 miles an hour. Around the region, it was clear, with a temperature of 75 at Concordia and 74 at Beatrice. It was partly cloudy, with a temperature of 74 at Lawrence, 75 at Kansas City, 76 at Emporia, and 82 at Wichita. At Springfield, it was cloudy, with a temperature of 82. Once again, at Manhattan, it was 75 degrees under clear skies. Once again, at Topeka, it was 75 degrees under partly cloudy skies. Now here is your National Weather Service forecast. Extreme heat warning in effect until 7 p.m. Tuesday. Today, sunny, hot with highs in the upper 90s. Southeast winds 5 to 10 miles per hour. Tonight, mostly clear in the evening, then becoming partly cloudy. Humid with lows in the middle 70s. Southeast winds 5 to 10 miles per hour with gusts up to 20 miles per hour. Tuesday, sunny, hot with highs around 100. South winds 10 to 15 miles per hour with gusts up to 25 miles per hour. Tuesday night, mostly clear in the evening, then partly cloudy with a chance of showers with a slight chance of thunderstorms after midnight. Humid with lows in the middle 70s. South winds 5 to 10 miles per hour with gusts up to 20 miles per hour. Chance of rain 40%. Wednesday, showers with a chance of thunderstorms. Not as warm. Humid with highs around 90. Southwest winds around 5 miles per hour, becoming north in the afternoon. Chance of rain 90%. Wednesday night, mostly cloudy in the evening, then becoming partly cloudy. A chance of showers. A chance of thunderstorms, mainly in the evening. Not as warm with lows in the middle 60s. Chance of rain 50%. Thursday, sunny. Highs in the middle 80s. Thursday night, mostly clear. A slight chance of showers after midnight. Lows in the middle 60s. Friday, sunny with a slight chance of showers. A slight chance of thunderstorms in the afternoon. Highs in the lower 90s. Friday night, mostly clear with a chance of showers and thunderstorms in the evening, then partly cloudy with a slight chance of showers and thunderstorms after midnight. Lows in the upper 60s. Chance of rain 50%. Saturday, sunny. A slight chance of showers and thunderstorms in the morning. Highs around 90. Saturday night, mostly clear in the evening, then becoming partly cloudy. A chance of thunderstorms. A chance of showers. Lows in the middle 60s. Chance of rain 30%. Sunday, mostly sunny with a chance of showers with a slight chance of thunderstorms. Highs in the middle 80s. Chance of rain 40%. For the following counties, in Kansas, Douglas, Geary, Jackson, Jefferson, Morris, Osage, Pottawatomie, Riley, Shawnee and Wabonsee. Extreme heat warning remains in effect until 7 p.m. Tuesday. Dangerously hot conditions with afternoon heat index values of 100 to 107. Heat-related illnesses increase significantly during extreme heat and high humidity events. Take extra precautions when outside. Wear lightweight and loose-fitting clothing. Try to limit strenuous activities to early morning or evening. Take action when you see symptoms of heat exhaustion and heat stroke. Do not leave young children and pets in unattended vehicles. Car interiors will reach lethal temperatures in a matter of minutes. Drink plenty of fluids, stay in an air-conditioned room, stay out of the sun, and check up on relatives and neighbors. Extreme heat warning in effect until 7 p.m. Tuesday. This hazardous weather outlook is for Central Kansas, East Central Kansas, North Central Kansas, and Northeast Kansas. For today and tonight, an extreme heat warning remains in effect through Tuesday evening. Heat index values of 100 to 105 degrees are expected this afternoon. For Tuesday through Sunday,
The extreme heat warning remains in effect through Tuesday evening, with heat index values forecast to reach 100 to 107 degrees Tuesday afternoon. Storms are expected to develop along a cold front late Tuesday afternoon and continue into the overnight hours. A couple of storms could be strong to severe and produce wind gusts around 60 miles per hour and hail up to 1 inch in diameter. The Topeka, Kansas climate summary for yesterday, September 6, 2026. Yesterday's high temperature was 99 degrees. The normal high is 84. The record high is 105 degrees, which was set in 1936. Yesterday's low temperature was 73 degrees. The normal low is 61. The record low is 41 degrees, which was set in 1988. No precipitation fell yesterday, which leaves the monthly total at 0.00 inches. This is 0.76 inches below the normal amount of 0.76 inches for September. The total precipitation for the year still stands at 29.37 inches, which is 1.72 inches above normal. Yesterday, the maximum wind observed was 18 miles an hour from the east. The highest wind gust observed was 26 miles per hour from the east. The normal high temperature for today is 84 degrees, and the normal low is 61. The record high for today is 106, which occurred in 1947, and the record low is 42, which occurred in 1956. Sunrise today is at 6:57 a.m. and sunset is at 7:43 p.m. The Manhattan, Kansas climate summary for yesterday, September 6, 2026. Yesterday's high temperature was 98 degrees. The normal high is 85. Yesterday's low temperature was 69 degrees. The normal low is 60. No precipitation fell yesterday, which leaves the monthly total at 0.00 inches. This is 0.69 inches below the normal amount of 0.69 inches for September. The total precipitation for the year still stands at 24.38 inches, which is 1.01 inches below normal. Yesterday, the maximum wind observed was 16 miles an hour from the east. The highest wind gust observed was 23 miles per hour from the east. The normal high temperature for today is 85 degrees, and the normal low is 59. Sunrise today is at 7:01 a.m. and sunset is at 7:48 p.m. This is NOAA Weather Radio Station WXK91 in Topeka. Here are the two AM conditions for the local area. At Topeka, it was partly cloudy. The temperature was 75 degrees, the dew point 70, and the relative humidity was 84%. The wind was east at 6 miles an hour. The pressure was 29.97 inches and falling. At Manhattan, it was clear. The temperature was 75 degrees, the dew point 67, and the relative humidity was 76%. The wind was east at 7 miles an hour. Around the region, it was clear, with a temperature of 75 at Concordia and 74 at Beatrice. It was partly cloudy, with a temperature of 74 at Lawrence, 75 at Kansas City, 76 at Emporia, and 82 at Wichita. At Springfield, it was cloudy, with a temperature of 82. Once again, at Manhattan, it was 75 degrees under clear skies. Once again, at Topeka, it was 75 degrees under partly cloudy skies. Now here is your National Weather Service forecast. Extreme heat warning in effect until 7 p.m. Tuesday. Today, sunny, hot with highs in the upper 90s. Southeast winds 5 to 10 miles per hour. Tonight, mostly clear in the evening, then becoming partly cloudy. Humid with lows in the middle 70s. Southeast winds 5 to 10 miles per hour with gusts up to 20 miles per hour. Tuesday, sunny, hot with highs around 100. South winds 10 to 15 miles per hour with gusts up to 25 miles per hour. Tuesday night, most chance of showers with a slight chance of thunderstorms after midnight. Humid with lows in the middle 70s.
South winds 5 to 10 miles per hour with gusts up to 20 miles per hour. Chance of rain 40%. Wednesday, showers with a chance of thunderstorms. Not as warm. Humid with highs around 90. Southwest winds around 5 miles per hour. Chance of rain 90%. Wednesday night, mostly cloudy in the evening, then becoming partly cloudy. A chance of showers. A chance of thunderstorms, mainly in the evening. Not as warm with lows in the middle 60s. Chance of rain 50%. Thursday, sunny. Highs in the middle 80s. Thursday night, mostly clear. A slight chance of showers after midnight. Lows in the middle 60s. Friday, sunny with a slight chance of showers. A slight chance of thunderstorms in the afternoon. Highs in the lower 90s. Friday night, mostly clear with a chance of showers and thunderstorms in the evening, then partly cloudy with a slight chance of showers and thunderstorms after midnight. Lows in the upper 60s. Chance of rain 50%. Saturday, sunny. A slight chance of showers and thunderstorms in the morning. Highs around 90. Saturday night, mostly clear in the evening, then becoming partly cloudy. A chance of thunderstorms. A chance of showers. Lows in the middle 60s. Chance of rain 30%. Sunday, mostly sunny with a chance of showers with a slight chance of thunderstorms. Highs in the middle 80s. Chance of rain 40%. The current time is 2:53 a.m. Central Daylight Time. For the following counties, in Kansas, Douglas, Geary, Jackson, Jefferson, Morris, Osage, Potawatomi, Riley, Shawnee and Wabansee. Extreme heat warning remains in effect until 7 p.m. Tuesday. Dangerously hot conditions with afternoon heat index values of 100 to 107. Heat-related illnesses increase significantly during extreme heat and high humidity events. Take extra precautions when outside. Wear lightweight and loose-fitting clothing. Try to limit strenuous activities to early morning or evening. Take action when you see symptoms of heat exhaustion and heat stroke. Do not leave young children and pets in unattended vehicles. Car interiors will reach lethal temperatures in a matter of minutes. Drink plenty of fluids, stay in an air-conditioned room, stay out of the sun, and check up on relatives and neighbors. Extreme heat warning in effect until 7 p.m. Tuesday. This hazardous weather outlook is for Central Kansas, East Central Kansas, North Central Kansas and Northeast Kansas. For today and tonight, an extreme heat warning remains in effect through Tuesday evening. Heat index values of 100 to 105 degrees are expected this afternoon. For Tuesday through Sunday, the extreme heat warning remains in effect through Tuesday evening with heat index values forecast to reach 100 to 107 degrees Tuesday afternoon. Storms are expected to develop along a cold front late Tuesday afternoon and continue into the overnight hours. A couple of storms could be strong to severe and produce wind gusts around 60 miles per hour and hail up to 1 inch in diameter. The Topeka, Kansas climate summary for yesterday, September 6, 2026. Yesterday's high temperature was 99 degrees. The normal high is 84. The record high is 105 degrees, which was set in 1936. Yesterday's low temperature was 73 degrees. The normal low is 61. The record low is 41 degrees, which was set in 1988. No precipitation fell yesterday, which leaves the monthly total at 0.00 inches. This is 0.76 inches below the normal amount of 0.76 inches for September. The total precipitation for the year still stands at 29.37 inches, which is 1.72 inches above normal. Yesterday the maximum wind observed was 18 miles an hour from the east. The highest wind gust observed was 26 miles per hour from the east. The normal high temperature for today is 84 degrees, and the normal low is 61.
The record high for today is 106, which occurred in 1947, and the record low is 42, which occurred in 1956. Sunrise today is at 6:57 a.m. and sunset is at 7:43 p.m. The Manhattan, Kansas climate summary for yesterday, September 6, 2026. Yesterday's high temperature was 98 degrees. The normal high is 85. Yesterday's low temperature was 69 degrees. The normal low is 60. No precipitation fell yesterday, which leaves the monthly total at 0.00 inches. This is 0.69 inches below the normal amount of 0.69 inches for September. The total precipitation for the year still stands at 24.38 inches, which is 1.01 inches below normal. Yesterday the maximum wind observed was 16 miles an hour from the east. The highest wind gust observed was 23 miles per hour from the east. The normal high temperature for today is 85 degrees, and the normal low is 59. Sunrise today is at 7:01 a.m. and sunset is at 7:48 p.m. This is NOAA Weather Radio Station WXK91 in Topeka. Here are the 2 a.m. conditions for the local area. At Topeka, it was partly cloudy. The temperature was 75 degrees, the dew point 70, and the relative humidity was 84%. The wind was east at 6 miles an hour. The pressure was 29.97 inches and falling. At Manhattan, it was clear. The temperature was 75 degrees, the dew point 67, and the relative humidity was 76%. The wind was east at 7 miles an hour. Around the region, it was clear, with a temperature of 75 at Concordia, and 74 at Beatrice. It was partly cloudy, with a temperature of 74 at Lawrence, 75 at Kansas City, 76 at Emporia, and 82 at Wichita. At Springfield, it was cloudy, with a temperature of 82. Once again, at Manhattan, it was 75 degrees under clear skies. Once again, at Topeka, it was 75 degrees under partly cloudy skies. Now here is your National Weather Service forecast. Extreme heat warning in effect until 7 p.m. Tuesday. Today, sunny, hot with highs in the upper 90s. Southeast winds 5 to 10 miles per hour. Tonight, mostly clear in the evening, then becoming partly cloudy. Humid with lows in the middle 70s. Southeast winds 5 to 10 miles per hour with gusts up to 20 miles per hour. Tuesday, sunny, hot with highs around 100. South winds 10 to 15 miles per hour with gusts up to 25 miles per hour. Tuesday night, mostly clear in the eve with a slight chance of thunderstorms after midnight. Humid with lows in the middle 70s. South winds 5 to 10 miles per hour with gusts up to 20 miles per hour. Chance of rain 40%. Wednesday, showers with a chance of thunderstorms. Not as warm. Humid with highs around 90. Southwest winds around 5 miles per hour, becoming north in the afternoon. Chance of rain 90%. Wednesday night, mostly cloudy in the evening, then becoming partly cloudy. A chance of showers. A chance of thunderstorms, mainly in the evening. Not as warm with lows in the middle 60s. Chance of rain 50%. Thursday, sunny. Highs in the middle 80s. Thursday night, mostly clear. A slight chance of showers 60s. Friday, sunny with a slight chance of showers. A slight chance of thunderstorms in the afternoon. Highs in the lower 90s. Friday night, mostly clear with a chance of showers and thunderstorms in the evening, then partly cloudy with a slight chance of showers and thunderstorms after midnight. Lows in the upper 60s. Chance of rain 50%. Saturday, sunny. A slight chance of showers and thunderstorms in the morning. Highs around 90. Saturday night, mostly clear. A chance of thunderstorms. A chance of showers. Lows in the middle 60s.
chance of rain 30%. Sunday, mostly sunny with a chance of showers with a slight chance of thunderstorms.

Highs in the middle 80s. Chance of rain 40%. Extreme heat warning in effect until 7 p.m. Tuesday. This hazardous weather outlook is for central Kansas, east central Kansas, north central Kansas, and northeast Kansas. For today and tonight, an extreme heat warning remains in effect. Values of 100 to 105 degrees are expected this afternoon. For Tuesday through Sunday, the extreme heat warning remains in effect through Tuesday evening, with heat index values forecast to reach 100 to 107 degrees Tuesday afternoon. Storms are expected to develop along a cold front late Tuesday afternoon and continue into the overnight hours. A couple of storms could be strong to severe and produce wind gusts around 60 miles per hour and hail up to 1 inch in diameter. The Topeka, Kansas climate summary for yesterday, September 6, 2026. Yesterday's high temperature was 99 degrees. The normal high is 84. The record high is 105 degrees, which was set in 1936. Yesterday's low temperature was 73 degrees. The normal low is 61. The record low is 41 degrees, which was set in 1988. No precipitation fell yesterday, which leaves the monthly total at 0.00 inches. This is 0.76 inches below the normal amount of 0.76 inches for September. The total precipitation for the year still stands at 29.37 inches, which is 1.72 inches above normal. Yesterday, the maximum wind observed was 18 miles an hour from the east. The highest wind gust observed was 26 miles per hour from the east. The normal high temperature for today is 84 degrees, and the normal low is 61. The record high for today is 106, which occurred in 1947, and the record low is 42, which occurred in 1956. Sunrise today is at 6:57 a.m. and sunset is at 7:43 p.m. For the following counties, in Kansas: Douglas, Geary, Jackson, Jefferson, Morris, Osage, Potawatomi, Riley, Shawnee, and Wabonsee. Extreme heat warning remains in effect until 7 p.m. Tuesday. Dangerously hot conditions with afternoon heat index values of 100 to 107. Heat-related illnesses increase significantly during extreme heat and high humidity events. Take extra precautions when outside. Wear lightweight and loose-fitting clothing. Try to limit strenuous activities to early morning or evening. Take action when you see symptoms of heat exhaustion and heat stroke. Do not leave young children and pets in unattended vehicles. Car interiors will reach lethal temperatures in a matter of minutes. Drink plenty of fluids, stay in an air-conditioned room, stay out of the sun, and check up on relatives and neighbors. The Manhattan, Kansas climate summary for yesterday, September 6, 2026. Yesterday's high temperature was 98 degrees. The normal high is 85. Yesterday's low temperature was 69 degrees. The normal low is 60. No precipitation fell yesterday, which leaves the monthly total at 0.00 inches. This is 0.69 inches below the normal amount of 0.69 inches for September. The total precipitation for the year still stands at 24.38 inches, which is 1.01 inches below normal. Yesterday, the maximum wind observed was 16 miles an hour from the east. The highest wind gust observed was 23 miles per hour from the east. The normal high temperature for today is 85 degrees, and the normal low is 59. Sunrise today is at 7:01 a.m. and sunset is at 7:48 p.m. This is NOAA Weather Radio Station WXK91 in Topeka. Now here is your National Weather Service forecast. Extreme heat warning in effect until 7 p.m. Tuesday. Today, sunny, hot with highs in the upper 90s. Southeast winds 5 to 10 miles per hour. Tonight, mostly clear in the evening, then becoming partly cloudy. Humid with lows in the middle 70s. Southeast winds 5 to 10 miles per hour with gusts up to 20 miles per hour.
Tuesday, sunny, hot with highs around 100. South winds 10 to 15 miles per hour with gusts up to 25 miles per hour. Tuesday night, mostly clear in the evening, then partly cloudy with a chance of showers with a slight chance of thunderstorms after midnight. Humid with lows in the middle 70s. South winds 5 to 10 miles per hour with gusts up to 20 miles per hour. Chance of rain 40%. Wednesday, showers with a chance of thunderstorms. Not as warm. Humid with highs around 90. Southwest winds around 5 miles per hour, becoming north in the afternoon. Chance of rain 90%. Wednesday night, mostly cloudy in the evening, then becoming partly cloudy. A chance of showers. A chance of thunderstorms, mainly in the evening. Not as warm with lows in the middle 60s. Chance of rain 50%. Thursday, sunny. Highs in the middle 80s. Thursday night, mostly clear. A slight chance of showers after midnight. Lows in the middle 60s. Friday, sunny with a slight chance of showers. A slight chance of thunderstorms in the afternoon. Highs in the lower 90s. Friday night, mostly clear with a chance of showers and thunderstorms in the evening, then partly cloudy with a slight chance of showers and thunderstorms after midnight. Lows in the upper 60s. Chance of rain 50%. Saturday, sunny. A slight chance of showers and thunderstorms in the morning. Highs around 90. Saturday night, mostly clear in the evening, then becoming partly cloudy. A chance of thunderstorms. A chance of showers. Lows in the middle 60s. Chance of rain 30%. Sunday, mostly sunny with a chance of showers with a slight chance of thunderstorms. Highs in the middle 80s. Chance of rain 40%. The current time is 3:09 a.m. Central Daylight Time. Extreme heat warning in effect until 7 p.m. Tuesday. This hazardous weather outlook is for Central Kansas, East Central Kansas, North Central Kansas, and Northeast Kansas. For today and tonight, an extreme heat warning remains in effect through Tuesday evening. Heat index values of 100 to 105 degrees are expected this afternoon. For Tuesday through Sunday, the extreme heat warning remains in effect through Tuesday evening with heat index values forecast to reach 100 to 107 degrees Tuesday afternoon. Storms are expected to develop along a cold front late Tuesday afternoon and continue into the overnight hours. A couple of storms could be strong to severe and produce wind gusts around 60 miles per hour and hail up to 1 inch in diameter. The Topeka, Kansas climate summary for yesterday, September 6, 2026. Yesterday's high temperature was 99 degrees. The normal high is 84. The record high is 105 degrees, which was set in 1936. Yesterday's low temperature was 73 degrees. The normal low is 61. The record low is 41 degrees, which was set in 1988. No precipitation fell yesterday, which leaves the monthly total at 0.00 inches. This is 0.76 inches below the normal amount of 0.76 inches for September. The total precipitation for the year still stands at 29.37 inches, which is 1.72 inches above normal. Yesterday the maximum wind observed was 18 miles an hour from the east. The highest wind gust observed was 26 miles per hour from the east. The normal high temperature for today is 84 degrees, and the normal low is 61. The record high for today is 106, which occurred in 1947, and the record low is 42, which occurred in 1956. Sunrise today is at 6:57 a.m. and sunset is at 7:43 p.m. The Manhattan, Kansas climate summary for yesterday, September 6, 2026. Yesterday's high temperature was 98 degrees. The normal high is 85. Yesterday's low temperature was 69 degrees. The normal low is 60. No precipitation.

trail yesterday, which leaves the monthly total at 0.00 inches. This is 0.69 inches below the normal amount of 0.69 inches for September. The total precipitation for the year still stands at 24.38 inches, which is 1.01 inches below normal. Yesterday the maximum wind observed was 16 miles an hour from the east. The highest wind gust observed was 23 miles per hour from the east. The normal high temperature for today is 85 degrees, and the normal low is 59. Sunrise today is at 7:01 a.m. and sunset is at 7:48 p.m. This is NOAA Weather Radio Station WXK91 in Topeka. Here are the 3 a.m. conditions for the local area. At Topeka, it was clear. The temperature was 73 degrees, the dew point 70, and the relative humidity was 90%. The wind was east at 6 miles an hour. The pressure was 29.96 inches and falling. The temperature was 75 degrees, the dew point 68, and the relative humidity was 78%. The wind was east at 3 miles an hour. Around the region, at Kansas City, rain was falling, with a temperature of 76. It was clear, with a temperature of 73 at Concordia, and 74 at Beatrice. It was partly cloudy, with a temperature of 73 at Lawrence, 76 at Emporia, and 79 at Wichita. It was mostly cloudy, with a temperature of 72 at Omaha, and 80 at Springfield. It was 75 degrees under clear skies. Once again, at Topeka, it was 73 degrees under clear skies. For the following counties, in Kansas, Douglas, Geary, Jackson, Jefferson, Morris, Osage, Pottawatomie, Riley, Shawnee and Wabonsee. Extreme heat warning remains in effect until 7 p.m. Tuesday. Dangerously hot conditions with afternoon heat index values of 100 to 107. Heat-related illnesses increase significantly during extreme heat and high humidity event outside. Wear lightweight and loose-fitting clothing. Try to limit strenuous activities to early morning or evening. Take action when you see symptoms of heat exhaustion and heat stroke. Do not leave young children and pets in unattended vehicles. Car interiors will reach lethal temperatures in a matter of minutes. Drink plenty of fluids, stay in an air-conditioned room, stay out of the sun, and check up on relatives and neighbors. Now here is your National Weather Service forecast. Extreme heat warning in effect until 7 p.m. Hot with highs in the upper 90s. Southeast winds 5 to 10 miles per hour. Tonight, mostly clear in the evening, then becoming partly cloudy. Humid with lows in the middle 70s. Southeast winds 5 to 10 miles per hour with gusts up to 20 miles per hour. Tuesday, sunny, hot with highs around 100. South winds 10 to 15 miles per hour with gusts up to 25 miles per hour. Tuesday night, mostly clear in the evening, then partly cloudy with a chance of showers with a slight chance of thunderstorms after midnight. Humid with lows in the middle 70s. South winds 5 to 10 miles per hour with gusts up to 20 miles per hour. Chance of rain 40%. Wednesday, showers with a chance of thunderstorms. Not as warm. Humid with highs around 90. Southwest winds around 5 miles per hour, becoming north in the afternoon. Chance of rain 90%. Wednesday night, mostly cloudy in the evening, then becoming partly cloudy. A chance of showers. A chance of thunderstorms, mainly in the evening. Not as warm with lows in the middle 60s. Chance of rain 50%. Thursday, sunny. Highs in the middle 80s. Thursday night, mostly clear. A slight chance of showers after midnight. Lows in the middle 60s. Friday, sunny with a slight chance of showers. A slight chance of thunderstorms in the afternoon. Highs in the lower 90s. Friday night, mostly clear with a chance of showers and thunderstorms in the evening, then partly cloudy with a slight chance of showers and thunderstorms after midnight.

lows in the upper 60s. Chance of rain 50%. Saturday, sunny. A slight chance of showers and thunderstorms in the morning. Highs around 90. Saturday night, mostly clear in the evening, then becoming partly cloudy. A chance of thunderstorms. A chance of showers. Lows in the middle 60s. Chance of rain 30%. Sunday, mostly sunny with a chance of showers with a slight chance of thunderstorms. Highs in the middle 80s. Chance of rain 40%. Extreme heat warning in effect until 7 p.m. Tuesday. This hazardous weather outlook is for central Kansas, east central Kansas, north central Kansas, and northeast Kansas. For today and tonight, an extreme heat warning remains in effect through Tuesday evening. Heat index values of 100 to 105 degrees are expected this afternoon. For Tuesday through Sunday, the extreme heat warning remains in effect through Tuesday evening with heat index values forecast to reach 100 to 107 degrees Tuesday afternoon. Storms are expected to develop along a cold front late Tuesday afternoon and continue into the overnight hours. A couple of storms could be strong to severe and produce wind gusts around 60 miles per hour and hail up to 1 inch in diameter. The Topeka, Kansas climate summary for yesterday, September 6, 2026. Yesterday's high temperature was 99 degrees. The normal high is 84. The record high is 105 degrees, which was set in 1936. Yesterday's low temperature was 73 degrees. The normal low is 61. The record low is 41 degrees, which was set in 1988. No precipitation fell yesterday, which leaves the monthly total at 0.00 inches. This is 0.76 inches below the normal amount of 0.76 inches for September. The total precipitation for the year still stands at 29.37 inches, which is 1.72 inches above normal. Yesterday the maximum wind observed was 18 miles an hour from the east. The highest wind gust observed was 26 miles per hour from the east. The normal high temperature for today is 84 degrees, and the normal low is 61. The record high for today is 106, which occurred in 1947, and the record low is 42, which occurred in 1956. Sunrise today is at 6:57 a.m. and sunset is at 7:43 p.m. The Manhattan, Kansas climate summary for yesterday, September 6, 2026. Yesterday's high temperature was 98 degrees. The normal high is 85. Yesterday's low temperature was 69 degrees. The normal low is 60. No precipitation fell yesterday, which leaves the monthly total at 0.00 inches. This is 0.69 inches below the normal amount of 0.69 inches for September. The total precipitation for the year still stands at 24.38 inches, which is 1.01 inches below normal. Yesterday the maximum wind observed was 16 miles an hour from the east. The highest wind gust observed was 23 miles per hour from the east. The normal high temperature for today is 85 degrees, and the normal low

It was mostly cloudy, with a temperature of 72 at Omaha and 80 at Springfield. Once again, at Manhattan, it was 75 degrees under clear skies. Once again, at Topeka, it was 73 degrees under clear skies. Now here is your National Weather Service forecast. Extreme heat warning in effect until 7 p.m. Tuesday. Today, sunny, hot with highs in the upper 90s. Southeast winds 5 to 10 miles per hour. Tonight, mostly clear in the evening, then becoming partly cloudy. Humid with lows in the middle 70s. Southeast winds 5 to 10 miles per hour with gusts up to 20 miles per hour. Tuesday, sunny, hot with highs around 100. South winds 10 to 15 miles per hour with gusts up to 25 miles per hour. Tuesday night, mostly clear in the evening, then partly cloudy with a chance of showers with a slight chance of thunderstorms after midnight. Humid with lows in the mid to 10 miles per hour with gusts up to 20 miles per hour. Chance of rain 40%. Wednesday, showers with a chance of thunderstorms. Not as warm. Humid with highs around 90. Southwest winds around 5 miles per hour, becoming north in the afternoon. Chance of rain 90%. Wednesday night, mostly cloudy in the evening, then becoming partly cloudy. A chance of showers. A chance of thunderstorms, mainly in the evening. Not as warm with lows in the middle 60s. Chance of rain 50%. Thursday, sunny. Highs in the middle 80s. Thursday night, mostly clear. A slight chance of showers after midnight. Lows in the middle 60s. Friday, sunny with a slight chance of showers. A slight chance of thunderstorms in the afternoon. Highs in the lower 90s. Friday night, mostly clear with a chance of showers and thunderstorms in the evening, then partly cloudy with a slight chance of showers and thunderstorms after midnight. Lows in the upper 60s. Chance of rain 50%. Saturday, sunny. A slight chance of showers and thunderstorms in the morning. Highs around 90. Saturday night, mostly clear in the evening, then becoming partly cloudy. A chance of thunderstorms. A chance of showers. Lows in the middle 60s. Chance of rain 30%. Sunday, mostly sunny with a chance of showers with a slight chance of thunderstorms. Highs in the middle 80s. Chance of rain 40%. The current time is 3:25 a.m. Central Daylight Time. For the following counties, in Kansas, Douglas, Geary, Jackson, Jefferson, Morris, Osage, Potawatomi, Riley, Shawnee and Wabansee. Extreme heat warning remains in effect until 7 p.m. Tuesday. Dangerously hot conditions with afternoon heat index values of 100 to 107. Heat-related illnesses increase significantly during extreme heat and high humidity events. Take extra precautions when outside. Wear lightweight and loose-fitting clothing. Try to limit strenuous activities to early morning or eat symptoms of heat exhaustion and heat stroke. Do not leave young children and pets in unattended vehicles. Car interiors will reach lethal temperatures in a matter of minutes. Drink plenty of fluids, stay in an air-conditioned room, stay out of the sun, and check up on relatives and neighbors. Extreme heat warning in effect until 7 p.m. Tuesday. This hazardous weather outlook is for Central Kansas, East Central Kansas, North Central Kansas and Northeast Kansas. For today and tonight, an extreme heat warning remains in effect through Tuesday evening. Heat index values of 100 to 105 degrees are expected this afternoon. For Tuesday through Sunday, the extreme heat warning remains in effect through Tuesday evening with heat index values forecast to reach 100 to 107 degrees Tuesday afternoon. Storms are expected to develop along a cold front late Tuesday afternoon and continue into the overnight hours. A couple of storms could be strong to severe and produce wind gusts around 60 miles per hour and hail up to 1 inch in diameter.

the Topeka, Kansas climate summary for yesterday, September 6, 2026. Yesterday's high temperature was 99 degrees. The normal high is 84. The record high is 105 degrees, which was set in 1936. Yesterday's low temperature was 73 degrees. The normal low is 61. The record low is 41 degrees, which was set in 1988. No precipitation fell yesterday, which leaves the monthly total at 0.00 inches. This is 0.76 inches below the normal amount of 0.76 inches for September. The total precipitation for the year still stands at 29.37 inches, which is 1.72 inches above normal. Yesterday the maximum wind observed was 18 miles an hour from the east. The highest wind gust observed was 26 miles per hour from the east. The normal high temperature for today is 84 degrees, and the normal low is 61. The record high for today is 106, which occurred in 1947, and the record low is 42, which occurred in 1956. Sunrise today is at 6:57 a.m. and sunset is at 7:43 p.m. The Manhattan, Kansas climate summary for yesterday, September 6, 2026. Yesterday's high temperature was 98 degrees. The normal high is 85. Yesterday's low temperature was 69 degrees. The normal low is 60. No precipitation fell yesterday, which leaves the monthly total at 0.00 inches. This is 0.69 inches below the normal amount of 0.69 inches for September. The total precipitation for the year still stands at 24.38 inches, which is 1.01 inches below normal. Yesterday the maximum wind observed was 16 miles an hour from the east. The highest wind gust observed was 23 miles per hour from the east. The normal high temperature for today is 85 degrees, and the normal low is 59. Sunrise today is at 7:01 a.m. and sunset is at 7:48 p.m. This is NOAA Weather Radio Station WXK91 in Topeka. Here are the 3 a.m. conditions for the local area. At Topeka, it was clear. The temperature was 73 degrees, the dew point 70, and the relative humidity was 90%. The wind was east at 6 miles an hour. The pressure was 29.96 inches and falling. At Manhattan, it was clear. The temperature was 75 degrees, the dew point 68, and the relative humidity was 78%. The wind was east at 3 miles an hour. Around the region, at Kansas City, rain was falling, with a temperature of 76. It was clear, with a temperature of 73 at Concordia, and 74 at Beatrice. It was partly cloudy, with a temperature of 73 at Lawrence, 76 at Emporia, and 79 at Wichita. It was mostly cloudy, with a temperature of 72 at Omaha, and 80 at Springfield. Once again, at Manhattan, it was 75 degrees under clear skies. Once again, at Topeka, it was 73 degrees under clear skies. Now here is your National Weather Service forecast. Extreme heat warning in effect until 7 p.m. Tuesday. Today, sunny, hot with highs in the upper 90s. Southeast winds 5 to 10 miles per hour. Tonight, mostly clear in the evening, then becoming partly cloudy. Humid with lows in the middle 70s. Southeast winds 5 to 10 miles per hour with gusts up to 20 miles per hour. Tuesday, sunny, hot with highs around 100. South winds 10 to 15 miles per hour with gusts up to 25 miles per hour. Tuesday night, mostly clear in the evening, then partly cloudy with a chance of showers with a slight chance of thunderstorms after midnight. Humid with lows in the middle 70s. South winds 5 to 10 miles per hour with gusts up to 20 miles per hour. Chance of rain 40%. Wednesday, showers with a chance of thunderstorms. Not as warm. Humid with highs around 90. Southwest winds around 5 miles per hour, becoming north in the

afternoon. Chance of rain 90%. Wednesday night, mostly cloudy in the evening, then becoming partly cloudy. A chance of showers. A chance of thunderstorms, mainly in the evening. Not as warm with lows in the middle 60s. Chance of rain 50%. Thursday, sunny. Highs in the middle 80s. Thursday night, mostly clear. A slight chance of showers after midnight. Lows in the middle 60s. Friday, sunny with a slight chance of showers. A slight chance of thunderstorms in the afternoon. Highs in the lower 90s. Friday night, mostly clear with a chance of showers and thunderstorms in the evening, then partly cloudy with a slight chance of showers and thunderstorms after midnight. Lows in the upper 60s. Chance of rain 50%. Saturday, sunny. A slight chance of showers and thunderstorms in the morning. Highs upper 60s. Chance of rain 50%. Saturday, sunny. A slight chance of showers and thunderstorms in the morning. Highs around 90. Saturday night, mostly clear in the evening, then becoming partly cloudy. A chance of thunderstorms. A chance of showers. Lows in the middle 60s. Chance of rain 30%. Sunday, mostly sunny with a chance of showers with a slight chance of thunderstorms. Highs in the middle 80s. Chance of rain 40%. For the following counties, in Kansas, Douglas, Geary, Jackson, Jefferson, Morris, Osage, Pottawatomie, Riley, Shawnee and Wabansee. Extreme heat warning remains in effect until 7 p.m. Tuesday. Dangerously hot conditions with afternoon heat index values of 100 to 107. Heat-related illnesses increase significantly during extreme heat and high humidity events. Take extra precautions when outside. Wear lightweight and loose-fitting clothing. Try to limit strenuous activities to early morning or evening. Take action when you see symptoms of heat exhaustion and heat stroke. Do not leave young children and pets in unattended vehicles. Car interiors will reach lethal temperatures in a matter of minutes. Drink plenty of fluids, stay in an air-conditioned room, stay out of the sun, and check up on relatives and neighbors. Extreme heat warning in effect until 7 p.m. Tuesday. This hazardous weather outlook is for Central Kansas, East Central Kansas, North Central Kansas, and Northeast Kansas. For today and tonight, an extreme heat warning remains in effect through Tuesday evening. Heat index values of 100 to 105 degrees are expected this afternoon. For Tuesday through Sunday, the extreme heat warning remains in effect through Tuesday evening with heat index values forecast to reach 100 to 107 degrees Tuesday afternoon. Storms are expected to develop along a cold front late Tuesday afternoon and continue into the overnight hours. A couple of storms could be strong to severe and produce wind gusts around 60 miles per hour and hail. The Topeka, Kansas climate summary for yesterday, September 6, 2026. Yesterday's high temperature was 99 degrees. The normal high is 84. The record high is 105 degrees, which was set in 1936. Yesterday's low temperature was 73 degrees. The normal low is 61. The record low is 41 degrees, which was set in fail yesterday, which leaves the monthly total at 0.00 inches. This is 0.76 inches below the normal amount of 0.76 inches for September. The total precipitation for the year still stands at 29.37 inches, which is 1.72 inches above normal. Yesterday the maximum wind observed was 18 miles an hour from the east. The highest wind in the east. The normal high temperature for today is 84 degrees, and the normal low is 61. The record high for today is 106, which occurred in 1947, and the record low is 42, which occurred in 1956. Sunrise today is at 6:57 a.m. and sunset is at 7:43 p.m.
the Manhattan, Kansas climate summary for yesterday, September 6, 2026. Yesterday's high temperature was 98 degrees. The normal high is 85. Yesterday's low temperature was 69 degrees. The normal low is 60. No precipitation fell yesterday, which leaves the monthly total at 0.00 inches. This is 0.69 inches below the normal amount of 0.69 inches for September. The total precipitation for the year still stands at 24.38 inches, which is 1.01 inches below normal. Yesterday the maximum wind observed was 16 miles an hour from the east. The highest wind gust observed was 23 miles per hour from the east. The normal high temperature for today is 85 degrees, and the normal low is 59. Sunrise today is at 7:01 a.m. and sunset is at 7:48 p.m. 91 in Topeka. The current time is 3:38 a.m. Central Daylight Time. X will be in a low category this afternoon. Low fire danger means controlled burns can be executed with reasonable safety. Check with local authorities to ensure burning is allowed before starting a planned burn. This is NOAA Weather Radio Station WXK91 in Topeka. Here are the 3 a.m. conditions for the local area. At Topeka, it was clear. The temperature was 73 degrees, the dew point 70, and the relative humidity was 90%. The wind was east at 6 miles an hour. The pressure was 29.96 inches and falling. At Manhattan, it was clear. The temperature was 75 degrees, the dew point 68, and the relative humidity was 78%. The wind was east at 3 miles an hour. Around the region, at Kansas City, rain was falling, with a temperature of 76. It was clear, with a temperature of 73 at Concordia, and 74 at Beatrice. It was partly cloudy, with a temperature of 73 at Lawrence, 76 at Emporia, and 79 at Wichita. It was mostly cloudy, with a temperature of 72 at Omaha, and 80 at Springfield. Once again, at Manhattan, it was 75 degrees under clear skies. Once again, at Topeka, it was 73 degrees under clear skies. Now here is your National Weather Service forecast. Extreme heat warning in effect until 7 p.m. Tuesday. Today, sunny, hot with highs in the upper 90s. Southeast winds 5 to 10 miles per hour. Tonight, mostly clear in the evening, then becoming partly cloudy. Humid with lows in the middle 70s. Southeast winds 5 to 10 miles per hour with gusts up to 20 miles per hour. Tuesday, sunny, hot with highs around 100. South winds 10 to 15 miles per hour with gusts up to 25 miles per hour. Tuesday night, mostly clear in the evening, then partly cloudy with a chance of showers with a slight chance of thunderstorms after midnight. Humid with lows in the middle 70s. South winds 5 to 10 miles per hour with gusts up to 20 miles per hour. Chance of rain 40%. Wednesday, showers with a chance of thunderstorms. Not as warm. Humid with highs around 90. Southwest winds around 5 miles per hour, becoming north in the afternoon. Chance of rain 90%. Wednesday night, mostly cloudy in the evening, then becoming partly cloudy. A chance of showers. A chance of thunderstorms, mainly in the evening. Not as warm with lows in the middle 60s. Chance of rain 50%. Thursday, sunny. Highs in the middle 80s. Thursday night, mostly clear. A slight chance of showers after midnight. Lows in the middle 60s. Friday, sunny with a slight chance of showers. A slight chance of thunderstorms in the afternoon. Highs in the lower 90s. Friday night, mostly clear with a chance of showers and thunderstorms in the evening, then partly cloudy with a slight chance of showers and thunderstorms after midnight. Lows in the upper 60s. Chance of rain 50%. Saturday, sunny.
a slight chance of showers and thunderstorms in the morning. Highs around 90.

Saturday night, mostly clear in the evening, then becoming partly cloudy. A chance of thunderstorms. A chance of showers. Lows in the middle 60s. Chance of rain 30%. Sunday, mostly sunny with a chance of showers with a slight chance of thunderstorms. Highs in the middle 80s. Chance of rain 40%. The Rangeland Fire Danger Index will be in a low category this afternoon. Low fire danger means controlled burns can be executed with reasonable safety. Check with local authorities to ensure burning is allowed before starting a planned burn. For the following counties, in Kansas, Douglas, Geary, Jackson, Jefferson, Morris, Osage, Potawatomi, Riley, Shawnee and Wabansee. Extreme heat warning remains in effect until 7 p.m. Tuesday. Dangerously hot conditions with afternoon heat index values of 100 to 107. Heat-related illnesses increase significantly during extreme heat and high humidity events. Take extra precautions when outside. Wear lightweight and loose-fitting clothing. Try to limit strenuous activities to early morning or evening. Take action when you see symptoms of heat exhaustion and heat stroke. Do not leave young children and pets in unattended vehicles. Car interiors will reach lethal temperatures in a matter of minutes. Drink plenty of fluids, stay in an air-conditioned room, stay out of the sun, and check up on relatives and neighbors. Extreme heat warning in effect until 7 p.m. Tuesday. This hazardous weather outlook is for Central Kansas, East Central Kansas, North Central Kansas and Northeast Kansas. For today and tonight, an extreme heat warning remains in effect through Tuesday evening. Heat index values of 100 to 105 degrees are expected this afternoon. For Tuesday through Sunday, the extreme heat warning remains in effect through Tuesday evening with heat index values forecast to reach 100 to 107 degrees Tuesday afternoon. Storms are expected to develop along a cold front late Tuesday afternoon and continue into the overnight hours. A couple of storms could be strong to severe and produce wind gusts around 60 miles per hour and hail up to 1 inch in diameter. The Topeka, Kansas climate summary for yesterday, September 6, 2026. Yesterday's high temperature was 99 degrees. The normal high is 84. The record high is 105 degrees, which was set in 1936. Yesterday's low temperature was 73 degrees. The normal low is 61. The record low is 41 degrees, which was set in 1988. No precipitation fell yesterday, which leaves the monthly total at 0.00 inches. This is 0.76 inches below the normal amount of 0.76 inches for September. The total precipitation for the year still stands at 29.37 inches, which is 1.72 inches above normal. Yesterday the maximum wind observed was 18 miles an hour from the east. The highest wind gust observed was 26 miles per hour from the east. The normal high temperature for today is 84 degrees, and the normal low is 61. The record high for today is 106, which occurred in 1947, and the record low is 42, which occurred in 1956. Sunrise today is at 6:57 a.m. and sunset is at 7:43 p.m. The Manhattan, Kansas climate summary for yesterday, September 6, 2026. Yesterday's high temperature was 98 degrees. The normal high is 85. Yesterday's low temperature was 69 degrees. The normal low is 60. No precipitation fell yesterday, which leaves the monthly total at 0.00 inches. This is 0.69 inches below the normal amount of 0.69 inches for September. The total precipitation for the year still stands at 24.38 inches, which is 1.01 inches below normal. Yesterday the maximum wind observed was 16 miles an hour from the east. The highest wind gust observed was 23 miles per hour from the east. The normal high temperature for today is 85 degrees. And the normal low is 59.
Sunrise today is at 7:01 a.m. and sunset is at 7:48 p.m. This is NOAA Weather Radio Station WXK91 in Topeka. Here are the 3 a.m. conditions for the local area. At Topeka, it was clear. The temperature was 73 degrees, the dew point 70, and the relative humidity was 90%. The wind was east at 6 miles an hour. The pressure was 29.96 inches and falling. At Manhattan, it was clear. The temperature was 75 degrees, the dew point 68, and the relative humidity was 78%. The wind was east at 3 miles an hour. Around the region, at Kansas City, rain was falling, with a temperature of 76. It was clear, with a temperature of 73. It was partly cloudy, with a temperature of 73 at Lawrence, 76 at Emporia, and 79 at Wichita. It was mostly cloudy, with a temperature of 72 at Omaha, and 80 at Springfield. Once again, at Manhattan, it was 75 degrees under clear skies. Once again, at Topeka, it was 73 degrees under clear skies. Now here is your National Weather Service forecast. Extreme heat warning in effect until 7 p.m. Tuesday. Today, sunny, hot with highs in the upper 90s. Southeast winds 5 to 10 miles per hour. Tonight, mostly clear in the evening, then becoming partly cloudy. Southeast winds 5 to 10 miles per hour with gusts up to 20 miles per hour. Tuesday, sunny, hot with highs around 100. South winds 10 to 15 miles per hour with gusts up to 25 miles per hour. Tuesday night, mostly clear in the evening, then partly cloudy with a chance of showers with a slight chance of thunderstorms after midnight. Humid with lows in the middle 70s. South winds 5 to 10 miles per hour with gusts up to 20 miles per hour. Chance of rain 40%. Wednesday, showers with a chance of thunderstorms. Not as warm. Humid with highs around 90. Southwest winds around 5 miles per hour, becoming north in the afternoon. Chance of rain 90%. Wednesday night, mostly cloudy in the evening, then becoming partly cloudy. A chance of showers. A chance of thunderstorms, mainly in the evening. Not as warm with lows in the middle 60s. Chance of rain 50%. Thursday, sunny. Highs in the middle 80s. Thursday night, mostly clear. A slight chance of showers after midnight. Lows in the middle 60s. Friday, sunny with a slight chance of showers. A slight chance of thunderstorms in the afternoon. Highs in the lower 90s. Friday night, mostly clear with a chance of showers and thunderstorms in the evening, then partly cloudy with a slight chance of showers and thunderstorms after midnight. Lows in the upper 60s. Chance of rain 50%. Saturday, sunny. A slight chance of showers and thunderstorms in the morning. Highs around 90. Saturday night, mostly clear in the evening, then becoming partly cloudy. A chance of thunderstorms. A chance of showers. Lows in the middle 60s. Chance of rain 30%. Sunday, mostly sunny with a chance of showers with a slight chance of thunderstorms. Highs in the middle 80s. Chance of rain 40%. The Rangeland Fire Danger Index will be in a low category this afternoon. Low fire danger means controlled burns can be executed with reasonable safety. Check with local authorities to ensure burning is allowed before starting a planned burn. Extreme heat warning in effect until 7 p.m. Tuesday. This hazardous weather outlook is for Central Kansas, East Central Kansas, North Central Kansas, and Northeast Kansas. For today and tonight, an extreme heat warning remains in effect through Tuesday evening. Heat index values of 100 to 105 degrees are expected this afternoon. For Tuesday through Sunday, the extreme heat warning remains in effect through Tuesday evening with heat index values forecast to reach 100 to 107 degrees Tuesday afternoon.
storms are expected to

develop along a cold front late Tuesday afternoon and continue into the overnight hours. A couple of storms could be strong to severe and produce wind gusts around 60 miles per hour and hail up to 1 inch in diameter. The Topeka, Kansas climate summary for yesterday, September 6, 2026. Yesterday's high temperature was 99 degrees. The normal high is 84. The record high is 105 degrees, which was set in 1936. Yesterday's low temperature was 73 degrees. The normal low is 61. The record low is 41 degrees, which was set in 1988. No precipitation fell yesterday, which leaves the monthly total at 0.00 inches. This is 0.76 inches below the normal amount of 0.76 inches for September. The total precipitation for the year still stands at 29.37 inches, which is 1.72 inches above normal. Yesterday the maximum wind observed was 18 miles an hour from the east. The highest wind gust observed was 26 miles per hour from the east. The normal high temperature for today is 84 degrees, and the normal low is 61. The record high for today is 106, which occurred in 1947, and the record low is 42, which occurred in 1956. Sunrise today is at 6:57 a.m. and sunset is at 7:43 p.m. The current time is 3:54 a.m. Central Daylight Time. For the following counties, in Kansas, Douglas, Geary, Jackson, Jefferson, Morris, Osage, Pottawatomie, Riley, Shawnee and Wabonsee. Extreme heat warning remains in effect until 7 p.m. Tuesday. Dangerously hot conditions with afternoon heat index values of 100 to 107. Heat-related illnesses increase significantly during extreme heat and high humidity events. Take extra precautions when outside. Wear lightweight and loose-fitting clothing. Try to limit strenuous activities to early morning or evening. Take action when you see symptoms of heat exhaustion and heat stroke. Do not leave young children and pets in unattended vehicles. Car interiors will reach lethal temperatures in a matter of minutes. Drink plenty of fluids, stay in an air-conditioned room, stay out of the sun, and check up on relatives and neighbors. The Manhattan, Kansas climate summary for yesterday, September 6, 2026. Yesterday's high temperature was 98 degrees. The normal high is 85. Yesterday's low temperature was 69 degrees. The normal low is 60. No precipitation fell yesterday, which leaves the monthly total at 0.00 inches. This is 0.69 inches below the normal amount of 0.69 inches for September. The total precipitation for the year still stands at 24.38 inches, which is 1.01 inches below normal. Yesterday the maximum wind observed was 16 miles an hour from the east. The highest wind gust observed was 23 miles per hour from the east. The normal high temperature for today is 85 degrees, and the normal low is 59. Sunrise today is at 7:01 a.m. and sunset is at 7:48 p.m. This is NOAA Weather Radio Station WXK91 in Topeka. Here are the 3 a.m. conditions for the local area. At Topeka, it was clear. The temperature was 73 degrees, the dew point 70, and the relative humidity was 90%. The wind was east at 6 miles an hour. The pressure was 29.96 inches and falling. At Manhattan, it was clear. The temperature was 75 degrees, the dew point 68, and the relative humidity was 78%. The wind was east at 3 miles an hour. Around the region, at Kansas City, rain was falling, with a temperature of 76. It was clear, with a temperature of 73 at Concordia, and 74 at Beatrice. It was partly cloudy, with a temperature of 73 at Lawrence, 76 at Emporia, and 79 at Wichita. It was mostly cloudy, with a temperature of 72 at Omaha, and 80 at Springfield. Once again, at Manhattan,
it was 75 degrees under clear skies. Once again, at Topeka, it was 73 degrees under clear skies. Now here is your National Weather Service forecast. Extreme heat warning in effect until 7 p.m. Tuesday. Today, sunny, hot with highs in the upper 90s. Southeast winds 5 to 10 miles per hour. Tonight, mostly clear in the evening, then becoming partly cloudy. Humid with lows in the middle 70s. Southeast winds 5 to 10 miles per hour with gusts up to 20 miles per hour. Tuesday, sunny, hot with highs around 100. South winds 10 to 15 miles per hour with gusts up to 25 miles per hour. Tuesday night, mostly clear in the evening, then partly cloudy with a chance of showers with a slight chance of thunderstorms after midnight. Humid with lows in the middle 70s. South winds 5 to 10 miles per hour with gusts up to 20 miles per hour. Chance of rain 40%. Wednesday, showers with a chance of thunderstorms. Not as warm. Humid with highs around 90. Southwest winds around 5 miles per hour, becoming north in the afternoon. Chance of rain 90%. Wednesday night, mostly cloudy in the evening, then becoming partly cloudy. A chance of showers. A chance of thunderstorms, mainly in the evening. Not as warm with lows in the middle 60s. Chance of rain 50%. Thursday, sunny. Highs in the middle 80s. Thursday night, mostly clear. A slight chance of showers after midnight. Lows in the middle 60s. Friday, sunny with a slight chance of showers. A slight chance of thunderstorms in the afternoon. Highs in the lower 90s. Friday night, mostly clear with a chance of showers and thunderstorms in the evening, then partly cloudy with a slight chance of showers and thunderstorms after midnight. Lows in the upper 60s. Chance of rain 50%. Saturday, sunny. A slight chance of showers and thunderstorms in the morning. Highs around 90. Saturday night, mostly clear in the evening, then becoming partly cloudy. A chance of thunderstorms. A chance of showers. Lows in the middle 60s. Chance of rain 30%. Sunday, mostly sunny with a chance of showers with a slight chance of thunderstorms. Highs in the middle 80s. Chance of rain 40%. Extreme heat warning in effect until 7 p.m. Tuesday. This hazardous weather outlook is for Central Kansas, East Central Kansas, North Central Kansas and Northeast Kansas. For today and tonight, an extreme heat warning remains in effect through Tuesday evening. Heat index values of 100 to 105 degrees are expected this afternoon. For Tuesday through Sunday, the extreme heat warning remains in effect through Tuesday evening with heat index values forecast to reach 100 to 107 degrees Tuesday afternoon. Storms are expected to develop along a cold front late Tuesday afternoon and continue into the overnight hours. A couple of storms could be strong to severe and produce wind gusts around 60 miles per hour and hail up to 1 inch in diameter. The Rangeland Fire Danger Index will be in a low category this afternoon. Low fire danger means controlled burns can be executed with reasonable safety. Check with local authorities to ensure burning is allowed before starting a planned burn. The Topeka, Kansas climate summary for yesterday, September 6, 2026. Yesterday's high temperature was 99 degrees. The normal high is 84. The record high is 105 degrees, which was set in 1936. Yesterday's low temperature was 73 degrees. The normal low is 61. The record low is 41 degrees, which was set in 1988. No precipitation fell yesterday, which leaves the monthly total at 0.00 inches. This is 0.76 inches below the normal amount of 0.76 inches for September. The total precipitation for the year still stands at 29.37 inches, which is 1.72 inches above normal.
Yesterday, the maximum wind observed was 18 miles an hour.

the east. The highest wind gust observed was 26 miles per hour from the east. The normal high temperature for today is 84 degrees, and the normal low is 61. The record high for today is 106, which occurred in 1947, and the record low is 42, which occurred in 1956. Sunrise today is at 6:57 a.m. and sunset is at 7:43 p.m. The Manhattan, Kansas climate summary for yesterday, September 6, 2026. Yesterday's high temperature was 98 degrees. The normal high is 85. Yesterday's low temperature was 69 degrees. The normal low is 60. No precipitation fell yesterday, which leaves the monthly total at 0.00 inches. This is 0.69 inches below the normal amount of 0.69 inches for September. The total precipitation for the year still stands at 24.38 inches, which is 1.01 inches below normal. Yesterday the maximum wind observed was 16 miles an hour from the east. The highest wind gust observed was 23 miles per hour from the east. The normal high temperature for today is 85 degrees, and the normal low is 59. Sunrise today is at 7:01 a.m. and sunset is at 7:48 p.m. For the following counties, in Kansas, Douglas, Geary, Jackson, Jefferson, Morris, Osage, Pottawatomie, Riley, Shawnee and Wabansee. Extreme heat warning remains in effect until 7 p.m. Tuesday. Dangerously hot conditions with afternoon heat index values of 100 to 107. Heat-related illnesses increase significantly during extreme heat and high humidity events. Take extra precautions when outside. Wear lightweight and loose-fitting clothing. Try to limit strenuous activities to early morning or evening. Take action when you see symptoms of heat exhaustion and heat stroke. Do not leave young children and pets in unattended vehicles. Car interiors will reach lethal temperatures in a matter of minutes. Drink plenty of fluids, stay in an air-conditioned room, stay out of the sun, and check up on relatives and neighbors. 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Now here is your National Weather Service forecast. Extreme heat warning in effect until 7 p.m. Tuesday. Today, sunny, hot with highs in the upper 90s. Southeast winds 5 to 10 miles per hour. Tonight, mostly clear in the evening, then becoming partly cloudy. Humid with lows in the middle 70s. Southeast winds 5 to 10 miles per hour with gusts up to 20 miles per hour. Tuesday, sunny, hot with highs around 100. South winds 10 to 15 miles per hour with gusts up to 25 miles per hour. Tuesday night, mostly clear in the evening, then partly cloudy with a chance of showers with a slight chance of thunderstorms after midnight. Humid with lows in the middle 70s. South winds 5 to 10 miles per hour with gusts up to 20 miles per hour. Chance of rain 40%. Wednesday, showers with a chance of thunderstorms. Not as warm. Humid with highs around 90. Southwest winds around 5 miles per hour, becoming north in the afternoon. Chance of rain 90%. Wednesday night, mostly cloudy in the evening, then becoming partly cloudy. A chance of showers. A chance of thunderstorms, mainly in the evening. Not as warm with lows in the middle 60s. Chance of rain 50%. Thursday, sunny. Highs in the middle 80s. Thursday night, mostly clear. A slight chance of showers after midnight. Lows in the middle 60s. Friday, sunny with a slight chance of showers. A slight chance of thunderstorms in the afternoon. Highs in the lower 90s. Friday night, mostly clear with a chance of showers and thunderstorms in the evening, then partly cloudy with a slight chance of showers and thunderstorms after midnight. Lows in the upper 60s. Chance of rain 50%. Saturday, sunny. A slight chance of showers and thunderstorms in the morning.
highs around 90. Saturday night, mostly clear in the evening, then becoming partly cloudy. A chance of thunderstorms. A chance of showers. Lows in the middle 60s. Chance of rain 30%. Sunday, mostly sunny with a chance of showers with a slight chance of thunderstorms. Highs in the middle 80s. Chance of rain 40%. Extreme heat warning in effect until 7 p.m. Tuesday. This hazardous weather outlook is for central Kansas, east central Kansas, north central Kansas and northeast Kansas. For today and tonight, an extreme heat warning remains in effect through Tuesday evening. Heat index values of 100 to 105 degrees are expected this afternoon. The extreme heat warning remains in effect through Tuesday evening with heat index values forecast to reach 100 to 107 degrees Tuesday afternoon. Storms are expected to develop along a cold front late Tuesday afternoon and continue into the overnight hours. A couple of storms could be strong to severe and produce wind gusts around 60 miles per hour and hail up to 1 inch in diameter. The current time is 4:08 a.m. Central Daylight Time. The Topeka, Kansas climate summary for yesterday, September 6, 2026. Yesterday's high temperature was 99 degrees. The normal high is 84. The record high is 105 degrees, which was set in 1936. Yesterday's low temperature was 73 degrees. The normal low is 61. The record low is 41 degrees, which was set in 1988. No precipitation fell yesterday, which leaves the monthly total at 0.00 inches. This is 0.76 inches below the normal amount of 0.76 inches for September. The total precipitation for the year still stands at 29.37 inches, which is 1.72 inches above normal. Yesterday the maximum wind observed was 18 miles an hour, observed was 26 miles per hour from the east. The normal high temperature for today is 84 degrees, and the normal low is 61. The record high for today is 106, which occurred in 1947, and the record low is 42, which occurred in 1956. Sunrise today is at 6:57 a.m. and sunset is at 7:43 p.m. The Manhattan September 6, 2026. Yesterday's high temperature was 98 degrees. The normal high temperature was 69 degrees. The normal low is 60. No precipitation fell yet, 0.00 inches. This is 0.69 inches below the normal amount of 0.69 inches for September. The total precipitation for the year still stands at 24.38 inches, which is 1.01 inches below normal. Yesterday the maximum wind observed was 16 miles an hour from the east. The highest wind gust observed was 23 miles per hour from the east. The normal high temperature for today is 85 degrees, and the normal low is 59. Sunrise today is at 7:01 a.m. and sunset is at 7:48 p.m. The Rangeland Fire Danger Index will be in a low category this afternoon. Low fire danger means controlled burns can be executed with reasonable safety. Check with local authorities to ensure burning is allowed before starting a planned burn. 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Here are the 4 a.m. conditions for the local area. At Topeka, it was clear. The temperature was 73 degrees, the dew point 70, and the relative humidity was 90%. The wind was southeast at 6 miles an hour. The pressure was 29.97 inches and rising. At Manhattan, it was clear. The temperature was 74 degrees, the dew point 68, and the relative humidity was 81%. The wind was east at 6 miles an hour. Around the region, it was clear, with a temperature of 74 at Emporia, 73 at Concordia, and 73 at Beatrice. It was partly cloudy, with a temperature of 73 at Lawrence, 72 at Omaha, and 80 at Wichita.
It was mostly cloudy, with a temperature of 76 at Kansas City and 80 at Springfield.

Once again, at Manhattan, it was 74 degrees under clear skies. Once again, at Topeka, it was 73 degrees under clear skies. Now here is your National Weather Service forecast. Extreme heat warning in effect until 7 p.m. Tuesday. Today, sunny, hot with highs in the upper 90s. Southeast winds 5 to 10 miles per hour. Tonight, mostly clear in the evening, then becoming partly cloudy. Humid with lows in the middle 70s. Southeast winds 5 to 10 miles per hour with gusts up to 20 miles per hour. Tuesday, sunny, hot with highs around 100. South winds 10 to 15 miles per hour with gusts up to 25 miles per hour. Tuesday night, mostly clear in the evening, then partly cloudy with a chance of showers with a slight chance of thunderstorms after midnight. Humid with lows in the middle 70s. South winds 5 to 10 miles per hour with gusts up to 20 miles per hour. Chance of rain 40%. Wednesday, showers with a chance of thunderstorms. Not as warm. Humid with highs around 90. Southwest winds around 5 miles per hour, becoming north in the afternoon. Chance of rain 90%. Wednesday night, mostly cloudy in the evening, then becoming partly cloudy. A chance of showers. A chance of thunderstorms, mainly in the evening. Not as warm with lows in the middle 60s. Chance of rain 50%. Thursday, sunny. Highs in the middle 80s. Thursday night, mostly clear. A slight chance of showers after midnight. Lows in the middle 60s. Friday, sunny with a slight chance of showers. A slight chance of thunderstorms in the afternoon. Highs in the lower 90s. Friday night, mostly clear with a chance of showers and thunderstorms in the evening, then partly cloudy with a slight chance of showers and thunderstorms after midnight. Lows in the upper 60s. Chance of rain 50%. Saturday, sunny. A slight chance of showers and thunderstorms in the morning. Highs around 90. Saturday night, mostly clear in the evening, then becoming partly cloudy. A chance of thunderstorms. A chance of showers. Lows in the middle 60s. Chance of rain 30%. Sunday, mostly sunny with a chance of showers with a slight chance of thunderstorms. Highs in the middle 80s. Chance of rain 40%. For the following counties, in Kansas, Douglas, Geary, Jackson, Jefferson, Morris, Osage, Pottawatomie, Riley, Shawnee and Wabonsee. Extreme heat warning remains in effect until 7 p.m. Tuesday. Dangerously hot conditions with afternoon heat index values of 100 to 107. Heat-related illnesses increase significantly during extreme heat and high humidity events. Take extra precautions when outside. Wear lightweight and loose-fitting clothing. Try to limit strenuous activities to early morning or evening. Take action when you see symptoms of heat exhaustion and heat stroke. Do not leave young children and pets in unattended vehicles. Car interiors will reach lethal temperatures in a matter of minutes. Drink plenty of fluids, stay in an air-conditioned room, stay out of the sun, and check up on relatives and neighbors. Extreme heat warning in effect until 7 p.m. Tuesday. This hazardous weather outlook is for Central Kansas, East Central Kansas, North Central Kansas, and Northeast Kansas. For today and tonight, an extreme heat warning remains in effect through Tuesday evening. Heat index values of 100 to 105 degrees are expected this afternoon. For Tuesday through Sunday, the extreme heat warning remains in effect through Tuesday evening with heat index values forecast to reach 100 to 107 degrees Tuesday afternoon. Storms are expected to develop along a cold front late Tuesday afternoon and continue into the overnight hours. A couple of storms could be strong to severe and produce wind gusts around 60 miles per hour and hail up to 1 inch in diameter. The Topeka, Kansas climate summary for yesterday, September 6, 2026. Yesterday's high

Temperature was 99 degrees. The normal high is 84. The record high is 105 degrees, which was set in 1936. Yesterday's low temperature was 73 degrees. The normal low is 61. The record low is 41 degrees, which was set in 1988. No precipitation fell yesterday, which leaves the monthly total at 0.00 inches. This is 0.76 inches below the normal amount of 0.76 inches for September. The total precipitation for the year still stands at 29.37 inches, which is 1.72 inches above normal. Yesterday the maximum wind observed was 18 miles an hour from the east. The highest wind gust observed was 26 miles per hour from the east. The normal high temperature for today is 84 degrees, and the normal low is 61. The record high for today is 106, which occurred in 1947, and the record low is 42, which occurred in 1956. Sunrise today is at 6:57 a.m. and sunset is at 7:43 p.m. The Manhattan, Kansas climate summary for yesterday, September 6, 2026. Yesterday's high temperature was 98 degrees. The normal high is 85. Yesterday's low temperature was 69 degrees. The normal low is 60. No precipitation fell yesterday, which leaves the monthly total at 0.00 inches. This is 0.69 inches below the normal amount of 0.69 inches for September. The total precipitation for the year still stands at 24.38 inches, which is 1.01 inches below normal. Yesterday the maximum wind observed was 16 miles an hour from the east. The highest wind gust observed was 23 miles

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Here are the 4 a.m. conditions for the local area. At Topeka, it was clear. The temperature was 73 degrees, the dew point 70, and the relative humidity was 90%. The wind was southeast at 6 miles an hour. The pressure was 29.97 inches and rising. At Manhattan, it was clear. The temperature was 74 degrees, the dew point 68, and the relative humidity was 81%. The wind was east at 6 miles an hour. Around the region, it was clear, with a temperature of 74 at Emporia, 73 at Concordia, and 73 at Beatrice. It was partly cloudy, with a temperature of 73 at Lawrence, 72 at Omaha, and 80 at Wichita. It was mostly cloudy, with a temperature of 76 at Kansas City, and 80 at Springfield. Once again, at Manhattan, it was 74 degrees under clear skies. Once again, at Topeka, it was 73 degrees under clear skies. The Rangeland Fire Danger. Low fire danger means controlled burns can be executed with reasonable safety. Check with local authorities to ensure burning is allowed before starting a planned burn. Now here is your National Weather Service forecast. Extreme heat warning in effect until 7 p.m. Tuesday. Today, sunny, hot with highs in the upper 90s. Southeast winds 5 to 10 miles per hour. Tonight, mostly clear in the evening, then becoming partly cloudy. Humid with lows in the middle 70s. Southeast winds 5 to 10 miles per hour with gusts up to 20 miles per hour. Tuesday, sunny, hot with highs around 100. Gusts up to 25 miles per hour. Tuesday night, mostly clear in the evening, then partly cloudy with a chance of showers with a slight chance of thunderstorms after midnight. Humid with lows in the middle 70s.

mainly in the evening. Not as warm with lows in the middle 60s. Chance of rain 50%. Thursday, sunny. Highs in the middle 80s. Thursday night, mostly clear. A slight chance of showers after midnight. Lows in the middle 60s. Friday, sunny with a slight chance of showers. A slight chance of thunderstorms in the afternoon. Highs in the lower 90s. Friday night, mostly clear with a chance of showers and thunderstorms in the evening, then partly cloudy with a slight chance of showers and thunderstorms after midnight. Lows in the upper 60s. Chance of rain 50%. Saturday, sunny. A slight chance of showers and thunderstorms in the morning. Highs around 90. Saturday night, mostly clear in the evening, then becoming partly cloudy. A chance of thunderstorms. A chance of showers. Lows in the middle 60s. Chance of rain 30%. Sunday, mostly sunny with a chance of showers with a slight chance of thunderstorms. Highs in the middle 80s. Chance of rain 40%. The current time is 4:24 a.m. Central Daylight Time. For the following counties, in Kansas, Douglas, Geary, Jackson, Jefferson, Morris, Osage, Potawatomi, Riley, Shawnee and Wabansee. Extreme heat warning remains in effect until 7 p.m. Tuesday. Dangerously hot conditions with afternoon heat index values of 100 to 107. Heat-related illnesses increase significantly during extreme heat and high humidity events. Take extra precautions when outside. Wear lightweight and loose-fitting clothing. Try to limit strenuous activities to early morning or evening. Take action when you see symptoms of heat exhaustion and heat stroke. Do not leave young children and pets in unattended vehicles. Car interiors will reach lethal temperatures in a matter of minutes. Drink plenty of fluids, stay in an air-conditioned room, stay out of the sun, and check up on relatives and neighbors. Extreme heat warning in effect until 7 p.m. Tuesday. This hazardous weather outlook is for Central Kansas, East Central Kansas, North Central Kansas and Northeast Kansas. For today and tonight, an extreme heat warning remains in effect through Tuesday evening. Heat index values of 100 to 105 degrees are expected this afternoon. For Tuesday through Sunday, the extreme heat warning remains in effect through Tuesday evening with heat index values forecast to reach 100 to 107 degrees Tuesday afternoon. Storms are expected to develop along a cold front late Tuesday afternoon and continue into the overnight hours. A couple of storms could be strong to severe and produce wind gusts around 60 miles per hour and hail up to 1 inch in diameter. The Topeka, Kansas climate summary for yesterday, September 6, 2026. Yesterday's high temperature was 99 degrees. The normal high is 84. The record high is 105 degrees, which was set in 1936. Yesterday's low temperature was 73 degrees. The normal low is 61. The record low is 41 degrees, which was set in 1988. No precipitation fell yesterday, which leaves the monthly total at 0.00 inches. This is 0.76 inches below the normal amount of 0.76 inches for September. The total precipitation for the year still stands at 29.37 inches, which is 1.72 inches of normal. Yesterday the maximum wind was 18 miles an hour from east. The high of 26 miles per hour east. Normal temperature today 84 degrees and the moon. Low is 51. The record high for today is 100, which occurred in 1947, and record low is 40, which occurred in 1956. At 7 p.m. Manhattan campus climate summary for yesterday, September 6, 2026. Yesterday high temperature was 98 degrees. Normal high 85.

normal low is 60. No precipitation fell yesterday, which leaves the monthly total at 0.00 inches. This is 0.69 inches below the normal amount of 0.69 inches for September. The total precipitation for the year still stands at 24.38 inches, which is 1.01 inches below normal. Yesterday the maximum wind observed was 16 miles an hour from the east. The highest wind gust observed was 23 miles per hour from the east. The normal high temperature for today is 85 degrees, and the normal low is 59. Sunrise today is at 7:01 a.m. and sunset is at 7:48 p.m. This is NOAA Weather Radio Station WXK91, in Topeka. Here are the 4 a.m. conditions for the local area. At Topeka, it was clear. The temperature was 73 degrees, the dew point 70, and the relative humidity was 90%. The wind was southeast at 6 miles an hour. The pressure was 29.97 inches and rising. At Manhattan, it was clear. The temperature was 74 degrees, the dew point 68, and the relative humidity was 81%. The wind was east at 6 miles an hour. Around the region, it was clear, with a temperature of 74 at Emporia, 73 at Concordia, and 73 at Beatrice. It was partly cloudy, with a temperature of 73 at Lawrence, 72 at Omaha, and 80 at Wichita. It was mostly cloudy, with a temperature of 76 at Kansas City, and 80 at Springfield. Once again, at Manhattan, it was 74 degrees under clear skies. Once again, at Topeka, it was 73 degrees under clear skies. Now here is your National Weather Service forecast. Extreme heat warning. Today, sunny, hot with highs in the upper 90s. Southeast winds 5 to 10 miles per hour. Tonight, mostly clear in the evening, then becoming partly cloudy. Humid with lows in the middle 70s. Southeast winds 5 to 10 miles per hour with gusts up to 20 miles per hour. Tuesday, sunny, hot with highs around 100. South winds 10 to 15 miles per hour with gusts up to 25 miles per hour. Tuesday night, mostly clear in the evening, then partly cloudy with a chance of showers with a slight chance of thunderstorms after midnight. Humid with lows in the middle 70s. South winds 5 to 10 miles per hour with gusts, a chance of rain 40%. Wednesday, showers with a chance of thunderstorms. Not as warm. Humid with highs around 90. Southwest winds around 5 miles per hour, becoming north in the afternoon. Chance of rain 90%. Wednesday night, mostly cloudy in the evening, then becoming partly cloudy. A chance of showers. A chance of thunderstorms, mainly in the evening. Not as warm with lows in the middle 60s. Chance of rain 50%. Thursday, sunny. Highs in the middle 80s. Thursday night, mostly clear. A slight chance of shower. After night, lows in the middle 60s. Friday, sunny with a slight chance of showers. A slight chance. Thursday afternoon, highs in the low 90s. Friday night, mostly clear with a chance. Showers, thunderstorm, then partly cloudy with a slight chance of shower and thunderstorms after midnight. Lows in the upper 60s. Chance of rain 50%. Saturday, sunny. Little chance of showers and thunderstorms in the morning. Highs around 90. Saturday night, mostly clear and even. Then coming partly cloudy. A chance of thunderstorms. Chance of showers. Lows in the middle 60s. Chance of rain 30%. Sunday, mostly sunny with a chance of showers with a slight chance of thunderstorms. Highs in the middle 80s. Chance of rain 40%. The Rangeland Fire Danger Index will be in a low category this afternoon. Low fire danger means controlled burns can be executed with reasonable safety. Check with local authorities to ensure burning is allowed before starting a planned burn. For the following

counties in Kansas, Douglas, Geary, Jackson, Jefferson, Morris, Osage, Potawatomi, Riley, Shawnee, and Wabansee. Extreme heat warning remains in effect until 7 p.m. Tuesday. Dangerously hot conditions, Geary, Jackson, Jefferson, Morris, Osage, Potawatomi, Riley, Shawnee, and Wabansee. Extreme heat warning remains in effect until 7 p.m. Tuesday. Dangerously hot conditions with afternoon heat index values of 100 to 107. Heat-related illnesses increase significantly during extreme heat and high humidity events. Take extra precautions when outside. Wear lightweight and loose-fitting clothing. Try to limit strenuous activities to early morning or evening. Take action when you see symptoms of heat exhaustion and heat stroke. Do not leave young children and pets in unattended vehicles. Car interiors will reach lethal temperatures in a matter of minutes. Drink plenty of fluids, stay in an air-conditioned room, stay out of the sun, and check up on relatives and neighbors. Extreme heat warning in effect until 7 p.m. Tuesday. This hazardous weather outlook is for Central Kansas, East Central Kansas, North Central Kansas, and Northeast Kansas. For today and tonight, an extreme heat warning remains in effect through Tuesday evening. Heat index values of 100 to 105 degrees are expected this afternoon. For Tuesday through Sunday, the extreme heat warning remains in effect through Tuesday evening with heat index values forecast to reach 100 to 107 degrees Tuesday afternoon. Storms are expected to develop along a cold front late Tuesday afternoon and continue into the overnight hours. A couple of storms could be strong to severe and produce wind gusts around 60 miles per hour and hail up to 1 inch in diameter. The Topeka, Kansas climate summary for yesterday, September 6, 2026. Yesterday's high temperature was 99 degrees. The normal high is 84. The record high is 105 degrees, which was set in 1936. Yesterday's low temperature was 73 degrees. The normal low is 61. The record low is 41 degrees, which was set in 1988. No precipitation fell yesterday, which leaves the monthly total at 0.00 inches. This is 0.76 inches below the normal amount of 0.76 inches for September. The total precipitation for the year still stands at 29.37 inches, which is 1.72 inches above normal. Yesterday, the maximum wind observed was 18 miles an hour from the east. The highest wind gust observed was 26 miles per hour from the east. The normal high temperature for today is 84 degrees, and the normal low is 61. The record high for today is 106, which occurred in 1947, and the record low is 42, which occurred in 1956. Sunrise today is at 6:57 a.m. and sunset is at 7:43 p.m. The Manhattan, Kansas climate summary for yesterday, September 6, 2026. Yesterday's high temperature was 98 degrees. The normal high is 85. Yesterday's low temperature was 69 degrees. The normal low is 60. No precipitation fell yesterday, which leaves the monthly total at 0.00 inches. This is 0.69 inches below the normal amount of 0.69 inches for September. The total precipitation for the year still stands at 24.38 inches, which is 1.01 inches below normal. Yesterday, the maximum wind observed was 16 miles an hour from the east. The highest wind gust observed was 23 miles per hour from the east. The normal high temperature for today is 85 degrees, and the normal low is 59. Sunrise today is at 7:01 a.m. and sunset is at 7:48 p.m. This is NOAA Weather Radio Station WXK91 in Topeka. Here are the 4 a.m. conditions for the local area. At Topeka, it was clear. The temperature was 73 degrees, the dew point 70, and the relative humidity was 90%. The wind was southeast at 6 miles an hour. The pressure was 29.

2.97 inches and rising. At Manhattan, it was clear. The temperature was 74 degrees, the dew point 68, and the relative humidity was 81%. The wind was east at 6 miles an hour. Around the region, it was clear, with a temperature of 74 at Emporia, 73 at Concordia, and 73 at Beatrice. It was partly cloudy, with a temperature of 73 at Lawrence, 72 at Omaha, and 80 at Wichita. It was mostly cloudy, with a temperature of 76 at Kansas City, and 80 at Springfield. Once again, at Manhattan, it was 74 degrees under clear skies. Once again, at Topeka, it was 73 degrees under clear skies. This is NOAA Weather Radio WXK91 in Topeka. The current time is 4:38 a.m. Central Daylight Time. Now here is your National Weather Service forecast. Extreme heat warning in effect until 7 p.m. Tuesday. Today, sunny, hot with highs in the upper 90s. Southeast winds 5 to 10 miles per hour. Tonight, mostly clear in the evening, then becoming partly cloudy. Humid with lows in the middle 70s. Southeast winds 5 to 10 miles per hour with gusts up to 20 miles per hour. Tuesday, sunny, hot with highs around 100. South winds 10 to 15 miles per hour with gusts up to 25 miles per hour. Tuesday night, mostly clear in the evening, then partly cloudy with a chance of showers with a slight chance of thunderstorms after midnight. Humid with lows in the middle 70s. South winds 5 to 10 miles per hour with gusts up to 20 miles per hour. Chance of rain 40%. Wednesday, showers with a chance of thunderstorms. Not as warm. Humid with highs around 90. Southwest winds around 5 miles per hour, becoming north in the afternoon. Chance of rain 90%. Wednesday night, mostly cloudy in the evening, then becoming partly cloudy. A chance of showers. A chance of thunderstorms, mainly in the evening. Not as warm with lows in the middle 60s. Chance of rain 50%. Thursday, sunny. Highs in the middle 80s. Thursday night, mostly clear. A slight chance of showers after midnight. Lows in the middle 60s. Friday, sunny with a slight chance of showers. A slight chance of thunderstorms in the afternoon. Highs in the lower 90 clear with a chance of showers and thunderstorms in the evening, then partly cloudy with a slight chance of showers and thunderstorms after midnight. Lows in the upper 60s. Chance of rain 50%. Saturday, sunny. A slight chance of showers and thunderstorms in the morning. Highs around 90. Saturday night, mostly clear in the evening, then becoming partly cloudy. A chance of thunderstorms. A chance of showers. Lows in the middle 60s. Chance of rain 30%. Sunday, mostly sunny with a chance of showers with a slight chance of thunderstorms. Highs in the middle 80s. Chance of rain 40%. The Rangeland Fire Danger Index will be in a low category this afternoon. Low fire danger means controlled burns can be executed with reasonable safety. Check with local authorities to ensure burning is allowed before starting a planned burn. Extreme heat warning in effect until 7 p.m. Tuesday. This hazardous weather outlook is for Central Kansas, East Central Kansas, North Central Kansas, and Northeast Kansas. For today and tonight, an extreme heat warning remains in effect through Tuesday evening. Heat index values of 100 to 105 degrees are expected this afternoon. For Tuesday through Sunday, the extreme heat warning remains in effect through Tuesday evening with heat index values forecast to reach 100 to 107 degrees Tuesday afternoon. Storms are expected to develop along a cold front late Tuesday afternoon and continue into the overnight hours. A couple of storms could be strong to severe and produce wind gusts around 60 miles per hour and hail up to 1 inch in diameter. The Topeka, Kansas Climate Summary for yesterday, September 6th.

2026. Yesterday's high temperature was 99 degrees. The normal high is 84. The record high is 105 degrees, which was set in 1936. Yesterday's low temperature was 73 degrees. The normal low is 61. The record low is 41 degrees, which was set in 1988. No precipitation fell yesterday, which leaves the monthly total at 0.00 inches. This is 0.76 inches below the normal amount of 0.76 inches for September. The total precipitation for the year still stands at 29.37 inches, which is 1.72 inches above normal. Yesterday the maximum wind observed was 18 miles an hour from the east. The highest wind gust observed was 26 miles per hour from the east. The normal high temperature for today is 84 degrees, and the normal low is 61. The record high for today is 106, which occurred in 1947, and the record low is 42, which occurred in 1956. Sunrise today is at 6:57 a.m. and sunset is at 7:43 p.m. For the following counties, in Kansas, Douglas, Geary, Jackson, Jefferson, Morris, Osage, Potawatomi, Riley, Shawnee and Wabansee. Extreme heat warning remains in effect until 7 p.m. Tuesday. Dangerously hot conditions with afternoon heat index values of 100 to 107. Heat-related illnesses increase significantly during extreme heat and high humidity events. Take extra precautions when outside. Wear lightweight and loose-fitting clothing. Try to limit strenuous activities to early morning or evening. Take action when you see symptoms of heat exhaustion and heat stroke. Do not leave young children and pets in unattended vehicles. Car interiors will reach lethal temperatures in a matter of minutes. Drink plenty of fluids, stay in an air-conditioned room, stay out of the sun, and check up on relatives and neighbors. The Manhattan, Kansas climate summary for yesterday, September 6, 2026. Yesterday's high temperature was 98 degrees. The normal high is 85. Yesterday's low temperature was 69 degrees. The normal low is 60. No precipitation fell yesterday, which leaves the monthly total at 0.00 inches. This is 0.69 inches below the normal amount of 0.69 inches for September. The total precipitation for the year still stands at 24.38 inches, which is 1.01 inches below normal. Yesterday the maximum wind observed was 16 miles an hour from the east. The highest wind gust observed was 23 miles per hour from the east. The normal high temperature for today is 85 degrees, and the normal low is 59. Sunrise today is at 7:01 a.m. and sunset is at 7:48 p.m. This is NOAA Weather Radio Station WXK91 in Topeka. Here are the 4 a.m. conditions for the local area. At Topeka, it was clear. The temperature was 73 degrees, the dew point 70, and the relative humidity was 90%. The wind was southeast at 6 miles an hour. The pressure was 29.97 inches and rising. At Manhattan, it was clear. The temperature was 74 degrees, the dew point 68, and the relative humidity was 81%. The wind was east at 6 miles an hour. Around the region, it was clear, with a temperature of 74 at Emporia, 73 at Concordia, and 73 at Beatrice. It was partly cloudy, with a temperature of 73 at Lawrence, 72 at Omaha, and 80 at Wichita. It was mostly cloudy, with a temperature of 76 at Kansas City, and 80 at Springfield. Once again, at Manhattan, it was 74 degrees under clear skies. Once again, at Topeka, it was 73 degrees under clear skies. Now here is your National Weather Service forecast. Extreme heat warning in effect until 7 p.m. Tuesday. Today, sunny, hot with highs in the upper 90s. Southeast winds 5 to 10 miles per hour. Tonight,
mostly clear in the evening, then becoming partly cloudy. Humid with lows in the middle 70s. Southeast winds 5 to 10 miles per hour with gusts up to 20 miles per hour. Tuesday, sunny, hot with highs around 100. South winds 10 to 15 miles per hour with gusts up to 25 miles per hour. Tuesday night, mostly clear in the evening, then partly cloudy with a chance of showers with a slight chance of thunderstorms after midnight. Humid with lows in the middle 70s. South winds 5 to 10 miles per hour with gusts up to 20 miles per hour. Chance of rain 40%. Wednesday, showers with a chance of thunderstorms. Not as warm. Humid with highs around 90. Southwest winds around 5 miles per hour, becoming north in the afternoon. Chance of rain 90%. Wednesday night, mostly cloudy in the evening, then becoming partly cloudy. A chance of showers. A chance of thunderstorms, mainly in the evening. Not as warm with lows in the middle 60s. Chance of rain 50%. Thursday, sunny. Highs in the middle 80s. Thursday night, mostly clear. A slight chance of showers after midnight. Lows in the middle 60s. Friday, sunny with a slight chance of showers. A slight chance of thunderstorms in the afternoon. Highs in the mostly clear with a chance of showers and thunderstorms in the evening, then partly cloudy with a slight chance of showers and thunderstorms after midnight. Lows in the upper 60s. Chance of rain 50%. Saturday, sunny. A slight chance of showers and thunderstorms in the morning. Highs around 90. Saturday night, mostly clear in the evening, then becoming partly cloudy. A chance of thunderstorms. A chance of showers. Lows in the middle 60s. Chance of rain 30%. Sunday, mostly sunny with a chance of showers with a slight chance of thunderstorms. Highs in the middle 80s. Chance of rain 40%. Extreme heat warning in effect until 7 p.m. Tuesday. This hazardous weather outlook is for Central Kansas, East Central Kansas. For today and tonight, an extreme heat warning remains in effect through Tuesday evening. Heat index values of 100 to 105 degrees are expected this afternoon. For Tuesday through Sunday, the extreme heat warning remains in effect through Tuesday evening with heat index values forecast to reach 100 to 107 degrees Tuesday afternoon. Storms are expected to develop along a cold front late Tuesday afternoon and continue into the overnight hours. A couple of storms could be strong to severe and produce wind gusts around 60 miles per hour and hail up to 1 inch in diameter. The Rangeland Fire Danger Index will be in a low category this afternoon. Low fire danger means controlled burns can be executed with reasonable safety. Check with local authorities to ensure burning is allowed before starting a planned burn. Climate summary for yesterday, September 6, 2026. Yesterday's high temperature was 99 degrees. The normal high is 84. The record high is 105 degrees, which was set in 1936. Yesterday's low temperature was 73 degrees. The normal low is 61. The record low is 41 degrees, which was set in 1988. No precipitation fell yesterday, which leaves the monthly total at 0.00 inches. This is 0.76 inches below the normal amount of 0.76 inches for September. The total precipitation for the year still stands at 29.37 inches, which is 1.72 inches above normal. Yesterday the maximum wind observed was 18 miles an hour from the east. The highest wind gust observed was 26. The normal high temperature for today is 84 degrees, and the normal low is 61. The record high for today is 106, which occurred in 1947, and the record low is 42, which occurred in 1956. Sunrise today is at 6:57 a.m. and sunset is at 7:43 p.m. The Manhattan, Kansas climate summary for yesterday, September 6, 2026.
Yesterday's high temperature was 98 degrees.

The normal high is 85. Yesterday's low temperature was 69 degrees. The normal low is 60. No precipitation fell yesterday, which leaves the monthly total at 0.00 inches. This is 0.69 inches below the normal amount of 0.69 inches for September. The total precipitation for the year, which is 1.01 inches below normal. Yesterday the maximum wind observed was 16 miles an hour from the east. The highest wind gust observed was 23 miles per hour from the east. The normal high temperature for today is 85 degrees, and the normal low is 59. Sunrise today is at 7:01 a.m. and sunset is at 7:48 p.m. The current time is 4:53 a.m. Central Daylight Time. For the following counties, in Kansas, Douglas, Geary, Jackson, Jefferson, Morris, Osage, Potawatomi, Riley, Shawnee and Wabonsee. Extreme heat warning remains in effect until 7 p.m. Tuesday. Dangerously hot conditions with afternoon heat index values of 100 to 107. Heat-related illnesses increase significantly during extreme heat and high humidity events. Take extra precautions when outside. Wear lightweight and loose-fitting clothing. Try to limit strenuous activities to early morning or evening. Take action when you see symptoms of heat exhaustion and heat stroke. Do not leave young children and pets in unattended vehicles. Car interiors will reach lethal temperatures in a matter of minutes. Drink plenty of fluids, stay in an air-conditioned room, stay out of the sun, and check up on relatives and neighbors. 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Here are the 4 a.m. conditions for the local area. At Topeka, it was clear. The temperature was 73 degrees, the dew point 70, and the relative humidity was 90%. The wind was southeast at 6 miles an hour. The pressure was 29.97 inches and rising. At Manhattan, it was clear. The temperature was 74 degrees, the dew point 68, and the relative humidity was 81%. The wind was east at 6 miles an hour. Around the region, it was clear, with a temperature of 74 at Emporia, 73 at Concordia, and 73 at Beatrice. It was partly cloudy, with a temperature of 73 at Lawrence, 72 at Omaha, and 80 at Wichita. It was mostly cloudy, with a temperature of 76 at Kansas City, and 80 at Springfield. Once again, at Manhattan, it was 74 degrees under clear skies. Once again, at Topeka, it was 73 degrees under clear skies. Now here is your National Weather Service forecast. Extreme heat warning in effect until 7 p.m. Tuesday. Today, sunny, hot with highs in the upper 90s. Southeast winds 5 to 10 miles per hour. Tonight, mostly clear in the evening, then becoming partly cloudy. Humid with lows in the middle 70s. Southeast winds 5 to 10 miles per hour with gusts up to 20 miles per hour. Tuesday, sunny, hot with highs around 100. South winds 10 to 15 miles per hour with gusts up to 25 miles per hour. Tuesday night, mostly clear in the evening, then partly cloudy with a chance of showers with a slight chance of thunderstorms after midnight. Humid with lows in the middle 70s. South winds 5 to 10 miles per hour with gusts up to 20 miles per hour. Chance of rain 40%. Wednesday, showers with a chance of thunderstorms. Not as warm. Humid with highs around 90. Southwest winds around 5 miles per hour, becoming north in the afternoon. Chance of rain 90%. Wednesday night, mostly cloudy. A chance of showers. A chance of thunderstorms, mainly in the evening. Not as warm with lows in the middle 60s. Chance of rain 50%. Thursday, sunny. Highs in the middle 80s. Thursday night, mostly clear. A slight chance of showers after midnight. Lows in the middle 60s. Friday,
sunny with a slight chance of showers. A slight chance of thunderstorms in the afternoon. Highs in the lower 90s. Friday night, mostly clear with a chance of showers and thunderstorms in the evening, then partly cloudy with a slight chance of showers and thunderstorms after midnight. Lows in the upper 60s. Chance of rain 50%. Saturday, sunny. A slight chance of showers and thunderstorms in the morning. Highs around 90. Saturday night, mostly clear in the evening, then becoming partly cloudy. A chance of thunderstorms. A chance of showers. Lows in the middle 60s. Chance of rain 30%. Sunday, mostly sunny with a chance of showers with a slight chance of thunderstorms. Highs in the middle 80s. Chance of rain 40%. Extreme heat warning in effect until 7 p.m. Tuesday. This hazardous weather outlook is for central Kansas, east central Kansas, north central Kansas and northeast Kansas. For today and tonight, an extreme heat warning remains in effect through Tuesday evening. Heat index values of 100 to 105 degrees are expected this afternoon. For Tuesday through Sunday, the extreme heat warning remains in effect through Tuesday evening with heat index values forecast to reach 100 to 107 degrees Tuesday afternoon. Storms are expected to develop along a cold front late Tuesday afternoon and continue into the overnight hours. A couple of storms could be strong to severe and produce wind gusts around 60 miles per hour and hail up to 1 inch in diameter. The Topeka, Kansas climate summary for yesterday, September 6, 2026. Yesterday's high temperature was 99 degrees. The normal high is 84. The record high is 105 degrees, which was set in 1936. Yesterday's low temperature was 73 degrees. The normal low is 61. The record low is 41 degrees, which was set in 1988. No precipitation fell yesterday, which leaves the monthly total at 0.00 inches. This is 0.76 inches below the normal amount of 0.76 inches for September. The total precipitation for the year still stands at 29.37 inches, which is 1.72 inches above normal. Yesterday the maximum wind observed was 18 miles an hour from the east. The highest wind gust observed was 26 miles per hour from the east. The normal high temperature for today is 84 degrees, and the normal low is 61. The record high for today is 106, which occurred in 1947, and the record low is 42, which occurred in 1956. Sunrise today is at 6:57 a.m. and sunset is at 7:43 p.m. The Rangeland Fire Danger Index will be in a low category this afternoon. Low fire danger means controlled burns can be executed with reasonable safety. Check with local authorities to ensure burning is allowed before starting a planned burn. The Manhattan, Kansas climate summary for yesterday, September 6, 2026. Yesterday's high temperature was 98 degrees. The normal high is 85. Yesterday's low temperature was 69 degrees. The normal low is 60. No precipitation fell yesterday, which leaves the monthly total at 0.00 inches. This is 0.69 inches below the normal amount of 0.69 inches for September. The total precipitation for the year still stands at 24.38 inches, which is 1.01 inches below normal. Yesterday the maximum wind observed was 16 miles an hour from the east. The highest wind gust observed was 23 miles per hour from the east. The normal high temperature for today is 85 degrees, and the normal low is 59. Sunrise today is at 7:01 a.m. and sunset is at 7:48 p.m. This is NOAA Weather Radio Station WXK91 in Topeka. Here are the 4 a.m. conditions for the local area. At Topeka, it was clear. The temperature was 73 degrees, the dew point 70, and the relative humidity was 90%. The wind was southeast at 6 miles an hour.
The pressure was 29.97.

inches and rising. At Manhattan, it was clear. The temperature was 74 degrees, the dew point 68, and the relative humidity was 81%. The wind was east at 6 miles an hour. Around the region, it was clear, with a temperature of 74 at Emporia, 73 at Concordia, and 73 at Beatrice. It was partly cloudy, with a temperature of 73 at Lawrence, 72 at Omaha, and 80 at Wichita. It was mostly cloudy, with a temperature of 76 at Kansas City, and 80 at Springfield. Once again, at Manhattan, it was 74 degrees under clear skies. Once again, at Topeka, it was 73 degrees under clear skies. For the following counties, in Kansas, Douglas, Geary, Jackson, Jefferson, Morris, Osage, Pottawatomie, Riley, Shawnee and Wabonsee. Extreme heat warning remains in effect until 7 p.m. Tuesday. Dangerously hot conditions with afternoon heat index values of 100 to 107. Heat-related illnesses increase significantly during extreme heat and high humidity events. Take extra precautions when outside. Wear lightweight and loose-fitting clothing. Try to limit strenuous activities to early morning or evening. Take heat stroke. Do not leave young children and pets in unattended vehicles. Car interiors will reach lethal temperatures in a matter of minutes. Drink plenty of fluids, stay in an air-conditioned room, stay out of the sun, and check up on relatives and neighbors. Now here is your National Weather Service forecast. Extreme heat warning in effect until 7 p.m. Tuesday. Today, sunny, hot with highs in the upper 90s. Southeast winds 5 to 10 miles per hour. Tonight, mostly clear in the evening, then becoming partly cloudy. Humid with lows in the middle 70s. Southeast winds 5 to 10 miles per hour with gusts up to 20 miles per hour. Tuesday, sunny, hot with highs around 100. South winds 10 to 15 miles per hour with gusts up to 25 miles per hour. Tuesday night, mostly clear in the evening, then partly cloudy with a chance of showers with a slight chance of thunderstorms after midnight. Humid with lows in the middle 70s. South winds 5 to 10 miles per hour with gusts up to 20 miles per hour. Chance of rain 40%. Wednesday, showers with a chance of thunderstorms. Not as warm. Humid with highs around 90. Southwest winds around 5 miles per hour, becoming north in the afternoon. Chance of rain 90%. Wednesday night, mostly cloudy in the evening, then becoming partly cloudy. A chance of showers. A chance of thunderstorms, mainly in the evening. Not as warm with lows in the middle 60s. Chance of rain 50%. Thursday, sunny. Highs in the middle 80s. Thursday night, mostly clear. A slight chance of showers after midnight. Lows in the middle 60s. Friday, sunny with a slight chance of showers. A slight chance of thunderstorms in the afternoon. Highs in the lower 90s. Friday night, mostly clear with a chance of showers and thunderstorms in the evening, then partly cloudy with a slight chance of showers and thunderstorms after midnight. Lows in the upper 60s. Chance of rain 50%. Saturday, sunny. A slight chance of showers and thunderstorms in the morning. Highs around 90. Saturday night, mostly clear in the evening, then becoming partly cloudy. A chance of thunderstorms. A chance of showers. Lows in the middle 60s. Chance of rain 30%. Sunday, mostly sunny with a chance of showers with a slight chance of thunderstorms. Highs in the middle 80s. Chance of rain 40%. Extreme heat warning in effect until 7 p.m. Tuesday. This hazardous weather outlook is for central Kansas, east central Kansas, north central Kansas and northeast Kansas. For today and tonight, an extreme heat warning remains in effect through Tuesday evening.
heat index values of 100 to 105 degrees are expected this afternoon. For Tuesday through Sunday, the extreme heat warning remains in effect through Tuesday evening, with heat index values forecast to reach 100 to 107 degrees Tuesday afternoon. Storms are expected to develop along a cold front late Tuesday afternoon and continue into the overnight hours. A couple of storms could be strong to severe and produce wind gusts around 60 miles per hour and hail up to 1 inch in diameter. The current time is 5:08 a.m. Central Daylight Time. The Topeka, Kansas climate summary for yesterday, September 6, 2026. Yesterday's high temperature was 99 degrees. The normal high is 84. The record high is 105 degrees, which was set in 1936. Yesterday's low temperature was 73 degrees. The normal low is 61. The record low is 41 degrees, which was set in 1988. No precipitation fell yesterday, which leaves the monthly total at 0.00 inches. This is 0.76 inches below the normal amount of 0.76 inches for September. The total precipitation for the year still stands at 29.37 inches, which is 1.72 inches above normal. Yesterday, the maximum wind, the highest wind gust observed was 26 miles per hour from the east. The normal high temperature for today is 84 degrees, and the normal low is 61. The record high for today is 106, which occurred in 1947, and the record low is 42, which occurred in 1956. Sunrise today is at 6:57 a.m. and sunset is at 7:43 p.m. The Manhattan, Kansas climate summary for yesterday, September 6, 2026. Yesterday's high temperature was 98 degrees. The normal high is 85. Yesterday's low temperature was 69 degrees. The normal low is 60. No precipitation fell yesterday, which leaves the monthly total at 0.00 inches. This is 0.69 inches below the normal amount of 0.69 inches for September. The total precipitation for the year still stands at 24.38 inches, which is 1.01 inches below normal. Yesterday, the maximum wind observed was 16 miles an hour from the east. The highest wind gust observed was 23 miles per hour from the east. The normal high temperature for today is 85 degrees, and the normal low is 59. Sunrise today is at 7:01 a.m. and sunset is at 7:48 p.m. The Rangeland Fire Danger Index will be in a low category this afternoon. Low fire danger means controlled burns can be executed with reasonable safety. Check with local authorities to ensure burning is allowed before starting a planned burn. 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Here are the 5 a.m. conditions for the local area. At Topeka, it was partly cloudy. The temperature was 73 degrees, the dew point 69, and the relative humidity was 87%. The wind was southeast at 6 miles an hour. The pressure was 29.97 inches and steady. At Manhattan, it was clear. The temperature was 74 degrees, the dew point 68, and the relative humidity was 81%. The wind was calm. Around the region, it was clear, with a temperature of 72 at Emporia, 73 at Concordia, and 72 at Beatrice. It was partly cloudy, with a temperature of 72 at Lawrence, 79 at Springfield, and 79 at Wichita. It was mostly cloudy, with a temperature of 76 at Kansas City, and 72 at Omaha. Once again, at Manhattan, it was 74 degrees under clear skies. Once again, at Topeka, it was 73 degrees under partly cloudy skies. Now here is your National Weather Service forecast. Extreme heat warning in effect until 7 p.m. Tuesday. Today, sunny, hot with highs in the upper 90s. Southeast winds 5 to 10 miles per hour. Tonight, mostly clear in the evening, then becoming partly cloudy.
humid with lows in the middle 70s. Southeast winds 5 to 10 miles per hour with gusts up to 20 miles per hour. Tuesday, sunny, hot north winds 10 to 15 miles per hour with gusts up to 25 miles per hour. Tuesday night, mostly chance of showers with a slight chance of thunderstorms after midnight. Humid with lows in the middle 70s. With gusts up to 20 miles per hour. Chance of rain 40%. Wednesday, shower not as warm. Humid with highs around 90. Southwest winds around 5 miles per hour. Chance of rain 90%. Wednesday night, mostly cloudy in the evening, then becoming partly cloudy. Chance of thunderstorms, mainly in the evening. Not as warm with lows in the middle 60s. Chance of rain 50%. Thursday, sunny. Highs in the middle 80s. Thursday night, mostly clear. A slight chance of showers after midnight. Lows in the middle 60s. Friday, sunny with a slight chance of showers. A slight chance of thunderstorms in the afternoon. Highs in the lower 90s. Friday night, mostly clear with a chance of showers and thunderstorms in the evening, then partly cloudy with a slight chance of showers and thunderstorms after midnight. Lows in the upper 60s. Chance of rain 50%. Saturday, sunny. A slight chance of showers and thunderstorms in the morning. Highs around 90. Saturday night, mostly clear in the evening, then becoming partly cloudy. A chance of thunderstorms. A chance of showers. Lows in the middle 60s. Chance of rain 30%. Sunday, mostly sunny with a chance of showers with a slight chance of thunderstorms. Highs in the middle 80s. Chance of rain 40%. For the following counties, in Kansas, Douglas, Geary, Jackson, Jefferson, Morris, Osage, Pottawatomie, Riley, Shawnee and Waubonsee. Extreme heat warning remains in effect until 7 p.m. Tuesday. Dangerously hot conditions with afternoon heat index values of 100 to 107. Heat-related illnesses increase significantly during extreme heat and high humidity events. Take extra precautions when outside. Wear lightweight and loose-fitting clothing. Try to limit strenuous activities to early morning or evening. Take action when you see symptoms of heat exhaustion and heat stroke. Do not leave young children and pets in unattended vehicles. Car interiors will reach lethal temperatures in a matter of minutes. Drink plenty of fluids, stay in an air-conditioned room, stay out of the sun, and check up on relatives and neighbors. Extreme heat warning in effect until 7 p.m. Tuesday. This hazardous weather outlook is for Central Kansas, East Central Kansas, North Central Kansas and Northeast Kansas. For today and tonight, an extreme heat warning remains in effect through Tuesday evening. Heat index values of 100 to 105 degrees are expected this afternoon. For Tuesday through Sunday, the extreme heat warning remains in effect through Tuesday evening with heat index values forecast to reach 100 to 107 degrees Tuesday afternoon. Storms are expected to develop along a cold front late Tuesday afternoon and continue into the overnight hours. A couple of storms could be strong to severe and produce wind gusts around 60 miles per hour and hail up to 1 inch in diameter. The Topeka, Kansas climate summary for yesterday, September 6, 2026. Yesterday's high temperature was 99 degrees. The normal high is 84. The record high is 105 degrees, which was set in 1936. Yesterday's low temperature was 73 degrees. The normal low is 61. The record low is 41 degrees, which was set in 1988. No precipitation fell yesterday, which leaves the monthly total at 0.00 inches. This is 0.76 inches below the normal amount of 0.76 inches for September. The total precipitation for the year still stands at 29.37 inches, which is 1.72 inches above normal. Yesterday the maximum wind observed was 18 miles an hour from the east.
The highest wind gust observed was 26 miles per hour from the east.

The normal high temperature for today is 84 degrees, and the normal low is 61. The record high for today is 106, which occurred in 1947, and the record low is 42, which occurred in 1956. Sunrise today is at 6:57 a.m. and sunset is at 7:43 p.m. The Manhattan, Kansas climate summary for yesterday, September 6, 2026. Yesterday's high temperature was 98 degrees. The normal high is 85. Yesterday's low temperature was 69 degrees. The normal low is 60. No precipitation fell yesterday, which leaves the monthly total at 0.00 inches. This is 0.69 inches below the normal amount of 0.69 inches for September. The total precipitation for the year still stands at 24.38 inches, which is 1.01 inches below normal. Yesterday the maximum wind observed was 16 miles an hour from the east. The highest wind gust observed was 23 miles per hour from the east. The normal high temperature for today is 85 degrees, and the normal low is 59. Sunrise today is at 7:01 a.m. and sunset is at 7:48 p.m. This is NOAA Weather Radio Station WXK91 in Topeka. Here are the 5 a.m. conditions for the local area. At Topeka, it was partly cloudy. The temperature was 73 degrees, the dew point 69, and the relative humidity was 87%. The wind was southeast at 6 miles an hour. The pressure was 29.97 inches and steady. At Manhattan, it was clear. The temperature was 74 degrees, the dew point 68, and the relative humidity was 81%. The wind was calm. Around the region, it was clear, with a temperature of 72 at Emporia, 73 at Concordia, and 72 at Beatrice. It was partly cloudy, with a temperature of 72 at Lawrence, 79 at Springfield, and 79 at Wichita. It was mostly cloudy, with a temperature of 76 at Kansas City, and 72 at Omaha. Once again, at Manhattan, it was 74 degrees under clear skies. Once again, at Topeka, it was 73 degrees under partly cloudy skies. The Rangeland Fire Danger Index will be in the low category this afternoon. Low fire danger means controlled burns can be executed with reasonable safety. Check with local authorities to ensure burning is allowed before starting a planned burn. Now here is your National Weather Service forecast. Extreme heat warning in effect until 7 p.m. Tuesday. Today, sunny, hot with highs in the upper 90s. Southeast winds 5 to 10 miles per hour. Tonight, mostly clear in the evening, then becoming partly cloudy. Humid with lows in the middle 70s. Southeast winds 5 to 10 miles per hour with gusts up to 20 miles per hour. Tuesday, sunny, hot with highs around 100. South winds 10 to 15 miles per hour with gusts up to 25 miles per hour. Tuesday night, mostly clear in the evening, then partly cloudy with a chance of showers with a slight chance of thunderstorms after midnight. Humid with lows in the middle 70s. South winds 5 to 10 miles per hour with gusts up to 20 miles per hour. Chance of rain 40%. Wednesday, showers with a chance of thunderstorms. Not as warm. Humid with highs around 90. Southwest winds around 5 miles per hour, becoming north in the afternoon. Chance of rain 90%. Wednesday night, mostly cloudy in the evening, then becoming partly cloudy. A chance of showers. A chance of thunderstorms, mainly in the evening. Not as warm with lows in the middle 60s. Chance of rain 50%. Thursday, sunny. Highs in the middle 80s.

set. Saturday, sunny. A slight chance of showers and thunderstorms in the morning. Highs around 90. Saturday night, mostly clear in the evening, then becoming partly cloudy. A chance of thunderstorms. A chance of showers. Lows in the middle 60s. Chance of rain 30%. Sunday, mostly sunny with a chance of showers with a slight chance of thunderstorms. Highs in the middle 80s. Chance of rain 40%. The current time is 5:24 a.m. Central Daylight Time. For the following counties, in Kansas, Douglas, Geary, Jackson, Jefferson, Morris, Osage, Pottawatomie, Riley, Shawnee, and Wabansee. Extreme heat warning remains in effect until 7 p.m. Tuesday. Dangerously hot conditions with afternoon heat index values of 100 to 107. Heat-related illnesses increase significantly during extreme heat and high humidity events. Take extra precautions when outside. Wear lightweight and loose-fitting clothing. Try to limit strenuous activities to early morning or evening. Take action when you see symptoms of heat exhaustion and heat stroke. Do not leave young children and pets in unattended vehicles. Car interiors will reach lethal temperatures in a matter of minutes. Drink plenty of fluids, stay in an air-conditioned room, stay out of the sun, and check up on relatives and neighbors. Extreme heat warning in effect until 7 p.m. Tuesday. This hazardous weather outlook is for Central Kansas, East Central Kansas, North Central Kansas, and Northeast Kansas. For today and tonight, an extreme heat warning remains in effect through Tuesday evening. Heat index values of 100 to 105 degrees are expected this afternoon. For Tuesday through Sunday, the extreme heat warning remains in effect through Tuesday evening with heat index values forecast to reach 100 to 107 degrees Tuesday afternoon. Storms are expected to develop along a cold front late Tuesday afternoon and continue into the overnight hours. A couple of storms could be strong to severe and produce wind gusts around 60 miles per hour and hail up to 1 inch in diameter. The Topeka, Kansas climate summary for yesterday, September 6, 2026. Yesterday's high temperature was 99 degrees. The normal high is 84. The record high is 105 degrees, which was set in 1936. Yesterday's low temperature was 73 degrees. The normal low is 61. The record low is 41 degrees, which was set in 1988. No precipitation fell yesterday, which leaves the monthly total at 0.00 inches. This is 0.76 inches below the normal amount of 0.76 inches for September. The total precipitation for the year still stands at 29.37 inches, which is 1.72 inches above normal. Yesterday the maximum wind observed was 18 miles an hour from the east. The highest wind gust observed was 26 miles per hour from the east. The normal high temperature for today is 84 degrees, and the normal low is 61. The record high for today is 106, which occurred in 1947, and the record low is 42, which occurred in 1956. Sunrise today is at 6:57 a.m. and sunset is at 7:43 p.m. The Manhattan, Kansas climate summary for yesterday, September 6, 2026. Yesterday's high temperature was 98 degrees. The normal high is 85. Yesterday's low temperature was 69 degrees. The normal low is 60. No precipitation fell yesterday, which leaves the monthly total at 0.00 inches. This is 0.69 inches below the normal amount of 0.69 inches for September. The total precipitation for the year still stands at 24.38 inches, which is 1.01 inches below normal. Yesterday the maximum wind observed was 16 miles an hour from the east. The highest wind gust observed was 23 miles per hour from the east. The normal high temperature for today is 85 degrees, and the normal low is 59.
sunrise today is at 7:01 a.m. and sunset.

is at 7:48 p.m. This is NOAA Weather Radio Station WXK91 in Topeka. Here are the 5 a.m. conditions for the local area. At Topeka, it was partly cloudy. The temperature was 73 degrees, the dew point 69, and the relative humidity was 87%. The wind was southeast at 6 miles an hour. The pressure was 29.97 inches and steady. At Manhattan, it was clear. The temperature was 74 degrees, the dew point 68, and the relative humidity was 81%. The wind was calm. Around the region, it was clear, with a temperature of 72 at Emporia, 73 at Concordia, and 72 at Beatrice. It was partly cloudy, with a temperature of 72 at Lawrence, 79 at Springfield, and 79 at Wichita. It was mostly cloudy, with a temperature of 76 at Kansas City, and 72 at Omaha. Once again, at Manhattan, it was 74 degrees under clear skies. Once again, at Topeka, it was 73 degrees under partly cloudy skies. Now here is your National Weather Service forecast. Extreme heat warning in effect until 7 p.m. Tuesday. Today, sunny, hot with highs in the upper 90s. Southeast winds 5 to 10 miles per hour. Tonight, mostly clear in the evening, then becoming partly cloudy. Humid with lows in the middle 70s. Southeast winds 5 to 10 miles per hour with gusts up to 20 miles per hour. Tuesday, sunny, hot with highs around 100. South winds 10 to 15 miles per hour with gusts up to 25 miles per hour. Tuesday night, mostly clear in the evening, then partly cloudy with a chance of showers with a slight chance of thunderstorms after midnight. Humid with lows in the middle 70s. South winds 5 to 10 miles per hour with gusts up to 20 miles per hour. Chance of rain 40%. Wednesday, showers with a chance of thunderstorms. Not as warm. Humid with highs around 90. Southwest winds around 5 miles per hour, becoming north in the afternoon. Chance of rain 90%. Wednesday night, mostly cloudy in the evening, then becoming worse. A chance of thunderstorms, mainly in the evening. Not as warm with lows in the middle 60s. Chance of rain 50%. Thursday, sunny. Highs in the middle 80s. Thursday night, mostly clear. A slight chance of showers after midnight. Lows in the middle 60s. Friday, sunny with a slight chance of showers. Noon. Highs in the lower 90s. Friday night, mostly clear with a chance of showers and slight chance of showers and thunderstorms after midnight. Lows in the upper 60s. Chance of rain 50%. Saturday, sunny. A slight chance of showers and thunderstorms in the morning. Highs around 90. Saturday night, mostly clear in the evening, then becoming partly cloudy. A chance of thunderstorms. A chance of showers. Lows in the middle 60s. Chance of rain 30%. Sunday, mostly sunny with a chance of showers with a slight chance of thunderstorms. Highs in the middle 80s. Chance of rain 40%. The Rangeland Fire Danger Index will be in a low category this afternoon. Low fire danger means controlled burns can be executed with reasonable safety. Check with local authorities to ensure burning is allowed. For the following counties, in Kansas, Douglas, Geary, Jackson, Jefferson, Morris, Osage, Wabash, Geary, Jackson, Jefferson, Morris, Osage, Wabonsee. Extreme heat warning remains in effect until 7 p.m. Tuesday. Dangerously hot conditions with afternoon heat index values of 100 to 107. Heat-related illnesses increase significantly during extreme heat and high humidity events. Take extra precautions when outside. Wear lightweight and loose-fitting clothing. Try to limit strenuous activities to early morning or evening. Take action when you see symptoms of heat exhaustion and heat stroke. 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

unattended vehicles. Car interiors will reach lethal temperatures in a matter of minutes. Drink plenty of fluids, stay in an air-conditioned room, stay out of the sun, and check up on relatives and neighbors. Extreme heat warning in effect until 7 p.m. Tuesday. This hazardous weather outlook is for Central Kansas, East Central Kansas, North Central Kansas, and Northeast Kansas. For today and tonight, an extreme heat warning remains in effect through Tuesday evening. Heat index values of 100 to 105 degrees are expected this afternoon. For Tuesday through Sunday, the extreme heat warning remains in effect through Tuesday evening with heat index values forecast to reach 100 to 107 degrees Tuesday afternoon. Storms are expected to develop along a cold front late Tuesday afternoon and continue into the overnight hours. A couple of storms could be strong to severe and produce wind gusts around 60 miles per hour and hail up to 1 inch in diameter. The Topeka, Kansas climate summary for yesterday, September 6, 2026. Yesterday's high temperature was 99 degrees. The normal high is 84. The record high is 105 degrees, which was set in 1936. Yesterday's low temperature was 73 degrees. The normal low is 61. The record low is 41 degrees, which was set in 1988. No precipitation fell yesterday, which leaves the monthly total at 0.00 inches. This is 0.76 inches below the normal amount of 0.76 inches for September. The total precipitation for the year still stands at 29.37 inches, which is 1.72 inches above normal. Yesterday the maximum wind observed was 18 miles an hour from the east. The highest wind gust observed was 26 miles per hour from the east. The normal high temperature for today is 84 degrees, and the normal low is 61. The record high for today is 106, which occurred in 1947, and the record low is 42, which occurred in 1956. Sunrise today is at 6:57 a.m. and sunset is at 7:43 p.m. The Manhattan, Kansas climate summary for yesterday, September 6, 2026. Yesterday's high temperature was 98 degrees. The normal high is 85. Yesterday's low temperature was 69 degrees. The normal low is 60. No precipitation fell yesterday, which leaves the monthly total at 0.00 inches. This is 0.69 inches below the normal amount of 0.69 inches for September. The total precipitation for the year still stands at 24.38 inches, which is 1.01 inches below normal. Yesterday the maximum wind observed was 16 miles an hour from the east. The highest wind gust observed was 23 miles per hour from the east. The normal high temperature for today is 85 degrees. And the normal low is 59. Sunrise today is at 7:01 a.m. and sunset is at 7:48 p.m. This is NOAA Weather Radio Station WXK91 in Topeka. Here are the 5 a.m. conditions for the local area. At Topeka, it was partly cloudy. The temperature was 73 degrees, the dew point 69, and the relative humidity was 87%. The wind was southeast at 6 miles an hour. The pressure was 29.97 inches and steady. At Manhattan, it was clear. The temperature was 74 degrees, the dew point 68, and the relative humidity was 81%. The wind was calm. Around the region, it was clear, with a temperature of 72 at Emporia, 73 at Concordia, and 72 at Beatrice. It was partly cloudy, with a temperature of 72 at Lawrence, 79 at Springfield, and 79 at Wichita. It was mostly cloudy, with a temperature of 76 at Kansas City, and 72 at Omaha. Once again, at Manhattan, it was 74 degrees under clear skies. Once again, at Topeka, it was 73 degrees under partly cloudy skies. This is NOAA Weather Radio WXK91 in Topeka.
The current time is 5:38 a.m. Central Daylight Time. Now here is your National Weather Service forecast. Extreme heat warning in effect until 7 p.m. Tuesday. Today, sunny, hot with highs in the upper 90s. Southeast winds 5 to 10 miles per hour. Tonight, mostly clear in the evening, then becoming partly cloudy. Humid with lows in the middle 70s. Southeast winds 5 to 10 miles per hour with gusts up to 20 miles per hour. Tuesday, sunny, hot with highs around 100. South winds 10 to 15 miles per hour with gusts up to 25 miles per hour. Tuesday night, mostly clear in the evening, then partly cloudy with a chance of showers with a slight chance of thunderstorms after midnight. Humid with lows in the middle 70s. South winds 5 to 10 miles per hour with gusts up to 20 miles per hour. Chance of rain 40%. Wednesday, showers with a chance of thunderstorms. Not as warm. Humid with highs around 90. Southwest winds around 5 miles per hour, becoming north in the afternoon. Chance of rain 90%. Wednesday night, mostly cloudy in the evening, then becoming partly cloudy. A chance of showers. A chance of thunderstorms, mainly in the evening. Not as warm with lows in the middle 60s. Chance of rain 50%. Thursday, sunny. Highs in the middle 80s. Thursday night, mostly clear. A slight chance of showers after midnight. Lows in the middle 60s. Friday, sunny with a slight chance of showers. A slight chance of thunderstorms in the afternoon. Highs in the lower 90s. Friday night, mostly clear with a chance of showers and thunderstorms in the evening, then partly cloudy with a slight chance of showers and thunderstorms after midnight. Lows in the upper 60s. Chance of rain 50%. Saturday, sunny. A slight chance of showers and thunderstorms in the morning. Highs around 90. Saturday night, mostly clear in the evening, then becoming partly cloudy. A chance of thunderstorms. A chance of showers. Lows in the middle 60s. Chance of rain 30%. Sunday, mostly sunny with a chance of showers with a slight chance of thunderstorms. Highs in the middle 80s. Chance of rain 40%. The Rangeland Fire Danger Index will be in a low category this afternoon. Low fire danger means controlled burns can be executed with reasonable safety. Check with local authorities to ensure burning is allowed before starting a planned burn. Extreme heat warning in effect until 7 p.m. Tuesday. This hazardous weather outlook is for Central Kansas, East Central Kansas, North Central Kansas, and Northeast Kansas. For today and tonight, an extreme heat warning remains in effect through Tuesday evening. Heat index values of 100 to 105 degrees are expected this afternoon. For Tuesday through Sunday, the extreme heat warning remains in effect through Tuesday evening with heat index values forecast to reach 100 to 107 degrees Tuesday afternoon. Storms are expected to develop along a cold front late Tuesday afternoon and continue into the overnight hours. A couple of storms could be strong to severe and produce wind gusts around 60 miles per hour and hail up to 1 inch in diameter. The Topeka, Kansas climate summary for yesterday, September 6, 2026. Yesterday's high temperature was 99 degrees. The normal high is 84. Set in 1936. Yesterday's low temperature was 73 degrees. The normal low is 61. The record low is 41 degrees, which was set in 1988. No precipitation fell yesterday, which leaves the monthly total at 0.00 inches. This is 0.76 inches below the normal amount of 0.76 inches for September. The total precipitation for the year still stands at 29.37 inches, which is 1.72 inches above normal. Yesterday the maximum wind observed was 18 miles an hour from the east.
the highest wind gust observed was 26 miles per hour from the east. The normal high temperature for today is 84 degrees, and the normal low is 61. The record high for today is 106, which occurred in 1947, and the record low is 42, which occurred in 1956. Sunrise today is at 6:57 a.m. and sunset is at 7:43 p.m. For the following counties, in Kansas, Douglas, Geary, Jackson, Jefferson, Morris, Osage, Potawatomi, Riley, Shawnee, and Wabansee. Extreme heat warning remains in effect until 7 p.m. Tuesday. Dangerously hot conditions with afternoon heat index values of 100 to 107. Heat-related illnesses increase significantly during extreme heat and high humidity events. Take extra precautions when outside. Wear lightweight and loose-fitting clothing. Try to limit strenuous activities to early morning or evening. Take action when you see symptoms of heat exhaustion and heat stroke. Do not leave young children and pets in unattended vehicles. Car interiors will reach lethal temperatures in a matter of minutes. Drink plenty of fluids, stay in an air-conditioned room, stay out of the sun, and check up on relatives and neighbors. 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Here are the 5 a.m. conditions for the local area. At Topeka, it was partly cloudy. The temperature was 73 degrees, the dew point 69, and the relative humidity was 87%. The wind was southeast at 6 miles an hour. The pressure was 29.97 inches and steady. At Manhattan, it was clear. The temperature was 74 degrees, the dew point 68, and the relative humidity was 81%. The wind was calm. Around the region, it was clear, with a temperature of 72 at Emporia, 73 at Concordia, and 72 at Beatrice. It was partly cloudy, with a temperature of 72 at Lawrence, 79 at Springfield, and 79 at Wichita. It was mostly cloudy, with a temperature of 76 at Kansas City, and 72 at Omaha. Once again, at Manhattan, it was 74 degrees under clear skies. Once again, at Topeka, it was 73 degrees under partly cloudy skies. Now here is your National Weather Service forecast. Extreme heat warning in effect until 7 p.m. Tuesday. Today, sunny, hot with highs in the 5 to 10 miles per hour. Tonight, mostly clear. Humid with lows in the middle 70s. Southeast winds 5 to 10 miles per hour with gusts up to 20 miles per hour. Tuesday, sunny, hot with highs around 100. South winds 10 to 15 miles per hour with gusts up to 25 miles per hour. Tuesday night, mostly clear in the evening, then partly cloudy with a chance of showers with a slight chance of thunderstorms after midnight. Humid with lows in the middle 70s. South winds 5 to 10 miles per hour with gusts up to 20 miles per hour. Chance of rain 40%. Wednesday, showers with a chance of thunderstorms. Not as warm. Humid with highs around 90. Southwest winds around 5 miles per hour, becoming north in the afternoon. Chance of rain 90%. Wednesday night, mostly cloudy in the evening, then becoming partly cloudy. A chance of showers. A chance of thunderstorms, mainly in the evening. Not as warm with lows in the middle 60s. Chance of rain 50%. Thursday, sunny. Highs in the middle 80s. Thursday night, mostly clear. A slight chance of showers after midnight. Lows in the middle 60s. Friday, sunny with a slight chance of showers. A slight chance of thunderstorms in the afternoon. Highs in the lower 90s. Friday night, mostly clear with a chance of showers and thunderstorms in the evening, then partly cloudy with a slight chance of showers and thunderstorms after midnight. Lows in the upper 60s. Chance of rain 50%. Saturday, sunny. A slight chance of showers and thunderstorms in the morning.
highs around 90. Saturday night, mostly clear in the evening, then becoming partly cloudy.

a chance of thunderstorms, a chance of showers, lows in the middle 60s, chance of rain 30%. Sunday, mostly sunny with a chance of showers with a slight chance of thunderstorms, highs in the middle 80s, chance of rain 40%. Extreme heat warning in effect until 7 p.m. Tuesday. This hazardous weather outlook is for central Kansas, east central Kansas, north central Kansas, and northeast Kansas. For today and tonight, an extreme heat warning remains in effect through Tuesday evening. Heat index values of 100 to 105 degrees are expected this afternoon. For Tuesday through Sunday, the extreme heat warning remains in effect through Tuesday evening with heat index values forecast to reach 100 to 107 degrees Tuesday afternoon. Storms are expected to develop along a cold front late Tuesday afternoon and continue into the overnight hours. A couple of storms could be strong to severe and produce wind gusts around 60 miles per hour and hail up to 1 inch in diameter. The Topeka, Kansas climate summary for yesterday, September 6, 2026. Yesterday's high temperature was 99 degrees. The normal high is 84. The record high is 105 degrees, which was set in 1936. Yesterday's low temperature was 73 degrees. The normal low is 61. The record low is 41 degrees, which was set in 1988. No precipitation fell yesterday, which leaves the monthly total at 0.00 inches. This is 0.76 inches below the normal amount of 0.76 inches for September. The total precipitation for the year still stands at 29.37 inches, which is 1.72 inches above normal. Yesterday the maximum wind observed was 18 miles an hour from the east. The highest wind gust observed was 26 miles per hour from the east. The normal high temperature for today is 84 degrees, and the normal low is 61. The record high for today is 106, which occurred in 1947, and the record low is 42, which occurred in 1956. Sunrise today is at 6:57 a.m. and sunset is at 7:43 p.m. The Manhattan, Kansas climate summary for yesterday, September 6, 2026. Yesterday's high temperature was 98 degrees. The normal high is 85. Yesterday's low temperature was 69 degrees. The normal low is 60. No precipitation fell yesterday, which leaves the monthly total at 0.00 inches. This is 0.69 inches below the normal amount of 0.69 inches for September. The total precipitation for the year still stands at 24.38 inches, which is 1.01 inches below normal. Yesterday the maximum wind observed was 16 miles an hour from the east. The highest wind gust observed was 23 miles per hour from the east. The normal high temperature for today is 85 degrees. And the normal low is 59. Sunrise today is at 7:01 a.m. and sunset is at 7:48 p.m. The Rangeland Fire Danger Index will be in a low category this afternoon. Low fire danger means controlled burns can be executed with reasonable safety. Check with local authorities to ensure burning is allowed before starting a planned burn. 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The current time is 5:53 a.m. Central Daylight Time. For the following counties, in Kansas, Douglas, Geary, Jackson, Jefferson, Morris, Osage, Potawatomi, Riley, Shawnee, and Wabansee. Extreme heat warning remains in effect until 7 p.m. Tuesday. Dangerously hot conditions with afternoon heat index values of 100 to 107. Heat-related illnesses increase significantly during extreme heat and high humidity events. Take extra precautions when outside. Wear lightweight and loose-fitting clothing. Try to limit strenuous activities to early morning or evening. Take action when you see symptoms of heat exhaustion and heat stroke. Do not leave young children and pets in unattended vehicles. Car interiors will reach lethal temperatures.

temperatures in a matter of minutes. Drink plenty of fluids, stay in an air-conditioned room, stay out of the sun, and check up on relatives and neighbors. Here are the 5 a.m. conditions for the local area. At Topeka, it was partly cloudy. The temperature was 73 degrees, the dew point 69, and the relative humidity was 87%. The wind was southeast at 6 miles an hour. The pressure was 29.97 inches and steady. At Manhattan, it was clear. The temperature was 74 degrees, the dew point 68, and the relative humidity was 81%. The wind was calm. Around the region, it was clear, with a temperature of 72 at Emporia, 73 at Concordia, and 72 at Beatrice. It was partly cloudy, with a temperature of 72 at Lawrence, 79 at Springfield, and 79 at Wichita. It was mostly cloudy, with a temperature of 76 at Kansas City, and 72 at Omaha. Once again, at Manhattan, it was 74 degrees under clear skies. Once again, at Topeka, it was 73 degrees under partly cloudy skies. Now here is your National Weather Service forecast. Extreme heat warning in effect until 7 p.m. Tuesday. Today, sunny, hot with highs in the upper 90s. Southeast winds 5 to 10 miles per hour. Tonight, mostly clear. Humid with lows in the middle 70s. Southeast winds 5 to 10 miles per hour with gusts up to 20 miles per hour. Tuesday, sunny, hot with highs around 100. South winds 10 to 15 miles per hour with gusts up to 25 miles per hour. Tuesday night, mostly clear in the evening, then partly cloudy with a chance of showers with a slight chance of thunderstorms after midnight. Humid with lows in the middle 70s. South winds 5 to 10 miles per hour with gusts up to 20 miles per hour. Chance of rain 40%. Wednesday, showers with a chance of thunderstorms. Not as warm. Humid with highs around 90. Southwest winds around 5 miles per hour, becoming north in the afternoon. Chance of rain 90%. Wednesday night, mostly cloudy in the evening, then becoming partly cloudy. A chance of showers. A chance of thunderstorms, mainly in the evening. Not as warm with lows in the middle 60s. Chance of rain 50%. Thursday, sunny. Highs in the middle 80s. Thursday night, mostly clear. A slight chance of showers after midnight. Lows in the middle 60s. Friday, sunny with a slight chance of showers. A slight chance of thunderstorms in the afternoon. Highs in the lower 90s. Friday night, mostly clear with a chance of showers and thunderstorms in the evening, then partly cloudy with a slight chance of showers and thunderstorms after midnight. Lows in the upper 60s. Chance of rain 50%. Saturday, sunny. A slight chance of showers and thunderstorms in the morning. Highs around 90. Saturday night, mostly clear in the evening, then becoming partly cloudy. A chance of thunderstorms. A chance of showers. Lows in the middle 60s. Chance of rain 30%. Sunday, mostly sunny with a chance of showers with a slight chance of thunderstorms. Highs in the middle 80s. Chance of rain 40%. Extreme heat warning in effect until 7 p.m. Tuesday. This hazardous weather outlook is for central Kansas, east central Kansas, north central Kansas, and northeast Kansas. For today and tonight, an extreme heat warning remains in effect through Tuesday evening. Heat index values of 100 to 105 degrees are expected this afternoon. For Tuesday through Sunday, the extreme heat warning remains in effect through Tuesday evening with heat index values forecast to reach 100 to 107 degrees Tuesday afternoon. Storms are expected to develop along a cold front late Tuesday afternoon and continue into the overnight hours. A couple of storms could be strong to severe and produce wind gusts around 60 miles per hour and hail up to 1 inch in diameter.
The Topeka, Kansas climate summary for yesterday, September 6, 2026. Yesterday's high temperature was 99 degrees. The normal high is 84. The record high is 105 degrees, which was set in 1936. Yesterday's low temperature was 73 degrees. The normal low is 61. The record low is 41 degrees, which was set in 1988. No precipitation fell yesterday, which leaves the monthly total at 0.00 inches. This is 0.76 inches below the normal amount of 0.76 inches for September. The total precipitation for the year still stands at 29.37 inches, which is 1.72 inches above normal. Yesterday the maximum wind observed was 18 miles an hour from the east. The highest wind gust observed was 26 miles per hour from the east. The normal high temperature for today is 84 degrees, and the normal low is 61. The record high for today is 106, which occurred in 1947, and the record low is 42, which occurred in 1956. Sunrise today is at 6:57 a.m. and sunset is at 7:43 p.m. The Manhattan, Kansas climate summary for yesterday, September 6, 2026. Yesterday's high temperature was 98 degrees. The normal high is 85. Yesterday's low temperature was 69 degrees. The normal low is 60. No precipitation fell yesterday, which leaves the monthly total at 0.00 inches. This is 0.69 inches below the normal amount of 0.69 inches for September. The total precipitation for the year still stands at 24.38 inches, which is 1.01 inches below normal. Yesterday the maximum wind observed was 16 miles an hour from the east. The highest wind gust observed was 23 miles per hour from the east. The normal high temperature for today is 85 degrees, and the normal low is 59. Sunrise today is at 7:01 a.m. and sunset is at 7:48 p.m. The Rangeland Fire Danger Index will be in a low category this afternoon. Low fire danger means controlled burns can be executed with reasonable safety. Check with local authorities to ensure burning is allowed before starting a planned burn. 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Here are the 5 a.m. conditions for the local area. At Topeka, it was partly cloudy. The temperature was 73 degrees, the dew point 69, and the relative humidity was 87%. The wind was southeast at 6 miles an hour. The pressure was 29.97 inches and steady. At Manhattan, it was clear. The temperature was 74 degrees, the dew point 68, and the relative humidity was 81%. The wind was calm. Around the region, it was clear, with a temperature of 72 at Emporia, 73 at Concordia, and 72 at Beatrice. It was partly cloudy, with a temperature of 72 at Lawrence, 79 at Springfield, and 79 at Wichita. It was mostly cloudy, with a temperature of 76 at Kansas City, and 72 at Omaha. Once again, at Manhattan, it was 74 degrees under clear skies. Once again, at Topeka, it was 73 degrees under partly cloudy skies. Now here is your National Weather Service forecast. Extreme heat warning in effect until 7 p.m. Tuesday. Today, sunny, hot with highs in the upper 90s. Southeast winds 5 to 10 miles per hour. Tonight, mostly clear. Humid with lows in the middle 70s. Southeast winds 5 to 10 miles per hour with gusts up to 20 miles per hour. Tuesday, sunny, hot with highs around 100. South winds 10 to 15 miles per hour with gusts up to 25 miles per hour. Tuesday night, mostly clear in the evening, then partly cloudy with a chance of showers with a slight chance of thunderstorms after midnight. Humid with lows in the middle 70s. South winds 5 to 10 miles per hour with gusts up to 20 miles per hour. Chance of rain 40%. Wednesday,
showers with a chance

thunderstorms. Not as warm. Humid with highs around 90. Southwest winds around 5 miles per hour, becoming north in the afternoon. Chance of rain 90%. Wednesday night, mostly cloudy in the evening, then becoming partly cloudy. A chance of showers. A chance of thunderstorms, mainly in the evening. Not as warm with lows in the middle 60s. Chance of rain 50%. Thursday, sunny. Highs in the middle 80s. Thursday night, mostly clear. A slight chance of showers after midnight. Lows in the middle 60s. Friday, sunny with a slight chance of showers. A slight chance of thunderstorms in the afternoon. Highs in the lower 90s. Friday night, mostly clear with a chance of showers and thunderstorms in the evening, then partly cloudy with a slight chance of showers and thunderstorms after midnight. Lows in the upper 60s. Chance of rain 50%. Saturday, sunny. A slight chance of showers and thunderstorms in the morning. Highs around 90. Saturday night, mostly clear in the evening, then becoming partly cloudy. A chance of thunderstorms. A chance of showers. Lows in the middle 60s. Chance of rain 30%. Sunday, mostly sunny with a chance of showers with a slight chance of thunderstorms. Highs in the middle 80s. Chance of rain 40%. For the following counties, in Kansas, Douglas, Geary, Jackson, Jefferson, Morris, Osage, Potawatomi, Riley, Shawnee and Wabansee. Extreme heat warning remains in effect until 7 p.m. Tuesday. Dangerously hot conditions with afternoon heat index values of 100 to 107. Heat-related illnesses increase significantly during extreme heat and high humidity events. Take extra precautions when outside. Wear lightweight and loose-fitting clothing. Try to limit strenuous activities to early morning or evening. Take action when you see symptoms of heat exhaustion and heat stroke. Do not leave young children and pets in unattended vehicles. Car interiors will reach lethal temperatures in a matter of minutes. Drink plenty of fluids, stay in an air-conditioned room, stay out of the sun, and check up on relatives and neighbors. Extreme heat warning in effect until 7 p.m. Tuesday. This hazardous weather outlook is for Central Kansas, East Central Kansas, North Central Kansas and Northeast Kansas. For today and tonight, an extreme heat warning remains in effect through Tuesday evening. Heat index values of 100 to 105 degrees are expected this afternoon. For Tuesday through Sunday. The extreme heat warning remains in effect through Tuesday evening with heat index values forecast to reach 100 to 107 degrees Tuesday afternoon. Storms are expected to develop along a cold front late Tuesday afternoon and continue into the overnight hours. A couple of storms could be strong to severe and produce wind gusts around 60 miles per hour and hail up to 1 inch in diameter. The Topeka, Kansas climate summary for yesterday, September 6, 2026. Yesterday's high temperature was 99 degrees. The normal high is 84. The record high is 105 degrees, which was set in 1936. Yesterday's low temperature was 73 degrees. The normal low is 61. The record low is 41 degrees, which was set in 1988. No precipitation fell yesterday, which leaves the monthly total at 0.00 inches. This is 0.76 inches below the normal amount of 0.76 inches for September. The total precipitation for the year still stands at 29.37 inches, which is 1.72 inches above normal. Yesterday the maximum wind observed was 18 miles an hour from the east. The highest wind gust observed was 26 miles per hour from the east. The normal high temperature for today is 84 degrees, and the normal low is 61. The record high for today is 106, which occurred in 1947, and the record low is 42, which occurred in 1956. Sunrise today is at 6:57 a.m. and sunset is at

7:43 p.m. The current time is 6:08 a.m. Central Daylight Time. The Manhattan, Kansas climate summary for yesterday, September 6, 2026. Yesterday's high temperature was 98 degrees. The normal high is 85. Yesterday's low temperature was 69 degrees. The normal low is 60. No precipitation fell yesterday, which leaves the monthly total at 0.00 inches. This is 0.69 inches below the normal amount of 0.69 inches for September. The total precipitation for the year still stands at 24.38 inches, which is 1.01 inches below normal. Yesterday the maximum wind observed was 16 miles an hour from the east. The highest wind gust observed was 23 miles per hour from the east. The normal high temperature for today is 85 degrees, and the normal low is 59. Sunrise today is at 7:01 a.m. and sunset is at 7:48 p.m. This is NOAA Weather Radio Station WXK91 in Topeka. Now here is your National Weather Service forecast. Extreme heat warning in effect until 7 p.m. Tuesday. Today, sunny, hot with highs in the upper 90s. Southeast winds 5 to 10 miles per hour. Tonight, mostly clear. Humid with lows in the middle 70s. Southeast winds 5 to 10 miles per hour with gusts up to 20 miles per hour. Tuesday, sunny, hot with highs around 100. South winds 10 to 15 miles per hour with gusts up to 25 miles per hour. Tuesday night, mostly clear in the evening, then partly cloudy with a chance of showers with a slight chance of thunderstorms after midnight. Humid with lows in the middle 70s. South winds 5 to 10 miles per hour with gusts up to 20 miles per hour. Chance of rain 40%. Wednesday, showers with a chance of thunderstorms. Not as warm. Humid with highs around 90. Southwest winds around 5 miles per hour, becoming north in the afternoon. Chance of rain 90%. Wednesday night, mostly cloudy in the evening, then becoming partly cloudy. A chance of showers. A chance of thunderstorms, mainly in the evening. Not as warm with lows in the middle 60s. Chance of rain 50%. Thursday, sunny. Highs in the middle 80s. Thursday night, mostly clear. A slight chance of showers after midnight. Lows in the middle 60s. Friday, sunny with a slight chance of showers. A slight chance of thunderstorms in the afternoon. Highs in the lower 90s. Friday night, mostly clear with a chance of showers and thunderstorms in the evening, then partly cloudy with a slight chance of showers and thunderstorms after midnight. Lows in the upper 60s. Chance of rain 50%. Saturday, sunny. A slight chance of showers and thunderstorms in the morning. Highs around 90. Saturday night, mostly clear in the evening, then becoming partly cloudy. A chance of thunderstorms. A chance of showers. Lows in the middle 60s. Chance of rain 30%. Sunday, mostly sunny with a chance of showers with a slight chance of thunderstorms. Highs in the middle 80s. Chance of rain 40%. The Rangeland Fire Danger Index will be in a low category this afternoon. Low fire danger means controlled burns can be executed with reasonable safety. Check with local authorities to ensure burning is allowed before starting a planned burn. For the following counties, in Kansas, Douglas, Geary, Jackson, Jefferson, Morris, Osage, Pottawatomie, Riley, Shawnee and Waubonsee. Extreme heat warning remains in effect until 7 p.m. Tuesday. Dangerously hot conditions with afternoon heat index values of 100 to 107. Heat-related illnesses increase significantly during extreme heat and high humidity events. Take extra precautions when outside. Wear lightweight and loose-fitting clothing. Try to limit strenuous activities to early morning or evening.
Take action when you see symptoms of heat exhaustion and heat stroke. Do not leave young children and pets in unattended vehicles. Car interiors will reach lethal temperatures in a matter of minutes. Drink plenty of fluids, stay in an air-conditioned room, stay out of the sun, and check up on relatives and neighbors. Extreme heat warning in effect until 7 p.m. Tuesday. This hazardous weather outlook is for Central Kansas, East Central Kansas, North Central Kansas, and Northeast Kansas. For today and tonight, an extreme heat warning remains in effect through Tuesday evening. Heat index values of 100 to 105 degrees are expected this afternoon. For Tuesday through Sunday, the extreme heat warning remains in effect through Tuesday evening with heat index values forecast to reach 100 to 107 degrees Tuesday afternoon. Storms are expected to develop along a cold front late Tuesday afternoon and continue into the overnight hours. A couple of storms could be strong to severe and produce wind gusts around 60 miles per hour and hail up to 1 inch in diameter. The Topeka, Kansas climate summary for yesterday, September 6, 2026. Yesterday's high temperature was 99 degrees. The normal high is 84. The record high is 105 degrees, which was set in 1936. Yesterday's low temperature was 73 degrees. The normal low is 61. The record low is 41 degrees, which was set in 1988. No precipitation fell yesterday, which leaves the monthly total at 0.00 inches. This is 0.76 inches below the normal amount of 0.76 inches for September. The total precipitation for the year still stands at 29.37 inches, which is 1.72 inches above normal. Yesterday the maximum wind observed was 18 miles an hour from the east. The highest wind gust observed was 26 miles per hour from the east. The normal high temperature for today is 84 degrees, and the normal low is 61. The record high for today is 106, which occurred in 1947, and the record low is 42, which occurred in 1956. Sunrise today is at 6:57 a.m. and sunset is at 7:43 p.m. This is NOAA Weather Radio Station WXK91 in Topeka. Here are the 6 a.m. conditions for the local area. At Topeka, it was clear. The temperature was 73 degrees, the dew point 69, and the relative humidity was 87%. The wind was east at 7 miles an hour. The pressure was 29.97 inches and steady. At Manhattan, it was clear. The temperature was 73 degrees, the dew point 68, and the relative humidity was 84%. The wind was east at 5 miles an hour. Around the region, it was clear, with a temperature of 70 at Emporia, 74 at Concordia, and 72 at Beatrice. It was partly cloudy, with a temperature of 70 at Lawrence, and 77 at Wichita. It was mostly cloudy, with a temperature of 76 at Kansas City, 73 at Omaha, and 77 at Springfield. Once again, at Manhattan, it was 73 degrees under clear skies. Once again, at Topeka, it was 73 degrees under clear skies. Now here is your National Weather Service forecast. Extreme heat warning in effect until 7 p.m. Tuesday. Today, sunny, hot with highs in the upper 90s. Southeast winds 5 to 10 miles per hour. Tonight, mostly clear. Humid with lows in the middle 70s. Southeast winds 5 to 10 miles per hour with gusts up to 20 miles per hour. Tuesday, sunny, hot with highs around 100. South winds 10 to 15 miles per hour with gusts up to 25 miles per hour. Tuesday night, mostly clear in the evening, then partly cloudy with a chance of showers with a slight chance of thunderstorms after midnight. Humid with lows in the middle 70s. South winds 5 to 10 miles per hour with gusts up to 20 miles per hour. Chance of rain 40%. Wednesday, showers with a chance of thunderstorms. Not as warm.
humid with highs around 90.

southwest winds around 5 miles per hour, becoming north in the afternoon. Chance of rain 90%. Wednesday night, mostly cloudy in the evening, then becoming partly cloudy. A chance of showers. A chance of thunderstorms, mainly in the evening. Not as warm with lows in the middle 60s. Chance of rain 50%. Thursday, sunny. Highs in the middle 80s. Thursday night, mostly clear. A slight chance of showers after midnight. Lows in the middle 60s. Friday, sunny with a slight chance of showers. A slight chance of thunderstorms in the afternoon. Highs in the lower 90s. Friday night, mostly clear with a chance of showers and thunderstorms in the evening, then partly cloudy with a slight chance of showers and thunderstorms after midnight. Lows in the upper 60s. Chance of rain 50%. Saturday, sunny. A slight chance of showers and thunderstorms in the morning. Highs around 90. Saturday night, mostly clear in the evening, then becoming partly cloudy. A chance of thunderstorms. A chance of showers. Lows in the middle 60s. Chance of rain 30%. Sunday, mostly sunny with a chance of showers with a slight chance of thunderstorms. Highs in the middle 80s. Chance of rain 40%. Extreme heat warning in effect until 7 p.m. Tuesday. This hazardous weather outlook is for central Kansas, east central Kansas, north central Kansas and northeast Kansas. For today and tonight, an extreme heat warning remains in effect through Tuesday evening. Heat index values of 100 to 105 degrees are expected this afternoon. For Tuesday through Sunday, the extreme heat warning remains in effect through Tuesday evening with heat index values forecast to reach 100 to 107 degrees Tuesday afternoon. Storms are expected to develop along a cold front late Tuesday afternoon and continue into the overnight hours. A couple of storms could be strong to severe and produce wind gusts around 60 miles per hour and hail up to 1 inch in diameter. The Topeka, Kansas climate summary for yesterday, September 6, 2026. Yesterday's high temperature was 99 degrees. The normal high is 84. The record high is 105 degrees, which was set in 1936. Yesterday's low temperature was 73 degrees. The normal low is 61. The record low is 41 degrees, which was set in 1988. No precipitation fell yesterday, which leaves the monthly total at 0.00 inches. This is 0.76 inches below the normal amount of 0.76 inches for September. The total precipitation for the year still stands at 29.37 inches, which is 1.72 inches above normal. Yesterday the maximum wind observed was 18 miles an hour from the east. The highest wind gust observed was 26 miles per hour from the east. The normal high temperature for today is 84 degrees, and the normal low is 61. The record high for today is 106, which occurred in 1947, and the record low is 42, which occurred in 1956. Sunrise today is at 6:57 a.m. and sunset is at 7:43 p.m. The Rangeland Fire Danger Index will be in a low category this afternoon. Low fire danger means controlled burns can be executed with reasonable safety. Check with local authorities to ensure burning is allowed before starting a planned burn. The Manhattan, Kansas climate summary for yesterday, September 6, 2026. Yesterday's high temperature was 98 degrees. The normal high is 85. Yesterday's low temperature was 69 degrees. The normal low is 60. No precipitation fell yesterday, which leaves the monthly total at 0.00 inches. This is 0.69 inches below the normal amount of 0.69 inches for September. The total precipitation for the year still stands at 24.38 inches, which is 1.01 inches below normal. Yesterday the maximum wind observed was 16 miles an hour from the east. The highest wind gust observed was 23.

heat index values of 100 to 107. Heat-related illnesses increase significantly during extreme heat and high humidity events. Take extra precautions when outside. Wear lightweight and loose-fitting clothing. Try to limit strenuous activities to early morning or evening. Take action when you see symptoms of heat exhaustion and heat stroke. Do not leave young children and pets in unattended vehicles. Car interiors will reach lethal temperatures in a matter of minutes. Drink plenty of fluids, stay in an air-conditioned room, stay out of the sun, and check up on relatives and neighbors. 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Here are the 6 a.m. conditions for the local area. At Topeka, it was clear. The temperature was 73 degrees, the dew point 69, and the relative humidity was 87%. The wind was east at 7 miles an hour. The pressure was 29.97 inches and steady. At Manhattan, it was clear. The temperature was 73 degrees, the dew point 68, and the relative humidity was 84%. The wind was east at 5 miles an hour. Around the region, it was clear, with a temperature of 70 at Emporia, 74 at Concordia, and 72 at Beatrice. It was partly cloudy, with a temperature of 70 at Lawrence, and 77 at Wichita. It was mostly cloudy, with a temperature of 76 at Kansas City, 73 at Omaha, and 77 at Springfield. Once again, at Manhattan, it was 73 degrees under clear skies. Once again, at Topeka, it was 73 degrees under clear skies. Now here is your National Weather Service forecast. Extreme heat warning in effect until 7 p.m. Tuesday. Today, sunny, hot with highs in the upper 90s. Southeast winds 5 to 10 miles per hour. Tonight, mostly clear. Humid with lows in the middle 70s. Southeast winds 5 to 10 miles per hour with gusts up to 20 miles per hour. Tuesday, sunny, hot with highs around 100. South winds 10 to 15 miles per hour with gusts up to 25 miles per hour. Tuesday night, mostly clear in the evening, then partly cloudy with a chance of showers with a slight chance of thunderstorms after midnight. Humid with lows in the middle 70s. South winds 5 to 10 miles per hour with gusts up to 20 miles per hour. Chance of rain 40%. Wednesday, showers with a chance of thunderstorms. Not as warm. Humid with highs around 90. Southwest winds around 5 miles per hour, becoming north in the afternoon. Chance of rain 90%. Wednesday night, mostly cloudy in the evening, then becoming partly cloudy. A chance of showers. A chance of thunderstorms, mainly in the evening. Not as warm with lows in the middle 60s. Chance of rain 50%. Thursday, sunny. Highs in the middle 80s. Thursday night, mostly clear. A slight chance of showers after midnight. Lows in the middle 60s. Friday, sunny with a slight chance of showers. A slight chance of thunderstorms in the afternoon. Highs in the lower 90s. Friday night, mostly clear with a chance of showers and thunderstorms in the evening, then partly cloudy with a slight chance of showers and thunderstorms after midnight. Lows in the upper 60s. Chance of rain 50%. Saturday, sunny. A slight chance of showers and thunderstorms in the morning. Highs around 90. Saturday night, mostly clear in the evening, then becoming partly cloudy. A chance of thunderstorms. A chance of showers. Lows in the middle 60s. Chance of rain 30%. Sunday, mostly sunny with a chance of showers with a slight chance of thunderstorms. Highs in the middle 80s. Chance of rain 40%. Extreme heat warning in effect until 7 p.m. Tuesday. This hazardous weather outlook is for central Kansas, east central Kansas, north central Kansas, and northeast Kansas. For today and tonight, an extreme heat warning remains in effect through Tuesday.

evening. Heat index values of 100 to 105 degrees are expected this afternoon. For Tuesday through Sunday, the extreme heat warning remains in effect through Tuesday evening, with heat index values forecast to reach 100 to 107 degrees Tuesday afternoon. Storms are expected to develop along a cold front late Tuesday afternoon and continue into the overnight hours. A couple of storms could be strong to severe and produce wind gusts around 60 miles per hour and hail up to 1 inch in diameter. The Topeka, Kansas climate summary for yesterday, September 6, 2026. Yesterday's high temperature was 99 degrees. The normal high is 84. The record high is 105 degrees, which was set in 1936. Yesterday's low temperature was 73 degrees. The normal low is 61. The record low is 41 degrees, which was set in 1988. No precipitation fell yesterday, which leaves the monthly total at 0.00 inches. This is 0.76 inches below the normal amount of 0.76 inches for September. The total precipitation for the year still stands at 29.37 inches, which is 1.72 inches above normal. Yesterday, the maximum wind observed was 18 miles an hour from the east. The highest wind gust observed was 26 miles per hour from the east. The normal high temperature for today is 84 degrees, and the normal low is 61. The record high for today is 106, which occurred in 1947, and the record low is 42, which occurred in 1956. Sunrise today is at 6:57 a.m. and sunset is at 7:43 p.m. The Rangeland Fire Danger Index will be in a low category this afternoon. Low fire danger means controlled burns can be executed with reasonable safety. Check with local authorities to ensure burning is allowed before starting a planned burn. The Manhattan, Kansas climate summary for yesterday, September 6, 2026. Yesterday's high temperature was 98 degrees. The normal high is 85. Yesterday's low temperature was 69 degrees. The normal low is 60. No precipitation fell yesterday, which leaves the monthly total at 0.00 inches. This is 0.69 inches below the normal amount of 0.69 inches for September. The total precipitation for the year still stands at 24.38 inches, which is 1.01 inches below normal. Yesterday, the maximum wind observed was 16 miles an hour from the east. The highest wind gust observed was 23 miles per hour from the east. The normal high temperature for today is 85 degrees, and the normal low is 59. Sunrise today is at 7:01 a.m. and sunset is at 7:48 p.m. This is NOAA Weather Radio Station WXK91 in Topeka. For the following counties, in Kansas, Douglas, Geary, Jackson, Jefferson, Morris, Osage, Potawatomi, Riley, Shawnee, and Wabonsee. Extreme heat warning remains in effect until 7 p.m. Tuesday. Dangerously, Geary, Jackson, Jefferson, Morris, Osage, Potawatomi, Riley, Shawnee, and Wabonsee. Extreme heat warning remains in effect until 7 p.m. Tuesday. Dangerously hot conditions with afternoon heat index values of 100 to 107. Heat-related illnesses increase significantly during extreme heat and high humidity events. Take extra precautions when outside. Wear lightweight and loose-fitting clothing. Try to limit strenuous activities to early morning or evening. Take action when you see symptoms of heat exhaustion and heat stroke. Do not leave young children and pets in unattended vehicles. Car interiors will reach lethal temperatures in a matter of minutes. Drink plenty of fluids, stay in an air-conditioned room, stay out of the sun, and check up on relatives and neighbors. Here are the 6 a.m. conditions for the local area. At Topeka, it was clear. The temperature was 73 degrees. The dew point 69, and the relative humidity was 87%. The wind was east at 7 miles an hour. The pressure was 29.0.

0.97 inches and steady. At Manhattan, it was clear. The temperature was 73 degrees, the dew point 68, and the relative humidity was 84%. The wind was east at 5 miles an hour. Around the region, it was clear, with a temperature of 70 at Emporia, 74 at Concordia, and 72 at Beatrice. It was partly cloudy, with a temperature of 70 at Lawrence, and 77 at Wichita. It was mostly cloudy, with a temperature of 76 at Kansas City, 73 at Omaha, and 77 at Springfield. Once again, at Manhattan, it was 73 degrees under clear skies. Once again, at Topeka, it was 73 degrees under clear skies. Now here is your National Weather Service forecast. Extreme heat warning in effect until 7 p.m. Tuesday. Today, sunny, hot with highs in the upper 90s. Southeast winds 5 to 10 miles per hour. Tonight, mostly clear. Humid with lows in the middle 70s. Southeast winds 5 to 10 miles per hour with gusts up to 20 miles per hour. Tuesday, sunny, hot with highs around 100. South winds 10 to 15 miles per hour with gusts up to 25 miles per hour. Tuesday night, mostly clear in the evening, then partly cloudy with a chance of showers with a slight chance of thunderstorms after midnight. Humid with lows in the middle 70s. South winds 5 to 10 miles per hour with gusts up to 20 miles per hour. Chance of rain 40%. Wednesday, showers with a chance of thunderstorms. Not as warm. Humid with highs around 90. Southwest winds around 5 miles per hour, becoming north in the afternoon. Chance of rain 90%. Wednesday night, mostly cloudy in the evening, then becoming partly cloudy. A chance of showers. A chance of thunderstorms, mainly in the evening. Not as warm with lows in the middle 60s. Chance of rain 50%. Thursday, sunny. Highs in the middle 80s. Thursday night, mostly clear. A slight chance of showers after midnight. Lows in the middle 60s. Friday, sunny with a slight chance of showers. A slight chance of thunderstorms in the afternoon. Highs in the lower 90s. Friday night, mostly clear with a chance of showers and thunderstorms in the evening, then partly cloudy with a slight chance of showers and thunderstorms after midnight. Lows in the upper 60s. Chance of rain 50%. Saturday, sunny. A slight chance of showers and thunderstorms in the morning. Highs around 90. Saturday night, mostly clear in the evening, then becoming partly cloudy. A chance of thunderstorms. A chance of showers. Lows in the middle 60s. Chance of rain 30%. Sunday, mostly sunny with a chance of showers with a slight chance of thunderstorms. Highs in the middle 80s. Chance of rain 40%. Extreme heat warning in effect until 7 p.m. Tuesday. This hazardous weather outlook is for central Kansas, east central Kansas, north central Kansas, and northeast Kansas. For today and tonight, an extreme heat warning remains in effect through Tuesday evening. Heat index values of 100 to 105 degrees are expected this afternoon. For Tuesday through Sunday, the extreme heat warning remains in effect through Tuesday evening with heat index values forecast to reach 100 to 107 degrees Tuesday afternoon. Storms are expected to develop along a cold front late Tuesday afternoon and continue into the overnight hours. A couple of storms could be strong to severe and produce wind gusts around 60 miles per hour and hail up to 1 inch in diameter. This is NOAA Weather Radio WXK91 in Topeka. The current time is 6:38 a.m. Central Daylight Time. The Topeka, Kansas climate summary for yesterday, September 6, 2026. Yesterday's high temperature was 99 degrees. The normal high is 84. The record high is 105 degrees, which was set in 1936. Yesterday's low temperature was 73 degrees.

The normal low is 61. The record low is 41 degrees, which was set in 1988. No precipitation fell yesterday, which leaves the monthly total at 0.00 inches. This is 0.76 inches below the normal amount of 0.76 inches for September. The total precipitation for the year still stands at 29.37 inches, which is 1.72 inches above normal. Yesterday the maximum wind observed was 18 miles an hour from the east. The highest wind gust observed was 26 miles per hour from the east. The normal high temperature for today is 84 degrees, and the normal low is 61. The record high for today is 106, which occurred in 1947, and the record low is 42, which occurred in 1956. Sunrise today is at 6:57 a.m. and sunset is at 7:43 p.m. The Manhattan, Kansas climate summary for yesterday, September 6, 2026. Yesterday's high temperature was 98 degrees. The normal high is 85. Yesterday's low temperature was 69 degrees. The normal low is 60. No precipitation fell yesterday, which leaves the monthly total at 0.00 inches. This is 0.69 inches below the normal amount of 0.69 inches for September. The total precipitation for the year still stands at 24.38 inches, which is 1.01 inches below normal. Yesterday the maximum wind observed was 16 miles an hour from the east. The highest wind gust observed was 23 miles per hour from the east. The normal high temperature for today is 85 degrees, and the normal low is 59. Sunrise today is at 7:01 a.m. and sunset is at 7:48 p.m. The Rangeland Fire Danger Index will be in a low category this afternoon. Low fire danger means controlled burns can be executed with reasonable safety. Check with local authorities to ensure burning is allowed before starting a planned burn. 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Here are the 6 a.m. conditions for the local area. At Topeka, it was clear. The temperature was 73 degrees, the dew point 69, and the relative humidity was 87%. The wind was east at 7 miles an hour. The pressure was 29.97 inches and steady. At Manhattan, it was clear. The temperature was 73 degrees, the dew point 68, and the relative humidity was 84%. The wind was east at 5 miles an hour. Around the region, it was clear, with a temperature of 70 at Emporia, 74 at Concordia, and 72 at Beatrice. It was partly cloudy, with a temperature of 70 at Lawrence, and 77 at Wichita. It was mostly cloudy, with a temperature of 76 at Kansas City, 73 at Omaha, and 77 at Springfield. Once again, at Manhattan, it was 73 degrees under clear skies. Once again, at Topeka, it was 73 degrees under clear skies. For the following counties, in Kansas, Douglas, Geary, Jackson, Jefferson, Morris, Osage, Potawatomi, Riley, Shawnee and Wabansee. Extreme heat warning remains in effect until 7 p.m. Tuesday. Dangerously hot conditions with afternoon heat index values of 100 to 107. Heat-related illnesses increase significantly during extreme heat and high humidity events. Take extra precautions when outside. Wear lightweight and loose-fitting clothing. Try to limit strenuous activities to early morning or evening. Take action when you see symptoms of heat exhaustion and heat stroke. Do not leave young children and pets in unattended vehicles. Car interiors will reach lethal temperatures in a matter of minutes. Drink plenty of fluids, stay in an air-conditioned room, stay out of the sun, and check up on relatives and neighbors. Now here is your National Weather Service forecast. Extreme heat warning in effect until 7 p.m. Tuesday. Today, sunny, hot with highs in the upper 90s. Southeast winds 5 to 10 miles per hour. Tonight, mostly clear. Humid

with lows in the middle 70s. Southeast winds 5 to 10 miles per hour with gusts up to 20 miles per hour. Tuesday, sunny, hot with highs around 100. South winds 10 to 15 miles per hour with gusts up to 25 miles per hour. Tuesday night, mostly clear in the evening, then partly cloudy with a chance of showers with a slight chance of thunderstorms after midnight. Humid with lows in the middle 70s. South winds 5 to 10 miles per hour with gusts up to 20 miles per hour. Chance of rain 40%. Wednesday, showers with a chance of thunderstorms. Not as warm. Humid with highs around 90. Southwest winds around 5 miles per hour, becoming north in the afternoon. Chance of rain 90%. Wednesday night, mostly cloudy in the evening, then becoming partly cloudy. A chance of showers. A chance of thunderstorms, mainly in the evening. Not as warm with lows in the middle 60s. Chance of rain 50%. Thursday, sunny. Highs in the middle 80s. Thursday night, mostly clear. A slight chance of showers after midnight. Lows in the middle 60s. Friday, sunny with a slight chance of showers. A slight chance of thunderstorms in the afternoon. Highs in the lower 90s. Friday night, mostly clear with a chance of showers and thunderstorms in the evening, then partly cloudy with a slight chance of showers and thunderstorms after midnight. Lows in the upper 60s. Chance of rain 50%. Saturday, sunny. A slight chance of showers and thunderstorms in the morning. Highs around 90. Saturday night, mostly clear in the evening, then becoming partly cloudy. A chance of thunderstorms. A chance of showers. Lows in the middle 60s. Chance of rain 30%. Sunday, mostly sunny with a chance of showers with a slight chance of thunderstorms. Highs in the middle 80s. Chance of rain 40%. Extreme heat warning in effect until 7 p.m. Tuesday. This hazardous weather outlook is for central Kansas, east central Kansas, north central Kansas and northeast Kansas. For today and tonight, an extreme heat warning remains in effect through Tuesday evening. Heat index values of 100 to 105 degrees are expected this afternoon. For Tuesday through Sunday, the extreme heat warning remains in effect through Tuesday evening with heat index values forecast to reach 100 to 107 degrees Tuesday afternoon. Storms are expected to develop along a cold front late Tuesday afternoon and continue into the overnight hours. A couple of storms could be strong to severe and produce wind gusts around 60 miles per hour and hail up to 1 inch in diameter. The Topeka, Kansas climate summary for yesterday, September 6, 2026. Yesterday's high temperature was 99 degrees. The normal high is 84. The record high is 105 degrees, which was set in 1936. Yesterday's low temperature was 73 degrees. The normal low is 61. The record low is 41 degrees, which was set in 1988. No precipitation fell yesterday, which leaves the monthly total at 0.00 inches. This is 0.76 inches below the normal amount of 0.76 inches for September. The total precipitation for the year still stands at 29.37 inches, which is 1.72 inches above normal. Yesterday the maximum wind observed was 18 miles an hour from the east. The highest wind gust observed was 26 miles per hour from the east. The normal high temperature for today is 84 degrees, and the normal low is 61. The record high for today is 106, which occurred in 1947, and the record low is 42, which occurred in 1956. Sunrise today is at 6:57 a.m. and sunset is at 7:43 p.m. The Manhattan, Kansas climate summary for yesterday, September 6, 2026. Yesterday's high temperature was 98 degrees. The normal high is 85. Yesterday's low temperature was 69 degrees. The normal low is

60. No precipitation fell yesterday, which leaves the monthly total at 0.00 inches. This is 0.69 inches below the normal amount of 0.69 inches for September. The total precipitation for the year still stands at 24.38 inches, which is 1.01 inches below normal. Yesterday the maximum wind observed was 16 miles an hour from the east. The highest wind gust observed was 23 miles per hour from the east. The normal high temperature for today is 85 degrees, and the normal low is 59. Sunrise today is at 7:01 a.m. and sunset is at 7:48 p.m. This is NOAA Weather Radio Station WXK91 in Topeka. Here are the 6 a.m. conditions for the local area. At Topeka, it was clear. The temperature was 73 degrees, the dew point 69, and the relative humidity was 87%. The wind was east at 7 miles an hour. The pressure was 29.97 inches and steady. At Manhattan, it was clear. The temperature was 73 degrees, the dew point 68, and the relative humidity was 84%. The wind was east at 5 miles an hour. Around the region, it was clear, with a temperature of 70 at Emporia, 74 at Concordia, and 72 at Beatrice. It was partly cloudy, with a temperature of 70 at Lawrence, and 77 at Wichita. It was mostly cloudy, with a temperature of 76 at Kansas City, 73 at Omaha, and 77 at Springfield. Once again, at Manhattan, it was 73 degrees under clear skies. Once again, at Topeka, it was 73 degrees under clear skies. The Rangeland Fire Danger Index will be in a low category this afternoon. Low fire danger means controlled burns can be executed with reasonable safety. Check with local authorities to ensure burning is allowed before starting a planned burn. Now here is your National Weather Service forecast. Extreme heat warning in effect until 7 p.m. Tuesday. Today, sunny, hot with highs in the upper 90s. Southeast winds 5 to 10 miles per hour. Tonight, mostly clear. Humid with lows in the middle 70s. Southeast winds 5 to 10 miles per hour with gusts up to 20 miles per hour. Tuesday, sunny, hot with highs around 100. South winds 10 to 15 miles per hour with gusts up to 25 miles per hour. Tuesday night, mostly clear in the evening, then partly cloudy with a chance of showers with a slight chance of thunderstorms after midnight. Humid with lows in the middle 70s. South winds 5 to 10 miles per hour with gusts up to 20 miles per hour. Chance of rain 40%. Wednesday, showers with a chance of thunderstorms. Not as warm. Humid with highs around 90. Southwest winds around 5 miles per hour, becoming north in the afternoon. Chance of rain 90%. Wednesday night, mostly cloudy in the evening, then becoming partly cloudy. A chance of showers. A chance of thunderstorms, mainly in the evening. Not as warm with lows in the middle 60s. Chance of rain 50%. Thursday, sunny. Highs in the middle 80s. Thursday night, mostly clear. A slight chance of showers after midnight. Lows in the middle 60s. Friday, sunny with a slight chance of showers. A slight chance of thunderstorms in the afternoon. Highs in the lower 90s. Friday night, mostly clear with a chance of showers and thunderstorms in the evening, then partly cloudy with a slight chance of showers and thunderstorms after midnight. Lows in the upper 60s. Chance of rain 50%. Saturday, sunny. A slight chance of showers and thunderstorms in the morning. Highs around 90. Saturday night, mostly clear in the evening, then becoming partly cloudy. A chance of thunderstorms. A chance of showers. Lows in the middle 60s. Chance of rain 30%. Sunday, mostly sunny with a chance of showers with a slight chance of thunderstorms. Highs in the middle 80s.

chance of rain 40%. The current time is 6:54 a.m. Central Daylight Time. For the following counties, in Kansas, Douglas, Geary, Jackson, Jefferson, Morris, Osage, Pottawatomie, Riley, Shawnee, and Wabonsee. Extreme heat warning remains in effect until 7 p.m. Tuesday. Dangerously hot conditions with afternoon heat index values of 100 to 107. Heat-related illnesses increase significantly during extreme heat and high humidity events. Take extra precautions when outside. Wear lightweight and loose-fitting clothing. Try to limit strenuous activities to early morning or evening. Take action when you see symptoms of heat exhaustion and heat stroke. Do not leave young children and pets in unattended vehicles. Car interiors will reach lethal temperatures in a matter of minutes. Drink plenty of fluids, stay in an air-conditioned room, stay out of the sun, and check up on relatives and neighbors. Extreme heat warning in effect until 7 p.m. Tuesday. This hazardous weather outlook is for Central Kansas, East Central Kansas, North Central Kansas, and Northeast Kansas. For today and tonight, an extreme heat warning remains in effect through Tuesday evening. Heat index values of 100 to 105 degrees are expected this afternoon. For Tuesday through Sunday, the extreme heat warning remains in effect through Tuesday evening with heat index values forecast to reach 100 to 107 degrees Tuesday afternoon. Storms are expected to develop along a cold front late Tuesday afternoon and continue into the overnight hours. A couple of storms could be strong to severe and produce wind gusts around 60 miles per hour and hail up to 1 inch in diameter. The Topeka, Kansas climate summary for yesterday, September 6, 2026. Yesterday's high temperature was 99 degrees. The normal high is 84. The record high is 105 degrees, which was set in 1936. Yesterday's low temperature was 73 degrees. The normal low is 61. The record low is 41 degrees, which was set in 1988. No precipitation fell yesterday, which leaves the monthly total at 0.00 inches. This is 0.76 inches below the normal amount of 0.76 inches for September. The total precipitation for the year still stands at 29.37 inches, which is 1.72 inches above normal. Yesterday the maximum wind observed was 18 miles an hour from the east. The highest wind gust observed was 26 miles per hour from the east. The normal high temperature for today is 84 degrees, and the normal low is 61. The record high for today is 106, which occurred in 1947, and the record low is 42, which occurred in 1956. Sunrise today is at 6:57 a.m. and sunset is at 7:43 p.m. The Manhattan, Kansas climate summary for yesterday, September 6, 2026. Yesterday's high temperature was 98 degrees. The normal high is 85. Yesterday's low temperature was 69 degrees. The normal low is 60. No precipitation fell yesterday, which leaves the monthly total at 0.00 inches. This is 0.69 inches below the normal amount of 0.69 inches for September. The total precipitation for the year still stands at 24.38 inches, which is 1.01 inches below normal. Yesterday the maximum wind observed was 16 miles an hour from the east. The highest wind gust observed was 23 miles per hour from the east. The normal high temperature for today is 85 degrees, and the normal low is 59. Sunrise today is at 7:01 a.m. and sunset is at 7:48 p.m. This is NOAA Weather Radio Station WXK91 in Topeka. Here are the 6 a.m. conditions for the local area. At Topeka, it was clear. The temperature was 73 degrees, the dew point 69, and the relative humidity was 87%. The wind was east at 7 miles an hour. The pressure was 29.97 inches and steady. At Manhattan, it was clear.

The temperature was 73 degrees, the dew point 68, and the relative humidity was 84%. The wind was east at 5 miles an hour. Around the region, it was clear, with a temperature of 70 at Emporia, 74 at Concordia, and 72 at Beatrice. It was partly cloudy, with a temperature of 70 at Lawrence, and 77 at Wichita. It was mostly cloudy, with a temperature of 76 at Kansas City, 73 at Omaha, and 77 at Springfield. Once again, at Manhattan, it was 73 degrees under clear skies. Once again, at Topeka, it was 73 degrees under clear skies. Now here is your National Weather Service forecast. Extreme heat warning in effect until 7 p.m. Tuesday. Today, sunny, hot with highs in the upper 90s. Southeast winds 5 to 10 miles per hour. Tonight, mostly clear. Humid with lows in the middle 70s. Southeast winds 5 to 10 miles per hour with gusts up to 20 miles per hour. Tuesday, sunny, hot with highs around 100. South winds 10 to 15 miles per hour with gusts up to 25 miles per hour. Tuesday night, mostly clear in the evening, then partly cloudy with a chance of showers with a slight chance of thunderstorms after midnight. Humid with lows in the middle 70s. South winds 5 to 10 miles per hour with gusts up to 20 miles per hour. Chance of rain 40%. Wednesday, showers with a chance of thunderstorms. Not as warm. Humid with highs around 90. Southwest winds around 5 miles per hour, becoming north in the afternoon. Chance of rain 90%. Wednesday night, mostly cloudy in the evening, then becoming partly cloudy. A chance of showers. A chance of thunderstorms, mainly in the evening. Not as warm with lows in the middle 60s. Chance of rain 50%. Thursday, sunny. Highs in the middle 80s. Thursday night, mostly clear. A slight chance of showers after midnight. Lows in the middle 60s. Friday, sunny with a slight chance of showers. A slight chance of thunderstorms in the afternoon. Highs in the lower 90s. Friday night, mostly clear with a chance of showers and thunderstorms in the evening, then partly cloudy with a slight chance of showers and thunderstorms after midnight. Lows in the upper 60s. Chance of rain 50%. Saturday, sunny, storms in the morning. Highs around 90. Saturday night, mostly clear in the evening, then becoming partly cloudy. A chance of thunderstorms. A chance of showers. Lows in the middle 60s. Chance of rain 30%. Sunday, mostly sunny with a chance of showers with a slight chance of thunderstorms. Highs in the middle 80s. Chance of rain 40%. The Rangeland Fire Danger Index will be in a low category this afternoon. Low fire danger means controlled burn. Check with local authorities to ensure burning is allowed before starting a planned burn. For the following counties, in Kansas, Douglas, Geary, Jackson, Jefferson, Morris, Osage, Pottawatomie, Riley, Shawnee, and Waubonsee. Extreme heat warning remains in effect until 7 p.m. Tuesday. Dangerously hot conditions with afternoon heat index values of 100 to 107. Heat-related illnesses increase significantly during extreme heat and high humidity events. Take extra precautions when outside. Wear lightweight and loose-fitting clothing. Try to limit strenuous activities to early morning or evening. Take action when you see symptoms of heat exhaustion and heat stroke. Do not leave young children and pets in unattended vehicles. Car interiors will reach lethal temperatures in a matter of minutes. Drink plenty of fluids, stay in an air-conditioned room, stay out of the sun, and check up on relatives and neighbors. Extreme heat warning in effect until 7 p.m. Tuesday. This hazardous weather outlook is for Central Kansas, East Central Kansas, North Central Kansas, and Northeast Kansas. For today and tonight, an extreme heat warning remains in effect

through Tuesday evening. Heat index values of 100 to 105 degrees are expected this afternoon. For Tuesday through Sunday, the extreme heat warning remains in effect through Tuesday evening, with heat index values forecast to reach 100 to 107 degrees Tuesday afternoon. Storms are expected to develop along a cold front late Tuesday afternoon and continue into the overnight hours. A couple of storms could be strong to severe and produce wind gusts around 60 miles per hour and hail up to 1 inch in diameter. The Topeka, Kansas climate summary for yesterday, September 6, 2026. Yesterday's high temperature was 99 degrees. The normal high is 84. The record high is 105 degrees, which was set in 1936. Yesterday's low temperature was 73 degrees. The normal low is 61. The record low is 41 degrees, which was set in 1988. No precipitation fell yesterday, which leaves the monthly total at 0.00 inches. This is 0.76 inches below the normal amount of 0.76 inches for September. The total precipitation for the year still stands at 29.37 inches, which is 1.72 inches above normal. Yesterday, the maximum wind observed was 18 miles an hour from the east. The highest wind gust observed was 26 miles per hour from the east. The normal high temperature for today is 84 degrees, and the normal low is 61. The record high for today is 106, which occurred in 1947, and the record low is 42, which occurred in 1956. Sunrise today is at 6:57 a.m. and sunset is at 7:43 p.m. The Manhattan, Kansas climate summary for yesterday, September 6, 2026. Yesterday's high temperature was 98 degrees. The normal high is 85. Yesterday's low temperature was 69 degrees. The normal low is 60. No precipitation fell yesterday, which leaves the monthly total at 0.00 inches. This is 0.69 inches below the normal amount of 0.69 inches for September. The total precipitation for the year still stands at 24.38 inches, which is 1.01 inches below normal. Yesterday, the maximum wind observed was 16 miles an hour from the east. The highest wind gust observed was 23 miles per hour from the east. The normal high temperature for today is 85 degrees, and the normal low is 59. Sunrise today is at 7:01 a.m. and sunset is at 7:48 p.m. This is NOAA Weather Radio Station WXK91 in Topeka. Now here is your National Weather Service forecast. Extreme heat warning in effect until 7 p.m. Tuesday. Today, sunny, hot with highs in the upper 90s. Southeast winds 5 to 10 miles per hour. Tonight, mostly clear. Humid with lows in the middle 70s. Southeast winds 5 to 10 miles per hour with gusts up to 20 miles per hour. Tuesday, sunny, hot with highs around 100. South winds 10 to 15 miles per hour with gusts up to 25 miles per hour. Tuesday night, mostly clear in the evening, then partly cloudy with a chance of showers with a slight chance of thunderstorms after midnight. Humid with lows in the middle 70s. South winds 5 to 10 miles per hour with gusts up to 20 miles per hour. Chance of rain 40%. Wednesday, showers with a chance of thunderstorms. Not as warm. Humid with highs around 90. Southwest winds around 5 miles per hour, becoming north in the afternoon. Chance of rain 90%. Wednesday night, mostly cloudy in the evening, then becoming partly cloudy. A chance of showers. A chance of thunderstorms, mainly in the evening. Not as warm with lows in the middle 60s. Chance of rain 50%. Thursday, sunny. Highs in the middle 80s. Thursday night, mostly clear. A slight chance of showers after midnight. Lows in the middle 60s. Friday, sunny with a slight chance of showers.
A slight chance of thunderstorms in the afternoon. Highs in the lower 90s. Friday night, mostly clear with a chance of showers and thunderstorms in the evening, then partly cloudy with a slight chance of showers and thunderstorms after midnight. Lows in the upper 60s. Chance of rain 50%. Saturday, sunny. A slight chance of showers and thunderstorms in the morning. Highs around 90. Saturday night, mostly clear in the evening, then becoming partly cloudy. A chance of thunderstorms. A chance of showers. Lows in the middle 60s. Chance of rain 30%. Sunday, mostly sunny with a chance of showers with a slight chance of thunderstorms. Highs in the middle 80s. Chance of rain 40%. The current time is 7:10 a.m. Central Daylight Time. Extreme heat warning in effect until 7 p.m. Tuesday. This hazardous weather outlook is for Central Kansas, East Central Kansas, North Central Kansas and Northeast Kansas. For today and tonight, an extreme heat warning remains in effect through Tuesday evening. Heat index values of 100 to 105 degrees are expected this afternoon. For Tuesday through Sunday, the extreme heat warning remains in effect through Tuesday evening with heat index values forecast to reach 100 to 107 degrees Tuesday afternoon. Storms are expected to develop along a cold front late Tuesday afternoon and continue into the overnight hours. A couple of storms could be strong to severe and produce wind gusts around 60 miles per hour and hail up to 1 inch in diameter. The Rangeland Fire Danger Index will be in a low category this afternoon. Low fire danger means controlled burns can be executed with reasonable safety. Check with local authorities to ensure burning is allowed before starting a planned burn. The Topeka, Kansas climate summary for yesterday, September 6, 2026. Yesterday's high temperature was 99 degrees. The normal high is 84. The record high is 105 degrees, which was set in 1936. Yesterday's low temperature was 73 degrees. The normal low is 61. The record low is 41 degrees, which was set in 1988. No precipitation fell yesterday, which leaves the monthly total at 0.00 inches. This is 0.76 inches below the normal amount of 0.76 inches for September. The total precipitation for the year still stands at 29.37 inches, which is 1.72 inches above normal. Yesterday the maximum wind observed was 18 miles an hour from the east. The highest wind gust observed was 26 miles per hour from the east. The normal high temperature for today is 84 degrees. The record high for today is 106, which occurred in 1947, and the record low is 42, which occurred in 1956. Sunrise today is at 6:57 a.m. and sunset is at 7:43 p.m. For the following counties, in Kansas, Douglas, Geary, Jackson, Jefferson, Morris, Osage, Potawatomi, Riley, Shawnee and Wabonsee. Extreme heat warning remains in effect until 7 p.m. Tuesday. Dangerously hot conditions with afternoon heat index values related illnesses increase significantly during extreme heat and high humidity events. Take extra precautions when outside. Wear lightweight and loose-fitting clothing. Try to limit strenuous activities to early morning or evening. Take action when you see symptoms of heat exhaustion and heat stroke. Do not leave young children and pets in unattended vehicles. Car interiors will reach lethal temperatures in a matter of minutes. Drink plenty of fluids, stay in an air-conditioned room, stay out of the sun, and check up on relatives and neighbors. The Manhattan, Kansas climate summary for yesterday, September 6, 2026. Yesterday's high temperature was 98 degrees. The normal high is 85. Yesterday's low temperature was 69 degrees. The normal low is 60. No precipitation fell yesterday, which leaves the monthly total at 0.00 inches.
This is 0.69 inches below the normal amount of 0.69 inches for September. The total precipitation for the year still stands at 24.38 inches, which is 1.01 inches below normal. Yesterday the maximum wind observed was 16 miles an hour from the east. The highest wind gust observed was 23 miles per hour from the east. The normal high temperature for today is 85 degrees, and the normal low is 59. Sunrise today is at 7:01 a.m. and sunset is at 7:48 p.m. This is NOAA Weather Radio Station WXK91 in Topeka. 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Here are the 7 a.m. conditions for the local area. At Topeka, it was clear. The temperature was 73 degrees, the dew point 68, and the relative humidity was 84%. The wind was calm. The pressure was 29.98 inches and rising. At Manhattan, it was clear. The temperature was 72 degrees, the dew point 67, and the relative humidity was 84%. The wind was east at 6 miles an hour. Around the region, it was clear, with a temperature of 71 at Emporia, 74 at Concordia, 71 at Beatrice, and 77 at Wichita. It was partly cloudy, with a temperature of 72 at Omaha, and 76 at Springfield. At Kansas City, it was mostly cloudy, with a temperature of 77. At Lawrence, it was cloudy, with a temperature of 72. Once again, at Manhattan, it was 72 degrees under clear skies. Once again, at Topeka, it was 73 degrees under clear skies. Now here is your National Weather Service forecast. Extreme heat warning in effect until 7 p.m. Tuesday. Today, sunny, hot with highs in the upper 90s. Southeast winds 5 to 10 miles per hour. Tonight, mostly clear. Humid with lows in the middle 70s. Southeast winds 5 to 10 miles per hour with gusts up to 20 miles per hour. Tuesday, sunny, hot with highs around 100. South winds 10 to 15 miles per hour with gusts up to 25 miles per hour. Tuesday night, mostly clear in the evening, then partly cloudy with a chance of showers with a slight chance of thunderstorms after midnight. Humid with lows in the middle 70s. South winds 5 to 10 miles per hour with gusts up to 20 miles per hour. Chance of rain 40%. Wednesday, showers with a chance of thunderstorms. Not as warm. Humid with highs around 90. Southwest winds around 5 miles per hour, becoming north in the afternoon. Chance of rain 90%. Wednesday night, mostly cloudy in the evening, then becoming partly cloudy. A chance of showers. A chance of thunderstorms, mainly in the evening. Not as warm with lows in the middle 60s. Chance of rain 50%. Thursday, sunny. Highs in the middle 80s. Thursday night, mostly clear. A slight chance of showers after midnight. Lows in the middle 60s. Friday, sunny with a slight chance of showers. A slight chance of thunderstorms in the afternoon. Highs in the lower 90s. Friday night, mostly clear with a chance of showers and thunderstorms in the evening, then partly cloudy with a slight chance of showers and thunderstorms after midnight. Lows in the upper 60s. Chance of rain 50%. Saturday, sunny. A slight chance of showers and thunderstorms in the morning. Highs around 90. Saturday night, mostly clear in the evening, then becoming partly cloudy. A chance of thunderstorms. A chance of showers. Lows in the middle 60s. Chance of rain 30%. Sunday, mostly sunny with a chance of showers with a slight chance of thunderstorms. Highs in the middle 80s. Chance of rain 40%. Extreme heat warning in effect until 7 p.m. Tuesday. This hazardous weather outlook is for central Kansas, east central Kansas, north central Kansas, and northeast Kansas.
for today and tonight. An extreme heat warning remains in effect through Tuesday evening.

heat index values of 100 to 105 degrees are expected this afternoon. For Tuesday through Sunday, the extreme heat warning remains in effect through Tuesday evening, with heat index values forecast to reach 100 to 107 degrees Tuesday afternoon. Storms are expected to develop along a cold front late Tuesday afternoon and continue into the overnight hours. A couple of storms could be strong to severe and produce wind gusts around 60 miles per hour and hail up to 1 inch in diameter. The Topeka, Kansas climate summary for yesterday, September 6, 2026. Yesterday's high temperature was 99 degrees. The normal high is 84. The record high is 105 degrees, which was set in 1936. Yesterday's low temperature was 73 degrees. The normal low is 61. The record low is 41 degrees, which was set in 1988. No precipitation fell yesterday, which leaves the monthly total at 0.00 inches. This is 0.76 inches below the normal amount of 0.76 inches for September. The total precipitation for the year still stands at 29.37 inches, which is 1.72 inches above normal. Yesterday, the maximum wind observed was 18 miles an hour from the east. The highest wind gust observed was 26 miles per hour from the east. The normal high temperature for today is 84 degrees, and the normal low is 61. The record high for today is 106, which occurred in 1947, and the record low is 42, which occurred in 1956. Sunrise today is at 6:57 a.m. and sunset is at 7:43 p.m. The Rangeland Fire Danger Index will be in a low category this afternoon. Low fire danger means controlled burns can be executed with reasonable safety. Check with local authorities to ensure burning is allowed before starting a planned burn. The Manhattan, Kansas climate summary for yesterday, September 6, 2026. Yesterday's high temperature was 98 degrees. The normal high is 85. Yesterday's low temperature was 69 degrees. The normal low is 60. No precipitation fell yesterday, which leaves the monthly total at 0.00 inches. This is 0.69 inches below the normal amount of 0.69 inches for September. The total precipitation for the year still stands at 24.38 inches, which is 1.01 inches below normal. Yesterday, the maximum wind observed was 16 miles an hour from the east. The highest wind gust observed was 23 miles per hour from the east. The normal high temperature for today is 85. Sunrise today is at 7:01 a.m. and sunset is at 7:48 p.m. This is NOAA Weather Radio Station WXK91 in Topeka. Here are the 7 a.m. conditions for the local area. At Topeka, it was clear. The temperature was 73 degrees, the dew point 68, and the relative humidity was 84%. The wind was calm. The pressure was 29.98 inches and rising. At Manhattan, it was clear. The temperature was 72 degrees, the dew point 67, and the relative humidity was 84%. The wind was east at 6 miles an hour. Around the region, it was clear, with a temperature of 71 at Emporia, 74 at Concordia, 71 at Beatrice, and 77 at Wichita. It was partly cloudy, with a temperature of 72 at Omaha, and 76 at Springfield. At Kansas City, it was mostly cloudy, with a temperature of 77. At Lawrence, it was cloudy, with a temperature of 72. Once again, at Manhattan, it was 72 degrees under clear skies. Once again, at Topeka, it was 73 degrees under clear skies. The current time is 7:24 a.m. Central Daylight Time. For the following counties, in Kansas, Douglas, Geary, Jackson, Jefferson, Morris, Osage, Potawatomi, Riley, Shawnee, and Wabonsee. Extreme heat warning remains in effect until 7 p.m. Tuesday. Dangerously hot conditions with afternoon heat index.

the sun, and check up on relatives and neighbors. Now here is your National Weather Service forecast. Extreme heat warning in effect until 7 p.m. Tuesday. Today, sunny, hot with highs in the upper 90s. Southeast winds 5 to 10 miles per hour. Tonight, mostly clear. Humid with lows in the middle 70s. Southeast winds 5 to 10 miles per hour with gusts up to 20 miles per hour. Tuesday, sunny, hot with highs around 100. South winds 10 to 15 miles per hour with gusts up to 25 miles per hour. Tuesday night, mostly clear in the evening, then partly cloudy with a chance of showers with a slight chance of thunderstorms after midnight. Humid with lows in the middle 70s. South winds 5 to 10 miles per hour with gusts up to 20 miles per hour. Chance of rain 40%. Wednesday, showers with a chance of thunderstorms. Not as warm. Humid with highs around 90. Southwest winds around 5 miles per hour, becoming north in the afternoon. Chance of rain 90%. Wednesday night, mostly cloudy in the evening, then becoming partly cloudy. A chance of showers. A chance of thunderstorms, mainly in the evening. Not as warm with lows in the middle 60s. Chance of rain 50%. Thursday, sunny. Highs in the middle 80s. Thursday night, mostly clear. A slight chance of showers after midnight. Lows in the middle 60s. Friday, sunny with a slight chance of showers. A slight chance of thunderstorms in the afternoon. Highs in the lower 90s. Friday night, mostly clear with a chance of showers and thunderstorms in the evening, then partly cloudy with a slight chance of showers and thunderstorms after midnight. Lows in the upper 60s. Chance of rain 50%. Saturday, sunny. A slight chance of showers and thunderstorms in the morning. Highs around 90. Saturday night, mostly clear in the evening, then becoming partly cloudy. A chance of thunderstorms. A chance of showers. Lows in the middle 60s. Chance of rain 30%. Sunday, mostly sunny with a chance of showers with a slight chance of thunderstorms. Highs in the middle 80s. Chance of rain 40%. Extreme heat warning in effect until 7 p.m. Tuesday. This hazardous weather outlook is for Central Kansas, East Central Kansas, North Central Kansas and Northeast Kansas. For today and tonight, an extreme heat warning remains in effect through Tuesday evening. Heat index values of 100 to 105 degrees are expected this afternoon. For Tuesday through Sunday, the extreme heat warning remains in effect through Tuesday evening with heat index values forecast to reach 100 to 107 degrees Tuesday afternoon. Storms are expected to develop along a cold front late Tuesday afternoon and continue into the overnight hours. A couple of storms could be strong to severe and produce wind gusts around 60 miles per hour and hail up to 1 inch in diameter. The Topeka, Kansas climate summary for yesterday, September 6, 2026. Yesterday's high temperature was 99 degrees. The normal high is 84. The record high is 105 degrees, which was set in 1936. Yesterday's low temperature was 73 degrees. The normal low is 61. The record low is 41 degrees, which was set in 1988. No precipitation fell yesterday, which leaves the monthly total at 0.00 inches. This is 0.76 inches below the normal amount of 0.76 inches for September. The total precipitation for the year still stands at 29.37 inches, which is 1.72 inches above normal. Yesterday the maximum wind observed was 18 miles an hour from the east. The highest wind gust observed was 26 miles per hour from the east. The normal high temperature for today is 84 degrees, and the normal low is 61. The record high for today is 106, which occurred in 1947, and the record low is 42, which occurred in 1956. Sunrise.

sunrise is at 6:57 a.m. and sunset is at 7:43 p.m. The Manhattan, Kansas climate summary for yesterday, September 6, 2026. Yesterday's high temperature was 98 degrees. The normal high is 85. Yesterday's low temperature was 69 degrees. The normal low is 60. No precipitation fell yesterday, which leaves the monthly total at 0.00 inches. This is 0.69 inches below the normal amount of 0.69 inches for September. The total precipitation for the year still stands at 24.38 inches, which is 1.01 inches below normal. Yesterday the maximum wind observed was 16 miles an hour from the east. The highest wind gust observed was 23 miles per hour from the east. The normal high temperature for today is 85 degrees, and the normal low is 59. Sunrise today is at 7:01 a.m. and sunset is at 7:48 p.m. This is NOAA Weather Radio Station WXK91 in Topeka. Here are the 7 a.m. conditions for the local area. At Topeka, it was clear. The temperature was 73 degrees, the dew point 68, and the relative humidity was 84%. The wind was calm. The pressure was 29.98 inches and rising. At Manhattan, it was clear. The temperature was 72 degrees, the dew point 67, and the relative humidity was 84%. The wind was east at 6 miles an hour. Around the region, at Emporia, 74 at Concordia, 71 at Beatrice, and 77 at Wichita. It was partly cloudy, with a temperature of 72 at Omaha, and 76 at Springfield. At Kansas City, it was mostly cloudy, with a temperature of 77. At Lawrence, it was cloudy, with a temperature of 72. Once again, at Manhattan, it was 72 degrees under clear skies. Once again, at Topeka, it was 73 degrees under clear skies. Now here is your National Weather Service forecast. Extreme heat warning in effect until 7 p.m. Tuesday. Today, sunny, hot with highs in the upper 90s. Southeast winds 5 to 10 miles per hour. Tonight, mostly clear. Humid with lows in the middle 70s. Southeast winds 5 to 10 miles per hour with gusts up to 20 miles per hour. Tuesday, sunny, hot with highs around 100. South winds 10 to 15 miles per hour with gusts up to 25 miles per hour. 5 to 10 miles per hour with gusts up to 20 miles per hour. Tuesday, sunny, hot with highs around 100. South winds 10 to 15 miles per hour with gusts up to 25 miles per hour. Tuesday night, mostly clear in the evening, then partly cloudy with a chance of showers with a slight chance of thunderstorms after midnight. Humid with lows in the middle 70s. South winds 5 to 10 miles per hour with gusts up to 20 miles per hour. Chance of rain 40%. Wednesday, showers with a chance of thunderstorms. Not as warm. Humid with highs around 90. Southwest winds around 5 miles per hour, becoming north in the afternoon. Chance of rain 90%. Wednesday night, mostly cloudy in the evening, then becoming partly cloudy. A chance of showers. A chance of thunderstorms, mainly in the evening. Not as warm with lows in the middle 60s. Chance of rain 50%. Thursday, sunny. Highs in the middle 80s. Thursday night, mostly clear. A slight chance of showers after midnight. Lows in the middle 60s. Friday, sunny with a slight chance of showers. A slight chance of thunderstorms in the afternoon. Highs in the lower 90s. Friday night, mostly clear with a chance of showers and thunderstorms in the evening, then partly cloudy with a slight chance of showers and thunderstorms after midnight. Lows in the upper 60s. Chance of rain 50%. Saturday, sunny. A slight chance of showers and thunderstorms in the morning. Highs around 90. Saturday night, mostly clear.

in the evening, then becoming partly cloudy. A chance of thunderstorms. A chance of showers. Lows in the middle 60s. Chance of rain 30%. Sunday, mostly sunny with a chance of showers with a slight chance of thunderstorms. Highs in the middle 80s. Chance of rain 40%. For the following counties, in Kansas, Douglas, Geary, Jackson, Jefferson, Morris, Osage, Pottawatomie, Riley, Shawnee and Wabansee. Extreme heat warning remains in effect until 7 p.m. Tuesday. Dangerously hot conditions with afternoon heat index values of 100 to 107. Heat-related illnesses increase significantly during extreme heat and high humidity events. Take extra precautions when outside. Wear lightweight and loose-fitting clothing. Try to limit strenuous activities to early morning or evening. Take action when you see symptoms of heat exhaustion and heat stroke. Do not leave young children and pets in unattended vehicles. Car interiors will reach lethal temperatures in a matter of minutes. Drink plenty of fluids, stay in an air-conditioned room, stay out of the sun, and check up on relatives and neighbors. Extreme heat warning in effect until 7 p.m. Tuesday. This hazardous weather outlook is for Central Kansas, East Central Kansas, North Central Kansas, and Northeast Kansas. For today and tonight, an extreme heat warning remains in effect through Tuesday evening. Heat index values of 100 to 105 degrees are expected this afternoon. For Tuesday through Sunday, the extreme heat warning remains in effect through Tuesday evening with heat index values forecast to reach 100 to 107 degrees Tuesday afternoon. Storms are expected to develop along a cold front late Tuesday afternoon and continue into the overnight hours. A couple of storms could be strong to severe and produce wind gusts around 60 miles per hour and hail up to 1 inch in diameter. The Topeka, Kansas climate summary for yesterday, September 6, 2026. Yesterday's high temperature was 99 degrees. The normal high is 84. The record high is 105 degrees, which was set in 1936. Yesterday's low temperature was 73 degrees. The normal low is 61. The record low is 41 degrees, which was set in 1988. No precipitation fell yesterday, which leaves the monthly total at 0.00 inches. This is 0.76 inches below the normal amount of 0.76 inches for September. The total precipitation for the year still stands at 29.37 inches, which is 1.72 inches above normal. Yesterday the maximum wind observed was 18 miles an hour from the east. The highest wind gust observed was 26 miles per hour from the east. The normal high temperature for today is 84 degrees, and the normal low is 61. The record high for today is 106, which occurred in 1947, and the record low is 42, which occurred in 1956. Sunrise today is at 6:57 a.m. and sunset is at 7:43 p.m. This is NOAA Weather Radio WXK91 in Topeka. The current time is 7:38 a.m. Central Daylight Time. The Manhattan, Kansas climate summary for yesterday, September 6, 2026. Yesterday's high temperature was 98 degrees. The normal high is 85. Yesterday's low temperature was 69 degrees. The normal low is 60. No precipitation fell yesterday, which leaves the monthly total at 0.00 inches. This is 0.69 inches below the normal amount of 0.69 inches for September. The total precipitation for the year still stands at 24.38 inches, which is 1.01 inches below normal. Yesterday the maximum wind observed was 16 miles an hour from the east. The highest wind gust observed was 23 miles per hour from the east. The normal high temperature for today is 85 degrees, and the normal low is 59. Sunrise today is at 7:01 a.m. and sunset is at 7:48 p.m. This is NOAA Weather Radio Station WXK91,

Topeka. Here are the 7 a.m. conditions for the local area. At Topeka, it was clear. The temperature was 73 degrees, the dew point 68, and the relative humidity was 84%. The wind was calm. The pressure was 29.98 inches and rising. At Manhattan, it was clear. The temperature was 72 degrees, the dew point 67, and the relative humidity was 84%. The wind was east at 6 miles an hour. Around the region, it was clear, with a temperature of 71 at Emporia, 74 at Concordia, 71 at Beatrice, and 77 at Wichita. It was partly cloudy, with a temperature of 72 at Omaha, and 76 at Springfield. At Kansas City, it was mostly cloudy, with a temperature of 77. At Lawrence, it was cloudy, with a temperature of 72. Once again, at Manhattan, it was 72 degrees under clear skies. Once again, at Topeka, it was 73 degrees under clear skies. Now here is your National Weather Service forecast. Extreme heat warning in effect until 7 p.m. Tuesday. Today, sunny, hot with highs in the upper 90s. Southeast winds 5 to 10 miles per hour. Tonight, mostly clear. Humid with lows in the middle 70s. Southeast winds 5 to 10 miles per hour with gusts up to 20 miles per hour. Tuesday, sunny, hot with highs around 100. South winds 10 to 15 miles per hour with gusts up to 25 miles per hour. Tuesday night, mostly clear in the evening, then partly cloudy with a chance of showers with a slight chance of thunderstorms after midnight. Humid with lows in the middle 70s. South winds 5 to 10 miles per hour with gusts up to 20 miles per hour. Chance of rain 40%. Wednesday, showers with a chance of thunderstorms. Not as warm. Humid with highs around 90. Southwest winds around 5 miles per hour, becoming north in the afternoon. Chance of rain 90%. Wednesday night, mostly cloudy in the evening, then becoming partly cloudy. A chance of showers. A chance of thunderstorms, mainly in the evening. Not as warm with lows in the middle 60s. Chance of rain 50%. Thursday, sunny. Highs in the middle 80s. Thursday night, mostly clear. A slight chance of showers after midnight. Lows in the middle 60s. Friday, sunny with a slight chance of showers. A slight chance of thunderstorms in the afternoon. Highs in the lower 90s. Friday night, mostly clear with a chance of showers and thunderstorms in the evening, then partly cloudy with a slight chance of showers and thunderstorms after midnight. Lows in the upper 60s. Chance of rain 50%. Saturday, sunny. A slight chance of showers and thunderstorms in the morning. Highs around 90. Saturday night, mostly clear in the evening, then becoming partly cloudy. A chance of thunderstorms. A chance of showers. Lows in the middle 60s. Chance of rain 30%. Sunday, mostly sunny with a chance of showers with a slight chance of thunderstorms. Highs in the middle 80s. Chance of rain 40%. For the following counties, in Kansas, Douglas, Geary, Jackson, Jefferson, Morris, Osage, Pottawatomie, Riley, Shawnee and Waubonsee. Extreme heat warning remains in effect until 7 p.m. Tuesday. Dangerously hot conditions with afternoon heat index values of 100 to 107. Heat-related illnesses increase significantly during extreme heat and high humidity events. Take extra precautions when outside. Wear lightweight and loose-fitting clothing. Try to limit strenuous activities to early morning or evening. Take action when you see symptoms of heat exhaustion and heat stroke. Do not leave young children and pets in unattended vehicles. Car interiors will reach lethal temperatures in a matter of minutes. Drink plenty of fluids, stay in an air-conditioned room, stay out of the sun, and check up on relatives and neighbors.

extreme heat warning in effect until 7 p.m. Tuesday. This hazardous weather outlook is for central Kansas, east central Kansas, north central Kansas, and northeast Kansas. For today and tonight, an extreme heat warning remains in effect through Tuesday evening. Heat index values of 100 to 105 degrees are expected this afternoon. For Tuesday through Sunday, the extreme heat warning remains in effect through Tuesday evening with heat index values forecast to reach 100 to 107 degrees Tuesday afternoon. Storms are expected to develop along a cold front late Tuesday afternoon and continue into the overnight hours. A couple of storms could be strong to severe and produce wind gusts around 60 miles per hour and hail up to 1 inch in diameter. The Topeka, Kansas climate summary for yesterday, September 6, 2026. Yesterday's high temperature was 99 degrees. The normal high is 84. The record high is 105 degrees, which was set in 1936. Yesterday's low temperature was 73 degrees. The normal low is 61. The record low is 41 degrees, which was set in 1988. No precipitation fell yesterday, which leaves the monthly total at 0.00 inches. This is 0.76 inches below the normal amount of 0.76 inches for September. The total precipitation for the year still stands at 29.37 inches, which is 1.72 inches above normal. Yesterday the maximum wind observed was 18 miles an hour from the east. The highest wind gust observed was 26 miles per hour from the east. The normal high temperature for today is 84 degrees, and the normal low is 61. The record high for today is 106, which occurred in 1947, and the record low is 42, which occurred in 1956. Sunrise today is at 6:57 a.m. and sunset is at 7:43 p.m. The Manhattan, Kansas climate summary for yesterday, September 6, 2026. Yesterday's high temperature was 98 degrees. The normal high is 85. Yesterday's low temperature was 69 degrees. The normal low is 60. No precipitation fell yesterday, which leaves the monthly total at 0.00 inches. This is 0.69 inches below the normal amount of 0.69 inches for September. The total precipitation for the year still stands at 24.38 inches, which is 1.01 inches below normal. Yesterday the maximum wind observed was 16 miles an hour from the east. The highest wind gust observed was 23 miles per hour from the east. The normal high temperature for today is 85 degrees. And the normal low is 59. Sunrise today is at 7:01 a.m. and sunset is at 7:48 p.m. This is NOAA Weather Radio Station WXK91 in Topeka. Here are the 7 a.m. conditions for the local area. At Topeka, it was clear. The temperature was 73 degrees, the dew point 68, and the relative humidity was 84%. The wind was calm. The pressure was 29.98 inches and rising. At Manhattan, it was clear. The temperature was 72 degrees, the dew point 67, and the relative humidity was 84%. The wind was east at 6 miles an hour. Around the region, it was clear, with a temperature of 71 at Emporia, 74 at Concordia, 71 at Beatrice, and 77 at Wichita. It was partly cloudy, with a temperature of 72 at Omaha, and 76 at Springfield. At Kansas City, it was mostly cloudy, with a temperature of 77. At Lawrence, it was cloudy, with a temperature of 72. Once again, at Manhattan, it was 72 degrees under clear skies. Once again, at Topeka, it was 73 degrees under clear skies. Now here is your National Weather Service forecast. Extreme heat warning in effect until 7 p.m. Tuesday. Today, sunny, hot with highs in the upper 90s. Southeast winds 5 to 10 miles per hour. Tonight, mostly clear. Humid with lows in the middle 70s.

70s. Southeast winds 5 to 10 miles per hour with gusts up to 20 miles per hour. Tuesday, sunny, hot with highs around 100. South winds 10 to 15 miles per hour with gusts up to 25 miles per hour. Tuesday night, mostly clear in the evening, then partly cloudy with a chance of showers with a slight chance of thunderstorms after midnight. Humid with lows in the middle 70s. South winds 5 to 10 miles per hour with gusts up to 20 miles per hour. Chance of rain 40%. Wednesday, showers with a chance of thunderstorms. Not as warm. Humid with highs around 90. Southwest winds around 5 miles per hour, becoming north in the afternoon. Chance of rain 90%. Cloudy in the evening, then becoming partly cloudy. A chance of showers. A chance of thunderstorms, mainly in the evening. Not as warm with lows in the middle 60s. Chance of rain 50%. Thursday, sunny. Highs in the middle 80s. Thursday night, mostly clear. A slight chance of showers after midnight. Lows in the middle 60s. Friday, sunny with a slight chance of showers. A slight chance of thunderstorms in the afternoon. Highs in the lower 90s. Friday night, mostly clear with a chance of showers and thunderstorms in the evening, then partly cloudy with a slight chance of showers and thunderstorms after midnight. Lows in the upper 60s. Chance of rain 50%. Saturday, sunny. A slight chance of showers and thunderstorms in the morning. Highs around 90. Saturday night, mostly clear in the evening, then becoming partly cloudy. A chance of thunderstorms. A chance of showers. Lows in the middle 60s. Chance of rain 30%. Sunday, mostly sunny with a chance of showers with a slight chance of thunderstorms. Highs in the middle 80s. Chance of rain 40%. Extreme heat warning in effect until 7 p.m. Tuesday. This hazardous weather outlook is for central Kansas, east central Kansas, north central Kansas and northeast Kansas. For today and tonight, an extreme heat warning remains in effect through Tuesday evening. Heat index values of 100 to 105 degrees are expected this afternoon. For Tuesday through Sunday, the extreme heat warning remains in effect through Tuesday evening with heat index values forecast to reach 100 to 107 degrees Tuesday afternoon. Storms are expected to develop along a cold front late Tuesday afternoon and continue into the overnight hours. A couple of storms could be strong to severe and produce wind gusts around 60 miles per hour and hail up to 1 inch in diameter. The current time is 7:53 a.m. Central Daylight Time. For the following counties, in Kansas, Douglas, Geary, Jackson, Jefferson, Morris, Osage, Pottawatomie, Riley, Shawnee and Wabonsee. Extreme heat warning remains in effect until 7 p.m. Tuesday. Dangerously hot conditions with afternoon heat index values of 100 to 107. Heat-related illnesses increase significantly during extreme heat and high humidity events. Take extra precautions when outside. Wear lightweight and loose-fitting clothing. Try to limit strenuous activities to early morning or evening. Take action when you see symptoms of heat exhaustion and heat stroke. Do not leave young children and pets in unattended vehicles. Car interiors will reach lethal temperatures in a matter of minutes. Drink plenty of fluids, stay in an air-conditioned room, stay out of the sun, and check up on relatives and neighbors. The Topeka, Kansas climate summary for yesterday, September 6, 2026. Yesterday's high temperature was 99 degrees. The normal high is 84. The record high is 105 degrees, which was set in 1936. Yesterday's low temperature was 73 degrees. The normal low is 61. The record low is 41 degrees, which was set in 1988. No precipitation fell yesterday, which leaves the monthly total at 0.00 inches.
This is 0.76 inches below the normal amount of 0.76 inches for September. The total precipitation for the year still stands at 29.37 inches, which is 1.72 inches above normal. Yesterday, the maximum wind observed was 18 miles an hour from the east. The highest wind gust observed was 26 miles per hour from the east. The normal high temperature for today is 84 degrees, and the normal low is 61. The record high for today is 106, which occurred in 1947, and the record low is 42, which occurred in 1956. Sunrise today is at 6:57 a.m. and sunset is at 7:43 p.m. The Manhattan, Kansas climate summary for yesterday, September 6, 2026. Yesterday's high temperature was 98 degrees. The normal high is 85. Yesterday's low temperature was 69 degrees. The normal low is 60. No precipitation fell yesterday, which leaves the monthly total at 0.00 inches. This is 0.69 inches below the normal amount of 0.69 inches for September. The total precipitation for the year still stands at 24.38 inches, which is 1.01 inches below normal. Yesterday, the maximum wind observed was 16 miles an hour from the east. The highest wind gust observed was 23 miles per hour from the east. The normal high temperature for today is 85 degrees, and the normal low is 59. Sunrise today is at 7:01 a.m. and sunset is at 7:48 p.m. This is NOAA Weather Radio Station WXK91 in Topeka. Here are the 7 a.m. conditions for the local area. At Topeka, it was clear. The temperature was 73 degrees, the dew point 68, and the relative humidity was 84%. The wind was calm. The pressure was 29.98 inches and rising. At Manhattan, it was clear. The temperature was 72 degrees, the dew point 67, and the relative humidity was 84%. The wind was east at 6 miles an hour. Around the region, it was clear, with a temperature of 71 at Emporia, 74 at Concordia, 71 at Beatrice, and 77 at Wichita. It was partly cloudy, with a temperature of 72 at Omaha, and 76 at Springfield. At Kansas City, it was mostly cloudy, with a temperature of 77. At Lawrence, it was cloudy, with a temperature of 72. Once again, at Manhattan, it was 72 degrees under clear skies. Once again, at Topeka, it was 73 degrees under clear skies. Now here is your National Weather Service forecast. Extreme heat warning in effect until 7 p.m. Tuesday. Today, sunny, hot with highs in the upper 90s. Southeast winds 5 to 10 miles per hour. Tonight, mostly clear. Humid with lows in the middle 70s. Southeast winds 5 to 10 miles per hour with gusts up to 20 miles per hour. Tuesday, sunny, hot with highs around 100. South winds 10 to 15 miles per hour with gusts up to 25 miles per hour. Tuesday night, mostly clear in the evening, then partly cloudy with a chance of showers with a slight chance of thunderstorms after midnight. Humid with lows in the middle 70s. South winds 5 to 10 miles per hour with gusts up to 20 miles per hour. Chance of rain 40%. Wednesday, showers with a chance of thunderstorms. Not as warm. Humid with highs around 90. Southwest winds around 5 miles per hour, becoming north in the afternoon. Chance of rain 90%. Wednesday night, mostly cloudy in the evening, then becoming partly cloudy. A chance of showers. A chance of thunderstorms, mainly in the evening. Not as warm with lows in the middle 60s. Chance of rain 50%. Thursday, sunny. Highs in the middle 80s. Thursday night, mostly clear. A slight chance of showers after midnight. Lows in the middle 60s. Friday, sunny with a slight chance of showers.
a slight chance of thunderstorms in the afternoon. Highs in the lower 90s. Friday night, mostly clear with a chance of showers and thunderstorms in the evening, then partly cloudy with a slight chance of showers and thunderstorms after midnight. Chance of rain 50%. Saturday, sunny. A slight chance of showers and thunderstorms in the morning. Highs around 90. Saturday night, mostly clear in the evening, then becoming partly cloudy. A chance of thunderstorms. A chance of showers. Lows in the middle 60s. Chance of rain 30%. Sunday, slight chance of thunderstorms. Highs in the middle 80s. Chance of rain 40%. Extreme heat warning in effect until 7 p.m. Tuesday. This hazardous weather outlook is for central Kansas, east central Kansas, north central Kansas, and northeast Kansas. For today and tonight, an extreme heat warning remains in effect through Tuesday evening. Heat index values of 100 to 105 degrees are expected this afternoon. For Tuesday through Sunday, the extreme heat warning remains in effect through Tuesday evening with heat index values forecast to reach 100 to 107 degrees Tuesday afternoon. Storms are expected to develop along a cold front late Tuesday afternoon and continue into the overnight hours. A couple of storms could be strong to severe and produce wind gusts around 60 miles per hour and hail up to 1 inch in diameter. The Topeka, Kansas climate summary for yesterday, September 6, 2026. Yesterday's high temperature was 99 degrees. The normal high is 84. The record high is 105 degrees, which was set in 1936. Yesterday's low temperature was 73 degrees. The normal low is 61. The record low is 41 degrees, which was set in 1988. No precipitation fell yesterday, which leaves the monthly total at 0.00 inches. This is 0.76 inches below the normal amount of 0.76 inches for September. The total precipitation for the year still stands at 29.37 inches, which is 1.72 inches above normal. Yesterday the maximum wind observed was 18 miles an hour from the east. The highest wind gust observed was 26 miles per hour from the east. The normal high temperature for today is 84 degrees, and the normal low is 61. The record high for today is 106, which occurred in 1947, and the record low is 42, which occurred in 1956. Sunrise today is at 6:57 a.m. and sunset is at 7:43 p.m. For the following counties, in Kansas, Douglas, Geary, Jackson, Jefferson, Morris, Osage, Pottawatomie, Riley, Shawnee, and Wabonsee. Extreme heat warning remains in effect until 7 p.m. Tuesday. Dangerously hot conditions with afternoon heat index values of 100 to 107. Heat-related illnesses increase significantly during extreme heat and high humidity events. Take extra precautions when outside. Wear lightweight and loose-fitting clothing. Try to limit strenuous activities to early morning or evening. Take action when you see symptoms of heat exhaustion and heat stroke. Do not leave young children and pets in unattended vehicles. Car interiors will reach lethal temperatures in a matter of minutes. Drink plenty of fluids, stay in an air-conditioned room, stay out of the sun, and check up on relatives and neighbors. The Manhattan, Kansas climate summary for yesterday, September 6, 2026. Yesterday's high temperature was 98 degrees. The normal high is 85. Yesterday's low temperature was 69 degrees. The normal low is 60. No precipitation fell yesterday, which leaves the monthly total at 0.00 inches. This is 0.69 inches below the normal amount of 0.69 inches for September. The total precipitation for the year still stands at 24.38 inches, which is 1.01 inches below normal. Yesterday the maximum wind observed was 16 miles an hour from the east. The highest wind gust observed was 23 miles per hour from the east.
The normal high temperature for today is 85 degrees.

normal low is 59. Sunrise today is at 7:01 a.m. and sunset is at 7:48 p.m. This is NOAA Weather Radio Station WXK91 in Topeka. Now here is your National Weather Service forecast. Extreme heat warning in effect until 7 p.m. Tuesday. Today, sunny, hot with highs in the upper 90s. Southeast winds 5 to 10 miles per hour. Tonight, mostly clear. Humid with lows in the middle 70s. Southeast winds 5 to 10 miles per hour with gusts up to 20 miles per hour. Tuesday, sunny, hot with highs around 100. South winds 10 to 15 miles per hour with gusts up to 25 miles per hour. Tuesday night, mostly clear in the evening, then partly cloudy with a chance of showers with a slight chance of thunderstorms after midnight. Humid with lows in the middle 70s. South winds 5 to 10 miles per hour with gusts up to 20 miles per hour. Chance of rain 40%. Wednesday, showers with a chance of thunderstorms. Not as warm. Humid with highs around 90. Southwest winds around 5 miles per hour, becoming north in the afternoon. Chance of rain 90%. Wednesday night, mostly cloudy in the evening, then becoming partly cloudy. A chance of showers. A chance of thunderstorms, mainly in the evening. Not as warm with lows in the middle 60s. Chance of rain 50%. Thursday, sunny. Highs in the middle 80s. Thursday night, mostly clear. A slight chance of showers after midnight. Lows in the middle 60s. Friday, sunny with a slight chance of showers. A slight chance of thunderstorms in the afternoon. Highs in the lower 90s. Friday night, mostly clear with a chance of showers and thunderstorms in the evening, then partly cloudy with a slight chance of showers and thunderstorms after midnight. Lows in the upper 60s. Chance of rain 50%. Saturday, sunny. A slight chance of showers and thunderstorms in the morning. Highs around 90. Saturday night, mostly clear in the evening, then becoming partly cloudy. A chance of thunderstorms. A chance of showers. Lows in the middle 60s. Chance of rain 30%. Sunday, mostly sunny with a chance of showers with a slight chance of thunderstorms. Highs in the middle 80s. Chance of rain 40%. The current time is 8:08 a.m. Central Daylight Time. Extreme heat warning in effect until 7 p.m. Tuesday. This hazardous weather outlook is for Central Kansas, East Central Kansas, North Central Kansas and Northeast Kansas. For today and tonight, an extreme heat warning remains in effect through Tuesday evening. Heat index values of 100 to 105 degrees are expected this afternoon. For Tuesday through Sunday, the extreme heat warning remains in effect through Tuesday evening with heat index values forecast to reach 100 to 107 degrees Tuesday afternoon. Storms are expected to develop along a cold front late Tuesday afternoon and continue into the overnight hours. A couple of storms could be strong to severe and produce wind gusts around 60 miles per hour and hail up to 1 inch in diameter. The Topeka, Kansas climate summary for yesterday, September 6, 2026. Yesterday's high temperature was 99 degrees. The normal high is 84. The record high is 105 degrees, which was set in 1936. Yesterday's low temperature was 73 degrees. The normal low is 61. The record low is 41 degrees, which was set in 1988. No precipitation fell yesterday, which leaves the monthly total at 0.00 inches. This is 0.76 inches below the normal amount of 0.7. Total precipitation for the year still stands at 29.37 inches, which is 1.72 inches above normal. Yesterday the maximum wind observed was 18 miles an hour from the east. The highest wind gust observed was 26 miles per hour from the east. The normal high temperature for today is 84 degrees, and the normal

is 61. The record high for today is 106, which occurred in 1947, and the record low is 42, which occurred in 1956. Sunrise today is at 6:57 a.m. and sunset is at 7:43 p.m. The Manhattan, Kansas climate summary for yesterday, September 6, 2026. Yesterday's high temperature was 98 degrees. The normal high is 85. Yesterday's low temperature was 69 degrees. The normal low is 60. No precipitation fell yesterday, which leaves the monthly total at 0.00 inches. This is 0.69 inches below the normal amount of 0.69 inches for September. The total precipitation for the year still stands at 24.38 inches, which is 1.01 inches below normal. Yesterday the maximum wind observed was 16 miles an hour from the east. The highest wind gust observed was 23 miles per hour from the east. The normal high temperature for today is 85 degrees, and the normal low is 59. Sunrise today is at 7:01 a.m. and sunset is at 7:48 p.m. This is NOAA Weather Radio Station WXK91 in Topeka. Here are the 8 a.m. conditions for the local area. At Topeka, it was sunny. The temperature was 74 degrees, the dew point 69, and the relative humidity was 85%. The wind was east at 6 miles an hour. The pressure was 29.98 inches and steady. At Manhattan, it was sunny. The temperature was 74 degrees, the dew point 67, and the relative humidity was 78%. The wind was east at 5 miles an hour. Around the region, it was sunny, with a temperature of 72 at Emporia, 75 at Concordia, 72 at Beatrice, and 77 at Wichita. At Springfield, it was mostly sunny, with a temperature of 76. It was partly sunny, with a temperature of 75 at Lawrence, 75 at Kansas City, and 73 at Omaha. Once again, at Manhattan, it was 74 degrees under sunny skies. Once again, at Topeka, it was 74 degrees under sunny skies. Now here is your National Weather Service forecast. Extreme heat warning in effect until 7 p.m. Tuesday. Today, sunny, hot with highs in the upper 90s. Southeast winds 5 to 10 miles per hour. Tonight, mostly clear. Humid with lows in the middle 70s. Southeast winds 5 to 10 miles per hour with gusts up to 20 miles per hour. Tuesday, sunny, hot with highs around 100. South winds 10 to 15 miles per hour with gusts up to 25 miles per hour. Tuesday night, mostly clear in the evening, then partly cloudy with a chance of showers with a slight chance of thunderstorms after midnight. Humid with lows in the middle 70s. South winds 5 to 10 miles per hour with gusts up to 20 miles per hour. Chance of rain 40%. Wednesday, showers with a chance of thunderstorms. Not as warm. Humid with highs around 90. Southwest winds around 5 miles per hour, becoming north in the afternoon. Chance of rain 90%. Wednesday night, mostly cloudy in the evening, then becoming partly cloudy. A chance of showers. A chance of thunderstorms, mainly in the evening. Not as warm with lows in the middle 60s. Chance of rain 50%. Thursday, sunny. Highs in the middle 80s. Thursday night, mostly clear. A slight chance of showers after midnight. Lows in the middle 60s. Friday, sunny with a slight chance of showers. A slight chance of thunderstorms in the afternoon. Highs in the lower 90s. Friday night, mostly clear with a chance of showers and thunderstorms in the evening, then partly cloudy with a slight chance of showers and thunderstorms after midnight. Lows in the upper 60s. Chance of rain 50%. Saturday, sunny. A slight chance of showers and thunderstorms in the morning. Highs around 90. Saturday night,
mostly clear in the evening, then becoming partly cloudy. A chance of thunderstorms. A chance of showers. Lows in the middle 60s. Chance of rain 30%. Sunday, mostly sunny with a chance of showers with a slight chance of thunderstorms. Highs in the middle 80s. Chance of rain 40%. For the following counties, in Kansas, Douglas, Geary, Jackson, Jefferson, Morris, Osage, Potawatomi, Riley, Shawnee and Wabansee. Extreme heat warning remains in effect until 7 p.m. Tuesday. Dangerously hot conditions with afternoon heat index values of 100 to 107. Heat-related illnesses increase significantly during extreme heat and high humidity events. Take extra precautions when outside. Try to limit strenuous activities to early morning or evening. Take action when you see symptoms of heat exhaustion and heat stroke. Do not leave young children and pets in unattended vehicles. Car interiors will reach lethal temperatures in a matter of minutes. Drink plenty of fluids, stay in an air-conditioned room, stay out of the sun, and check up on relatives and neighbors. Extreme heat warning in effect until 7 p.m. Tuesday. This hazardous weather outlook is for Central Kansas, East Central Kansas, North Central Kansas and Northeast Kansas. For today and tonight, an extreme heat warning remains in effect through Tuesday evening. Heat index values of 100 to 105 degrees are expected this afternoon. For Tuesday through Sunday, the extreme heat warning remains in effect through Tuesday evening with heat index values forecast to reach 100 to 107 degrees Tuesday afternoon. Storms are expected to develop along a cold front late Tuesday afternoon and continue into the overnight hours. A couple of storms could be strong to severe and produce wind gusts around 60 miles per hour and hail up to 1 inch in diameter. The Topeka, Kansas climate summary for yesterday, September 6, 2026. Yesterday's high temperature was 99 degrees. The normal high is 84. The record high is 105 degrees, which was set in 1936. Yesterday's low temperature was 73 degrees. The normal low is 61. The record low is 41 degrees, which was set in 1988. No precipitation fell yesterday, which leaves the monthly total at 0.00 inches. This is 0.76 inches below the normal amount of 0.76 inches for September. The total precipitation for the year still stands at 29.37 inches, which is 1.72 inches above normal. Yesterday the maximum wind observed was 18 miles an hour from the east. The highest wind gust observed was 26 miles per hour from the east. The normal high temperature for today is 84 degrees, and the normal low is 61. The record high for today is 106, which occurred in 1947, and the record low is 42, which occurred in 1956. Sunrise today is at 6:57 a.m. and sunset is at 7:43 p.m. The Manhattan, Kansas climate summary for yesterday, September 6, 2026. Yesterday's high temperature was 98 degrees. The normal high is 85. Yesterday's low temperature was 69 degrees. The normal low is 60. No precipitation fell yesterday, which leaves the monthly total at 0.00 inches. This is 0.69 inches below the normal amount of 0.69 inches for September. The total precipitation for the year still stands at 24.38 inches, which is 1.01 inches below normal. Yesterday the maximum wind observed was 16 miles an hour from the east. The highest wind gust observed was 23 miles per hour from the east. The normal high temperature for today is 85 degrees, and the normal low is 59. Sunrise today is at 7:01 a.m. and sunset is at 7:48 p.m. This is NOAA Weather Radio Station WXK91 in Topeka. Here are the 8 a.m. conditions for the local area. At Topeka, it 4 degrees, the dew point 69, and the relative humidity was 85%.
The wind was equal.

increased at 6 miles an hour. The pressure was 29.98 inches and steady. At Manhattan, it was sunny. The temperature was 74 degrees, the dew point 67, and the relative humidity was 78%. The wind was east at 5 miles an hour. Around the region, it was sunny, with a temperature of 72 at Emporia, 75 at Concordia, 72 at Beatrice, and 77 at Wichita. At Springfield, it was mostly sunny, with a temperature of 76. It was partly sunny, with a temperature of 75 at Lawrence, at Omaha. Once again, at Manhattan, it was 74 degrees under sunny skies. Once again, at Topeka, it was 74 degrees under sunny skies. Now here is your National Weather Service forecast. Extreme heat warning in effect until 7 p.m. Tuesday. Today, sunny, hot with highs in the upper 90s. Southeast winds 5 to 10 miles per hour. Tonight, mostly clear. Humid with lows in the middle 70s. Southeast winds 5 to 10 miles per hour with gusts up to 20 miles per hour. Tuesday, sunny, hot with highs around 100. South winds 10 to 15 miles per hour with gusts up to 25 miles per hour. Tuesday night, mostly clear in the evening, then partly cloudy with a chance of showers with a slight chance of thunderstorms after midnight. Humid with lows in the middle 70s. South winds 5 to 10 miles per hour with gusts up to 20 miles per hour. Chance of rain 40%. Wednesday, showers with a chance of thunderstorms. Not as warm. Humid with highs around 90. Southwest winds around 5 miles per hour, becoming north in the afternoon. Chance of rain 90%. Wednesday night, mostly cloudy in the evening, then becoming partly cloudy. A chance of showers. A chance of thunderstorms, mainly in the evening. Not as warm with lows in the middle 60s. Chance of rain 50%. Thursday, sunny. Highs in the middle 80s. Thursday night, mostly clear. A slight chance of showers after midnight. Lows in the middle 60s. Friday, sunny with a slight chance of showers. A slight chance of thunderstorms in the afternoon. Highs in the lower 90s. Friday night, mostly clear with a chance of showers and thunderstorms in the evening, then partly cloudy with a slight chance of showers and thunderstorms after midnight. Lows in the upper 60s. Chance of rain 50%. Saturday, sunny. A slight chance of showers and thunderstorms in the morning. Highs around 90. Saturday night, mostly clear in the evening, then becoming partly cloudy. A chance of thunderstorms. A chance of showers. Lows in the middle 60s. Chance of rain 30%. Sunday, mostly sunny with a chance of showers with a slight chance of thunderstorms. Highs in the middle 80s. Chance of rain 40%. The current time is 8:24 a.m. Central Daylight Time. For the following counties, in Kansas, Douglas, Geary, Jackson, Jefferson, Morris, Osage, Potawatomi, Riley, Shawnee and Wabansee. Extreme heat warning remains in effect until 7 p.m. Tuesday. Dangerously hot conditions with afternoon heat index values of 100 to 107. Heat-related illnesses increase significantly during extreme heat and high humidity events. Take extra precautions when outside. Wear lightweight and loose-fitting clothing. Try to limit strenuous activities to early morning or evening. Take action when you see symptoms of heat exhaustion and heat stroke. Do not leave young children and pets in unattended vehicles. Car interiors will reach lethal temperatures in a matter of minutes. Drink plenty of fluids, stay in an air-conditioned room, stay out of the sun, and check up on relatives and neighbors. Extreme heat warning in effect until 7 p.m. Tuesday. This hazardous weather outlook is for Central Kansas, East Central Kansas, North Central Kansas, and Northeast Kansas. For today and tonight, an extreme heat

Yesterday's high temperature was 99 degrees. The normal high is 84. The record high is 105 degrees, which was set in 1936. Yesterday's low temperature was 73 degrees. The normal low is 61. The record low is 41 degrees, which was set in 1988. No precipitation fell yesterday, which leaves the monthly total at 0.00 inches. This is 0.76 inches below the normal amount of 0.76 inches for September. The total precipitation for the year still stands at 29.37 inches, which is 1.72 inches above normal. Yesterday the maximum wind observed was 18 miles an hour from the east. The highest wind gust observed was 26 miles per hour from the east. The normal high temperature for today is 84 degrees, and the normal low is 61. The record high for today is 106, which occurred in 1947, and the record low is 42, which occurred in 1956. Sunrise today is at 6:57 a.m. and sunset is at 7:43 p.m. The Manhattan, Kansas climate summary for yesterday, September 6, 2026. Yesterday's high temperature was 98 degrees. The normal high is 85. Yesterday's low temperature was 69 degrees. The normal low is 60. No precipitation fell yesterday, which leaves the monthly total at 0.00 inches. This is 0.69 inches below the normal amount of 0.69 inches for September. The total precipitation for the year still stands at 24.38 inches, which is 1.01 inches below normal. Yesterday the maximum wind observed was 16 miles an hour from the east. The highest wind gust observed was 23 miles per hour from the east. The normal high temperature for today is 85 degrees, and the normal low is 59. Sunrise today is at 7:01 a.m. and sunset is at 7:48 p.m. This is NOAA Weather Radio Station WXK91 in Topeka. Here are the 8 a.m. conditions for the local area. At Topeka, it was sunny. The temperature was 74 degrees, the dew point 69, and the relative humidity was 85%. The wind was east at 6 miles an hour. The pressure was 29.98 inches and steady. At Manhattan, it was sunny. The temperature was 74 degrees, the dew point 67, and the relative humidity was 78%. The wind was east at 5 miles an hour. Around the region, it was sunny, with a temperature of 72 at Emporia, 75 at Concordia, 72 at Beatrice, and 77 at Wichita. At Springfield, it was mostly sunny, with a temperature of 76. It was partly sunny, with a temperature of 75 at Lawrence, 75 at Kansas City, and 73 at Omaha. Once again, at Manhattan, it was 74 degrees under sunny skies. Once again, at Topeka, it was 74 degrees under sunny skies. Now here is your National Weather Service forecast. Extreme heat warning in effect until 7 p.m. Tuesday. Today, sunny, hot with highs in the upper 90s. Southeast winds 5 to 10 miles per hour. Tonight, mostly clear. Humid with lows in the middle 70s. Southeast winds 5 to 10 miles per hour with gusts up to 20 miles per hour. Tuesday, sunny, hot with highs around 100. South winds 10 to 15 miles per hour with gusts up to 25 miles per hour. Tuesday night, mostly clear in the evening, then partly cloudy with a chance of showers with a slight chance of thunderstorms after midnight. Humid with lows in the middle 70s. South winds 5 to 10 miles per hour with gusts up to 20 miles per hour. Chance of rain 40%. Wednesday, showers with a chance of thunderstorms. Not as warm. Humid with highs around 90. Southwest winds around 5 miles per hour, becoming north in the afternoon. Chance of rain 90%. Wednesday night, mostly cloudy in the evening, then becoming partly cloudy. A chance of showers.

a chance of thunderstorms, mainly in the evening. Not as warm with lows in the middle 60s. Chance of rain 50%. Thursday, sunny. Highs in the middle 80s. Thursday night, mostly clear. A slight chance of showers after midnight. Lows in the middle 60s. Friday, a slight chance of thunderstorms in the afternoon. Highs in the lower 90s. Friday night, mostly clear with a chance of showers and thunderstorms in the evening, then partly cloudy with a slight chance of showers and thunderstorms after midnight. Lows in the upper 60s. Chance of rain 50%. Saturday, sunny. A slight chance of showers and thunderstorms in the morning. Highs around 90. Saturday night, mostly clear in the evening, then becoming partly cloudy. A chance of thunderstorms. A chance of showers. Lows in the middle 60s. Chance of rain 30%. Sunday, mostly sunny with a chance of showers with a slight chance of thunderstorms. Highs in the middle 80s. Chance of rain 40%. Extreme heat warning in effect until 7 p.m. Tuesday. This hazardous weather outlook is for central Kansas, east central Kansas, north central Kansas and northeast Kansas. For today and tonight, an extreme heat warning remains in effect through Tuesday evening. Heat index values of 100 to 105 degrees are expected this afternoon. For Tuesday through Sunday, the extreme heat warning remains in effect through Tuesday evening with heat index values forecast to reach 100 to 107 degrees Tuesday afternoon. Storms are expected to develop along a cold front late Tuesday afternoon and continue into the overnight hours. A couple of storms could be strong to severe and produce wind gusts around 60 miles per hour and hail up to 1 inch in diameter. For the following counties, in Kansas, Douglas, Geary, Jackson, Jefferson, Morris, Osage, Pottawatomie, Riley, Shawnee and Wabansee. Extreme heat warning remains in effect until 7 p.m. Tuesday. Dangerously hot conditions with afternoon heat index values of 100 to 107. Heat-related illnesses increase significantly during extreme heat and high humidity events. Take extra precautions when outside. Wear lightweight and loose-fitting clothing. Try to limit strenuous activities to early morning or evening. Take action when you see symptoms of heat exhaustion and heat stroke. Do not leave young children and pets in unattended vehicles. Car interiors will reach lethal temperatures in a matter of minutes. Drink plenty of fluids, stay in an air-conditioned room, stay out of the sun, and check up on relatives and neighbors. The Topeka, Kansas climate summary for yesterday, September 6, 2026. Yesterday's high temperature was 99 degrees. The normal high is 84. The record high is 105 degrees, which was set in 1936. Yesterday's low temperature was 73 degrees. The normal low is 61. The record low is 41 degrees, which was set in 1988. No precipitation fell yesterday, which leaves the monthly total at 0.00 inches. This is 0.76 inches below the normal amount of 0.76 inches for September. The total precipitation for the year still stands at 29.37 inches, which is 1.72 inches above normal. Yesterday the maximum wind observed was 18 miles an hour from the east. The highest wind gust observed was 26 miles per hour from the east. The normal high temperature for today is 84 degrees, and the normal low is 61. The record high for today is 106, which occurred in 1947, and the record low is 42, which occurred in 1956. Sunrise today is at 6:57 a.m. and sunset is at 7:43 p.m. The Manhattan, Kansas climate summary for yesterday, September 6, 2026. Yesterday's high temperature was 98 degrees. The normal high is 85. Yesterday's low temperature was 69 degrees.

The normal low is 60. No precipitation fell yesterday, which leaves the monthly total at 0.00 inches. This is 0.69 inches below the normal amount of 0.69 inches for September. The total precipitation for the year still stands at 24.38 inches, which is 1.01 inches below normal. Yesterday the maximum wind observed was 16 miles an hour from the east. The highest wind gust observed was 23 miles per hour from the east. The normal high temperature for today is 85 degrees, and the normal low is 59. Sunrise today is at 7:01 a.m. and sunset is at 7:48 p.m. This is NOAA Weather Radio Station WXK91 in Topeka. Here are the 8 a.m. conditions for the local area. At Topeka, it was sunny. The temperature was 74 degrees, the dew point 69, and the relative humidity was 85%. The wind was east at 6 miles an hour. The pressure was 29.98 inches and steady. At Manhattan, it was sunny. The temperature was 74 degrees, the dew point 67, and the relative humidity was 78%. The wind was east at 5 miles an hour. Around the region, it was sunny, with a temperature of 72 at Emporia, 75 at Concordia, 72 at Beatrice, and 77 at Wichita. At Springfield, it was mostly sunny, with a temperature of 76. It was partly sunny, with a temperature of 75 at Lawrence, 75 at Kansas City, and 73 at Omaha. Once again, at Manhattan, it was 74 degrees under sunny skies. Once again, at Topeka, it was 74 degrees under sunny skies. This is NOAA Weather Radio WXK91 in Topeka. The current time is 8:38 a.m. Central Daylight Time. Now here is your National Weather Service forecast. Extreme heat warning in effect until 7 p.m. Tuesday. Today, sunny, hot with highs in the upper 90s. Southeast winds 5 to 10 miles per hour. Tonight, mostly clear. Humid with lows in the middle 70s. Southeast winds 5 to 10 miles per hour with gusts up to 20 miles per hour. Tuesday, sunny, hot with highs around 100. South winds 10 to 15 miles per hour with gusts up to 25 miles per hour. Tuesday night, mostly clear in the evening, then partly cloudy with a chance of showers with a slight chance of thunderstorms after midnight. Humid with lows in the middle 70s. South winds 5 to 10 miles per hour with gusts up to 20 miles per hour. Chance of rain 40%. Wednesday, showers with a chance of thunderstorms. Not as warm. Humid with highs around 90. Southwest winds around 5 miles per hour, becoming north in the afternoon. Chance of rain 90%. Wednesday night, mostly cloudy in the evening, then becoming partly cloudy. A chance of showers. A chance of thunderstorms, mainly in the evening. Not as warm with lows in the middle 60s. Chance of rain 50%. Thursday, sunny. Highs in the middle 80s. Thursday night, mostly clear. A slight chance of showers after midnight. Lows in the middle 60s. Friday, sunny with a slight chance of showers. A slight chance of thunderstorms in the afternoon. Highs in the mostly clear with a chance of showers and thunderstorms in the evening, then partly cloudy with a slight chance of showers and thunderstorms after midnight. Lows in the upper 60s. Chance of rain 50%. Saturday, sunny. A slight chance of showers and thunderstorms in the morning. Highs around 90. Saturday night, mostly clear in the evening, then becoming partly cloudy. A chance of thunderstorms. A chance of showers. Lows in the middle 60s. Chance of rain 30%. Chance of showers with a slight chance of thunderstorms. Highs in the middle 80s. Chance of rain 40%. Extreme heat warning in effect until 7 p.m. Tuesday. This hazardous weather

outlook is for Central Kansas, East Central Kansas, North Central Kansas, and Northeast Kansas. For today and tonight, an extreme heat warning remains in effect through Tuesday evening. Heat index values of 100 to 105 degrees are expected this afternoon. For Tuesday through Sunday, the extreme heat warning remains in effect through Tuesday evening with heat index values forecast to reach 100 to 107 degrees Tuesday afternoon. Storms are expected to develop along a cold front late Tuesday afternoon and continue into the overnight hours. A couple of storms could be strong to severe and produce wind gusts around 60 miles per hour and hail up to 1 inch in diameter. The Topeka, Kansas climate summary for yesterday, September 6, 2026. Yesterday's high temperature was 99 degrees. The normal high is 84. The record high is 105 degrees, which was set in 1936. Yesterday's low temperature was 73 degrees. The normal low is 61. The record low is 41 degrees, which was set in 1988. No precipitation fell yesterday, which leaves the monthly total at 0.00 inches. This is 0.76 inches below the normal amount of 0.76 inches for September. The total precipitation for the year still stands at 29.37 inches, which is 1.72 inches above normal. Yesterday the maximum wind observed was 18 miles an hour from the east. The highest wind gust observed was 26 miles per hour from the east. The normal high temperature for today is 84 degrees, and the normal low is 61. The record high for today is 106, which occurred in 1947, and the record low is 42, which occurred in 1956. Sunrise today is at 6:57 a.m. and sunset is at 7:43 p.m. For the following county: Jackson, Jefferson, Morris, Osage, Potawatomi, Riley, Shawnee, and Wabansee, till 7 p.m. Tuesday. Dangerously hot conditions with afternoon heat index values of 100 to 107. Heat-related illnesses increase significantly during extreme heat and high humidity events. Take extra precautions when outside. Wear lightweight and loose-fitting clothing. Try to limit strenuous activities to early morning or evening. Take action when you see symptoms of heat exhaustion and heat stroke. Do not leave young children and pets in unattended vehicles. Car interiors will reach lethal temperatures in a matter of minutes. Drink plenty of fluids, stay in an air-conditioned room, stay out of the sun, and check up on relatives and neighbors. The Manhattan, Kansas climate summary for yesterday, September 6, 2026. Yesterday's high temperature was 98 degrees. The normal high is 85. Yesterday's low temperature was 69 degrees. The normal low is 60. No precipitation fell yesterday, which leaves the monthly total at 0.00 inches. This is 0.69 inches below the normal amount of 0.69 inches for September. The total precipitation for the year still stands at 24.38 inches, which is 1.01 inches below normal. Yesterday the maximum wind observed was 16 miles an hour from the east. The highest wind gust observed was 23 miles per hour from the east. The normal high temperature for today is 85 degrees. And the normal low is 59. Sunrise today is at 7:01 a.m. and sunset is at 7:48 p.m. This is NOAA Weather Radio Station WXK91 in Topeka. Here are the 8 a.m. conditions for the local area. At Topeka, it was sunny. The temperature was 74 degrees, the dew point 69, and the relative humidity was 85%. The wind was east at 6 miles an hour. The pressure was 29.98 inches and steady. At Manhattan, it was sunny. The temperature was 74 degrees, the dew point 67, and the relative humidity was 78%. The wind was east at 5 miles an hour. Around the region, it was sunny, with a temperature of 72 at Emporia, 75 at Concordia, 72 at Beatrice, and 76.

7 at Wichita. At Springfield, it was mostly sunny, with a temperature of 76. It was partly sunny, with a temperature of 75 at Lawrence, 75 at Kansas City, and 73 at Omaha. Once again, at Manhattan, it was 74 degrees under sunny skies. Once again, at Topeka, it was 74 degrees under sunny skies. Now here is your National Weather Service forecast. Extreme heat warning in effect until 7 p.m. Tuesday. Today, sunny, hot with highs in the upper 90s. Southeast winds 5 to 10 miles per hour. Tonight, mostly clear. Humid with lows in the middle 70s. Southeast winds 5 to 10 miles per hour with gusts up to 20 miles per hour. Tuesday, sunny, hot with highs around 100. South winds 10 to 15 miles per hour with gusts up to 25 miles per hour. Tuesday night, mostly clear in the evening, then partly cloudy with a chance of showers with a slight chance of thunderstorms after midnight. Humid with lows in the middle 70s. South winds 5 to 10 miles per hour with gusts up to 20 miles per hour. Chance of rain 40%. Wednesday, showers with a chance of thunderstorms. Not as warm. Humid with highs around 90. Southwest winds around 5 miles per hour, becoming north in the afternoon. Chance of rain 90%. Wednesday night, mostly cloudy in the evening, then becoming partly cloudy. A chance of showers. A chance of thunderstorms, mainly in the evening. Not as warm with lows in the middle 60s. Chance of rain 50%. Thursday, sunny. Highs in the middle 80s. Thursday night, mostly clear. A slight chance of showers after midnight. Lows in the middle 60s. Friday, sunny with a slight chance of showers. A slight chance of thunderstorms in the afternoon. Highs in the lower 90s. Friday night, mostly clear with a chance of showers and thunderstorms in the evening, then partly cloudy with a slight chance of showers and thunderstorms after midnight. Lows in the upper 60s. Chance of rain 50%. Saturday, sunny. A slight chance of showers and thunderstorms in the morning. Highs around 90. Saturday night, mostly clear in the evening, then becoming partly cloudy. A chance of thunderstorms. A chance of showers. Lows in the middle 60s. Chance of rain 30%. Sunday, mostly sunny with a chance of showers with a slight chance of thunderstorms. Highs in the middle 80s. Chance of rain 40%. Extreme heat warning in effect until 7 p.m. Tuesday. This hazardous weather outlook is for central Kansas, east central Kansas, north central Kansas and northeast Kansas. For today and tonight, an extreme heat warning remains in effect through Tuesday evening. Heat index values of 100 to 105 degrees are expected this afternoon. For Tuesday through Sunday, the extreme heat warning remains in effect through Tuesday evening with heat index values forecast to reach 100 to 107 degrees Tuesday afternoon. Storms are expected to develop along a cold front late Tuesday afternoon and continue into the overnight hours. A couple of storms could be strong to severe and produce wind gusts around 60 miles per hour and hail up to 1 inch in diameter. The Topeka, Kansas climate summary for yesterday, September 6, 2026. Yesterday's high temperature was 99 degrees. The normal high is 84. The record 1836. Yesterday's low temperature was 73 degrees. The normal low is 61. The record low is 41 degrees, which was set in 1988. No precipitation fell yesterday, which leaves the monthly total at 0.00 inches. This is 0.76 inches below the normal amount of 0.76 inches for September. The total precipitation for the year still stands at 29.37 inches, which is 1.72 inches above normal. Yesterday the maximum wind observed was 18 miles an hour from the east.
the highest wind gust of

observed was 26 miles per hour from the east. The normal high temperature for today is 84 degrees, and the normal low is 61. The record high for today is 106, which occurred in 1947, and the record low 56. Sunrise today is at 6:57 a.m. and sunset is at 7:43 p.m. The Manhattan, Kansas climate summary for yesterday, September 6, 2026. Yesterday's high temperature was 98 degrees. The normal high is 85. Yesterday's low temperature was 69 degrees. The normal low is 60. No precipitation fell yesterday, which leaves the monthly total at 0.00 inches. This is 0.69 inches below the normal amount of 0.69 inches for September. The total precipitation for the year still stands at 24.38 inches, which is 1.01 inches below normal. Yesterday the maximum wind observed was 16 miles an hour from the east. The highest wind gust observed was 23 miles per hour from the east. The normal high temperature for today is 85 degrees, and the normal low is 59. Sunrise today is at 7:01 a.m. and sunset is at 7:48 p.m. This is NOAA Weather Radio Station WXK91 in Topeka. Here are the 8 a.m. conditions for the local area. At Topeka, it was sunny. The temperature was 74 degrees, the dew point 69, and the relative humidity was 85%. The wind was east at 6 miles an hour. The pressure was 29.98 inches and steady. At Manhattan, it was sunny. The temperature was 74 degrees, the dew point 67, and the relative humidity was 78%. The wind was east at 5 miles an hour. Around the region, it was sunny, with a temperature of 72 at Emporia, 75 at Concordia, 72 at Beatrice, and 77 at Wichita. At Springfield, it was mostly sunny, with a temperature of 76. It was partly sunny, with a temperature of 75 at Lawrence, 75 at Kansas City, and 73 at Omaha. Once again, at Manhattan, it was 74 degrees under sunny skies. Once again, at Topeka, it was 74 degrees under sunny skies. The current time is 8:54 a.m. Central Daylight Time. For the following counties, in Kansas, Douglas, Geary, Jackson, Jefferson, Morris, Osage, Pottawatomie, Riley, Shawnee, and Wabonsee. Extreme heat warning remains in effect until 7 p.m. Tuesday. Dangerously hot conditions with afternoon heat index values of 100 to 107. Heat-related illnesses increase significantly during extreme heat and high humidity events. Take extra precautions when outside. Wear lightweight and loose-fitting clothing. Try to limit strenuous activities to early morning or evening. Take action when you see symptoms of heat exhaustion and heat stroke. Do not leave young children and pets in unattended vehicles. Car interiors will reach lethal temperatures in a matter of minutes. Drink plenty of fluids, stay in an air-conditioned room, stay out of the sun, and check up on relatives and neighbors. Now here is your National Weather Service forecast. Extreme heat warning in effect until 7 p.m. Tuesday. Today, sunny, hot with highs in the upper 90s. Southeast winds 5 to 10 miles per hour. Tonight, mostly clear. Humid with lows in the middle 70s. Southeast winds 5 to 10 miles per hour with gusts up to 20 miles per hour. Tuesday, sunny, hot with highs around 100. South winds 10 to 15 miles per hour with gusts up to 25 miles per hour. Tuesday night, mostly clear in the evening, then partly cloudy with a chance of showers with a slight chance of thunderstorms after midnight. Humid with lows in the middle 70s. South winds 5 to 10 miles per hour with gusts up to 20 miles per hour. Chance of rain 40%. Wednesday, showers with a chance of thunderstorms. Not as warm. Humid with highs around 90.
southwest winds around 5 miles per hour, becoming north in the afternoon. Chance of rain 90%. Wednesday night, mostly cloudy in the evening, then becoming partly cloudy. A chance of showers. A chance of thunderstorms, mainly in the evening. Not as warm with lows in the middle 60s. Chance of rain 50%. Thursday, sunny. Highs in the middle 80s. Thursday night, mostly clear. A slight chance of showers after midnight. Lows in the middle 60s. Friday, sunny with a slight chance of showers. A slight chance of thunderstorms in the afternoon. Highs in the lower 90s. Friday night, mostly clear with a chance of showers and thunderstorms in the evening, then partly cloudy with a slight chance of showers and thunderstorms after midnight. Lows in the upper 60s. Chance of rain 50%. Saturday, sunny. A slight chance of showers and thunderstorms in the morning. Highs around 90. Saturday night, mostly clear in the evening, then becoming partly cloudy. A chance of thunderstorms. A chance of showers. Lows in the middle 60s. Chance of rain 30%. Sunday, mostly sunny with a chance of showers with a slight chance of thunderstorms. Highs in the middle 80s. Chance of rain 40%. Extreme heat warning in effect until 7 p.m. Tuesday. This hazardous weather outlook is for Central Kansas, East Central Kansas, North Central Kansas and Northeast Kansas. For today and tonight, an extreme heat warning remains in effect through Tuesday evening. Heat index values of 100 to 105 degrees are expected this afternoon. For Tuesday through Sunday, the extreme heat warning remains in effect through Tuesday evening with heat index values forecast to reach 100 to 107 degrees Tuesday afternoon. Storms are expected to develop along a cold front late Tuesday afternoon and continue into the overnight hours. A couple of storms could be strong to severe and produce wind gusts around 60 miles per hour and hail up to 1 inch in diameter. The Topeka, Kansas climate summary for yesterday, September 6, 2026. Yesterday's high temperature was 99 degrees. The normal high is 84. The record high is 105 degrees, which was set in 1936. Yesterday's low temperature was 73 degrees. The normal low is 61. The record low is 41 degrees, which was set in 1988. No precipitation fell yesterday, which leaves the monthly total at 0.00 inches. This is 0.76 inches below the normal amount of 0.76 inches for September. The total precipitation for the year still stands at 29.37 inches, which is 1.72 inches above normal. Yesterday the maximum wind observed was 18 miles an hour from the east. The highest wind gust observed was 26 miles per hour from the east. The normal high temperature for today is 84 degrees, and the normal low is 61. The record high for today is 106, which occurred in 1947, and the record low is 42, which occurred in 1956. Sunrise today is at 6:57 a.m. and sunset is at 7:43 p.m. The Manhattan, Kansas climate summary for yesterday, September 6, 2026. Yesterday's high temperature was 98 degrees. The normal high is 85. Yesterday's low temperature was 69 degrees. The normal low is 60. No precipitation fell yesterday, which leaves the monthly total at 0.00 inches. This is 0.69 inches below the normal amount of 0.69 inches for September. The total precipitation for the year still stands at 24.38 inches, which is 1.01 inches below normal. Yesterday the maximum wind observed was 16 miles an hour from the east. The highest wind gust observed was 23 miles per hour from the east. The normal high temperature for today is 85 degrees, and the normal low is 59. Sunrise today is at 7:01 a.m. and sunset is at 7:48 p.m.
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Here are the 8 a.m. conditions for the local area. At Topeka, it was sunny. The temperature was 74 degrees, the dew point 69, and the relative humidity was 85%. The wind was east at 6 miles an hour. The pressure was 29.98 inches and steady. At Manhattan, 74 degrees, the dew point 67, and the relative humidity was 78%. The wind was east at 5 miles an hour. Around the region, it was sunny, with a temperature of 72 at Emporia, 75 at Concordia, 72 at Beatrice, and 77 at Wichita. At Springfield, it was mostly sunny, with a temperature of 76. It was partly sunny, with a 25 at Kansas City, and 73 at Omaha. Once again, at Manhattan, it was 74 degrees under sunny skies. Once again, at Topeka, it was 74 degrees under sunny skies. Now here is your National Weather Service forecast. Extreme heat warning in effect until 7 p.m. Tuesday. Today, sunny, hot with highs in the upper 90s. Southeast winds 5 to 10 miles per hour. Tonight, mostly clear. Humid with lows in the middle 70s. Southeast winds 5 to 10 miles per hour with gusts up to 20 miles per hour. Tuesday, sunny, hot with highs around 100. South winds 10 to 15 miles per hour with gusts up to 25 miles per hour. Tuesday night, mostly clear in the evening, then partly cloudy with a chance of showers with a slight chance of thunderstorms after midnight. Humid with lows in the middle 70s. South winds 5 to 10 miles per hour with gusts up to 20 miles per hour. Chance of rain 40%. Wednesday, showers with a chance of thunderstorms. Not as warm. Humid with highs around 90. Southwest winds around 5 miles per hour, becoming north in the afternoon. Chance of rain 90%. Wednesday night, mostly cloudy in the evening, then becoming partly cloudy. A chance of showers. A chance of thunderstorms, mainly in the evening. Not as warm with lows in the middle 60s. Chance of rain 50%. Thursday, sunny. Highs in the middle 80s. Thursday night, mostly clear. A slight chance of showers after midnight. Lows in the middle 60s. Friday, sunny with a slight chance of showers. A slight chance of thunderstorms in the afternoon. Highs in the lower 90s. Friday night, mostly clear with a chance of showers and thunderstorms in the evening, then partly cloudy with a slight chance of showers and thunderstorms after midnight. Lows in the upper 60s. Chance of rain 50%. Saturday, sunny. A slight chance of showers and thunderstorms in the morning. Highs around 90. Saturday night, mostly clear in the evening, then becoming partly cloudy. A chance of thunderstorms. A chance of showers. Lows in the middle 60s. Chance of rain 30%. Sunday, mostly sunny with a chance of showers with a slight chance of thunderstorms. Highs in the middle 80s. Chance of rain 40%. For the following counties, in Kansas, Douglas, Geary, Jackson, Jefferson, Morris, Osage, Potawatomi, Riley, Shawnee and Wabansee. Extreme heat warning remains in effect until 7 p.m. Tuesday. Dangerously hot conditions with afternoon heat index values of 100 to 107. Heat-related illnesses increase significantly during extreme heat and high humidity events. Take extra precautions when outside. Wear lightweight and loose-fitting clothing. Try to limit strenuous activities to early morning or evening. Take action when you see symptoms of heat exhaustion and heat stroke. Do not leave young children and pets in unattended vehicles. Car interiors will reach lethal temperatures in a matter of minutes. Drink plenty of fluids, stay in an air-conditioned room, stay out of the sun, and check up on relatives and neighbors.
extreme heat warning in effect until 7 p.m. Tuesday. This hazardous weather outlook is for Central California.

Kansas, East Central Kansas, North Central Kansas, and Northeast Kansas. For today and tonight, an extreme heat warning remains in effect through Tuesday evening. Heat index values of 100 to 105 degrees are expected this afternoon. For Tuesday through Sunday, the extreme heat warning remains in effect through Tuesday evening with heat index values forecast to reach 100 to 107 degrees Tuesday afternoon. Storms are expected to develop along a cold front late Tuesday afternoon and continue into the overnight hours. A couple of storms could be strong to severe and produce wind gusts around 60 miles per hour and hail up to 1 inch in diameter. The Topeka, Kansas climate summary for yesterday, September 6, 2026. Yesterday's high temperature was 99 degrees. The normal high is 84. The record high is 105 degrees, which was set in 1936. Yesterday's low temperature was 73 degrees. The normal low is 61. The record low is 41 degrees, which was set in 1988. No precipitation fell yesterday, which leaves the monthly total at 0.00 inches. This is 0.76 inches below the normal amount of 0.76 inches for September. The total precipitation for the year still stands at 29.37 inches, which is 1.72 inches above normal. Yesterday the maximum wind observed was 18 miles an hour from the east. The highest wind gust observed was 26 miles per hour from the east. The normal high temperature for today is 84 degrees, and the normal low is 61. The record high for today is 106, which occurred in 1947, and the record low is 42, which occurred in 1956. Sunrise today is at 6:57 a.m. and sunset is at 7:43 p.m. The current time is 9:08 a.m. Central Daylight Time. The Manhattan, Kansas climate summary for yesterday, September 6, 2026. Yesterday's high temperature was 98 degrees. The normal high is 85. Yesterday's low temperature was 69 degrees. The normal low is 60. No precipitation fell yesterday, which leaves the monthly total at 0.00 inches. This is 0.69 inches below the normal amount of 0.69 inches for September. The total precipitation for the year still stands at 24.38 inches, which is 1.01 inches below normal. Yesterday the maximum wind observed was 16 miles an hour from the east. The highest wind gust observed was 23 miles per hour from the east. The normal high temperature for today is 85 degrees, and the normal low is 59. Sunrise today is at 7:01 a.m. and sunset is at 7:48 p.m. This is NOAA Weather Radio Station WXK91 in Topeka. Now here is your National Weather Service forecast. Extreme heat warning in effect until 7 p.m. Tuesday. Today, sunny, hot with highs in the upper 90s. Southeast winds 5 to 10 miles per hour. Tonight, mostly clear. Humid with lows in the middle 70s. Southeast winds 5 to 10 miles per hour with gusts up to 20 miles per hour. Tuesday, sunny, hot with highs around 100. South winds 10 to 15 miles per hour. Tuesday night, mostly clear in the evening, then partly cloudy with a chance of showers with a slight chance of thunderstorms after midnight. Humid with lows in the middle 70s. South winds 5 to 10 miles per hour with gusts up to 20 miles per hour. Chance of rain 40%. Wednesday, showers with a chance of thunderstorms. Not as warm. Humid with highs around 90. Southwest winds around 5 miles per hour, becoming north in the afternoon. Chance of rain 90%. Then becoming partly cloudy. A chance of showers. A chance of thunderstorms, mainly in the evening. Not as warm with lows in the middle 60s. Chance of rain 50%. Thursday, sunny. Highs in the middle 80s. Thursday night, mostly clear. A slight chance of showers.

after midnight. Lows in the middle 60s. Friday, sunny with a slight chance of showers. A slight chance of thunderstorms in the afternoon. Highs in the lower 90s. Friday night, mostly clear with a chance of showers and thunderstorms in the evening, then partly cloudy with a slight chance of showers and thunderstorms after midnight. Lows in the upper 60s. Chance of rain 50%. Saturday, sunny. A slight chance of showers and thunderstorms in the morning. Highs around 90. Saturday night, mostly clear in the evening, then becoming partly cloudy. A chance of thunderstorms. A chance of showers. Lows in the middle 60s. Chance of rain 30%. Sunday, mostly sunny with a chance of showers with a slight chance of thunderstorms. Highs in the middle 80s. Chance of rain 40%. Extreme heat warning in effect until 7 p.m. Tuesday. This hazardous weather outlook is for central Kansas, east central Kansas, north central Kansas and northeast Kansas. For today and tonight, an extreme heat warning remains in effect through Tuesday evening. Heat index values of 100 to 105 degrees are expected this afternoon. For Tuesday through Sunday, the extreme heat warning remains in effect through Tuesday evening with heat index values forecast to reach 100 to 107 degrees Tuesday afternoon. Storms are expected to develop along a cold front late Tuesday afternoon and continue into the overnight hours. A couple of storms could be strong to severe and produce wind gusts around 60 miles per hour and hail up to 1 inch in diameter. For the following counties, in Kansas, Douglas, Geary, Jackson, Jefferson, Morris, Osage, Potawatomi, Riley, Shawnee and Wabansee. Extreme heat warning remains in effect until 7 p.m. Tuesday. Dangerously hot conditions with afternoon heat index values of 100 to 107. Heat-related illnesses increase significantly during extreme heat and high humidity events. Take extra precautions when outside. Wear lightweight and loose-fitting clothing. Try to limit strenuous activities to early morning or evening. Take action when you see symptoms of heat exhaustion and heat stroke. Do not leave young children and pets in unattended vehicles. Car interiors will reach lethal temperatures in a matter of minutes. Drink plenty of fluids, stay in an air-conditioned room, stay out of the sun, and check up on relatives and neighbors. The Topeka, Kansas climate summary for yesterday, September 6, 2026. Yesterday's high temperature was 99 degrees. The normal high is 84. The record high is 105 degrees, which was set in 1936. Yesterday's low temperature was 73 degrees. The normal low is 61. The record low is 41 degrees, which was set in 1988. No precipitation fell yesterday, which leaves the monthly total at 0.00 inches. This is 0.76 inches below the normal amount of 0.76 inches for September. The total precipitation for the year still stands at 29.37 inches, which is 1.72 inches above normal. Yesterday the maximum wind observed was 18 miles an hour from the east. The highest wind gust observed was 26 miles per hour from the east. The normal high temperature for today is 84 degrees, and the normal low is 61. The record high for today is 106, which occurred in 1947, and the record low is 42, which occurred in 1956. Sunrise today is at 6:57 a.m. and sunset is at 7:43 p.m. The Manhattan, Kansas climate summary for yesterday, September 6, 2026. Yesterday's high temperature was 98 degrees. The normal high is 85. Yesterday's low temperature was 69 degrees. The normal low is 60. No precipitation fell yesterday, which leaves the monthly total at 0.00 inches. This is 0.69 inches below the normal amount of 0.69 inches for September.
The total precipitation for the year still stands at 24.38 inches, which is 1.01 inches below normal. Yesterday, the maximum wind observed was 16 miles an hour from the east. The highest wind gust observed was 23 miles per hour from the east. The normal high temperature for is 59. Sunrise today is at 7:01 a.m. and sunset is at 7:48 p.m. This is NOAA Weather Radio Station WXK91 in Topeka. Here are the 9 a.m. conditions for the local area. At Topeka, it was sunny. The temperature was 79 degrees, the dew point 69, and the relative humidity was 71%. The wind was southeast at 12 miles an hour. The pressure was 29.99 inches and rising. At Manhattan, it was sunny. The temperature was 78 degrees, the dew point 68, and the relative humidity was 71%. The wind was southeast at 6 miles an hour. Around the region, it was sunny, with a temperature of 78 at Lawrence, 77 at Emporia, 79 at Concordia, 76 at Beatrice, and 82 at Wichita. It was mostly sunny, with a temperature of 76 at Kansas City, and 78 at Springfield. At Omaha, it was partly sunny, with a temperature of 75. Once again, at Manhattan, it was 78 degrees under sunny skies. Once again, at Topeka, it was 79 degrees under sunny skies. Now here is your National Weather Service forecast. Extreme heat warning in effect until 7 p.m. Tuesday. Today, sunny, hot with highs in the upper 90s. Southeast winds 5 to 10 miles per hour. Tonight, mostly clear. Humid with lows in the middle 70s. Southeast winds 5 to 10 miles per hour with gusts up to 20 miles per hour. Tuesday, sunny, hot with highs around 100. South winds 10 to 15 miles per hour with gusts up to 25 miles per hour. Tuesday night, mostly clear in the evening, then partly cloudy with a chance.

miles per hour. Chance of rain 40%. Wednesday, showers with a chance of thunderstorms. Not as warm. Humid with highs around 90. Southwest winds around 5 miles per hour, becoming north in the afternoon. Chance of rain 90%. Wednesday night, mostly cloudy in the evening, then becoming partly cloudy. A chance of showers. A chance of thunderstorms, mainly in the evening. Not as warm with lows in the middle 60s. Chance of rain 50%. Thursday, sunny. Highs in the middle 80s. Thursday night, mostly clear. A slight chance of showers after midnight. Lows in the middle 60s. Friday, sunny with a slight chance of showers. A slight chance of thunderstorms in the afternoon. Highs in the lower 90s. Friday night, mostly clear with a chance of showers and thunderstorms in the evening, then partly cloudy with a slight chance of showers and thunderstorms after midnight. Lows in the upper 60s. Chance of rain 50%. Saturday, sunny. Storms in the morning. Highs around 90. Saturday night, mostly clear in the evening, then become thunderstorms. A chance of showers. Lows in the middle 60s. Chance of rain 30. Sunny with a chance of showers with a slight chance of thunderstorms. Highs in the middle 80s. Chance of extreme heat warning in effect until 7 p.m. Tuesday. This hazardous weather outlook

warning remains in effect through Tuesday evening. Heat index values of 100 to 105 degrees are expected this afternoon. For Tuesday through Sunday, the extreme heat warning remains in effect through Tuesday evening, with heat index values forecast to reach 100 to 107 degrees Tuesday afternoon. Storms are expected noon and continue into the overnight hours. A couple of storms could be strong to severe and produce wind gusts 1 inch in diameter. The Topeka, Kansas climate summary for yesterday, September 6, 2026. Yesterday's high temperature was 99 degrees. The normal high is 84. The record high is 105 degrees, which was set in 1936. Yesterday's low temperature was 73 degrees. The normal low is 61. The record low is 41 degrees, which was set in 1988. No precipitation fell yesterday, which leaves the monthly total at 0.00 inches. This is 0.76 inches below the normal amount of 0.76 inches for September. The total precipitation for the year still stands at 29.37 inches, which is 1.72 inches above normal. Yesterday the maximum wind observed was 18 miles an hour, observed was 26 miles per hour from the east. The normal high temperature for today is 84 degrees, and the normal low is 61. The record high for today is 106, which occurred in 1947, and the record low is 42, which occurred in 1956. Sunrise today is at 6:57 a.m. and sunset is at 7:43 p.m. The current time is 9:23 a.m. Central Daylight Time. For the following counties, in Kansas, Douglas, Geary, Jackson, Ottawa, Riley, Shawnee and Wabansee, extreme heat warning remains in effect until 7 p.m. Tuesday. Dangerously hot conditions with afternoon heat index values of 100 to 107. Heat-related illnesses increase significantly during extreme heat and high humidity events. Take extra precautions when outside. Wear lightweight and loose-fitting clothing. Try to limit strenuous activities to early morning or evening. Take action when you see symptoms of heat exhaustion and heat stroke. Do not leave young children and pets in unattended vehicles. Car interiors will reach lethal temperatures in a matter of minutes. Drink plenty of fluids, stay in an air-conditioned room, stay out of the sun, and check up on relatives and neighbors. The Manhattan, Kansas climate summary for yesterday, September 6, 2026. Yesterday's high temperature was 98 degrees. The normal high is 85. Yesterday's low the normal low is 60. No precipitation fell yesterday, which leaves the monthly total at 0.00 inches. This is 0.69 inches below the normal amount of 0.69 inches for September. The total precipitation is 8 inches, which is 1.01 inches below normal. Yesterday the maximum wind

Now here is your National Weather Service forecast, 7 p.m. Tuesday. Today, sunny, hot with highs in the upper 90s. Southeast wind tonight, mostly clear. Humid with lows in the middle 70s. Southeast winds 5 to 10 miles per hour. Tuesday, sunny, hot with highs around 100.

after midnight. Humid with lows in the middle 70s. South winds 5 to 10 miles per hour with gusts up. Chance of rain 40%. Wednesday, showers with a chance of thunderstorms. Not as warm. Southwest winds around 5 miles per hour, becoming north in the afternoon. Chance of rain 90% cloudy in the evening, then becoming partly cloudy. A chance of showers. A chance of thunderstorms, mainly in the evening. Not as warm with lows in the middle 60s. Chance of rain 50%. Thursday.

A slight chance of showers after midnight. Lows in the middle 60s. Friday, sunny with a slight chance of showers. A slight chance of thunderstorms in the afternoon. Highs in the lower 90s. Clear with a chance of showers and thunderstorms in the evening, then partly cloudy with a slight chance of showers and thunderstorms at 60s. Chance of rain 50%. Saturday, sunny. A slight chance of highs around 90. Saturday night, mostly clear in the evening, then becoming partly cloudy. A chance of showers. Lows in the middle 60s. Chance of rain 30%. Showers with a slight chance of thunderstorms. Highs in the middle 80s. Chance of rain 40%. Extreme heat warning in effect until 7 p.m. Tuesday. This hazardous weather outlook is for central Kansas, east central Kansas. For today and tonight, an extreme heat warning remains in effect through Tuesday evening. Heat index values of 100 to 105 degrees are expected this afternoon. For Tuesday through Sunday, the extreme heat warning remains in effect through Tuesday evening with heat index values forecast to reach 100 to 107 degrees Tuesday afternoon. Storms are expected to develop along a cold front late Tuesday afternoon and continue into the overnight hours. A couple of storms could be strong to severe and produce wind gusts around 60 miles per hour and hail up to 1 inch in diameter. The Topeka, Kansas climate summary for yesterday, September 6, 2026. Yesterday's high temperature was 99 degrees. The normal high is 84. The record high is 105 degrees, which was set in 1936. Yesterday's low temperature was 73 degrees. The normal low is 61. The record low is 41 degrees, which was set in 1988. No precipitation fell yesterday, which leaves the monthly total at 0.00 inches. This is 0.76 inches below the normal amount of 0.76 inches for September. The total precipitation for the year still stands at 29.37 inches, which is 1.72 inches above normal. Yesterday the maximum wind observed was 18 miles an hour from the east. The highest wind gust observed was 26 miles per hour from the east. The normal high temperature for today is 84 degrees, and the normal low is 106, which occurred in 1947, and the record low is 42, which occurred in 1956. Sunrise today is at 6:57 a.m. and sunset is at 7:43 p.m. The Manhattan, Kansas climate summary for yesterday, September 6, 2026. Yesterday's high temperature was 98 degrees. The normal high is 85. Yesterday's low temperature was 69 degrees. The normal low is 60. No precipitation fell yesterday, which leaves the month. This is 0.69 inches below the normal amount of 0.69 inches for September. The total precipitation for the year still stands at 24.38 inches, which is 1.01 inches below normal. Yesterday the maximum wind observed was 16 miles an hour from the east. The highest wind gust observed was 23 miles per hour from the east. The normal high temperature for today is 85 degrees, and the normal low is 59. Sunrise today is at 7:01 a.m. and sunset is at 7:48 p.m. Station WXK91 in Topeka. Here are the 9 a.m. conditions for the local area. At Topeka, it was sunny. The temperature was 79 degrees, the dew point 69, and the relative humidity was 71%. The wind was southeast at 12 miles an hour. The pressure was 29.99 inches and rising. At Manhattan, it was sunny. The temperature was 78. The wind was southeast at 12 miles an hour. The pressure was 29.99 inches and rising. At Manhattan, it was sunny. The temperature was 78 degrees, the dew point 68, and the relative humidity was 71%. The wind was southeast at 6 miles an hour. Around the region, it was sunny, with a temperature of 78 at Lawrence.

77 at Emporia, 79 at Concordia, 76 at Beatrice, and 82 at Wichita. It was mostly sunny, with a temperature of 76 at Kansas City and 78 at Springfield. At Omaha, it was partly sunny, with a temperature of 75. Once again, at Manhattan, it was 78 degrees under sunny skies. Once again, at Topeka, it was 79 degrees under sunny skies. For the following counties, in Kansas, Douglas, Geary, Jackson, Jefferson, Morris, Osage, Pottawatomie, Riley, Shawnee, and Wabansee. Extreme Tuesday. Dangerously hot conditions with afternoon heat index values of 100 to 107. Heat-related illnesses increase significantly during extreme heat and high humidity events. Take extra precautions when outside. 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Do not leave young children and pets in unattended vehicles. Car interiors will reach lethal temperatures in a matter of minutes. Stay in an air-conditioned room, stay out of the sun, and check up on relatives and neighbors. Now here is your National Weather Service forecast. Extreme heat warning in effect until 7 p.m. Tuesday. Today, sunny, hot with highs in the upper 90s. Southeast winds 5 to 10 miles per hour. Tonight, mostly clear. Humid with lows in the middle 70s. Southeast winds 5 to 10 miles per hour with gusts up to 20 miles per hour. Tuesday, sunny, hot with highs around 100. South winds 10 to 15 miles per hour with gusts up to 25 miles per hour. Tuesday night, mostly clear in the evening, then partly cloudy with a chance of showers with a slight chance of thunderstorms after midnight. Humid with lows in the middle 70s. South winds 5 to 10 miles per hour with gusts up to 20 miles per hour. Chance of rain 40%. Wednesday, showers with a chance of thunderstorms. Not as warm. Humid with highs around 90. Southwest winds around 5 miles per hour, becoming north in the afternoon. Chance of rain 90%. Wednesday night, mostly cloudy in the evening, then becoming partly cloudy. A chance of showers. A chance of thunderstorms, mainly in the evening. Not as warm with lows in the middle 60s. Chance of rain 50%. Thursday, sunny. Highs in the middle 80s. Thursday night, mostly clear. A slight chance of showers after midnight. Lows in the middle 60s. Friday, sunny with a slight chance of showers. A slight chance of thunderstorms in the afternoon. Highs in the lower 90s. Friday night, mostly clear with a chance of showers and thunderstorms in the evening, then partly cloudy with a slight chance of showers and thunderstorms after midnight. Lows in the upper 60s. Chance of rain 50%. Saturday, sunny. A slight chance of showers and thunderstorms in the morning. Highs around 90. Saturday night, mostly clear in the evening, then becoming partly cloudy. A chance of thunderstorms. A chance of showers. Lows in the middle 60s. Chance of rain 30%. Sunday, mostly sunny with a chance of showers with a slight chance of thunderstorms. Highs in the middle 80s. Chance of rain 40%. Extreme heat warning in effect until 7 p.m. Tuesday. This hazardous weather outlook is for central Kansas, east central Kansas, north central Kansas, and northeast Kansas. For today and tonight, an extreme heat warning remains in effect through Tuesday evening. Heat index values of 100 to 105 degrees are expected this afternoon. For Tuesday through Sunday, the extreme heat warning remains in effect through Tuesday evening with heat index values forecast to reach 100 to 107 degrees Tuesday afternoon. Storms are expected to develop along a cold front late Tuesday afternoon and continue into the overnight hours. A couple of storms could be strong to severe and produce wind gusts around 60 miles per hour and hail up to

1 inch in diameter. 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The current time is 9:38 a.m. Central Daylight Time. The Topeka, Kansas climate summary for yesterday, September 6, 2026. Yesterday's high temperature was 99 degrees. The normal high is 84. The record high is 105 degrees, which was set in 1936. Yesterday's low temperature was 73 degrees. The normal low is 61. The record low is 41 degrees, which was set in 1988. No precipitation fell yesterday, which leaves the monthly total at 0.00 inches. This is 0.76 inches below the normal amount of 0.76 inches for September. The total precipitation for the year still stands at 29.37 inches, which is 1.72 inches above normal. Yesterday the maximum wind observed was 18 miles an hour from the east. The highest wind gust observed was 26 miles per hour from the east. The normal high temperature for today is 84 degrees, and the normal low is 61. The record high for today is 106, which occurred in 1947, and the record low is 42, which occurred in 1956. Sunrise today is at 6:57 a.m. and sunset is at 7:43 p.m. The Manhattan, Kansas climate summary for yesterday, September 6, 2026. Yesterday's high temperature was 98 degrees. The normal high is 85. Yesterday's low temperature was 69 degrees. The normal low is 60. No precipitation fell yesterday, which leaves the monthly total at 0.00 inches. This is 0.69 inches below the normal amount of 0.69 inches for September. The total precipitation for the year still stands at 24.38 inches, which is 1.01 inches below normal. Yesterday the maximum wind observed was 16 miles an hour from the east. The highest wind gust observed was 23 miles per hour from the east. The normal high temperature for today is 85 degrees, and the normal low is 59.

The station WXK91 in Topeka. Here are the 9 a.m. conditions for the local area. At Topeka, it was sunny. The temperature was 79 degrees, the dew point 69, and the relative humidity was 71%. The wind was southeast at 12 miles an hour. The pressure was 29.99 inches and rising. At Manhattan, it was sunny. The temperature was 78 degrees, the dew point 68, and the relative humidity was 71%. The wind was southeast at 6 miles an hour. Around the region, it was sunny, with a temperature of 78 at Lawrence, 77 at Emporia, 79 at Concordia, 76 at Beatrice, and 82 at Wichita. It was mostly sunny, with a temperature of 76 at Kansas City, and 78 at Springfield. At Omaha, it was partly sunny, with a temperature of 75. Once again, at Manhattan, it was 78 degrees under sunny skies. Once again, at Topeka, it was 79 degrees under sunny skies. Now here is your National Weather Service forecast. Extreme heat warning in effect until 7 p.m. Tuesday. Today, sunny, hot with highs in the upper 90s. Southeast winds 5 to 10 miles per hour. Tonight, mostly clear. Humid with lows in the middle 70s. Southeast winds 5 to 10 miles per hour with gusts up to 20 miles per hour. Tuesday, sunny, hot with highs around 100. South winds 10 to 15 miles per hour with gusts up to 25 miles per hour. Tuesday night, mostly clear in the evening, then partly cloudy with a chance of showers with a slight chance of thunderstorms after midnight. Humid with lows in the middle 70s. South winds 5 to 10 miles per hour with gusts up to 20 miles per hour. Chance of rain 40%. Wednesday, showers with a chance of thunderstorms. Not as warm. Humid with highs around 90. Southwest winds around 5 miles per hour, becoming north in the afternoon. Chance of rain 90%. Wednesday night, mostly cloudy in the evening, then becoming partly a chance of thunderstorms, mainly in the evening. Not as warm with lows in the middle 60s. Chance of rain 50%. Thursday, sunny. Highs in the middle 80s. Thursday night, mostly clear. A slight chance of showers after midnight. Lows in the middle 60s. Friday, sunny with a slight chance of showers. A slight chance of thunderstorms in the afternoon. Highs in the lower 90s. Friday night, mostly clear with a chance of showers and thunderstorms in the evening, then partly cloudy with a slight chance of showers and thunderstorms after midnight. Lows in the upper 60s. Chance of rain 50%. Saturday, sunny. A slight chance of showers and thunderstorms in the morning. Highs around 90. Saturday night, mostly clear in the evening, then becoming partly cloudy. A chance of thunderstorms. A chance of showers. Lows in the middle 60s. Chance of rain 30%. Sunday, mostly sunny with a chance of showers with a slight chance of thunderstorms. Highs in the middle 80s. Chance of rain 40%. For the following counties, in Kansas, Douglas, Geary, Jackson, Jefferson, Morris, Osage, Potawatomi, Riley, Shawnee and Wabansee. Extreme heat warning remains in effect until 7 p.m. Tuesday. Dangerously hot conditions with afternoon heat index values of 100 to 107. Heat-related illnesses increase significantly during extreme heat and high humidity events. Take extra precautions when outside. Wear lightweight and loose-fitting clothing. Try to limit strenuous activities to early morning or evening. Take action when you see symptoms of heat exhaustion and heat stroke. Do not leave young children and pets in unattended vehicles. Car interiors will reach lethal temperatures in a matter of minutes. Drink plenty of fluids, stay in an air-conditioned room, stay out of the sun, and check up on relatives and neighbors.
extreme heat warning.

warning in effect until 7 p.m. Tuesday. This hazardous weather outlook is for Central Kansas, East Central Kansas, North Central Kansas, and Northeast Kansas. For today and tonight, an extreme heat warning remains in effect through Tuesday evening. Heat index values of 100 to 105 degrees are expected this afternoon. The extreme heat warning remains in effect through Tuesday evening, with heat index values forecast to reach 100 to 107 degrees Tuesday afternoon. Storms are expected to develop along a cold front late Tuesday afternoon and continue into the overnight hours. A couple of storms could be strong to severe and produce wind gusts around 60 miles per hour and hail up to 1 inch in diameter. The Topeka, Kansas climate summary for yesterday, September 6, 2026. Yesterday's high temperature was 99 degrees. The normal high is 84. The record high is 105 degrees, which was set in 1936. Yesterday's low temperature was 73.1. The record low is 41 degrees, which was set in 1988. No precipitation fell yesterday, which leaves the monthly total at 0.00 inches. This is 0.76 inches below the normal amount of 0.76 inches for September. The total precipitation for the year still stands at 29.37 inches, which is 1.72 inches above normal. Yesterday, the maximum wind observed was 18 miles an hour from the east. The highest wind gust observed was 26 miles per hour from the east. The normal high temperature for today is 84 degrees, and the normal low is 61. The record high for today is 106, which occurred in 1947, and the record low is 42, which occurred in 1956. Sunrise today is at 6:57 a.m. and sunset is at 7:43 p.m. The Manhattan, Kansas climate summary for yesterday, September 6, 2026. Yesterday's high temperature was 98 degrees. The normal high is 85. Yesterday's low temperature was 69 degrees. The normal low is 60. No precipitation fell yesterday, which leaves the monthly total at 0.00 inches. This is 0.69 inches below the normal amount of 0.69 inches for September. The total precipitation for the year still stands at 24.38 inches, which is 1.01 inches below normal. Yesterday, the maximum wind observed was 16 miles an hour from the east. The highest wind gust observed was 23 miles per hour from the east. The normal high temperature for today is 85 degrees, and the normal low is 59. Sunrise today is at 7:01 a.m. and sunset is at 7:48 p.m. This is NOAA Weather Radio Station WXK91 in Topeka. Here are the 9 a.m. conditions for the local area. At Topeka, it was sunny. The temperature was 79 degrees, the dew point 69, and the relative humidity was 71%. The wind was southeast at 12 miles an hour. The rising. At Manhattan, it was sunny. The temperature was 78 degrees, the dew point 68, and the relative humidity was 71%. The wind was southeast at 6 miles an hour. Around the region, it was sunny, 77 at Emporia, 79 at Concordia, 76 at Beatrice, and 82 at Wichita. It was mostly sunny, with a temperature of 76 at Kansas City, and 78 at Springfield. At Omaha, it was partly sunny, with a temperature of 75. Once again, at Manhattan, it was 78 degrees under sunny skies. Once again, at Topeka, it was 79 degrees under sunny skies. Now here is your National Weather Service forecast. Extreme heat warning in effect until 7 p.m. Tuesday. Today, sunny, hot with highs in the upper 90s. Southeast winds 5 to 10 miles per hour. Tonight, mostly clear. Humid with lows in the middle 70s. Southeast winds 5 to 10 miles per hour with gusts up to 20 miles per hour. Tuesday, sunny, hot with highs around 100. South winds 10 to 15 miles per hour.

hour with gusts up to 25 miles per hour. Tuesday night, mostly clear in the evening, then partly cloudy with a chance of showers with a slight chance of thunderstorms after midnight. Humid with lows in the middle 70s. South winds 5 to 10 miles per hour with gusts up to 20 miles per hour. Chance of rain 40%. Wednesday, showers with a chance of thunderstorms. Not as warm. Humid with highs around 90. Southwest winds around 5 miles per hour, becoming north in the afternoon. Chance of rain 90%. Wednesday night, mostly cloudy in the evening, then becoming partly cloudy. A chance of showers. A chance of thunderstorms, mainly in the evening. Not as warm with lows in the middle 60s. Chance of rain 50%. Thursday, sunny. Highs in the middle 80s. Thursday night, mostly clear. A slight chance of showers after midnight. Lows in the middle 60s. Friday, sunny with a slight chance of showers. A slight chance of thunderstorms in the afternoon. Highs in the lower 90s. Friday night, mostly clear with a chance of showers and thunderstorms in the evening, then partly cloudy with a slight chance of showers and thunderstorms after midnight. Lows in the upper 60s. Chance of rain 50%. Saturday, sunny. A slight chance of showers and thunderstorms in the morning. Highs around 90. Saturday night, mostly clear in the evening, then becoming partly cloudy. A chance of thunderstorms. A chance of showers. Lows in the middle 60s. Chance of rain 30%. Sunday, mostly sunny with a chance of showers with a slight chance of thunderstorms. Highs in the middle 80s. Chance of rain 40%.

Douglas, Geary, Jackson, Jefferson, Morris, Osage, Potawatomi, Riley, Shawnee, and Wabonsee. Extreme heat warning remains in effect until 7 p.m. Tuesday. Dangerously hot conditions with afternoon heat index values of 100 to 107. Heat-related illnesses increase significantly during extreme heat and high humidity events. Take extra precautions when outside. Wear lightweight and loose-fitting clothing. Try to limit strenuous activities to early morning or evening. Take action when you see symptoms of heat exhaustion and heat stroke. Do not leave young children and pets in unattended vehicles. Car interiors will reach lethal temperatures in a matter of minutes. Drink plenty of fluids, stay in an air-conditioned room, stay out of the sun, and check up on relatives and neighbors. Extreme heat warning in effect until 7 p.m. Tuesday. This hazardous weather outlook is for Central Kansas, East Central Kansas, North Central Kansas, and Northeast Kansas. For today and tonight, an extreme heat warning remains in effect through Tuesday evening. Heat index values of 100 to 105 degrees are expected this afternoon. For Tuesday through Sunday, the extreme heat warning remains in effect through Tuesday evening with heat index values forecast to reach 100 to 107 degrees Tuesday afternoon. Storms are expected to develop along a cold front late Tuesday afternoon and continue into the overnight hours. A couple of storms could be strong to severe and produce wind gusts around 60 miles per hour and hail up to 1 inch in diameter. The Topeka, Kansas climate summary for yesterday, September 6, 2026. Yesterday's high temperature was 99 degrees. The normal high is 84. The record high is 105 degrees, which was set in 1936. Yesterday's low temperature was 73 degrees. The normal low is 61. The record low is 41 degrees, which was set in 1988. No precipitation fell yesterday, which leaves the monthly total at 0.00 inches. This is 0.76 inches below the normal amount of 0.76 inches for September. The total precipitation for the year still stands at 29.37 inches, which is 1.72 inches above normal. Yesterday the maximum wind observed was 18 miles an hour from the east. The highest wind gust observed was 26 miles per hour from the east. The normal high temperature for today is 84 degrees, and the normal low is 61. The record high for today is 106, which occurred in 1947, and the record low is 42, which occurred in 1956. Sunrise today is at 6:57 a.m. and sunset is at 7:43 p.m. The Manhattan, Kansas climate summary for yesterday, September 6, 2026. Yesterday's high temperature was 98 degrees. The normal high is 85. Yesterday's low temperature was 69 degrees. The normal low is 60. No precipitation fell yesterday, which leaves the monthly total at 0.00 inches. This is 0.69 inches below the normal amount of 0.69 inches for September. The total precipitation for the year still stands at 24.38 inches, which is 1.01 inches below normal. Yesterday the maximum wind observed was 16 miles an hour from the east. The highest wind gust observed was 23 miles per hour from the east. The normal high temperature for today is 85 degrees, and the normal low is 59. Sunrise today is at 7:01 a.m. and sunset is at 7:48 p.m. This is NOAA Weather Radio Station WXK91 in Topeka. Here are the 9 a.m. conditions for the local area. At Topeka, it was sunny. The temperature was 79 degrees, the humidity was 71%. The wind was southeast at 12 miles an hour. The pressure was 29.99 inches and rising. At Manhattan, it was sunny. The temperature was 78 degrees, the dew point 68, and the relative humidity was 71%. The wind was southeast at 6 miles an hour. Around the region, it was sunny, with a

Temperature of 78 at Lawrence, 77 at Emporia, 79 at Concordia, 76 at Beatrice, and 82 at Wichita. It was mostly sunny, with a temperature of 76 at Kansas City and 78 at Springfield. At Omaha, it was partly sunny, with a temperature of 75. Once again, at Manhattan, it was 78 degrees under sunny skies. Once again, at Topeka, it was 79 degrees under sunny skies. Now here is your National Weather Service forecast. Extreme heat warning in effect until 7 p.m. Tuesday. Today, sunny, hot with highs in the upper 90s. Southeast winds 5 to 10 miles per hour. Tonight, mostly clear. Humid with lows in the middle 70s. Southeast winds 5 to 10 miles per hour with gusts up to 20 miles per hour. Tuesday, sunny, hot with highs around 100. South winds 10 to 15 miles per hour with gusts up to 25 miles per hour. Tuesday night, mostly clear in the evening, then partly cloudy with a chance of showers with a slight chance of thunderstorms after midnight. Humid with lows in the middle 70s. South winds 5 to 10 miles per hour with gusts up to 20 miles per hour. Chance of rain 40%. Wednesday, showers with a chance of thunderstorms. Not as warm. Humid with highs around 90. Southwest winds around 5 miles per hour, becoming north in the afternoon. Chance of rain 90%. Wednesday night, mostly cloudy in the evening, then becoming partly cloudy. A chance of showers. A chance of thunderstorms, mainly in the evening. Not as warm with lows in the middle 60s. Chance of rain 50%. Thursday, sunny. Highs in the middle 80s.

lows in the middle 60s. Friday, sunny with a slight chance of showers. A slight chance of thunderstorms in the afternoon. Highs in the lower 90s. Friday night, mostly clear with a chance of showers and thunderstorms in the evening, then partly cloudy with a slight chance of showers and thunderstorms after midnight. Lows in the upper 60s. Saturday, sunny. A slight chance of showers and thunderstorms in the morning. Highs around 90. Saturday night, mostly clear in the evening, then becoming partly cloudy. A chance of thunderstorms. A chance of showers. Lows in the middle 60s. Chance of rain 30%. Sunday, mostly sunny with a chance of showers with a slight chance of thunderstorms. Highs in the middle 80s. Chance of rain 40%. Extreme heat warning in effect until 7 p.m. Tuesday. This hazardous weather outlook is for central Kansas, east central Kansas, north central Kansas, and northeast Kansas. For today and tonight, an extreme heat warning remains in effect through Tuesday evening. Heat index values of 100 to 105 degrees are expected this afternoon. For Tuesday through Sunday, the extreme heat warning remains in effect through Tuesday evening with heat index values forecast to reach 100 to 107 degrees Tuesday afternoon. Storms are expected to develop along a cold front late Tuesday afternoon and continue into the overnight hours. A couple of storms could be strong to severe and produce wind gusts around 60 miles per hour and hail up to 1 inch in diameter. For the following counties, in Kansas, Douglas, Geary, Jackson, Jefferson, Morris, Osage, Pottawatomie, Riley, Shawnee, and Wabansee. Extreme heat warning remains in effect until 7 p.m. Tuesday. Dangerously hot conditions with afternoon heat index values of 100 to 107. Heat-related illnesses increase significantly during extreme heat and high humidity events. Take extra precautions when outside. Wear lightweight and loose-fitting clothing. Try to limit strenuous activities to early morning or evening. Take action when you see symptoms of heat exhaustion and heat stroke. Do not leave young children and pets in unattended vehicles. Car interiors will reach lethal temperatures in a matter of minutes. Drink plenty of fluids, stay in an air-conditioned room, stay out of the sun, and check up on relatives and neighbors. 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Here are the 9 a.m. conditions for the local area. At Topeka, it was sunny. The temperature was 79 degrees, the dew point 69, and the relative humidity was 71%. The wind was southeast at 12 miles an hour. The pressure was 29.99 inches and rising. At Manhattan, it was sunny. The temperature was 78 degrees, the dew point 68, and the relative humidity was 71%. The wind was southeast at 6 miles an hour. Around the region, it was sunny, with a temperature of 78 at Lawrence, 77 at Emporia, 79 at Concordia, 76 at Beatrice, and 82 at Wichita. It was mostly sunny, with a temperature of 76 at Kansas City, and 78 at Springfield. At Omaha, it was partly sunny, with a temperature of 75. Once again, at Manhattan, it was 78 degrees under sunny skies. Once again, at Topeka, it was 79 degrees under sunny skies. Now here is your National Weather Service forecast. Extreme heat warning in effect until 7 p.m. Tuesday. Today, sunny, hot with highs in the upper 90s. Southeast winds 5 to 10 miles per hour. Tonight, mostly clear. Humid with lows in the middle 70s. Southeast winds 5 to 10 miles per hour with gusts up to 20 miles per hour. Tuesday, sunny, hot with highs around 100. South winds 10 to 15 miles per hour with gusts up to 25 miles per hour. Tuesday night, mostly clear in the evening, then partly cloudy with a chance of showers with a slight chance of thunderstorms after midnight. Humid with lows in the middle 70s.
south winds 5 to 10 miles per hour with gusts up to 20 miles per hour. Chance of rain 40%. Wednesday, showers with a chance of thunderstorms. Not as warm. Humid with highs around 90. Southwest winds around 5 miles per hour, becoming north in the afternoon. Chance of rain 90%. Wednesday night, mostly cloudy in the evening, then becoming partly cloudy. A chance of showers. A chance of thunderstorms, mainly in the evening. Not as warm with lows in the middle 60s. Chance of rain 50%. Thursday, sunny. Highs in the middle 80s. Thursday night, mostly clear. A slight chance of showers after midnight. Friday, sunny with a slight chance of showers. A slight chance of thunderstorms in the afternoon. Highs in the lower 90s. Friday night, mostly clear with a chance of showers and thunderstorms in the evening, then partly cloudy with a slight chance of showers and thunderstorms after midnight. Lows in the upper 60s. Chance of rain 50%. Saturday, sunny. A slight chance of showers and thunderstorms in the morning. Highs around 90. Saturday night, mostly clear in the evening, then becoming partly cloudy. A chance of thunderstorms. A chance of showers. Lows in the middle 60s. Chance of rain 30%. Sunday, mostly sunny with a chance of showers with a slight chance of thunderstorms. Highs in the middle 80s. Chance of rain 40%. The current time is 10:08 a.m. Central Daylight Time. Extreme heat warning in effect until 7 p.m. Tuesday. This hazardous weather outlook is for Central Kansas, East Central Kansas, North Central Kansas, and Northeast Kansas. For today and tonight, an extreme heat warning remains in effect through Tuesday evening. Heat index values of 100 to 105 degrees are expected this afternoon. For Tuesday through Sunday, the extreme heat warning remains in effect through Tuesday evening with heat index values forecast to reach 100 to 107 degrees Tuesday afternoon. Storms are expected to develop along a cold front late Tuesday afternoon and continue into the overnight hours. A couple of storms could be strong to severe and produce wind gusts around 60 miles per hour and hail up to 1 inch in diameter. This is NOAA Weather Radio Station WXK91 in Topeka. Now here is your National Weather Service forecast. Extreme heat warning in effect until 7 p.m. Tuesday. Today, sunny, hot with highs in the upper 90s. Southeast winds 5 to 10 miles per hour. Tonight, mostly clear. Humid with lows in the middle 70s. Southeast winds 5 to 10 miles per hour with gusts up to 20 miles per hour. Tuesday, sunny, hot with highs around 100. South winds 10 to 15 miles per hour with gusts up to 25 miles per hour. Tuesday night, mostly clear in the evening, then partly cloudy with a chance of showers with a slight chance of thunderstorms after midnight. Humid with lows in the middle 70s. South winds 5 to 10 miles per hour with gusts up to 20 miles per hour. Chance of rain 40%. Wednesday, showers with a chance of thunderstorms. Not as warm. Southwest winds around 5 miles per hour, becoming north in the afternoon. Chance of rain 90%. Wednesday night, mostly cloudy in the evening, then becoming partly cloudy. A chance of showers. A chance of thunderstorms, mainly in the evening. Not as warm with lows in the middle 60s. Chance of rain 50%. Thursday, sunny. Highs in the middle 80s. Thursday night, mostly clear. A slight chance of showers after midnight. Lows in the middle 60s. Friday, sunny with a slight chance of showers. A slight chance of thunderstorms in the afternoon. Highs in the lower 90s. Friday night, mostly clear with a chance of showers and thunderstorms in the evening, then partly cloudy with a slight chance of showers and thunderstorms after midnight. Lows in the

60s. Chance of rain 50%. Saturday, sunny. A slight chance of showers. Highs around 90. Saturday night, mostly clear in the evening, then becoming partly cloudy. A chance of thunderstorms. A chance of showers. Lows in the middle 60s. Chance of rain 30%. Sunday, mostly sunny with a chance of showers with a slight chance of thunderstorms. Highs in the middle 80s. Chance of rain 40%. Extreme heat warning in effect until 7 p.m. Tuesday. This hazardous weather outlook is for central Kansas, east central Kansas, north central Kansas, and northeast Kansas. For today and tonight, an extreme heat warning remains in effect through Tuesday evening. Heat index values of 100 to 105 degrees are expected this afternoon. For Tuesday through Sunday, the extreme heat warning remains in effect through Tuesday evening with heat index values forecast to reach 100 to 107 degrees Tuesday afternoon. Storms are expected to develop along a cold front late Tuesday afternoon and continue into the overnight hours. A couple of storms could be strong to severe and produce wind gusts around 60 miles per hour and hail up to 1 inch in diameter. This is NOAA Weather Radio Station WXK91 in Topeka. Here are the 10 a.m. conditions for the local area. At Topeka, it was sunny. The temperature was 83 degrees, the dew point 69, and the relative humidity was 62%. The wind was southeast at 16 miles an hour. The pressure was 29.99 inches and steady. At Manhattan, it was sunny. The temperature was 84 degrees, the dew point 69, and the relative humidity was 60%. The wind was southeast at 7 miles an hour. Around the region, it was sunny, with a temperature of 82 at Lawrence, 83 at Emporia, 84 at Concordia, 80 at Beatrice, and 87 at Wichita. It was mostly sunny, with a temperature of 78 at Kansas City, and 81 at Springfield. At Omaha, it was partly sunny, with a temperature of 78. Once again, at Manhattan, it was 84 degrees under sunny skies. Once again, at Topeka, it was 83 degrees under sunny skies. For the following counties, in Kansas, Douglas, Geary, Jackson, Jefferson, Morris, Osage, Potawatomi, Riley, Shawnee, and Wabansee. Extreme heat warning remains in effect until 7 p.m. Tuesday. Dangerously hot conditions with afternoon heat index values of 100 to 107. Heat-related illnesses increase significantly during extreme heat and high humidity events. Take extra precautions when outside. Wear lightweight and loose-fitting clothing. Try to limit strenuous activities to early morning or evening. Take action when you see symptoms of heat exhaustion and heat stroke. Do not leave young children and pets in unattended vehicles. Car interiors will reach lethal temperatures in a matter of minutes. Drink plenty of fluids, stay in an air-conditioned room, stay out of the sun, and check up on relatives and neighbors. Now here is your National Weather Service forecast. Extreme heat warning in effect until 7 p.m. Tuesday. Today, sunny, hot with highs in the upper 90s. Southeast winds 5 to 10 miles per hour. Tonight, mostly clear. Humid with lows in the middle 70s. Southeast winds 5 to 10 miles per hour with gusts up to 20 miles per hour. Tuesday, sunny, hot with highs around 100. South winds 10 to 15 miles per hour with gusts up to 25 miles per hour. Tuesday night, mostly clear in the evening, then partly cloudy with a chance of showers with a slight chance of thunderstorms after midnight. Humid with lows in the middle 70s. South winds 5 to 10 miles per hour with gusts up to 20 miles per hour. Chance of rain 40%. Wednesday, showers with a chance of thunderstorms. Not as warm. Humid with highs around 90. Southwest winds around 5 miles per hour, becoming north in the afternoon. Chance of rain 90%.

Wednesday night, mostly cloudy in the evening, then becoming partly cloudy. A chance of showers. A chance of thunderstorms, mainly in the evening. Not as warm with lows in the middle 60s. Chance of rain 50%. Thursday, sunny. Highs in the middle 80s. Thursday night, mostly clear. A slight chance of showers after midnight. Lows in the middle 60s. Friday, sunny with a slight chance of showers. A slight chance of thunderstorms in the afternoon. Highs in the lower 90s. Friday night, mostly clear with a chance of showers and thunderstorms in the evening, then partly cloudy with a slight chance of showers and thunderstorms after midnight. Lows in the upper 60s. Chance of rain 50%. Saturday, sunny. A slight chance of showers and thunderstorms in the morning. Highs around 90. Saturday night, mostly clear in the evening, then becoming partly cloudy. A chance of thunderstorms. A chance of showers. Lows in the middle 60s. Chance of rain 30%. Sunday, mostly sunny with a chance of showers with a slight chance of thunderstorms. Highs in the middle 80s. Chance of rain 40%. Extreme heat warning in effect until 7 p.m. Tuesday. This hazardous weather outlook is for central Kansas, east central Kansas, north central Kansas and northeast Kansas. For today and tonight, an extreme heat warning remains in effect through Tuesday evening. Heat index values of 100 to 105 degrees are expected this afternoon. For Tuesday through Sunday, the extreme heat warning remains in effect through Tuesday evening with heat index values forecast to reach 100 to 107 degrees Tuesday afternoon. Storms are expected to develop along a cold front late Tuesday afternoon and continue into the overnight hours. A couple of storms could be strong to severe and produce wind gusts around 60 miles per hour and hail up to 1 inch in diameter. This is NOAA Weather Radio Station WXK91 in Topeka. Here are the 10 a.m. conditions for the local area. At Topeka, it was sunny. The temperature was 83 degrees, the dew point 69, and the relative humidity was 62%. The wind was southeast at 16 miles an hour. The pressure was 29.99 inches and steady. At Manhattan, it was sunny. The temperature was 84 degrees, the dew point 69, and the relative humidity was 60%. The wind was southeast at 7 miles an hour. Around the region, it was sunny, with a temperature of 82 at Lawrence, 83 at Emporia, 84 at Concordia, 80 at Beatrice, and 87 at Wichita. It was mostly sunny, with a temperature of 78 at Kansas City, and 81 at Springfield. At Omaha, it was partly sunny, with a temperature of 78. Once again, at Manhattan, it was 84 degrees under sunny skies. Once again, at Topeka, it was 83 degrees under sunny skies. Now here is your National Weather Service forecast. Extreme heat warning in effect until 7 p.m. Tuesday. Today, sunny, hot with highs in the upper 90s. Southeast winds 5 to 10 miles per hour. Tonight, mostly clear. Humid with lows in the middle 70s. Southeast winds 5 to 10 miles per hour with gusts up to 20 miles per hour. Tuesday, sunny, hot with highs around 100. South winds 10 to 15 miles per hour with gusts up to 25 miles per hour. Tuesday night, mostly clear in the evening, then partly cloudy with a chance of showers with a slight chance of thunderstorms after midnight. Humid with lows in the middle 70s. South winds 5 to 10 miles per hour with gusts up to 20 miles per hour. Chance of rain 40%. Wednesday, showers with a chance of thunderstorms. Not as warm. Humid with highs around 90. Southwest winds around 5 miles per hour, becoming north in the afternoon. Chance of rain 90%. Wednesday night, mostly cloudy in the evening, then becoming partly cloudy. A chance of

showers. A chance of thunderstorms, mainly in the evening. Not as warm with lows in the middle 60s. Chance of rain 50%. Thursday, sunny. Highs in the middle 80s. Thursday night, mostly clear. A slight chance of showers after midnight. Lows in the middle 60s. Friday, sunny with a slight chance of showers. A slight chance of thunderstorms in the afternoon. Highs in the lower 90s. Friday night, mostly clear with a chance of showers and thunderstorms in the evening, then partly cloudy with a slight chance of showers and thunderstorms after midnight. Lows in the upper 60s. Chance of rain 50%. Saturday, sunny. A slight chance of showers and thunderstorms in the morning. High, mostly clear in the evening, then becoming partly cloudy. A chance of thunderstorms. A chance of showers. Lows in the middle 60s. Chance of rain 30%. Sunday, mostly sunny with a chance of showers with a slight chance of thunderstorms. Highs in the middle 80s. Chance of rain 40%. Extreme heat warning in effect until 7 p.m. Tuesday. This hazardous weather outlook is for central Kansas, east central Kansas, north central Kansas and northeast Kansas. Warning remains in effect through Tuesday evening. Heat index values of 100 to 105 degrees are expected this afternoon. For Tuesday through Sunday, the extreme heat warning remains in effect through Tuesday evening with heat index values forecast to reach 100 to 107 degrees Tuesday afternoon. Storms are expected to develop along a cold front late Tuesday afternoon and continue into the overnight hours. A couple of storms could be strong to severe and produce wind gusts around 60 miles per hour and hail up to 1 inch in diameter. The current time is 10:23 a.m. Central Daylight Time. For the following counties, in Kansas, Douglas, Geary, Jackson, Jefferson, Morris, Osage, Pottawatomie, Riley, Shawnee and Wabonsee. Extreme heat warning remains in effect until 7 p.m. Tuesday. Dangerously hot conditions with afternoon heat index values of 100 to 107. Heat-related illnesses increase significantly during extreme heat and high humidity events. Take extra precautions when outside. Wear lightweight and loose-fitting clothing. Try to limit strenuous activities to early morning or evening. Take action when you see symptoms of heat exhaustion and heat stroke. Do not leave young children and pets in unattended vehicles. Car interiors will reach lethal temperatures in a matter of minutes. Drink plenty of fluids, stay in an air-conditioned room, stay out of the sun, and check up on relatives and neighbors. 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Here are the 10 a.m. conditions for the local area. At Topeka, it was sunny. The temperature was 83 degrees, the dew point 69, and the relative humidity was 62%. The wind was southeast at 16 miles an hour. The pressure was 29.99 inches and steady. At Manhattan, it was sunny. The temperature was 84 degrees, the dew point 69, and the relative humidity was 60%. The wind was southeast at 7 miles an hour. Around the region, it was sunny, with a temperature of 82 at Lawrence, 83 at Emporia, 84 at Concordia, 80 at Beatrice, and 87 at Wichita. It was mostly sunny, with a temperature of 78 at Kansas City, and 81 at Springfield. At Omaha, it was partly sunny, with a temperature of 78. Once again, at Manhattan, it was 84 degrees under sunny skies. Once again, at Topeka, it was 83 degrees under sunny skies. Now here is your National Weather Service forecast. Extreme heat warning in effect until 7 p.m. Tuesday. Today, sunny, hot with highs in the upper 90s. Southeast winds 5 to 10 miles per hour. Tonight, mostly clear. Humid with lows in the middle 70s.
southeast winds 5 to 10 miles per hour with gusts up to 20.

Highs in the middle 80s. Thursday night, mostly clear. A slight chance of showers after midnight. Lows in the middle 60s. Friday, sunny with a slight chance of showers. A slight chance of thunderstorms in the afternoon. Highs in the lower 90s. Friday night, mostly clear with a chance of showers and thunderstorms in the evening, then partly cloudy with a slight chance of showers and thunderstorms after midnight. Lows in the upper 60s. Chance of rain 50%. Saturday, sunny. A slight chance of showers and thunderstorms in the morning. Highs around 90. Saturday night, mostly clear in the evening, then becoming partly cloudy. A chance of thunderstorms. A chance of showers. Lows in the middle 60s. Chance of rain 30%. Sunday, mostly sunny with a chance of showers with a slight chance of thunderstorms. Highs in the middle 80s. Chance of rain 40%. Extreme heat warning in effect until 7 p.m. Tuesday. This hazardous weather outlook is for central Kansas, east central Kansas, north central Kansas and northeast Kansas. For today and tonight, an extreme heat warning remains in effect through Tuesday evening. Heat index values of 100 to 105 degrees are expected this afternoon. For Tuesday through Sunday, the extreme heat warning remains in effect through Tuesday evening with heat index values forecast to reach 100 to 107 degrees Tuesday afternoon. Storms are expected to develop along a cold front late Tuesday afternoon and continue into the overnight hours. A couple of storms could be strong to severe and produce wind gusts around 60 miles per hour and hail up to 1 inch in diameter. This is NOAA Weather Radio Station WXK91 in Topeka. Here are the 10 a.m. conditions for the local area. At Topeka, it was sunny. The temperature was 83 degrees, the dew point 69, and the relative humidity was 62%. The wind was southeast at 16 miles an hour. The pressure was 29.99 inches and steady. At Manhattan, it was sunny. The temperature was 84 degrees, the dew point 69, and the relative humidity was 60%. The wind was southeast at 7 miles an hour. Around the region, it was sunny, with a temperature of 82 at Lawrence, 83 at Emporia, 84 at Concordia, 80 at Beatrice, and 87 at Wichita. It was mostly sunny, with a temperature of 78 at Kansas City, and 81 at Springfield, and almost 78. Once again, at Manhattan, it was 84 degrees under sunny skies. Once again, at Topeka, it was 83 degrees under sunny skies. Now here is your National Weather Service forecast. Extreme heat warning in effect until 7 p.m. Tuesday. Today, sunny, hot with highs in the upper 90s. Southeast winds 5 to 10 miles per hour. Tonight, mostly clear. Humid with lows in the middle 70s. Southeast winds 5 to 10 miles per hour with gusts up to 20 miles per hour. Tuesday, sunny, hot with highs around 100. South winds 10 to 15 miles per hour with gusts up to 25 miles per hour. Tuesday night, mostly clear in the evening, then partly cloudy with a chance of showers with a slight chance of thunderstorms after midnight. Humid with lows in the middle 70s. South winds 5 to 10 miles per hour with gusts up to 20 miles per hour. Chance of rain 40%. Wednesday, showers with a chance of thunderstorms. Not as warm. Humid with highs around 90. Southwest winds around 5 miles per hour, becoming north in the afternoon. Chance of rain 90%. Wednesday night, mostly cloudy in the evening, then becoming partly cloudy. A chance of showers. A chance of thunderstorms, warm with lows in the middle 60s. Chance of rain 50%. Thursday, sunny. Highs in the middle 80s. Thursday night, mostly clear. A slight chance of showers after midnight. Lows in the middle 60s. Chance of showers.
A slight

Chance of thunderstorms in the afternoon. Highs in the lower 90s. Friday night, mostly clear with a chance of showers and thunderstorms in the evening, then partly cloudy with a slight chance of showers and thunderstorms after midnight. Lows in the upper 60s. Chance of rain 50%. Saturday, sunny. A slight chance of showers and thunderstorms in the morning. Highs around 90. Saturday night, mostly sunny. A slight chance of showers and thunderstorms in the morning. Highs around 90. Saturday night, mostly clear in the evening, then becoming partly cloudy. A chance of thunderstorms. A chance of showers. Lows in the middle 60s. Chance of rain 30%. Sunday, mostly sunny with a chance of showers with a slight chance of thunderstorms. Highs in the middle 80s. Chance of rain 40%. For the following counties, in Kansas, Douglas, Geary, Jackson, Jefferson, Morris, Osage, Potawatomi, Riley, Shawnee and Wabansee. Extreme heat warning remains in effect until 7 p.m. Tuesday. Dangerously hot conditions with afternoon heat index values of 100 to 107. Heat-related illnesses increase significantly during extreme heat and high humidity events. Take extra precautions when outside. Wear lightweight and loose-fitting clothing. Try to limit strenuous activities to early morning or

unattended vehicles. Car interiors will reach lethal temperatures in a matter of minutes. Drink plenty of fluids, stay in an air-conditioned room, stay out of the sun, and check up on relatives and neighbors. Extreme heat warning in effect until 7 p.m. Tuesday. This hazardous weather outlook is for Central Kansas, East Central Kansas, North Central Kansas, and Northeast Kansas. For today and tonight, an extreme heat warning remains in effect through Tuesday evening. Heat index values of 100 to 105 degrees are expected this afternoon. For Tuesday through Sunday, the extreme heat warning remains in effect through Tuesday evening with heat index values forecast to reach 100 to 107 degrees Tuesday afternoon. Storms are expected to develop along a cold front late Tuesday afternoon and continue into the overnight hours. A couple of storms could be strong to severe and produce wind gusts around 60 miles per hour and hail up to 1 inch in diameter. This is NOAA Weather Radio Station WXK91 in Topeka. Here are the 10 a.m. conditions for the local area. At Topeka, it was sunny. The temperature was 83 degrees, the dew point 69, and the relative humidity was 62%. The wind was southeast at 16 miles an hour. The pressure was 29.99 inches and steady. At Manhattan, it was sunny. The temperature was 84 degrees, the dew point 69, and the relative humidity was 60%. The wind was southeast at 7 miles an hour. Around the region, it was sunny, with a temperature of 82 at Lawrence, 83 at Emporia, 84 at Concordia, 80 at Beatrice, and 87 at Wichita. It was mostly sunny, with a temperature of 78 at Kansas City, and 81 at Springfield. At Omaha, it was partly sunny, with a temperature of 78. Once again, at Manhattan, it was 84 degrees under sunny skies. Once again, at Topeka, it was 83 degrees under sunny skies. Now here is your National Weather Service forecast. Extreme heat warning in effect until 7 p.m. Tuesday. Today, sunny, hot with highs in the upper 90s. Southeast winds 5 to 10 miles per hour. Tonight, mostly clear. Humid with lows in the middle 70s. Southeast winds 5 to 10 miles per hour with gusts up to 20 miles per hour. Tuesday, sunny, hot with highs around 100. South winds 10 to 15 miles per hour with gusts up to 25 miles per hour. Tuesday night, mostly clear in the evening, then partly cloudy with a chance of showers with a slight chance of thunderstorms after midnight. Humid with lows in the middle 70s. South winds 5 to 10 miles per hour with gusts up to 20 miles per hour. Chance of rain 40%. Wednesday, showers with a chance of thunderstorms. Not as warm. Humid with highs around 90. Southwest winds around 5 miles per hour, becoming north in the afternoon. Chance of rain 90%. Wednesday night, mostly cloudy in the evening, then becoming partly cloudy. A chance of showers. A chance of thunderstorms, mainly in the evening. Not as warm with lows in the middle 60s. Chance of rain 50%. Thursday, sunny. Highs in the middle 80s. Thursday night, mostly clear. A slight chance of showers after midnight. Lows in the middle 60s. Friday, sunny with a slight chance of showers. A slight chance of thunderstorms in the afternoon. Highs in the lower 90s. Friday night, mostly clear with a chance of showers and thunderstorms in the evening, then partly cloudy with a slight chance of showers and thunderstorms after midnight. Lows in the upper 60s. Chance of rain 50%. Saturday, sunny. A slight chance of showers and thunderstorms in the morning. Highs around 90. Saturday night, mostly clear in the evening, then becoming partly cloudy. A chance of thunderstorms. A chance of showers. Lows in the middle 60s. Chance of rain 30%. Sunday, mostly sunny with a chance of

showers with a slight chance of thunderstorms. Highs in the middle 80s. Chance of rain 40%. This is NOAA Weather Radio WXK91 in Topeka. The current time is 10:39 a.m. Central Daylight Time. Extreme heat warning in effect until 7 p.m. Tuesday. This hazardous weather outlook is for Central Kansas, East Central Kansas, North Central Kansas and Northeast Kansas. For today and tonight, an extreme heat warning remains in effect through Tuesday evening. Heat index values of 100 to 105 degrees are expected this afternoon. For Tuesday through Sunday, the extreme heat warning remains in effect through Tuesday evening with heat index values forecast to reach 100 to 107 degrees Tuesday afternoon. Storms are expected to develop along a cold front late Tuesday afternoon and continue into the overnight hours. A couple of storms could be strong to severe and produce wind gusts around 60 miles per hour and hail up to 1 inch in diameter. This is NOAA Weather Radio Station WXK91 in Topeka. Here are the 10 a.m. conditions for the local area. At Topeka, it was sunny. The temperature was 83 degrees, the dew point 69, and the relative humidity was 62%. The wind was southeast at 16 miles an hour. The pressure was 29.99 inches and steady. At Manhattan, it was sunny. The temperature was 84 degrees, the dew point 69, and the relative humidity was 60%. The wind was southeast at 7 miles an hour. Around the region, it was sunny, with a temperature of 82 at Lawrence, 83 at Emporia, 84 at Concordia, 80 at Beatrice, and 87 at Wichita. It was mostly sunny, with a temperature of 78 at Kansas City, and 81 at Springfield. At Omaha, it was partly sunny, with a temperature of 78. Once again, at Manhattan, it was 84 degrees under sunny skies. Once again, at Topeka, it was 83 degrees under sunny skies. Now here is your National Weather Service forecast. Extreme heat warning in effect until 7 p.m. Tuesday. Hot with highs in the upper 90s. Southeast winds 5 to 10 miles per hour. Tonight, mostly clear. Humid with lows in the middle 70s. Southeast winds 5 to 10 miles per hour with gusts up to 20 miles per hour. Tuesday, sunny, hot with highs around 100. South winds 10 to 15 miles per hour with gusts up to 25 miles per hour. Tuesday night, mostly clear in the evening, then partly cloudy with a chance of showers with a slight chance of thunderstorms.

showers with a chance of thunderstorms. Not as warm. Humid with highs around 90. Southwest winds around 5 miles per hour, becoming north in the afternoon. Chance of rain 90%. Wednesday night, mostly cloudy in the evening, then becoming partly cloudy. A chance of showers. A chance of thunderstorms, mainly in the evening. Not as warm with lows in the middle 60s. Chance of rain 50%. Thursday, sunny. Highs in the middle 80s. Thursday night, mostly clear. A slight chance of showers after midnight. Lows in the middle 60s. Friday, sunny with a slight chance of showers. A slight chance of thunderstorms in the afternoon. Highs in the lower 90s. Friday night, mostly clear with a chance and partly cloudy with a slight chance of showers and thunderstorms after midnight. Lows in the upper 60s. Saturday, sunny. A slight chance of showers and thunderstorms in the morning. Highs around 90. Saturday night, mostly clear in the evening, then becoming partly cloudy. A chance of thunderstorms. A chance of showers. Lows in the middle 60s. Chance of rain 30%. Sunday, mostly sunny with a chance of showers with a slight chance of thunderstorms. Highs in the middle 80s. Chance of rain 40%. For the following counties, in Kansas, Person, Morris, Osage, Pottawatomie, Riley, Shawnee and Wabonsee. Extreme heat warning remains in effect until 7 p.m. Tuesday. Dangerously hot conditions with afternoon heat index values of 100 to 107. Heat-related illnesses increase significantly during extreme heat and high humidity events. Take extra precautions when outside. Wear lightweight and loose-fitting clothing. Try to limit strenuous activities to early morning or evening. Take action when you see symptoms of heat exhaustion in children and pets in unattended vehicles. Car interiors will reach lethal temperatures in a matter of minutes. Drink plenty of fluids, stay in an air-conditioned room, stay out of the sun, and check up on relatives and neighbors. Extreme heat warning in effect until 7 p.m. Tuesday. This hazardous weather outlook is for Central Kansas, East Central Kansas, North Central Kansas and Northeast Kansas. For today and tonight, an extreme heat warning remains in effect through Tuesday evening. Heat index values of 100 to 105 degrees are expected this afternoon. For Tuesday through Sunday, the extreme heat warning remains in effect through Tuesday evening with heat index values forecast to reach 100 to 107 degrees Tuesday afternoon. Storms are expected to develop along a cold front late Tuesday afternoon and continue into the overnight hours. A couple of storms could be strong to severe and produce wind gusts around 60 miles per hour and hail up to 1 inch in diameter. This is NOAA Weather Radio Station WXK91 in Topeka. Here are the 10 a.m. conditions for the local area. At Topeka, it was sunny. The temperature was 83 degrees, the dew point 69, and the relative humidity was 62%. The wind was southeast at 16 miles an hour. The pressure was 29.99 inches and steady. At Manhattan, it was sunny. The temperature was 84 degrees, the dew point 69, and the relative humidity was 60%. The wind was southeast at 7 miles an hour. Around the region, it was sunny, with a temperature of 82 at Lawrence, 83 at Emporia, 84 at Concordia. It was mostly sunny, with a temperature of 78 at Kansas City, and 81 at Springfield. At Omaha, it was partly sunny, with a temperature of 78. Once again, at Manhattan, it was 84 degrees under sunny skies. Once again, at Topeka, it was 83 degrees under sunny skies. Now here is your National Weather Service forecast. Extreme heat warning in effect until 7 p.m. Tuesday. Today, sunny, hot with highs in the upper 90s. Southeast winds 5 to 10 miles per hour. Tonight, mostly clear.

humid with lows in the middle 70s. Southeast winds 5 to 10 miles per hour with gusts up to 20 miles per hour. Tuesday, sunny, hot with highs around 100. South winds 10 to 15 miles per hour with gusts up to 25 miles per hour. Tuesday night, mostly clear in the evening, then partly cloudy with a chance of showers with a slight chance of thunderstorms after midnight. Humid with lows in the middle 70s. South winds 5 to 10 miles per hour with gusts up to 20 miles per hour. Chance of rain 40%. Wednesday, showers with a chance of thunderstorms. Not as warm. Humid with highs around 90. Southwest winds around 5 miles per hour, becoming north in the afternoon. Chance of rain 90%. Wednesday night, mostly cloudy in the evening, then becoming partly cloudy. A chance of showers. A chance of thunderstorms, mainly in the evening. Not as warm with lows in the middle 60s. Chance of rain 50%. Thursday, sunny. Highs in the middle 80s. Thursday night, mostly clear. A slight chance of showers after midnight. Lows in the middle 60s. Friday, sunny with a slight chance of showers. A slight chance of thunderstorms in the afternoon. Highs in the lower 90s. Friday night, mostly clear with a chance of showers and thunderstorms in the evening, then partly cloudy with a slight chance of showers and thunderstorms after midnight. Lows in the upper 60s. Chance of rain 50%. Saturday, sunny. A slight chance of showers and thunderstorms in the morning. Highs around 90. Saturday night, mostly clear in the evening, then becoming partly cloudy. A chance of thunderstorms. A chance of showers. Lows in the middle 60s. Chance of rain 30%. Sunday, mostly sunny with a chance of showers with a slight chance of thunderstorms. Highs in the middle 80s. Chance of rain 40%. Now here is your National Weather Service forecast. Extreme heat warning in effect until 7 p.m. Tuesday. Rest of today, sunny, hot with highs in the upper 90s. Southeast winds 10 to 15 miles per hour. Tonight, mostly clear. Humid with lows in the middle 70s. Southeast winds 5 to 10 miles per hour with gusts up to 20 miles per hour. Tuesday, sunny, hot with highs around 100. South winds 10 to 15 miles per hour with gusts up to 25 miles per hour. Tuesday night, mostly clear in the evening, then partly cloudy with a chance of showers with a slight chance of thunderstorms after midnight. Humid with lows in the middle 70s. South winds 5 to 10 miles per hour with gusts up to 20 miles per hour. Chance of rain 40%. Wednesday, showers with a chance of thunderstorms. Not as warm. Humid with highs around 90. Southwest winds around 5 miles per hour, becoming north in the afternoon. Chance of rain 90%. Wednesday night, mostly cloudy in the evening, then becoming partly cloudy. A chance of showers. A chance of thunderstorms, mainly in the evening. Not as warm with lows in the middle 60s. Chance of rain 50%. Thursday, sunny. Highs in the middle 80s. Thursday night, mostly clear. A slight chance of showers after midnight. Lows in the middle 60s. Friday, sunny with a slight chance of showers. A slight chance of thunderstorms in the afternoon. Highs in the lower 90s. Friday night, mostly clear with a chance of showers and thunderstorms in the evening, then partly cloudy with a slight chance of showers and thunderstorms after midnight. Lows in the upper 60s. Chance of rain 50%. Saturday, sunny. A slight chance of showers and thunderstorms in the morning. Highs around 90. Saturday night, mostly clear in the evening, then becoming partly cloudy. A chance of thunderstorms. A chance of showers. Lows in the middle 60s. Chance of rain 30%.

Sunday, mostly sunny with a chance of showers with a slight chance of thunderstorms. Highs in the middle 80s. Chance of rain 40%. Extreme heat warning in effect until 7 p.m. Tuesday. This hazardous weather outlook is for central Kansas, east central Kansas, north central Kansas, and northeast Kansas. For today and tonight, an extreme heat warning remains in effect through Tuesday evening. Heat index values of 100 to 105 degrees are expected this afternoon. For Tuesday through Sunday, the extreme heat warning remains in effect through Tuesday evening with heat index values forecast to reach 100 to 107 degrees Tuesday afternoon. Storms are expected to develop along a cold front late Tuesday afternoon and continue into the overnight hours. A couple of storms could be strong to severe and produce wind gusts around 60 miles per hour and hail up to 1 inch in diameter. The crucial daylight time. For the following counties, in Kansas, Douglas, Geary, Jackson, Jefferson, Morris, Osage, Potawatomi, Riley, Shawnee and Wabansee. Extreme heat warning remains in effect until 7 p.m. Tuesday. Dangerously hot conditions with afternoon heat index values of 100 to 107. Heat-related illnesses increase significantly during extreme heat and high humidity events. Take extra precautions when outside. Wear lightweight and loose-fitting clothing. Try to limit strenuous activities to early morning or evening. Take action when you see symptoms of heat exhaustion and heat stroke. Do not leave young children and pets in unattended vehicles. Car interiors will reach lethal temperatures in a matter of minutes. Drink plenty of fluids, stay in an air-conditioned room, stay out of the sun, and check up on relatives and neighbors. 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Here are the 10 a.m. conditions for the local area. At Topeka, it was sunny. The temperature was 83 degrees, the dew point 69, and the relative humidity was 62%. The wind was southeast at 16 miles an hour. The pressure was 29.99 inches and steady. At Manhattan, it was sunny. The temperature was 84 degrees, the dew point 69, and the relative humidity was 60%. The wind was southeast at 7 miles an hour. Around the region, it was sunny, with a temperature of 82 at Lawrence, 83 at Emporia, 84 at Concordia, 80 at Beatrice, and 87 at Wichita. It was mostly sunny, with a temperature of 78 at Kansas City, and 81 at Springfield. At Omaha, it was partly sunny, with a temperature of 78. Once again, at Manhattan, it was 84 degrees under sunny skies. Once again, at Topeka, it was 83 degrees under sunny skies. Now here is your National Weather Service forecast. Extreme heat warning in effect until 7 p.m. Tuesday. Rest of today, sunny, hot with highs in the upper 90s. Southeast winds 10 to 15 miles per hour. Tonight, mostly clear. Humid with lows in the middle 70s. Southeast winds 5 to 10 miles per hour with gusts up to 20 miles per hour. Tuesday, sunny, hot with highs around 100. South winds 10 to 15 miles per hour with gusts up to 25 miles per hour. Tuesday night, mostly clear in the evening, then partly cloudy with a chance of showers with a slight chance of thunderstorms after midnight. Humid with lows in the middle 70s. South winds 5 to 10 miles per hour with gusts up to 20 miles per hour. Chance of rain 40%. Wednesday, showers with a chance of thunderstorms. Not as warm. Humid with highs around 90. Southwest winds around 5 miles per hour, becoming north in the afternoon. Chance of rain 90%. Wednesday night, mostly cloudy in the evening, then becoming partly cloudy. A chance of showers. A chance of thunderstorms, mainly in the evening. Not as warm with lows in the middle 60s. Chance of rain 50%. Thursday, sunny. Highs in the middle 80s.

80s. Thursday night, mostly clear. A slight chance of showers after midnight. Lows in the middle 60s. Friday, sunny with a slight chance of showers. A slight chance of thunderstorms in the afternoon. Highs in the lower 90s. Friday night, mostly clear with a chance of showers and thunderstorms in the evening, then partly cloudy with a slight chance of showers and thunderstorms after midnight. Lows in the upper 60s. Chance of rain 50%. Saturday, sunny. A slight chance of showers and thunderstorms in the morning. Highs around 90. Saturday night, mostly clear in the evening, then becoming partly cloudy. A chance of thunderstorms. A chance of showers. Lows in the middle 60s. Chance of rain 30%. Sunday, mostly sunny with a chance of showers with a slight chance of thunderstorms. Highs in the middle 80s. Chance of rain 40%. Extreme heat warning in effect until 7 p.m. Tuesday. This hazardous weather outlook is for central Kansas, east central Kansas, north central Kansas and northeast Kansas. For today and tonight, an extreme heat warning remains in effect through Tuesday evening. Heat index values of 100 to 105 degrees are expected this afternoon. For Tuesday through Sunday, the extreme heat warning remains in effect through Tuesday evening with heat index values forecast to reach 100 to 107 degrees Tuesday afternoon. Storms are expected to develop along a cold front late Tuesday afternoon and continue into the overnight hours. A couple of storms could be strong to severe and produce wind gusts around 60 miles per hour and hail up to 1 inch in diameter. This is NOAA Weather Radio Station WXK91 in Topeka. Here are the 10 a.m. conditions for the local area. At Topeka, it was sunny. The temperature was 83 degrees, the dew point 69, and the relative humidity was 62%. The wind was southeast at 16 miles an hour. The pressure was 29.99 inches and steady. At Manhattan, it was sunny. The temperature 9, and the relative humidity was 60%. The wind was southeast at 7 miles an hour. Around the region, it was sunny, with a temperature of 82 at Lawrence, 83 at Emporia, 84 at Concordia, 80 at Beatrice, and 87 at Wichita. It was mostly sunny, with a temperature of 78 at Kansas City, and 81 at Springfield. At Omaha, it was partly sunny, with a temperature of 78. Once again, at Manhattan, it was 84 degrees under sunny skies. Once again, at Topeka, it was 83 degrees under sunny skies. Now here is your National Weather Service forecast. Extreme heat warning in effect until 7 p.m. Tuesday. Rest of today, sunny, hot with highs in the upper 90s. Southeast winds 10 to 15 miles clear. Humid with lows in the middle 70s. Southeast winds 5 to 10 miles per hour with gusts up to 20 miles per hour. Tuesday, sunny, hot with highs around 100. South winds 10 to 15 miles per hour with gusts up to 25 miles per hour. Tuesday night, mostly clear in the evening, then partly cloudy with a chance of showers with a slight chance of thunderstorms after midnight. Humid with lows in the middle 70s. South winds 5 to 10 miles per hour with gusts up to 20 miles per hour. Chance of rain 40%. Wednesday, showers with a chance of thunderstorms. Not as warm. Humid with highs around 90. Southwest winds around 5 miles per hour, becoming north in the afternoon. Chance of rain 90%. Wednesday night, mostly cloudy in the evening, then becoming partly cloudy. A chance of showers. A chance of thunderstorms, mainly in the evening. Not as warm with lows in the middle 60s. Chance of rain 50%. Thursday, sunny. Highs in the middle 80s. Thursday night, mostly clear. A slight chance of showers after midnight. Lows in the middle 60s. Friday, sunny with a slight chance.

chance of showers. A slight chance of thunderstorms in the afternoon. Highs in the lower 90s. Friday night, mostly clear with a chance of showers and thunderstorms in the evening, then partly cloudy with a slight chance of showers and thunderstorms after midnight. Lows in the upper 60s. Chance of rain 50%. Saturday, sunny. A slight chance of showers and thunderstorms in the morning. Highs around 90. Saturday night, mostly clear in the evening, then becoming partly cloudy. A chance of thunderstorms. A chance of showers. Lows in the middle 60s. Chance of rain 30%. Sunday.

Douglas, Geary, Jackson, Jefferson, Morris, Osage, Potawatomi, Riley, Shawnee and burning remains in effect until 7 p.m. Tuesday. Dangerously hot conditions with afternoon heat index values of 100 to 107. Heat-related illnesses increase significantly during extreme heat and high humidity events. Take extra lightweight and loose-fitting clothing. Try to limit strenuous activities to early morning or evening. Take action when you see symptoms of heat exhaustion and heat stroke. Do not leave young children and pets in unattended vehicles. Car interiors will reach lethal temperatures in a matter of minutes. Drink plenty of fluids, stay in an air-conditioned room, stay out of the sun, and check up on relatives and neighbors. Extreme heat warning in effect until 7 p.m. Tuesday. This hazardous weather outlook is for Central Kansas, East Central Kansas, North Central Kansas, and Northeast Kansas. For today and tonight, an extreme heat warning remains in effect through Tuesday evening. Heat index values of 100 to 105 degrees are expected this afternoon. For Tuesday through Sunday, the extreme heat warning remains in effect through Tuesday evening with heat index values forecast to reach 100 to 107 degrees Tuesday afternoon. Storms are expected to develop along a cold front late Tuesday afternoon and continue into the overnight hours. A couple of storms could be strong to severe and produce wind gusts around 60 miles per hour and hail up to 1 inch in diameter. This is NOAA Weather Radio Station WXK91 in Topeka. Now here is your National Weather Service forecast. Extreme heat warning in effect until 7 p.m. Tuesday. Rest of today, sunny, hot with highs in the upper 90s. Southeast winds 10 to 15 miles per hour. Tonight, mostly clear. Humid with lows in the middle 70s. Southeast winds 5 to 10 miles per hour with gusts up to 20 miles per hour. Tuesday, sunny, hot with highs around 100. South winds 10 to 15 miles per hour with gusts up to 25 miles per hour. Tuesday night, mostly clear in the evening, then partly cloudy with a chance of showers with a slight chance of thunderstorms after midnight. Humid with lows in the middle 70s. South winds 5 to 10 miles per hour with gusts up to 20 miles per hour. Chance of rain 40%. Wednesday, showers with a chance of thunderstorms. Not as warm. Humid with highs around 90. Southwest winds around 5 miles per hour, becoming north in the afternoon. Chance of rain 90%. Wednesday night, mostly cloudy in the evening, then becoming partly cloudy. A chance of showers. A chance of thunderstorms, mainly in the evening. Not as warm with lows in the middle 60s. Chance of rain 50%. Thursday, sunny. Highs in the middle 80s. Thursday night, mostly clear. A slight chance of showers after midnight. Lows in the middle 60s. Friday, sunny with a slight chance of showers. A slight chance of thunderstorms in the afternoon. Highs in the lower 90s. Friday night, mostly clear with a chance of showers and thunderstorms in the evening, then partly cloudy with a slight chance of showers and thunderstorms after midnight. Lows in the upper 60s. Chance of rain 50%. Saturday, sunny. A slight chance of showers and thunderstorms in the morning. Highs around 90. Saturday night, mostly clear in the evening, then becoming partly cloudy. A chance of thunderstorms. A chance of showers. Lows in the middle 60s. Chance of rain 30%. Sunday, mostly sunny with a chance of showers with a slight chance of thunderstorms. Highs in the middle 80s. Chance of rain 40%. The current time is 11:09 a.m. Central Daylight Time. Extreme heat warning in effect until 7 p.m. Tuesday. This hazardous weather outlook is for Central Kansas, East Central Kansas, North Central Kansas, and Northeast Kansas.
For today and tonight, an extreme heat warning remains in effect through Tuesday evening. Heat index values of 100 to 105 degrees are expected this afternoon. For Tuesday through Sunday, the extreme heat warning remains in effect through Tuesday evening with heat index values forecast to reach 100 to 107 degrees Tuesday afternoon. Storms are expected to develop along a cold front late Tuesday afternoon and continue into the overnight hours. A couple of storms could be strong to severe and produce wind gusts around 60 miles per hour and hail up to 1 inch in diameter. This is NOAA Weather Radio Station WXK91 in Topeka. Now here is your National Weather Service forecast. Extreme heat warning in effect until 7 p.m. Tuesday. Rest of today, sunny, hot with highs in the upper 90s. Southeast winds 10 to 15 miles per hour. Tonight, mostly clear. Humid with lows in the middle 70s. Southeast winds 5 to 10 miles per hour with gusts up to 20 miles per hour. Tuesday, sunny, hot with highs around 15 miles per hour with gusts up to 25 miles per hour. Tuesday night, mostly clear in the evening, then partly cloudy with a chance of showers with a slight chance of thunderstorms after midnight. Humid with lows in the middle 70s. South winds 5 to 10 miles per hour with gusts up to 20 miles per hour. Chance of rain 40%. Wednesday, showers with a chance of thunderstorms. Not as warm. Humid with highs around 90. Southwest winds around 5 miles per hour, becoming north in the afternoon. Chance of rain 90%. Wednesday night, mostly cloudy in the evening, then becoming partly cloudy. A chance of showers. A chance of thunderstorms, mainly in the evening. Not as warm with lows in the middle 60s. Chance of rain 50%. Thursday, sunny. Highs in the middle 80s. Thursday night, mostly clear. A slight chance of showers after midnight. Lows in the middle 60s. Friday, sunny with a slight chance of showers. A slight chance of thunderstorms in the afternoon. Highs in the lower 90s. Friday night, mostly clear with a chance of showers and thunderstorms in the evening, then partly cloudy with a slight chance of showers and thunderstorms after midnight. Lows in the upper 60s. Chance of rain 50%. Saturday, sunny. A slight chance of showers and thunderstorms in the morning. Highs around 90. Saturday night, mostly clear in the evening, then becoming partly cloudy. A chance of thunderstorms. A chance of showers. Lows in the middle 60s. Chance of rain 30%. Sunday, mostly sunny with a chance of showers with a slight chance of thunderstorms. Highs in the middle 80s. Chance of rain 40%. Extreme heat warning in effect until 7 p.m. Tuesday. This hazardous weather outlook is for central Kansas, east central Kansas, north central Kansas, and northeast Kansas. For today and tonight, an extreme heat warning remains in effect. Values of 100 to 105 degrees are expected this afternoon. For Tuesday through Sunday, the extreme heat warning remains in effect through Tuesday evening with heat index values forecast to reach 100 to 107 degrees Tuesday afternoon. Storms are expected to develop along a cold front late Tuesday afternoon and continue into the overnight hours. A couple of storms could be strong to severe and produce wind gusts around 60 miles per hour and hail up to 1 inch in diameter. For the following counties, in Kansas, Douglas, Morris, Osage, Pottawatomie, Riley, Shawnee, and Waubonsee. Extreme heat warning remains in effect until 7 p.m. Tuesday. Dangerously hot conditions with afternoon heat index values of 100 to 107. Heat-related illnesses increase significantly during extreme heat and high humidity events. Take extra precautions when outside. Wear lightweight and loose-fitting clothing. Try to limit strenuous activities to early morning or evening.
Take action when you see symptoms of heat exhaustion and heat stroke in unattended vehicles. Car interiors will reach lethal temperatures.

temperatures in a matter of minutes. 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Here are the 11 a.m. conditions for the local area. At Topeka, it was sunny. The temperature was 86 degrees, the dew point 69, and the relative humidity was 56%. The wind was south at 12 miles an hour. The pressure was 29.99 inches and steady. At Manhattan, it was mostly sunny. The temperature was 88 degrees, the dew point 69, and the relative humidity was 53%, producing a heat index of 92. The wind was south at 9 miles an hour. Around the region, it was sunny, with a temperature of 86 at Lawrence, 81 at Kansas City, and 88 at Emporia. Under sunny skies, Concordia reported 89, Beatrice reported 84, and Wichita reported 92. At Springfield, it was... At Omaha, it was partly sunny, with a temperature of 80. Once again, at Manhattan, it was 88 degrees under mostly sunny skies. Once again, at Topeka, it was 86 degrees under sunny skies. Now here is your National Weather Service forecast. Extreme heat warning in effect until 7 p.m. Tuesday. West of today, sunny, hot with highs in the upper 90s. Southeast winds 10 to 15 miles per hour. Tonight, mostly clear. Humid with lows in the middle 70s. Southeast winds 5 to 10 miles per hour with gusts up to 20 miles per hour. Tuesday, sunny, hot with highs around 100. South winds 10 to 15 miles per hour with gusts up to 25 miles per hour. Tuesday night, mostly clear in the evening, then partly cloudy with a chance of showers with a slight chance of thunderstorms after midnight. Humid with lows in the middle 70s. South winds 5 to 10 miles per hour with gusts up to 20 miles per hour. Chance of rain 40%. Wednesday, showers with a chance of thunderstorms. Not as warm. Humid with highs around 90. Southwest winds around 5 miles per hour, becoming north in the afternoon. Chance of rain 90%. Wednesday night, mostly cloudy in the evening, then becoming partly cloudy. A chance of showers. A chance of thunderstorms, mainly in the evening. Not as warm with lows in the middle 60s. Chance of rain 50%. Thursday, sunny. Highs in the middle 80s. Thursday night, mostly clear. A slight chance of showers after midnight. Lows in the middle 60s. Friday, sunny with a slight chance of showers. A slight chance of thunderstorms in the afternoon. Highs in the lower 90s. Friday night, mostly clear with a chance of showers and thunderstorms in the evening, then partly cloudy with a slight chance of showers and thunderstorms after midnight. Lows in the upper 60s. Chance of rain 50%. Saturday, sunny. A slight chance of showers and thunderstorms in the morning. Highs around 90. Saturday night, mostly clear in the evening, then becoming partly cloudy. A chance of thunderstorms. A chance of showers. Lows in the middle 60s. Chance of rain 30%. Sunday, mostly sunny with a chance of showers with a slight chance of thunderstorms. Highs in the middle 80s. Chance of rain 40%. Extreme heat warning in effect until 7 p.m. Tuesday. This hazardous weather outlook is for central Kansas, east central Kansas, north central Kansas and northeast Kansas. For today and tonight, an extreme heat warning remains in effect through Tuesday evening. Heat index values of 100 to 105 degrees are expected this afternoon. For Tuesday through Sunday, the extreme heat warning remains in effect through Tuesday evening with heat index values forecast to reach 100 to 107 degrees Tuesday afternoon. Storms are expected to develop along a cold front late Tuesday afternoon and continue into the overnight hours.
a couple of

storms could be strong to severe and produce wind gusts around 60 miles per hour and hail up to 1 inch in diameter. This is NOAA Weather Radio Station WXK91 in Topeka. Here are the 11 a.m. conditions for the local area. At Topeka, it was sunny. The temperature was 86 degrees, the dew point 69, and the relative humidity was 56%. The wind was south at 12 miles an hour. The pressure was 29.99 inches and steady. At Manhattan, it was mostly sunny. The temperature was 88 degrees, the dew point 69, and the relative humidity was 53%, producing a heat index of 92. The wind was south at 9 miles an hour. Around the region, it was sunny, with a temperature of 86 at Lawrence, 81 at Kansas City, and 88 at Emporia. Under sunny skies, Concordia reported 89, Beatrice reported 84, and Wichita reported 92. At Springfield, it was mostly sunny, with a temperature of 86. At Omaha, it was partly sunny, with a temperature of 80. Once again, at Manhattan, it was 88 degrees under mostly sunny skies. Once again, at Topeka, it was 86 degrees under sunny skies. Now here is your National Weather Service forecast. Extreme heat warning in effect until 7 p.m. Tuesday. Rest of today, sunny, hot with highs in the upper 90s. Southeast winds 10 to 15 miles per hour. Tonight, mostly clear. Humid with lows in the middle 70s. Southeast winds 5 to 10 miles per hour with gusts up to 20 miles per hour. Tuesday, sunny, hot with highs around 100. South winds 10 to 15 miles per hour with gusts up to 25 miles per hour. Tuesday night, mostly clear in the evening, then partly cloudy with a chance of showers with a slight chance of thunderstorms after midnight. Humid with lows in the middle 70s. South winds 5 to 10 miles per hour with gusts up to 20 miles per hour. Chance of rain 40%. Wednesday, showers with a chance of thunderstorms. Not as warm. Humid with highs around 90. Southwest winds around 5 miles per hour, becoming north in the afternoon. Chance of rain 90%. Wednesday night, mostly cloudy in the evening, then becoming partly cloudy. A chance of showers. A chance of thunderstorms, mainly in the evening. Not as warm with lows in the middle 60s. Chance of rain 50%. Thursday, sunny. Highs in the middle 80s. Thursday night, mostly clear. A slight chance of showers after midnight. Lows in the middle 60s. Friday, sunny with a slight chance of showers. A slight chance of thunderstorms in the afternoon. Highs in the lower 90s. Friday night, mostly clear with a chance of showers and thunderstorms in the evening, then partly cloudy with a slight chance of showers and thunderstorms after midnight. Lows in the upper 60s. Chance of rain 50%. Saturday, sunny. A slight chance of showers and thunderstorms in the morning. Highs around 90. Saturday night, mostly clear in the evening, then becoming partly cloudy. A chance of thunderstorms. A chance of showers. Lows in the middle 60s. Chance of rain 30%. Sunday, mostly sunny with a chance of showers with a slight chance of thunderstorms. High 40%. The current time is 11:23 a.m. Central Daylight Time. For the following counties, in Kansas, Douglas, Geary, Jackson, Jefferson, Morris, Osage, Potawatomi, Riley, Shawnee and Wabansee. Extreme heat warning remains in effect until 7 p.m. Tuesday. Dangerously hot conditions with afternoon heat index values of 100 to 107. Heat-related illnesses increase significantly during extreme heat and high humidity events. Take extra precautions when outside. Wear lightweight and loose-fitting clothing. Try to limit strenuous activities to early morning or evening.
Take action when you see symptoms of heat exhaustion and heat stroke. Do not leave young children and pets in unattended vehicles. Car interiors will reach lethal temperatures in a matter of minutes. Drink plenty of fluids, stay in an air-conditioned room, stay out of the sun, and check up on relatives and neighbors. Extreme heat warning in effect until 7 p.m. Tuesday. This hazardous weather outlook is for Central Kansas, East Central Kansas, North Central Kansas, and Northeast Kansas. For today and tonight, an extreme heat warning remains in effect through Tuesday evening. Heat index values of 100 to 105 degrees are expected this afternoon. For Tuesday through Sunday, the extreme heat warning remains in effect through Tuesday evening with heat index values forecast to reach 100 to 107 degrees Tuesday afternoon. Storms are expected to develop along a cold front late Tuesday afternoon and continue into the overnight hours. A couple of storms could be strong to severe and produce wind gusts around 60 miles per hour and hail up to 1 inch in diameter. This is NOAA Weather Radio Station WXK91 in Topeka. Here are the 11 a.m. conditions for the local area. At Topeka, it was sunny. The temperature was 86 degrees, the dew point 69, and the relative humidity was 56%. The wind was south at 12 miles an hour. The pressure was 29.99 inches and steady. At Manhattan, it was mostly sunny. The temperature was 88 degrees, the dew point 69, and the relative humidity was 53%, producing a heat index of 92. The wind was south at 9 miles an hour. Around the region, it was sunny, with a temperature of 86 at Lawrence, 81 at Kansas City, and 88 at Emporia. Under sunny skies, Concordia reported 89, Beatrice reported 84, and Wichita reported 92. At Springfield, it was mostly sunny, with a temperature of 86. At Omaha, it was partly sunny, with a temperature of 80. Once again, at Manhattan, it was 88 degrees under mostly sunny skies. Once again, at Topeka, it was 86 degrees under sunny skies. Now here is your National Weather Service forecast. Extreme heat warning in effect until 7 p.m. Tuesday. Rest of today, sunny, hot with highs in the upper 90s. Southeast winds 10 to 15 miles per hour. Tonight, mostly clear. Humid with lows in the middle 70s. Southeast winds 5 to 10 miles per hour with gusts up to 20 miles per hour. Tuesday, sunny.

North in the afternoon. Chance of rain 90%. Wednesday night, mostly cloudy in the evening, then becoming partly cloudy. A chance of showers. A chance of thunderstorms, mainly in the evening. Not as warm with lows in the middle 60s. Chance of rain 50%. Thursday, sunny. Highs in the middle 80s. Thursday night, mostly clear. A slight chance of showers after midnight. Lows in the middle 60s. Friday, sunny with a slight chance of showers. A slight chance of thunderstorms in the afternoon. Highs in the lower 90s. Friday night, mostly clear with a chance of showers and thunderstorms in the evening, then partly cloudy with a slight chance of showers and thunderstorms after midnight. Lows in the upper 60s. Chance of rain 50%. Saturday, sunny. A slight chance of showers and thunderstorms in the morning. Highs around 90. Saturday night, mostly clear in the evening, then becoming partly cloudy. A chance of thunderstorms. A chance of showers. Lows in the middle 60s. Chance of rain 30%. Sunday, mostly sunny with a chance of showers with a slight chance of thunderstorms. Highs in the middle 80s. Chance of rain 40%. Extreme heat warning in effect until 7 p.m. Tuesday. This hazardous weather outlook is for central Kansas, east central Kansas, north central Kansas and northeast Kansas. For today and tonight, an extreme heat warning remains in effect through Tuesday evening. Heat index values of 100 to 105 degrees are expected this afternoon. For Tuesday through Sunday. The extreme heat warning remains in effect through Tuesday evening with heat index values forecast to reach 100 to 107 degrees Tuesday afternoon. Storms are expected to develop along a cold front late Tuesday afternoon and continue into the overnight hours. A couple of storms could be strong to severe and produce wind gusts around 60 miles per hour and hail up to 1 inch in diameter. This is NOAA Weather Radio Station WXK91 in Topeka. Here are the 11 a.m. conditions for the local area. At Topeka, it was sunny. The temperature was 86 degrees, that was 56%. The wind was south at 12 miles an hour. The pressure was 29.99 inches and steady. At Manhattan, it was mostly sunny. The temperature was 88 degrees. The dew point 69, and the relative humidity was 53%, producing a heat index of 92. The wind was south at 9 miles an hour. Around the region, it was sunny, with a temperature of 86 at Lawrence, 81 at Kansas City, and 88 at Emporia. Under sunny skies, Concordia reported 89, Beatrice reported 84, and Wichita reported 92. At Springfield, it was mostly sunny, with a temperature of 86. At Omaha, it was partly sunny, with a temperature of 80. Once again, at Manhattan, it was 88 degrees under mostly sunny skies. Once again, at Topeka, it was 86 degrees under sunny skies. Now here is your National Weather Service forecast. Extreme heat warning in effect until 7 p.m. Tuesday. Rest of today, sunny, hot with highs in the upper 90s. Southeast winds 10 to 15 miles per hour. Tonight, mostly clear. Humid with lows in the middle 70s. Southeast winds 5 to 10 miles per hour with gusts up to 20 miles per hour. Tuesday, sunny, hot with highs around 100. South winds 10 to 15 miles per hour with gusts up to 25 miles per hour. Tuesday night, mostly clear in the evening, then partly cloudy with a chance of showers with a slight chance of thunderstorms after midnight. Humid with lows in the middle 70s. South winds 5 to 10 miles per hour with gusts up to 20 miles per hour. Middle 70s. South winds 5 to 10 miles per hour with gusts up to 20 miles per hour. Chance of rain 40%. Wednesday, showers with a chance of thunderstorms. Around 90. Southwest winds around 5 miles.

per hour, becoming north in the afternoon. Tonight, mostly cloudy in the evening, then becoming partly cloudy. A chance of showers. A chance of thunderstorms, mainly in the evening. Not as warm with lows in the middle 60s. Chance of rain 50%. Thursday, sunny. Highs in the middle 80s. Thursday night, mostly clear. A slight chance of showers after midnight. Friday, sunny with a slight chance of showers. A slight chance of thunderstorms in the afternoon. Highs in the lower 90s. Friday night, mostly clear with a chance of showers and thunderstorms in the evening, then partly cloudy with a slight chance of showers and thunderstorms after midnight. Lows in the upper 60s. Chance of rain 50%. Saturday, sunny. A slight chance of showers and thunderstorms in the morning. Highs around 90. Saturday night, mostly clear in the evening, then becoming partly cloudy. A chance of thunderstorms. A chance of showers. Lows in the middle 60s. Chance of rain 30%. Sunday, mostly sunny with a chance of showers with a slight chance of thunderstorms. Highs in the middle 80s. Chance of rain 40%. For the following counties, in Kansas, Douglas, Geary, Jackson, Jefferson, Morris, Osage, Potawatomi, Riley, Shawnee and Waubonsee. Extreme heat warning remains in effect until 7 p.m. Tuesday. Dangerously hot conditions with afternoon heat index values of 100 to 107. Heat-related illnesses increase significantly during extreme heat and high humidity events. Take extra precautions when outside. Wear lightweight and loose-fitting clothing. Try to limit strenuous activities to early morning or evening. Take action when you see symptoms of heat exhaustion and heat stroke. Do not leave young children and pets in unattended vehicles. Car interiors will reach lethal temperatures in a matter of minutes. Drink plenty of fluids, stay in an air-conditioned room, stay out of the sun, and check up on relatives and neighbors. Extreme heat warning in effect until 7 p.m. Tuesday. This hazardous weather outlook is for central Kansas, east central Kansas, north central Kansas, and northeast Kansas. For today and tonight, an extreme heat warning remains in effect through Tuesday evening. Heat index values of 100 to 105 degrees are expected this afternoon. For Tuesday through Sunday, the extreme heat warning remains in effect through Tuesday evening with heat index values forecast to reach 100 to 107 degrees Tuesday afternoon. Storms are expected to develop along a cold front late Tuesday afternoon and continue into the overnight hours. A couple of storms could be strong to severe and produce wind gusts around 60 miles per hour and hail up to 1 inch in diameter. This is NOAA Weather Radio Station WXK91 in Topeka. Here are the 11 a.m. conditions for the local area. At Topeka, it was sunny. The temperature was 86 degrees, the dew point 69, and the relative humidity was 56%. The wind was south at 12 miles an hour. The pressure was 29.99 inches and steady. At Manhattan, it was mostly sunny. The temperature was 88 degrees, the dew point 69, and the relative humidity was 53%, producing a heat index of 92. The wind was south at 9 miles an hour. Around the region, it was sunny, with a temperature of 86 at Lawrence, 81 at Kansas City, and 88 at Emporia. Under sunny skies, Concordia reported 89, Beatrice reported 84, and Wichita reported 92. At Springfield, it was mostly sunny, with a temperature of 86. At Omaha, it was partly sunny, with a temperature of 80. Once again, at Manhattan, it was 88 degrees under mostly sunny skies. Once again, at Topeka, it was 86 degrees under sunny skies. This is NOAA Weather Radio WXK91 in Topeka. The current time is 11:38 a.m. Central Daylight Time.
Now here is your National Weather Service forecast. Extreme heat warning in effect until 7 p.m. Tuesday. Rest of today, sunny, hot with highs in the upper 90s. Southeast winds 10 to 15 miles per hour. Tonight, mostly clear. Humid with lows in the middle 70s. Southeast winds 5 to 10 miles per hour with gusts up to 20 miles per hour. Tuesday, sunny, hot with highs around 100. South winds 10 to 15 miles per hour with gusts up to 25 miles per hour. Tuesday night, mostly clear in the evening, then partly cloudy with a chance of showers with a slight chance of thunderstorms after midnight. Humid with lows in the middle 70s. South winds 5 to 10 miles per hour with gusts up to 20 miles per hour. Chance of rain 40%. Wednesday, showers with a chance of thunderstorms. Not as warm. Humid with highs around 90. Southwest winds around 5 miles per hour, becoming north in the afternoon. Chance of rain 90%. Wednesday night, mostly cloudy in the evening, then becoming partly cloudy. A chance of showers. A chance of thunderstorms, mainly in the evening. Not as warm with lows in the middle 60s. Chance of rain 50%. Thursday, sunny. Highs in the middle 80s. Thursday night, mostly clear. A slight chance of showers after midnight. Lows in the middle 60s. Friday, sunny with a slight chance of showers. A slight chance of thunderstorms in the afternoon. Highs in the lower 90s. Friday night, mostly clear with a chance of showers and thunderstorms in the evening, then partly cloudy with a slight chance of showers and thunderstorms after midnight. Lows in the upper 60s. Chance of rain 50%. Saturday, sunny. A slight chance of showers and thunderstorms in the morning. Highs around 90. Saturday night, mostly clear in the evening, then becoming partly cloudy. A chance of thunderstorms. A chance of showers. Lows in the middle 60s. Chance of rain 30%. Sunday, mostly sunny with a chance of showers with a slight chance of thunderstorms. Highs in the middle 80s. Chance of rain 40%. Now here is your National Weather Service forecast. Extreme heat warning in effect until 7 p.m. Tuesday. Rest of today, sunny, hot with highs in the upper 90s. Southeast winds 10 to 15 miles per hour. Tonight, mostly clear. Humid with lows in the middle 70s. Southeast winds 5 to 10 miles per hour with gusts up to 20 miles per hour. Tuesday, sunny, hot with highs around 100. South winds 10 to 15 miles per hour with gusts up to 25 miles per hour. Tuesday night, mostly clear in the evening, then partly cloudy with showers likely with a slight chance of thunderstorms after midnight. Humid with lows in the middle 70s. South winds 5 to 10 miles per hour with gusts up to 20 miles per hour. Chance of rain 70%. Wednesday, showers likely with a slight chance of thunderstorms. Not as warm. Humid with highs around 90. West winds around 5 miles per hour, becoming north in the afternoon. Chance of rain 70%. Wednesday night, mostly cloudy. A chance of showers and thunderstorms in the evening, then showers likely with a slight chance of thunderstorms after midnight. Not as warm with lows in the middle 60s. Chance of rain 70%. Thursday, mostly sunny. Highs in the middle 80s. Thursday night, mostly clear in the evening, then partly cloudy with a chance of showers and thunderstorms after midnight. Lows in the middle 60s. Chance of rain 40%. Friday, mostly sunny. A chance of showers with a slight chance of thunderstorms in the morning. Highs in the lower 90s. Chance of rain 30%. Friday night, mostly clear in the evening, then becoming partly cloudy. A chance of showers. A chance of thunderstorms, mainly in the evening.
lows in the upper 60s. Chance of rain 50%.

30%. Saturday, sunny with a 30% chance of showers. Highs around 90. Saturday night, most cloudy. A chance of showers with a slight chance of thunderstorms. Lows in the middle 60s. Chance of rain 30%. Sunday, sunny with a slight chance of showers and thunderstorms. Highs in the middle 80s. Extreme heat warning in effect until 7 p.m. Tuesday. This hazardous weather outlook is for central Kansas, east central Kansas, north central Kansas, and northeast Kansas. For today and tonight, an extreme heat warning remains in effect through Tuesday evening. Heat index values of 100 to 105 degrees are expected this afternoon. For Tuesday through Sunday, the extreme heat warning remains in effect through Tuesday evening with heat index values forecast to reach 100 to 107 degrees Tuesday afternoon. Storms are expected to develop along a cold front late Tuesday afternoon and continue into the overnight hours. A couple of storms could be strong to severe and produce wind gusts around 60 miles per hour and hail up to 1 inch in diameter. For the following counties, in Kansas, Douglas, Geary, Jackson, Jefferson, Morris, Osage, Potawatomi, Riley, Shawnee, and Wabansee. Extreme heat warning remains in effect until 7 p.m. Tuesday. Dangerously hot conditions with afternoon heat index values of 100 to 107. Heat-related illnesses increase significantly during extreme heat and high humidity events. Take extra precautions when outside. Wear lightweight and loose-fitting clothing. Try to limit strenuous activities to early morning or evening. Take action when you see symptoms of heat exhaustion and heat stroke. Do not leave young children and pets in unattended vehicles. Car interiors will reach lethal temperatures in a matter of minutes. Drink plenty of fluids, stay in an air-conditioned room, stay out of the sun, and check up on relatives and neighbors. 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Here are the 11 a.m. conditions for the local area. At Topeka, it was sunny. The temperature was 86 degrees, the dew point 69, and the relative humidity was 56%. The wind was south at 12 miles an hour. The pressure was 29.99 inches and steady. At Manhattan, it was mostly sunny. The temperature was 88 degrees, the dew point 69, and the relative humidity was 53%, producing a heat index of 92. The wind was south at 9 miles an hour. Around the region, it was sunny, with a temperature of 86 at Lawrence, 81 at Kansas City, and 88 at Emporia. Under sunny skies, Concordia reported 89, Beatrice reported 84, and Wichita reported 92. At Springfield, it was mostly sunny, with a temperature of 86. At Omaha, it was partly sunny, with a temperature of 80. Once again, at Manhattan, it was 88 degrees under mostly sunny skies. Once again, at Topeka, it was 86 degrees under sunny skies. Now here is your National Weather Service forecast. Extreme heat warning in effect until 7 p.m. Tuesday. Rest of today, sunny, hot with highs in the upper 90s. Southeast winds 10 to 15 miles per hour. Tonight, mostly clear. Humid with lows in the middle 70s. Southeast winds 5 to 10 miles per hour with gusts up to 20 miles per hour. Tuesday, sunny, hot with highs around 100. South winds 10 to 15 miles per hour with gusts up to 25 miles per hour. Tuesday night, mostly clear in the evening, then partly cloudy with showers likely with a slight chance of thunderstorms after midnight. Humid with lows in the middle 70s. South winds 5 to 10 miles per hour with gusts up to 20 miles per hour. Chance of rain 70%. Wednesday, showers likely with a slight chance of thunderstorms. Not as warm. Humid with highs around 90. West winds around 5 miles per hour, becoming north in the afternoon. Chance of rain 70%.

Thursday night, mostly cloudy. A chance of showers and thunderstorms in the evening, then showers likely with a slight chance of thunderstorms after midnight. Not as warm with lows in the middle 60s. Chance of rain 70%. Thursday, mostly sunny. Highs in the middle 80s. Thursday night, mostly clear in the evening, then partly cloudy with a chance of showers and thunderstorms after midnight. Lows in the middle 60s. Chance of rain 40%. Friday, mostly sunny. A chance of showers with a slight chance of thunderstorms in the morning. Highs in the lower 90s. Chance of rain 30%. Friday night, mostly clear in the evening, then becoming partly cloudy. A chance of showers. A chance of thunderstorms, mainly in the evening. Lows in the upper 60s. Chance of rain 50%. Saturday, sunny with a 30% chance of showers. Highs around 90. Saturday night, mostly clear in the evening, then becoming partly cloudy. A chance of showers with a slight chance of thunderstorms. Lows in the middle 60s. Chance of rain 30%. Sunday, sunny with a slight chance of showers and thunderstorms. Highs in the middle 80s. Extreme heat warning in effect until 7 p.m. Tuesday. This hazardous weather outlook is for central Kansas, east central Kansas, north central Kansas, and northeast Kansas. For today and tonight, an extreme heat warning remains in effect through Tuesday evening. Heat index values of 100 to 105 degrees are expected this afternoon. For Tuesday through Sunday, the extreme heat warning remains in effect through Tuesday evening with heat index values forecast to reach 100 to 107 degrees Tuesday afternoon. Storms are expected to develop along a cold front late Tuesday afternoon and continue into the overnight hours. A couple of storms could be strong to severe and produce wind gusts around 60 miles per hour and hail up to 1 inch in diameter. This is NOAA Weather Radio Station WXK91 in Topeka. Here are the 11 a.m. conditions for the local area. At Topeka, it was sunny. The temperature was 86 degrees, the dew point 69, and the relative humidity was 56%. The wind was south at 12 miles an hour. The pressure was 29.99 inches and steady. At Manhattan, it was mostly sunny. The temperature was 88 degrees, the dew point 69, and the relative humidity was 53%, producing a heat index of 92. The wind was south at 9 miles an hour. Around the region, it was sunny, with a temperature of 86 at Lawrence, 81 at Kansas City, and 88 at Emporia. Under sunny skies, Concordia reported 89, Beatrice reported 84, and Wichita reported 92. At Springfield, it was mostly sunny, with a temperature of 86. At Omaha, it was partly sunny, with a temperature of 80. Once again, at Manhattan, it was 88 degrees under mostly sunny skies. Once again, at Topeka, it was 86 degrees under sunny skies. Now here is your National Weather Service forecast. Extreme heat warning in effect until 7 p.m. Tuesday. Rest of today, sunny, hot with highs in the upper 90s. Southeast winds 10 to 15 miles per hour. Tonight, mostly clear. Humid with lows in the middle 70s. Southeast winds 5 to 10 miles per hour with gusts up to 20 miles per hour. Tuesday, sunny, hot with highs around 100. South winds 10 to 15 miles per hour with gusts up to 25 miles per hour. Tuesday night, mostly clear in the evening, then partly cloudy with showers likely with a slight chance of thunderstorms after midnight. Humid with lows in the middle 70s. South winds 5 to 10 miles per hour with gusts up to 20 miles per hour. Chance of rain 70%. Wednesday, showers likely with a slight chance of thunderstorms. Not as warm. Humid with highs around 90. West winds around 5 miles per hour, becoming north in the afternoon.

chance of rain 70%. Wednesday night, mostly cloudy. A chance of showers and thunderstorms in the evening, then showers likely with a slight chance of thunderstorms after midnight. Not as warm with lows in the middle 60s. Chance of rain 70%. Thursday, mostly sunny. Highs in the middle 80s. Thursday night, mostly clear in the evening, then partly cloudy with a chance of showers and thunderstorms after midnight. Lows in the middle 60s. Chance of rain 40%. Friday, mostly sunny. A chance of showers with a slight chance of thunderstorms in the morning. Highs in the lower 90s. Chance of rain 30%. Friday night, mostly clear in the evening, then becoming partly cloudy. A chance of showers. A chance of thunderstorms, mainly in the evening. Lows in the upper 60s. Chance of rain 50%. Saturday, sunny with a 30% chance of showers. Highs around 90. Saturday night, mostly clear in the evening, then becoming partly cloudy. A chance of showers with a slight chance of thunderstorms. Lows in the middle 60s. Chance of rain 30%. Sunday, sunny with a slight chance of showers and thunderstorms. Highs in the middle 80s. The current time is 11:55 a.m. Central Daylight Time. For the following counties, in Kansas, Douglas, Geary, Jackson, Jefferson, Morris, Osage, Potawatomi, Riley, Shawnee and Wabansee. Extreme heat warning remains in effect until 7 p.m. Tuesday. Dangerously hot conditions with afternoon heat index values of 100 to 107. Heat-related illnesses increase significantly during extreme heat and high humidity events. Take extra precautions when outside. Wear lightweight and loose-fitting clothing. Try to limit strenuous activities to early morning or evening. Take action when you see symptoms of heat exhaustion and heat stroke. Do not leave young children and pets in unattended vehicles. Car interiors will reach lethal temperatures in a matter of minutes. Drink plenty of fluids, stay in an air-conditioned room, stay out of the sun, and check up on relatives and neighbors. Extreme heat warning in effect until 7 p.m. Tuesday. This hazardous weather outlook is for Central Kansas, East Central Kansas, North Central Kansas, and Northeast Kansas. For today and tonight, an extreme heat warning remains in effect through Tuesday evening. Heat index values of 100 to 105 degrees are expected this afternoon. For Tuesday through Sunday, the extreme heat warning remains in effect through Tuesday evening with heat index values forecast to reach 100 to 107 degrees Tuesday afternoon. Storms are expected to develop along a cold front late Tuesday afternoon and continue into the overnight hours. A couple of storms could be strong to severe and produce wind gusts around 60 miles per hour and hail up to 1 inch in diameter. This is NOAA Weather Radio Station WXK91 in Topeka. Here are the 11 a.m. conditions for the local area. At Topeka, it was sunny. The temperature was 86 degrees, the dew point 69, and the relative humidity was 56%. The wind was south at 12 miles an hour. The pressure was 29.99 inches and steady. At Manhattan, it was mostly sunny. The temperature was 88 degrees, the dew point 69, and the relative humidity was 53%, producing a heat index of 92. The wind was south at 9 miles an hour. Around the region, it was sunny, with a temperature of 86 at Lawrence, 81 at Kansas City, and 88 at Emporia. Under sunny skies, Concordia reported 89, Beatrice reported 84, and Wichita reported 92. At Springfield, it was mostly sunny, with a temperature of 86. At Omaha, it was partly sunny, with a temperature of 80. Once again, at Manhattan, it was 88 degrees under mostly sunny skies. Once again, at Topeka, it was 86 degrees under sunny skies. Now here is your National Weather Service forecast.

Extreme heat warning in effect until 7 p.m. Tuesday. Rest of today, sunny, hot with highs in the upper 90s. Southeast winds 10 to 15 miles per hour. Tonight, mostly clear. Humid with lows in the middle 70s. Southeast winds 5 to 10 miles per hour with gusts up to 20 miles per hour. Tuesday, sunny, hot with highs around 100. South winds 10 to 15 miles per hour with gusts up to 25 miles per hour. Tuesday night, mostly clear in the evening, then partly cloudy with showers likely with a slight chance of thunderstorms after midnight. Humid with lows in the middle 70s. South winds 5 to 10 miles per hour with gusts up to 20 miles per hour. Chance of rain 70%. Wednesday, showers likely with a slight chance of thunderstorms. Not as warm. Humid with highs around 90. West winds around 5 miles per hour, becoming north in the afternoon. Chance of rain 70%. Wednesday night, mostly cloudy. A chance of showers and thunderstorms in the evening, then showers likely with a slight chance of thunderstorms after midnight. Not as warm with lows in the middle 60s. Chance of rain 70%. Thursday, mostly sunny. Highs in the middle 80s. Thursday night, mostly clear in the evening, then partly cloudy with a chance of showers and thunderstorms after midnight. Lows in the middle 60s. Chance of rain 40%. Friday, mostly sunny. A chance of showers with a slight chance of thunderstorms in the morning. Highs in the lower 90s. Chance of rain 30%. Friday night, mostly clear in the evening, then becoming partly cloudy. A chance of showers. A chance of thunderstorms, mainly in the evening. Lows in the upper 60s. Chance of rain 50%. Saturday, sunny with a 30% chance of showers. Highs around 90. Saturday night, mostly clear in the evening, then becoming partly cloudy. A chance of showers with a slight chance of thunderstorms. Lows in the middle 60s. Chance of rain 30%. Sunday, sunny with a slight chance of showers and thunderstorms. Highs in the middle 80s. Extreme heat warning in effect until 7 p.m. Tuesday. This hazardous weather outlook is for central Kansas, east central Kansas, north central Kansas, and northeast Kansas. For today and tonight, an extreme heat warning remains in effect through Tuesday evening. Heat index values of 100 to 105 degrees are expected this afternoon. For Tuesday through Sunday, the extreme heat warning remains in effect through Tuesday evening with heat index values forecast to reach 100 to 107 degrees are expected to develop along a cold front late Tuesday afternoon and continue into the overnight hours. A couple of storms could be strong to severe and produce wind gusts around 60 miles per hour and hail up to 1 inch in diameter. This is NOAA Weather Radio Station WXK91 in Topeka. Here are the 11 a.m. conditions for the local area. At Topeka, it was sunny. The temperature was 86 degrees, the dew point 69, and the relative humidity was 56%. The wind was south at 12 miles an hour. The pressure was 29.99 inches and steady. At Manhattan, it was mostly sunny. The temperature was 9, and the relative humidity was 53%, producing a heat index of 92. The wind was south at 9 miles an hour. Around the region, it was sunny, with a temperature of 86 at Lawrence, 81 at Kansas City, and 88 at Emporia. Under sunny skies, Concordia reported 89, Beatrice reported 84, and Wichita reported 92. At Springfield, it was mostly sunny, with a temperature of 86. At Omaha, it was partly sunny, with a temperature of 80. Once again, at Manhattan, it was 88 degrees under mostly sunny skies. Once again, at Topeka, it was 86 degrees under sunny skies. Kansas, Douglas, Geary, Jackson, Jefferson, Morris, Osage, Potawatomi, Riley,

Sunny and warm on sea. Extreme heat warning remains in effect until 7 p.m. Tuesday. Dangerously hot conditions with afternoon heat index values of 100 to 107. Heat-related illnesses increase significantly during extreme heat and high humidity events. Take extra precautions when outside. Wear lightweight and loose-fitting clothing. Try to limit strenuous activities to early morning or evening. Take action when you see symptoms of heat exhaustion and heat stroke. Do not leave young children and pets in unattended vehicles. Car interiors will reach lethal temperatures in a matter of minutes. Drink plenty of fluids, stay in an air-conditioned room, stay out of the sun, and check up on relatives and neighbors. Now here is your National Weather Service forecast. Extreme heat warning in effect until 7 p.m. Tuesday. Rest of today, sunny, hot with highs in the upper 90s. Southeast winds 10 to 15 miles per hour. Tonight, mostly clear. Humid with lows in the middle 70s. Southeast winds 5 to 10 miles per hour with gusts up to 20 miles per hour. Tuesday, sunny, hot with highs around 100. South winds 10 to 15 miles per hour with gusts up to 25 miles per hour. Tuesday night, mostly clear in the evening, then partly cloudy with showers likely with a slight chance of thunderstorms after midnight. Humid with lows in the middle 70s. South winds 5 to 10 miles per hour with gusts up to 20 miles per hour. Chance of rain 70%. Wednesday, showers likely with a slight chance of thunderstorms. Not as warm. Humid with highs around 90. West winds around 5 miles per hour, becoming north in the afternoon. Chance of rain 70%. Wednesday night, mostly cloudy. A chance of showers and thunderstorms in the evening, then showers likely with a slight chance of thunderstorms after midnight. Not as warm with lows in the middle 60s. Chance of rain 70%. Thursday, mostly sunny. Highs in the middle 80s. Thursday night, mostly clear in the evening, then partly cloudy with a chance of showers and thunderstorms after midnight. Lows in the middle 60s. Chance of rain 40%. Friday, mostly sunny. A chance of showers with a slight chance of thunderstorms in the morning. Highs in the lower 90s. Chance of rain 30%. Friday night, mostly clear in the evening, then becoming partly cloudy. A chance of showers. A chance of thunderstorms, mainly in the evening. Lows in the upper 60s. Chance of rain 50%. Saturday, sunny with a 30% chance of showers. Highs around 90. Saturday night, mostly clear in the evening, then becoming partly cloudy. A chance of showers with a slight chance of thunderstorms. Lows in the middle 60s. Chance of rain 30%. Sunday, sunny with a slight chance of showers and thunderstorms. Highs in the middle 80s. Extreme heat warning in effect until 7 p.m. Tuesday. This hazardous weather outlook is for Central Kansas, East Central Kansas, North Central Kansas, and Northeast Kansas. For today and tonight, an extreme heat warning remains in effect through Tuesday evening. Heat index values of 100 to 105 degrees are expected this afternoon. For Tuesday through Sunday, the extreme heat warning remains in effect through Tuesday evening with heat index values forecast to reach 100 to 107 degrees Tuesday afternoon. Storms are expected to develop along a cold front late Tuesday afternoon and continue into the overnight hours. A couple of storms could be strong to severe and produce wind gusts around 60 miles per hour and hail up to 1 inch in diameter. The current time is 12:08 p.m. Central Daylight Time. 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Now here is your National Weather Service forecast. Extreme heat warning in effect until 7 p.m. Tuesday. Rest of today, sunny, hot with highs in the upper 90s. Southeast winds 10 to 15 miles per hour.
tonight, mostly clear. Humid with lows in the middle 70s. Southeast winds 5 to 10 miles per hour with gusts up to 20 miles per hour. Tuesday, sunny, hot with highs around 100. South winds 10 to 15 miles per hour with gusts up to 25 miles per hour. Tuesday night, mostly clear in the evening, then partly cloudy with showers likely with a slight chance of thunderstorms after midnight. Humid with lows in the middle 70s. South winds 5 to 10 miles per hour with gusts up to 20 miles per hour. Chance of rain 70%. Wednesday, showers likely with a slight chance of thunderstorms. Not as warm. Humid with highs around 90. West winds around 5 miles per hour, becoming north in the afternoon. Chance of rain 70%. Wednesday night, mostly cloudy. A chance of showers and thunderstorms in the evening, then showers likely with a slight chance of thunderstorms after midnight. Not as warm with lows in the middle 60s. Chance of rain 70%. Thursday, mostly sunny. Highs in the middle 80s. Thursday night, mostly clear in the evening, then partly cloudy with a chance of showers and thunderstorms after midnight. Lows in the middle 60s. Chance of rain 40%. Friday, mostly sunny. A chance of showers with a slight chance of thunderstorms in the morning. Highs in the lower 90s. Chance of rain 30%. Friday night, mostly clear in the evening, then becoming partly cloudy. A chance of showers. A chance of thunderstorms, mainly in the evening. Lows in the upper 60s. Chance of rain 50%. Saturday, sunny with a 30% chance of showers. Highs around 90. Saturday night, mostly clear in the evening, then becoming partly cloudy. A chance of showers with a slight chance of thunderstorms. Lows in the middle 60s. Chance of rain 30%. Sunday, sunny with a slight chance of showers and thunderstorms. Highs in the middle 80s. Extreme heat warning in effect until 7 p.m. Tuesday. This hazardous weather outlook is for central Kansas, east central Kansas, north central Kansas, and northeast Kansas. For today and tonight, an extreme heat warning remains in effect through Tuesday evening. Heat index values of 100 to 105 degrees are expected this afternoon. For Tuesday through Sunday, the extreme heat warning remains in effect through Tuesday evening with heat index values forecast to reach 100 to 107 degrees Tuesday afternoon. Storms are expected to develop along a cold front late Tuesday afternoon and continue into the overnight hours. A couple of storms could be strong to severe and produce wind gusts around 60 miles per hour and hail up to 1 inch in diameter. This is NOAA Weather Radio Station WXK91 in Topeka. Here are the noon conditions for the local area. At Topeka, it was sunny. The temperature was 89 degrees, the dew point 70, and the relative humidity was 53%, producing a heat index of 94. The wind was southeast at 10 miles an hour. The pressure was 29.99 inches and steady. At Manhattan, it was sunny. The temperature was 92 degrees, the dew point 70, and the relative humidity was 48%, producing a heat index of 97. The wind was southeast at 10 miles an hour. Around the region, it was sunny, with a temperature of 89 at Lawrence, 92 at Emporia, and 93 at Concordia. Under sunny skies, Beatrice reported 87, Springfield reported 88, and Wichita reported 97. At Kansas City, it was mostly sunny, with a temperature of 84. At Omaha, it was partly sunny, with a temperature of 84. Once again, at Manhattan, it was 92 degrees under sunny skies. Once again, at Topeka, it was 89 degrees under sunny skies. For the following counties, in Kansas, Douglas, Geary, Jackson, Jefferson, Morris, Osage, Pottawatomie, Riley, Shawnee, and Wabonsee. Extreme

significantly during extreme heat and high humidity events. 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Wear lightweight and loose-fitting clothing. Try to limit strenuous activities to early morning or evening. Take action when you see symptoms of heat exhaustion and heat stroke. Do not leave young children and pets in unattended vehicles. Car interiors will reach lethal temperatures in a matter of minutes. Drink plenty of fluids, stay in an air-conditioned room, stay out of the sun, and check up on relatives and neighbors. Now here is your National Weather Service forecast. Extreme heat warning in effect until 7 p.m. Tuesday. West of today, sunny, hot with highs in the upper 90s. Southeast winds 10 to 15 miles per hour. Tonight, mostly clear. Humid with lows in the middle 70s. Southeast winds 5 to 10 miles per hour with gusts up to 20 miles per hour. Tuesday, sunny, hot with highs around 100. South winds 10 to 15 miles per hour with gusts up to 25 miles per hour. Tuesday night, mostly clear in the evening, then partly cloudy with showers likely with a slight chance of thunderstorms after midnight. Humid with lows in the middle 70s. South winds 5 to 10 miles per hour with gusts up to 20 miles per hour. Chance of rain 70%. Wednesday, showers likely with a slight chance of thunderstorms. Not as warm. Humid with highs around 90. West winds around 5 miles per hour, becoming north in the afternoon. Chance of rain 70%. Wednesday night, mostly cloudy. A chance of showers and thunderstorms in the evening, then showers likely with a slight chance of thunderstorms after midnight. Not as warm with lows in the middle 60s. Chance of rain 70%. Thursday, mostly sunny. Highs in the middle 80s. Thursday night, mostly clear in the evening, then partly cloudy with a chance of showers and thunderstorms after midnight. Lows in the middle 60s. Chance of rain 40%. Friday, mostly sunny. A chance of showers with a slight chance of thunderstorms in the morning. Highs in the lower 90s. Chance of rain 30%. Friday night, mostly clear in the evening, then becoming partly cloudy. A chance of showers. A chance of thunderstorms, mainly in the evening. Lows in the upper 60s. Chance of rain 50%. Saturday, sunny with a 30% chance of showers. Highs around 90. Saturday night, mostly clear in the evening, then becoming partly cloudy. A chance of showers with a slight chance of thunderstorms. Lows in the middle 60s. Chance of rain 30%. Sunday, sunny with a slight chance of showers and thunderstorms. Highs in the middle 80s. Extreme heat warning in effect until 7 p.m. Tuesday. This hazardous weather outlook is for Central Kansas, East Central Kansas, North Central Kansas, and Northeast Kansas. For today and tonight, an extreme heat warning remains in effect through Tuesday evening. Heat index values of 100 to 105 degrees are expected this afternoon. For Tuesday through Sunday, the extreme heat warning remains in effect through Tuesday evening with heat index values forecast to reach 100 to 107 degrees Tuesday afternoon. Storms are expected to develop along a cold front late Tuesday afternoon and continue into the overnight hours. A couple of storms could be strong to severe and produce wind gusts around 60 miles per hour and hail up to 1 inch in diameter. This is NOAA Weather Radio Station WXK91 in Topeka. Here are the noon conditions for the local area. At Topeka, it was sunny. The temperature was 89 degrees, the dew point 70, and the relative humidity was 53%, producing a heat index of 94. The wind was southeast at 10 miles an hour. The pressure was 29.99 inches and steady. At Manhattan, it was sunny. The temperature was 92 degrees, the dew point 70, and the relative humidity was 48%, producing a heat index of 97. The wind was southeast at 10.

miles an hour. Around the region, it was sunny, with a temperature of 89 at Lawrence, 92 at Emporia, and 93 at Concordia. Under sunny skies, Beatrice reported 87, Springfield reported 88, and Wichita reported 97. At Kansas City, it was mostly sunny, with a temperature of 84. At Omaha, it was partly sunny, with a temperature of 84. Once again, at Manhattan, it was 92 degrees under sunny skies. Once again, at Topeka, it was 89 degrees under sunny skies. Now here is your National Weather Service forecast. Extreme heat warning in effect until 7 p.m. Tuesday. Rest of today, sunny, hot with highs in the upper 90s. Southeast winds 10 to 15 miles per hour. Tonight, mostly clear. Humid with lows in the middle 70s. Southeast winds 5 to 10 miles per hour with gusts up to 20 miles per hour. Tuesday, sunny, hot with highs around 100. South winds 10 to 15 miles per hour with gusts up to 25 miles per hour. Tuesday night, mostly clear in the evening, then partly cloudy with showers likely with a slight chance of thunderstorms after midnight. Humid with lows in the middle 70s. South winds 5 to 10 miles per hour with gusts up to 20 miles per hour. Chance of rain 70%. Wednesday, showers likely with a slight chance of thunderstorms. Not as warm. Humid with highs around 90. West winds around 5 miles per hour, becoming north in the afternoon. Chance of rain 70%. Wednesday night, mostly cloudy. A chance of showers and thunderstorms in the evening, then showers likely with a slight chance of thunderstorms after midnight. Not as warm with lows in the middle 60s. Chance of rain 70%. Thursday, mostly sunny. Highs in the middle 80s. Thursday night, mostly clear in the evening, then partly cloudy with a chance of showers and thunderstorms after midnight. Lows in the middle 60s. Chance of rain 40%. Friday, mostly sunny. A chance of showers with a slight chance of thunderstorms in the morning. Highs in the lower 90s. Chance of rain 30%. Friday night, mostly clear in the evening, then becoming partly cloudy. A chance of showers. A chance of thunderstorms, mainly in the evening. Lows in the upper 60s. Chance of rain 50%. Saturday, sunny with a 30% chance of showers. Highs around 90. Saturday night, mostly clear in the evening, then becoming partly cloudy. A chance of showers with a slight chance of thunderstorms. Lows in the middle 60s. Chance of rain 30%. Sunday, sunny with a slight chance of showers and thunderstorms. Highs in the middle 80s. Extreme heat warning in effect until 7 p.m. Tuesday. This hazardous weather outlook is for central Kansas, east central Kansas, north central Kansas, and northeast Kansas. For today and tonight, an extreme heat warning remains in effect through Tuesday evening. Heat index values of 100 to 105 degrees are expected this afternoon. For Tuesday through Sunday, the extreme heat warning remains in effect through Tuesday evening with heat index values forecast to reach 100 to 107 degrees Tuesday afternoon. Storms are expected to develop along a cold front late Tuesday afternoon and continue into the overnight hours. A couple of storms could be strong to severe and produce wind gusts around 60 miles per hour and hail up to 1 inch in diameter. The current time is 12:23 p.m. Central Daylight Time. For the following counties, in Kansas, Douglas, Geary, Jackson, Jefferson, Morris, Osage, Potawatomi, Riley, Shawnee, and Wabansee. Extreme heat warning remains in effect until 7 p.m. Tuesday. Dangerously hot conditions with afternoon heat index values of 100 to 107. Heat-related illnesses increase significantly during extreme heat and high humidity events. Take extra precautions when outside.
Try to limit strenuous activities to early morning or evening. Take action when you see symptoms of heat. Leave young children and pets in unattended vehicles. Car interiors will reach lethal temperatures in a matter of minutes. Drink plenty of fluids, stay in an air-conditioned room, stay out of the sun, and check up on relatives and neighbors. 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Here are the noon conditions for the local area. At Topeka, it was sunny. The temperature was 89 degrees, the dew point 70, and the relative humidity was 53%, producing a heat index of 94. The wind was southeast at 10 miles an hour. The pressure was 29.99 inches and steady. At Manhattan, it was sunny. The temperature was 92 degrees, the dew point 70, and the relative humidity was 48%, producing a heat index of 97 an hour. Around the region, it was sunny, with a temperature of 89 at Lawrence, 92 at Emporia, and 93 at Concordia. Under sunny skies, Beatrice reported 87, Springfield reported 88, and Wichita reported 97. At Kansas City, it was mostly sunny, with a temperature of 84. At Omaha, it was partly sunny, with a temperature of 84. Once again, at Manhattan, it was 92 degrees under sunny skies. Once again, at Topeka, it was 89 degrees under sunny skies. Now here is your National Weather Service forecast. Extreme heat warning in effect until 7 p.m. Tuesday. Rest of today, sunny, hot with highs in the upper 90s. Southeast winds 10 to 15 miles per hour. Tonight, mostly clear. Humid with lows in the middle 70s. Southeast winds 5 to 10 miles per hour with gusts up to 20 miles per hour. Tuesday, sunny, hot with highs around 100. South winds 10 to 15 miles per hour with gusts up to 25 miles per hour. Tuesday night, mostly clear in the evening, then partly cloudy with showers likely with a slight chance of thunderstorms after midnight. Humid with lows in the middle 70s. South winds 5 to 10 miles per hour with gusts up to 20 miles per hour. Chance of rain 70%. Wednesday, showers likely with a slight chance of thunderstorms. Not as warm. Humid with highs around 90. West winds around 5 miles per hour, becoming north in the afternoon. Chance of rain 70%. Wednesday night, mostly cloudy. A chance of showers and thunderstorms in the evening, then showers likely with a slight chance of thunderstorms after midnight. Not as warm with lows in the middle 60s. Chance of rain 70%. Thursday, mostly sunny. Highs in the middle 80s. Thursday night, mostly clear in the evening, then partly cloudy with a chance of showers and thunderstorms after midnight. Lows in the middle 60s. Chance of rain 40%. Friday, mostly sunny. A chance of showers with a slight chance of thunderstorms in the morning. Highs in the lower 90s. Chance of rain 30%. Friday night, mostly clear in the evening, then becoming partly cloudy.

develop along a cold front late Tuesday afternoon and continue into the overnight hours. A couple of storms could be strong to severe and produce wind gusts around 60 miles per hour and hail up to 1 inch in diameter. This is NOAA Weather Radio Station WXK91 in Topeka. Here are the noon conditions for the local area. At Topeka, it was sunny. The temperature was 89 degrees, the dew point 70, and the relative humidity was 53%, producing a heat index of 94. The wind was southeast at 10 miles an hour. The pressure was 29.99 inches and steady. At Manhattan, it was sunny. The temperature was 92 degrees, the dew point 70, and the relative humidity was 48%, producing a heat index of 97. The wind was southeast at 10 miles an hour. Around the region, it was sunny, with a temperature of 89 at Lawrence, 92 at Emporia, and 93 at Concordia. Under sunny skies, Beatrice reported 87, Springfield reported 88, and Wichita reported 97. At Kansas City, it was mostly sunny, with a temperature of 84. At Omaha, it was partly sunny, with a temperature of 84. Once again, at Manhattan, it was 92 degrees under sunny skies. Once again, at Topeka, it was 89 degrees under sunny skies. Now here is your National Weather Service forecast. Extreme heat warning in effect until 7 p.m. Tuesday. Rest of today, sunny, hot with highs in the upper 90s. Southeast winds 10 to 15 miles per hour. Tonight, mostly clear. Humid with lows in the middle 70s. Southeast winds 5 to 10 miles per hour with gusts up to 20 miles per hour. Tuesday, sunny, hot with highs around 100. South winds 10 to 15 miles per hour with gusts up to 25 miles per hour. Tuesday night, mostly clear in the evening, then partly cloudy with showers likely with a slight chance of thunderstorms after midnight. Humid with lows in the middle 70s. South winds 5 to 10 miles per hour with gusts up to 20 miles per hour. Chance of rain 70%. Wednesday, showers likely with a slight chance of thunderstorms. Not as warm. Humid with highs around 90. West winds around 5 miles per hour, becoming north in the afternoon. Chance of rain 70%. Wednesday night, mostly cloudy. A chance of showers and thunderstorms in the evening, then showers likely with a slight chance of thunderstorms after midnight. Not as warm with lows in the middle 60s. Chance of rain 70%. Thursday, mostly sunny. Highs in the middle 80s. Thursday night, mostly clear in the evening, then partly cloudy with a chance of showers and thunderstorms after midnight. Lows in the middle 60s. Chance of rain 40%. Friday, mostly sunny. A chance of showers with a slight chance of thunderstorms in the morning. Highs in the lower 90s. Chance of rain 30%. Friday night, mostly clear in the evening, then becoming partly cloudy. A chance of showers. A chance of thunderstorms, mainly in the evening. Lows in the upper 60s. Chance of rain 50%. Saturday, sunny with a 30% chance of showers. Highs around 90. Saturday night, upper 60s. Chance of rain 50%. Saturday, sunny with a 30% chance of showers. Highs around 90. Saturday night, mostly clear in the evening, then becoming partly cloudy. A chance of showers with a slight chance of thunderstorms. Lows in the middle 60s. Chance of rain 30%. Sunday, sunny with a slight chance of showers and thunderstorms. Highs in the middle 80s. For the following counties, in Kansas, Douglas, Geary, Jackson, Jefferson, Morris, Osage, Pottawatomie, Riley, Shawnee and Wabonsee. Extreme heat warning remains in effect until 7 p.m. Tuesday. Dangerously hot conditions with afternoon heat index values of 100 to 107.

heat-related illnesses increase significantly during extreme heat and high humidity events. Take extra precautions when outside. Wear lightweight and loose-fitting clothing. Try to limit strenuous activities to early morning or evening. Take action when you see symptoms of heat exhaustion and heat stroke. Do not leave young children and pets in unattended vehicles. Car interiors will reach lethal temperatures in a matter of minutes. Drink plenty of fluids, stay in an air-conditioned room, stay out of the sun, and check up on relatives and neighbors. Extreme heat warning in effect until 7 p.m. Tuesday. This hazardous weather outlook is for Central Kansas, East Central Kansas, North Central Kansas, and Northeast Kansas. For today and tonight, an extreme heat warning remains in effect through Tuesday evening. Heat index values of 100 to 105 degrees are expected this afternoon. For Tuesday through Sunday, the extreme heat warning remains in effect through Tuesday evening with heat index values forecast to reach 100 to 107 degrees Tuesday afternoon. Storms are expected to develop along a cold front late Tuesday afternoon and continue into the overnight hours. A couple of storms could be strong to severe and produce wind gusts around 60 miles per hour and hail up to 1 inch in diameter. This is NOAA Weather Radio Station WXK91 in Topeka. Here are the noon conditions for the local area. At Topeka, it was sunny. The temperature was 89 degrees, the dew point 70, and the relative humidity was 53%, producing a heat index of 94. The wind was southeast at 10 miles an hour. The pressure was 29.99 inches and steady. At Manhattan, it was sunny. The temperature was 92 degrees, the dew point 70, and the relative humidity was 48%, producing a heat index of 97. The wind was southeast at 10 miles an hour. Around the region, it was sunny, with a temperature of 89 at Lawrence, 92 at Emporia, and 93 at Concordia. Under sunny skies, Beatrice reported 87, Springfield reported 88, and Wichita reported 97. At Kansas City, it was mostly sunny, with a temperature of 84. At Omaha, it was partly sunny, with a temperature of 84. Once again, at Manhattan, it was 92 degrees under sunny skies. Once again, at Topeka, it was 89 degrees under sunny skies. Now here is your National Weather Service forecast. Extreme heat warning in effect until 7 p.m. Tuesday. Rest of today, sunny, hot with highs in the upper 90s. Southeast winds 10 to 15 miles per hour. Tonight, mostly clear. Humid with lows in the middle 70s. Southeast winds 5 to 10 miles per hour with gusts up to 20 miles per hour. Tuesday, sunny, hot with highs around 100. South winds 10 to 15 miles per hour with gusts up to 25 miles per hour. Tuesday night, mostly clear in the evening, then partly cloudy with showers likely with a slight chance of thunderstorms after midnight. Humid with lows in the middle 70s. South winds 5 to 10 miles per hour with gusts up to 20 miles per hour. Chance of rain 70%. Wednesday, showers likely with a slight chance of thunderstorms. Not as warm. Humid with highs around 90. West winds around 5 miles per hour, becoming north in the afternoon. Chance of rain 70%. Wednesday night, mostly cloudy. A chance of showers and thunderstorms in the evening, then showers likely with a slight chance of thunderstorms after midnight. Not as warm with lows in the middle 60s. Chance of rain 70%. Thursday, mostly sunny. Highs in the middle 80s. Thursday night, mostly clear in the evening, then partly cloudy with a chance of showers and thunderstorms after midnight. Lows in the middle 60s. Chance of rain 40%. Friday, mostly sunny. A chance of showers with a slight chance of thunderstorms in the morning. Highs in the lower 90s. Chance of rain 30%.
Friday night, mostly clear in the evening, then becoming partly cloudy. A chance of showers. A chance of thunderstorms, mainly in the evening. Lows in the upper 60s. Chance of rain 50%. Saturday, sunny with a 30% chance of showers. Highs around 90. Saturday night, mostly clear in the evening, then becoming partly cloudy. A chance of showers with a slight chance of thunderstorms. Lows in the middle 60s. Chance of rain 30%. Sunday, sunny with a slight chance of showers and thunderstorms. Highs in the middle 80s. 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The current time is 12:39 p.m. Central Daylight Time. Extreme heat warning in effect until 7 p.m. Tuesday. This hazardous weather outlook is for Central Kansas, East Central Kansas, North Central Kansas, and Northeast Kansas. For today and tonight, an extreme heat warning remains in effect through Tuesday evening. Heat index values of 100 to 105 degrees are expected this afternoon. For Tuesday through Sunday, the extreme heat warning remains in effect through Tuesday evening with heat index values forecast to reach 100 to 107 degrees Tuesday afternoon. Storms are expected to develop along a cold front late Tuesday afternoon and continue into the overnight hours. A couple of storms could be strong to severe and produce wind gusts around 60 miles per hour and hail up to 1 inch in diameter. This is NOAA Weather Radio Station WXK91 in Topeka. Here are the noon conditions for the local area. At Topeka, it was sunny. The temperature was 89 degrees, the dew point 70, and the relative humidity was 53%. The wind was southeast at 10 miles an hour. The pressure was 29.99 inches and steady. At Manhattan, it was sunny. The temperature was 92 degrees, the dew point 70, and the relative humidity was 48%, producing a heat index of 97. The wind was southeast at 10 miles an hour. Around the region, it was sunny, with a temperature of 89 at Lawrence, 92 at Emporia, and 93 at Concordia. Under sunny skies, Beatrice reported 87, Springfield reported 88, and Wichita reported 97. At Kansas City, it was mostly sunny, with a temperature of 84. At Omaha, it was partly sunny, with a temperature of 84. Once again, at Manhattan, it was 92 degrees under sunny skies. Once again, at Topeka, it was 89 degrees under sunny skies. Now here is your National Weather Service forecast. Extreme heat warning in effect until 7 p.m. Tuesday. Rest of today, sunny, hot with highs in the upper 90s. Southeast winds 10 to 15 miles per hour. Tonight, mostly clear. Humid with lows in the middle 70s. Southeast winds 5 to 10 miles per hour with gusts up to 20 miles per hour. Tuesday, sunny, hot with highs around 100. South winds 10 to 15 miles per hour with gusts up to 25 miles per hour. Tuesday night, mostly clear in the evening, then partly cloudy with showers likely with a slight chance of thunderstorms after midnight. Humid with lows in the middle 70s. South winds 5 to 10 miles per hour with gusts up to 20 miles per hour. Chance of rain 70%. Wednesday, showers likely with a slight chance of thunderstorms. Not as warm. Humid with highs around 90. West winds around 5 miles per hour, becoming north in the afternoon. Chance of rain 70%. Wednesday night, mostly cloudy. A chance of showers and thunderstorms in the evening, then showers likely with a slight chance of thunderstorms after midnight. Not as warm with lows in the middle 60s. Chance of rain 70%. Thursday, mostly sunny. Highs in the middle 80s. Thursday night, mostly clear in the evening, then partly cloudy with a chance of showers and thunderstorms after midnight. Lows in the middle 60s. Chance of rain 40%.
Friday, mostly sunny. A chance of showers with a slight chance of thunderstorms in the morning. Highs in the lower 90s. Chance of rain 30%. Friday night, most cloudy. A chance of showers. A chance of thunderstorms, mainly in the evening. Lows in the upper 60s. Chance of rain 50%. Saturday, sunny with a 30% chance of showers. Highs around 90. Saturday night, mostly clear in the evening, then becoming partly cloudy. A chance of showers with a slight chance of thunderstorms. Lows in the middle 60s. Chance of rain 30%. Sunday, sunny with a slight chance of showers and thunderstorms. For the following counties, in Kansas, Douglas, Geary, Jackson, Jefferson, Morris, Osage, Potawatomi, Riley, Shawnee and Wabonsee. Extreme heat warning remains in effect until 7 p.m. Tuesday. Dangerously hot conditions with afternoon heat index values of 100 to 107. Heat-related illnesses increase significantly during extreme heat and high humidity events. Take extra precautions when outside. Wear lightweight and loose-fitting clothing. Try to limit strenuous activities to early morning or evening. Take action when you see symptoms of heat exhaustion and heat stroke. Do not leave young children and pets in unattended vehicles. Car interiors will reach lethal temperatures in a matter of minutes. Drink plenty of fluids, stay in an air-conditioned room, stay out of the sun, and check up on relatives and neighbors. Extreme heat warning in effect until 7 p.m. Tuesday. This hazardous weather outlook is for central Kansas, east central Kansas, north central Kansas, and northeast Kansas. For today and tonight, an extreme heat warning remains in effect through Tuesday evening. Heat index values of 100 to 105 degrees are expected this afternoon. For Tuesday through Sunday, the extreme heat warning remains in effect through Tuesday evening with heat index values forecast to reach 100 to 107 degrees Tuesday afternoon. Storms are expected to develop along a cold front late Tuesday afternoon and continue into the overnight hours. A couple of storms could be strong to severe and produce wind gusts around 60 miles per hour and hail up to 1 inch in diameter. This is NOAA Weather Radio Station WXK91 in Topeka. Here are the noon conditions for the local area. At Topeka, it was sunny. The temperature was 89 degrees, the dew point 70, and the relative humidity was 53%, producing a heat index of 94. The wind was southeast at 10 miles an hour. The pressure was 29.99 inches and steady. At Manhattan, it was sunny. The temperature was 92 degrees, the dew point 70, and the relative humidity was 48%, producing a heat index of 97. The wind was southeast at 10 miles an hour. Around the region, it was sunny, with a temperature of 89 at Lawrence, 92 at Emporia, and 93 at Concordia. Under sunny skies, Beatrice reported 87, Springfield reported 88, and Wichita reported 97. At Kansas City, it was mostly sunny, with a temperature of 84. At Omaha, it was partly sunny, with a temperature of 84. Once again, at Manhattan, it was 92 degrees under sunny skies. Once again, at Topeka, it was 89 degrees under sunny skies. Now here is your National Weather Service forecast. Extreme heat warning in effect until 7 p.m. Tuesday. Rest of today, sunny, hot with highs in the upper 90s. Southeast winds 10 to 15 miles per hour. Tonight, mostly clear. Humid with lows in the middle 70s. Southeast winds 5 to 10 miles per hour with gusts up to 20 miles per hour. Tuesday, sunny, hot with highs around 100. South winds 10 to 15 miles per hour with gusts up to 25 miles per hour. Tuesday night, mostly clear in the evening, then partly cloudy with showers likely with a slight chance of thunderstorms after midnight. Humid with lows in the middle 70s.
south winds 5 to 10.

miles per hour with gusts up to 20 miles per hour. Chance of rain 70%. Wednesday, showers likely with a slight chance of thunderstorms. Not as warm. Humid with highs around 90. West winds around 5 miles per hour, becoming north in the afternoon. Chance of rain 70%. Wednesday night, mostly cloudy. A chance of showers and thunderstorms in the evening, then showers likely with a slight chance of thunderstorms after midnight. Not as warm with lows in the middle 60s. Chance of rain 70%. Thursday, mostly sunny. Highs in the middle 80s. Thursday night, mostly clear in the evening, then partly cloudy with a chance of showers and thunderstorms after midnight. Lows in the middle 60s. Chance of rain 40%. Friday, mostly sunny. A chance of showers with a slight chance of thunderstorms in the morning. Highs in the lower 90s. Chance of rain 30%. Friday night, mostly clear in the evening, then becoming partly cloudy. A chance of showers. A chance of thunderstorms, mainly in the evening. Lows in the upper 60s. Chance of rain 50%. Saturday, sunny with a 30% chance of showers. Highs around 90. Saturday night, mostly clear in the evening, then becoming partly cloudy. A chance of showers with a slight chance of thunderstorms. Lows in the middle 60s. Chance of rain 30%. Sunday, sunny with a slight chance of showers and thunderstorms. Highs in the middle 80s. Extreme heat warning in effect until 7 p.m. Tuesday. This hazardous weather outlook is for central Kansas, east central Kansas, north central Kansas, and northeast Kansas. For today and tonight, an extreme heat warning remains in effect through Tuesday evening. Heat index values of 100 to 105 degrees are expected this afternoon. For Tuesday through Sunday, the extreme heat warning remains in effect through Tuesday evening with heat index values forecast to reach 100 to 107 degrees Tuesday afternoon. Storms are expected to develop along a cold front late Tuesday afternoon and continue into the overnight hours. A couple of storms could be strong to severe and produce wind gusts around 60 miles per hour and hail up to 1 inch in diameter. This is NOAA Weather Radio Station WXK91 in Topeka. Here are the noon conditions for the local area. At Topeka, it was sunny. The temperature was 89 degrees, the dew point 70, and the relative humidity was 53%, producing a heat index of 94. The wind was southeast at 10 miles an hour. The pressure was 29.99 inches and steady. At Manhattan, it was sunny. The temperature was 92 degrees, the dew point 70, and the relative humidity was 48%, producing a heat index of 97. The wind was southeast at 10 miles an hour. Around the region, it was sunny, with a temperature of 89 at Lawrence, 92 at Emporia, and 93 at Concordia. Under sunny skies, Beatrice reported 87, Springfield reported 88, and Wichita reported 97. At Kansas City, it was mostly sunny, with a temperature of 84. At Omaha, it was partly sunny, with a temperature of 84. Once again, at Manhattan, it was 92 degrees under sunny skies. Once again, at Topeka, it was 89 degrees under sunny skies. The current time is 12:53 p.m. Central Daylight Time. For the following counties, in Kansas, Douglas, Geary, Jackson, Jefferson, Morris, Osage, Potawatomi, Riley, Shawnee, and Wabonsee. Extreme heat warning remains in effect until 7 p.m. Tuesday. Dangerously hot conditions with afternoon heat index values of 100 to 107. Heat-related illnesses increase significantly during extreme heat and high humidity events. Take extra precautions when outside. Wear lightweight and loose-fitting clothing. Try to limit strenuous activities to early morning or evening.
take action when you see symptoms of heat.

exhaustion and heat stroke. 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Car interiors will reach lethal temperatures in a matter of minutes. Drink plenty of fluids, stay in an air-conditioned room, stay out of the sun, and check up on relatives and neighbors. Now here is your National Weather Service forecast. Extreme heat warning in effect until 7 p.m. Tuesday. West of today, sunny, hot with highs in the upper 90s. Southeast winds 10 to 15 miles per hour. Tonight, mostly clear. Humid with lows in the middle 70s. Southeast winds 5 to 10 miles per hour with gusts up to 20 miles per hour. Tuesday, sunny, hot with highs around 100. South winds 10 to 15 miles per hour with gusts up to 25 miles per hour. Tuesday night, mostly clear in the evening, then partly cloudy with showers likely with a slight chance of thunderstorms after midnight. Humid with lows in the middle 70s. South winds 5 to 10 miles per hour with gusts up to 20 miles per hour. Chance of rain 70% with a slight chance of thunderstorms. Not as warm. Humid with highs around 90. Becoming north in the afternoon. Chance of rain 70%. Wednesday night, mostly cloudy. A chance of showers and thunderstorms in the evening, then showers likely with a slight chance of thunderstorms after midnight. Not as warm with lows in the middle 60s. Chance of rain 70%. Thursday, mostly sunny. Highs in the middle 80s. Thursday night, mostly clear in the evening, then partly cloudy with a chance of showers and thunderstorms after midnight. Lows in the middle 60s. Chance of rain 40%. Friday, mostly sunny. A chance of showers with a slight chance of thunderstorms in the morning. Highs in the lower 90s. Chance of rain 30%. Friday night, mostly clear in the evening, then becoming partly cloudy. A chance of showers. A chance of thunderstorms, mainly in the evening. Lows in the upper 60s. Chance of rain 50%. Saturday, sunny with a 30% chance of showers. Highs around 90. Saturday night, mostly clear in the evening, then becoming partly cloudy. A chance of showers with a slight chance of thunderstorms. Lows in the middle 60s. Chance of rain 30%. Sunday, sunny with a slight chance of showers and thunderstorms. Highs in the middle 80s. Extreme heat warning in effect until 7 p.m. Tuesday. This hazardous weather outlook is for central Kansas, east central Kansas, north central Kansas, and northeast Kansas. For today and tonight, an extreme heat warning remains in effect through Tuesday evening. Heat index values of 100 to 105 degrees are expected this afternoon. For Tuesday through Sunday, the extreme heat warning remains in effect through Tuesday evening with heat index values forecast to reach 100 to 107 degrees Tuesday afternoon. Storms are expected to develop along a cold front late Tuesday afternoon and continue into the overnight hours. A couple of storms could be strong to severe and produce wind gusts around 60 miles per hour and hail up to 1 inch in diameter. This is NOAA Weather Radio Station WXK91 in Topeka. Here are the noon conditions for the local area. At Topeka, it was sunny. The temperature was 89 degrees, the dew point 70, and the relative humidity was 53%, producing a heat index of 94. The wind was southeast at 10 miles an hour. The pressure was 29.99 inches and steady. At Manhattan, it was sunny. The temperature was 92 degrees, the dew point 70, and the relative humidity was 48%, producing a heat index of 97. The wind was southeast at 10 miles an hour. Around the region, it was sunny, with a temperature of 89 at Lawrence, 92 at Emporia, and 93 at Concordia. Under sunny skies, Beatrice reported 87, Springfield reported 88, and Wichita reported 97. At Kansas City, it was mostly sunny,
with a temperature of 84. At Omaha, it was partly sunny, with a temperature of 84. Once again, at Manhattan, it was 92 degrees under sunny skies. Once again, at Topeka, it was 89 degrees under sunny skies. Now here is your National Weather Service forecast. Extreme heat warning in effect until 7 p.m. Tuesday. Rest of today, sunny, hot with highs in the upper 90s. Southeast winds 10 to 15 miles per hour. Tonight, mostly clear. Humid with lows in the middle 70s. Southeast winds 5 to 10 miles per hour with gusts up to 20 miles per hour. Tuesday, sunny, hot with highs around 100. South winds 10 to 15 miles per hour with gusts up to 25 miles per hour. Tuesday night, mostly clear in the evening, then partly cloudy with showers likely with a slight chance of thunderstorms after midnight. Humid with lows in the middle 70s. South winds 5 to 10 miles per hour with gusts up to 20 miles per hour. Chance of rain 70%. Wednesday, showers likely with a slight chance of thunderstorms. Not as warm. Humid with highs around 90. West winds around 5 miles per hour, becoming north in the afternoon. Chance of rain 70%. Wednesday night, mostly cloudy. A chance of showers and thunderstorms in the evening, then showers likely with a slight chance of thunderstorms after midnight. Not as warm with lows in the middle 60s. Chance of rain 70%. Thursday, mostly sunny. Highs in the middle 80s. Thursday night, mostly clear in the evening, then partly cloudy with a chance of showers and thunderstorms after midnight. Lows in the middle 60s. Chance of rain 40%. Friday, mostly sunny. A chance of showers with a slight chance of thunderstorms in the morning. Highs in the lower 90s. Chance of rain 30%. Friday night, mostly clear in the evening, then becoming partly cloudy. A chance of showers. A chance of thunderstorms, mainly in the evening. Lows in the upper 60s. Chance of rain 50%. Saturday, sunny with a 30% chance of showers. Highs around 90. Saturday night, mostly clear in the evening, then becoming partly cloudy. A chance of showers with a slight chance of thunderstorms. Lows in the middle 60s. Chance of rain 30%. Sunday, sunny with a slight chance of showers and thunderstorms. Highs in the middle 80s. Extreme heat warning in effect until 7 p.m. Tuesday. This hazardous weather outlook is for central Kansas, east central Kansas, north central Kansas, and northeast Kansas. For today and tonight, an extreme heat warning remains in effect through Tuesday evening. Heat index values of 100 to 105 degrees are expected this afternoon. For Tuesday through Sunday, the extreme heat warning remains in effect through Tuesday evening with heat index values forecast to reach 100 to 107 degrees Tuesday afternoon. Storms are expected to develop along a cold front late Tuesday afternoon and continue into the overnight hours. A couple of storms could be strong to severe and produce wind gusts around 60 miles per hour and hail up to 1 inch in diameter. For the following counties, in Kansas, Douglas, Geary, Jackson, Jefferson, Morris, Osage, Pottawatomie, Riley, Shawnee, and Wabonsee. Extreme heat warning remains in effect until 7 p.m. Tuesday. Dangerously hot conditions with afternoon heat index values of 100 to 107. Heat-related illnesses increase significantly during extreme heat and high humidity events. Take extra precautions. Wear lightweight and loose-fitting clothing. Try to limit strenuous activities to early morning or evening. Take action when you see symptoms of heat exhaustion and heat stroke. Do not leave young children and pets in unattended vehicles. Car interiors will reach lethal temperatures in a matter of minutes. Drink plenty of fluids,
stay in an air-conditioned room, stay out of the sun, and check up on relatives and neighbors. 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Here are the noon conditions for the local area. At Topeka, it was sunny. The temperature was 89 degrees, the dew point 70, and the relative humidity was 53%, producing a heat index of 94. The wind was southeast at 10 miles an hour. The pressure was 29.99 inches and steady. At Manhattan, it was sunny. The temperature was 92 degrees, the dew point 70, and the relative humidity was 48%, producing a heat index of 97. The wind was southeast at 10 miles an hour. Around the region, it was sunny, with a temperature of 89 at Lawrence, 92 at Emporia, and 93 at Concordia. Under sunny skies, Beatrice reported 87, Springfield reported 88, and Wichita reported 97. At Kansas City, it was mostly sunny, with a temperature of 84. At Omaha, it was partly sunny, with a temperature of 84. Once again, at Manhattan, it was 92 degrees under sunny skies. Once again, at Topeka, it was 89 degrees under sunny skies. Now here is your National Weather Service forecast. Extreme heat warning in effect until 7 p.m. Tuesday. Rest of today, sunny, hot with highs in the upper 90s. Southeast winds 10 to 15 miles per hour. Tonight, mostly clear. Humid with lows in the middle 70s. Southeast winds 5 to 10 miles per hour with gusts up to 20 miles per hour. Tuesday, sunny, hot with highs around 100. South winds 10 to 15 miles per hour with gusts up to 25 miles per hour. Tuesday night, mostly clear in the evening, then partly cloudy with showers likely with a slight chance of thunderstorms after midnight. Humid with lows in the middle 70s. South winds 5 to 10 miles per hour with gusts up to 20 miles per hour. Chance of rain 70%. Chance of thunderstorms. Not as warm. Humid with highs around 90. West winds around 5 miles per hour, becoming north in the afternoon. Chance of rain 70%. Wednesday night, mostly cloudy. A chance of showers and thunderstorms in the evening, then showers likely with a slight chance of thunderstorms after midnight. Not as warm with lows in the middle 60s. Chance of rain 70%. Thursday, mostly sunny. Highs in the middle 80s. Thursday night, mostly clear in the evening, then partly cloudy with a chance of showers and thunderstorms after midnight. Lows in the middle 60s. Chance of rain 40%. Friday, mostly sunny. A chance of showers with a slight chance of thunderstorms in the morning. Highs in the lower 70s. Friday night, mostly clear in the evening, then becoming partly cloudy. A chance of showers. A chance of thunderstorms, mainly in the evening. Lows in the upper 60s. Chance of rain 50%. Saturday, sunny with a 30% chance of showers. Highs around 90. Saturday night, mostly clear in the evening, then becoming partly cloudy. A chance of showers with a slight chance of thunderstorms. Lows in the middle 60s. Chance of rain 30%. Sunday, sunny with a slight chance of showers and thunderstorms. Highs in the middle 80s. The current time is 1:08 p.m. Central Daylight Time. Extreme heat warning in effect until 7 p.m. Tuesday. This hazardous weather outlook is for Central Kansas, East Central Kansas, North Central Kansas, and Northeast Kansas. For today and tonight, an extreme heat warning remains in effect. Values of 100 to 105 degrees are expected this afternoon. For Tuesday through Sunday, the extreme heat warning remains in effect through Tuesday evening with heat index values forecast to reach 100 to 107 degrees Tuesday afternoon. Storms are expected to develop along a cold front late Tuesday afternoon and continue into the overnight hours.
a couple of storms could be strong to severe and produce wind gusts around 60 miles per hour and hail up to 1 inch.

in diameter. This is NOAA Weather Radio Station WXK91 in Topeka. Now here is your National Weather Service forecast. Extreme heat warning in effect until 7 p.m. Tuesday. Rest of today, sunny, hot with highs in the upper 90s. Southeast winds 10 to 15 miles per hour. Tonight, mostly clear. Humid with lows in the middle 70s. Southeast winds 5 to 10 miles per hour with gusts up to 20 miles per hour. Tuesday, sunny, hot with highs around 100. South winds 10 to 15 miles per hour with gusts up to 25 miles per hour. Tuesday night, mostly clear in the evening, then partly cloudy with showers likely with a slight chance of thunderstorms after midnight. Humid with lows in the middle 70s. South winds 5 to 10 miles per hour with gusts up to 20 miles per hour. Chance of rain 70%. Wednesday, showers likely with a slight chance of thunderstorms. Not as warm. Humid with highs around 90. West winds around 5 miles per hour, becoming north in the afternoon. Chance of rain 70%. Wednesday night, mostly cloudy. A chance of showers and thunderstorms in the evening, then showers likely with a slight chance of thunderstorms after midnight. Not as warm with lows in the middle 60s. Chance of rain 70%. Thursday, mostly sunny. Highs in the middle 80s. Thursday night, mostly clear in the evening, then partly cloudy with a chance of showers and thunderstorms after midnight. Lows in the middle 60s. Chance of rain 40%. Friday, mostly sunny. A chance of showers with a slight chance of thunderstorms in the morning. Highs in the lower 90s. Chance of rain 30%. Friday night, mostly clear in the evening, then becoming partly cloudy. A chance of showers. A chance of thunderstorms, mainly in the evening. Lows in the upper 60s. Chance of rain 50%. Saturday, sunny with a 30% chance of showers. Highs around 90. Saturday night, mostly clear in the evening, then becoming partly cloudy. A chance of showers with a slight chance of thunderstorms. Lows in the middle 60s. Chance of rain 30%. Sunday, sunny with a slight chance of showers and thunderstorms. Highs in the middle 80s. Extreme heat warning in effect until 7 p.m. Tuesday. This hazardous weather outlook is for central Kansas, east central Kansas, north central Kansas, and northeast Kansas. For today and tonight, an extreme heat warning remains in effect through Tuesday evening. Heat index values of 100 to 105 degrees are expected this afternoon. For Tuesday through Sunday, the extreme heat warning remains in effect through Tuesday evening with heat index values forecast to reach 100 to 107 degrees Tuesday afternoon. Storms are expected to develop along a cold front late Tuesday afternoon and continue into the overnight hours. A couple of storms could be strong to severe and produce wind gusts around 60 miles per hour and hail up to 1 inch in diameter. For the following counties, in Kansas, Douglas, Geary, Jackson, Jefferson, Morris, Osage, Pottawatomie, Riley, Shawnee, and Wabonsee. Extreme heat warning remains in effect until 7 p.m. Tuesday. Dangerously hot conditions with afternoon heat index values of 100 to 107. Heat-related illnesses increase significantly during extreme heat and high humidity events. Take extra precautions when outside. Wear lightweight and loose-fitting clothing. Try to limit strenuous activities to early morning or evening. Take action when you see symptoms of heat exhaustion and heat stroke. Do not leave young children and pets in unattended vehicles. Car interiors will reach lethal temperatures in a matter of minutes. Drink plenty of fluids, stay in an air-conditioned room, stay out of the sun, and check up on relatives and neighbors. 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Here are the 1 p.m. conditions for the local area. At Topeka,

It was sunny. The temperature was 93 degrees, the dew point 71, and the relative humidity was 48%, producing a heat index of 100. The wind was southeast at 13 miles an hour. The pressure was 29.97 inches and falling. At Manhattan, it was sunny. The temperature was 95 degrees, the dew point 70, and the relative humidity was 44%, producing a heat index of 101. The wind was southeast at 9 miles an hour. Around the region, it was sunny, with a temperature of 91 at Lawrence, 96 at Emporia, 97 at Concordia, 90 at Beatrice, and 92 at Springfield. It was mostly sunny, with a temperature of 88 at Kansas City, and 100 at Wichita. At Omaha, it was partly sunny, with a temperature of 86. Once again, at Manhattan, it was 95 degrees under sunny skies. Once again, at Topeka. Now here is your National Weather Service forecast. Extreme heat warning in effect until 7 p.m. Tuesday. Rest of today, sunny, hot with highs in the upper 90s. Southeast winds 10 to 15 miles per hour. Tonight, mostly clear. Humid with lows in the middle 70s. Southeast winds 5 to 10 miles per hour with gusts up to 20 miles per hour. Tuesday, sunny, hot with highs around 100. South winds 10 to 15 miles per hour with gusts up to 25 miles per hour. Tuesday night, mostly clear in the evening, then partly cloudy with showers likely with a slight chance of thunderstorms after midnight. Humid with lows in the middle 70s. South winds 5 to 10 miles per hour with gusts up to 20 miles per hour. Chance of rain 70%. Wednesday, showers likely with a slight chance of thunderstorms. Not as warm. Humid with highs around 90. West winds around 5 miles per hour, becoming north in the afternoon. Chance of rain 70%. Wednesday night, mostly cloudy. A chance of showers and thunderstorms in the evening, then showers likely with a slight chance of thunderstorms after midnight. Not as warm with lows in the middle 60s. Chance of rain 70%. Thursday, mostly sunny. Highs in the middle 80s. Thursday night, mostly clear in the evening, then partly cloudy with a chance of showers and thunderstorms after midnight. Lows in the middle 60s. Chance of rain 40%. Friday, mostly sunny. A chance of showers with a slight chance of thunderstorms in the morning. Highs in the lower 90s. Chance of rain 30%. Friday night, mostly clear in the evening, then becoming partly cloudy. A chance of showers. A chance of thunderstorms, mainly in the evening. Lows in the upper 60s. Chance of rain 50%. Saturday, sunny with a 30% chance of showers. Highs around 90. Saturday night, mostly clear in the evening, then becoming partly cloudy. A chance of showers with a slight chance of thunderstorms. Lows in the middle percent. Sunday, sunny with a slight chance of showers and thunderstorms. Highs in the middle 80s. Extreme heat warning in effect until 7 p.m. Tuesday. This hazardous weather outlook is for Central Kansas, East Central Kansas, North Central Kansas and Northeast Kansas. For today and tonight, an extreme heat warning remains in effect through Tuesday evening. Heat index values of 100 to 105 degrees are expected this afternoon. For Tuesday through Sunday, the extreme heat warning remains in effect through Tuesday evening with heat index values forecast to reach 100 to 107 degrees Tuesday afternoon. Storms are expected to develop along a cold front late Tuesday afternoon and continue into the overnight hours. A couple of storms could be strong to severe and produce wind gusts around 60 miles per hour and hail up to 1 inch in diameter. This is NOAA Weather Radio Station WXK91 in Topeka. Here are the 1 p.m. conditions for the local area. At Topeka, it was sunny. The temperature was 93 degrees.

2.71, and the relative humidity was 48%, producing a heat index of 100. The wind was southeast at 13 miles an hour. The pressure was 29.97 inches and falling. At Manhattan, it was sunny. The temperature was 95 degrees, the dew point 70, and the relative humidity was 44%, producing a heat index of 101. The wind was southeast at 9 miles an hour. Around the region, it was sunny, with a temperature of 91 at Lawrence, 96 at Emporia, 97 at Concordia, 90 at Beatrice, and 92 at Springfield. It was mostly sunny, with a temperature of 88 at Kansas City, and 100 at Wichita. At Omaha, it was partly sunny, with a temperature of 86. Once again, at Manhattan, it was 95 degrees under sunny skies. Once again, at Topeka, it was 93 degrees under sunny skies. Now here is your National Weather Service forecast. Extreme heat warning in effect until 7 p.m. Tuesday. Rest of today, sunny, hot with highs in the upper 90s. Southeast winds 10 to 15 miles per hour. Tonight, mostly clear. Humid with lows in the middle 70s. Southeast winds 5 to 10 miles per hour with gusts up to 20 miles per hour. Tuesday, sunny, hot with highs around 100. South winds 10 to 15 miles per hour with gusts up to 25 miles per hour. Tuesday night, mostly clear in the evening, then partly cloudy with showers likely with a slight chance of thunderstorms after midnight. Humid with lows in the middle 70s. South winds 5 to 10 miles per hour with gusts up to 20 miles per hour. Chance of rain 70%. Wednesday, showers likely with a slight chance of thunderstorms. Not as warm. Humid with highs around 90. West winds around 5 miles per hour, becoming north in the afternoon. Chance of rain 70%. Wednesday night, mostly cloudy. A chance of showers and thunderstorms in the evening, then showers likely with a slight chance of thunderstorms after midnight. Not as warm with lows in the middle 60s. Chance of rain 70%. Thursday, mostly sunny. Highs in the middle 80s. Thursday night, mostly clear in the evening, then partly cloudy with a chance of showers and thunderstorms after midnight. Lows in the middle 60s. Chance of rain 40%. Friday, mostly sunny. A chance of showers with a slight chance of thunderstorms in the morning. Highs in the lower 90s. Chance of rain 30%. Friday night, mostly clear in the evening, then becoming partly cloudy. A chance of showers. A chance of thunderstorms, mainly in the evening. Lows in the upper 60s. Chance of rain 50%. Saturday, sunny with a 30% chance of showers. Highs around 90. Saturday night, mostly clear in the evening, then becoming partly cloudy. A chance of showers with a slight chance of thunderstorms. Lows in the middle 60s. Chance of rain 30%. Sunday, sunny with a slight chance of showers and thunderstorms. Highs in the middle 80s. The current time is 1:23 p.m. Central Daylight Time. For the following counties, in Kansas, Douglas, Geary, Jackson, Jefferson, Morris, Osage, Pottawatomie, Riley, Shawnee, and Waubonsee. Extreme heat warning remains in effect until 7 p.m. Tuesday. Dangerously hot conditions with afternoon heat index values of 100 to 107. Heat-related illnesses increase significantly during extreme heat and high humidity events. Take extra precautions when outside. Wear lightweight and loose-fitting clothing. Try to limit strenuous activities to early morning or evening. Take action when you see symptoms of heat exhaustion and heat stroke. Do not leave young children and pets in unattended vehicles. Car interiors will reach lethal temperatures in a matter of minutes. Drink plenty of fluids, stay in an air-conditioned room, stay out of the sun, and check up on relatives and neighbors.
extreme heat warning in effect until 7 p.m. Tuesday. This hazardous weather outlook is for central Kansas, east central Kansas, north central Kansas, and northeast Kansas. For today and tonight, an extreme heat warning remains in effect through Tuesday evening. Heat index values of 100 to 100 for Tuesday through Sunday. The extreme heat warning remains in effect through Tuesday evening with heat index values forecast to reach 100 to 107 degrees Tuesday afternoon. Storms are expected to develop along a cold front late Tuesday afternoon and continue into the overnight hours. A couple of storms could be strong to severe and produce wind gusts around 60 miles per hour and hail up to 1 inch in diameter. This is NOAA Weather Radio Station WXK91 in Topeka. Here are the 1 p.m. conditions for the local area. At Topeka, it was sunny. The temperature was 93 degrees, the dew point 71, and the relative humidity was 48%, producing a heat index of 100. The wind was southeast at 13 miles an hour. The pressure was 29.97 inches and falling. At Manhattan, it was sunny. The temperature was 95 degrees, the dew point 70, and the relative humidity was 44%, producing a heat index of 101. The wind was southeast at 9 miles an hour. Around the region, it was sunny, with a temperature of 91 at Lawrence, 96 at Emporia, 97 at Concordia, 90 at Beatrice, and 92 at Springfield. It was mostly sunny, with a temperature of 88 at Kansas City, and 100 at Wichita. At Omaha, it was partly sunny, with a temperature of 86. Once again, at Manhattan, it was 95 degrees under sunny skies. Once again, at Topeka, it was 93 degrees under sunny skies. Now here is your National Weather Service forecast. Extreme heat warning in effect until 7 p.m. Tuesday. Rest of today, sunny, hot with highs in the upper 90s. Southeast winds 10 to 15 miles per hour. Tonight, mostly clear. Humid with lows in the middle 70s. Southeast winds 5 to 10 miles per hour with gusts up to 20 miles per hour, hot with highs around 100. South winds 10 to 15 miles per hour with gusts up to 25 miles per hour. Tuesday night, mostly clear in the evening, then partly cloudy with showers likely with a slight chance of thunderstorms after midnight. Humid with lows in the middle 70s. South winds 5 to 10 miles per hour with gusts up to 20 miles per hour. Chance of rain 70%. Wednesday, showers likely with a slight chance of thunderstorms. Not as warm. Humid with highs around 90. West winds around 5 miles per hour, becoming north in the afternoon. Chance of rain 70%. Wednesday night, mostly cloudy. A chance of showers and thunderstorms in the evening, then showers likely with a slight chance of thunderstorms after midnight. Not as warm with lows in the middle 60s. Chance of rain 70%. Thursday, mostly sunny. Highs in the middle 80s. Thursday night, mostly clear in the evening, then partly cloudy with a chance of showers and thunderstorms after midnight. Lows in the middle 60s. Chance of rain 40%. Friday, mostly sunny. A chance of showers with a slight chance of thunderstorms in the morning. Highs in the lower 90s. Chance of rain 30%. Friday night, mostly clear in the evening, then becoming partly cloudy. A chance of showers. A chance of thunderstorms, mainly in the evening. Lows in the upper 60s. Chance of rain 50%. Saturday, sunny with a 30% chance of showers. Highs around 90. Saturday night, mostly clear in the evening, then becoming partly cloudy.

hot with highs around 100. South winds 10 to 15 miles per hour with gusts up to 25 miles per hour. Tuesday night, mostly clear in the evening, then partly cloudy with showers likely with a slight chance of thunderstorms after midnight. Humid with lows in the middle 70s. South winds 5 to 10 miles per hour with gusts up to 20 miles per hour. Chance of rain 70%. Wednesday, showers likely with a slight chance of thunderstorms. Humid with highs in the lower 90s. Temperature falling into the middle 80s in the afternoon. West winds around 5 miles per hour, becoming north in the afternoon. Chance of rain 70%. Wednesday night, mostly cloudy. A chance of showers and thunderstorms in the evening, then showers likely with a slight chance of thunderstorms after midnight. Lows in the middle 60s. Chance of rain 70%. Thursday, mostly sunny. Highs in the middle 80s. Thursday night, mostly clear. A chance of showers and thunderstorms after midnight. Lows in the middle 60s. Chance of rain 40%. Friday, partly sunny with a slight chance of showers and thunderstorms in the morning, then sunny in the afternoon. Highs around 90. Friday night, mostly clear in the evening, then becoming partly cloudy. A chance of showers. A chance of thunderstorms, mainly in the evening. Lows in the upper 60s. Chance of rain 50%. Saturday, mostly sunny with a 30% chance of showers. Highs in the upper 80s. Saturday night, mostly clear with a chance of showers with a slight chance of thunderstorms. Lows in the middle 60s. Chance of rain 30%. Sunday, sunny with a slight chance of showers and thunderstorms. Highs in the upper 80s. Extreme heat warning in effect until 7 p.m. Tuesday. This hazardous weather outlook is for central Kansas, east central Kansas, north central Kansas and northeast Kansas. For today and tonight, an extreme heat warning remains in effect through Tuesday evening. Heat index values of 100 to 105 degrees are expected this afternoon. For Tuesday through Sunday, the extreme heat warning remains in effect through Tuesday evening with heat index values forecast to reach 100 to 107 degrees Tuesday afternoon. Storms are expected to develop along a cold front late Tuesday afternoon and continue into the overnight hours. A couple of storms could be strong to severe and produce wind gusts around 60 miles per hour and hail up to 1 inch in diameter. For the following counties, in Kansas, Douglas, Geary, Jackson, Jefferson, Morris, Osage, Pottawatomie, Riley, Shawnee and Wabansee. Extreme heat warning remains in effect until Jackson, Jefferson, Morris, Osage, Pottawatomie, Riley, Shawnee and Wabansee. Extreme heat warning remains in effect until 7 p.m. Tuesday. Dangerously hot conditions with afternoon heat index values of 100 to 107. Heat-related illnesses increase significantly during extreme heat and high humidity events. Take extra precautions when outside. Wear lightweight and loose-fitting clothing. Try to limit strenuous activities to early morning or evening. Take action when you see symptoms of heat exhaustion and heat stroke. Do not leave young children and pets in unattended vehicles. Car interiors will reach lethal temperatures in a matter of minutes. Drink plenty of fluids, stay in an air-conditioned room, stay out of the sun, and check up on relatives and neighbors. This is NOAA Weather Radio Station WXK91 in Topeka. Here are the 1 p.m. conditions for the local area. At Topeka, it was sunny. The temperature was 93 degrees, the dew point 71, and the relative humidity was 48%, producing a heat index of 100. The wind was southeast at 13 miles an hour. The pressure was 29.97 inches and falling. At Manhattan, it was sunny. The temperature was 95 degrees, the dew point 70, and the relative humidity was 44%, producing a heat index of 101. The wind

was southeast at 9 miles an hour. Around the region, it was sunny, with a temperature of 91 at Lawrence, 96 at Emporia, 97 at Concordia, 90 at Beatrice, and 92 at Springfield. It was mostly sunny, with a temperature of 88 at Kansas City, and 100 at Wichita. At Omaha, it was partly sunny, with a temperature of 86. Once again, at Manhattan, it was 95 degrees under sunny skies. Once again, at Topeka, it was 93 degrees under sunny skies. For the following counties, in Kansas, Douglas, Geary, Jackson, Jefferson, Morris, Osage, Potawatomi, Riley, Shawnee, and Wabansee. Extreme heat warning remains in effect until 7 p.m. Tuesday. Dangerously hot conditions with heat index values up to 109. Impacts, heat-related illnesses increase significantly during extreme heat and high humidity events. Take extra precautions when outside. Wear lightweight and loose-fitting clothing. Try to limit strenuous activities to early morning or evening. Take action when you see symptoms of heat exhaustion and heat stroke. Do not leave young children and pets in unattended vehicles. Car interiors will reach lethal temperatures in a matter of minutes. Drink plenty of fluids, stay in an air-conditioned room, stay out of the sun, and check up on relatives and neighbors. Now here is your National Weather Service forecast. Extreme heat warning in effect until 7 p.m. Tuesday. This afternoon, sunny, hot with highs in the upper 90s per hour. Tonight, mostly clear. Humid with lows in the middle 70s. Southeast winds 5 to 10 miles per hour with gusts up to 20 miles per hour. Tuesday, sunny, hot with highs around 100. South winds 10 to 15 miles per hour with gusts up to 25 miles per hour. Tuesday night, mostly clear in the evening, then partly cloudy with showers likely with a slight chance of thunderstorms after midnight. Humid with lows in the middle 70s. South winds 5 to 10 miles per hour with gusts up to 20 miles per hour. Chance of rain 70%. Wednesday, showers likely with a slight chance of thunderstorms. Humid with highs in the lower 90s. Temperature falling into the middle 80s in the afternoon. West winds around 5 miles per hour. Chance of rain 70%. Wednesday night, mostly cloudy. A chance of showers and thunderstorms in the evening, then showers likely with a slight chance of thunderstorms after midnight. Lows in the middle 60s. Chance of rain 70%. Thursday, mostly sunny. Highs in the middle 80s. Thursday night, mostly clear. Lows in the middle 60s. Chance of rain 40%. Friday, partly sunny with a slight chance of showers and thunderstorms in the morning, then sunny in the afternoon. Highs around 90. Friday night, mostly clear in the evening, then becoming partly cloudy. A chance of showers. A chance of thunderstorms, mainly in the evening. Lows in the upper 60s. Chance of rain 50%. Saturday, mostly sunny with a 30% chance of showers. Highs in the upper 80s. Saturday night, mostly clear with a chance of showers with a slight chance of thunderstorms. Lows in the middle 60s. Chance of rain 30%. Sunday, sunny with a slight chance of showers and thunderstorms. Highs in the upper 80s. 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The current time is 1:39 p.m. Central Daylight Time. Extreme heat warning in effect until 7 p.m. Tuesday. This hazardous weather outlook is for Central Kansas, East Central Kansas, North Central Kansas, and Northeast Kansas. For today and tonight, an extreme heat warning remains in effect through Tuesday evening. Heat index values of 100 to 105 degrees are expected this afternoon. For Tuesday through Sunday.
The extreme heat warning remains in effect through Tuesday evening, with heat index values forecast to reach 100 to 107 degrees Tuesday afternoon.

storms are expected to develop along a cold front late Tuesday afternoon and continue into the overnight hours. A couple of storms could be strong to severe and produce wind gusts around 60 miles per hour and hail up to 1 inch in diameter. This is NOAA Weather Radio Station WXK91 in Topeka. Here are the 1 p.m. conditions for the local area. At Topeka, it was sunny. The temperature was 93 degrees, the dew point 71, and the relative humidity was 48%, producing a heat index of 100. The wind was southeast at 13 miles an hour. The pressure was 29.97 inches and falling. At Manhattan, it was sunny. The temperature was 95 degrees, the dew point 70, and the relative humidity was 44%, producing a heat index of 101. The wind was southeast at 9 miles an hour. Around the region, it was sunny, with a temperature of 91 at Lawrence, 96 at Emporia, 97 at Concordia, 90 at Beatrice, and 92 at Springfield. It was mostly sunny, with a temperature of 88 at Kansas City, and 100 at Wichita. At Omaha, it was partly sunny.

Eyes. For the following counties, in Kansas, Douglas, Geary, Jackson, Jefferson, Kelly, Shawnee and Wabansee. Extreme heat warning remains in effect until 7 p.m. Tuesday. Dangerously hot conditions with heat index values up to 109. Impacts, heat-related illnesses increase significantly during extreme heat and high humidity events. Take extra precautions when outside. Wear lightweight and loose-fitting clothing. Try to limit strenuous activities to early morning or evening. Take action when you see symptoms of heat exhaustion and heat stroke. Do not leave young children and pets in unattended vehicles. Car interiors will reach lethal temperatures in a matter of minutes. Drink plenty of fluids, stay in an air-conditioned room, stay out of the sun, and check up on relatives and neighbors. Now here is your National Weather Service forecast. Extreme heat. This afternoon, sunny, hot with highs in the upper 90s. Southeast winds around 10 miles per hour. Tonight, mostly clear. Humid with lows in the middle 70s. Southeast winds 5 to 10 miles per hour with gusts up to 20 miles per hour. Tuesday, sunny, hot with highs around 100. South winds 10 to 15 miles per hour with gusts up to 25 miles per hour. Tuesday night, mostly clear in the evening, then partly cloudy with showers likely with a slight chance of thunderstorms after midnight. Humid with lows in the middle 70s. South winds 5 to 10 miles per hour with gusts up to 20 miles per hour. Chance of rain 70%. Wednesday, showers likely with a slight chance of thunderstorms. Humid with highs in the lower 90s. Temperature falling into the middle 80s in the afternoon. West winds around 5 miles per hour, becoming north in the afternoon. Wednesday night, mostly cloudy. A chance of showers and thunderstorms in the evening, then showers likely with a slight chance of thunderstorms after midnight. Lows in the middle 60s. Chance of rain 70%. Thursday, mostly sunny. Highs in the middle 80s. Thursday night, mostly clear. A chance of showers and thunderstorms after midnight. Lows in the middle 60s. Chance of rain 40%. Friday, partly sunny with a slight chance of showers and thunderstorms. Highs around 90. Friday night, mostly clear in the evening, then becoming partly cloudy. A chance of showers. A chance of thunderstorms, mainly in the evening. Lows in the upper 60s. Chance of rain 50%. Saturday, mostly sunny with a 30% chance of showers. Highs in the upper 80s. Saturday night, chance of thunderstorms. Lows in the middle 60s. Chance of rain 30%. Sunday, sunny with a slight chance of showers and thunderstorms. Highs in the upper 80s. Extreme heat warning in effect until 7 p.m. Tuesday. This hazardous weather outlook is for Central Kansas, East Central Kansas, North Central Kansas and Northeast Kansas. For today and tonight, an extreme heat warning remains in effect through Tuesday evening. Heat index values of 100 to 105 degrees are expected this afternoon. For Tuesday through Sunday, the extreme heat warning remains in effect through Tuesday evening with heat index values forecast to reach 100 to 107 degrees Tuesday afternoon. Storms are expected to develop along a cold front late Tuesday afternoon and continue into the overnight hours. A couple of storms could be strong to severe and produce wind gusts around 60 miles per hour and hail up to 1 inch in diameter. This is NOAA Weather Radio Station WXK91 in Topeka. Here are the 1 p.m. conditions for the local area. At Topeka, it was sunny. The temperature was 93 degrees, the dew point 71, and the relative humidity was 48%, producing a heat index of 100. The wind was southeast at 13 miles an hour. The pressure was 29.97 inches and falling. At Manhattan, it was sunny. The temperature was 95 degrees,

dew point 70, and the relative humidity was 44%, producing a heat index of 101. The wind was southeast at 9 miles an hour. Around the region, it was sunny, with a temperature of 91 at Lawrence, 96 at Emporia, 97 at Concordia, 90 at Beatrice, and 92 at Springfield. It was mostly sunny, with a temperature of 88 at Kansas City, and 100 at Wichita. At Omaha, it was partly sunny, with a temperature of 86. Once again, at Manhattan, it was 95 degrees under sunny skies. Once again, at Topeka, it was 93 degrees under sunny skies. For the following counties, in Kansas, Douglas, Geary, Jackson, Jefferson, Morris, Osage, Potawatomi, Riley, Shawnee, and Wabansee. Extreme heat warning remains in effect until 7 p.m. Tuesday. Dangerously hot conditions with heat index values up to 109. Impacts, heat-related illnesses increase significantly during extreme heat and high humidity events. Take extra precautions when outside. Wear lightweight and loose-fitting clothing. Try to limit strenuous activities to early morning or evening. Take action when you see symptoms of heat exhaustion and heat stroke. Do not leave young children and pets in unattended vehicles. Car interiors will reach lethal temperatures in a matter of minutes. Drink plenty of fluids, stay in an air-conditioned room, stay out of the sun, and check up on relatives and neighbors. Now here is your National Weather Service forecast. Extreme heat warning in effect until 7 p.m. Tuesday. This afternoon, sunny, hot with highs in the upper 90s. Southeast winds around 10 miles per hour. Tonight, mostly clear. Humid with lows in the middle 70s. Southeast winds 5 to 10 miles per hour with gusts up to 20 miles per hour. Tuesday, sunny, hot with highs around 100. South winds 10 to 15 miles per hour with gusts up to 25 miles per hour. Tuesday night, mostly clear in the evening, then partly cloudy with showers likely with a slight chance of thunderstorms after midnight. Humid with lows in the middle 70s. South winds 5 to 10 miles per hour with gusts up to 20 miles per hour. Chance of rain 70%. Wednesday, showers likely with a slight chance of thunderstorms. Humid with highs in the lower 90s. Temperature falling into the middle 80s in the afternoon. West winds around 5 miles per hour, becoming north in the afternoon. Chance of rain 70%. Wednesday night, mostly cloudy. A chance of showers and thunderstorms in the evening, then showers likely with a slight chance of thunderstorms after midnight. Lows in the middle 60s. Chance of rain 70%. Thursday, mostly sunny. Highs in the middle 80s. Thursday night, mostly clear. A chance of showers and thunderstorms after midnight. Lows in the middle 60s. Chance of rain 40%. Friday, partly sunny with a slight chance of showers and thunderstorms in the morning, then sunny in the afternoon. Highs around 90. Friday night, mostly clear in the evening, then becoming partly cloudy. A chance of showers. A chance of thunderstorms, mainly in the evening. Lows in the upper 60s. Chance of rain 50%. Saturday, mostly sunny with a 30% chance of showers. Highs in the upper 80s. Saturday night, mostly clear with a chance of showers with a slight chance of thunderstorms. Lows in the middle 60s. Chance of rain 30%. Sunday, sunny with a slight chance of showers and thunderstorms. Highs in the upper 80s. Extreme heat warning in effect until 7 p.m. Tuesday. This hazardous weather outlook is for central Kansas, east central Kansas, north central Kansas, and northeast Kansas. For today and tonight, an extreme heat warning remains in effect through Tuesday evening. Heat index values of 100 to 105 degrees are expected this afternoon. For Tuesday through Sunday,
The extreme heat warning remains in effect through Tuesday evening with heat in

Index values forecast to reach 100 to 107 degrees Tuesday afternoon. Storms are expected to develop along a cold front late Tuesday afternoon and continue into the overnight hours. A couple of storms could be strong to severe and produce wind gusts around 60 miles per hour and hail up to 1 inch in diameter. This is NOAA Weather Radio Station WXK91 in Topeka. Here are the 1 p.m. conditions for the local area. At Topeka, it was sunny. The temperature was 93 degrees, the dew point 71, and the relative humidity was 48%, producing a heat index of 100. The wind was southeast at 13 miles an hour. The pressure was 29.97 inches and falling. At Manhattan, it was sunny. The temperature was 95 degrees, the dew point 70, and the relative humidity was 44%, producing a heat index of 101. The wind was southeast at 9 miles an hour. Around the region, it was sunny, with a temperature of 91 at Lawrence, 96 at Emporia, 97 at Concordia, 90 at Beatrice, and 92 at Springfield. It was mostly sunny, with a temperature of 88 at Kansas City, and 100 at Wichita. At Omaha, it was partly sunny, with a temperature of 86. Once again, at Manhattan, it was 95 degrees under sunny skies. Once again, at Topeka, it was 93 degrees under sunny skies. The current time is 1:53 p.m. Central Daylight Time. For the following counties, in Kansas, Douglas, Geary, Jackson, Jefferson, Morris, Osage, Potawatomi, Riley, Shawnee, and Wabansee. Extreme heat warning remains in effect until 7 p.m. Tuesday. Dangerously hot conditions with heat index values up to 109. Impacts: heat-related illnesses increase significantly during extreme heat and high humidity events. Take extra precautions when outside. Wear lightweight and loose-fitting clothing. Try to limit strenuous activities to early morning or evening. Take action when you see symptoms of heat exhaustion and heat stroke. Do not leave young children and pets in unattended vehicles. Car interiors will reach lethal temperatures in a matter of minutes. Drink plenty of fluids, stay in an air-conditioned room, stay out of the sun, and check up on relatives and neighbors. Now here is your National Weather Service forecast. Extreme heat warning in effect until 7 p.m. Tuesday. This afternoon, sunny, hot with highs in the upper 90s. Southeast winds around 10 miles per hour. Tonight, mostly clear. Humid with lows in the middle 70s. Southeast winds 5 to 10 miles per hour with gusts up to 20 miles per hour. Tuesday, sunny, hot with highs around 100. South winds 10 to 15 miles per hour with gusts up to 25 miles per hour. Tuesday night, mostly clear in the evening, then partly cloudy with showers likely with a slight chance of thunderstorms after midnight. Humid with lows in the middle 70s. South winds 5 to 10 miles per hour with gusts up to 20 miles per hour. Chance of rain 70%. Wednesday, showers likely with a slight chance of thunderstorms. Humid with highs in the lower 90s. Temperature falling into the middle 80s in the afternoon. West winds around 5 miles per hour, becoming north in the afternoon. Chance of rain 70%. Wednesday night, mostly cloudy. A chance of showers and thunderstorms in the evening, then showers likely with a slight chance of thunderstorms after midnight. Lows in the middle 60s. Chance of rain 70%. Thursday, mostly sunny. Highs in the middle 80s. Thursday night, mostly clear. A chance of showers and thunderstorms after midnight. Lows in the middle 60s. Chance of rain 40%. Friday, partly sunny with a slight chance of showers and thunderstorms in the morning, then sunny in the afternoon. Highs around 90. Friday night, mostly clear in the evening, then becoming partly cloudy. A chance of showers.
a chance of thunderstorms, mainly

early in the evening. Lows in the upper 60s. Chance of rain 50%. Saturday, mostly sunny with a 30% chance of showers. Highs in the upper 80s. Saturday night, mostly clear with a chance of showers with a slight chance of thunderstorms. Lows in the middle 60s. Chance of rain 30%. Sunday, sunny with a slight chance of showers and thunderstorms. Highs in the upper 80s. Extreme heat warning in effect until 7 p.m. Tuesday. This hazardous weather outlook is for central Kansas, east central Kansas, north central Kansas, and northeast Kansas. For today and tonight, an extreme heat warning remains in effect through Tuesday evening. Heat index values of 100 to 105 degrees are expected this afternoon. For Tuesday through Sunday, the extreme heat warning remains in effect through Tuesday evening with heat index values forecast to reach 100 to 107 degrees Tuesday afternoon. Storms are expected to develop along a cold front late Tuesday afternoon and continue into the overnight hours. A couple of storms could be strong to severe and produce wind gusts around 60 miles per hour and hail up to 1 inch in diameter. This is NOAA Weather Radio Station WXK91 in Topeka. Here are the 1 p.m. conditions for the local area. At Topeka, it was sunny. The temperature was 93 degrees, the dew point 71, and the relative humidity was 48%, producing a heat index of at 13 miles an hour. The pressure was 29.97 inches and falling. At Manhattan, it was sunny. The temperature was 95 degrees, the dew point 70, and the relative humidity was 44%, producing a heat index of 101. The wind was southeast at 9 miles an hour. Around the region, it was sunny, with a temperature of 91 at Lawrence, 96 at Emporia, 97 at Concordia, 90 at Beatrice, and 92 at Springfield. It was mostly sunny, with a temperature of 88 at Kansas City, and 100 at Wichita. At Omaha, it was partly sunny, with a temperature of 86. Once again, at Manhattan, it was 95 degrees under sunny skies. Once again, at Topeka, it was 93 degrees under sunny skies. Douglas, Geary, Jackson, Jefferson, Morris, Osage, Potawatomi, Riley, Shawnee warning remains in effect until 7 p.m. Tuesday. Dangerously hot conditions with heat index values up to 109. Impacts, heat-related illnesses increase significantly during extreme heat and high humidity events. Take extra precautions when outside. Wear lightweight and loose-fitting clothing. Try to limit strenuous activities to early morning or evening. Take action when you see symptoms of heat exhaustion and heat stroke. Do not leave young children and pets in unattended vehicles. Car interiors will reach lethal temperatures in a matter of minutes. Drink plenty of fluids, stay in an air-conditioned room, stay out of the sun, and check up on relatives and neighbors. Now here is your National Weather Service forecast. Extreme heat warning in effect until 7 p.m. Tuesday. This afternoon, sunny, hot with highs in the upper 90s. Southeast winds around 10 miles per hour. Tonight, mostly clear. Humid with lows in the middle 70s. Southeast winds 5 to 10 miles per hour with gusts up to 20 miles per hour. Tuesday, sunny, hot with highs around 100. South winds 10 to 15 miles per hour with gusts up to 25 miles per hour. Tuesday night, mostly clear in the evening, then partly cloudy with showers likely with a slight chance of thunderstorms after midnight. Humid with lows in the middle 70s. South winds 5 to 10 miles per hour with gusts up to 20 miles per hour. Chance of rain 70%. Wednesday, showers likely with a slight chance of thunderstorms. Humid with highs in the lower 90s. Temperature falling into the middle 80s in the afternoon. West winds around 5 miles per hour, becoming north in the afternoon. Chance of rain 70%. Wednesday night, mostly cloudy,

A chance of showers and thunderstorms in the evening, then showers likely with a slight chance of thunderstorms after midnight. Lows in the middle 60s. Chance of rain 70%. Thursday, mostly sunny. Highs in the middle 80s. Thursday night, mostly clear. A chance of showers and thunderstorms after midnight. Lows in the middle 60s. Chance of rain 40%. Friday, partly sunny with a slight chance of showers and thunderstorms in the morning, then sunny in the afternoon. Highs around 90. Friday night, mostly clear in the evening, then becoming partly cloudy. A chance of showers. A chance of thunderstorms, mainly in the evening. Lows in the upper 60s. Chance of rain 50%. Saturday, mostly sunny with a 30% chance of showers. Highs in the upper 80s. Saturday night, mostly clear with a chance of showers with a slight chance of thunderstorms. Lows in the middle 60s. Chance of rain 30%. Sunday, sunny with a slight chance of showers and thunderstorms. Highs in the upper 80s. Extreme heat warning in effect until 7 p.m. Tuesday. This hazardous weather outlook is for central Kansas, east central Kansas, north central Kansas and northeast Kansas. For today and tonight, an extreme heat warning remains in effect through Tuesday evening. Heat index values of 100 to 105 degrees are expected this afternoon. For Tuesday through Sunday, the extreme heat warning remains in effect through Tuesday evening with heat index values forecast to reach 100 to 107 degrees Tuesday afternoon. Storms are expected to develop along a cold front late Tuesday afternoon and continue into the overnight hours. A couple of storms could be strong to severe and produce wind gusts around 60 miles per hour and hail up to 1 inch in diameter. This is NOAA Weather Radio Station WXK91 in Topeka. Here are the 1 p.m. conditions for the local area. At Topeka, it was sunny. The temperature was 93 degrees, the dew point 71, and the relative humidity was 48%, producing a heat index of 100. The wind was southeast at 13 miles an hour. The pressure was 29.97 inches and falling. At Manhattan, it was sunny. The temperature was 95 degrees, the dew point 70, and the relative humidity was 44%, producing a heat index of 101. The wind was southeast at 9 miles an hour. Around the region, it was sunny, with a temperature of 91 at Lawrence, 96 at Emporia, 97 at Concordia, 90 at Beatrice, and 92 at Springfield. It was mostly sunny, with a temperature of 88 at Kansas City, and 100 at Wichita. At Omaha, it was partly sunny, with a temperature of 86. Once again, at Manhattan, it was 95 degrees under sunny skies. Once again, at Topeka, it was 93 degrees under sunny skies. For the following counties, in Kansas, Douglas, Geary, Jackson, Jefferson, Morris, Osage, Potawatomi, Riley, Shawnee and Wabansee. Extreme heat warning remains in effect until 7 p.m. Tuesday. Dangerously hot conditions with heat index values up to 109. Impacts, keeping extreme heat and high humidity events. Take extra precautions when outside. Wear lightweight limits strenuous activities to early morning or evening. Take action when you see symptoms of heat exhaustion and heat stroke. Do not leave young children and pets in unattended vehicles. Car interiors will reach lethal temperatures in a matter of minutes. Drink plenty of fluids, stay in an air-conditioned room, stay out of the sun, and check up on relatives and neighbors. Now here is your National Weather Service forecast. Extreme heat warning in effect until 7 p.m. Tuesday. This afternoon, sunny, hot with highs in the upper 90s. Southeast winds around 10 miles per hour. Tonight, mostly clear. Humid with lows in the middle 70s. Southeast winds 5 to 10 miles per hour with gusts up to 20 miles per hour. Tuesday.

sunny, hot with highs around 100. South winds 10 to 15 miles per hour with gusts up to 25 miles per hour. Tuesday night, mostly clear in the evening, then partly cloudy with showers likely with a slight chance of thunderstorms after midnight. Humid with lows in the middle 70s. South winds 5 to 10 miles per hour with gusts up to 20 miles per hour. Chance of rain 70%. Wednesday, showers likely with a slight chance of thunderstorms. Humid with highs in the lower 90s. Temperature falling into the middle 80s in the afternoon. West winds around 5 miles per hour, becoming north in the afternoon. Chance of rain 70%. Wednesday night, mostly cloudy. A chance of showers and thunderstorms in the evening, then showers likely with a slight chance of thunderstorms after midnight. Lows in the middle 60s. Chance of rain 70%. Thursday, mostly sunny. Highs in the middle 80s. Thursday night, mostly clear. A chance of showers and thunderstorms after midnight. Lows in the middle 60s. Chance of rain 40%. Friday, partly sunny with a slight chance of showers and thunderstorms in the morning, then sunny in the afternoon. Highs around 90. Friday night, mostly clear in the evening, then becoming partly cloudy. A chance of showers. A chance of thunderstorms, mainly in the evening. Lows in the upper 60s. Chance of rain 50%. Saturday, mostly sunny with a 30% chance of showers. Highs in the upper 80s. Saturday night, mostly clear with a chance of showers with a slight chance of thunderstorms. Lows in the middle 60s. Chance of rain 30%. Sunday, sunny with a slight chance of showers and thunderstorms. Highs in the upper 80s. The current time is 2:09 p.m. Central Daylight Time. Now here is your National Weather Service forecast. Extreme heat warning in effect until 7 p.m. Tuesday. Tonight, mostly clear. Lows in the middle 70s. Southeast winds 5 to 10 miles per hour with gusts up to 20 miles per hour. Tuesday, sunny, hot with highs around 100. Gusts up to 25 miles per hour. Tuesday night, mostly clear in the evening, then partly cloudy with showers likely with a slight chance of thunderstorms after midnight. Humid with lows in the middle 70s. South winds 5 to 10 miles per hour with gusts up to 20 miles per hour. Chance of rain 70%. Wednesday, showers likely with a slight chance of thunderstorms. Humid with highs in the lower 90s. Temperature falling into the middle 80s in the afternoon. West winds around 5 miles per hour, becoming north in the afternoon. Chance of rain 70%. Wednesday night, mostly cloudy. A chance of showers and thunderstorms in the evening, then showers likely with a slight chance of thunderstorms after midnight. Humid with lows in the middle 60s. Northeast winds 5 to 10 miles per hour. Chance of rain 70%. Thursday, mostly sunny. Highs in the middle 80s. Thursday night, mostly clear. A chance of showers and thunderstorms after midnight. Lows in the middle 60s. Chance of rain 40%. Friday, partly sunny with a slight chance of showers and thunderstorms in the morning, then sunny in the afternoon. Highs around 90. Friday night, mostly clear in the evening, then becoming partly cloudy. A chance of showers. A chance of thunderstorms, mainly in the evening. Lows in the upper 60s. Chance of rain 50%. Saturday, mostly sunny with a 30% chance of showers. Highs in the upper 80s. Saturday night, mostly clear with a chance of showers with a slight chance of thunderstorms. Lows in the middle 60s. Chance of rain 30%. Sunday, sunny with a slight chance of showers and thunderstorms. Highs in the upper 80s. Sunday night, mostly clear with a slight chance of thunderstorms.
a slight chance of showers in the evening, then a chance of showers after midnight. Lows in the middle 60s. Chance of rain 30%. Monday, a slight chance of thunderstorms in the morning. Mostly sunny with a chance of showers. Highs in the middle 80s. Chance of rain 40%. Extreme heat warning in effect until 7 p.m. Tuesday. This hazardous weather outlook is for central Kansas, east central Kansas, north central Kansas, and northeast Kansas. For today and tonight, an extreme heat warning remains in effect through Tuesday evening. Heat index values of 100 to 105 degrees are expected this afternoon. For Tuesday through Sunday, the extreme heat warning remains in effect through Tuesday evening with heat index values forecast to reach 100 to 107 degrees Tuesday afternoon. Storms are expected to develop along a cold front late Tuesday afternoon and continue into the overnight hours. A couple of storms could be strong to severe and produce wind gusts around 60 miles per hour and hail up to 1 inch in diameter. This is NOAA Weather Radio Station WXK91 in Topeka. Here are the 2 p.m. conditions for the local area. At Topeka, it was sunny. The temperature was 95 degrees, the dew point 70, and the relative humidity was 44%, producing a heat index of 101. The wind was east at 10 miles an hour. The pressure was 29.94 inches and falling. At Manhattan, it was sunny. The temperature was 98 degrees, the dew point 70, and the relative humidity was 40%, producing a heat index of 105. The wind was southeast at 9 miles an hour. Around the region, it was sunny, with a temperature of 95 at Lawrence, 90 at Kansas City, and 98 at Emporia. Under sunny skies, Concordia reported 100, Beatrice reported 93, and Springfield reported 94. At Wichita, it was mostly sunny, with a temperature of 101. At Omaha, it was partly sunny, with a temperature of 87. Once again, at Manhattan, it was 98 degrees under sunny skies. Once again, at Topeka, it was 95 degrees under sunny skies. For the following counties, in Kansas, Douglas, Geary, Jackson, Jefferson, Morris, Osage, Potawatomi, Riley, Shawnee, and Wabansee. Extreme heat warning remains in effect until 7 p.m. Tuesday. Dangerously hot conditions with heat index values up to 109. Impacts, heat-related illnesses increase significantly during extreme heat and high humidity events. Take extra precautions when outside. Wear lightweight and loose-fitting clothing. Try to limit strenuous activities to early morning or evening. Take action when you see symptoms of heat exhaustion and heat stroke. Do not leave young children and pets in unattended vehicles. Car interiors will reach lethal temperatures in a matter of minutes. Drink plenty of fluids, stay in an air-conditioned room, stay out of the sun, and check up on relatives and neighbors. Now here is your National Weather Service forecast. Extreme heat warning in effect until 7 p.m. Tuesday. Tonight, mostly clear. Lows in the middle 70s. Southeast winds 5 to 10 miles per hour with gusts up to 20 miles per hour. Tuesday, sunny, hot with highs around 100. South winds 10 to 15 miles per hour with gusts up to 25 miles per hour. Tuesday night, mostly clear in the evening, then partly cloudy with showers likely with a slight chance of thunderstorms after midnight. Humid with lows in the middle 70s. South winds 5 to 10 miles per hour with gusts up to 20 miles per hour. Chance of rain 70%. Wednesday, showers likely with a slight chance of thunderstorms. Humid with highs in the lower 90s. Temperature falling into the middle 80s in the afternoon. West winds around 5 miles per hour, becoming north in the afternoon. Chance of rain 70%. Wednesday night, mostly cloudy.
a chance of showers and thunderstorms in the evening, then showers likely with a slight chance of thunderstorms after midnight. Humid with lows in the middle 60s. Northeast winds 5 to 10 miles per hour. Chance of rain 70%. Thursday, mostly sunny. Highs in the middle 80s. Thursday night, mostly clear. A chance of showers and thunderstorms after midnight. Lows in the middle 60s. Chance of rain 40%. Friday, partly sunny with a slight chance of showers and thunderstorms in the morning, then sunny in the afternoon. Highs around 90. Friday night, mostly clear in the evening, then becoming partly cloudy. A chance of showers. A chance of thunderstorms, mainly in the evening. Lows in the upper 60s. Chance of rain 50%. Saturday, mostly sunny with a 30% chance of showers. Highs in the upper 80s. Saturday night, mostly clear with a chance of showers with a slight chance of thunderstorms. Lows in the middle 60s. Chance of rain 30%. Sunday, sunny with a slight chance of showers and thunderstorms. Highs in the upper 80s. Sunday night, mostly clear with a slight chance of thunderstorms. A slight chance of showers in the evening, then a chance of showers after midnight. Lows in the middle 60s. Chance of rain 30%. Monday, a slight chance of thunderstorms in the morning. Mostly sunny with a chance of showers. Highs in the middle 80s. Chance of rain 40%. Extreme heat warning in effect until 7 p.m. Tuesday. This hazardous weather outlook is for north central Kansas and northeast Kansas. For today and tonight, an extreme heat warning remains in effect through Tuesday evening. Heat index values of 100 to 105 degrees are expected this afternoon. For Tuesday through Sunday, the extreme heat warning remains in effect through Tuesday evening with heat index values forecast to reach 100 to 107 degrees Tuesday afternoon. Storms are expected to develop along a cold front late Tuesday afternoon and continue into the overnight hours. A couple of storms could be strong to severe and produce wind gusts around 60 miles per hour and hail up to 1 inch in diameter. Extreme heat warning in effect until 7 p.m. Tuesday. This hazardous weather outlook is for central Kansas, east central Kansas, north central Kansas and northeast Kansas. For this afternoon and through Tuesday evening, heat index values of 103 to 108 degrees are expected this afternoon. For Tuesday through Sunday, the extreme heat warning remains in effect through Tuesday evening with heat index values forecast to reach 100 to 109 degrees Tuesday afternoon. Storms are expected to develop along a cold front late Tuesday afternoon and continue into the overnight hours. A couple of storms could be strong to severe and produce wind gusts around 60 miles per hour and hail up to 1 inch in diameter. XK91, in Topeka. Here are the 2 p.m. conditions for the local area. At Topeka, it was sunny. The temperature was 95 degrees, the dew point 70, and the relative humidity was 44%, producing a heat index east at 10 miles an hour. The pressure was 29.94 inches and falling. At Manhattan, it was sunny. The temperature was 98 degrees, the dew point 70, and the relative humidity was 40%, producing a heat index of 105. The wind was southeast at 9 miles an hour. Around the region, it was sunny, with a temperature of 95 at Lawrence, 90 at Kansas City, and 98 at Emporia. Under sunny skies, Concordia reported 100, Beatrice reported 93, and Springfield reported 94. At Wichita, it was mostly sunny, with a temperature of 101. At Omaha, it was partly sunny, with a temperature of 87. Once again, at Manhattan, it was 98 degrees under sunny skies. Once again, at Topeka, it was 95 degrees under sunny skies. For the following counties, in Kansas, Douglas, Geary, Jackson, Jefferson, Morris, Osage,
Potawatomi, Riley, Shawnee, and Wabansee. Extreme heat warning remains in effect until 7 p.m. Tuesday.

dangerously hot conditions with heat index values up to 109. Impacts: heat-related illnesses increase significantly during extreme heat and high humidity events. Take extra precautions when outside. Wear lightweight and loose-fitting clothing. Try to limit strenuous activities to early morning or evening. Take action when you see symptoms of heat exhaustion and heat stroke. Do not leave young children and pets in areas will reach lethal temperatures in a matter of minutes. Drink plenty of fluids, stay in an air-conditioned room, stay out of the sun, and check up on relatives and neighbors. Now here is your National Weather Service forecast. Extreme heat warning in effect until 7 p.m. Tuesday. Tonight, mostly clear. Lows in the middle 70s. Southeast winds 5 to 10 miles per hour with gusts up to 20 miles per hour. Tuesday, sunny, hot with highs around 100. South winds 10 to 15 miles per hour with gusts up to 25 miles per hour. Tuesday night, mostly clear in the evening, then partly cloudy with showers likely with a slight chance of thunderstorms after midnight. Humid with lows in the middle 70s. South winds 5 to 10 miles per hour with gusts up to 20 miles per hour. Chance of rain 70%. Wednesday, showers likely with a slight chance of thunderstorms. Humid with highs in the lower 90s. Temperature falling into the middle 80s in the afternoon. West winds around 5 miles per hour, becoming north in the afternoon. Chance of rain 70%. Wednesday night, mostly cloudy. A chance of showers and thunderstorms in the evening, then showers likely with a slight chance of thunderstorms after midnight. Humid with lows in the middle 60s. Northeast winds 5 to 10 miles per hour. Chance of rain 70%. Thursday, mostly sunny. Highs in the middle 80s. Thursday night, mostly clear. A chance of showers and thunderstorms after midnight. Lows in the middle 60s. Chance of rain 40%. Friday, partly sunny with a slight chance of showers and thunderstorms in the morning, then sunny in the afternoon. Highs around 90. Friday night, mostly clear in the evening, then becoming partly cloudy. A chance of showers. A chance of thunderstorms, mainly in the evening. Lows in the upper 60s. Chance of rain 50%. Saturday, mostly sunny with a 30% chance of showers. Highs in the upper 80s. Saturday night, mostly clear with a chance of showers with a slight chance of thunderstorms. Lows in the middle 60s. Chance of rain 30%. Sunday, sunny with a slight chance of showers and thunderstorms. Highs in the upper 80s. Sunday night, mostly clear with a slight chance of thunderstorms. A slight chance of showers in the evening, then a chance of showers after midnight. Lows in the middle 60s. Chance of rain 30%. Monday, a slight chance of thunderstorms in the morning. Mostly sunny with a chance of showers. Highs in the middle 80s. Chance of rain 40%. The current time is 2:26 p.m. Central Daylight Time. Extreme heat warning in effect until 7 p.m. Tuesday. This hazardous weather outlook is for Central Kansas, East Central Kansas, North Central Kansas and Northeast Kansas. For this afternoon and tonight, an extreme heat warning remains in effect through Tuesday evening. Heat index values of 103 to 108 degrees are expected this afternoon. For Tuesday through Sunday, the extreme heat warning remains in effect through Tuesday evening with heat index values forecast to reach 100 to 109 degrees Tuesday afternoon. Storms are expected to develop along a cold front late Tuesday afternoon and continue into the overnight hours. A couple of storms could be strong to severe and produce wind gusts around 60 miles per hour and hail up to 1 inch in diameter. This is NOAA Weather Radio Station WXK 91 in Topeka. Here are the 2 p.m. conditions for the local area. At Topeka, it was sunny.
The temperature was 95 degrees, the dew point 70, and the relative humidity was 44%, producing a heat index of 101. The wind was east at 10 miles an hour. The pressure was 29.94 inches and falling. At Manhattan, it was sunny. The temperature was 98 degrees, the dew point 70, and the relative humidity was 40%, producing a heat index of 105. The wind was southeast at 9 miles an hour. Around the region, it was sunny, with a temperature of 95 at Lawrence, 90 at Kansas City, and 98 at Emporia. Under sunny skies, Concordia reported 100, Beatrice reported 93, and Springfield reported 94. At Wichita, it was mostly sunny, with a temperature of 101. At Omaha, it was partly sunny, with a temperature of 87. Once again, at Manhattan, it was 98 degrees under sunny skies. Once again, at Topeka, it was 95 degrees under sunny skies. For the following counties, in Kansas, Douglas, Geary, Jackson, Jefferson, Morris, Osage, Pottawatomie, Riley, Shawnee, and Wabonsee. Extreme heat warning remains in effect until 7 p.m. Tuesday. Dangerously hot conditions with heat index values up to 109. Impacts: heat-related illnesses increase significantly during extreme heat and high humidity events. Take extra precautions when outside. Wear lightweight and loose-fitting clothing. Try to limit strenuous activities to early morning or evening. Take action when you see symptoms of heat exhaustion and heat stroke. Do not leave young children and pets in unattended vehicles. Car interiors will reach lethal temperatures in a matter of minutes. Drink plenty of fluids, stay in an air-conditioned room, stay out of the sun, and check up on relatives and neighbors. Now here is your National Weather Service forecast. Extreme heat warning in effect until 7 p.m.

storms after midnight. Humid with lows in the middle 60s. Northeast winds 5 to 10 miles per hour. Chance of rain 70%. Thursday, mostly sunny. Highs in the middle 80s. Thursday night, mostly clear. A chance of showers and thunderstorms after midnight. Lows in the middle 60s. Chance of rain 40%. Friday, partly sunny with a slight chance of showers and thunderstorms in the morning, then sunny in the afternoon. Highs around 90. Friday night, mostly clear in the evening, then becoming partly cloudy. A chance of showers. A chance of thunderstorms, mainly in the evening. Lows in the upper 60s. Chance of rain 50%. Saturday, mostly sunny with a 30% chance of showers. Highs in the upper 80s. Saturday night, mostly clear with a chance of showers with a slight chance of thunderstorms. Lows in the middle 60s. Chance of rain 30%. Sunday, sunny with a slight chance of showers and thunderstorms. Highs in the upper 80s. Sunday night, mostly clear with a slight chance of thunderstorms. A slight chance of showers in the evening, then a chance of showers after midnight. Lows in the middle 60s. Chance of rain 30%. Monday, a slight chance of thunderstorms in the morning. Mostly sunny with a chance of showers. Highs in the middle 80s. Chance of rain 40%. Extreme heat warning in effect until 7 p.m. Tuesday. This hazardous weather outlook is for central Kansas, east central Kansas, north central Kansas, and northeast Kansas. For this afternoon and tonight, an extreme heat warning remains in effect through Tuesday evening. Heat index values of 103 to 108 degrees are expected this afternoon. For Tuesday through Sunday, the extreme heat warning remains in effect through Tuesday evening with heat index values forecast to reach 100 to 109 degrees Tuesday afternoon. Storms are expected to develop along a cold front late Tuesday afternoon and continue into the overnight hours, forecast to reach 100 to 109 degrees Tuesday afternoon. Storms are expected to develop along a cold front late Tuesday afternoon and continue into the overnight hours. A couple of storms could be strong to severe and produce wind gusts around 60 miles per hour and hail up to 1 inch in diameter. This is NOAA Weather Radio Station WXK91 in Topeka. Here are the 2 p.m. conditions for the local area. At Topeka, it was sunny. The temperature was 95 degrees, the dew point 70, and the relative humidity was 44%, producing a heat index of 101. The wind was east at 10 miles an hour. The pressure was 29.94 inches and falling. At Manhattan, it was sunny. The temperature was 98 degrees, the dew point 70, and the relative humidity was 40%, producing a heat index of 105. The wind was southeast at 9 miles an hour. Around the region, it was sunny, with a temperature of 95 at Lawrence, 90 at Kansas City, and 98 at Emporia. Under sunny skies, Concordia reported 100, Beatrice reported 93, and Springfield reported 94. At Wichita, it was mostly sunny, with a temperature of 101. At Omaha, it was partly sunny, with a temperature of 87. Once again, at Manhattan, it was 98 degrees under sunny skies. Once again, at Topeka, it was 95 degrees under sunny skies. For the following counties, in Kansas, Douglas, Geary, Jackson, Jefferson, Morris, Osage, Potawatomi, Riley, Shawnee, and Wabansee. Extreme heat warning remains in effect until 7 p.m. Tuesday. Dangerously hot conditions with heat index values up to 109. Impacts, heat-related illnesses increase significantly during extreme heat and high humidity events. Take extra precautions when outside. Wear lightweight and loose-fitting clothing. Try to limit strenuous activities to early morning or evening. Take action when you see symptoms of heat exhaustion and heat stroke.

do not leave young children and pets in unattended vehicles. Car interiors will reach lethal temperatures in a matter of minutes. Drink plenty of fluids, stay in an air-conditioned room, stay out of the sun, and check up on relatives and neighbors. Now here is your National Weather Service forecast. Extreme heat warning in effect until 7 p.m. Tuesday. Tonight, mostly clear. Lows in the middle 70s. Southeast winds 5 to 10 miles per hour with gusts up to 20 miles per hour. Tuesday, sunny, hot with highs around 100. South winds 10 to 15 miles per hour with gusts up to 25 miles per hour. Tuesday night, mostly clear in the evening, then partly cloudy with showers likely with a slight chance of thunderstorms after midnight. Humid with lows in the middle 70s. South winds 5 to 10 miles per hour with gusts up to 20 miles per hour. Chance of rain 70%. Wednesday, showers likely with a slight chance of thunderstorms. Humid with highs in the lower 90s. Temperature falling into the middle 80s in the afternoon. West winds around 5 miles per hour, becoming north in the afternoon. Chance of rain 70%. Wednesday night, mostly cloudy. A chance of showers and thunderstorms in the evening, then showers likely with a slight chance of thunderstorms after midnight. Humid with lows in the middle 60s. Northeast winds 5 to 10 miles per hour. Chance of rain 70%. Thursday, mostly sunny. Highs in the middle 80s. Thursday night, mostly clear. A chance of showers and thunderstorms after midnight. Lows in the middle 60s. Chance of rain 40%. Friday, partly sunny with a slight chance of showers and thunderstorms in the morning, then sunny in the afternoon. Highs around 90. Friday night, mostly clear in the evening, then becoming partly cloudy. A chance of showers. A chance of thunderstorms, mainly in the evening. Lows in the upper 60s. Chance of rain 50%. Saturday, mostly sunny with a 30% chance of showers. Highs in the upper 80s. Saturday night, mostly clear with a chance of showers with a slight chance of thunderstorms. Lows in the middle 60s. Chance of rain 30%. Sunday, sunny with a slight chance of showers and thunderstorms. Highs in the upper 80s. Sunday night, mostly clear with a slight chance of thunderstorms. A slight chance of showers in the evening, then a chance of showers after midnight. Lows in the middle 60s. Chance of rain 30%. Monday, a slight chance of thunderstorms in the morning. Mostly sunny with a chance of showers. Highs in the middle 80s. Chance of rain 40%. 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The current time is 2:39 p.m. Central Daylight Time. Extreme heat warning in effect until 7 p.m. Tuesday. This hazardous weather outlook is for Central Kansas, East Central Kansas, North Central Kansas, and Northeast Kansas. For this afternoon and tonight, an extreme heat warning remains in effect through Tuesday evening. Heat index values of 103 to 108 degrees are expected this afternoon. For Tuesday through Sunday, the extreme heat warning remains in effect through Tuesday evening with heat index values forecast to reach 100 to 109 degrees Tuesday afternoon. Storms are expected to develop along a cold front late Tuesday afternoon and continue into the overnight hours. A couple of storms could be strong to severe and produce wind gusts around 60 miles per hour and hail up to 1 inch in diameter. This is NOAA Weather Radio Station WXK91, in Topeka. Here are the 2 p.m. conditions for the local area. At Topeka, it was sunny. The temperature was 95 degrees, the dew point 70, and the relative humidity was 44%, producing a heat index of 101. The wind was east at 10 miles an hour. The pressure was 29.94 inches and falling. At Manhattan, it was sunny.
The temperature was 98 degrees, the dew point 70, and the relative humidity was 40%, producing a heat index of 105. The wind was southeast at 9 miles an hour. Around the region, it was sunny, with a temperature of 95 at Lawrence, 90 at Kansas City, and 98 at Emporia. Under sunny skies, Concordia reported 100, Beatrice reported 93, and Springfield reported 94. At Wichita, it was mostly sunny, with a temperature of 101. At Omaha, it was partly sunny, with a temperature of 87. Once again, at Manhattan, it was 98 degrees under sunny skies. Once again, at Topeka, it was 95 degrees under sunny skies. For the following counties, in Kansas, Douglas, Geary, Jackson, Jefferson, Morris, Osage, Pottawatomie, Riley, Shawnee, and Wabansee. Extreme heat warning remains in effect until 7 p.m. Tuesday. Dangerously hot conditions with heat index values up to 109. Impacts, heat-related illnesses increase significantly during extreme heat and high humidity events. Take extra precautions when outside. Wear lightweight and loose-fitting clothing. Try to limit strenuous activities to early morning or evening. Take action when you see symptoms of heat exhaustion and heat stroke. Do not leave young children and pets in unattended vehicles. Car interiors will reach lethal temperatures in a matter of minutes. Drink plenty of fluids, stay in an air-conditioned room, stay out of the sun, and check up on relatives and neighbors. Now here is your National Weather Service forecast. Extreme heat warning in effect until 7 p.m. Tuesday. Tonight, mostly clear. Lows in the middle 70s. Southeast winds 5 to 10 miles per hour with gusts up to 20 miles per hour. Tuesday, sunny, hot with highs around 100. South winds 10 to 15 miles per hour with gusts up to 25 miles per hour. Tuesday night, mostly clear in the evening, then partly cloudy with showers likely with a slight chance of thunderstorms after midnight. Humid with lows in the middle 70s. South winds 5 to 10 miles per hour with gusts up to 20 miles per hour. Chance of rain 70%. Wednesday, showers likely with a slight chance of thunderstorms. Humid with highs in the lower 90s. Temperature falling into the middle 80s in the afternoon. West winds around 5 miles per hour, becoming north in the afternoon. Chance of rain 70%. Wednesday night, mostly cloudy. A chance of showers and thunderstorms in the evening, then showers likely with a slight chance of thunderstorms after midnight. Humid with lows in the middle 60s. Northeast winds 5 to 10 miles per hour. Chance of rain 70%. Thursday, mostly sunny. Highs in the middle 80s. Thursday night, mostly clear. A chance of showers and thunderstorms after midnight. Lows in the middle 60s. Chance of rain 40%. Friday, partly sunny with a slight chance of showers and thunderstorms in the morning, then sunny in the afternoon. Highs around 90. Friday night, mostly clear in the evening, then becoming partly cloudy. A chance of showers. A chance of thunderstorms, mainly in the evening. Lows in the upper 60s. Chance of rain 50%. Saturday, mostly sunny with a 30% chance of showers. Highs in the upper 80s. Saturday night, mostly clear with a chance of showers with a slight chance of thunderstorms. Lows in the middle 60s. Chance of rain 30%. Sunday, sunny with a slight chance of showers and thunderstorms. Highs in the upper 80s. Sunday night, mostly clear with a slight chance of thunderstorms. A slight chance of showers in the evening, then a chance of showers after midnight. Lows in the middle 60s. Chance of rain 30%. Monday, a slight chance of thunderstorms in the morning. Mostly sunny with a chance of showers. Highs in the middle 80s. Chance of rain 40%.
Extreme heat warning in effect until 7 p.m. Tuesday. This hazardous weather outlook is for Central Kansas, East Central Kansas, North Central Kansas, and Northeast Kansas. For this afternoon and tonight, an extreme heat warning remains in effect through Tuesday evening. Heat index values of 103 to 108 degrees are expected this afternoon. For Tuesday through Sunday, the extreme heat warning remains in effect through Tuesday evening with heat index values forecast to reach 100 to 109 degrees Tuesday afternoon. Storms are expected to develop along a cold front late Tuesday afternoon and continue into the overnight hours. A couple of storms could be strong to severe and produce wind gusts around 60 miles per hour and hail up to 1 inch in diameter. This is NOAA Weather Radio Station WXK91 in Topeka. Here are the 2 p.m. conditions for the local area. At Topeka, it was sunny. The temperature was 95 degrees, the dew point 70, and the relative humidity was 44%, producing a heat index of 101. The wind was east at 10 miles an hour. The pressure was 29.94 inches and falling. At Manhattan, it was sunny. The temperature was 98 degrees, the dew point 70, and the relative humidity was 40%, producing a heat index of 105. The wind was southeast at 9 miles an hour. Around the region, it was sunny, with a temperature of 95 at Lawrence, 90 at Kansas City, and 98 at Emporia. Under sunny skies, Concordia reported 100, Beatrice reported 93, and Springfield reported 94. At Wichita, it was mostly sunny, with a temperature of 101. At Omaha, it was partly sunny, with a temperature of 87. Once again, at Manhattan, it was 98 degrees under sunny skies. Once again, at Topeka, it was 95 degrees under sunny skies. For the following counties, in Kansas, Douglas, Geary, Jackson, Jefferson, Morris, Osage, Pottawatomie, Riley, Shawnee, and Wabonsee. Extreme heat warning remains in effect until 7 p.m. Tuesday. Dangerously hot conditions with heat index values up to 109. Impacts: heat-related illnesses increase significantly during extreme heat and high humidity events. Take extra precautions when outside. Wear lightweight and loose-fitting clothing. Try to limit strenuous activities to early morning or evening. Take action when you see symptoms of heat exhaustion and heat stroke. Do not leave young children and pets in unattended vehicles. Car interiors will reach lethal temperatures in a matter of minutes. Drink plenty of fluids, stay in an air-conditioned room, stay out of the sun, and check up on relatives and neighbors. Now here is your National Weather Service forecast. Extreme heat warning in effect until 7 p.m. Tuesday. Tonight, mostly clear. Lows in the middle 70s. Southeast winds 5 to 10 miles per hour with gusts up to 20 miles per hour. Tuesday, sunny, hot with highs around 100. South winds 10 to 15 miles per hour with gusts up to 25 miles per hour. Tuesday night, mostly clear in the evening, then partly cloudy with showers likely with a slight chance of thunderstorms after midnight. Humid with lows in the middle 70s. South winds 5 to 10 miles per hour with gusts up to 20 miles per hour. Chance of rain 70%. Wednesday, showers likely with a slight chance of thunderstorms. Humid with highs in the lower 90s. Temperature falling into the middle 80s in the afternoon. West winds around 5 miles per hour, becoming north in the afternoon. Chance of rain 70%. Wednesday night, mostly cloudy. A chance of showers and thunderstorms in the evening, then showers likely with a slight chance of thunderstorms after midnight. Humid with lows in the middle 60s. Northeast winds 5 to 10 miles per hour. Chance of rain 70%. Thursday, mostly sunny. Highs in the middle 80s. Thursday night, mostly clear. A chance of showers and thunderstorms after midnight.
Lows in the middle 60s. Chance of rain 40%. Friday, partly sunny with a slight chance of showers and thunderstorms in the morning, then sunny in the afternoon. Highs around 90. Friday night, mostly clear in the evening, then becoming partly cloudy. A chance of showers. A chance of thunderstorms, mainly in the evening. Lows in the upper 60s. Chance of rain 50%. Saturday, mostly sunny with a 30% chance of showers. Highs in the upper 80s. Saturday night, mostly clear with a chance of showers with a slight chance of thunderstorms. Lows in the middle 60s. Chance of rain 30%. Sunday, sunny with a slight chance of showers and thunderstorms. Highs in the upper 80s. Sunday night, mostly clear with a slight chance of thunderstorms. A slight chance of showers in the evening, then a chance of showers after midnight. Lows in the middle 60s. Chance of rain 30%. Monday, a slight chance of thunderstorms in the morning. Mostly sunny with a chance of showers. Highs in the middle 80s. Chance of rain 40%. Extreme heat warning in effect until 7 p.m. Tuesday. This hazardous weather outlook is for central Kansas, east central Kansas, north central Kansas, and northeast Kansas. For this afternoon and tonight, an extreme heat warning remains in effect through Tuesday evening. Heat index values of 103 to 108 degrees are expected this afternoon. For Tuesday through Sunday, the extreme heat warning remains in effect through Tuesday evening with heat index values forecast to reach 100 to 109 degrees Tuesday afternoon. Storms are expected to develop along a cold front late Tuesday afternoon and continue into the overnight hours. A couple of storms could be strong to severe and produce wind gusts around 60 miles per hour and hail up to 1 inch in diameter. This is NOAA Weather Radio Station WXK91 in Topeka. Here are the 2 p.m. conditions for the local area. At Topeka, it was sunny. The temperature was 95 degrees, the dew point 70, and the relative humidity was 44%, producing a heat index of 101. The wind was east at 10 miles an hour. The pressure was 29.94 inches and falling. At Manhattan, it was sunny. The temperature was 98 degrees, the dew point 70, and the relative humidity was 40%, producing a heat index of 105. The wind was southeast at 9 miles an hour. Around the region, it was sunny, with a temperature of 95 at Lawrence, 90 at Kansas City, and 98 at Emporia. Under sunny skies, Concordia reported 100, Beatrice reported 93, and Springfield reported 94. At Wichita, it was mostly sunny, with a temperature of 101. At Omaha, it was partly sunny, with a temperature of 87. Once again, at Manhattan, it was 98 degrees under sunny skies. Once again, at Topeka, it was 95 degrees under sunny skies. The current time is 2:54 p.m. Central Daylight Time. For the following counties, in Kansas, Douglas, Geary, Jackson, Jefferson, Morris, Osage, Potawatomi, Riley, Shawnee, and Wabansee. Extreme heat warning remains in effect until 7 p.m. Tuesday. Dangerously hot conditions with heat index values up to 109. Impacts, heat-related illnesses increase significantly during extreme heat and high humidity events. Take extra precautions when outside. Wear lightweight and loose-fitting clothing. Try to limit strenuous activities to early morning or evening. Take action when you see symptoms of heat exhaustion and heat stroke. Do not leave young children and pets in unattended vehicles. Car interiors will reach lethal temperatures in a matter of minutes. Drink plenty of fluids, stay in an air-conditioned room, stay out of the sun, and check up on relatives and neighbors. Now here is your National Weather Service forecast. Extreme heat warning in effect until 7 p.m. Tuesday. Tonight, mostly clear.
Lows in the middle 70s. Southeast winds 5 to 10.

miles per hour with gusts up to 20 miles per hour. Tuesday, sunny, hot with highs around 100. South winds 10 to 15 miles per hour with gusts up to 25 miles per hour. Tuesday night, mostly clear in the evening, then partly cloudy with showers likely with a slight chance of thunderstorms after midnight. Humid with lows in the middle 70s. South winds 5 to 10 miles per hour with gusts up to 20 miles per hour. Chance of rain 70%. Wednesday, showers likely with a slight chance of thunderstorms. Humid with highs in the lower 90s. Temperature falling into the middle 80s in the afternoon. West winds around 5 miles per hour, becoming north in the afternoon. Chance of rain 70%. Wednesday night, mostly cloudy. A chance of showers and thunderstorms in the evening, then showers likely with a slight chance of thunderstorms after midnight. Humid with lows in the middle 60s. Northeast winds 5 to 10 miles per hour. Chance of rain 70%. Thursday, mostly sunny. Highs in the middle 80s. Thursday night, mostly clear. A chance of showers and thunderstorms after midnight. Lows in the middle 60s. Chance of rain 40%. Friday, partly sunny with a sun, then sunny in the afternoon. Highs around 90. Friday night, mostly clear in the evening, then becoming partly cloudy. A chance of showers. A chance of thunderstorms, mainly in the evening. Lows in the upper 60s. Chance of rain 50%. Saturday, mostly sunny with a 30% chance of showers. Highs in the upper 80s. Saturday night, mostly clear with a chance of showers with a slight chance of thunderstorms. Lows in the middle 60s. Chance of rain 30%. Sunday, sunny with a slight chance of showers and thunderstorms. Highs in the upper 80s. Sunday night, mostly clear with a slight chance of thunderstorms. A slight chance of showers in the evening, then a chance of showers after midnight. Lows in the middle 60s. Chance of rain 30%. Monday, a slight chance of thunderstorms in the morning. Mostly sunny with a chance of showers. Highs in the middle 80s. Chance of rain 40%. Extreme heat warning in effect until 7 p.m. Tuesday. This hazardous weather outlook is for central Kansas, east central Kansas, north central Kansas, and northeast Kansas. For this afternoon and tonight, an extreme heat warning remains in effect through Tuesday evening. Heat index values of 103 to 108 degrees are expected this afternoon. For Tuesday through Sunday, the extreme heat warning remains in effect through Tuesday evening with heat index values forecast to reach 100 to 109 degrees Tuesday afternoon. Storms are expected to develop along a cold front late Tuesday afternoon and continue into the overnight hours. A couple of storms could be strong to severe and produce wind gusts around 60 miles per hour and hail up to 1 inch in diameter. This is NOAA Weather Radio Station WXK 91 in Topeka. Here are the 2 p.m. conditions for the local area. At Topeka, it was sunny. The temperature was 95 degrees, the dew point 70, and the relative humidity was 44%, producing a heat index of 101. The wind was east at 10 miles an hour. The pressure was 29.94 inches and falling. At Manhattan, it was sunny. The temperature was 98 degrees, the dew point 70, and the relative humidity was 40%, producing a heat index of 105. The wind was southeast at 9 miles an hour. Around the region, it was sunny, with a temperature of 95 at Lawrence, 90 at Kansas City, and 98 at Emporia. Under sunny skies, Concordia reported 100, Beatrice reported 93, and Springfield reported 94. At Wichita, it was mostly sunny, with a temperature of 101. At Omaha, it was partly sunny, with a temperature of 87. Once again, at Manhattan, it was 98 degrees under sunny skies. Once again,
At Topeka, it was 95 degrees under sunny skies. For the following counties, in Kansas, Douglas, Geary, Jackson, Jefferson, Morris, Osage, Pottawatomie, Riley, Shawnee, and Wabansee. Extreme heat warning remains in effect until 7 p.m. Tuesday. Dangerously hot conditions with heat index values up to 109. Impacts: heat-related illnesses increase significantly during extreme heat and high humidity events. Take extra precautions when outside. Wear lightweight and loose-fitting clothing. Try to limit strenuous activities to early morning or evening. Take action when you see symptoms of heat exhaustion and heat stroke. Do not leave young children and pets in unattended vehicles. Car interiors will reach lethal temperatures in a matter of minutes. Drink plenty of fluids, stay in an air-conditioned room, stay out of the sun, and check up on relatives and neighbors. Now here is your National Weather Service forecast. Extreme heat warning in effect until 7 p.m. Tuesday. Tonight, mostly clear. Lows in the middle 70s. Southeast winds 5 to 10 miles per hour with gusts up to 20 miles per hour. Tuesday, sunny, hot with highs around 100. South winds 10 to 15 miles per hour with gusts up to 25 miles per hour. Tuesday night, mostly clear in the evening, then partly cloudy with showers likely with a slight chance of thunderstorms after midnight. Humid with lows in the middle 70s. South winds 5 to 10 miles per hour with gusts up to 20 miles per hour. Chance of rain 70%. Wednesday, showers likely with a slight chance of thunderstorms. Humid with highs in the lower 90s. Temperature falling into the middle 80s in the afternoon. West winds around 5 miles per hour, becoming north in the afternoon. Chance of rain 70%. Wednesday night, mostly cloudy. A chance of showers and thunderstorms in the evening, then showers likely with a slight chance of thunderstorms after midnight. Humid with lows in the middle 60s. Northeast winds 5 to 10 miles per hour. Chance of rain 70%. Thursday, mostly sunny. Highs in the middle 80s. Thursday night, mostly clear. A chance of showers and thunderstorms after midnight. Lows in the middle 60s. Chance of rain 40%. Friday, partly sunny with a slight chance of showers and thunderstorms in the morning, then sunny in the afternoon. Highs around 90. Friday night, mostly clear in the evening, then becoming partly cloudy. A chance of showers. A chance of thunderstorms, mainly in the evening. Lows in the upper 60s. Chance of rain 50%. Saturday, mostly sunny with a 30% chance of showers. Highs in the upper 80s. Saturday night, mostly clear with a chance of showers with a slight chance of thunderstorms. Lows in the middle 60s. Chance of rain 30%. Sunday, sunny with a slight chance of showers and thunderstorms. Highs in the upper 80s. Sunday night, mostly clear with a slight chance of thunderstorms. A slight chance of showers in the evening, then a chance of showers after midnight. Lows in the middle 60s. Chance of rain 30%. Monday, a slight chance of thunderstorms in the morning. Mostly sunny with a chance of showers. Highs in the middle 80s. Chance of rain 40%. Extreme heat warning in effect until 7 p.m. Tuesday. This hazardous weather outlook is for Central Kansas, East Central Kansas, North Central Kansas, and Northeast Kansas. For this afternoon and tonight, an extreme heat warning remains in effect through Tuesday evening. Heat index values of 103 to 108 degrees are expected this afternoon. For Tuesday through Sunday, the extreme heat warning remains in effect through Tuesday evening with heat index values forecast to reach 100 to 109 degrees Tuesday afternoon. Storms are expected to develop along a cold front late Tuesday afternoon and continue into the overnight hours.
A couple of storms could be strong to severe and produce wind gusts around 60 miles per hour and hail up to 1 inch in diameter. This is NOAA Weather Radio Station WXK91 in Topeka. For the following counties, in Kansas, Douglas, Geary, Jackson, Jefferson, Morris, Osage, Pottawatomie, Riley, Shawnee, and Wabansee. Extreme heat warning remains in effect until 7 p.m. Tuesday. Dangerously hot conditions with heat index values up to 109. Impacts, heat-related illnesses increase significantly during extreme heat and high humidity events. Take extra precautions when outside. Wear lightweight and loose-fitting clothing. Try to limit strenuous activities to early morning or evening. Take action when you see symptoms of heat exhaustion and heat stroke. Do not leave young children and pets in unattended vehicles. Car interiors will reach lethal temperatures in a matter of minutes. Drink plenty of fluids, stay in an air-conditioned room, stay out of the sun, and check up on relatives and neighbors. Now here is your National Weather Service forecast. Extreme heat warning in effect until 7 p.m. Tuesday. Tonight, mostly clear. Lows in the middle 70s. Southeast winds 5 to 10 miles per hour with gusts up to 20 miles per hour. Tuesday, sunny, hot with highs around 100. South winds 10 to 15 miles per hour with gusts up to 25 miles per hour. Tuesday night, mostly clear in the evening, then partly cloudy with showers likely with a slight chance of thunderstorms after midnight. Humid with lows in the middle 70s. South winds 5 to 10 miles per hour with gusts up to 20 miles per hour. Chance of rain 70%. Wednesday, showers likely with a slight chance of thunderstorms. Humid with highs in the lower 90s. Temperature falling into the middle 80s in the afternoon. West winds around 5 miles per hour, becoming north in the afternoon. Chance of rain 70%. Wednesday night, mostly cloudy. A chance of showers and thunderstorms in the evening, then showers likely with a slight chance of thunderstorms after midnight. Humid with lows in the middle 60s. Northeast winds 5 to 10 miles per hour. Chance of rain 70%. Thursday, mostly sunny. Highs in the middle 80s. Thursday night, mostly clear. A chance of showers and thunderstorms after midnight. Lows in the middle 60s. Chance of rain 40%. Friday, partly sunny with a slight chance of showers and thunderstorms in the morning, then sunny in the afternoon. Highs around 90. Friday night, mostly clear in the evening, then becoming partly cloudy. A chance of showers. A chance of thunderstorms, mainly in the evening. Lows in the upper 60s. Chance of rain 50%. Saturday, mostly sunny with a 30% chance of showers. Highs in the upper 80s. Saturday night, mostly clear with a chance of showers with a slight chance of thunderstorms. Lows in the middle 60s. Chance of rain 30%. Sunday, sunny with a slight chance of showers and thunderstorms. Highs in the upper 80s. Sunday night, mostly clear with a slight chance of thunderstorms. A slight chance of showers in the evening, then a chance of showers after midnight. Lows in the middle 60s. Chance of rain 30%. Monday, a slight chance of thunderstorms in the morning. Mostly sunny with a chance of showers. Highs in the middle 80s. Chance of rain 40%. The current time is 3:09 p.m. Central Daylight Time. Extreme heat warning in effect until 7 p.m. Tuesday. This hazardous weather outlook is for Central Kansas, East Central Kansas, North Central Kansas, and Northeast Kansas. For this afternoon and tonight, an extreme heat warning remains in effect through Tuesday evening. Heat index values of 103 to 108 degrees are expected this afternoon. For Tuesday through Sunday,
The extreme heat warning remains in effect through Tuesday evening, with heat index values forecast to reach 100 to 109 degrees Tuesday afternoon. Storms are expected to develop along a cold front late Tuesday afternoon and continue into the overnight hours. A couple of storms could be strong to severe and produce wind gusts around 60 miles per hour and hail up to 1 inch in diameter. This is NOAA Weather Radio Station WXK91 in Topeka. For the following counties, in Kansas, Douglas, Geary, Jackson, Jefferson, Morris, Osage, Potawatomi, Riley, Shawnee, and Wabonsee. Extreme heat warning remains in effect until 7 p.m. Tuesday. Dangerously hot conditions with heat index values up to 109. Impacts: heat-related illnesses increase significantly during extreme heat and high humidity events. Take extra precautions when outside. Wear lightweight and loose-fitting clothing. Try to limit strenuous activities to early morning or evening. Take action when you see symptoms of heat exhaustion and heat stroke. Do not leave young children and pets in unattended vehicles. Car interiors will reach lethal temperatures if fluids stay in an air-conditioned room, stay out of the sun, and check up on relatives and neighbors. Forecast: extreme heat warning in effect until 7 p.m. Tuesday. Tonight, mostly southeast winds 5 to 10 miles per hour with gusts up to 20 miles per hour. Tuesday, sunny, hot with highs around 100. South winds 10 to 15 miles per hour with gusts up to 25 miles per hour. Tuesday night, mostly clear in the evening, then partly cloudy with showers likely with a slight chance of thunderstorms after midnight. Humid with lows in the middle 70s. South winds 5 to 10 miles per hour with gusts up to 20 miles per hour. Chance of rain 70%. Wednesday, showers likely with a slight chance of thunderstorms. Humid with highs in the lower 90s. Temperature falling into the middle 80s in the afternoon. West winds around 5 miles per hour, becoming north in the afternoon. Chance of rain 70%. Wednesday night, mostly cloudy. A chance of showers and thunderstorms in the evening, then showers likely with a slight chance of thunderstorms after midnight. Humid with lows in the middle 60s. Northeast winds 5 to 10 miles per hour. Chance of rain 70%. Thursday, mostly sunny. Highs in the middle 80s. Thursday night, mostly clear. A chance of showers and thunderstorms after midnight. Lows in the middle 60s. Chance of rain 40%. Friday, partly sunny with a slight chance of showers and thunderstorms in the morning, then sunny in the afternoon. Highs around 90. Friday night, mostly clear in the evening, then becoming partly cloudy. A chance of showers. A chance of thunderstorms, mainly in the evening. Lows in the upper 60s. Chance of rain 50%. Saturday, mostly sunny with a 30% chance of showers. Highs in the upper 80s. Saturday night, mostly clear with a chance of showers with a slight chance of thunderstorms. Lows in the middle 60s. Chance of rain 30%. Sunday, sunny with a slight chance of showers and thunderstorms. Highs in the upper 80s. Sunday night, mostly clear with a slight chance of thunderstorms. A slight chance of showers in the evening, then a chance of showers after midnight. Lows in the middle 60s. Chance of rain 30%. Monday, a slight chance of thunderstorms in the morning. Mostly sunny with a chance of showers. Highs in the middle 80s. Chance of rain 40%. Extreme heat warning in effect until 7 p.m. Tuesday. This hazardous weather outlook is for Central Kansas, East Central Kansas, North Central Kansas, and Northeast Kansas. For this afternoon and tonight, an extreme heat warning remains in effect through Tuesday evening. Heat index values of 103 to 108 degrees are expected this afternoon. For Tuesday through Sunday,
The extreme heat warning remains in effect through Tuesday evening with heat index values forecast to reach 100 to 109 degrees Tuesday afternoon. Storms are expected to develop along a cold front late Tuesday afternoon.

afternoon and continue into the overnight hours. A couple of storms could be strong to severe and produce wind gusts around 60 miles per hour and hail up to 1 inch in diameter. This is NOAA Weather Radio Station WXK91 in Topeka. Here are the 3 p.m. conditions for the local area. At Topeka, it was sunny. The temperature was 98 degrees, the dew point 70, and the relative humidity was 40%, producing a heat index of 105. The wind was southeast at 13 miles an hour. The pressure was 29.93 inches and falling. At Manhattan, it was mostly sunny. The temperature was 100 degrees, the dew point 70, and the relative humidity was 37%, producing a heat index of 107. The wind was southeast at 13 miles an hour, gusting to 18. Around the region, it was sunny, with a temperature of 96 at Lawrence, 92 at Kansas City, 100 at Emporia, 95 at Beatrice, and 95 at Springfield. It was mostly sunny, with a temperature of 101 at Concordia, 89 at Omaha, and 103 at Wichita. Once again, at Manhattan, it was 100 degrees under mostly sunny skies. Once again, at Topeka, it was 98 degrees under sunny skies. For the following counties, in Kansas, Douglas, Geary, Jackson, Jefferson, Morris, Osage, Potawatomi, Riley, Shawnee and Wabansee. Extreme heat warning remains in effect until 7 p.m. Tuesday. Dangerously hot conditions with heat index values up to 109. Impacts, heat-related illnesses increase significantly during extreme heat and high humidity events. Take extra precautions when outside. Wear lightweight and loose-fitting clothing. Try to limit strenuous activities to early morning or evening. Take action when you see symptoms of heat exhaustion and heat stroke. Do not leave young children and pets in unattended vehicles. Car interiors will reach lethal temperatures in a matter of minutes. Drink plenty of fluids, stay in an air-conditioned room, stay out of the sun, and check up on relatives and neighbors. Now here is your National Weather Service forecast. Extreme heat warning in effect until 7 p.m. Tuesday. Tonight, mostly clear. Lows in the middle 70s. Southeast winds 5 to 10 miles per hour with gusts up to 20 miles per hour. Tuesday, sunny, hot with highs around 100. South winds 10 to 15 miles per hour with gusts up to 25 miles per hour. Tuesday night, mostly clear in the evening, then partly cloudy with showers likely with a slight chance of thunderstorms after midnight. Humid with lows in the middle 70s. South winds 5 to 10 miles per hour with gusts up to 20 miles per hour. Chance of rain 70%. Wednesday, showers likely with a slight chance of thunderstorms. Humid with highs in the lower 90s. Temperature falling into the middle 80s in the afternoon. West winds around 5 miles per hour, becoming north in the afternoon. Chance of rain 70%. Wednesday night, mostly cloudy. A chance of showers and thunderstorms in the evening, then showers likely with a slight chance of thunderstorms after midnight. Humid with lows in the middle 60s. Northeast winds 5 to 10 miles per hour. Chance of rain 70%. Thursday, 80s. Thursday night, mostly clear. A chance of showers and thunderstorms after midnight. Lows in the middle 60s. Chance of rain 40%. Friday, partly sunny with a slight chance of showers and thunderstorms in the morning, then sunny in the afternoon. Highs around 90. Friday night, mostly clear in the evening, then becoming partly cloudy. A chance of showers. A chance of thunderstorms, mainly in the evening. Lows in the upper 60s. Chance of rain 50%. Saturday, mostly sunny with a 30% chance of showers. Highs in the upper 80s. Saturday night, mostly clear with a chance of showers with a slight chance of thunderstorms. Lows in the middle 60s.
chance of rain 30%. Sunday, sunny with a slight chance of showers and thunderstorms. Highs in the upper 80s. Sunday night, mostly clear with a slight chance of thunderstorms. A slight chance of showers in the evening, then a chance of showers after midnight. Lows in the middle 60s. Chance of rain 30%. Monday, a slight chance of thunderstorms in the morning. Mostly sunny with a chance of showers. Highs in the middle 80s. Chance of rain 40%. Extreme heat warning in effect until 7 p.m. Tuesday. This hazardous weather outlook is for central Kansas, east central Kansas, north central Kansas, and northeast Kansas. For this afternoon and tonight, an extreme heat warning remains in effect through Tuesday evening. Heat index values of 103 to 108 degrees are expected this afternoon. For Tuesday through Sunday, the extreme heat warning remains in effect through Tuesday evening with heat index values forecast to reach 100 to 109 degrees Tuesday afternoon. Storms are expected to develop along a cold front late Tuesday afternoon and continue into the overnight hours. A couple of storms could be strong to severe and produce wind gusts around 60 miles per hour and hail up to 1 inch in diameter. This is NOAA Weather Radio Station WXK91 in Topeka. Here are the 3 p.m. conditions for the local area. At Topeka, it was sunny. The temperature was 98 degrees, the dew point 70, and the relative humidity was 40%, producing a heat index of 105. The wind was southeast at 13 miles an hour. The pressure was 29.93 inches and falling. At Manhattan, it was mostly sunny. The temperature was 100 degrees, the dew point 70, and the relative humidity was 37%, producing a heat index of 107. The wind was southeast at 13 miles an hour, gusting to 18. Around the region, it was sunny, with a temperature of 96 at Lawrence, 92 at Kansas City, 100 at Emporia, 95 at Beatrice, and 95 at Springfield. It was mostly sunny, with a temperature of 101 at Concordia, 89 at Omaha, and 103 at Wichita. Once again, at Manhattan, it was 100 degrees under mostly sunny skies. Once again, at Topeka, it was 98 degrees under sunny skies. The current time is 3:23 p.m. Central Daylight Time. For the following counties, in Kansas, Douglas, Geary, Jackson, Jefferson, Morris, Polony, and Waubonsee, extreme heat warning remains in effect until 7 p.m. Tuesday.

heat-related illnesses increase significantly during extreme heat and high humidity events. Take extra precautions when outside. Wear lightweight and loose-fitting clothing. Try to limit strenuous activities to early morning or evening. Take action when you see symptoms of heat exhaustion and heat stroke. Do not leave young children and pets in unattended vehicles. Car interiors will reach lethal temperatures in a matter of minutes. Drink plenty of fluids, stay in an air-conditioned room, stay out of the sun, and check up on relatives and neighbors. Now here is your National Weather Service forecast. Extreme heat warning in effect until 7 p.m. Tuesday. Tonight, mostly clear. Lows in the middle 70s. Southeast winds 5 to 10 miles per hour with gusts up to 20 miles per hour. Tuesday, sunny, hot with highs around 100. South winds 10 to 15 miles per hour with gusts up to 25 miles per hour. Tuesday night, mostly clear in the evening, then partly cloudy with showers likely with a slight chance of thunderstorms after midnight. Humid with lows in the middle 70s. South winds 5 to 10 miles per hour.

Wednesday, showers likely with a slight chance of thunderstorms. Humid with highs in the lower 90s. Temperature falling into the middle 80s in the afternoon. West winds around 5 miles per hour, becoming north in the afternoon. Chance of rain 70%. Wednesday night, mostly cloudy. A chance of showers and thunderstorms in the evening, then showers likely with a slight chance of thunderstorms after midnight. Humid with lows in the middle 60s. Northeast winds 5 to 10 miles per hour. Chance of rain 70%. Thursday, mostly sunny. Highs in the middle 80s. Thursday night, mostly clear. A chance of showers and thunderstorms after midnight. Lows in the middle 60s. Chance of rain 40%. Friday, partly sunny with a slight chance of showers and thunderstorms in the morning, then sunny in the afternoon. Highs around 90. Friday night, mostly clear in the evening, then becoming partly cloudy. A chance of showers. A chance of thunderstorms, mainly in the evening. Lows in the upper 60s. Chance of rain 50%. Saturday, mostly sunny with a 30% chance of showers. Highs in the upper 80s. Saturday night, mostly clear with a chance of showers with a slight chance of thunderstorms. Lows in the middle 60s. Chance of rain 30%. Sunday, sunny with a slight chance of showers and thunderstorms. Highs in the upper 80s. Sunday night, mostly clear with a slight chance of thunderstorms. A slight chance of showers in the evening, then a chance of showers 60s. Chance of rain 30%. Monday, a slight chance of thunderstorms in the morning. Mostly sunny with a chance of showers. Highs in the middle 80s. Chance of rain 40%. Extreme heat warning in effect until 7 p.m. Tuesday. This hazardous weather outlook is for central Kansas, east central Kansas, north central Kansas and northeast Kansas. For this afternoon and tonight, an extreme heat warning remains in effect through Tuesday evening. Heat index values of 103 to 100.

inch in diameter. This is NOAA Weather Radio Station WXK91 in Topeka. Here are the 3 p.m. conditions for the local area. At Topeka, it was sunny. The temperature was 98 degrees, the dew point 70, and the relative humidity was 40%, producing a heat index of 105. The wind was southeast at 13 miles an hour. The pressure was 29.93 inches and falling. At Manhattan, it was mostly sunny. The temperature was 100 degrees, the dew point 70, and the relative humidity was 37%, producing a heat index of 107. The wind was southeast at 13 miles an hour, gusting to 18. Around the region, it was sunny, with a temperature of 96 at Lawrence, 92 at Kansas City, 100 at Emporia, 95 at Beatrice, and 95 at Springfield. It was mostly sunny, with a temperature of 101 at Concordia, 89 at Omaha, and 103 at Wichita. Once again, at Manhattan, it was 100 degrees under mostly sunny skies. Once again, at Topeka, it was 98 degrees under sunny skies. For the following counties, in Kansas, Douglas, Geary, Jackson, Jefferson, Morris, Osage, Potawatomi, Riley, Shawnee, and Wabansee. Extreme heat warning remains in effect until 7 p.m. Tuesday. Dangerously hot conditions with heat index values up to 109. Impacts, heat-related illnesses increase significantly during extreme heat and high humidity events. Take extra precautions when outside. Wear lightweight and loose-fitting clothing. Try to limit strenuous activities to early morning or evening. Take action when you see symptoms of heat exhaustion and heat stroke. Do not leave young children and pets in unattended vehicles. Car interiors will reach lethal temperatures in a matter of minutes. Drink plenty of fluids, stay in an air-conditioned room,

south, winds 10 to 15 miles per hour. Tuesday night, mostly clear in the evening, then partly cloudy with showers likely with a slight chance of thunderstorms after midnight. Humid with lows in the middle 70s. South winds 5 to 10 miles per hour with gusts up to 20 miles per hour. Chance of rain 70%. Wednesday, showers likely with a slight chance of thunderstorms. Humid with highs in the lower 90s. Temperature falling into the middle 80s in the afternoon. West winds around 5 miles per hour, becoming north in the afternoon. Chance of rain 70%. Wednesday night, mostly cloudy. A chance of showers and thunderstorms in the evening, then showers likely with a slight chance of thunderstorms after midnight. Humid with lows in the middle 60s. Northeast winds 5 to 10 miles per hour. Chance of rain 70%. Thursday, mostly sunny. Highs in the middle 80s. Thursday night, mostly clear. A chance of showers and thunderstorms after midnight. Lows in the middle 60s. Chance of rain 40%. Friday, partly sunny with a slight chance of showers and thunderstorms in the morning, then sunny in the afternoon. Highs around 90. Friday night, mostly clear in the evening, then becoming partly cloudy. A chance of showers. A chance of thunderstorms, mainly in the evening. Lows in the upper 60s. Chance of rain 50%. Chance of thunderstorms, mainly in the evening. Lows in the upper 60s. Chance of rain 50%. Saturday, mostly sunny with a 30% chance of showers. Highs in the upper 80s. Saturday night, mostly clear with a chance of showers with a slight chance of thunderstorms. Lows in the middle 60s. Chance of rain 30%. Sunday, sunny with a slight chance of showers and thunderstorms. Highs in the upper 80s. Sunday night, mostly clear with a slight chance of thunderstorms. A slight chance of showers in the evening, then a chance of showers after midnight. Lows in the middle 60s. Chance of rain 30%. Monday, a slight chance of thunderstorms in the morning. Mostly sunny with a chance of showers. Highs in the middle 80s. Chance of rain 40%. Extreme heat warning in effect until 7 p.m. Tuesday. This hazardous weather outlook is for central Kansas, east central Kansas, north central Kansas, and northeast Kansas. For this afternoon and tonight, an extreme heat warning remains in effect through Tuesday evening. Heat index values of 103 to 108 degrees are expected this afternoon. For Tuesday through Sunday, the extreme heat warning remains in effect through Tuesday evening with heat index value 9 degrees Tuesday afternoon. Storms are expected to develop along a cold front late Tuesday afternoon and continue into the overnight hours. A couple of storms could be strong to severe and produce wind gusts around 60 miles per hour and hail up to 1 inch in diameter. This is NOAA Weather Radio Station WXK91 in Topeka. Here are the 3 p.m. conditions for the local area. At Topeka, it was sunny. The temperature was 98 degrees, the dew point 70, and the relative humidity was 40%, producing a heat index of 105. The wind was southeast at 13 miles an hour. The pressure was 29.93 inches and falling. At Manhattan, it was mostly sunny. The temperature was 100 degrees, the dew point 70, and the relative humidity was 37%, producing a heat index of 107. The wind was southeast at 13 miles an hour, gusting to 18. Around the region, it was sunny, with a temperature of 96 at Lawrence, 92 at Kansas City, 100 at Emporia, 95 at Beatrice, and 95 at Springfield. It was mostly sunny, with a temperature of 101 at Concordia, 89 at Omaha, and 103 at Wichita. Once again, at Manhattan, it was 100 degrees under mostly sunny skies. Once again, at Topeka, it was 98 degrees under sunny skies. For the following counties,

in Kansas, Douglas, Geary, Jackson, Jefferson, Morris, Osage, Potawatomi, Riley, Shawnee, and Wabansee. Extreme heat warning remains in effect until 7 p.m. Tuesday. Dangerously hot conditions with heat index values up to 109. Impacts: heat-related illnesses increase significantly during extreme heat and high humidity events. Take extra precautions when outside. Wear lightweight and loose-fitting clothing. Try to limit strenuous activities to early morning or evening. Take action when you see symptoms of heat exhaustion and heat stroke. Do not leave young children and pets in unattended vehicles. Car interiors will reach lethal temperatures in a matter of minutes. Drink plenty of fluids, stay in an air-conditioned room, stay out of the sun, and check up on relatives and neighbors. Now here is your National Weather Service forecast. Extreme heat warning in effect until 7 p.m. Tuesday. Tonight, mostly clear. Lows in the middle 70s. Southeast winds 5 to 10 miles per hour with gusts up to 20 miles per hour. Tuesday, sunny, hot with highs around 100. South winds 10 to 15 miles per hour with gusts up to 25 miles per hour. Tuesday night, mostly clear in the evening, then partly cloudy with showers likely with a slight chance of thunderstorms after midnight. Humid with lows in the middle 70s. South winds 5 to 10 miles per hour with gusts up to 20 miles per hour. Chance of rain 70%. Wednesday, showers likely with a slight chance of thunderstorms. Humid with highs in the lower 90s. Temperature falling into the middle 80s in the afternoon. West winds around 5 miles per hour, becoming north in the afternoon. Chance of rain 70%. Wednesday night, mostly cloudy. A chance of showers and thunderstorms in the evening, then showers likely with a slight chance of thunderstorms after midnight. Humid with lows in the middle 60s. Northeast winds 5 to 10 miles per hour. Chance of rain 70%. Thursday, mostly sunny. Highs in the middle 80s. Thursday night, mostly clear. A chance of showers and thunderstorms after midnight. Lows in the middle 60s. Chance of rain 40%. Friday, partly sunny with a slight chance of showers and thunderstorms in the morning, then sunny in the afternoon. Highs around 90. Friday night, mostly clear in the evening, then becoming partly cloudy. A chance of showers. A chance of thunderstorms, mainly in the evening. Lows in the upper 60s. Chance of rain 50%. Saturday, mostly sunny with a 30% chance of showers. Saturday night, mostly clear with a chance of showers with a slight chance of thunderstorms. Lows in the middle 60s. Chance of rain 30%. Sunday, sunny with a slight chance of showers and thunderstorms. Highs in the upper 80s. Sunday night, mostly clear with a slight chance of thunderstorms. A slight chance of showers in the evening, then a chance of showers after midnight. Lows in the middle 60s. Chance of rain 30%. Monday, a slight chance of thunderstorms in the morning. Mostly sunny with a chance of showers. Highs in the middle 80s. Chance of rain 40%. This is NOAA Weather Radio WXK91 in Topeka. The current time is 3:40 p.m. Central Daylight Time. Extreme heat warning in effect until 7 p.m. Tuesday. This hazardous weather outlook is for Central Kansas, East Central Kansas, North Central Kansas, and Northeast Kansas. For this afternoon and tonight, an extreme heat warning remains in effect through Tuesday evening. Heat index values of 103 to 108 degrees for Tuesday through Sunday. The extreme heat warning remains in effect through Tuesday evening with heat index values forecast to reach 100 to 109 degrees Tuesday afternoon. Storms are expected to develop along a cold front late Tuesday afternoon and continue into the overnight hours. A couple of storms could be strong to severe and produce wind gusts around 60 miles per hour and hail.

mile up to 1 inch in diameter. This is NOAA Weather Radio Station WXK91 in Topeka. Here are the 3 p.m. conditions for the local area. At Topeka, it was sunny. The temperature was 98 degrees, the dew point 70, and the relative humidity was 40%, producing a heat index of 105. The wind was southeast at 13 miles an hour. The pressure was 29.93 inches and falling. At Manhattan, it was mostly sunny. The temperature was 100 degrees, the dew point 70, and the relative humidity was 37%, producing a heat index of 107. The wind was southeast at 13 miles an hour, gusting to 18. Around the region, it was sunny, with a temperature of 96 at Lawrence, 92 at Kansas City, 100 at Emporia, 95 at Beatrice, and 95 at Springfield. It was mostly sunny, with a temperature of 101 at Concordia, 89 at Omaha, and 103 at Wichita. Once again, at Manhattan, it was 100 degrees under mostly sunny skies. Once again, at Topeka, it was 98 degrees under sunny skies. For the following counties, in Kansas, Douglas, Geary, Jackson, Jefferson, Morris, Osage, Potawatomi, Riley, Shawnee and Wabansee. Extreme heat warning remains in effect until 7 p.m. Tuesday. Dangerously hot conditions with heat index values up to 109. Impacts, heat-related illnesses increase significantly during extreme heat and high humidity events. Take extra precautions when outside. Wear lightweight and loose-fitting clothing. Try to limit strenuous activities to early morning or evening. Take action when you see symptoms of heat exhaustion and heat stroke. Do not leave young children and pets in unattended vehicles. Car interiors will reach lethal temperatures in a matter of minutes. Drink plenty of fluids, stay in an air-conditioned room, stay out of the sun, and check up on relatives and neighbors. Now here is your National Weather Service forecast. Extreme heat warning in effect until 7 p.m. Tuesday. Tonight, mostly clear. Lows in the middle 70s. Southeast winds 5 to 10 miles per hour with gusts up to 20 miles per hour. Tuesday, sunny, hot with highs around 100. South winds 10 to 15 miles per hour with gusts up to 25 miles per hour. Tuesday night, mostly clear in the evening, then partly cloudy with showers likely with a slight chance of thunderstorms after midnight. Humid with lows in the middle 70s. South winds 5 to 10 miles per hour with gusts up to 20 miles per hour. Chance of rain 70%. Wednesday, showers likely with a slight chance of thunderstorms. Humid with highs in the lower 90s. Temperature falling into the middle 80s in the afternoon. West winds around 5 miles per hour, becoming north in the afternoon. Chance of rain 70%. Wednesday night, mostly cloudy. A chance of showers and thunderstorms in the evening, then showers likely with a slight chance of thunderstorms after midnight. Humid with lows in the middle 60s. Northeast winds 5 to 10 miles per hour. Chance of rain 70%. Thursday, mostly sunny. Highs in the middle 80s. Thursday night, mostly clear. A chance of showers and thunderstorms after midnight. Lows in the middle 60s. Chance of rain 40%. Friday, partly sunny with a slight chance of showers and thunderstorms in the morning, then sunny in the afternoon. Highs around 90. Friday night, mostly clear in the evening, then becoming partly cloudy. A chance of showers. A chance of thunderstorms, mainly in the evening. Lows in the upper 60s. Chance of rain 50%. Saturday, mostly sunny with a 30% chance of showers. Highs in the upper 80s. Saturday night, mostly clear with a chance of showers with a slight chance of thunderstorms. Lows in the middle 60s. Chance of rain 30%. Sunday, sunny with a slight chance of showers and thunderstorms.
highs in the upper 80s. Sunday night, mostly clear with a slight chance of thunderstorms. A slight chance of showers in the evening, then a chance of showers after midnight. Lows in the middle 60s. Chance of rain 30%. Monday, a slight chance of thunderstorms in the morning. Mostly sunny with a chance of showers. Highs in the middle 80s. Chance of rain 40%. Extreme heat warning in effect until 7 p.m. Tuesday. This hazardous weather outlook is for central Kansas, east central Kansas, north central Kansas, and northeast Kansas. For this afternoon and tonight, an extreme heat warning remains in effect through Tuesday evening. Heat index values of 103 to 108 degrees are expected this afternoon. For Tuesday through Sunday, the extreme heat warning remains in effect through Tuesday evening with heat index values forecast to reach 100 to 109 degrees Tuesday afternoon. Storms are expected to develop along a cold front late Tuesday afternoon and continue into the overnight hours. A couple of storms could be strong to severe and produce wind gusts around 60 miles per hour and hail up to 1 inch in diameter. This is NOAA Weather Radio Station WXK91, in Topeka. Here are the 3 p.m. conditions for the local area. At Topeka, it was sunny. The temperature was 98 degrees, the dew point 70, and the relative humidity was 40%, producing a heat index of 105. The wind was southeast at 13 miles an hour. The pressure was 29.93 inches and falling. At Manhattan, it was mostly sunny. The temperature was 100 degrees, the dew point 70, and the relative humidity was 37%, producing a heat index of 107. The wind was southeast at 13 miles an hour, gusting to 18. Around the region, it was sunny, with a temperature of 96 at Lawrence, 92 at Kansas City, 100 at Emporia, 95 at Beatrice, and 95 at Springfield. It was mostly sunny, with a temperature of 101 at Concordia, 89 at Omaha, and 103 at Wichita. Once again, at Manhattan, it was 100 degrees under mostly sunny skies. Once again, at Topeka, it was 98 degrees under sunny skies. For the following counties, in Kansas, Douglas, Geary, Jackson, Jefferson, Morris, Osage, Pottawatomie, Riley, Shawnee, and Wabansee. Extreme heat warning remains in effect until 7 p.m. Tuesday. Dangerously hot conditions with heat index values up to 109. Impacts: heat-related illnesses increase significantly during extreme heat and high humidity events. Take extra precautions when outside. Wear lightweight and loose-fitting clothing. Try to limit strenuous activities to early morning.

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And check up on relatives and neighbors. Now here is your National Weather Service forecast. Extreme heat warning in effect until 7 p.m. Tuesday. Tonight, mostly clear. Lows in the middle 70s. Southeast winds 5 to 10 miles per hour with gusts up to 20 miles per hour. Tuesday, sunny, hot with highs around 100. South winds 10 to 15 miles per hour with gusts up to 25 miles per hour. Tuesday night, mostly clear in the evening, then partly cloudy with showers likely with a slight chance of thunderstorms after midnight. Humid with lows in the middle 70s. South winds 5 to 10 miles per hour with gusts up to 20 miles per hour. Chance of rain 70%. Wednesday, showers likely with a slight chance of thunderstorms. Humid with highs in the lower 90s. Temperature falling into the middle 80s in the afternoon. West winds around 5 miles per hour, becoming north in the afternoon. Chance of rain 70%. Wednesday night, mostly cloudy. A chance of showers and thunderstorms in the evening, then showers likely with a slight chance of thunderstorms after midnight. Humid with lows in the middle 60s. Northeast winds 5 to 10 miles per hour. Chance of rain 70%. Thursday, mostly sunny. Highs in the middle 80s. Thursday night, mostly clear. A chance of showers and thunderstorms after midnight. Lows in the middle 60s. Chance of rain 40%. Friday, partly sunny with a slight chance of showers and thunderstorms in the morning, then sunny in the afternoon. Highs around 90. Friday night, mostly clear in the evening, then becoming partly cloudy. A chance of showers. A chance of thunderstorms, mainly in the evening. Lows in the upper 60s. Chance of rain 50%. Saturday, mostly sunny with a 30% chance of showers. Highs in the upper 80s. Saturday night, mostly clear with a chance of showers with a slight chance of thunderstorms. Lows in the middle 60s. Chance of rain 30%. Sunday, sunny with a slight chance of showers and thunderstorms. Highs in the upper 80s. Sunday night, mostly clear with a slight chance of thunderstorms. A slight chance of showers in the evening, then a chance of showers after midnight. Lows in the middle 60s. Chance of rain 30%. Monday, a slight chance of thunderstorms in the morning. Mostly sunny with a chance of showers. Highs in the middle 80s. Chance of rain 40%. The current time is 3:53 p.m. Central Daylight Time. Extreme heat warning in effect until 7 p.m. Tuesday. This hazardous weather outlook is for Central Kansas, East Central Kansas, North Central Kansas and Northeast Kansas. For this afternoon and tonight, an extreme heat warning remains in effect through Tuesday evening. Heat index values of 103 to 108 degrees are expected this afternoon. For Tuesday through Sunday, the extreme heat warning remains in effect through Tuesday evening with heat index values forecast to reach 100 to 109 degrees Tuesday afternoon. Storms are expected to develop along a cold front late Tuesday afternoon and continue into the overnight hours. A couple of storms could be strong to severe.

This is NOAA Weather Radio Station WXK91 in Topeka. Here are the 3 p.m. conditions for the local area. At Topeka, it was sunny. The temperature was 98 degrees, the dew point 70, and the relative humidity was 40%, producing a heat index of 105. The wind was southeast at 13 miles an hour. The pressure was 29.93 inches and falling. At Manhattan, it was mostly sunny. The temperature was 100 degrees, the dew point 70, and the relative humidity was 37%, producing a heat index of 107. The wind was southeast at 13 miles an hour, gusting to 18. Around the region, it was sunny, with a temperature of 96 at Lawrence, 92 at Kansas City, 100 at Emporia, 95 at Beatrice, and 95 at Springfield. It was mostly sunny, with a temperature of 101 at Concordia, 89 at Omaha, and 103 at Wichita. Once again, at Manhattan, it was 100 degrees under mostly sunny skies. Once again, at Topeka, it was 98 degrees under sunny skies. For the following counties, in Kansas, Douglas, Geary, Jackson, Jefferson, Morris, Osage, Pottawatomie, Riley, Shawnee, and Wabansee. Extreme heat warning remains in effect until 7 p.m. Tuesday. Dangerously hot conditions with heat index values up to 109. Impacts, heat-related illnesses increase significantly during extreme heat and high humidity events. Take extra precautions when outside. Wear lightweight and loose-fitting clothing. Try to limit strenuous activities to early morning or evening. Take action when you see symptoms of heat exhaustion and heat stroke. Do not leave young children and pets in unattended vehicles. Car interiors will reach lethal temperatures in a matter of minutes. Drink plenty of fluids, stay in an air-conditioned room, stay out of the sun, and check up on relatives and neighbors. Now here is your National Weather Service forecast. Extreme heat warning in effect until 7 p.m. Tuesday. Tonight, mostly clear. Lows in the middle 70s. Southeast winds 5 to 10 miles per hour with gusts up to 20 miles per hour. Tuesday, sunny, hot with highs around 100. South winds 10 to 15 miles per hour with gusts up to 25 miles per hour. Tuesday night, mostly clear in the evening, then partly cloudy with showers likely with a slight chance of thunderstorms after midnight. Humid with lows in the middle 70s. South winds 5 to 10 miles per hour with gusts up to 20 miles per hour. Chance of rain 70%. Wednesday, showers likely with a slight chance of thunderstorms. Humid with highs in the lower 90s. Temperature falling into the middle 80s in the afternoon. West winds around 5 miles per hour, becoming north in the afternoon. Chance of rain 70%. Wednesday night, mostly cloudy. A chance of showers and thunderstorms in the evening, then showers likely with a slight chance of thunderstorms after midnight. Humid with lows in the middle 60s. Northeast winds 5 to 10 miles per hour. Chance of rain 70%. Thursday, mostly sunny. Highs in the middle 80s. Thursday night, mostly clear. A chance of showers and thunderstorms after midnight. Lows in the middle 60s. Chance of rain 40%. Friday, partly sunny with a slight chance of showers and thunderstorms in the morning, then sunny in the afternoon. Highs around 90. Friday night, mostly clear in the evening, then becoming partly cloudy. A chance of showers. A chance of thunderstorms, mainly in the evening. Lows in the upper 60s. Chance of rain 50%. Saturday, mostly sunny with a 30% chance of showers. Highs in the upper 80s. Saturday night, mostly clear with a chance of showers with a slight chance of thunderstorms. Lows in the middle 60s. Chance of rain 30%. Sunday, sunny with a slight chance of showers and thunderstorms. Highs in the upper 80s.

Sunday night, mostly clear with a slight chance of thunderstorms. A slight chance of showers in the evening, then a chance of showers after midnight. Lows in the middle 60s. Chance of rain 30%. Monday, a slight chance of thunderstorms in the morning. Mostly sunny with a chance of showers. Highs in the middle 80s. Chance of rain 40%. Extreme heat warning in effect until 7 p.m. Tuesday. This hazardous weather outlook is for central Kansas, east central Kansas, north central Kansas, and northeast Kansas. For this afternoon and tonight, an extreme heat warning remains in effect through Tuesday evening. Heat index values of 103 to 108 degrees are expected this afternoon. For Tuesday through Sunday, the extreme heat warning remains in effect through Tuesday evening with heat index values forecast to reach 100 to 109 degrees Tuesday afternoon. Storms are expected to develop along a cold front late Tuesday afternoon and continue into the overnight hours. A couple of storms could be strong to severe and produce wind gusts around 60 miles per hour and hail up to 1 inch in diameter. This is NOAA Weather Radio Station WXK91, in Topeka. Here are the 3 p.m. conditions for the local area. At Topeka, it was sunny. The temperature was 98 degrees, the dew point 70, and the relative humidity was 40%, producing a heat index of 105. The wind was southeast at 13 miles an hour. The pressure was 29.93 inches and falling. At Manhattan, it was mostly sunny. The temperature was 100 degrees, the dew point 70, and the relative humidity was 37%, producing a heat index of 107. The wind was southeast at 13 miles an hour, gusting to 18. Around the region, it was sunny, with a temperature of 96 at Lawrence, 92 at Kansas City, 100 at Emporia, 95 at Beatrice, and 95 at Springfield. It was mostly sunny, with a temperature of 101 at Concordia, 89 at Omaha, and 103 at Wichita. Once again, at Manhattan, it was 100 degrees under mostly sunny skies. Once again, at Topeka, it was 98 degrees under sunny skies. For the following counties, in Kansas, Douglas, Geary, Jackson, Jefferson, Morris, Osage, Pottawatomie, Riley, Shawnee, and Wabonsee. Extreme heat warning remains in effect until 7 p.m. Tuesday. Dangerously hot conditions with heat index values up to 109. Impacts, heat-related illnesses increase significantly during extreme heat and high humidity events. Take extra precautions when outside. Wear lightweight and loose-fitting clothing. Try to limit strenuous activities to early morning or evening. Take action when you see symptoms of heat exhaustion and heat stroke. Do not leave young children and pets in unattended vehicles. Car interiors will reach lethal temperatures in a matter of minutes. Drink plenty of fluids, stay in an air-conditioned room, stay out of the sun, and check up on relatives and neighbors. Now here is your National Weather Service forecast. Extreme heat warning in effect until 7 p.m. Tuesday. Tonight, mostly clear. Lows in the middle 70s. Southeast winds 5 to 10 miles per hour with gusts up to 20 miles per hour. Tuesday, sunny, hot with highs around 100. South winds 10 to 15 miles per hour with gusts up to 25 miles per hour. Tuesday night, mostly clear in the evening, then partly cloudy with showers likely with a slight chance of thunderstorms after midnight. Humid with lows in the middle 70s. South winds 5 to 10 miles per hour with gusts up to 20 miles per hour. Chance of rain 70%. Wednesday, showers likely with a slight chance of thunderstorms. Humid with highs in the lower 90s. Temperature falling into the middle 80s in the afternoon. West winds around 5 miles per hour, becoming north in the afternoon. Chance of rain 70%. Wednesday night, mostly cloudy. A chance of showers and thunderstorms in the evening, then showers likely with a slight chance

The thunderstorms after midnight. Humid with lows in the middle 60s. Northeast winds 5 to 10 miles per hour. Chance of rain 70%. Thursday, mostly sunny. Highs in the middle 80s. Thursday night, mostly clear. A chance of showers and thunderstorms after midnight. Lows in the middle 60s. Chance of rain 40%. Friday, partly sunny with a slight chance of showers and thunderstorms in the morning, then sunny in the afternoon. Highs around 90. Friday night, mostly clear in the evening, then becoming partly cloudy. A chance of showers. A chance of thunderstorms, mainly in the evening. Lows in the upper 60s. Chance of rain 50%. Saturday, mostly sunny with a 30% chance of showers. Highs in the upper 80s. Saturday night, mostly clear with a chance of showers with a slight chance of thunderstorms. Lows in the middle 60s. Chance of rain 30%. Sunday, sunny with a slight chance of showers and thunderstorms. Highs in the upper 80s. Sunday night, mostly clear with a slight chance of thunderstorms. A slight chance of showers in the evening, then a chance of showers after midnight. Lows in the middle 60s. Chance of rain 30%. Monday, a slight chance of thunderstorms in the morning. Mostly sunny with a chance of showers. Highs in the middle 80s. Chance of rain 40% until 7 p.m. Tuesday. This hazardous weather outlook is for central Kansas, east central Kansas, north central Kansas, and northeast Kansas. For this afternoon and tonight, an extreme heat warning remains in effect through Tuesday evening. Heat index values of 103 to 108 degrees are expected this afternoon. For Tuesday through Sunday, the extreme heat warning remains in effect through Tuesday evening with heat index values forecast to reach 100 to 109 degrees Tuesday afternoon. Storms are expected to develop along a cold front late Tuesday afternoon and continue into the overnight hours. A couple of storms could be strong to severe and produce wind gusts around 60 miles per hour and hail up to 1 inch in diameter. This is NOAA Weather Radio Station WXK91 in Topeka. For the following counties, in Kansas, Douglas, Geary, Jackson, Jefferson, Morris, Osage, Potawatomi, Riley, Shawnee, and Wabonsee. Extreme heat warning remains in effect until 7 p.m. Tuesday. Dangerously hot conditions with heat index values up to 109. Impacts, heat-related illnesses increase significantly during extreme heat and high humidity events. Take extra precautions when outside. Wear lightweight and loose-fitting clothing. Try to limit strenuous activities to early morning or evening. Take action when you see symptoms of heat exhaustion and heat stroke. Do not leave young children and pets in unattended vehicles. Car interiors will reach lethal temperatures in a matter of minutes. Drink plenty of fluids, stay in an air-conditioned room, stay out of the sun, and check up on relatives and neighbors. The current time is 4:08 p.m. Central Daylight Time. Now here is your National Weather Service forecast. Extreme heat warning in effect until 7 p.m. Tuesday. Tonight, mostly clear. Lows in the middle 70s. Southeast winds 5 to 10 miles per hour with gusts up to 20 miles per hour. Tuesday, sunny, hot with highs around 100. South winds 10 to 15 miles per hour with gusts up to 25 miles per hour. Tuesday night, mostly clear in the evening, then partly cloudy with showers likely with a slight chance of thunderstorms after midnight. Humid with lows in the middle 70s. South winds 5 to 10 miles per hour with gusts up to 20 miles per hour. Chance of rain 70%. Wednesday, showers likely with a slight chance of thunderstorms. Humid with highs in the lower 90s. Temperature falling into the middle 80s in the afternoon. West winds around 5 miles per hour, becoming north in the afternoon. Chance of rain 70%.

Wednesday night, mostly cloudy. A chance of showers and thunderstorms in the evening, then showers likely with a slight chance of thunderstorms after midnight. Humid with lows in the middle 60s. Northeast winds 5 to 10 miles per hour. Chance of rain 70%. Thursday, mostly sunny. Highs in the middle 80s. Thursday night, mostly clear. A chance of showers and thunderstorms after midnight. Lows in the middle 60s. Chance of rain 40%. Friday, partly sunny with a slight chance of showers and thunderstorms in the morning, then sunny in the afternoon. Highs around 90. Friday night, mostly clear in the evening, then becoming partly cloudy. A chance of showers. A chance of thunderstorms, mainly in the evening. Lows in the upper 60s. Chance 50%. Saturday, mostly sunny with a 30% chance of showers. Highs in the upper 80s. Saturday night, mostly clear with a chance of showers with a slight chance of thunderstorms. Lows in the middle 60s. Chance of rain 30%. Sunday, sunny with a slight chance of showers and thunderstorms. Highs in the upper 80s. Sunday night, mostly clear with a slight chance of thunderstorms. A slight chance of showers in the evening, then a chance of showers after midnight. Lows in the middle 60s. Chance of rain 30%. Monday, a slight chance of thunderstorms in the morning. Mostly sunny with a chance of showers. Highs in the middle 80s. Chance of rain 40%. Extreme heat warning in effect until 7 p.m. Tuesday. This hazardous weather outlook is for central Kansas, east central Kansas. For this afternoon and tonight, an extreme heat warning remains in effect through Tuesday evening. Heat index values of 103 to 108 degrees are expected this afternoon. For Tuesday through Sunday, the extreme heat warning remains in effect through Tuesday evening with heat index values forecast to reach 100 to 109 degrees Tuesday afternoon. Storms are expected to develop along a cold front late Tuesday afternoon and continue into the overnight hours. A couple of storms could be strong to severe and produce wind gusts around 60 miles per hour and hail up to 1 inch in diameter. This is NOAA Weather Radio Station WXK91 in Topeka. Local area. At Topeka, it was sunny. The temperature was 98.

The wind was south at 13 miles an hour, gusting to 21. The pressure was 29.91 inches and falling. At Manhattan, it was mostly sunny. The temperature was 101 degrees, the dew point 68, and the relative humidity was 34%, producing a heat index of 106. The wind was southeast at 10 miles an hour. Around the region, it was sunny, with a temperature of 97 at Lawrence, 92 at Kansas City, 99 at Emporia, and 97 at Beatrice. It was mostly sunny, with a temperature of 101 at Concordia, 90 at Omaha, 96 at Springfield, and 103 at Wichita. Once again, at Manhattan, it was 101 degrees under mostly sunny skies. Once again, at Topeka, it was 98 degrees under sunny skies. For the following counties, in Kansas, Douglas, Geary, Jackson, Jefferson, Morris, Osage, Potawatomi, Riley, Shawnee and Wabansee. Extreme heat warning remains in effect until 7 p.m. Tuesday. Dangerously hot conditions with heat index values up to 109. Impacts, heat-related illnesses increase significantly during extreme heat and high humidity events. Take extra precautions when outside. Wear lightweight and loose-fitting clothing. Try to limit strenuous activities to early morning or evening. Take action when you see symptoms of heat exhaustion and heat stroke. Do not leave young children and pets in unattended vehicles. Car interiors will reach lethal temperatures in a matter of minutes. Drink plenty of fluids, stay in an air-conditioned room, stay out of the sun, and check up on relatives and neighbors. Now here is your National Weather Service forecast. Extreme heat warning in effect until 7 p.m. Tuesday. Tonight, mostly clear. Lows in the middle 70s. Southeast winds 5 to 10 miles per hour with gusts up to 20 miles per hour. Tuesday, sunny, hot with highs around 100. South winds 10 to 15 miles per hour with gusts up to 25 miles per hour. Tuesday night, mostly clear in the evening, then partly cloudy with showers likely with a slight chance of thunderstorms after midnight. Humid with lows in the middle 70s. South winds 5 to 10 miles per hour with gusts up to 20 miles per hour. Chance of rain 70%. Wednesday, showers likely with a slight chance of thunderstorms. Humid with highs in the lower 90s. Temperature falling into the middle 80s in the afternoon. West winds around 5 miles per hour, becoming north in the afternoon. Chance of rain 70%. Wednesday night, mostly cloudy. A chance of showers and thunderstorms in the evening, then showers likely with a slight chance of thunderstorms after midnight. Humid with lows in the middle 60s. Northeast winds 5 to 10 miles per hour. Chance of rain 70%. Thursday, mostly sunny. Highs in the middle 80s. Thursday night, mostly clear. A chance of showers and thunderstorms after midnight. Lows in the middle 60s. Chance of rain 40%. Friday, partly sunny with a slight chance of showers and thunderstorms in the morning, then sunny in the afternoon. Highs around 90. Friday night, mostly clear in the evening, then becoming partly cloudy. A chance of showers. A chance of thunderstorms, mainly in the evening. Lows in the upper 60s. Chance of rain 50%. Saturday, mostly sunny with a 30% chance of showers. Highs in the upper 80s. Saturday night, mostly clear with a chance of showers with a slight chance of thunderstorms. Lows in the middle 60s. Chance of rain 30%. Sunday, sunny with a slight chance of showers and thunderstorms. Highs in the upper 80s. Sunday night, mostly clear with a slight chance of thunderstorms. A slight chance of showers in the evening, then a chance of showers after midnight. Lows in the middle 60s. Chance of rain 30%. Monday, a slight chance of thunderstorms in the morning. Mostly sunny with a chance of showers.

Highs in the middle 80s. Chance of rain 40%. Extreme heat warning in effect until 7 p.m. Tuesday. This hazardous weather outlook is for central Kansas, east central Kansas, north central Kansas, and northeast Kansas. For this afternoon and tonight, an extreme heat warning remains in effect through Tuesday evening. Heat index values of 103 to 108 degrees are expected this afternoon. For Tuesday through Sunday, the extreme heat warning remains in effect through Tuesday evening with heat index values forecast to reach 100 to 109 degrees Tuesday afternoon. Storms are expected to develop along a cold front late Tuesday afternoon and continue into the overnight hours. A couple of storms could be strong to severe and produce wind gusts around 60 miles per hour and hail up to 1 inch in diameter. This is NOAA Weather Radio Station WXK91 in Topeka. Here are the 4 p.m. conditions for the local area. At Topeka, it was sunny. The temperature was 98 degrees, the dew point 70, and the relative humidity was 40%, producing a heat index of 105. The wind was south at 13 miles an hour, gusting to 21. The pressure was 29.91 inches and falling. At Manhattan, it was mostly sunny. The temperature was 101 degrees, the dew point 68, and the relative humidity was 34%, producing a heat index of 106. The wind was southeast at 10 miles an hour. Around the region, it was sunny, with a temperature of 97 at Lawrence, 92 at Kansas City, 99 at Emporia, and 97 at Beatrice. It was mostly sunny, with a temperature of 101 at Concordia, 90 at Omaha, 96 at Springfield, and 103 at Wichita. Once again, at Manhattan, it was 101 degrees under mostly sunny skies. Once again, at Topeka, it was 98 degrees under sunny skies. For the following counties, in Kansas, Douglas, Geary, Jackson, Jefferson, Morris, Osage, Potawatomi, Riley, Shawnee, and Wabansee. Extreme heat warning remains in effect until 7 p.m. Tuesday. Dangerously hot conditions with heat index values up to 109. Impacts, heat-related illnesses increase significantly during extreme heat and high humidity events. Take extra precautions when outside. Wear lightweight and loose-fitting clothing. Try to limit strenuous activities to early morning or evening. Take action when you see symptoms of heat exhaustion and heat stroke. Do not leave young children and pets in unattended vehicles. Car interiors will reach lethal temperatures in a matter of minutes. Drink plenty of fluids, stay in an air-conditioned room, stay out of the sun, and check up on relatives and neighbors. Now here is your National Weather Service forecast. Extreme heat warning in effect until 7 p.m. Tuesday. Tonight, mostly clear. Lows in the middle 70s. Southeast winds 5 to 10 miles per hour with gusts up to 20 miles per hour. Tuesday, sunny, hot with highs around 100. South winds 10 to 15 miles per hour with gusts up to 25 miles per hour. Tuesday night, mostly clear in the evening, then partly cloudy with showers likely with a slight chance of thunderstorms after midnight. Humid with lows in the middle 70s. South winds 5 to 10 miles per hour with gusts up to 20 miles per hour. Chance of rain 70%. Wednesday, showers likely with a slight chance of thunderstorms. Humid with highs in the lower 90s. Temperature falling into the middle 80s in the afternoon. West winds around 5 miles per hour, becoming north in the afternoon. Chance of rain 70%. Wednesday night, mostly cloudy. A chance of showers and thunderstorms in the evening, then showers likely with a slight chance of thunderstorms after midnight. Humid with lows in the middle 60s. Northeast winds 5 to 10 miles per hour. Chance of rain 70%. Thursday, mostly sunny. Highs in the middle 80s. Thursday night, mostly clear. A chance

the showers and thunderstorms after midnight. Lows in the middle 60s. Chance of rain 40%. Friday, partly sunny with a slight chance of showers and thunderstorms in the morning, then sunny in the afternoon. Highs around 90. Friday night, mostly clear in the evening, then becoming partly cloudy. A chance of showers. A chance of thunderstorms, mainly in the evening. Lows in the upper 60s. Chance of rain 50%. Saturday, mostly sunny with a 30% chance of showers. Highs in the upper 80s. Saturday night, mostly clear with a chance of showers with a slight chance of thunderstorms. Lows in the middle 60s. Chance of rain 30%. Sunday, sunny with a slight chance of showers and thunderstorms. Highs in the upper 80s. Sunday night, mostly clear with a slight chance of thunderstorms. A slight chance of showers in the evening, then a chance of showers after midnight. Lows in the middle 60s. Chance of rain 30%. Monday, a slight chance of thunderstorms in the morning. Mostly sunny with a chance of showers. Highs in the middle 80s. Chance of rain 40%. The current time is 4:23 p.m. Central Daylight Time. Extreme heat warning in effect until 7 p.m. Tuesday. This hazardous weather outlook is for Central Kansas, East Central Kansas, North Central Kansas and Northeast Kansas. For this afternoon and tonight, an extreme heat warning remains in effect through Tuesday evening. Heat index values of 103 to 108 degrees are expected this afternoon. For Tuesday through Sunday, the extreme heat warning remains in effect through Tuesday evening with heat index values forecast to reach 100 to 109 degrees Tuesday afternoon. Storms are expected to develop along a cold front late Tuesday afternoon and continue into the overnight hours. A couple of storms could be strong to severe and produce wind gusts around 60 miles per hour and hail up to 1 inch in diameter. This is NOAA Weather Radio Station WXK91 in Topeka. Here are the 4 p.m. conditions for the local area. At Topeka, it was sunny. The temperature was 98 degrees, the dew point 70, and the relative humidity was 40%, producing a heat index of 105. The wind was south at 13 miles an hour, gusting to 21. The pressure was 29.91 inches and falling. At Manhattan, it was mostly sunny. The temperature was 101 degrees, the dew point 68, and the relative humidity was 34%, producing a heat index of 106. The wind was southeast at 10 miles an hour. Around the region, it was sunny, with a temperature of 97 at Lawrence, 92 at Kansas City, 99 at Emporia, and 97 at Beatrice. It was mostly sunny, with a temperature of 101 at Concordia, 90 at Omaha, 96 at Springfield, and 103 at Wichita. Once again, at Manhattan, it was 101 degrees under mostly sunny skies. Once again, at Topeka, it was 98 degrees under sunny skies. For the following counties, in Kansas, Douglas, Geary, Jackson, Jefferson, Morris, Osage, Potawatomi, Riley, Shawnee and Wabansee. Extreme heat warning remains in effect until 7 p.m. Tuesday. Dangerously hot conditions with heat index values up to 109. Impacts, heat-related illnesses increase significantly during extreme heat and high humidity events. Take extra precautions when outside. Wear lightweight and loose-fitting clothing. Try to limit strenuous activities to early morning or evening. Take action when you see symptoms of heat exhaustion and heat stroke. Do not leave young children and pets in unattended vehicles. Car interiors will reach lethal temperatures in a matter of minutes. Drink plenty of fluids, stay in an air-conditioned room, stay out of the sun, and check up on relatives and neighbors. Now here is your National Weather Service forecast. Extreme heat warning in effect until 7 p.m. Tuesday. Tonight, mostly clear.
Lows in the middle.

70s. Southeast winds 5 to 10 miles per hour with gusts up to 20 miles per hour. Tuesday, sunny, hot with highs around 100. South winds 10 to 15 miles per hour with gusts up to 25 miles per hour. Tuesday night, mostly clear in the evening, then partly cloudy with showers likely with a slight chance of thunderstorms after midnight. Humid with lows in the middle 70s. South winds 5 to 10 miles per hour with gusts up to 20 miles per hour. Chance of rain 70%. Wednesday, showers likely with a slight chance of thunderstorms. Humid with highs in the lower 90s. Temperature falling into the middle 80s in the afternoon. West winds around 5 miles per hour, becoming north in the afternoon. Chance of rain 70%. Wednesday night, mostly cloudy. A chance of showers and thunderstorms in the evening, then showers likely with a slight chance of thunderstorms after midnight. Humid with lows in the middle 60s. Northeast winds 5 to 10 miles per hour. Chance of rain 70%. Thursday, mostly sunny. Highs in the middle 80s. Thursday night, mostly clear. A chance of showers and thunderstorms after midnight. Lows in the middle 60s. Chance of rain 40%. Friday, partly sunny with a slight chance of showers and thunderstorms in the morning, then sunny in the afternoon. Highs around 90. Friday night, mostly clear in the evening, then becoming partly cloudy. A chance of showers. A chance of thunderstorms, mainly in the evening. Lows in the upper 60s. Chance of rain 50%. Saturday, mostly sunny with a 30% chance of showers. Highs in the upper 80s. Saturday night, mostly clear with a chance of showers with a slight chance of thunderstorms. Lows in the middle 60s. Chance of rain 30%. Sunday, sunny with a slight chance of showers and thunderstorms. Highs in the upper 80s. Sunday night, mostly clear with a slight chance of thunderstorms. A slight chance of showers in the evening, then a chance of showers after midnight. Lows in the middle 60s. Chance of rain 30%. Monday, a slight chance of thunderstorms in the morning. Mostly sunny with a chance of showers. Highs in the middle 80s. Chance of rain 40%. Extreme heat warning in effect until 7 p.m. Tuesday. This hazardous weather outlook is for central Kansas, east central Kansas, north central Kansas, and northeast Kansas. For this afternoon and tonight, an extreme heat warning remains in effect through Tuesday evening. Heat index values of 103 to 108 degrees are expected this afternoon. For Tuesday through Sunday, the extreme heat warning remains in effect through Tuesday evening with heat index values forecast to reach 100 to 109 degrees Tuesday afternoon. Storms are expected to develop along a cold front late Tuesday afternoon and continue into the overnight hours. A couple of storms could be strong to severe and produce wind gusts around 60 miles per hour and hail up to 1 inch in diameter. 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

96 at Springfield, and 103 at Wichita. Once again, at Manhattan, it was 101 degrees under mostly sunny skies. Once again, at Topeka, it was 98 degrees under sunny skies. For the following counties, in Kansas, Douglas, Geary, Jackson, Jefferson, Morris, Osage, Potawatomi, Riley, Shawnee, and Wabansee, extreme heat warning remains in effect until 7 p.m. Tuesday. Dangerously hot conditions with heat index values up to 109. Impacts: heat-related illnesses increase significantly during extreme heat and high humidity events. Take extra precautions when outside. Wear lightweight and loose-fitting clothing. Try to limit strenuous activities to early morning or evening. Take action when you're outside. Wear lightweight and loose-fitting clothing. Try to limit strenuous activities to early morning or evening. Take action when you see symptoms of heat exhaustion and heat stroke. Do not leave young children and pets in unattended vehicles. Car interiors will reach lethal temperatures in a matter of minutes. Drink plenty of fluids, stay in an air-conditioned room, stay out of the sun, and check up on relatives and neighbors. Now here is your National Weather Service forecast. Extreme heat warning in effect until 7 p.m. Tuesday. Tonight, mostly clear. Lows in the middle 70s. Southeast winds 5 to 10 miles per hour with gusts up to 20 miles per hour. Tuesday, sunny, hot with highs around 100. South winds 10 to 15 miles per hour with gusts up to 25 miles per hour. Tuesday night, mostly clear in the evening, then partly cloudy with showers likely with a slight chance of thunderstorms after midnight. Humid with lows in the middle 70s. South winds 5 to 10 miles per hour with gusts up to 20 miles per hour. Chance of rain 70%. Wednesday, showers likely with a slight chance of thunderstorms. Humid with highs in the lower 90s. Temperature falling into the middle 80s in the afternoon. West winds around 5 miles per hour, becoming north in the afternoon. Chance of rain 70%. Wednesday night, mostly cloudy. A chance of showers and thunderstorms in the evening, then showers likely with a slight chance of thunderstorms after midnight. Humid with lows in the middle 60s. Northeast winds 5 to 10 miles per hour. Chance of rain 70%. Thursday, mostly sunny. Highs in the middle 80s. Thursday night, mostly clear. A chance of showers and thunderstorms after midnight. Lows in the middle 60s. Chance of rain 40%. Friday, partly sunny with a slight chance of showers and thunderstorms in the morning, then sunny in the afternoon. Highs around 90. Friday night, mostly clear in the evening, then becoming partly cloudy. A chance of showers. A chance of thunderstorms, mainly in the evening. Lows in the upper 60s. Chance of rain 50%. Saturday, mostly sunny with a 30% chance of showers. Highs in the upper 80s. Saturday night, mostly clear with a chance of showers with a slight chance of thunderstorms. Lows in the middle 60s. Chance of rain 30%. Sunday, sunny with a slight chance of showers and thunderstorms. Highs in the upper 80s. Sunday night, mostly clear with a slight chance of thunderstorms. A slight chance of showers in the evening, then a chance of showers after midnight. Lows in the middle 60s. Chance of rain 30%. Monday, a slight chance of thunderstorms in the morning. Mostly sunny with a chance of showers. Highs in the middle 80s. Chance of rain 40%. Extreme heat warning in effect until 7 p.m. Tuesday. This hazardous weather outlook is for Central Kansas, East Central Kansas, North Central Kansas, and Northeast Kansas. For this afternoon and tonight, an extreme heat warning remains in effect through Tuesday evening. Heat index values of 103 to 108 degrees are expected this afternoon. For Tuesday through Sunday,

extreme heat warning remains in effect through Tuesday evening, with heat index values forecast to reach 100 to 109 degrees Tuesday afternoon. Storms are expected to develop along a cold front late Tuesday afternoon and continue into the overnight hours. A couple of storms could be strong to severe and produce wind gusts around 60 miles per hour and hail up to 1 inch in diameter. The Topeka, Kansas climate summary for this evening, as of 4 p.m., September 7, 2026. Today's high temperature was 98 degrees. The normal high is 84. The record high is 106 degrees, which was set in 1947. Today's low temperature was 72 degrees. The normal low is 61. The record low is 42 degrees, which was set in 1956. No precipitation fell today, which leaves the monthly total at 0.00 inches. The total precipitation for the year still stands at 29.37 inches. Today the maximum wind observed was 17 miles an hour from the southeast. The highest wind gust observed was 24 miles per hour from the southeast. Sunset tonight is at 7:43 p.m. Sunrise tomorrow is at 6:58 a.m. This is NOAA Weather Radio WXK91 in Topeka. The current time is 4:38 p.m. Central Daylight Time. The Manhattan, Kansas climate summary for this evening, as of 4 p.m., September 7, 2026. Today's high temperature was 102 degrees. This high was 17 degrees above the normal high of 85. Today's low temperature was 72 degrees. This low was 13 degrees above the normal low of 59. No precipitation fell today, which leaves the monthly total at 0.00 inches. The total precipitation for the year still stands at 24.38 inches. Today the maximum wind observed was 15 miles an hour from the south. The highest wind gust observed was 21 miles per hour from the south. Sunset tonight is at 7:48 p.m. Sunrise tomorrow is at 7:02 a.m. This is NOAA Weather Radio Station WXK91 in Topeka. Here are the 4 p.m. conditions for the local area. At Topeka, it was sunny. The temperature was 98 degrees, the dew point 70, and the relative humidity was 40%, producing a heat index of 105. The wind was south at 13 miles an hour, gusting to 21. The pressure was 29.91 inches and falling. At Manhattan, it was mostly sunny. The temperature was 101 degrees, the dew point 68, and the relative humidity was 34%, producing a heat index of 106. The wind was southeast at 10 miles an hour. Around the region, it was sunny, with a temperature of 97 at Lawrence, 92 at Kansas City, 99 at Emporia, and 97 at Beatrice. It was mostly sunny, with a temperature of 101 at Concordia, 90 at Omaha, 96 at Springfield, and 103 at Wichita. Once again, at Manhattan, it was 101 degrees under mostly sunny skies. Once again, at Topeka, it was 98 degrees under sunny skies. For the following counties, in Kansas, Douglas, Geary, Jackson, Jefferson, Morris, Osage, Potawatomi, Riley, Shawnee, and Wabansee. Extreme heat warning remains in effect until 7 p.m. Tuesday. Dangerously hot conditions with heat index values up to 109. Impacts, heat-related illnesses increase significantly during extreme heat and high humidity events. Take extra precautions when outside. Wear lightweight and loose-fitting clothing. Try to limit strenuous activities to early morning or evening. Take action when you see symptoms of heat exhaustion and heat stroke. Do not leave young children and pets in unattended vehicles. Car interiors will reach lethal temperatures in a matter of minutes.

in effect until 7 p.m. Tuesday. Tonight, mostly clear. Lows in the middle 70s. Southeast winds 5 to 10 miles per hour with gusts up to 20 miles per hour. Tuesday, sunny, hot with highs around 100. South winds 10 to 15 miles per hour with gusts up to 25 miles per hour. Tuesday night, mostly clear in the evening, then partly cloudy with showers likely with a slight chance of thunderstorms after midnight. Humid with lows in the middle 70s. South winds 5 to 10 miles per hour with gusts up to 20 miles per hour. Chance of rain 70%. Wednesday, showers likely with a slight chance of thunderstorms. Humid with highs in the lower 90s. Temperature falling into the middle 80s in the afternoon. West winds around 5 miles per hour, becoming north in the afternoon. Chance of rain 70%. Wednesday night, mostly cloudy. A chance of showers and thunderstorms in the evening, then showers likely with a slight chance of thunderstorms after midnight. Humid with lows in the middle 60s. Northeast winds 5 to 10 miles per hour. Chance of rain 70%. Thursday, mostly sunny. Highs in the middle 80s clear. A chance of showers and thunderstorms after midnight. Lows

temperatures around 90. Friday night, mostly clear in the evening, then becoming partly cloudy. A chance of showers. A chance of thunderstorms, mainly in the evening. Lows in the upper 60s. Chance of rain 50%. Saturday, mostly sunny with a 30% chance of showers. Highs in the upper 80s. Saturday night, mostly clear with a chance of showers with a slight chance of thunderstorms. Lows in the middle 60s. Chance of rain 30%. Sunday, sunny with a slight chance of showers and thunderstorms. Highs in the upper 80s. Sunday night, mostly clear with a slight chance of thunderstorms. A slight chance of showers in the evening, then a chance of showers after midnight. Lows in the middle 60s. Chance of rain 30%. Monday, a slight chance of thunderstorms in the morning. Mostly sunny with a chance of showers. Highs in the middle 80s. Chance of rain 40%. Extreme heat warning in effect until 7 p.m. Tuesday. This hazardous weather outlook is for central Kansas, east central Kansas, north central Kansas, and northeast Kansas. For this afternoon and tonight, an extreme heat warning remains in effect through Tuesday evening. Heat index values of 103 to 108 degrees are expected this afternoon. For Tuesday through Sunday, the extreme heat warning remains in use for

from the southeast. The highest wind gust observed was 24 miles per hour from the southeast. Sunset tonight is at 7:43 p.m. Sunrise tomorrow is at 6:58 a.m. The Manhattan, Kansas climate summary for this evening, as of 4 p.m., September 7, 2026. Today's high temperature was 102 degrees. This high was 17 degrees above the normal high of 85. Today's low temperature was 72 degrees. This low was 13 degrees above the normal low of 59. No precipitation fell today, which leaves the monthly total at 0.00 inches. The total precipitation for the year still stands at 24.38 inches. Today the maximum wind observed was 15 miles an hour from the south. The highest wind gust observed was 21 miles per hour from the south. Sunset tonight is at 7:48 p.m. Sunrise tomorrow is at 7:02 a.m. This is NOAA Weather Radio Station WXK91 in Topeka. Here are the 4 p.m. conditions for the local area. At Topeka, it was sunny. The temperature was 98 degrees, the dew point 70, and the relative humidity was 40%, producing a heat index of 105. The wind was south at 13 miles an hour, gusting to 21. The pressure was 29.91 inches and falling. At Manhattan, it was mostly sunny. The temperature was 101 degrees, the dew point 68, and the relative humidity was 34%, producing a heat index of 106. The wind was southeast at 10 miles an hour. Around the region, it was sunny, with a temperature of 97 at Lawrence, 92 at Kansas City, 99 at Emporia, and 97 at Beatrice. It was mostly sunny, with a temperature of 101 at Concordia, 90 at Omaha, 96 at Springfield, and 103 at Wichita. Once again, at Manhattan, it was 101 degrees under mostly sunny skies. Once again, at Topeka, it was 98 degrees under sunny skies. For the following counties, in Kansas, Douglas, Geary, Jackson, Jefferson, Morris, Osage, Potawatomi, Riley, Shawnee, and Wabansee. Extreme heat warning remains in effect until 7 p.m. Tuesday. Dangerously hot conditions with heat index values up to 100 and illnesses increase significantly during extreme heat and high humidity events. Take extra precautions when outside. Wear lightweight and loose-fitting clothing. Try to limit strenuous activities to early morning or evening. Take action when you see symptoms of heat exhaustion and heat stroke. Do not leave young children and pets in unattended vehicles. Car interiors will reach lethal 10. Plenty of fluids, stay in an air-conditioned room, stay out of the sun, and check up on relatives and neighbors. Now here is your National Weather Service forecast. Extreme heat warning in effect until 7 p.m. Tuesday. Tonight, mostly clear. Lows in the middle 70s. Southeast winds 5 to 10 miles per hour with gusts up to 20 miles per hour. Tuesday, sunny, hot with highs around 100. South winds 10 to 15 miles per hour with gusts up to 25 miles per hour. Tuesday night, mostly clear in the evening, then partly cloudy with showers likely with a slight chance of thunderstorms after midnight. Humid with lows in the middle 70s. South winds 5 to 10 miles per hour with gusts up to 20 miles per hour. Chance of rain 70% with a slight chance of thunderstorms. Humid with highs in the lower 90s. Temperature falling into the middle 80s in the afternoon. West winds around 5 miles per hour, becoming north in the afternoon. Chance of rain 70%. Wednesday night, mostly cloudy. A chance of showers and thunderstorms in the evening, then showers likely with a slight chance of thunderstorms after midnight. Humid with lows in the middle 60s. Northeast winds 5 to 10 miles per hour. Chance of rain 70%. Thursday, mostly sunny. Highs in the middle 80s. Thursday night, mostly clear.

A chance of showers and thunders in the middle 60s. Chance of rain 40%. Friday, partly sunny with a slight chance of showers and thunderstorms in the morning, then sunny in the afternoon. Highs around 90. Friday night, mostly clear in the evening, then becoming partly cloudy. A chance of showers. A chance of thunderstorms, mainly in the evening. Lows in the upper 60s. Chance of rain 50%. Saturday, mostly sunny with a 30% chance of showers. Highs in the upper 80s. Saturday night, mostly clear with a chance of showers with a slight chance of thunderstorms. Lows in the middle 60s. Chance of rain 30%. Sunday, sunny with a slight chance of showers and thunderstorms. Highs in the upper 80s. Sunday night, mostly clear with a slight chance of thunderstorms. A slight chance of showers in the evening, then a chance of showers after midnight. Lows in the middle 60s. Chance of rain 30%. Monday, a slight chance of thunderstorms in the morning. Mostly sunny with a chance of showers. Highs in the middle 80s. Chance of rain 40%. The current time is 4:53 p.m. Central Daylight Time. Extreme heat warning in effect until 7 p.m. Tuesday. This hazardous weather outlook is for Central Kansas, East Central Kansas, North Central Kansas and Northeast Kansas. For this afternoon and tonight, an extreme heat warning remains in effect through Tuesday evening. Heat index values of 103 to 108 degrees are expected this afternoon. For Tuesday through Sunday, the extreme heat warning remains in effect through Tuesday evening with heat index values forecast to reach 100 to 109 degrees Tuesday afternoon. Storms are expected to develop along a cold front late Tuesday afternoon and continue into the overnight hours. A couple of storms could be strong to severe and produce wind gusts around 60 miles per hour and hail up to 1 inch in diameter. The Topeka, Kansas climate summary for this evening, as of 4 p.m., September 7, 2026. Today's high temperature was 98 degrees. The normal high is 84. The record high is 106. Today's low temperature was 72 degrees. The normal low is 61. The record low is 42 degrees, which was set in 1956. No precipitation fell today, which leaves the monthly total at 0.00 inches. The total precipitation for the year still stands at 29.37 inches. Today the maximum wind observed was 17 miles an hour from the southeast. The highest wind gust observed was 24 miles per hour from the southeast. Sunset tonight is at 7:43 p.m. Sunrise tomorrow is at 6:58 a.m. The Manhattan, Kansas climate summary for this evening, as of 4 p.m., September 7, 2026. Today's high temperature was 102 degrees. This high was 17 degrees above the normal high of 85. Today's low temperature was 72 degrees. This low was 13 degrees above the normal low of 59. No precipitation fell today, which leaves the monthly total at 0.00 inches. The total precipitation for the year still stands at 24.38 inches. Today the maximum wind observed was 15 miles an hour from the south. The highest wind gust observed was 21 miles per hour. It is at 7:48 p.m. Sunrise tomorrow is at 7:02 a.m. This is NOAA Weather Radio Station WXK91 in Topeka. Here are the 4 p.m. conditions for the local area. At Topeka, it was degrees, the dew point 70, and the relative humidity was 40.

wind was southeast at 10 miles an hour. Around the region, it was sunny with a temperature of 97 at Lawrence, 92 at Kansas City, 99 at Emporia, and 97 at Beatrice. It was mostly sunny with a temperature of 101 at Concordia, 90 at Omaha, 96 at Springfield, and 103 at Wichita. Once again, at Manhattan, it was 101 degrees under mostly sunny skies. Once again, at Topeka, it was 98 degrees under sunny skies. For the following counties, in Kansas, Douglas, Geary, Jackson, Jefferson, Morris, Osage, Pottawatomie, Riley, Shawnee, and Wabansee. Extreme heat warning remains in effect until 7 p.m. Tuesday. Dangerously hot conditions with heat index values up to 109. Impacts, heat-related illnesses increase significantly during extreme heat and high humidity events. Take extra precautions when outside. Wear lightweight and loose-fitting clothing. Try to limit strenuous activities to early morning or evening. Take action when you see symptoms of heat exhaustion and heat stroke. Do not leave young children and pets in unattended vehicles. Car interiors will reach lethal temperatures in a matter of minutes. Drink plenty of fluids, stay in an air-conditioned room, stay out of the sun, and check up on relatives and neighbors. Now here is your National Weather Service forecast. Extreme heat warning in effect until 7 p.m. Tuesday. Tonight, middle 70s. Southeast winds 5 to 10 miles per hour with gusts up to 20 miles per hour. Tuesday, sunny, hot with highs around 100. South winds 10 to 15 miles per hour with gusts up to 25 miles per hour. Tuesday night, mostly clear in the evening, then partly cloudy with showers likely with a slight chance of thunderstorms after midnight. Humid with lows in the middle 70s. South winds 5 to 10 miles per hour with gusts up to 20 miles per hour. Chance of rain 70%. Wednesday, showers likely with a slight chance of thunderstorms. Humid with highs in the lower 90s. Temperature falling into the middle 80s in the afternoon. West winds around 5 miles per hour, becoming north in the afternoon. Chance of rain 70%. Wednesday night, mostly cloudy. A chance of showers and thunderstorms in the evening, then showers likely with a slight chance of thunderstorms after midnight. Humid with lows in the middle 60s. Northeast winds 5 to 10 miles per hour. Chance of rain 70%. Highs in the middle 80s. Thursday night, mostly clear. A chance of showers and thunderstorms after midnight. Lows in the middle 60s. Chance of rain 40%. Friday, partly sunny with a slight chance of showers and thunderstorms in the morning, then sunny in the afternoon. Highs around 90. Friday night, mostly clear in the evening, then becoming partly cloudy. A chance of showers. A chance of thunderstorms, mainly in the evening. Lows in the upper 60s. Chance of rain 50%. Saturday, mostly sunny with a 30% chance of showers. Highs in the upper 80s. Saturday night, mostly clear with a chance of showers with a slight chance of thunderstorms. Lows in the middle 60s. Chance of rain 30%. Sunday, sunny with a slight chance of showers and thunderstorms. Highs in the upper 80s. Sunday night, mostly clear with a slight chance of thunderstorms. A slight chance of showers in the evening, then a chance of showers after

This hazardous weather outlook is for Central Kansas, East Central Kansas, North Central Kansas, and Northeast Kansas. For this afternoon and tonight, an extreme heat warning remains in effect through Tuesday evening. Heat index values of 103 to 108 degrees are expected this afternoon. For Tuesday through Sunday, the extreme heat warning remains in effect through Tuesday evening with heat index values forecast to reach 100 to 109 degrees Tuesday afternoon. Storms are expected to develop along a cold front late Tuesday afternoon and continue into the overnight hours. A couple of storms could be strong to severe and produce wind gusts around 60 miles per hour and hail up to 1 inch in diameter. The Topeka, Kansas climate summary for this evening, as of 4 p.m., September 7, 2026. Today's high temperature was 98 degrees. The normal high is 84. The record high is 106 degrees, which was set in 1947. Today's low temperature was 72 degrees. The normal low is 61. The record low is 42 degrees, which was set in 1956. No precipitation fell today, which leaves the monthly total at 0.00 inches. The total precipitation for the year still stands at 29.37 inches. Today the maximum wind observed was 17 miles an hour from the southeast. The highest wind gust observed was 24 miles per hour from the southeast. Sunset tonight is at 7:43 p.m. Sunrise tomorrow is at 6:58 a.m. The Manhattan, Kansas climate summary for this evening, as of 4 p.m., September 7, 2026. Today's high temperature was 102 degrees. This high was 17 degrees above the normal high of 85. Today's low temperature was 72 degrees. This low was 13 degrees above the normal low of 59. No precipitation fell today, which leaves the monthly total at 0.00 inches. The total precipitation for the year still stands at 24.38 inches. Today the maximum wind observed was 15 miles an hour from the south. The highest wind gust observed was 21 miles per hour from the south. Sunset tonight is at 7:48 p.m. Sunrise tomorrow is at 7:02 a.m. This is NOAA Weather Radio Station WXK91 in Topeka. Here are the 4 p.m. conditions for the local area. At Topeka, it was sunny. The temperature was 98 degrees, the dew point 70, and the relative humidity was 40%, producing a heat index of 105. The wind was south at 13 miles an hour, gusting to 21. The pressure was 29.91 inches and falling. At Manhattan, it was mostly sunny. The temperature was 101 degrees, the dew point 68, and the relative humidity was 34%, producing a heat index of 106. The wind was southeast at 10 miles an hour. Around the region, it was sunny, with a temperature of 97 at Lawrence, 92 at Kansas City, 99 at Emporia, and 97 at Beatrice. It was mostly sunny, with a temperature of 101 at Concordia, 90 at Omaha, 96 at Springfield, and 103 at Wichita. Once again, at Manhattan, it was 101 degrees under mostly sunny skies. Once again, at Topeka, it was 98 degrees under sunny skies. For the following counties, in Kansas, Douglas, Geary, Jackson, Jefferson, Morris, Osage, Pottawatomie, Riley, Shawnee, and Wabansee. Extreme heat warning remains in effect until 7 p.m. Tuesday. Dangerously hot conditions with heat index values up to 109. Impacts, heat-related illnesses increase significantly during extreme heat and high humidity events. Take extra precautions when outside. Wear lightweight and loose-fitting clothing. Try to limit strenuous activities to early morning or evening. Take action when you see symptoms of heat exhaustion and heat stroke. Do not

Extreme heat warning in effect until 7 p.m. Tuesday. Tonight, mostly clear. Lows in the middle 70s. Southeast winds 5 to 10 miles per hour with gusts up to 20 miles per hour. Tuesday, sunny, hot with highs around 100. South winds 10 to 15 miles per hour with gusts up to 25 miles per hour. Tuesday night, mostly clear in the evening, then partly cloudy with showers likely with a slight chance of thunderstorms after midnight. Humid with lows in the middle 70s. South winds 5 to 10 miles per hour with gusts up to 20 miles per hour. Chance of rain 70%. Wednesday, showers likely with a slight chance of thunderstorms. Temperature falling into the middle 80s in the afternoon. West winds around 5 miles per hour, becoming north in the afternoon. Chance of rain 70%. Wednesday night, mostly cloudy. A chance of shower.

highs around 90. Friday night, mostly clear in the evening, then becoming partly cloudy. A chance of showers. A chance of thunderstorms, mainly in the evening. Lows in the upper 60s. Chance of rain 50%. Saturday, mostly sunny with a 30% chance of showers. Highs in the upper 80s. Saturday night, mostly clear with a chance of showers with a slight chance of thunderstorms. Lows in the middle 60s. Chance of rain 30%. Sunday, sunny with a slight chance of showers and thunderstorms. Highs in the upper 80s. Sunday night, mostly clear with a slight chance of thunderstorms. A slight chance of

Climate summary for this evening, as of 4 p.m., September 7th, 2026. Today's high temperature was 102 degrees. This high was 17 degrees above the normal high of 85. Today's low temperature was 72 degrees. This low was 13 degrees above the normal low of 59. No precipitation fell today, which leaves the monthly total at 0.00 inches. The total precipitation for the year still stands at 24.38 inches. Today the maximum wind observed was 15 miles an hour from the south. The highest wind gust observed was 21 miles per hour from the south. Sunset tonight is at 7:48 p.m. Sunrise tomorrow is at 7:02 a.m. This is NOAA Weather Radio Station WXK91 in Topeka. Here are the 5 p.m. conditions for the local area. At Topeka, it was sunny. The temperature was 98 degrees, the dew point 70, and the relative humidity was 40%, producing a heat index of 105. The wind was southeast at 13 miles an hour. The pressure was 29.90 inches and falling. At Manhattan, it was mostly sunny. The temperature was 100 degrees, the dew point 69, and the relative humidity was 36%, producing a heat index of 106. The wind was southeast at 10 miles an hour. Around the region, it was sunny, with a temperature of 97 at Lawrence, 92 at Kansas City, 97 at Beatrice, and 96 at Springfield. It was mostly sunny, with a temperature of 100 at Emporia, 101 at Concordia, 91 at Omaha, and 101 at Wichita. Once again, at Manhattan, it was 100 degrees under mostly sunny skies. Once again, at Topeka, it was 98 degrees under sunny skies. For the following counties, in Kansas, Douglas, Geary, Jackson, Jefferson, Morris, Osage, Pottawatomie, Riley, Shawnee and Wabansee. Extreme heat warning remains in effect until 7 p.m. Tuesday. Dangerously hot conditions with heat index values up to 109. Impacts, heat-related illnesses increase significantly during extreme heat and high humidity. Cautions when outside. Wear lightweight and loose-fitting clothing. Try to limit strenuous, take action when you see symptoms of heat exhaustion and heat stroke. Do not leave young children and pets in unattended vehicles. Car interiors will reach lethal temperatures in a matter of minutes. Drink plenty of fluids, stay in an air-conditioned room, stay out of the sun, and check up on relatives and neighbors. Now here is your National Weather Service forecast. Extreme heat warning in effect until 7 p.m. Tuesday. Tonight, mostly clear. Lows in the middle 70s. Southeast winds 5 to 10 miles per hour with gusts up to 20 miles per hour. Tuesday, sunny, hot with highs around 100. South winds 10 to 15 miles per hour. Tuesday night, mostly clear in the evening, then partly cloudy with showers likely with a slight chance of thunderstorms after midnight. Humid with lows in the middle 70s. South winds 5 to 10 miles per hour with gusts up to 20 miles per hour. Chance of rain 70%. Wednesday, showers likely with a slight chance of thunderstorms. Humid with highs in the lower 90s. Temperature falling into the middle 80s in the afternoon. West winds around 5 miles per hour, becoming north in the afternoon. Chance of rain 70%. Wednesday night, mostly cloudy. A chance of showers and thunderstorms in the evening, then showers likely with a slight chance of thunderstorms after midnight. Humid with lows in the middle 60s. Northeast winds 5 to 10 miles per hour. Chance of rain 70%. Thursday, mostly sunny. Highs in the middle 80s. Thursday night, mostly clear. A chance of showers and thunderstorms after midnight. Lows in the middle 60s. Chance of rain 40%. Friday, partly sunny with a slight chance of showers and thunderstorms in the morning, then sunny in the afternoon. Highs around 90.

Friday night, mostly clear in the evening, then becoming partly cloudy. A chance of showers. A chance of thunderstorms, mainly in these. Chance of rain 50%. Saturday, mostly sunny with a 30% chance of showers. Highs in the upper 80s. Saturday night, mostly clear with a chance of showers with a slight chance of thunderstorms. Lows in the middle 60s. Chance of rain 30%. Sunday, sunny with a slight chance of showers and thunderstorms. Highs in the upper 80s. Sunday night, mostly clear with a slight chance of thunderstorms. A slight chance of showers in the evening, then a chance of showers after midnight. Lows in the middle 60s. Chance of rain 30%. Monday, a slight chance of thunderstorms in the morning. Mostly sunny with a chance of showers. Highs in the middle 80s. Chance of rain 40%. Extreme heat warning in effect until 7 p.m. Tuesday. This hazardous weather outlook is for central Kansas, east central Kansas, north central Kansas, and northeast Kansas. For this afternoon and tonight, an extreme heat warning remains in effect through Tuesday evening. Heat index values of 103 to 108 degrees are expected this afternoon. For Tuesday through Sunday, the extreme heat warning remains in effect through Tuesday evening with heat index values forecast to reach 100 to 109 degrees Tuesday afternoon. Storms are expected to develop along a cold front late Tuesday afternoon and continue into the overnight hours. A couple of storms could be strong to severe and produce wind gusts around 60 miles per hour and hail up to 1 inch in diameter. The Topeka, Kansas climate summary for this evening, as of 4 p.m., September 7, 2026. Today's high temperature was 98 degrees. The normal high is 84. The record high is 106 degrees, which was set in 1947. Today's low temperature was 72 degrees. The normal low is 61. The record low is 42 degrees, which was set in 1956. No precipitation fell today, which leaves the monthly total at 0.00 inches. The total precipitation for the year still stands at 29.37 inches. Today the maximum wind observed was 17 miles an hour from the southeast. The highest wind gust observed was 24 miles per hour from the southeast. Sunset tonight is at 7:43 p.m. Sunrise tomorrow is at 6:58 a.m. The Manhattan, Kansas climate summary for this evening, as of 4 p.m., September 7, 2026. Today's high temperature was 102 degrees. This high was 17 degrees above the normal high of 85. Today's low this low was 13 degrees above the normal low of 59. No precipitation fell today, which leaves the monthly total at 0.00 inches. The total precipitation for the year still stands at 24.38 inches. Today the maximum wind observed was 15 miles an hour from the south. The highest wind gust observed was 21 miles per hour from the south. Sunrise tomorrow is at 7:02 a.m. This is NOAA Weather Radio Station WXK91 in Topeka. Here are the 5 p.m. conditions for the local area. At Topeka, it was sunny. The temperature was 98 degrees, the dew point 70, and the relative humidity was 40%, producing a heat index of 105. The wind was southeast at 13 miles an hour. The pressure was 29.90 inches and falling. At Manhattan, it was mostly sunny. The temperature was 100 degrees, the dew point 69, and the relative humidity was 36%, producing a heat index of 106. The wind was southeast at 10 miles an hour. Around the region, it was sunny, with a temperature of 97 at Lawrence, 92 at Kansas City, 97 at Beatrice, and 96 at Springfield. It was mostly sunny, with a temperature of 100 at Emporia, 101 at Concordia, 91 at Omaha, and 101 at Wichita. Once again, at Manhattan, it was 100 degrees under most.

mostly sunny skies. Once again, at Topeka, it was 98 degrees under sunny skies. For the following counties, in Kansas, Douglas, Geary, Jackson, Jefferson, Morris, Osage, Pottawatomie, Riley, Shawnee, and Wabansee. Extreme heat warning remains in effect until 7 p.m. Tuesday. Dangerously hot conditions with heat index values up to 109. Impacts, heat-related illnesses increase significantly during extreme heat and high humidity events. Take extra precautions when outside. Wear lightweight and loose-fitting clothing. Try to limit strenuous activities to early morning or evening. Take action when you see symptoms of heat exhaustion and heat stroke. Do not leave young children and pets in unattended vehicles. Car interiors will reach lethal temperatures in a matter of minutes. Drink plenty of fluids, stay in an air-conditioned room, stay out of the sun, and check up on relatives and neighbors. The current time is 5:23 p.m. Central Daylight Time. Now here is your National Weather Service forecast. Extreme heat warning in effect until 7 p.m. Tuesday. Tonight, mostly clear. Lows in the middle 70s. Southeast winds 5 to 10 miles per hour with gusts up to 20 miles per hour. Tuesday, sunny, hot with highs around 100. South winds 10 to 15 miles per hour with gusts up to 25 miles per hour. Tuesday night, mostly clear in the evening, then partly cloudy with showers likely with a slight chance of thunderstorms after midnight. Humid with lows in the middle 70s. South winds 5 to 10 miles per hour with gusts up to 20 miles per hour. Wednesday, showers likely with a slight chance of thunderstorms. Humid with highs in the lower 90s. Temperature falling into the middle 80s in the afternoon. West winds around 5 miles per hour, becoming north in the afternoon. Chance of rain 70%. Wednesday night, mostly cloudy. A chance of showers and thunderstorms in the evening, then showers likely with a slight chance of thunderstorms after midnight. Humid with lows in the middle 60s. Northeast winds 5 to 10 miles per hour. Chance of rain 70%. Thursday, mostly sunny. Highs in the middle 80s. Thursday night, mostly clear. A chance of showers and thunderstorms after midnight. Lows in the middle 60s. Chance of rain 40%. Friday, partly sunny with a slight chance of showers and thunderstorms in the morning, then sunny in the afternoon. Highs around 90. Friday night, mostly clear in the evening, then becoming partly cloudy. A chance of showers. A chance of thunderstorms, mainly in the evening. Lows in the upper 60s. Chance of rain 50%. Saturday, mostly sunny with a 30% chance of showers. Highs in the mostly clear with a chance of showers with a slight chance of thunderstorms. Lows in the middle 60s. Chance of rain 30%. Sunday, sunny with a slight chance of showers and thunderstorms. Highs in the upper 80s. Sunday night, mostly clear with a slight chance of thunderstorms. A slight chance of showers in the evening, then a chance of showers after midnight. Lows in the middle 60s. Chance of rain 30%. Monday, a slight chance of thunderstorms in the morning. Mostly sunny with a chance of chance of rain 40%. Extreme heat warning in effect until 7 p.m. Tuesday. This hazardous weather outlook is for central Kansas, east central Kansas, north central Kansas, and northeast Kansas. For this afternoon and tonight, an extreme heat warning remains in effect through Tuesday evening. Heat index values of 103 to 108 degrees are expected this afternoon. For Tuesday through Sunday, the extreme heat warning remains in effect through Tuesday evening with heat index values forecast to reach 100 to 109 degrees Tuesday afternoon. Storms are expected to develop along a cold front late Tuesday afternoon and continue into the overnight hours. A couple of storms could be strong to severe and produce wind gusts.

gusts around 60 miles per hour and hail up to 1 inch in diameter. The Topeka, Kansas climate summary for this evening, as of 4 p.m., September 7, 2026. Today's high temperature was 98 degrees. The normal high is 84. The record high is 106 degrees, which was set in 1947. Today's low temperature was 72 degrees. The normal low is 61. The record low is 42 degrees, which was set in 1956. No precipitation fell today, which leaves the monthly total at 0.00 inches. The total precipitation for the year still stands at 29.37 inches. Today the maximum wind observed was 17 miles an hour from the southeast. The highest wind gust observed was 24 miles per hour from the southeast. Sunset tonight is at 7:43 p.m. Sunrise tomorrow is at 6:58 a.m. The Manhattan, Kansas climate summary for this evening, as of 4 p.m., September 7, 2026. Today's high temperature was 102 degrees. This high was 17 degrees above the normal high of 85. Today's low temperature was 72 degrees. This low was 13 degrees above the normal low of 59. No precipitation fell today, which leaves the monthly total at 0.00 inches. The total precipitation for the year still stands at 24.38 inches. Today the maximum wind observed was 15 miles an hour from the south. The highest wind gust observed was 21 miles per hour from the south. Sunset tonight is at 7:48 p.m. Sunrise tomorrow is at 7:02 a.m. This is NOAA Weather Radio Station WXK91 in Topeka. Here are the 5 p.m. conditions for the local area. At Topeka, it was sunny. The temperature was 98 degrees, the dew percent, producing a heat index of 105. The wind was southeast at 13 miles an hour. The pressure was 29.90 inches and falling. At Manhattan, it was mostly sunny. The temperature was 100 degrees. The dew point 69, and the relative humidity was 36%, producing a heat index of 106. The wind was southeast at 10 miles an hour. Around the region, it was sunny, with a temperature of 97 at Lawrence, 92 at Kansas City, 97 at Beatrice, and 96 at Springfield. It was mostly sunny, with a temperature of 100 at Emporia, 101 at Concordia, 91 at Omaha, and 101 at Wichita. Once again, at Manhattan, it was 100 degrees under mostly sunny skies. Once again, at Topeka, it was 98 degrees under sunny skies. For the following counties, in Kansas, Douglas, Geary, Jackson, Jefferson, Morris, Osage, Potawatomi, Riley, Shawnee, and Wabonsee. Extreme heat warning remains in effect until 7 p.m. Tuesday. Dangerously hot conditions with heat index values up to 109. Impacts, heat-related illnesses increase significantly during extreme heat and high humidity events. Take extra precautions when outside. Wear lightweight and loose-fitting clothing. Try to limit strenuous activities to early morning or evening. Take action when you see symptoms of heat exhaustion and heat stroke. Do not leave young children and pets in unattended vehicles. Car interiors will reach lethal temperatures in a matter of minutes. Drink plenty of fluids, stay in an air-conditioned room, stay out of the sun, and check up on relatives and neighbors. Now here is your National Weather Service forecast. Extreme heat warning in effect until 7 p.m. Tuesday. Tonight, mostly clear. Lows in the middle 70s. Southeast winds 5 to 10 miles per hour with gusts up to 20 miles per hour. Tuesday, sunny, hot with highs around 100. South winds 10 to 15 miles per hour with gusts up to 25 miles per hour. Tuesday night, mostly clear in the evening, then partly cloudy with showers likely with a slight chance of thunderstorms after midnight. Humid with lows in the middle 70s.
south winds.

60s. Northeast winds 5 to 70%. Thursday, mostly sunny. Highs in the middle 80s. Thursday night, mostly clear. A chance of showers and thunderstorms after midnight. Lows in the middle 60s. Chance of rain 40%. Friday, partly sunny with a slight chance of showers and thunderstorms in the morning, then sunny in the afternoon. Highs around 90. Friday night, mostly clear in the evening, then becoming partly cloudy. A chance of showers. A chance of thunderstorms, mainly in the evening. Lows in the upper 60s. Chance of rain 50%. Saturday, mostly sunny with a 30% chance of showers. Highs in the upper 80s. Saturday night, mostly clear with a chance of showers with a slight chance of thunderstorms. Lows in the middle 60s. Chance of rain 30%. Sunday, sunny with a slight chance of showers and thunderstorms. Highs in the upper 80s. Sunday night, mostly clear with a slight chance of thunderstorms. A slight chance of showers in the evening, then a chance of showers after midnight. Lows in the middle 60s. Chance of rain 30%. Monday, a slight chance of thunderstorms in the morning. Mostly sunny with a chance of showers. Highs in the middle 80s. Chance of rain 40%. Extreme heat warning in effect until 7 p.m. Tuesday. This hazardous weather outlook is for central Kansas, east central Kansas, north central Kansas, and northeast Kansas. For this afternoon and tonight, an extreme heat warning remains in effect through Tuesday evening. Heat index values of 103 to 108 degrees are expected this afternoon. For Tuesday through Sunday, the extreme heat warning remains in effect through Tuesday evening with heat index values forecast to reach 100 to 109 degrees Tuesday afternoon. Storms are expected to develop along a cold front late Tuesday afternoon and continue into the overnight hours. A couple of storms could be strong to severe and produce wind gusts around 60 miles per hour and hail up to 1 inch in diameter. The Topeka, Kansas climate summary for this evening, as of 4 p.m., September 7, 2026. Today's high temperature was 98 degrees. The normal high is 84. The record high is 106 degrees, which was set in 1947. Today's low temperature was 72 degrees. The normal low is 61. The record low is 42 degrees, which was set in 1956. No precipitation fell today, which leaves the monthly total at 0.00 inches. The total precipitation for the year still stands at 29.37 inches. Today the maximum wind observed was 17 miles an hour from the southeast. The highest wind gust observed was 24 miles per hour from the southeast. Sunset tonight is at 7:43 p.m. Sunrise tomorrow is at 6:58 a.m. The Manhattan, Kansas climate summary for this evening, as of 4 p.m., September 7, 2026. Today's high temperature was 102 degrees. This high was 17 degrees above the normal high of 85. Today's low temperature was 72 degrees. This low was 13 degrees above the normal low of 59. No precipitation fell today, which leaves the monthly total at 0.00 inches. The total precipitation for the year still stands at 24.38 inches. Today the maximum wind observed was 15 miles an hour from the south. The highest wind gust observed was 21 miles per hour from the south. Sunset tonight is at 7:48 p.m. Sunrise tomorrow is at 7:02 a.m.

The wind was southeast at 10 miles an hour. Around the region, it was sunny, with a temperature of 97 at Lawrence, 92 at Kansas City, 97 at Beatrice, and 96 at Springfield. It was mostly sunny, with a temperature of 100 at Emporia, 101 at Concordia, 91 at Omaha, and 101 at Wichita. Once again, at Manhattan, it was 100 degrees under mostly sunny skies. Once again, at Topeka, it was 98 degrees under sunny skies. 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The current time is 5:39 p.m. Central Daylight Time. For the following counties, in Kansas, Douglas, Geary, Jackson, Jefferson, Morris, Osage, Potawatomi, Riley, Shawnee, and Wabonsee. Extreme heat warning remains in effect until 7 p.m. Tuesday. Dangerously hot conditions with heat index values up to 109. Impacts, heat-related illnesses increase significantly during extreme heat and high humidity events. Take extra precautions when outside. Wear lightweight and loose-fitting clothing. Try to limit strenuous activities to early morning or evening. Take action when you see symptoms of heat exhaustion and heat stroke. That's in unattended vehicles. Car interiors will reach lethal temperatures in a matter of minutes. Groom, stay out of the sun, and check up on relatives and neighbors. Now here is your National Weather Service forecast. Extreme heat warning in effect until 7 p.m. Tuesday. Tonight, mostly clear. Lows in the middle 70s. Southeast winds 5 to 10 miles per hour with gusts up to 20 miles per hour. Tuesday, sunny, hot with winds 10 to 15 miles per hour with gusts up to 25 miles per hour. Tuesday night, mostly clear in the evening, then partly cloudy with showers likely with a slight chance of thunderstorms after midnight. Humid with lows in the middle 70s. Gusts up to 20 miles per hour. Chance of rain 70%. Wednesday, showers likely with a slight chance of thunderstorms. Humid with highs in the lower 90s. Temperature falling into the middle 80s in the afternoon. West winds around 5 miles per hour, becoming north in the afternoon. Chance of rain 70%. Wednesday night, mostly cloudy. A chance of showers and thunderstorms in the evening, then showers likely with a slight chance of thunderstorms after midnight. Humid with lows in the middle 5 to 10 miles per hour. Chance of rain 70%. Thursday, mostly sunny. Thursday night, mostly clear. A chance of showers and thunderstorms after midnight. Lows in the middle 60s. Chance of rain 40%. Friday, partly sunny with a slight chance of showers and thunderstorms.

10%. Sunday, sunny with a slight chance of showers and thunderstorms. Highs in the upper 80s. Sunday night, mostly clear with a slight chance of thunderstorms. A slight chance of showers in the evening, then a chance of showers after midnight. Lows in the middle 60s. Chance of rain 30%. Monday, a slight chance of thunderstorms in the morning. Mostly sunny with a chance of showers. Highs in the middle 80s. Chance of rain 40%. Extreme heat warning in effect until 7 p.m. Tuesday. This hazardous weather outlook is for central Kansas, east central Kansas, north central Kansas, and northeast Kansas. For this afternoon and tonight, an extreme heat warning remains in effect through Tuesday evening. Heat index values of 103 to 108 degrees are tested this afternoon. For Tuesday through Sunday, the extreme heat warning remains in effect through Tuesday evening with heat index values forecast to reach 100 to 109 degrees Tuesday afternoon. Storms are expected to develop along a cold front late Tuesday afternoon and continue into the overnight hours. A couple of storms could be strong to severe and produce wind gusts around 60 miles per hour and hail up to 1 inch in diameter. The Topeka, Kansas climate summary for this evening, as of 4 p.m., September 7, 2026. Today's high temperature was 98 degrees. The normal high is 84. The record high is 106 degrees, which was set in 1947. Today's low temperature was 72 degrees. The normal low is 61. The record low is 42 degrees, which was set in 1956. No precipitation fell today, which leaves the monthly total at 0.00 inches. The total precipitation for the year still stands at 29.37 inches. Today the maximum wind observed was 17 miles an hour from the southeast. The highest wind gust observed was 24 miles per hour from the southeast. Sunset tonight is at 7:43 p.m. Sunrise tomorrow is at 6:58 a.m. The Manhattan, Kansas climate summary for this evening, as of 4 p.m., September 7, 2026. Today's high temperature was 102 degrees. This high was 17 degrees above the normal high of 85. Today's low temperature was 72 degrees. This low was 13 degrees above the normal low of 59. No precipitation fell today, which leaves the monthly total at 0.00 inches. The total precipitation for the year still stands at 24.38 inches. Today the maximum wind observed was 15 miles an hour from the south. The highest wind gust observed was 21 miles per hour from the south. Sunset tonight is at 7:48 p.m. Sunrise tomorrow is at 7:02 a.m. This is NOAA Weather Radio Station WXK91 in Topeka. Here are the 5 p.m. conditions for the local area. At Topeka, it was sunny. The temperature was 98 degrees, the dew point 70, and the relative humidity was 40%, producing a heat index of 105. The wind was southeast at 13 miles an hour. The pressure was 29.90 inches and falling. At Manhattan, it was mostly sunny. The temperature was 100 degrees, the dew point 69, and the relative humidity was 36%, producing a heat index of 106. The wind was southeast at 10 miles an hour. Around the region, it was sunny, with a temperature of 97 at Lawrence, 92 at Kansas City, 97 at Beatrice, and 96 at Springfield. It was mostly sunny, with a temperature of 100 at Emporia, 101 at Concordia, 91 at Omaha, and 101 at Wichita. Once again, at Manhattan, it was 100 degrees under mostly sunny skies. Once again, at Topeka, it was 98 degrees under

Life chance of thunderstorms. Humid with highs in the lower 90s. Temperature falling into the middle 80s in the afternoon. West winds around 5 miles per hour, becoming north in the afternoon. Chance of rain 70%. Wednesday night, mostly cloudy. A chance of showers and thunderstorms in the evening, then showers likely with a slight chance of thunderstorms after midnight. Humid with lows in the middle 60s. Northeast winds 5 to 10 miles per hour. Chance of rain 70%. Highs in the middle 80s. Thursday night, mostly clear. A chance of showers and thunderstorms after midnight. Lows in the middle 60s. Chance of rain 40%. Friday, partly sunny with a

32 degrees. The normal low is 61. The record low is 42 degrees, which was set in 1956. No precipitation fell today, which leaves the monthly total at 0.00 inches. The total precipitation for the year still stands at 29.37 inches. Today the maximum wind observed was 17 miles an hour from the southeast. The highest wind gust observed was 24 miles per hour from the southeast. Sunset tonight is at 7:43 p.m. Sunrise tomorrow is at 6:58 a.m. The current time is 5:53 p.m. Central Daylight Time. The Manhattan, Kansas climate summary for this evening, as of 4 p.m., September 7, 2026. Today's high temperature was 102 degrees. This high was 17 degrees above the normal high of 85. Today's low temperature was 72 degrees. This low was 13 degrees above the normal low of 59. No precipitation fell today, which leaves the monthly total at 0.00 inches. The total precipitation for the year still stands at 24.38 inches. Today the maximum wind observed was 15 miles an hour from the south. The highest wind gust observed was 21 miles per hour from the south. Sunset tonight is at 7:48 p.m. Sunrise tomorrow is at 7:02 a.m. This is NOAA Weather Radio Station WXK91 in Topeka. Here are the 5 p.m. conditions for the local area. At Topeka, it was sunny. The temperature was 98 degrees, the dew point 70, and the relative humidity was 40%, producing a heat index of 105. The wind was southeast at 13 miles an hour. The pressure was 29.90 inches and falling. At Manhattan, it was mostly sunny. The temperature was 100 degrees, the dew point 69, and the relative humidity was 36%, producing a heat index of 106. The wind was southeast at 10 miles an hour. Around the region, it was sunny, with a temperature of 97 at Lawrence, 92 at Kansas City, 97 at Beatrice, and 96 at Springfield. It was mostly sunny, with a temperature of 100 at Emporia, 101 at Concordia, 91 at Omaha, and 101 at Wichita. Once again, at Manhattan, it was 100 degrees under mostly sunny skies. Once again, at Topeka, it was 98 degrees under sunny skies. For the following counties, in Kansas, Douglas, Geary, Jackson, Jefferson, Morris, Osage, Pottawatomie, Riley, Shawnee and Wabansee. Extreme heat warning remains in effect until 7 p.m. Tuesday. Dangerously hot conditions with heat index values up to 109. Impacts, heat-related illnesses increase significantly during extreme heat and high humidity events. Take extra precautions when outside. Wear lightweight and loose-fitting clothing. Try to limit strenuous activities to early morning or evening. Take action when you see symptoms of heat exhaustion and heat stroke. Do not leave young children and pets in unattended vehicles. Car interiors will reach lethal temperatures in a matter of minutes. Drink plenty of fluids, stay in an air-conditioned room, stay out of the sun, and check up on relatives and neighbors. Now here is your National Weather Service forecast. Extreme heat warning in effect until 7 p.m. Tuesday. Tonight, mostly clear. Lows in the middle 70s. Southeast winds 5 to 10 miles per hour with gusts up to 20 miles per hour. Tuesday, sunny. South winds 10 to 15 miles per hour with gusts up to 25 miles per hour. Tuesday night, mostly clear in the evening, then partly cloudy with showers likely with a slight chance of thunderstorms after midnight. Humid with lows in the middle 70s. South winds 5 to 10 miles per hour with gusts up to 20 miles per hour. Chance of rain 70%. Wednesday, showers likely with a slight chance of thunderstorms. Humid with highs in the lower 90s. Temperature falling into the middle 80s in the afternoon. West winds around.

around 5 miles per hour, becoming north in the afternoon. Chance of rain 70%. Wednesday night, mostly cloudy. A chance of showers and thunderstorms in the evening, then showers likely with a slight chance of thunderstorms after midnight. Humid with lows in the middle 60s. Northeast winds 5 to 10 miles per hour. Chance of rain 70%. Thursday, mostly sunny. Highs in the middle 80s. Thursday night, mostly clear. A chance of showers and thunderstorms after midnight. Lows in the middle 60s. Chance of rain 40%. Friday, partly sunny with a slight chance of showers and thunderstorms in the morning, then sunny in the afternoon. Highs around 90. Friday night, mostly clear in the evening, then becoming partly cloudy. A chance of showers. A chance of thunderstorms, mainly in the evening. Lows in the upper 60s. Chance of rain 50%. Saturday, mostly sunny with a 30% chance of showers. Highs in the upper 80s. Saturday night, mostly clear with a chance of showers with a slight chance of thunderstorms. Lows in the middle 60s. Chance of rain 30%. Sunday, sunny with a slight chance of showers and thunderstorms. Highs in the upper 80s. Sunday night, mostly clear with a slight chance of thunderstorms. A slight chance of showers in the evening, then a chance of showers after midnight. Lows in the middle 60s. Chance of rain 30%. Monday, a slight chance of thunderstorms in the morning. Mostly sunny with a chance of showers. Highs in the middle 80s. Chance of rain 40%. Extreme heat warning in effect until 7 p.m. Tuesday. This hazardous weather outlook is for central Kansas, east central Kansas, north central Kansas, and northeast Kansas. For this afternoon and tonight, an extreme heat warning remains in effect through Tuesday evening. Heat index values of 103 to 108 degrees are expected this afternoon. For Tuesday through Sunday, the extreme heat warning remains in effect through Tuesday evening with heat index values forecast to reach 100 to 109 degrees Tuesday afternoon. Storms are expected to develop along a cold front late Tuesday afternoon and continue into the overnight hours. A couple of storms could be strong to 2 miles per hour and hail up to 1 inch in diameter. The Topeka, Kansas climate summary for this evening, as of 4 p.m., September 7, 2026. Today's high temperature was 98 degrees. The normal high is 84. The record high is 106 degrees, which was set in 1947. Today's low temperature was 72 degrees. The normal low is 61. The record low is 42 degrees, which was set in 1956. No precipitation fell today, which leaves the monthly total at 0.00 inches. The total precipitation for the year still stands at 29.37 inches. Today the maximum wind observed was 17 miles an hour from the southeast. The highest wind gust observed was 24 miles per hour from the southeast. Sunset tonight is at 7:43 p.m. Sunrise tomorrow is at 6:58 a.m. The Manhattan, Kansas climate summary for this evening, as of 4 p.m., September 7, 2026. Today's high temperature was 102 degrees. This high was 17 degrees above the normal high of 85. Today's low temperature was 72 degrees. This low was 13 degrees above the normal low of 59. No precipitation fell today, which leaves the monthly total at 0.00 inches. The total precipitation for the year still stands at 24.38 inches. Today the maximum wind observed was 15 miles an hour from the south. The highest wind gust observed was 21 miles per hour from the south. Sunset tonight is at 7:48 p.m. Sunrise tomorrow is at 7:02 a.m. This is NOAA Weather Radio Station WXK91 in Topeka. Here are the 5 p.m. conditions for the local area. At Topeka, it was sunny.
The temperature was 98 degrees, the dew point 70, and the relative humidity was 40%, producing a heat index of 105. The wind was southeast at 13 miles an hour. The pressure was 29.90 inches and falling. At Manhattan, it was mostly sunny. The temperature was 100 degrees, the dew point 69, and the relative humidity was 36%, producing a heat index of 106. The wind was southeast at 10 miles an hour. Around the region, it was sunny, with a temperature of 97 at Lawrence, 92 at Kansas City, 97 at Beatrice, and 96 at Springfield. It was mostly sunny, with a temperature of 100 at Emporia, 101 at Concordia, 91 at Omaha, and 101 at Wichita. Once again, at Manhattan, it was 100 degrees under mostly sunny skies. Once again, at Topeka, it was 98 degrees under sunny skies. For the following counties, in Kansas, Douglas, Geary, Jackson, Jefferson, Morris, Osage, Potawatomi, Riley, Shawnee, and Wabansee. Extreme heat warning remains in effect until 7 p.m. Tuesday. Dangerously hot conditions with heat index values up to 109. Impacts: heat-related illnesses increase significantly during extreme heat and high humidity events. Take extra precautions when outside. Wear lightweight and loose-fitting clothing. Try to limit strenuous activities to early morning or evening. Take action when you see symptoms of heat exhaustion and heat stroke. Do not leave young children and pets in unattended vehicles. Car interiors will reach lethal temperatures in a matter of minutes. Drink plenty of fluids, stay in an air-conditioned room, stay out of the sun, and check up on relatives and neighbors. Now here is your National Weather Service forecast. Extreme heat warning in effect until 7 p.m. Tuesday. Tonight, mostly clear. Lows in the middle 70s. Southeast winds 5 to 10 miles per hour with gusts up to 20 miles per hour. Tuesday, sunny, hot with highs around 100. South winds 10 to 15 miles per hour with gusts up to 25 miles per hour. Tuesday night, mostly clear in the evening, then partly cloudy with showers likely with a slight chance of thunderstorms after midnight. Humid with lows in the middle 70s. South winds 5 to 10 miles per hour with gusts up to 20 miles per hour. Chance of rain 70%. Wednesday, showers likely with a slight chance of thunderstorms. Humid with highs in the lower 90s. Temperature falling into the middle 80s in the afternoon. West winds around 5 miles per hour, becoming north in the afternoon. Chance of rain 70%. Wednesday night, mostly cloudy. A chance of showers and thunderstorms in the evening, then showers likely with a slight chance of thunderstorms after midnight. Humid with lows in the middle 60s. Northeast winds 5 to 10 miles per hour. Chance of rain 70%. Thursday, mostly sunny. Highs in the middle 80s. Thursday night, mostly clear. A chance of showers and thunderstorms after midnight. Lows in the middle 60s. Chance of rain 40%. Friday, partly sunny with a slight chance of showers and thunderstorms in the morning, then sunny in the afternoon. Highs around 90. Friday night, mostly clear in the evening, then becoming partly cloudy. A chance of showers. A chance of thunderstorms, mainly in the evening. Lows in the upper 60s. Chance of rain 50%. Saturday, mostly sunny with a 30% chance of showers. Highs in the upper 80s. Saturday night, mostly clear with a chance of showers with a slight chance of thunderstorms. Lows in the middle 60s. Chance of rain 30%. Sunday, sunny with a slight chance of showers and thunderstorms. Highs in the upper 80s. Sunday night, mostly clear with a slight chance of thunderstorms. A slight chance of showers in the evening, then a chance of showers after midnight. Lows in the middle 60s. Chance of rain 30%.

Monday, a slight chance of thunderstorms in the morning. Mostly sunny with a chance of showers. Highs in the middle 80s. Chance of rain 40%. The current time is 6:08 p.m. Central Daylight Time. Extreme heat warning in effect until 7 p.m. Tuesday. This hazardous weather outlook is for Central Kansas, East Central Kansas, North Central Kansas and Northeast Kansas. For this afternoon and tonight, an extreme heat warning remains in effect through Tuesday evening. Heat index values of 103 to 108 degrees are expected this afternoon. For Tuesday through Sunday, the extreme heat warning remains in effect through Tuesday evening with heat index values forecast to reach 100 to 109 degrees Tuesday afternoon. Storms are expected to develop along a cold front late Tuesday afternoon and continue into the overnight hours. A couple of storms could be strong to severe and produce wind gusts around 60 miles per hour and hail up to 1 inch in diameter. The Topeka, Kansas climate summary for this evening, as of 4 p.m., September 7, 2026. Today's high temperature was 98 degrees. The normal high is 84. The record high is 106 degrees, which was set in 1947. Today's low temperature was 72 degrees. The normal low is 61. The record low is 42 degrees, which was set in 1956. No precipitation fell today, which leaves the monthly total at 0.00 inches. The total precipitation for the year still stands at 29.37 inches. Today the maximum wind observed was 17 miles an hour from the southeast. The highest wind gust observed was 24 miles per hour from the southeast. Sunset tonight is at 7:43 p.m. Sunrise tomorrow is at 6:58 a.m. The Manhattan, Kansas climate summary for this evening, as of 4 p.m., September 7, 2026. Today's high temperature was 102 degrees. This high was 17 degrees above the normal high of 85. Today's low temperature was 72 degrees. This low was 13 degrees above the normal low of 59. No precipitation fell today, which leaves the monthly total at 0.00 inches. The total precipitation for the year still stands at 24.38 inches. Today the maximum wind observed was 15 miles an hour from the south. The highest wind gust observed was 21 miles per hour from the south. Sunset tonight is at 7:48 p.m. Sunrise tomorrow is at 7:02 a.m. This is NOAA Weather Radio Station WXK91 in Topeka. For the following counties, in Kansas, Douglas, Geary, Jackson, Jefferson, Morris, Osage, Potawatomi, Riley, Shawnee and Wabansee. Extreme heat warning remains in effect until 7 p.m. Tuesday. Dangerously hot conditions with heat index values up to 109. Impacts, heat-related illnesses increase significantly during extreme heat and high humidity events. Take extra precautions when outside. Wear lightweight and loose-fitting clothing. Try to limit strenuous activities to early morning or evening. Take action when you see symptoms of heat exhaustion and heat stroke. Do not leave young children and pets in unattended vehicles. Car interiors will reach lethal temperatures in a matter of minutes. Drink plenty of fluids, stay in an air-conditioned room, stay out of the sun, and check up on relatives and neighbors. Now here is your National Weather Service forecast. Extreme heat warning in effect until 7 p.m. Tuesday. Tonight, mostly clear. Lows in the middle 70s. Southeast winds 5 to 10 miles per hour with gusts up to 20 miles per hour. Tuesday, sunny, hot with highs around 100. South winds 10 to 15 miles per hour with gusts up to 25 miles per hour. Tuesday night, mostly clear in the evening, then partly cloudy with showers likely with a slight chance of thunderstorms after midnight. Humid with lows in the middle 70s. South winds 5 to 10 miles per hour with gusts up to 20 miles

0: per hour.
1: Chance of rain 70%. Wednesday, showers likely with a slight chance of thunderstorms. Humid with highs in the lower 90s. Temperature falling into the middle 80s in the afternoon. West winds around 5 miles per hour, becoming north in the afternoon. Chance of rain 70%. Wednesday night, mostly cloudy. A chance of showers and thunderstorms in the evening, then showers likely with a slight chance of thunderstorms after midnight. Humid with lows in the middle 60s. Northeast winds 5 to 10 miles per hour. Chance of rain 70%. Thursday, mostly sunny. Highs in the middle 80s. Thursday night, mostly clear. A chance of showers and thunderstorms after midnight. Lows in the middle 60s. Chance of rain 40%. Friday, partly sunny with a slight chance of showers and thunderstorms in the morning, then sunny in the afternoon. Highs around 90. Friday night, mostly clear in the evening, then becoming partly cloudy. A chance of showers. A chance of thunderstorms, mainly in the evening. Lows in the upper 60s. Chance of rain 50%. Saturday, mostly sunny with a 30% chance of showers. Highs in the upper 80s. Saturday night, mostly clear with a chance of showers with a slight chance of thunderstorms. Lows in the middle 60s. Chance of rain 30%. Sunday, sunny with a slight chance of showers and thunderstorms. Highs in the upper 80s. Sunday night, mostly clear with a slight chance of thunderstorms. A slight chance of showers in the evening, then a chance of showers after midnight. Lows in the middle 60s. Chance of rain 30%. Monday, a slight chance of thunderstorms in the morning. Mostly sunny with a chance of showers. Highs in the middle 80s. Chance of rain 40%. Extreme heat warning in effect until 7 p.m. Tuesday. This hazardous weather outlook is for central Kansas, east central Kansas, north central Kansas, and northeast Kansas. For this afternoon and tonight, an extreme heat warning remains in effect through Tuesday evening. Heat index values of 103 to 108 degrees are expected this afternoon. For Tuesday through Sunday, the extreme heat warning remains in effect through Tuesday evening with heat index values forecast to reach 100 to 109 degrees Tuesday afternoon. Storms are expected to develop along a cold front late Tuesday afternoon and continue into the overnight hours. A couple of storms could be strong to severe and produce wind gusts around 60 miles per hour and hail up to 1 inch in diameter. The Topeka, Kansas climate summary for this evening, as of 4 p.m., September 7, 2026. Today's high temperature was 98 degrees. The normal high is 84. The record high is 106 degrees, which was set in 1947. Today's low temperature was 72 degrees. The normal low is 61. The record low is 42 degrees, which was set in 1956. No precipitation fell today, which leaves the monthly total at 0.00 and for the year still stands at 29.37 inches. Today the maximum wind observed was 17 miles an hour from the southeast. The highest wind gust observed was 24 miles per hour from the southeast. Sunset tonight is at 7:43 p.m. Sunrise tomorrow is at 6:58 a.m. The Manhattan, Kansas climate summary for this evening, as of 4 p.m., September 7, 2026. Today's high temperature was 102 degrees. This high was 17 degrees above the normal high of 85. Today's low temperature was 72 degrees. This low was 13 degrees above the normal low of 59. No precipitation fell today, which leaves the monthly total at 0.00 inches. The total precipitation for the year still stands at 24.38 inches. Today the maximum wind observed was 15 miles an hour from the south. The highest wind gust observed was 21 miles per hour from the south. Sunset tonight is at 7:48 p.m. Sunrise tomorrow is at 7.02 a.m. This is NOAA Weather Radio Station WXK91 in Topeka. Here are the 6 p.m. conditions for the local area. At Topeka, it was sunny. The temperature was 97 degrees, the dew point 72, and the relative humidity was 44%, producing a heat index of 105. The wind was east at 14 miles an hour. The pressure was 29.89 inches and falling. At Manhattan, it was sunny. The temperature was 99 degrees, the dew point 68, and the relative humidity was 36%, producing a heat index of 104. The wind was southeast at 12 miles an hour, gusting to 21. Around the region, it was sunny, with a temperature of 95 at Lawrence, 92 at Kansas City, 99 at Emporia, 96 at Beatrice, and 96 at Springfield. It was mostly sunny, with a temperature of 100 at Concordia, and 102 at Wichita. At Omaha, it was partly sunny, with a temperature of 90. Once again, at Manhattan, it was 99 degrees under sunny skies. Once again, at Topeka, it was 97 degrees under sunny skies. For the following counties, in Kansas, Douglas, Geary, Jackson, Jefferson, Morris, Osage, Pottawatomie, Riley, Shawnee and Wabansee. Extreme heat warning remains in effect until 7 p.m. Tuesday. Dangerously hot conditions with heat index values up to 109. Impacts, heat-related illnesses increase significantly during extreme heat and high humidity events. Take extra precautions when outside. Wear lightweight and loose-fitting clothing. Try to limit strenuous activities to early morning or evening. Take action when you see symptoms of heat exhaustion and heat stroke. Do not leave young children and pets in unattended vehicles. Car interiors will reach lethal temperatures in a matter of minutes. Drink plenty of fluids, stay in an air-conditioned room, stay out of the sun, and check up on relatives and neighbors. Now here is your National Weather Service forecast. Extreme heat warning in effect until 7 p.m. Tuesday. Tonight, mostly clear. Lows in the middle 70s. Southeast wind 5 to 10 miles per hour with gusts up to sunny, hot with highs around 100. South winds 10 to 15 miles per hour with gusts up to 25 miles per hour. Tuesday night, mostly clear in the evening, then partly cloudy with showers likely with a slight chance of thunderstorms after midnight. Humid with lows in the middle 70s. South winds 5 to 10 miles per hour with gusts up to 20 miles per hour. Chance of rain 70%. Wednesday, showers likely with a slight chance of thunderstorms. Humid with highs in the lower 90s. Temperature falling into the middle 80s in the afternoon. West winds around 5 miles per hour, becoming north in the afternoon. Chance of rain 70%. Wednesday night, mostly cloudy. A chance of showers and thunderstorms in the evening, then showers likely with a slight chance of thunderstorms after midnight. Humid with lows in the middle 60s. Northeast winds 5 to 10 miles per hour. Chance of rain 70%. Thursday, mostly sunny. Highs in the middle 80s. Thursday night, mostly clear. After midnight. Lows in the middle 60s. Chance of rain 40%. Friday, partly sunny with a slight chance of showers and thunderstorms in the morning, then sunny in the afternoon. Highs around 90. Friday night, mostly clear in the evening, then becoming partly cloudy. A chance of showers. A chance of thunderstorms, mainly in the evening. Lows in the upper 60s. Chance of rain 50%. Saturday, mostly sunny with a 30% chance of showers. Highs in the upper 80s. Saturday night, mostly clear with a chance of showers with a slight chance of thunderstorms. Lows in the middle 60s. Chance of rain 30%. Sunday, sunny with a slight chance of showers and thunderstorms. Highs in the upper 80s.

Sunday night, mostly clear with a slight chance of thunderstorms. A slight chance of showers in the evening, then a chance of showers after midnight. Lows in the middle 60s. Chance of rain 30%. Monday, a slight chance of thunderstorms in the morning. Mostly sunny with a chance of showers. Highs in the middle 80s. Chance of rain 40%. The current time is 6:23 p.m. Central Daylight Time. Extreme heat warning in effect until 7 p.m. Tuesday. This hazardous weather outlook is for Central Kansas, East Central Kansas, North Central Kansas and Northeast Kansas. For this afternoon and tonight, an extreme heat warning remains in effect through Tuesday evening. Heat index values of 103 to 108 degrees are expected this afternoon. For Tuesday through Sunday, the extreme heat warning remains in effect through Tuesday evening with heat index values forecast to reach 100 to 109 degrees Tuesday afternoon. Storms are expected to develop along a cold front late Tuesday afternoon and continue into the overnight hours. A couple of storms could be strong to severe and produce wind gusts around 60 miles per hour and hail up to 1 inch in diameter. The Topeka, Kansas climate summary for this evening, as of 4 p.m., September 7, 2026. Today's high temperature was 98 degrees. The normal high is 84. The record high is 106 degrees, which was set in 1947. Today's low temperature was 72 degrees. The normal low is 61. The record low is 42 degrees, which was set in 1956. No precipitation fell today, which leaves the monthly total at 0.00 inches. The total precipitation for the year still stands at 29.37 inches. Today the maximum wind observed was 17 miles an hour from the southeast. The highest wind gust observed was 24 miles per hour from the southeast. Sunset tonight is at 7:43 p.m. Sunrise tomorrow is at 6:58 a.m. The Manhattan, Kansas climate summary for this evening, as of 4 p.m., September 7, 2026. Today's high temperature was 102 degrees. This high was 17 degrees above the normal high of 85. Today's low temperature was 72 degrees. This low was 13 degrees above the normal low of 59. No precipitation fell today, which leaves the monthly total at 0.00 inches. The total precipitation for the year still stands at 24.38 inches. Today the maximum wind observed was 15 miles an hour from the south. The highest wind gust observed was 21 miles per hour from the south. Sunset tonight is at 7:48 p.m. Sunrise tomorrow is at 7:02 a.m. This is NOAA Weather Radio Station WXK91 in Topeka. Here are the 6 p.m. conditions for the local area. At Topeka, it was sunny. The temperature was 97 degrees, the dew point 72, and the relative humidity was 44%, producing a heat index of 105. The wind was east at 14 miles an hour. The pressure was 29.89 inches and falling. At Manhattan, it was sunny. The temperature was 99 degrees, the dew point 68, and the relative humidity was 36%, producing a heat index of 104. The wind was southeast at 12 miles an hour, gusting to 21. Around the region, it was sunny, with a temperature of 95 at Lawrence, 92 at Kansas City, 99 at Emporia, 96 at Beatrice, and 96 at Springfield. It was mostly sunny, with a temperature of 100 at Concordia, and 102 at Wichita. At Omaha, it was partly sunny, with a temperature of 90. Once again, at Manhattan, it was 99 degrees under sunny skies. Once again, at Topeka. For the following counties, in Kansas, Douglas, Geary, Jackson, Jefferson, Morris, Osage, Potawatomi, Riley, Shawnee and Wabansee. Extreme heat warning remains in effect until 7 p.m. Tuesday.
Dangerously hot conditions with heat index values up to 109. Impacts: heat-related illnesses increase significantly during extreme heat and high humidity events. Take extra precautions when outside. Wear lightweight and loose-fitting clothing. Try to limit strenuous activities to early morning or evening. Take action when you see symptoms of heat exhaustion and heat stroke. Do not leave young children and pets in unattended vehicles. Car interiors will reach lethal temperatures in a matter of minutes. Drink plenty of fluids, stay in an air-conditioned room, stay out of the sun, and check up on relatives and neighbors. Now here is your National Weather Service forecast. Extreme heat warning in effect until 7 p.m. Tuesday. Tonight, mostly clear. Lows in the middle 70s. Southeast winds 5 to 10 miles per hour with gusts up to 20 miles per hour. Tuesday, sunny, hot with highs around 100. South winds 10 to 15 miles per hour with gusts up to 25 miles per hour. Tuesday night, mostly clear in the evening, then partly cloudy with showers likely with a slight chance of thunderstorms after midnight. Humid with lows in the middle 70s. South winds 5 to 10 miles per hour with gusts up to 20 miles per hour. Chance of rain 70%. Wednesday, showers likely with a slight chance of thunderstorms. Humid with highs in the lower 90s. Temperature falling into the middle 80s in the afternoon. West winds around 5 miles per hour, becoming north in the afternoon. Chance of rain 70%. Wednesday night, mostly cloudy. A chance of showers and thunderstorms in the evening, then showers likely with a slight chance of thunderstorms after midnight. Humid with lows in the middle 60s. Northeast winds 5 to 10 miles per hour. Chance of rain 70%. Thursday, mostly sunny. Highs in the middle 80s. Thursday night, mostly clear. A chance of showers and thunderstorms after midnight. Lows in the middle 60s. Chance of rain 40%. Friday, partly sunny with a slight chance of showers and thunderstorms in the morning, then sunny in the afternoon. Highs around 90. Friday night, mostly clear in the evening, then becoming partly cloudy. A chance of showers. A chance of thunderstorms, mainly in the evening. Lows in the upper 60s. Chance of rain 50%. Saturday, mostly sunny with a 30% chance of showers. Highs in the upper 80s. Saturday night, mostly clear with a chance of showers with a slight chance of thunderstorms. Lows in the middle 60s. Chance of rain 30%. Sunday, sunny with a slight chance of showers and thunderstorms. Highs in the upper 80s. Sunday night, mostly clear with a slight chance of thunderstorms. A slight chance of showers in the evening, then a chance of showers after midnight. Lows in the middle 60s. Chance of rain 30%. Monday, a slight chance of thunderstorms in the morning. Mostly sunny with a chance of showers. Highs in the middle 80s. Chance of rain 40%. Extreme heat warning in effect until 7 p.m. Tuesday. This hazardous weather outlook is for central Kansas, east central Kansas, north central Kansas, and northeast Kansas. For this afternoon and tonight, an extreme heat warning remains in effect through Tuesday evening. Heat index values of 103 to 108 degrees are expected this afternoon. For Tuesday through Sunday, the extreme heat warning remains in effect through Tuesday evening with heat index values forecast to reach 100 to 109 degrees Tuesday afternoon. Storms are expected to develop along a cold front late Tuesday afternoon and continue into the overnight hours. A couple of storms could be strong to severe and produce wind gusts around 60 miles per hour. The Topeka, Kansas climate summary for this evening, as of 4 p.m., September 7, 2026. Today's high temperature was 98 degrees. The normal high is 84. The record high is 106 degrees, which was set in 1947.
Today's low temperature was 72 degrees.

26. Today's high temperature was 102 degrees. This high was 17 degrees above the normal high of 85. Today's low temperature was 72 degrees. This low was 13 degrees above the normal low of 59. No precipitation fell today, which leaves the monthly total at 0.00 inches. The total precipitation for the year still stands at 24.38 inches. Today the maximum wind observed was 15 miles an hour from the south. The highest wind gust observed was 21 miles per hour from the south. Sunset tonight is at 7:48 p.m. Sunrise tomorrow is at 7:02 a.m. This is NOAA Weather Radio Station WXK91 in Topeka. Here are the 6 p.m. conditions for the local area. At Topeka, it was sunny. The temperature was 97 degrees, the dew point 72, and the relative humidity was 44%, producing a heat index of 105. The wind was east at 14 miles an hour. The pressure was 29.89 inches and falling. At Manhattan, it was sunny. The temperature was 99 degrees, the dew point 68, and the relative humidity was 36%, producing a heat index of 104. The wind was southeast at 12 miles an hour, gusting to 21. Around the region, it was sunny, with a temperature of 95 at Lawrence, Emporia, 96 at Beatrice, and 96 at Springfield. It was mostly sunny, with a temperature of 100 at Concordia, and 102 at Wichita. At Omaha, it was partly sunny, with a temperature of 90. Once again, at Manhattan, it was 99 degrees under sunny skies. Once again, at Topeka, it was 97 degrees under sunny skies. For the following counties, in Kansas, Douglas, Geary, Jackson, Jefferson, Morris, Osage, Potawatomi, Riley, Shawnee and Wabansee. Extreme heat warning remains in effect until 7 p.m. Tuesday. Dangerously hot conditions with heat index values up to 109. Impacts, heat-related illnesses increase significantly during extreme heat and high humidity events. Take extra precautions when outside. Wear lightweight and loose-fitting clothing. Try to limit strenuous activities to early morning or evening. Take action when you see symptoms of heat exhaustion and heat stroke. Do not leave young children and pets in unattended vehicles. Car interiors will reach lethal temperatures in a matter of minutes. Drink plenty of fluids, stay in an air-conditioned room, stay out of the sun, and check up on relatives and neighbors. Now here is your National Weather Service forecast. Extreme heat warning in effect until 7 p.m. Tuesday. Tonight, mostly clear. Lows in the middle 70s. Southeast winds 5 to 10 miles per hour with gusts up to 20 miles per hour. Tuesday, sunny, hot with highs around 100. South winds 10 to 15 miles per hour with gusts up to 25 miles per hour. Tuesday night, mostly clear in the evening, then partly cloudy with showers likely with a slight chance of thunderstorms after midnight. Humid with lows in the middle 70s. South winds 5 to 10 miles per hour with gusts up to 20 miles per hour. Chance of rain 70%. Wednesday, showers likely with a slight chance of thunderstorms. Humid with highs in the lower 90s. Temperature falling into the middle 80s in the afternoon. West winds around 5 miles per hour, becoming north in the afternoon. Chance of rain 70%. Wednesday night, mostly cloudy. A chance of showers and thunderstorms in the evening, then showers likely with a slight chance of thunderstorms after midnight. Humid with lows in the middle 60s. Northeast winds 5 to 10 miles per hour. Chance of rain 70%. Thursday, mostly sunny. Highs in the middle 80s. Thursday night, mostly clear. A chance of showers and thunderstorms after midnight. Lows in the middle 60s. Chance of rain 40%. Friday, partly sunny with a slight chance of showers and thunderstorms in the morning.

then sunny in the afternoon. Highs around 90. Friday night, mostly clear in the evening, then becoming partly cloudy. A chance of showers. A chance of thunderstorms, mainly in the evening. Lows in the upper 60s. Chance of rain 50%. Saturday, mostly sunny with a 30% chance of showers. Highs in the upper 80s. Saturday night, mostly clear with a chance of showers with a slight chance of thunderstorms. Lows in the middle 60s. Chance of rain 30%. Sunday, sunny with a slight chance of showers and thunderstorms. Highs in the upper 80s. Sunday night, mostly clear with a slight chance of thunderstorms. A slight chance of showers in the evening, then a chance of showers after midnight. Lows in the middle 60s. Chance of rain 30%. Monday, a slight chance of thunderstorms in the morning. Mostly sunny with a chance of showers. Highs in the middle 80s. Chance of rain 40%. 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The current time is 6:40 p.m. Central Daylight Time. Extreme heat warning in effect until 7 p.m. Tuesday. This hazardous weather outlook is for Central Kansas, East Central Kansas, North Central Kansas, and Northeast Kansas. For this afternoon and tonight, an extreme heat warning remains in effect through Tuesday evening. Heat index values of 103 to 108 degrees are expected this afternoon. For Tuesday through Sunday, the extreme heat warning remains in effect through Tuesday evening with heat index values forecast to reach 100 to 109 degrees Tuesday afternoon. Storms are expected to develop along a cold front late Tuesday afternoon and continue into the overnight hours. A couple of storms could be strong to severe and produce wind gusts around 60 miles per hour and hail up to 1 inch in diameter. The Topeka, Kansas climate summary for this evening, as of 4 p.m., September 7, 2026. Today's high temperature was 98 degrees. The normal high is 84. The record high is 106 degrees, which was set in 1947. Today's low temperature was 72 degrees. The normal low is 61. The record low is 42 degrees, which was set in 1956. No precipitation fell today, which leaves the monthly total at 0.00 inches. The total precipitation for the year still stands at 29.37 inches. Today the maximum wind observed was 17 miles an hour from the southeast. The highest wind gust observed was 24 miles per hour from the southeast. Sunset tonight is at 7:43 p.m. Sunrise tomorrow is at 6:58 a.m. The Manhattan, Kansas climate summary for this evening, as of 4 p.m., September 7, 2026. Today's high temperature was 102 degrees. This high was 17 degrees above the normal high of 85. Today's low temperature was 72 degrees. This low was 13 degrees above the normal low of 59. No precipitation fell today, which leaves the monthly total at 0.00 inches. The total precipitation for the year still stands at 24.38 inches. Today the maximum wind observed was 15 miles an hour from the south. The highest wind gust observed was 21 miles per hour from the south. Sunset tonight is at 7:48 p.m. Sunrise tomorrow is at 7:02 a.m. This is NOAA Weather Radio Station WXK91 in Topeka. Here are the 6 p.m. conditions for the local area. At Topeka, it was sunny. The temperature was 97 degrees, the dew point 72, and the relative humidity was 44%, producing a heat index of 105. The wind was east at 14 miles an hour, 9 inches and falling. At Manhattan, it was sunny. The temperature was 99 degrees, the dew point 68, and the relative humidity was 36%, producing a heat index of 104. The wind was southeast at 12 miles an hour, gusting to 21.
Around the region, it was sunny, with a temperature of 95 at Lawrence, 92 at Kansas City, 99 at Emporia, 96 at Beatrice, and 96 at Springfield. It was mostly sunny, with a temperature of 100 at Concordia, and 102 at Wichita. At Omaha, it was partly sunny, with a temperature of 90. Once again, at Manhattan, it was 99 degrees under sunny skies. Once again, at Topeka, it was 97 degrees under sunny skies. For the following counties, in Kansas, Douglas, Geary, Jackson, Jefferson, Morris, Osage, Pottawatomie, Riley, Shawnee, and Wabansee. Extreme heat warning remains in effect until 7 p.m. Tuesday. Dangerously hot conditions with heat index values up to 109. Impacts, heat-related illnesses increase significantly during extreme heat and high humidity events. Take extra precautions when outside. Wear lightweight and loose-fitting clothing. Try to limit strenuous activities to early morning or evening. Take action when you see symptoms of heat exhaustion and heat stroke. Do not leave young children and pets in unattended vehicles. Car interiors will reach lethal temperatures in a matter of minutes. Drink plenty of fluids, stay in an air-conditioned room, stay out of the sun, and check up on relatives and neighbors. Now here is your National Weather Service forecast. Extreme heat warning in effect until 7 p.m. Tuesday. Tonight, mostly clear. Lows in the middle 70s. Southeast winds 5 to 10 miles per hour with gusts up to 20 miles per hour. Tuesday, sunny, hot with highs around 100. South winds 10 to 15 miles per hour with gusts up to 25 miles per hour. Tuesday night, mostly clear in the evening, then partly cloudy with showers likely with a slight chance of thunderstorms after midnight. Humid with lows in the middle 70s. South winds 5 to 10 miles per hour with gusts up to 20 miles per hour. Chance of rain 70%. Wednesday, showers likely with a slight chance of thunderstorms. Humid with highs in the lower 90s. Temperature falling into the middle 80s in the afternoon. Becoming north in the afternoon. Chance of rain 70%. Wednesday night, mostly cloudy. A chance of showers and thunderstorms in the evening, then showers likely with a slight chance of thunderstorms after midnight. Humid with lows in the middle 60s. Northeast winds 5 to 10 miles per hour. Chance of rain 70%. Thursday, mostly sunny. Highs in the middle 80s. Thursday night, mostly clear. A chance of showers and thunderstorms after midnight. Lows in the middle 60s. Chance of rain 40%. Friday, partly sunny with a slight chance of showers and thunderstorms in the morning, then sunny in the afternoon. Highs around 90. Friday night, mostly clear in the evening, then becoming partly cloudy. A chance of showers. A chance of thunderstorms, mainly in the evening. Lows in the upper 60s. Chance of rain 50%. Saturday, mostly sunny with a 30% chance of showers. Highs in the upper 80s. Saturday night, mostly clear with a chance of showers with a slight chance of thunderstorms. Lows in the middle 60s. Chance of rain 30%. Sunday, sunny with a slight chance of showers and thunderstorms. Highs in the upper 80s. Sunday night, mostly clear with a slight chance of thunderstorms. A slight chance of showers in the evening, then a chance of showers after midnight. Lows in the middle 60s. Chance of rain 30%. Monday, a slight chance of thunderstorms in the morning. Mostly sunny with a chance of showers. Highs in the middle 80s. Chance of rain 40%. Extreme heat warning in effect until 7 p.m. Tuesday. This hazardous weather outlook is for Central Kansas, East Central Kansas, North Central Kansas, and Northeast Kansas. For this afternoon and tonight, an extreme heat warning remains in effect through Tuesday evening.
heat index values of 103 to 108 degrees are expected this afternoon.

for Tuesday through Sunday. The extreme heat warning remains in effect through Tuesday evening, with heat index values forecast to reach 100 to 109 degrees Tuesday afternoon. Storms are expected to develop along a cold front late Tuesday afternoon and continue into the overnight hours. A couple of storms could be strong to severe and produce wind gusts around 60 miles per hour and hail up to 1 inch in diameter. The Topeka, Kansas climate summary for this evening, as of 4 p.m., September 7, 2026. Today's high temperature was 98 degrees. The normal high is 84. The record high is 106 degrees, which was set in 1947. Today's low temperature was 72 degrees. The normal low is 61. The record low is 42 degrees, which was set in 1956. No precipitation fell today, which leaves the monthly total at 0.00 inches. The total precipitation for the year still stands at 29.37 inches. Today the maximum wind observed was 17 miles an hour from the southeast. The highest wind gust observed was 24 miles per hour from the southeast. Sunset tonight is at 7:43 p.m. Sunrise tomorrow is at 6:58 a.m. The Manhattan, Kansas climate summary for this evening, as of 4 p.m., September 7, 2026. Today's high temperature was 102 degrees. This high was 17 degrees above the normal high of 85. Today's low temperature was 72 degrees. This low was 13 degrees above the normal low of 59. No precipitation fell today, which leaves the monthly total at 0.00 inches. The total precipitation for the year still stands at 24.38 inches. Today the maximum wind observed was 15 miles an hour from the south. The highest wind gust observed was 21 miles per hour from the south. Sunset tonight is at 7:48 p.m. Sunrise tomorrow is at 7:02 a.m. This is NOAA Weather Radio Station WXK91 in Topeka. Here are the 6 p.m. conditions for the local area. At Topeka, it was sunny. The temperature was 97 degrees, the dew point 72, and the relative humidity was 44%, producing a heat index of 105. The wind was east at 14 miles an hour. The pressure was 29.89 inches and falling. At Manhattan, it was sunny. The temperature was 99 degrees, the dew point 68, and the relative humidity was 36%, producing a heat index of 104. The wind was southeast at 12 miles an hour, gusting to 21. Around the region, Lawrence, 92 at Kansas City, 99 at Emporia, 96 at Beatrice, and 96 at Springfield. It was mostly sunny, with a temperature of 100 at Concordia, and 102 at Wichita. At Omaha, it was partly sunny, with a temperature of 90. Once again, at Manhattan, it was 99 degrees under sunny skies. Once again, at Topeka, it was 97 degrees under sunny skies. For the following counties, in Kansas, Douglas, Geary, Jackson, Jefferson, Morris, Osage, Pottawatomie, Riley, Shawnee, and Wabonsee. Extreme heat warning remains in effect until 7 p.m. Tuesday. Dangerously hot conditions with heat index values up to 109. Impacts: heat-related illnesses increase significantly during extreme heat and high humidity events. Take extra precautions when outside. Wear lightweight and loose-fitting clothing. Try to limit strenuous activities to early morning or evening. Take action when you see symptoms of heat exhaustion and heat stroke. Do not leave young children and pets in unattended vehicles. Car interiors will reach lethal temperatures in a matter of minutes. Drink plenty of fluids, stay in an air-conditioned room, stay out of the sun, and check up on relatives and neighbors. The current time is 6:53 p.m. Central Daylight Time. Now here is your National Weather Service forecast. Extreme heat warning in effect until 7 p.m. Tuesday. Tonight,
mostly clear. Lows in the middle 70s. Southeast winds 5 to 10 miles per hour with gusts up to 20 miles per hour. Tuesday, sunny, hot with highs around 100. South winds 10 to 15 miles per hour with gusts up to 25 miles per hour. Tuesday night, mostly clear in the evening, then partly cloudy with showers likely with a slight chance of thunderstorms after midnight. Humid with lows in the middle 70s. South winds 5 to 10 miles per hour with gusts up to 20 miles per hour. Chance of rain 70% likely with a slight chance of thunderstorms. Humid with highs in the lower 90s. Temperature falling into the middle 80s in the afternoon. West winds around 5 miles per hour, becoming north in the afternoon. Chance of rain 70%. Wednesday night, mostly cloudy. A chance of showers and thunderstorms in the evening, then showers likely with a slight chance of thunderstorms after midnight. Humid with lows in the middle 60s. Northeast winds 5 to 10 miles per hour. Chance of rain 70%. Thursday, mostly sunny. Highs in the middle 80s. Thursday night, mostly clear. A chance of showers and thunderstorms in the middle 60s. Chance of rain 40%. Friday, partly sunny with a slight chance of showers and thunderstorms in the morning, then sunny in the afternoon. Highs around 90. Friday night, mostly clear in the evening, then becoming partly cloudy. A chance of showers. A chance of thunderstorms, mainly in the evening. Lows in the upper 60s. Chance of rain 50%. Saturday, mostly sunny with a 30% chance of showers. Highs in the upper 80s. Saturday night, mostly clear with a chance of showers with a slight chance of thunderstorms. Lows in the middle 60s. Chance of rain 30%. Sunday, sunny with a slight chance of showers and thunderstorms. Highs in the upper 80s. Sunday night, mostly clear with a slight chance of thunderstorms. A slight chance of showers in the evening, then a chance of showers after midnight. Lows in the middle 60s. Chance of rain 30%. Monday, a slight chance of thunderstorms in the morning. Mostly sunny with a chance of showers. Highs in the middle 80s. Chance of rain 40%. Extreme heat warning in effect until 7 p.m. Tuesday. This hazardous weather outlook is for central Kansas, east central Kansas, north central Kansas, and northeast Kansas. For this afternoon and tonight, an extreme heat warning remains in effect through Tuesday evening. Heat index values of 103 to 108 degrees are expected this afternoon. For Tuesday through Sunday, the extreme heat warning remains in effect through Tuesday evening with heat index values forecast to reach 100 to 109 degrees Tuesday afternoon. Storms are expected to develop along a cold front late Tuesday afternoon and continue into the overnight hours. A couple of storms could be strong to severe and produce wind gusts around 60 miles per hour and hail up to 1 inch in diameter. The Topeka, Kansas climate summary for this evening, as of 4 p.m., September 7, 2026. Today's high temperature was 98 degrees. The normal high is 84. The record high is 106 degrees, which was set in 1947. Today's low temperature was 72 degrees. The normal low is 61. The record low is 42 degrees, which was set in 1956. No precipitation fell today, which leaves the monthly total at 0.00 inches. The total precipitation for the year still stands at 29.37 inches. Today the maximum wind observed was 17 miles an hour from the southeast. The highest wind gust observed was 24 miles per hour from the southeast. Sunset tonight is at 7:43 p.m. Sunrise tomorrow is at 6:58 a.m. The Manhattan, Kansas climate summary for this evening, as of 4 p.m., September 7, 2026. Today's high temperature was 102 degrees. This high was 17 degrees above the normal high of 80.

85. Today's low temperature was 72 degrees. This low was 13 degrees above the normal low of 59. No precipitation fell today, which leaves the monthly total at 0.00 inches. The total precipitation for the year still stands at 24.38 inches. Today the maximum wind observed was 15 miles an hour from the south. The highest wind gust observed was 21 miles per hour from the south. Sunset tonight is at 7:48 p.m. Sunrise tomorrow is at 7:02 a.m. This is NOAA Weather Radio Station WXK91 in Topeka. Here are the 6 p.m. conditions for the local area. At Topeka, it was sunny. The temperature was 97 degrees, the dew point 72, and the relative humidity was 44%, producing a heat index of 105. The wind was east at 14 miles an hour. The pressure was 29.89 inches and falling. At Manhattan, it was sunny. The temperature was 99 degrees, the dew point 68, producing a heat index of 104. The wind was southeast at 12 miles an hour, gusting to 21. Around the region, it was sunny, with a temperature of 95 at Lawrence, 92 at Kansas City, 99 at Emporia, 96 at Beatrice, and 96 at Springfield. It was mostly sunny, with a temperature of 100 at Concordia, and 102 at Wichita. At Omaha, it was partly sunny, with a temperature of 90. Once again, at Manhattan, it was 99 degrees under sunny skies. Once again, at Topeka, it was 97 degrees under sunny skies. For the following counties, in Kansas, Douglas, Geary, Jackson, Jefferson, Morris, Osage, Potawatomi, Riley, Shawnee and Wabansee. Extreme heat warning remains in effect until 7 p.m. Tuesday. Dangerously hot conditions with heat index values up to 109. Impacts, heat-related illnesses increase significantly during extreme heat and high humidity events. Take extra precautions when outside. Wear lightweight and loose-fitting clothing. Try to limit strenuous activities to early morning or evening. Take action when you see symptoms of heat exhaustion and heat stroke. Do not leave young children and pets in unattended vehicles. Car interiors will reach lethal temperatures in a matter of minutes. Drink plenty of fluids, stay in an air-conditioned room, stay out of the sun, and check up on relatives and neighbors. Now here is your National Weather Service forecast. Extreme heat warning in effect until 7 p.m. Tuesday. Tonight, mostly clear. Lows in the middle 70s. Southeast winds 5 to 10 miles per hour with gusts up to 20 miles per hour. Tuesday, sunny, hot with highs around 100. South winds 10 to 15 miles per hour with gusts up to 25 miles per hour. Tuesday night, mostly clear in the evening, then partly cloudy with showers likely with a slight chance of thunderstorms after midnight. Humid with lows in the middle 70s. South winds 5 to 10 miles per hour with gusts up to 20 miles per hour. Chance of rain 70%. Wednesday, showers likely with a slight chance of thunderstorms. Humid with highs in the lower 90s. Temperature falling into the middle 80s in the afternoon. West winds around 5 miles per hour, becoming north in the afternoon. Chance of rain 70%. Wednesday night, mostly cloudy. A chance of showers and thunderstorms in the evening, then showers likely with a slight chance of thunderstorms after midnight. Humid with lows in the middle 60s. Northeast winds 5 to 10 miles per hour. Chance of rain 70%. Thursday, mostly sunny. Highs in the middle 80s. Thursday night, mostly clear. A chance of showers and thunderstorms after midnight. Lows in the middle percent. Friday, partly sunny with a slight chance of showers and thunderstorms in the morning, then sunny in the afternoon. Highs around 90. Friday night, mostly clear in the evening, then becoming partly cloudy.
a chance of